of afternoon showers and thunderstorms. Highs 96 to 100. Southeast wind 10 to 15 miles per hour in the morning, becoming south 5 to 10 miles per hour in the afternoon. Chance of rain 10%. Thursday night, partly cloudy. Lows 74 to 82. Southwest wind 5 to 10 miles per hour in the evening, becoming southeast around 5 miles per hour after midnight. Friday, partly sunny. Highs 96 to 100. Southeast wind around 5 miles per hour in the morning, becoming south in the afternoon. Friday night, partly cloudy. Lows 75 to 83. West wind around 5 miles per hour. Saturday, partly sunny. Highs 100 to 106. Saturday night, partly cloudy. Lows 78 to 84. Sunday, partly sunny. Highs 103 to 109. Sunday night, partly cloudy. Lows 80 to 86. Monday, mostly sunny. Highs 105 to 111. Monday night, mostly clear. Lows 83 to 90. Tuesday, partly sunny and hot. Highs 106 to 112. Tuesday night, clear in the evening, then partly cloudy with a 20% chance of showers and thunderstorms after midnight. Lows 84 to 90. Wednesday, partly sunny. Highs 105 to 110. Flood watch remains in effect through late tonight. What? Flooding caused by excessive rainfall continues to be possible. Where? A portion of south central Arizona, including the following areas: Apache Junction, Gold Canyon, Cave Creek / New River, Dripping Springs, Fountain Hills, East Mesa, Globe, Miami, Mizatzal Mountains, New River Mesa, Pianol / Superstition Mountains, Rio Verde Salt River, San Carlos, Southeast Hilo County, Superior and Tonto Basin. When, through late tonight. Impacts: excessive runoff may result in flooding of rivers, creeks, streams, and other low-lying and flood-prone locations. Additional details: abundant moisture will combine with an incoming weather system to produce showers and thunderstorms from late afternoon through Wednesday night. Rainfall amounts of greater than 2 inches will be possible within the watch area. http://www.weather.gov/safety/ Flood. You should monitor later forecasts and be alert for possible flood warnings. Those living in areas prone to flooding should be prepared to take action should flooding develop. You're listening to National Weather Service NOAA Weather Radio, KEC 94 in Phoenix, Arizona, serving South Central Arizona. The current time is 5:05 p.m. Mountain Standard Time. Here is the latest forecast. For the following area, in Arizona, Central Phoenix, issued at 4:01 p.m. Mountain Standard Time. Tonight, considerable cloudiness with a chance of showers and thunderstorms in the evening, then partly cloudy with a slight chance of showers and thunderstorms after midnight. Lows 74 to 82. South wind 5 to 10 miles per hour in the evening, becoming east after midnight. Chance of rain 50%. Rainfall less than a quarter of an inch, except locally higher in thunderstorms. Thursday, partly sunny in the morning, then mostly sunny with a slight chance of afternoon showers and thunderstorms. Highs 96 to 100. Southeast wind 10 to 15 miles per hour in the morning, becoming south 5 to 10 miles per hour in the afternoon. Chance of rain 10%. Thursday night, partly cloudy. Lows 74 to 82. Southwest wind 5 to 10 miles per hour in the evening, becoming southeast around 5 miles per hour after midnight. Friday, partly sunny. Highs 96 to 100. Southeast wind around 5 miles per hour in the morning, becoming south in the afternoon. Friday night, partly cloudy. Lows 75 to 83. West wind around 5 miles per hour. Saturday, partly sunny.
Highs 100 to 106. Saturday night, partly cloudy. Lows 78 to 84. Sunday, partly sunny. Highs 103 to 109. Sunday night, partly cloudy. Lows 80 to 86. Monday, mostly sunny. Highs 105 to 111. Monday night, mostly clear. Lows 83 to 90. Tuesday, partly sunny and hot. Highs 106 to 112. Tuesday night, clear in the evening, then partly cloudy with a 20% chance of showers and thunderstorms after midnight. Lows 84 to 90. Wednesday, partly sunny. Highs 105 to 110. Flood watch remains in effect through late tonight. What? Flooding caused by excessive rainfall continues to be possible. Where? A portion of south central Arizona, including the following areas: Apache Junction, Gold Canyon, Cave Creek / New River, Dripping Springs, Fountain Hills, East Mesa, Globe, Miami, Mizaxo Mountains, New River Mesa, Pinal / Superstition Mountains, Rio Verde Salt River, San Carlos, Southeast Hilo County, Superior and Tonto Basin. When, through late tonight. Impacts: excessive runoff may result in flooding of rivers, creeks, streams, and other low-lying and flood-prone locations. Additional details: abundant moisture will combine with an incoming weather system to produce showers and thunderstorms from late afternoon through Wednesday night. Rainfall amounts of greater than 2 inches will be possible within the watch area. http://www.weather.gov/safety/ Flood. You should monitor later forecasts and be alert for possible flood warnings. Those living in areas prone to flooding should be prepared to take action should flooding develop. 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The current time is 5:09 p.m. Mountain Standard Time. Here is the latest forecast. For the following area, in Arizona, Central Phoenix, issued at 4:01 p.m. Mountain Standard Time. Tonight, considerable cloudiness with a chance of showers and thunderstorms in the evening, then partly cloudy with a slight chance of showers and thunderstorms after midnight. Lows 74 to 82. South wind 5 to 10 miles per hour in the evening, becoming east after midnight. Chance of rain 50%. Rainfall less than a quarter of an inch, except locally higher in thunderstorms. Thursday, partly sunny in the morning, then mostly sunny with a slight chance of afternoon showers and thunderstorms. Highs 96 to 100. Southeast wind 10 to 15 miles per hour in the morning, becoming south 5 to 10 miles per hour in the afternoon. Chance of rain 10%. Thursday night, partly cloudy. Lows 74 to 82. Southwest wind 5 to 10 miles per hour in the evening, becoming southeast around 5 miles per hour after midnight. Friday, partly sunny. Highs 96 to 100. Southeast wind around 5 miles per hour in the morning, becoming south in the afternoon. Friday night, partly cloudy. Lows 75 to 83. West wind around 5 miles per hour. Saturday, partly sunny. Highs 100 to 106. Saturday night, partly cloudy. Lows 78 to 84. Sunday, partly sunny. Highs 103 to 109. Sunday night, partly cloudy. Lows 80 to 86. Monday, mostly sunny. Highs 105 to 111. Monday night, mostly clear. Lows 83 to 90. Tuesday, partly sunny and hot. Highs 106 to 112. Tuesday night, clear in the evening, then partly cloudy with a 20% chance of showers and thunderstorms after midnight. Lows 84 to 90. Wednesday, partly sunny. Highs 105 to 110.
flood watch remains in effect through late tonight. What? Flooding caused by excessive rainfall continues to be possible. Where? A portion of south central Arizona, including the following areas: Apache Junction, Gold Canyon, Cave Creek / New River, Dripping Springs, Fountain Hills, East Mesa, Globe, Miami, Bizatzo Mountains, New River Mesa, Pinal / Superstition Mountains, Rio Verde Salt River, San Carlos, Southeast Hilo County, Superior and Tonto Basin. When, through late tonight. Impacts: excessive runoff may result in flooding of rivers, creeks, streams, and other low-lying and flood-prone locations. Additional details: abundant moisture will combine with an incoming weather system to produce showers and thunderstorms from late afternoon through Wednesday night. Rainfall amounts of greater than 2 inches will be possible within the watch area. http://www.weather.gov/safety/ Flood. You should monitor later forecasts and be alert for possible flood warnings. Those living in areas prone to flooding should be prepared to take action should flooding develop. A strong thunderstorm will impact Maricopa and Pinal counties through 5:45 p.m. Mountain Standard Time. At 5:13 p.m. Mountain Standard Time, Doppler radar was tracking a strong thunderstorm over Australia Mountain Park, or near Avondale, moving northeast at 5 miles per hour. Hazard: wind gusts up to 40 miles per hour and pea-sized hail. Source: radar indicated. Impact: gusty winds could knock down tree limbs and blow around unsecured objects. Minor damage to outdoor objects is possible. Locations impacted include Avondale, Goodyear, Tolleson, Cashin, Litchfield Park, Phoenix International Raceway, Camelback Ranch, Australia Mountain Park, and Australia Mountain Ranch. This includes the following highways: Arizona Interstate 10 between mile markers 127 and 136. Arizona Route 101 between mile markers 2 and 3. If outdoors, consider seeking shelter inside a building. Torrential rainfall is also occurring with this storm and may lead to localized flooding. Do not drive your vehicle through flooded roadways. Frequent cloud-to-ground lightning is occurring with this storm. Lightning can strike 10 miles away from a thunderstorm. Seek a safe shelter inside a building or vehicle. 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The current time is 5:15 p.m. Mountain Standard Time. Here is the 5 p.m. Mountain Standard Time observation for Phoenix on Wednesday, August 12th. At Sky Harbor, thunder was reported. Visibility 10 miles. Temperature was 101 degrees, dew point 61, relative humidity 26%. Wind was west, at 9 miles an hour. And the pressure was 29.73 inches, and falling. Other observations for South Central Arizona, including the Greater Phoenix area: it was sunny, with a temperature of 100 at Glendale, and 97 at Scottsdale Airport. It was mostly sunny, with a temperature of 100 at Buckeye, 101 at Luke Air Force Base, and 97 at Deer Valley. Under mostly sunny skies, Falcon Field reported 99, Mesa Gateway reported 99, and Chandler reported 100. Observations for Northern Arizona: at Payson, rain was falling, with a temperature of 70. At the Grand Canyon, it was mostly sunny, with a temperature of 70. It was partly sunny, with a temperature of 69 at Flagstaff, 76 at Kingman, 85 at Page, and 72 at Cholo. At Window Rock, wind was west gusting to 26 miles an hour. Observations for Southern Arizona: it was mostly sunny, with a temperature of 91 at Tucson, and 82 at Nogales. At Yuma, it was partly sunny, with a temperature of 101. Observations for Southern California: it was mostly sunny. It was 74 at Los Angeles Airport, 77 at San Diego, and 106 at Blythe. Regional observations: skies ranged from partly sunny to cloudy.
It was 94 at Las Vegas, 81 at Salt Lake City, 90 at Albuquerque, and 93 at El Paso. At Albuquerque, wind was south gusting to 29 miles an hour. Once again, at 5 p.m. in Phoenix, thunder was reported. The Sky Harbor temperature was 101 degrees. Here is the latest forecast. For the following area, in Arizona, Central Phoenix, issued at 4:01 p.m. Mountain Standard Time. Tonight, considerable cloudiness with a chance of showers and thunderstorms in the evening, then partly cloudy with a slight chance of showers and thunderstorms after midnight. Lows 74 to 82. South wind 5 to 10 miles per hour in the evening becoming east after midnight. Chance of rain 50%. Rainfall less than a quarter of an inch, except locally higher in thunderstorms. Thursday, partly sunny in the morning, then mostly sunny with a slight chance of afternoon showers and thunderstorms. Highs 96 to 100. Southeast wind 10 to 15 miles per hour in the morning becoming south 5 to 10 miles per hour in the afternoon. Chance of rain 10%. Thursday night, partly cloudy. Lows 74 to 82. Southwest wind 5 to 10 miles per hour in the evening becoming southeast around 5 miles per hour after midnight. Friday, partly sunny. Highs 96 to 100. Southeast wind around 5 miles per hour in the morning becoming south in the afternoon. Friday night, partly cloudy. Lows 75 to 83. West wind around 5 miles per hour. Saturday, partly sunny. Highs 100 to 106. Saturday night, partly cloudy. Lows 78 to 84. Sunday, partly sunny. Highs 103 to 109. Sunday night, partly cloudy. Lows 80 to 86. Monday, mostly sunny. Highs 105 to 111. Monday night, mostly clear. Lows 83 to 90. Tuesday, partly sunny and hot. Highs 106 to 112. Tuesday night, clear in the evening, then partly cloudy with a 20% chance of showers and thunderstorms after midnight. Lows 84 to 90. Wednesday, partly sunny. Highs 105 to 110. Flood watch remains in effect through late tonight. What? Flooding caused by excessive rainfall continues to be possible. Where? A portion of south central Arizona, including the following areas, Apache Junction, Gold Canyon, Cave Creek / New River, Dripping Springs, Fountain Hills East Mesa, Globe Miami, Bizatzo Mountains, New River Mesa, Pianol / Superstition Mountains, Rio Verde Salt River, San Carlos, Southeast Hilo County, Superior and Tonto Basin. When, through late tonight. Impacts, excessive runoff may result in flooding of rivers, creeks, streams, and other low-lying and flood-prone locations. Additional details, abundant moisture will combine with an incoming weather...

The National Weather Service in Phoenix has issued a severe thunderstorm warning for Maricopa County in south central Arizona until 6 p.m. Mountain Standard Time. At 5:20 p.m. Mountain Standard Time, a severe thunderstorm was located over Australia Mountain Park, or over Avondale, and is nearly stationary. Hazard, 60 miles per hour wind gusts and nickel-size hail. Source, radar indicated. Impact, expects damage to roofs, siding, and trees. Locations impacted include Avondale, Goodyear, Tolleson, Cashin, Litchfield Park, Phoenix International Raceway, Australia Mountain Park, Australia Mountain Ranch, and Kamatki. This includes Arizona Interstate 10 between mile markers 127 and 133. For your protection, move to an interior room on the lowest floor of a building. Repeating, a severe thunderstorm warning has been issued until 6 p.m. Mountain Standard Time for the following county, Maricopa, Arizona. The current time is 5:22 p.m. Mountain Standard Time. 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Here is the 5 p.m. Mountain Standard Time observation for Phoenix, on Wednesday, August 12th. At Sky Harbor, thunder was reported. Visibility 10 miles. Temperature was 101 degrees, dew point 61, relative humidity 26%. Wind was west, at 9 miles an hour. And the pressure was 29.73 inches, and falling. Other observations for South Central Arizona, including the Greater Phoenix area, it was sunny, with a temperature of 100 at Glendale, and 97 at Scottsdale Airport. It was mostly sunny, with a temperature of 100 at Buckeye, 101 at Luke Air Force Base, and 97 at Deer Valley. Under mostly sunny skies, Falcon Field reported 99, Mesa Gateway reported 99, and Chandler reported 100. Once again, at 5 p.m. in Phoenix, thunder was reported. The Sky Harbor temperature was 101 degrees. Flood watch remains in effect through late tonight. What? Flooding caused by excessive

seasonal details, abundant moisture will combine with an incoming weather system to produce showers and thunderstorms from late afternoon through Wednesday night. Rainfall amounts of greater than 2 inches will be possible within the watch area. http://www.weather.gov/safety/flood. You should monitor later forecasts and be alert for possible flood warnings. Those living in areas prone to flooding should be prepared to take action should flooding develop. The National Weather Service in Phoenix has issued a severe thunderstorm warning for Maricopa County in south central Arizona until 6 p.m. Mountain Standard Time. At 5:20 p.m. Mountain Standard Time, a severe thunderstorm was located over Australia Mountain Park, or over Avondale, and is nearly stationary. Hazard, 60 miles per hour wind gusts and nickel-size hail. Source, radar indicated. Impact, expects damage to roofs, siding, and trees. Locations impacted include Avondale, Goodyear, Tolleson, Cashin, Litchfield Park, Phoenix International Raceway, Australia Mountain Park, Australia Mountain Ranch, and Kamatki. This includes Arizona Interstate 10 between mile markers 127 and 133. For your protection, move to an interior room on the lowest floor of a building. Repeating, a severe thunderstorm warning has been issued until 6 p.m. Mountain Standard Time for the following county, Maricopa, Arizona. A strong thunderstorm will impact Maricopa and Pinal counties through 5:45 p.m. Mountain Standard Time. At 5:13 p.m. Mountain Standard Time, Doppler radar was tracking a strong thunderstorm over Australia Mountain Park, or near Avondale, moving northeast at 5 miles per hour. Hazard, wind gusts up to 40 miles per hour and pea-size hail. Source, radar indicated. Impact, gusty winds could knock down tree limbs and blow around unsecured objects. Minor damage to outdoor objects is possible. Locations impacted include Avondale, Goodyear, Tolleson, Cashin, Litchfield Park, Phoenix International Raceway, Camelback Ranch, Australia Mountain Park, and Australia Mountain Ranch. This includes the following highways: Arizona Interstate 10 between mile markers 127 and 136. Arizona Route 101 between mile markers 2 and 3. If outdoors, consider seeking shelter inside a building. Torrential rainfall is also occurring with this storm and may lead to localized flooding. Do not drive your vehicle through flooded roadways. Frequent cloud-to-ground lightning is occurring with this storm. Lightning can strike 10 miles away from a thunderstorm. Seek a safe shelter inside a building or vehicle. The current time is 5:27 p.m. Mountain Standard Time. 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Here is the 5 p.m. Mountain Standard Time observation for Phoenix, on Wednesday, August 12th. At Sky Harbor, thunder was reported. Visibility 10 miles. Temperature was 101 degrees, dew point 61, relative humidity 26%. Wind was west, at 9 miles an hour. And the pressure was 29.73 inches, and falling. Other observations for South Central Arizona, including the Greater Phoenix area, it was sunny, with a temperature of 100 at Glendale, and 97 at Scottsdale Airport. It was mostly sunny, with a temperature of 100 at Buckeye, 101 at Luke Air Force Base, and 97 at Deer Valley. Under mostly sunny skies, Falcon Field reported 99, Mesa Gateway reported 99, and Chandler reported 100. Once again, at 5 p.m. in Phoenix, thunder was reported. The Sky Harbor temperature was 101 degrees. Flood watch remains in effect through late tonight. What? Flooding caused by excessive rainfall continues to be possible. Where? A portion of South Central Arizona, including the following areas: Apache Junction, Gold Canyon, Cave Creek / New River, Dripping Springs, Fountain Hills East Mesa, Globe Miami, Mizatzo Mountains, New River Mesa, Pinal

/ Superstition Mountains, Rio Verde Salt River, San Carlos, Southeast Hilo County, Superior and Tonto Basin. When, through late tonight, impacts, excessive runoff may result in flooding of rivers, creeks, streams, and other low-lying and flood-prone locations. Additional details, abundant moisture will combine with an incoming weather system to produce showers and thunderstorms from late afternoon through Wednesday night. Rainfall amounts of greater than 2 inches will be possible within the watch area. http://www.weather.gov/safety/flood. You should monitor later forecasts and be alert for possible flood warnings. Those living in areas prone to flooding should be prepared to take action should flooding develop. The National Weather Service in Phoenix has issued a severe thunderstorm warning for Maricopa County in south-central Arizona until 6 p.m. Mountain Standard Time. At 5:20 p.m. Mountain Standard Time, a severe thunderstorm was located over Australia Mountain Park, or over Avondale, and is nearly stationary. Hazard, 60 miles per hour wind gusts and nickel-size hail. Source, radar indicated. Impact, expects damage to roofs, siding, and trees. Locations impacted include Avondale, Goodyear, Tolleson, Cashin, Litchfield Park, Phoenix International Raceway, Australia Mountain Park, Australia Mountain Ranch, and Kamatki. This includes Arizona Interstate 10 between mile markers 127 and 133. For your protection, move to an interior room on the lowest floor of a building. Repeating, a severe thunderstorm warning has been issued until 6 p.m. Mountain Standard Time for the following county, Maricopa, Arizona. A strong thunderstorm will impact Maricopa and Pinal counties through 5:45 p.m. Mountain Standard Time. At 5:13 p.m. Mountain Standard Time, Doppler radar was tracking a strong thunderstorm over Australia Mountain Park, or near Avondale, moving northeast at 5 miles per hour. Hazard, wind gusts up to 40 miles per hour and pea-sized hail. Source, radar indicated. Impact, gusty winds could knock down tree limbs and blow around unsecured objects. Minor damage to outdoor objects is possible. Locations impacted include Avondale, Goodyear, Tolleson, Cashin, Litchfield Park, Phoenix International Raceway, Camelback Ranch, Australia Mountain Park, and Australia Mountain Ranch. This includes the following highways: Arizona Interstate 10 between mile markers 127 and 136. Arizona Route 101 between mile markers 2 and 3. If outdoors, consider seeking shelter inside a building. Torrential rainfall is also occurring with this storm and may lead to localized flooding. Do not drive your vehicle through flooded roadways. Frequent cloud-to-ground lightning is occurring with this storm. Lightning can strike 10 miles away from a thunderstorm. Seek a safe shelter inside a building or vehicle. The current time is 5:33 p.m. Mountain Weather Service NOAA Weather Radio, KEC 94 in Phoenix, Arizona, serving South Central Arizona. Here is the 5 p.m. Mountain Standard Time observation for Phoenix, on Wednesday, August 12th. At Sky Harbor, thunder was reported. Visibility 10 miles. Temperature was 101 degrees, dew point 61, relative humidity 26%. Wind was west, at 9 miles an hour. And the pressure was 29.73 inches, and falling. Other observations for South Central Arizona, including the Greater Phoenix area, it was sunny, with a temperature of 100 at Glendale, and 97 at Scottsdale Airport. It was mostly sunny, with a temperature of 100 at Buckeye, 101 at Luke Air Force Base, and 97 at Deer Valley. Under mostly sunny skies, Falcon Field reported 99, Mesa Gateway reported 99, and Chandler reported 100. Once again, at 5 p.m. in Phoenix, thunder was reported. The Sky Harbor temperature was 101 degrees. Flood watch remains in effect through late tonight. What? Flooding caused by excessive rainfall continues to be possible.

where a portion of South Central Arizona, including the following areas: Apache Junction, Gold Canyon, Cave Creek / New River, Dripping Springs, Fountain Hills, East Mesa, Globe, Miami, Mizazo Mountains, New River Mesa, Pinal / Superstition Mountains, Rio Verde Salt River, San Carlos, Southeast Hilo County, Superior and Tonto Basin. When, through late tonight, impacts, excessive runoff may result in flooding of rivers, creeks, streams, and other low-lying and flood-prone locations. Additional details: abundant moisture will combine with an incoming weather system to produce showers and thunderstorms from late afternoon through Wednesday night. Rainfall amounts of greater than 2 inches will be possible within the watch area. http://www.weather.gov/safety/flood. You should monitor later forecasts and be alert for possible flood warnings. Those living in areas prone to flooding should be prepared to take action should flooding develop. The National Weather Service in Phoenix has issued a severe thunderstorm warning for Maricopa County in South Central Arizona. A severe thunderstorm warning remains in effect until 6 p.m. Mountain Standard Time for Maricopa County. At 5:35 p.m. Mountain Standard Time, a severe thunderstorm was located near Goodyear and is nearly stationary. Hazard, 60 miles per hour wind gusts. Source, radar indicated. Impact, expects damage to roofs, siding, and trees. Locations impacted include Avondale, Goodyear, Tolleson, Cashin, Litchfield Park, Phoenix International Raceway, Australia Mountain Park, and Australia Mountain Ranch. This includes Arizona Interstate 10 between mile markers 127 and 133. For your protection, move to an interior room on the lowest floor of a building. Continuous cloud-to-ground lightning is occurring with this storm. Move indoors immediately. Lightning is one of nature's leading killers. Remember, if you can hear thunder, you are close enough to be struck by lightning. Torrential rainfall is occurring with this storm, and may lead to flash flooding. Do not drive your vehicle through flooded roadways. Repeating, a severe thunderstorm warning remains in effect until 6 p.m. Mountain Standard Time for the following county: Maricopa, Arizona. A strong thunderstorm will impact Maricopa and Pinal counties through 5:45 p.m. Mountain Standard Time. At 5:13 p.m. Mountain Standard Time, Doppler radar was tracking a strong thunderstorm over Australia Mountain Park, or near Avondale, moving northeast at 5 miles per hour. Hazard, wind gusts up to 40 miles per hour and pea-sized hail. Source, radar indicated. Impact, gusty winds could knock down tree limbs and blow around unsecured objects. Minor damage to outdoor objects is possible. Locations impacted include Avondale, Goodyear, Tolleson, Cashin, Litchfield Park, Phoenix International Raceway, Camelback Ranch, Australia Mountain Park, and Australia Mountain Ranch. This includes the following highways: Arizona Interstate 10 between mile markers 127 and 136. Arizona Route 101 between mile markers 2 and 3. If outdoors, consider seeking shelter inside a building. Torrential rainfall is also occurring with this storm and may lead to localized flooding. Do not drive your vehicle through flooded roadways. Frequent cloud-to-ground lightning is occurring with this storm. Lightning can strike 10 miles away from a thunderstorm. Seek a safe shelter inside a building or vehicle. The current time is 5:39 p.m. Mountain Standard Time. 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Here is the 5 p.m. Mountain Standard Time observation for Phoenix on Wednesday, August 12th. At Sky Harbor, thunder was reported. Visibility 10 miles. Temperature was 101 degrees, dew point 61, relative humidity 26%. Wind was west, at 9 miles an hour. And the pressure was 29.73 inches, and falling.
other observations for South Central Arizona, including the greater Phoenix area, it was sunny, with a temperature of 100 at Glendale and 97 at Scottsdale Airport. It was mostly sunny, with a temperature of 100 at Buckeye, 101 at Luke Air Force Base, and 97 at Deer Valley. Under mostly sunny skies, Falcon Field reported 99, Mesa Gateway reported 99, and Chandler reported 100. Once again, at 5 p.m. in Phoenix, thunder was reported. The Sky Harbor temperature was 101 degrees. Flood watch remains in effect through late tonight. What? Flooding caused by excessive rainfall continues to be possible. Where? A portion of South Central Arizona, including the following areas: Apache Junction, Gold Canyon, Cave Creek / New River, Dripping Springs, Fountain Hills East Mesa, Globe Miami, Bizatzo Mountains, New River Mesa, Pinal / Superstition Mountains, Rio Verde Salt River, San Carlos, Southeast Hilo County, Superior and Tonto Basin. When, through late tonight. Impacts: excessive runoff may result in flooding of rivers, creeks, streams, and other low-lying and flood-prone locations. Additional details: abundant moisture will combine with an incoming weather system to produce showers and thunderstorms from late afternoon through Wednesday night. Rainfall amounts of greater than 2 inches will be possible within the watch area. http://www.weather.gov/safety/ Flood. You should monitor later forecasts and be alert for possible flood warnings. Those living in areas prone to flooding should be prepared to take action should flooding develop. A severe thunderstorm warning remains in effect until 6 p.m. Mountain Standard Time for Maricopa County. At 5:35 p.m. Mountain Standard Time, a severe thunderstorm was located near Goodyear and is nearly stationary. Hazard: 60 miles per hour wind gusts. Source: radar indicated. Impact: expect damage to roofs, siding, and trees. Locations impacted include Avondale, Goodyear, Tolleson, Cashin, Litchfield Park, Phoenix International Raceway, Australia Mountain Park, and Australia Mountain Ranch. This includes Arizona Interstate 10 between mile markers 127 and 133. For your protection, move to an interior room on the lowest floor of a building. Continuous cloud-to-ground lightning is occurring with this storm. Move indoors immediately. Lightning is one of nature's leading killers. Remember, if you can hear thunder, you are close enough to be struck by lightning. Torrential rainfall is occurring with this storm, and may lead to flash flooding. Do not drive your vehicle through flooded roadways. Repeating, a severe thunderstorm warning remains in effect until 6 p.m. Mountain Standard Time for the following county: Maricopa, Arizona. A strong thunderstorm will impact Maricopa and Pinal counties through 5:45 p.m. Mountain Standard Time. At 5:13 p.m. Mountain Standard Time, Doppler radar was tracking a strong thunderstorm over Australia Mountain Park, or near Avondale, moving northeast at 5 miles per hour. Hazard: wind gusts up to 40 miles per hour and pea-sized hail. Source: radar indicated. Impact: gusty winds could knock down tree limbs and blow around unsecured objects. Minor damage to outdoor objects is possible. Locations impacted include Avondale, Goodyear, Tolleson, Cashin, Litchfield Park, Phoenix International Raceway, Camelback Ranch, Australia Mountain Park, and Australia Mountain Ranch. This includes the following highways: Arizona Interstate 10 between mile markers 127 and 136. Arizona Route 101 between mile markers 2 and 3. If outdoors, consider seeking shelter inside a building. Torrential rainfall is also occurring with this storm and may lead to localized flooding. Do not drive your vehicle through flooded roadways. Frequent cloud-to-ground lightning is occurring with this storm. Lightning can strike 10 miles away from a thunderstorm. Seek a safe shelter inside a building or vehicle. The current time is 5:44 p.m. Mountain Standard Time.
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Here is the 5 p.m. Mountain Standard Time observation for Phoenix on Wednesday, August 12th. At Sky Harbor, thunder was reported. Visibility 10 miles. Temperature was 101 degrees, dew point 61, relative humidity 26%. Wind was west, at 9 miles an hour. And the pressure was 29.73 inches, and falling. Other observations for South Central Arizona including the Greater Phoenix area, it was sunny, with a temperature of 100 at Glendale, and 97 at Scottsdale Airport. It was mostly sunny, with a temperature of 100 at Buckeye, 101 at Luke Air Force Base, and 97 at Deer Valley. Under mostly sunny skies, Falcon Field reported 99, Mesa Gateway reported 99, and Chandler reported 100. Once again, at 5 p.m. in Phoenix, thunder was reported. The Sky Harbor temperature was 101 degrees. Flood watch remains in effect through late tonight. What? Flooding caused by excessive rainfall continues to be possible. Where? A portion of South Central Arizona, including the following areas, Apache Junction, Gold Canyon, Cave Creek / New River, Dripping Springs, Fountain Hills East Mesa, Globe Miami, Mizatzo Mountains, New River Mesa, Pianol / Superstition Mountains, Rio Verde Salt River, San Carlos, Southeast Hilo County, Superior and Tonto Basin. When, through late tonight. Impacts, excessive runoff may result in flooding of rivers, creeks, streams, and other low-lying and flood-prone locations. Additional details, abundant moisture will combine with an incoming weather system to produce showers and thunderstorms from late afternoon through Wednesday night. Rainfall amounts of greater than 2 inches will be possible within the watch area. http://www.weather.gov/safety/. Flood. You should monitor later forecasts and be alert for possible flood warnings. Those living in areas prone to flooding should be prepared to take action should flooding develop. A severe thunderstorm warning remains in effect until 6 p.m. Mountain Standard Time for Maricopa County. At 5:35 p.m. Mountain Standard Time, a severe thunderstorm was located near Goodyear and is nearly stationary. Hazard, 60 miles per hour wind gusts. Source, radar indicated. Impact, expect damage to roofs, siding, and trees. Locations impacted include Avondale, Goodyear, Tolleson, Cashin, Litchfield Park, Phoenix International Raceway, Australia Mountain Park, and Australia Mountain Ranch. This includes Arizona Interstate 10 between mile markers 127 and 133. For your protection, move to an interior room on the lowest floor of a building. Continuous cloud-to-ground lightning is occurring with this storm. Move indoors immediately. Lightning is one of nature's leading killers. Remember, if you can hear thunder, you are close enough to be struck by lightning. Torrential rainfall is occurring with this storm, and may lead to flash flooding. Do not drive your vehicle through flooded roadways. Repeating, a severe thunderstorm warning remains in effect until 6 p.m. Mountain Standard Time for the following county, Maricopa, Arizona. The current time is 5:48 p.m. Mountain Standard Time. 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Here is the 5 p.m. Mountain Standard Time observation for Phoenix on Wednesday, August 12th. At Sky Harbor, thunder...

The National Weather Service in Phoenix has issued a severe thunderstorm warning for Maricopa County in south central Arizona until 6:15 p.m. Mountain Standard Time. At 5:48 p.m. Mountain Standard Time, a severe thunderstorm was located over Paradise Valley and is nearly stationary. Hazard, 60 miles per hour wind gusts and penny-size hail. Source, radar indicated. Impact, expects damage to roofs, siding, and trees. Locations impacted include Phoenix, Scottsdale, Paradise Valley, Piestua Peak Park, downtown Scottsdale, Scottsdale Airport, Camelback Mountain, and Desert Ridge Marketplace. This includes the following highways: Arizona Route 51 between mile markers 4 and 15. Arizona Route 101 between mile markers 29 and 32, and between mile markers 39 and 47. For your protection, move to an interior room on the lowest floor of a building. Large hail, damaging wind, and continuous cloud-to-ground lightning are occurring with this storm. Move indoors immediately. Lightning is one of nature's leading killers. Remember, if you can hear thunder, you are close enough to be struck by lightning. Torrential rainfall is occurring with this storm, and may lead to flash flooding. Do not drive your vehicle through flooded roadways. Repeating, a severe thunderstorm warning has been issued until 6:15 p.m. Mountain Standard Time for the following county: Maricopa, Arizona. The severe thunderstorm warning for Maricopa County will expire at 6 p.m. Mountain Standard Time. The storm which prompted the warning has weakened below severe limits and no longer poses an immediate threat to life or property. Therefore, the warning will be allowed to expire. However, gusty winds and heavy rain are still possible with this thunderstorm. Repeating, the severe thunderstorm warning has been allowed to expire for the following county: Maricopa, Arizona. Here is the 5 p.m. Mountain Standard Time observation for Phoenix on Wednesday, August 12th. At Sky Harbor, thunder was reported. Visibility 10 miles. Temperature was 101 degrees, dew point 61, relative humidity 26%. Wind was west at 9 miles an hour. And the pressure was 29.73 inches and falling. Other observations for South Central Arizona, including the Greater Phoenix area: it was sunny, with a temperature of 100 at Glendale and 97 at Scottsdale Airport. It was mostly sunny, with a temperature of 100 at Buckeye, 101 at Luke Air Force Base, and 97 at Deer Valley. Under mostly sunny skies, Falcon Field reported 99, Mesa Gateway reported 99, and Chandler reported 100. Once again, at 5 p.m. in Phoenix, thunder was reported. The Sky Harbor temperature was 101 degrees. Flood watch remains in effect through late tonight. What? Flooding caused by excessive rainfall continues to be possible. Where? A portion of South Central Arizona, including the following areas: Apache Junction, Gold Canyon, Cave Creek / New River, Dripping Springs, Fountain Hills East Mesa, Globe Miami, Mizatzo Mountains, New River Mesa, Pianol / Superstition Mountains, Rio Verde Salt River, San Carlos, Southeast Hilo County, Superior and Tonto Basin. When, through late tonight. Impacts, excessive runoff may result in flooding of rivers, creeks, streams, and other low-lying and flood-prone locations. Additional details, abundant moisture will combine with an incoming weather system to produce showers and thunderstorms from late afternoon through Wednesday night. Rainfall amounts of greater than 2 inches will be possible within the watch area. http://www.weather.gov/safety/ Flood. You should monitor later forecasts and be alert for possible flood warnings. Those living in areas prone to flooding should be prepared to take action should flooding develop. The severe thunderstorm warning for Maricopa County will expire at 6 p.m. Mountain Standard Time.
The storm which prompted the warning has weakened below severe limits and no longer poses an immediate threat to life or property. Therefore, the warning will be allowed to expire. However, gusty winds and heavy rain are still possible with this thunderstorm. Repeating, the severe thunderstorm warning has been allowed to expire for the following county, Maricopa, Arizona. The National Weather Service in Phoenix has issued a severe thunderstorm warning for Maricopa County in south central Arizona until 6:15 p.m. Mountain Standard Time. At 5:48 p.m. Mountain Standard Time, a severe thunderstorm was located over Paradise Valley and is nearly stationary. Hazard, 60 miles per hour wind gusts and penny-size hail. Source, radar indicated. Impact, expects damage to roofs, siding, and trees. Locations impacted include Phoenix, Scottsdale, Paradise Valley, Piestewa Peak Park, downtown Scottsdale, Scottsdale Airport, Camelback Mountain, and Desert Ridge Marketplace. This includes the following highways: Arizona Route 51 between mile markers 4 and 15. Arizona Route 101 between mile markers 29 and 32, and between mile markers 39 and 47. For your protection, move to an interior room on the lowest floor of a building. Large hail, damaging wind, and continuous cloud-to-ground lightning are occurring with this storm. Move indoors immediately. Lightning is one of nature's leading killers. Remember, if you can hear thunder, you are close enough to be struck by lightning. Torrential rainfall is occurring with this storm and may lead to flash flooding. Do not drive your vehicle through flooded roadways. Repeating, a severe thunderstorm warning has been issued until 6:15 p.m. Mountain Standard Time for the following county, Maricopa, Arizona. The current time is 5:56 p.m. Mountain Standard Time. 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Here is the 5 p.m. Mountain Standard Time observation for Phoenix on Wednesday, August 12th. At Sky Harbor, thunder was reported. Visibility 10 miles. Temperature was 101 degrees, dew point 61, relative humidity 26%. Wind was west, at 9 miles an hour. And the pressure was 29.73 inches, and falling. Other observations for South Central Arizona, including the Greater Phoenix area, it was sunny, with a temperature of 100 at Glendale, and 97 at Scottsdale Airport. It was mostly sunny, with a temperature of 100 at Buckeye, 101 at Luke Air Force Base, and 97 at Deer Valley. Under mostly sunny skies, Falcon Field reported 99, Mesa Gateway reported 99, and Chandler reported 100. Once again, at 5 p.m. in Phoenix, thunder was reported. The Sky Harbor temperature was 101 degrees. Flood watch remains in effect through late tonight. What? Flooding caused by excessive rainfall continues to be possible. Where? A portion of South Central Arizona, including the following areas: Apache Junction, Gold Canyon, Cave Creek / New River, Dripping Springs, Fountain Hills, East Mesa, Globe Miami, Mizatzal Mountains, New River Mesa, Pianol / Superstition Mountains, Rio Verde Salt River, San Carlos, Southeast Hilo County, Superior and Tonto Basin. When, through late tonight. Impacts, excessive runoff may result in flooding of rivers, creeks, streams, and other low-lying and flood-prone locations. Additional details, abundant moisture will combine with an incoming weather system to produce showers and thunderstorms from late afternoon through Wednesday night. Rainfall amounts of greater than 2 inches will be possible within the watch area. http://www.weather.gov/safety/. Flood. You should monitor later forecasts and be alert for possible flood warnings. Those living in areas prone to flooding should be prepared to take action should flooding develop. The severe thunderstorm warning for Maricopa County will expire at 6 p.m. Mountain Standard Time.
The storm which prompted the warning has weakened below severe limits and no longer poses an immediate threat to life or property. Therefore, the warning will be allowed to expire. However, gusty winds and heavy rain are still possible with this thunderstorm. Repeating, the severe thunderstorm warning has been allowed to expire for the following county, Maricopa, Arizona. The National Weather Service in Phoenix has issued a severe thunderstorm warning for Maricopa County in south central Arizona until 6:15 p.m. Mountain Standard Time. At 5:48 p.m. Mountain Standard Time, a severe thunderstorm was located over Paradise Valley and is nearly stationary. Hazard, 60 miles per hour wind gusts and penny-size hail. Source, radar indicated. Impact, expects damage to roofs, siding, and trees. Locations impacted include Phoenix, Scottsdale, Paradise Valley, Fiesta Peak Park, downtown Scottsdale, Scottsdale Airport, Camelback Mountain, and Desert Ridge Marketplace. This includes the following highways: Arizona Route 51 between mile markers 4 and 15. Arizona Route 101 between mile markers 29 and 32, and between mile markers 39 and 47. For your protection, move to an interior room on the lowest floor of a building. Large hail, damaging wind, and continuous cloud-to-ground lightning are occurring with this storm. Move indoors immediately. Lightning is one of nature's leading killers. Remember, if you can hear thunder, you are close enough to be struck by lightning. Torrential rainfall is occurring with this storm, and may lead to flash flooding. Do not drive your vehicle through flooded roadways. Repeating, a severe thunderstorm warning has been issued until 6:15 p.m. Mountain Standard Time for the following county, Maricopa, Arizona. 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The current time is 6:01 p.m. Mountain Standard Time. Here is the latest forecast. For the following area, in Arizona, Central Phoenix, issued at 4:01 p.m. Mountain Standard Time. Tonight, considerable cloudiness with a chance of showers and thunderstorms in the evening, then partly cloudy with a slight chance of showers and thunderstorms after midnight. Lows 74 to 82. South wind 5 to 10 miles per hour in the evening, becoming east after midnight. Chance of rain 50%. Rainfall less than a quarter of an inch, except locally higher in thunderstorms. Thursday, partly sunny in the morning, then mostly sunny with a slight chance of afternoon showers and thunderstorms. Highs 96 to 100. Southeast wind 10 to 15 miles per hour in the morning, becoming south 5 to 10 miles per hour in the afternoon. Chance of rain 10%. Thursday night, partly cloudy. Lows 74 to 82. Southwest wind 5 to 10 miles per hour in the evening, becoming southeast around 5 miles per hour after midnight. Friday, partly sunny. Highs 96 to 100. Southeast wind around 5 miles per hour in the morning, becoming south in the afternoon. Friday night, partly cloudy. Lows 75 to 83. West wind around 5 miles per hour. Saturday, partly sunny. Highs Saturday night, partly cloudy. Lows 78 to 84. Sunday, partly sunny. Highs 103 to 109. Sunday night, partly cloudy. Lows 80 to 86. Monday, mostly sunny. Highs 105 to 111. Monday night, mostly clear. Lows 83 to 90. Tuesday, partly sunny and hot. Highs 106 to 112.

flood watch remains in effect through late tonight. What? Flooding caused by excessive rainfall continues to be possible. Where? A portion of south central Arizona, including the following areas: Apache Junction, Gold Canyon, Cave Creek / New River, Dripping Springs, Fountain Hills, East Mesa, Globe, Miami, Mizatzo Mountains, New River Mesa, Tienal / Superstition Mountains, Rio Verde Salt River, San Carlos, Southeast Hilo County, Superior and Tonto Basin. When, through late tonight. Impacts.

excessive runoff may result in flooding of rivers, creeks, streams, and other low-lying and flood-prone locations. Additional details, abundant moisture will combine with an incoming weather system to produce showers and thunderstorms from late afternoon through Wednesday night. Rainfall amounts of greater than 2 inches will be possible within the watch area. http://www.weather.gov/safety/flood. You should monitor later forecasts and be alert for possible flood warnings. Those living in areas prone to flooding should be prepared to take action should flooding develop. The severe thunderstorm warning for Maricopa County will expire at 6:15 p.m. Mountain Standard Time. The storm which prompted the warning has weakened below severe limits and no longer poses an immediate threat to life or property. Therefore, the warning will be allowed to expire. However, gusty winds and heavy rain are still possible with this thunderstorm. Repeating, the severe thunderstorm warning has been allowed to expire for the following county, Maricopa, Arizona. The current time is 6:06 p.m. Mountain Standard Time. 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Flood watch remains in effect through late tonight. What? Flooding caused by excessive rainfall continues to be possible. Where? A portion of South Central Arizona, including the following areas: Apache Junction, Gold Canyon, Cave Creek / New River, Dripping Springs, Fountain Hills East Mesa, Globe Miami, Bizatzo Mountains, New River Mesa, Pianol / Superstition Mountains, Rio Verde Salt River, San Carlos, Southeast Hilo County, Superior and Tonto Basin. When, through late tonight. Impacts, excessive runoff may result in flooding of rivers, creeks, streams, and other low-lying and flood-prone locations. Additional details, abundant moisture will combine with an incoming weather system to produce showers and thunderstorms from late afternoon through Wednesday night. Rainfall amounts of greater than 2 inches will be possible within the watch area. http://www.weather.gov/safety/flood. You should monitor later forecasts and be alert for possible flood warnings. Those living in areas prone to flooding should be prepared to take action should flooding develop. The severe thunderstorm warning for Maricopa County will expire at 6:15 p.m. Mountain Standard Time. The storm which prompted the warning has weakened below severe limits and no longer poses an immediate threat to life or property. Therefore, the warning will be allowed to expire. However, gusty winds and heavy rain are still possible with this thunderstorm. Repeating, the severe thunderstorm warning has been allowed to expire for the following county, Maricopa, Arizona. The current time is 6:08 p.m. Mountain Standard Time. 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Flood watch remains in effect through late tonight. What? Flooding caused by excessive rainfall continues to be possible. Where? A portion of South Central Arizona, including the following areas: Apache Junction, Gold Canyon, Cave Creek / New River, Dripping Springs, Fountain Hills East Mesa, Globe Miami, Bizatzo Mountains, New River Mesa, Pianol / Superstition Mountains, Rio Verde Salt River, San Carlos, Southeast Hilo County, Superior and Tonto Basin. When, through late tonight. Impacts, excessive runoff may result in flooding of rivers, creeks, streams, and other low-lying and flood-prone locations. Additional details, abundant moisture will combine with an incoming weather system to produce showers and thunderstorms from late afternoon through Wednesday night. Rainfall amounts of greater than 2 inches will be possible within the watch area. http://www.weather.gov/safety/flood. You should monitor later forecasts and be alert for possible flood warnings. Those living in areas prone to flooding should be prepared to take action should flooding develop. The severe thunderstorm warning for
Maricopa County will expire at 6:15 p.m. Mountain Standard Time. The storm which prompted the warning has weakened below severe limits and no longer poses an immediate threat to life or property. Therefore, the warning will be allowed to expire. However, gusty winds and heavy rain are still possible with this thunderstorm. Repeating, the severe thunderstorm warning has been allowed to expire for the following county, Maricopa, Arizona. The current time is 6:10 p.m. Mountain Standard Time. 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Flood watch remains in effect through late tonight. What? Flooding caused by excessive rainfall continues to be possible. Where? A portion of South Central Arizona, including the following areas: Apache Junction, Gold Canyon, Cave Creek / New River, Dripping Springs, Fountain Hills East Mesa, Globe Miami, Mizatzo Mountains, New River Mesa, Pianol / Superstition Mountains, Rio Verde Salt River, San Carlos, Southeast Hilo County, Superior and Tonto Basin. When, through late tonight. Impacts: excessive runoff may result in flooding of rivers, creeks, streams, and other low-lying and flood-prone locations. Additional details: abundant moisture will combine with an incoming weather system to produce showers and thunderstorms from late afternoon through Wednesday night. Rainfall amounts of greater than 2 inches will be possible within the watch area. http://www.weather.gov/safety/. Flood you should monitor later forecasts and be alert for possible flood warnings. Those living in areas prone to flooding should be prepared to take action should flooding develop. The severe thunderstorm warning for Maricopa County will expire at 6:15 p.m. Mountain Standard Time. The storm which prompted the warning has weakened below severe limits and no longer poses an immediate threat to life or property. Therefore, the warning will be allowed to expire. However, gusty winds and heavy rain are still possible with this thunderstorm. Repeating, the severe thunderstorm warning has been allowed to expire for the following county, Maricopa, Arizona. Strong to severe thunderstorms expected across La Paz, Yuma, Maricopa, San Bernardino, Northeastern Imperial and Riverside counties. At 6:10 p.m. Mountain Standard Time, or 6:10 p.m. Pacific Daylight Time, radar indicated scattered thunderstorms with some strong thunderstorms were located across La Paz, Yuma, and western Maricopa counties. Along a line extending from 6 miles south of Big River to near Quartzsite to 21 miles east of Yuma Proving Ground. Movement was northeast at 30 miles per hour. Conditions are becoming more favorable for the development of additional thunderstorms. Some storms may become strong to severe. Winds in excess of 40 miles per hour and pea-size hail will be possible. Locations impacted include Yuma, Parker, Tonopah, Alamo Lake, Martinez Lake, Fortuna Foothills, Blythe, Quartzsite, Wilton, Aguilla, Brenda, Kinter, Araby, Gladden, Vicksburg Junction, Tyson, Parker Dam, Vicksburg, Ligerda, and Sundot. This includes the following highways: Arizona Interstate 10 between mile markers 1 and 96. California Interstate 10 between mile markers 149 and 156. Arizona Interstate 8 between mile markers 6 and 108. Torrential rainfall is also occurring with these storms and may cause localized flooding. Do not drive your vehicle through flooded roadways. Frequent cloud-to-ground lightning is occurring with this storm. Lightning can strike 10 miles away from a thunderstorm. Seek a safe shelter inside a building or vehicle. The current time is 6:14 p.m. Mountain Standard Time. 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Here is the 6 p.m. Mountain Standard Time observation for Phoenix on Wednesday, August 12th. At Sky Harbor, thunder was reported. Visibility 10 miles. Temperature was 99 degrees.
dew point 62, relative humidity 29%. Wind was southwest, at 9 miles an hour. And the pressure was 29.73 inches, and steady. Other observations for South Central Arizona, including the Greater Phoenix area, at Luke Air Force Base, a thunderstorm was reported, with a temperature of 88. At Buckeye, rain was falling, with a temperature of 82. At Scottsdale Airport, thunder was reported, with a temperature of 94. It was mostly sunny, with a temperature of 92 at Deer Valley, 95 at Falcon Field, 97 at Mesa Gateway, and 99 at Chandler. At Glendale, it was partly sunny, with a temperature of 90. At Buckeye, the visibility was 1.25 miles. At Buckeye, wind was north, at 17 miles an hour, gusting to 31 miles an hour. At Glendale, wind was northwest, at 20 miles an hour. At Luke Air Force Base, wind was northwest, at 20 miles an hour. At Deer Valley, wind was north, at 17 miles an hour, gusting to 30 miles an hour. Once again, at 6 p.m. in Phoenix, thunder was reported. The Sky Harbor temperature was 99 degrees. 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The current time is 6:16 p.m. Mountain Standard Time. Here is the 6 p.m. Mountain Standard Time observation for Phoenix, on Wednesday, August 12. At Sky Harbor, thunder was reported. Visibility 10 miles. Temperature was 99 degrees, dew point 62, relative humidity 29%. Wind was southwest, at 9 miles an hour. And the pressure was 29.73 inches, and steady. Other observations for South Central Arizona, including the Greater Phoenix area, at Luke Air Force Base, a thunderstorm was reported, with a temperature of 88. At Buckeye, rain was falling, with a temperature of 82. At Scottsdale Airport, thunder was reported, with a temperature of 94. It was mostly sunny, with a temperature of 92 at Deer Valley, 95 at Falcon Field, 97 at Mesa Gateway, and 99 at Chandler. At Glendale, it was partly sunny, with a temperature of 90. At Buckeye, the visibility was 1.25 miles. At Buckeye, wind was north, at 17 miles an hour, gusting to 31 miles an hour. At Glendale, wind was northwest, at 20 miles an hour. At Luke Air Force Base, wind was northwest, at 20 miles an hour. At Deer Valley, wind was north, at 17 miles an hour, gusting to 30 miles an hour. Observations for Northern Arizona, at Kingman, rain was falling, with a temperature of 75. It was partly sunny, with a temperature of 67 at Flagstaff, 69 at the Grand Canyon, 72 at Payson, and 83 at Page. At Cholo, it was cloudy, with a temperature of 68. At Bullhead City, wind was southwest gusting to 28 miles an hour. At Window Rock, wind was west gusting to 29 miles an hour. Observations for Southern Arizona, it was partly sunny, with a temperature of 94 at Yuma, and 83 at Nogales. At Tucson, it was cloudy, with a temperature of 91. At Yuma, wind was southwest gusting to 28 miles an hour. Observations for Southern California, at Blythe, thunder was reported, with a temperature of 98. It was partly sunny, with a temperature of 72 at Los Angeles Airport, and 76 at San Diego. At Blythe, the visibility was 4 miles. At Blythe, wind was south gusting to 53 miles an hour. Regional observations, it was mostly cloudy. It was 92 at Las Vegas, 80 at Salt Lake City, 87 at Albuquerque, and 93 at El Paso. At Albuquerque, wind was southwest gusting to 29 miles an hour. Once again, at 6 p.m. in Phoenix, thunder was reported. The Sky Harbor temperature was 99 degrees. Here is the latest forecast. For the following area,
in Arizona, Central Phoenix, issued at 4:01 p.m. Mountain Standard Time. Tonight, considerable cloudiness with a chance of showers and thunderstorms in the evening, then partly cloudy with a slight chance of showers and thunderstorms after midnight. Lows 74 to 82. South wind 5 to 10 miles per hour in the evening becoming east after midnight. Chance of rain 50%. Rainfall less than a quarter of an inch, except locally higher in thunderstorms. Thursday, partly sunny in the morning, then mostly sunny with a slight chance of afternoon showers and thunderstorms. Highs 96 to 100. Southeast wind 10 to 15 miles per hour in the morning becoming south 5 to 10 miles per hour in the afternoon. Chance of rain 10%. Thursday night, partly cloudy. Lows 74 to 82. Southwest wind 5 to 10 miles per hour in the evening becoming southeast around 5 miles per hour after midnight. Friday, partly sunny. Highs 96 to 100. Southeast wind around 5 miles per hour in the morning becoming south in the afternoon. Friday night, partly cloudy. Lows 75 to 83. West wind around 5 miles per hour. Saturday, partly sunny. Highs 100 to 106. Saturday night, partly cloudy. Lows 78 to 84. Sunday, partly sunny. Highs 103 to 109. Sunday night, partly cloudy. Lows 80 to 86. Monday, mostly sunny. Highs 105 to 111. Monday night, mostly clear. Lows 83 to 90. Tuesday, partly sunny and hot. Highs 106 to 112. Tuesday night, clear in the evening, then partly cloudy with a 20% chance of showers and thunderstorms after midnight. Lows 84 to 90. Wednesday, partly sunny. Highs 105 to 110. Flood watch remains in effect through late tonight. What? Flooding caused by excessive rainfall continues to be possible. Where? A portion of south central Arizona, including the following areas: Apache Junction, Gold Canyon, Cave Creek / New River, Dripping Springs, Fountain Hills, East Mesa, Globe, Miami, Mizatzo Mountains, New River Mesa, Tienal / Superstition Mountains, Rio Verde Salt River, San Carlos, Southeast Hilo County, Superior and Tonto Basin. When, through late tonight. Impacts: excessive runoff may result in flooding of rivers, creeks, streams, and other low-lying and flood-prone locations. Additional details: abundant moisture will combine with an incoming weather system to produce showers and thunderstorms from late afternoon through Wednesday night. Rainfall amounts of greater than 2 inches will be possible within the watch area. http://www.weather.gov/safety/ Flood you should monitor later forecasts and be alert for possible flood warnings. Those living in areas prone to flooding should be prepared to take action should flooding develop. Strong to severe thunderstorms expected across La Paz, Yuma, Maricopa, San Bernardino, northeastern Imperial and Riverside counties. At 6:10 p.m. Mountain Standard Time, or 6:10 p.m. Pacific Daylight Time, radar indicated scattered thunderstorms with some strong thunderstorms were located across La Paz, Yuma, and western Maricopa counties. Along a line extending from 6 miles south of Big River to near Quartzsite to 21 miles east of Yuma Proving Ground. Movement was northeast at 30 miles per hour. Conditions are becoming more favorable for the development of additional thunderstorms. Some storms may become strong to severe. Winds in excess of 40 miles per hour and pea-sized hail will be possible. Locations impacted include Yuma, Parker, Tonopah, Alamo Lake, Martinez Lake, Fortuna Foothills, Blythe, Quartzsite, Wilton, Aguilla, Brenda, Kinter, Araby, Gladden, Vicksburg Junction, Tyson, Parker Dam, Vicksburg, Ligerda, and Sundot.

The current time is 6:25 p.m. Mountain Standard Time. Here is the 6 p.m. Mountain Standard Time observation for Phoenix on Wednesday, August 12th. At Sky Harbor, thunder was reported. Visibility 10 miles. Temperature was 99 degrees, dew point 62, relative humidity 29%. Wind was southwest, at 9 miles an hour. And the pressure was 29.73 inches, and steady. Other observations for South Central Arizona, including the Greater Phoenix area, at Luke Air Force Base, a thunderstorm was reported, with a temperature of 88. At Buckeye, rain was falling, with a temperature of 82. At Scottsdale Airport, thunder was reported, with a temperature of 94. It was mostly sunny, with a temperature of 92 at Deer Valley, 95 at Falcon Field, 97 at Mesa Gateway, and 99 at Chandler. At Glendale, it was partly sunny, with a temperature of 90. At Buckeye, the visibility was 1 1/4 miles. At Buckeye, wind was north, at 17 miles an hour, gusting to 31 miles an hour. At Glendale, wind was northwest, at 20 miles an hour. At Luke Air Force Base, wind was northwest, at 20 miles an hour. At Deer Valley, wind was north, at 17 miles an hour, gusting to 30 miles an hour. Observations for Northern Arizona, at Kingman, rain was falling, with a temperature of 75. It was partly sunny, with a temperature of 67 at Flagstaff, 69 at the Grand Canyon, 72 at Payson, and 83 at Page. At Cholo, it was cloudy, with a temperature of 68. At Bullhead City, wind was southwest gusting to 28 miles an hour. At Window Rock, wind was west gusting to 29 miles an hour. Observations for Southern Arizona, it was partly sunny, with a temperature of 94 at Yuma, and 83 at Nogales. At Tucson, it was cloudy, with a temperature of 91. At Yuma, wind was southwest gusting to 28 miles an hour. Observations for Southern California, at Blythe, thunder was reported, with a temperature of 98. It was partly sunny, with a temperature of 72 at Los Angeles Airport, and 76 at San Diego. At Blythe, the visibility was 4 miles. At Blythe, wind was south gusting to 53 miles an hour. Regional observations, it was mostly cloudy. It was 92 at Las Vegas, 80 at Salt Lake City, 87 at Albuquerque, and 93 at El Paso. At Albuquerque, wind was southwest gusting to 29 miles an hour. Once again, at 6 p.m. in Phoenix, thunder was reported. The Sky Harbor temperature was 99 degrees. Here is the latest forecast. For the following area, in Arizona, Central Phoenix, issued at 4:01 p.m. Mountain Standard Time. Tonight, considerable cloudiness with a chance of showers and thunderstorms in the evening, then partly cloudy with a slight chance of showers and thunderstorms after midnight. Lows 74 to 82. South wind 5 to 10 miles per hour in the evening becoming east after midnight. Chance of rain 50%. Rainfall less than 1/4 inch, except locally higher in thunderstorms. Thursday, partly sunny in the morning, then mostly sunny with a slight chance of afternoon showers and thunderstorms. Highs 96 to 100. Southeast wind 10 to 15 miles per hour in the morning becoming south 5 to 10 miles per hour in the afternoon. Chance of rain 10%. Thursday night, partly cloudy. Lows 74 to 82. Southwest wind 5 to 10 miles per hour in the evening becoming southeast around 5 miles per hour after midnight. Friday, partly sunny. Highs 96 to 100. Southeast wind around 5 miles per hour in the morning becoming south in the afternoon. Friday night, partly cloudy. Lows 75 to 83. West wind around 5 miles per hour. Saturday, partly sunny. Highs 100 to 106. Saturday.

Partly cloudy. Lows 78 to 84. Sunday, partly sunny. Highs 103 to 109. Sunday night, partly cloudy. Lows 80 to 86. Monday, mostly sunny. Highs 105 to 111. Monday night, mostly clear. Lows 83 to 90. Tuesday, partly sunny and hot. Highs 106 to 112. Tuesday night, clear in the evening, then partly cloudy with a 20% chance of showers and thunderstorms after midnight. Lows 84 to 90. Wednesday, partly sunny. Highs 105 to 110. Flood watch remains in effect through late tonight. What? Flooding caused by excessive rainfall continues to be possible. Where? A portion of south central Arizona, including the following areas: Apache Junction, Gold Canyon, Cave Creek / New River, Dripping Springs, Fountain Hills, East Mesa, Globe, Miami, Mizatzo Mountains, New River Mesa, Pinal / Superstition Mountains, Rio Verde Salt River, San Carlos, Southeast Hilo County, Superior and Tonto Basin. When, through late tonight. Impacts: excessive runoff may result in flooding of rivers, creeks, streams, and other low-lying and flood-prone locations. Additional details: abundant moisture will combine with an incoming weather system to produce showers and thunderstorms from late afternoon through Wednesday night. Rainfall amounts of greater than 2 inches will be possible within the watch area. http://www.weather.gov/safety/ Flood. You should monitor later forecasts and be alert for possible flood warnings. Those living in areas prone to flooding should be prepared to take action should flooding develop. Strong to severe thunderstorms expected across La Paz, Yuma, Maricopa, San Bernardino, northeastern Imperial and Riverside counties. At 6:10 p.m. Mountain Standard Time, or 6:10 p.m. Pacific Daylight Time, radar indicated scattered thunderstorms with some strong thunderstorms were located across La Paz, Yuma, and western Maricopa counties. Along a line extending from 6 miles south of Big River to near Quartzsite to 21 miles east of Yuma Proving Ground. Movement was northeast at 30 miles per hour. Conditions are becoming more favorable for the development of additional thunderstorms. Some storms may become strong to severe. Winds in excess of 40 miles per hour and pea-sized hail will be possible. Locations impacted include Yuma, Parker, Tonopah, Alamo Lake, Martinez Lake, Fortuna Foothills, Blythe, Quartzsite, Wilton, Aguilla, Brenda, Kinter, Araby, Gladden, Vicksburg Junction, Tyson, Parker Dam, Vicksburg, Ligurta, and Sundot. This includes the following highways: Arizona Interstate 10 between mile markers 1 and 96. California Interstate 10 between mile markers 149 and 156. Arizona Interstate 8 between mile markers 6 and 108. Torrential rainfall is also occurring with these storms and may cause localized flooding. Do not drive your vehicle through flooded roadways. Frequent cloud-to-ground lightning is occurring with this storm. Lightning can strike 10 miles away from a thunderstorm. Seek a safe shelter inside a building or vehicle. 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The current time is 6:34 p.m. Mountain Standard Time. Here is the 6 p.m. Mountain Standard Time observation for Phoenix, on Wednesday, August 12. At Sky Harbor, thunder was reported. Visibility 10 miles. Temperature was 99 degrees, dew point 62, relative humidity 29%. Wind was southwest, at 9 miles an hour. And the pressure was 29.73 inches, and steady. Other observations for South Central Arizona, including the Greater Phoenix area, at Luke Air Force Base, a thunderstorm was reported, with a temperature of 88. At Buckeye, rain was falling, with a temperature of 82.
at Scottsdale Airport, thunder was reported, with a temperature of 94. It was mostly sunny, with a temperature of 92 at Deer Valley, 95 at Falcon Field, 97 at Mesa Gateway, and 99 at Chandler. At Glendale, it was partly sunny, with a temperature of 90. At Buckeye, the visibility was 1.25 miles. At Buckeye, wind was north, at 17 miles an hour, gusting to 31 miles an hour. At Glendale, wind was northwest, at 20 miles an hour. At Luke Air Force Base, wind was northwest, at 20 miles an hour. At Deer Valley, wind was north, at 17 miles an hour, gusting to 30 miles an hour. Observations for northern Arizona, at Kingman, rain was falling, with a temperature of 75. It was partly sunny, with a temperature of 67 at Flagstaff, 69 at the Grand Canyon, 72 at Payson, and 83 at Page. At Sholo, it was cloudy, with a temperature of 68. At Bullhead City, wind was southwest gusting to 28 miles an hour. At Window Rock, wind was west gusting to 29 miles an hour. Observations for southern Arizona, it was partly sunny, with a temperature of 94 at Yuma, and 83 at Nogales. At Tucson, it was cloudy, with a temperature of 91. At Yuma, wind was southwest gusting to 28 miles an hour. Observations for Southern California, at Blythe, thunder was reported, with a temperature of 98. It was partly sunny, with a temperature of 72 at Los Angeles Airport, and 76 at San Diego. At Blythe, the visibility was 4 miles. At Blythe, wind was south gusting to 53 miles an hour. Regional observations, it was mostly cloudy. It was 92 at Las Vegas, 80 at Salt Lake City, 87 at Albuquerque, and 93 at El Paso. At Albuquerque, wind was southwest gusting to 29 miles an hour. Once again, at 6 p.m. in Phoenix, thunder was reported. The Sky Harbor temperature was 99 degrees. Here is the latest forecast. For the following area, in Arizona, Central Phoenix, issued at 4:01 p.m. Mountain Standard Time. Tonight, considerable cloudiness with a chance of showers and thunderstorms in the evening, then partly cloudy with a slight chance of showers and thunderstorms after midnight. Lows 74 to 82. South wind 5 to 10 miles per hour in the evening becoming east after midnight. Chance of rain 50%. Rainfall less than a quarter of an inch, except locally higher in thunderstorms. Thursday, partly sunny in the morning, then mostly sunny with a slight chance of afternoon showers and thunderstorms. Highs 96 to 100. Southeast wind 10 to 15 miles per hour in the morning becoming south 5 to 10 miles per hour in the afternoon. Chance of rain 10%. Thursday night, partly cloudy. Lows 74 to 82. Southwest wind 5 to 10 miles per hour in the evening becoming southeast around 5 miles per hour after midnight. Friday, partly sunny. Highs 96 to 100. Southeast wind around 5 miles per hour in the morning becoming south in the afternoon. Friday night, partly cloudy. Lows 75 to 83. West wind around 5 miles per hour. Saturday, partly sunny. Highs 100 to 106. Saturday night, partly cloudy. Lows 78 to 84. Sunday, partly sunny. Highs 103 to 109. Sunday night, partly cloudy. Lows 80 to 86. Monday, mostly sunny. Highs 105 to 111. Monday night, mostly clear. Lows 83 to 90. Tuesday, partly sunny and hot. Highs 106 to 112. Tuesday night, clear in the evening, then partly cloudy with a 20% chance of showers and thunderstorms after midnight. Lows 84 to 90. Wednesday, partly sunny. Highs 105 to 110.
Flood watch remains in effect through late tonight. What? Flooding caused by excessive rainfall continues to be possible. Where? A portion of south-central Arizona, including the following areas: Apache Junction, Gold Canyon, Cave Creek / New River, Dripping Springs, Fountain Hills, East Mesa, Globe, Miami, Bizatzo Mountains, New River Mesa, Pianol / Superstition Mountains, Rio Verde Salt River, San Carlos, Southeast Hilo County, Superior and Tonto Basin. When, through late tonight. Impacts: excessive runoff may result in flooding of rivers, creeks, streams, and other low-lying and flood-prone locations. Additional details: abundant moisture will combine with an incoming weather system to produce showers and thunderstorms from late afternoon through Wednesday night. Rainfall amounts of greater than 2 inches will be possible within the watch area. http://www.weather.gov/safety/flood You should monitor later forecasts and be alert for possible flood warnings. Those living in areas prone to flooding should be prepared to take action should flooding develop. Flood advisory in effect until 9:45 p.m. Mountain Standard Time this evening. What? Flooding caused by excessive rainfall is expected. Where? Maricopa County in south-central Arizona. When? Until 9:45 p.m. Mountain Standard Time. Impacts: minor flooding in low-lying and poor drainage areas. Additional details: at 6:40 p.m. Mountain Standard Time, Doppler radar indicated heavy rain due to thunderstorms. Minor flooding is ongoing or expected to begin shortly in the advisory area. Between 0.5 and 1 inch of rain has fallen. Additional rainfall amounts of 0.5 to 1 inch are expected over the area. This additional rain will result in minor flooding. Some locations that will experience flooding include Mesa, Chandler, Gilbert, Sun Lakes, Chandler City Hall, Chandler Fashion Center Mall, Tumbleweed Park, Gilbert City Hall, Fiesta Mall, Freestone Park, Superstition Springs Mall, and Firebird Lake. http://www.weather.gov/safety/flood Turnaround: don't drown when encountering flooded roads. Most flood deaths occur in vehicles. Be aware of your surroundings and do not drive on flooded roads. Strong to severe thunderstorms expected across La Paz, Yuma, Maricopa, San Bernardino, northeastern Imperial, and Riverside counties. At 6:10 p.m. Mountain Standard Time, or 6:10 p.m. Pacific Daylight Time, radar indicated scattered thunderstorms with some strong thunderstorms were located across La Paz, Yuma, and western Maricopa counties. Along a line extending from 6 miles south of Big River to near Quartzsite to 21 miles east of Yuma Proving Ground. Movement was northeast at 30 miles per hour. Conditions are becoming more favorable for the development of a

The National Weather Service in Phoenix has issued a severe thunderstorm warning for Maricopa County in south central Arizona until 7:15 p.m. Mountain Standard Time. At 6:43 p.m. Mountain Standard Time, a severe thunderstorm was located over Tempe and is nearly stationary. Hazard, 60 miles per hour wind gusts and penny-size hail. Source, radar indicated. Impact, expect damage to roofs, siding, and trees. Locations impacted include Mesa, Chandler, Gilbert, Tempe, Mesa Riverview Mall, Tempe Marketplace, Poplico Park, Arizona Mills Mall, Downtown Mesa, Freestone Park, Arizona State University, Fiesta Mall, Chandler Fashion Center Mall, and Guadalupe. This includes the following highways: Arizona Interstate 10 between mile markers 154 and 159, Bus Highway 60 between mile markers 173 and 186, Arizona Route 87 between mile markers 167 and 178. For your protection, move to an interior room on the lowest floor of a building. Repeating, a severe thunderstorm warning has been issued until 7:15 p.m. Mountain Standard Time for the following county: Maricopa, Arizona. The current time is 6:45 p.m. Mountain Standard Time. 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Here is the 6 p.m. Mountain Standard Time observation for Phoenix on Wednesday, August 12th. At Sky Harbor, thunder was reported. Visibility 10 miles. Temperature was 99 degrees, dew point 62, relative humidity 29%. Wind was southwest, at 9 miles an hour. And the pressure was 29.73 inches, and steady. Other observations for South Central Arizona, including the Greater Phoenix area, at Luke Air Force Base, a thunderstorm was reported, with a temperature of 88. At Buckeye, rain was falling, with a temperature of 82. At Scottsdale Airport, thunder was reported, with a temperature of 94. It was mostly sunny, with a temperature of 92 at Deer Valley, 95 at Falcon Field, 97 at Mesa Gateway, and 99 at Chandler. At Glendale, it was partly sunny, with a temperature of 90. At Buckeye, the visibility was 1 1/4 miles. At Buckeye, wind was north, at 17 miles an hour, gusting to 31 miles an hour. At Glendale, wind was northwest, at 20 miles an hour. At Luke Air Force Base, wind was northwest, at 20 miles an hour. At Deer Valley, wind was north, at 17 miles an hour, gusting to 30 miles an hour. Once again, at 6 p.m. in Phoenix, thunder was reported. The Sky Harbor temperature was 99 degrees. Flood watch remains in effect through late tonight. What? Flooding caused by excessive rainfall continues to be possible. Where? A portion of South Central Arizona, including the following areas: Apache Junction, Gold Canyon, Cave Creek / New River, Dripping Springs, Fountain Hills East Mesa, Globe Miami, Mizatzo Mountains, New River Mesa, Pianol / Superstition Mountains, Rio Verde Salt River, San Carlos, Southeast Hilo County, Superior and Tonto Basin. When, through late tonight. Impacts, excessive runoff may result in flooding of rivers, creeks, streams, and other low-lying and flood-prone locations. Additional details, abundant moisture will combine with an incoming weather system to produce showers and thunderstorms from late afternoon through Wednesday night. Rainfall amounts of greater than 2 inches will be possible within the watch area. http://www.weather.gov/safety/. Flood. You should monitor later forecasts and be alert for possible flood warnings. Those living in areas prone to flooding should be prepared to take action should flooding develop. Flood advisory in effect until 9:45 p.m. Mountain Standard Time this evening. What? Flooding caused by excessive rainfall is expected.
Where? Maricopa County in South Central Arizona. When? Until 9:45 p.m. Mountain Standard Time. Impacts: minor flooding in low-lying and poor drainage areas. Additional details: at 6:40 p.m. Mountain Standard Time, Doppler radar indicated heavy rain due to thunderstorms. Minor flooding is ongoing or expected to begin shortly in the advisory area. Between 0.5 and 1 inch of rain has fallen. Additional rainfall amounts of 0.5 to 1 inch are expected over the area. This additional rain will result in minor flooding. Some locations that will experience flooding include Mesa, Chandler, Gilbert, Sun Lakes, Chandler City Hall, Chandler Fashion Center Mall, Tumbleweed Park, Gilbert City Hall, Fiesta Mall, Freestone Park, Superstition Springs Mall, and Firebird Lake. http://www.weather.gov/safety/. Flood turnaround: don't drown when encountering flooded roads. Most flood deaths occur in vehicles. Be aware of your surroundings and do not drive on flooded roads. The National Weather Service in Phoenix has issued a severe thunderstorm warning for Maricopa County in South Central Arizona until 7:15 p.m. Mountain Standard Time. At 6:43 p.m. Mountain Standard Time, a severe thunderstorm was located over Tempe and is nearly stationary. Hazard: 60 miles per hour wind gusts and penny-size hail. Source: radar indicated. Impact: expect damage to roofs, siding, and trees. Locations impacted include Mesa, Chandler, Gilbert, Tempe, Mesa Riverview Mall, Tempe Marketplace, Poplico Park, Arizona Mills Mall, Downtown Mesa, Freestone Park, Arizona State University, Fiesta Mall, Chandler Fashion Center Mall, and Guadalupe. This includes the following highways: Arizona Interstate 10 between mile markers 154 and 159. US Highway 60 between mile markers 173 and 186. Arizona Route 87 between mile markers 167 and 178. For your protection, move to an interior room on the lowest floor of a building. Repeating, a severe thunderstorm warning has been issued until 7:15 p.m. Mountain Standard Time for the following county: Maricopa, Arizona. Strong to severe thunderstorms expected across La Paz, Yuma, Maricopa, San Bernardino, Northeastern Imperial, and Riverside counties. At 6:10 p.m. Mountain Standard Time, or 6:10 p.m. Pacific Daylight Time, radar indicated scattered thunderstorms with some strong thunderstorms were located across La Paz, Yuma, and western Maricopa counties. Along a line extending from 6 miles south of Big River to near Quartzsite to 21 miles east of Yuma Proving Ground. Movement was northeast at 30 miles per hour. Conditions are becoming more favorable for the development of additional thunderstorms. Some storms may become strong to severe. Winds in excess of 40 miles per hour and pea-sized hail will be possible. Locations impacted include Yuma, Parker, Tonopah, Alamo Lake, Martinez Lake, Fortuna Foothills, Blythe, Quartzsite, Wilton, Aguilla, Brenda, Kinter, Araby, Gladden, Vicksburg Junction, Tyson, Parker Dam, Vicksburg, Ligerda, and Sundot. This includes the following highways: Arizona Interstate 10 between mile markers 1 and 96. California Interstate 10 between mile markers 149 and 156. Arizona Interstate 8 between mile markers 6 and 108. Torrential rainfall is also occurring with these storms and may cause localized flooding. Do not drive your vehicle through flooded roadways. Frequent cloud-to-ground lightning is occurring with this storm. Lightning can strike 10 miles away from a thunderstorm. Seek a safe shelter inside a building or vehicle. The current time is 6:53 p.m. Mountain Standard Time. 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Here is the 6 p.m. Mountain Standard Time observation for Phoenix on Wednesday, August 12.
at Sky Harbor, thunder was reported. Visibility 10 miles. Temperature was 99 degrees, dew point 62, relative humidity 29%. Wind was southwest, at 9 miles an hour. And the pressure was 29.73 inches, and steady. Other observations for South Central Arizona, including the Greater Phoenix area, at Luke Air Force Base, a thunderstorm was reported, with a temperature of 88. At Buckeye, rain was falling, with a temperature of 82. At Scottsdale Airport, thunder was reported, with a temperature of 94. It was mostly sunny, with a temperature of 92 at Deer Valley, 95 at Falcon Field, 97 at Mesa Gateway, and 99 at Chandler. At Glendale, it was partly sunny, with a temperature of 90. At Buckeye, the visibility was 1.25 miles. At Buckeye, wind was north, at 17 miles an hour, gusting to 31 miles an hour. At Glendale, wind was northwest, at 20 miles an hour. At Luke Air Force Base, wind was northwest, at 20 miles an hour. At Deer Valley, wind was north, at 17 miles an hour, gusting to 30 miles an hour. Once again, at 6 p.m. in Phoenix, thunder was reported. The Sky Harbor temperature was 99 degrees. Flood watch remains in effect through late tonight. What flooding caused by excessive rainfall continues to be possible. Where, a portion of South Central Arizona, including the following areas, Apache Junction, Gold Canyon, Cave Creek / New River, Dripping Springs, Fountain Hills East Mesa, Globe Miami, Mizatzal Mountains, New River Mesa, Pianol / Superstition Mountains, Rio Verde Salt River, San Carlos, Southeast Hilo County, Superior and Tonto Basin. When, through late tonight. Impacts, excessive runoff may result in flooding of rivers, creeks, streams, and other low-lying and flood-prone locations. Additional details, abundant moisture will combine with an incoming weather system to produce showers and thunderstorms from late afternoon through Wednesday night. Rainfall amounts of greater than 2 inches will be possible within the watch area. http://www.weather.gov/safety/. Flood. You should monitor later forecasts and be alert for possible flood warnings. Those living in areas prone to flooding should be prepared to take action should flooding develop. Flood advisory in effect until 9:45 p.m. Mountain Standard Time this evening. What flooding caused by excessive rainfall is expected? Where, Maricopa County in South Central Arizona, when, until 9:45 p.m. Mountain Standard Time. Impacts, minor flooding in low-lying and poor drainage areas. Additional details, at 6:40 p.m. Mountain Standard Time, Doppler radar indicated heavy rain due to thunderstorms. Minor flooding is ongoing or expected to begin shortly in the advisory area. Between 0.5 and 1 inch of rain has fallen. Additional rainfall amounts of 0.5 to 1 inch are expected over the area. This additional rain will result in minor flooding. Some locations that will experience flooding include Mesa, Chandler, Gilbert, Sun Lakes, Chandler City Hall, Chandler Fashion Center Mall, Tumbleweed Park, Gilbert City Hall, Fiesta Mall, Freestone Park, Superstition Springs Mall, and Firebird Lake. http://www.weather.gov/safety/. Flood turnaround, don't drown when encountering flooded roads. Most flood deaths occur in vehicles. Be aware of your surroundings and do not drive on flooded roads. The National Weather Service in Phoenix has issued a severe thunderstorm warning for Maricopa County in South Central Arizona until 7:15 p.m. Mountain Standard Time. At 6:43 p.m. Mountain Standard Time, a severe thunderstorm was located over Tempe and is nearly stationary. Hazard, 60 miles per hour wind gusts and penny-size hail. Source, radar indicated. Impact, expects damage to roofs, siding, and trees.
Locations impacted include Mesa, Chandler, Gilbert, Tempe, Mesa Riverview Mall, Tempe Marketplace, Poplico Park, Arizona Mills Mall, Downtown Mesa, Freestone Park, Arizona State University, Fiesta Mall, Chandler Fashion Center Mall, and Guadalupe. This includes the following highways: Arizona Interstate 10 between mile markers 154 and 159. US Highway 60 between mile markers 173 and 186. Arizona Route 87 between mile markers 167 and 178. For your protection, move to an interior room on the lowest floor of a building. Repeating, a severe thunderstorm warning has been issued until 7:15 p.m. Mountain Standard Time for the following county: Maricopa, Arizona. Strong to severe thunderstorms expected across La Paz, Yuma, Maricopa, San Bernardino, Northeastern Imperial and Riverside counties. At 6:10 p.m. Mountain Standard Time, or 6:10 p.m. Pacific Daylight Time, radar indicated scattered thunderstorms with some strong thunderstorms were located across La Paz, Yuma, and western Maricopa counties. Along a line extending from 6 miles south of Big River to near Quartzsite to 21 miles east of Yuma Proving Ground. Movement was northeast at 30 miles per hour. Conditions are becoming more favorable for the development of additional thunderstorms. Some storms may become strong to severe. Winds in excess of 40 miles per hour and pea-sized hail will be possible. Locations impacted include Yuma, Parker, Tonopah, Alamo Lake, Martinez Lake, Fortuna. A severe thunderstorm warning remains in effect until 7:15 p.m. Mountain Standard Time for Maricopa County. At 7 p.m. Mountain Standard Time, a severe thunderstorm was located over downtown Mesa, or near Mesa, and is nearly stationary. Hazard, 60 miles per hour wind gusts. Source, radar indicated. Impact, expects damage to roofs, siding, and trees. Locations impacted include Mesa, Gilbert, Freestone Park, Mesa Riverview Mall, Fiesta Mall, and downtown Mesa. This includes the following highways: US Highway 60 between mile markers 178 and 186. Arizona Route 87 between mile markers 171 and 178. Arizona Route 202 between mile markers 11 and 14. For your protection, move to an interior room on the lowest floor of a building. Continuous cloud-to-ground lightning is occurring with this storm. Move indoors immediately. Lightning is one of nature's leading killers. Remember, if you can hear thunder, you are close enough to be struck by lightning. Torrential rainfall is occurring with this storm, and may lead to flash flooding. Do not drive your vehicle through flooded roadways. Repeating, a severe thunderstorm warning remains in effect until 7:15 p.m. Mountain Standard Time for the following county: Maricopa, Arizona. Strong to severe thunderstorms expected across La Paz, Yuma, Maricopa, San Bernardino, Northeastern Imperial and Riverside counties. At 6:10 p.m. Mountain Standard Time, or 6:10 p.m. Pacific Daylight Time, radar indicated scattered thunderstorms with some strong thunderstorms were located across La Paz, Yuma, and western Maricopa counties. Along a line extending from 6 miles south of Big River to near Quartzsite to 21 miles east of Yuma Proving Ground. Movement was northeast at 30 miles per hour. Conditions are becoming more favorable for the development of additional thunderstorms. Some storms may become strong to severe. Winds in excess of 40 miles per hour and pea-sized hail will be possible. Locations impacted include Yuma, Parker, Tonopah, Alamo Lake, Martinez Lake, Fortuna Foothills, Blythe, Quartzsite, Wilton, Aguilla, Brenda, Kinter, Araby, Gladden, Vicksburg Junction, Tyson, Parker Dam, Vicksburg, Ligerda, and Sundot. This includes the following highways: Arizona Interstate 10 between mile markers 1 and 96. California Interstate 10 between mile markers 149 and 156. Arizona Interstate 8 between mile markers 6 and 108.
Torrential rainfall is also occurring with these storms and may cause localized flooding. Do not drive your vehicle through flooded roadways. Frequent cloud-to-ground lightning is occurring with this storm. Lightning can strike 10 miles away from a thunderstorm. Seek a safe shelter inside a building or vehicle. The current time is 7:04 p.m. Mountain Standard Time. You are listening to National Weather Service NOAA Weather Radio, KEC 94 in Phoenix, Arizona, serving South Central Arizona. Flood watch remains in effect through late tonight. What? Flooding caused by excessive rainfall continues to be possible. Where? A portion of South Central Arizona, including the following areas: Apache Junction, Gold Canyon, Cave Creek / New River, Dripping Springs, Fountain Hills East Mesa, Globe Miami, Bizatzo Mountains, New River Mesa, Pianol / Superstition Mountains, Rio Verde Salt River, San Carlos, Southeast Hilo County, Superior and Tonto Basin. When, through late tonight. Impacts: excessive runoff may result in flooding of rivers, creeks, streams, and other low-lying and flood-prone locations. Additional details: abundant moisture will combine with an incoming weather system to produce showers and thunderstorms from late afternoon through Wednesday night. Rainfall amounts of greater than 2 inches will be possible within the watch area. http://www.weather.gov/safety/ Flood. You should monitor later forecasts and be alert for possible flood warnings. Those living in areas prone to flooding should be prepared to take action should flooding develop. Flood advisory in effect until 9:45 p.m. Mountain Standard Time this evening. What? Flooding caused by excessive rainfall is expected. Where? Maricopa County in South Central Arizona. When? Until 9:45 p.m. Mountain Standard Time. Impacts: minor flooding in low-lying and poor drainage areas. Additional details: at 6:40 p.m. Mountain Standard Time, Doppler radar indicated heavy rain due to thunderstorms. Minor flooding is ongoing or expected to begin shortly in the advisory area. Between 0.5 and 1 inch of rain has fallen. Additional rainfall amounts of 0.5 to 1 inch are expected over the area. This additional rain will result in minor flooding. Some locations that will experience flooding include Mesa, Chandler, Gilbert, Sun Lakes, Chandler City Hall, Chandler Fashion Center Mall, Tumbleweed Park, Gilbert City Hall, Fiesta Mall, Freestone Park, Superstition Springs Mall, and Firebird Lake. http://www.weather.gov/safety/ Flood turnaround: don't drown when encountering flooded roads. Most flood deaths occur in vehicles. Be aware of your surroundings and do not drive on flooded roads. A severe thunderstorm warning remains in effect until 7:15 p.m. Mountain Standard Time for Maricopa County. At 7 p.m. Mountain Standard Time, a severe thunderstorm was located over downtown Mesa, or near Mesa, and is nearly stationary. Hazard: 60 miles per hour wind gusts. Source: radar indicated. Impact: expect damage to roofs, siding, and trees. Locations impacted include Mesa, Gilbert, Freestone Park, Mesa Riverview Mall, Fiesta Mall, and downtown Mesa. This includes the following highways: US Highway 60 between mile markers 178 and 186. Arizona Route 87 between mile markers 171 and 178. Arizona Route 202 between mile markers 11 and 14. For your protection, move to an interior room on the lowest floor of a building. Continuous cloud-to-ground lightning is occurring with this storm. Move indoors immediately. Lightning is one of nature's leading killers. Remember, if you can hear thunder, you are close enough to be struck by lightning. Torrential rainfall is occurring with this storm and may lead to flash flooding. Do not drive your vehicle through flooded roadways. Repeating,
A severe thunderstorm warning remains in effect until 7:15 p.m. Mountain Standard Time for the following county: Maricopa, Arizona. The severe thunderstorm warning for Maricopa County will expire at 7:15 p.m. Mountain Standard Time. The storm which prompted the warning has weakened below severe limits and no longer poses an immediate threat to life or property. Therefore, the warning will be allowed to expire. However, gusty winds and heavy rain are still possible with this thunderstorm. To report severe weather, contact your nearest law enforcement agency. They will relay your report to the National Weather Service Phoenix. Repeating, the severe thunderstorm warning has been allowed to expire for the following county: Maricopa, Arizona. Strong to severe thunderstorms expected across La Paz, Yuma, Maricopa, San Bernardino, Northeastern Imperial and Riverside counties. At 6:10 p.m. Mountain Standard Time, or 6:10 p.m. Pacific Daylight Time, radar indicated scattered thunderstorms with some strong thunderstorms were located across La Paz, Yuma, and western Maricopa counties. Along a line extending from 6 miles south of Big River to near Quartzsite to 21 miles east of Yuma Proving Ground. Movement was northeast at 30 miles per hour. Conditions are becoming more favorable for the development of additional thunderstorms. Some storms may become strong to severe. Winds in excess of 40 miles per hour and pea-sized hail will be possible. Locations impacted include Yuma, Parker, Tonopah, Alamo Lake, Martinez Lake, Fortuna Foothills, Blythe, Quartzsite, Wilton, Aguilla, Brenda, Kinter, Araby, Gladden, Vicksburg Junction, Tyson, Parker Dam, Vicksburg, Ligerda, and Sundot. This includes the following highways: Arizona Interstate 10 between mile markers 1 and 96. California Interstate 10 between mile markers 149 and 156. Arizona Interstate 8 between mile markers 6 and 108. Torrential rainfall is also occurring with these storms and may cause localized flooding. Do not drive your vehicle through flooded roadways. Lightning can strike 10 miles away from a thunderstorm. Seek a safe shelter inside a building or vehicle. The current time is 7:11 p.m. Mountain Standard Time. 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Here is the 7 p.m. Mountain Standard Time observation for Phoenix, on Wednesday, August 12th. At Sky Harbor, thunder was reported. Visibility 10 miles. Temperature was 90 degrees, dew point 65, relative humidity 43%. Wind was north, at 17 miles an hour, gusting to 30 miles an hour. And the pressure was 29.76 inches, and rising. Other observations for South Central Arizona, including the Greater Phoenix area, a thunderstorm was reported, with a temperature of 81 at Buckeye, and 84 at Falcon Field. At Deer Valley, rain was falling, with a temperature of 86. At Mesa Gateway, thunder was reported, with a temperature of 90. It was partly cloudy, with a temperature of 81 at Glendale, and 86 at Chandler. It was mostly cloudy, with a temperature of 87 at Luke Air Force Base, and 87 at Scottsdale Airport. At Buckeye, the visibility was 3/4 of a mile. At Luke Air Force Base, wind was north, at 16 miles an hour. At Falcon Field, a thunderstorm was reported, with a visibility of 2.5 miles. At Falcon Field, wind was southwest, at 16 miles an hour, gusting to 37 miles an hour. At Mesa Gateway, wind was west, at 30 miles an hour, gusting to 36 miles an hour. At Chandler, wind was northwest, at 17 miles an hour. Once again, at 7 p.m. in Phoenix, thunder was reported. The Sky Harbor temperature was 90 degrees. Wind was north gusting to 30 miles an hour. Flood watch remains in effect through late tonight. What? Flooding caused by excessive rainfall continues to be possible. Where?
a portion of South Central Arizona, including the following areas: Apache Junction, Gold Canyon, Cave Creek / New River, Dripping Springs, Fountain Hills, East Mesa, Globe, Miami, the Zatzil Mountains, New River Mesa, Pinal / Superstition Mountains, Rio Verde, Salt River, San Carlos, Southeast Hilo County, Superior and Tonto Basin. When, through late tonight, impacts, excessive runoff may result in flooding of rivers, creeks, streams, and other low-lying and flood-prone locations. Additional details, abundant moisture will combine with an incoming weather system to produce showers and thunderstorms from late afternoon through Wednesday night. Rainfall amounts of greater than 2 inches will be possible within the watch area. http://www.weather.gov/safety/ Flood. You should monitor later forecasts and be alert for possible flood warnings. Those living in areas prone to flooding should be prepared to take action should flooding develop. Flood advisory in effect until 9:45 p.m. Mountain Standard Time this evening. What? Flooding caused by excessive rainfall is expected. Where? Maricopa County in south central Arizona. When?

until 9:45 p.m. Mountain Standard Time. Impacts, minor flooding in low-lying and poor drainage areas. Additional details, at 6:40 p.m. Mountain Standard Time, Doppler radar indicated heavy rain due to thunderstorms. Minor flooding is ongoing or expected to begin shortly in the advisory area. Between 0.5 and 1 inch of rain has fallen. Additional rainfall amounts of 0.5 to 1 inch are expected over the area. This additional rain will result in minor flooding. Some locations that will experience flooding include Mesa, Chandler, Gilbert, Sun Lakes, Chandler City Hall, Chandler Fashion Center Mall, Tumbleweed Park, Gilbert City Hall, Fiesta Mall, Freestone Park, Superstition Springs Mall, and Firebird Lake. http://www.weather.gov/safety/flood-turnaround. Don't drown when encountering flooded roads. Most flood deaths occur in vehicles. Be aware of your surroundings and do not drive on flooded roads. The severe thunderstorm warning for Maricopa County will expire at 7:15 p.m. Mountain Standard Time. The storm which prompted the warning has weakened below severe limits and no longer poses an immediate threat to life or property. Therefore, the warning will be allowed to expire. However, gusty winds and heavy rain are still possible with this thunderstorm. To report severe weather, contact your nearest law enforcement agency. They will relay your report to the National Weather Service Phoenix. Repeating, the severe thunderstorm warning has been allowed to expire for the following county, Maricopa, Arizona. Strong to severe thunderstorms expected across La Paz, Yuma, Maricopa, San Bernardino, Northeastern Imperial and Riverside counties. At 6:10 p.m. Mountain Standard Time, or 6:10 p.m. Pacific Daylight Time, radar indicated scattered thunderstorms with some strong thunderstorms were located across La Paz, Yuma, and western Maricopa counties. Along a line extending from 6 miles south of Big River to near Quartzsite to 21 miles east of Yuma Proving Ground. Movement was northeast at 30 miles per hour. Conditions are becoming more favorable for the development of additional thunderstorms. Some storms may become strong to severe. Winds in excess of 40 miles per hour and pea-sized hail will be possible. Locations impacted include Yuma, Parker, Tonopah, Alamo Lake, Martinez Lake, Fortuna Foothills, Blythe, Quartzsite, Wilton, Aguilla, Brenda, Kinter, Araby, Gladden, Vicksburg Junction, Tyson, Parker Dam, Vicksburg, Ligerda, and Sundot. This includes the following highways: Arizona Interstate 10 between mile markers 1 and 96. California Interstate 10 between mile markers 149 and 156. Arizona Interstate 8 between mile markers 6 and 108. Torrential rainfall is also occurring with these storms and may cause localized flooding. Do not drive your vehicle through flooded roadways. Frequent cloud-to-ground lightning is occurring with this storm. Lightning can strike 10 miles away from a thunderstorm. Seek a safe shelter inside a building or vehicle. 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The current time is 7:19 p.m. Mountain Standard Time. Here is the 7 p.m. Mountain Standard Time observation for Phoenix, on Wednesday, August 12. At Sky Harbor, thunder was reported. Visibility 10 miles. Temperature was 90 degrees, dew point 65, relative humidity 43%. Wind was north, at 17 miles an hour, gusting to 30 miles an hour. And the pressure was 29.76 inches, and rising. Other observations for South Central Arizona, including the Greater Phoenix area, a thunderstorm was reported, with a temperature of 81 at Buckeye, and 84 at Falcon Field. At Deer Valley, rain was falling, with a temperature of 86. At Mesa Gateway, thunder was reported, with a temperature of 90.
It was partly cloudy, with a temperature of 81 at Glendale and 86 at Chandler. It was mostly cloudy, with a temperature of 87 at Luke Air Force Base, 87 at Scottsdale Airport, and 90 at Gila Bend. At Buckeye, the visibility was 3/4 of a mile. At Luke Air Force Base, wind was north, at 16 miles an hour. At Falcon Field, the visibility was 2.5 miles. At Falcon Field, wind was southwest, at 16 miles an hour, gusting to 37 miles an hour. At Mesa Gateway, wind was west, at 30 miles an hour, gusting to 36 miles an hour. At Chandler, wind was northwest, at 17 miles an hour. Observations for northern Arizona, it was partly cloudy, with a temperature of 70 at Payson, and 79 at Page. It was mostly cloudy, with a temperature of 64 at Flagstaff, 77 at Kingman, 66 at the Grand Canyon, and 68 at Winslow. At Sholo, it was cloudy, with a temperature of 63. At Bullhead City, wind was southwest gusting to 43 miles an hour. Observations for southern Arizona, it was partly cloudy, with a temperature of 78 at Nogales, and 77 at Sierra Vista. At Yuma, it was mostly cloudy, with a temperature of 93. At Tucson, it was cloudy, with a temperature of 90. Observations for Southern California, it was 99 at Blythe. It was mostly cloudy, with a temperature of 71 at Los Angeles Airport, and 74 at San Diego. At Blythe, wind was south gusting to 25 miles an hour. Regional observations, it was mostly cloudy. It was 90 at Las Vegas, 78 at Salt Lake City, 85 at Albuquerque, and 90 at El Paso. Once again, at 7 p.m. in Phoenix, thunder was reported. The Sky Harbor temperature was 90 degrees. Wind was north gusting to 30 miles an hour. Here is the latest forecast. For the following area, in Arizona, Central Phoenix, issued at 4:01 p.m. Mountain Standard Time. Tonight, considerable cloudiness with a chance of showers and thunderstorms in the evening, then partly cloudy with a slight chance of showers and thunderstorms after midnight. Lows 74 to 82. South wind 5 to 10 miles per hour in the evening becoming east after midnight. Chance of rain 50%. Rainfall less than 1/4 of an inch, except locally higher in thunderstorms. Thursday, partly sunny in the morning, then mostly sunny with a slight chance of afternoon showers and thunderstorms. Highs 96 to 100. Southeast wind 10 to 15 miles per hour in the morning becoming south 5 to 10 miles per hour in the afternoon. Chance of rain 10%. Thursday night, partly cloudy. Lows 74 to 82. Southwest wind 5 to 10 miles per hour in the evening becoming southeast around 5 miles per hour after midnight. Friday, partly sunny. Highs 96 to 100. Southeast wind around 5 miles per hour in the morning becoming south in the afternoon. Friday night, partly cloudy. Lows 75 to 83. West wind around 5 miles per hour. Saturday, partly sunny. Highs 100 to 106. Saturday night, partly cloudy. Lows 78 to 84. Sunday, partly sunny. Highs 103 to 109. Sunday night, partly cloudy. Lows 80 to 86. Monday, mostly sunny. Highs 105 to 111. Monday night, mostly clear. Lows 83 to 90. Tuesday, partly sunny and hot. Highs 106 to 112. Tuesday night, clear in the evening, then partly cloudy with a 20% chance of showers and thunderstorms after midnight. Lows 84 to 90. Wednesday, partly sunny. Highs 105 to 110. Flood watch remains in effect through late tonight. What? Flooding caused by excessive rainfall continues to be possible. Where?
a portion of south central Arizona, including the following areas: Apache Junction, Gold

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You should monitor later forecasts and be alert for possible flood warnings. Those living in areas prone to flooding should be prepared to take action should flooding develop. Flood advisory in effect until 9:45 p.m. Mountain Standard Time this evening. What? Flooding caused by excessive rainfall is expected. Where? Maricopa County in south central Arizona. When? Until 9:45 p.m. Mountain Standard Time. Impacts: minor flooding in low-lying and poor drainage areas. Additional details, at 6:40 p.m. Mountain Standard Time, Doppler radar indicated heavy rain due to thunderstorms. Minor flooding is ongoing or expected to begin shortly in the advisory area. Between 0.5 and 1 inch of rain has fallen. Additional rainfall amounts of 0.5 to 1 inch are expected over the area. This additional rain will result in minor flooding. Some locations that will experience flooding include Mesa, Chandler, Gilbert, Sun Lakes, Chandler City Hall, Chandler Fashion Center Mall, Tumbleweed Park, Gilbert City Hall, Fiesta Mall, Freestone Park, Superstition Springs Mall, and Firebird Lake. http://www.weather.gov/safety/flood turnaround. Don't drown when encountering flooded roads. Most flood deaths occur in vehicles. Be aware of your surroundings and do not drive on flooded roads. Strong to severe thunderstorms expected across La Paz, Yuma, Maricopa, San Bernardino, northeastern Imperial, and Riverside counties. At 6:10 p.m. Mountain Standard Time, or 6:10 p.m. Pacific Daylight Time, radar indicated scattered thunderstorms with some strong thunderstorms were located across La Paz, Yuma, and western Maricopa counties. Along a line extending from 6 miles south of Big River to near Quartzsite to 21 miles east of Yuma Proving Ground. Movement was northeast at 30 miles per hour. Conditions are becoming more favorable for the development of additional thunderstorms. Some storms may become strong to severe. Winds in excess of 40 miles per hour and pea-size hail will be possible. Locations impacted include Yuma, Parker, Tonopah, Alamo Lake, Martinez Lake, Fortuna Foothills, Blythe, Quartzsite, Wilton, Aguilla, Brenda, Kinter, Araby, Gladden, Vicksburg Junction, Tyson, Parker Dam, Vicksburg, Ligerda, and Sundot. This includes the following highways: Arizona Interstate 10 between mile markers 1 and 96. California Interstate 10 between mile markers 149 and 156. Arizona Interstate 8 between mile markers 6 and 108. Torrential rainfall is also occurring with these storms and may cause localized flooding. Do not drive your vehicle through flooded roadways. Frequent cloud-to-ground lightning is occurring with this storm. Lightning can strike 10 miles away from a thunderstorm. Seek a safe shelter inside a building or vehicle. 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The current time is 7:30 p.m. Mountain Standard Time. Here is the 7 p.m. Mountain Standard Time observation for Phoenix on Wednesday, August 12th. At Sky Harbor, thunder was reported. Visibility 10 miles. Temperature was 90 degrees, dew point 65, relative humidity 43%. Wind was north, at 17 miles an hour, gusting to 30 miles an hour. And the pressure was 29.76 inches, and rising. Other observations for South Central Arizona, including the Greater Phoenix area, a thunderstorm was reported, with a temperature of 81 at Buckeye, and 84 at Falcon Field. At Deer Valley, rain was falling, with a temperature of 86. At Mesa Gateway, thunder was reported, with a temperature of 91 at Glendale, and 86 at Chandler. It was mostly cloudy, with a temperature of 87 at Luke Air Force Base, 87.

Scottsdale Airport, and 90 at Gila Bend. At Buckeye, the visibility was 3/4 of a mile. At Luke Air Force Base, wind was north, at 16 miles an hour. At Falcon Field, the visibility was 2.5 miles. At Falcon Field, wind was southwest, at 16 miles an hour, gusting to 37 miles an hour. At Mesa Gateway, wind was west, at 30 miles an hour, gusting to 36 miles an hour. At Chandler, wind was northwest, at 17 miles an hour. Observations for northern Arizona, it was partly cloudy, with a temperature of 70 at Basin, and 79 at Page. It was mostly cloudy, with a temperature of 64 at Flagstaff, 77 at Kingman, 66 at the Grand Canyon, and 68 at Winslow. At Cholo, it was cloudy, with a temperature of 63. At Bullhead City, wind was southwest gusting to 43 miles an hour. Observations for southern Arizona, it was partly cloudy, with a temperature of 78 at Nogales, and 77 at Sierra Vista. At Yuma, it was mostly cloudy, with a temperature of 93. At Tucson, it was cloudy, with a temperature of 90. Observations for Southern California, it was 99 at Blythe. It was mostly cloudy, with a temperature of 71 at Los Angeles Airport, and 74 at San Diego. At Blythe, wind was south gusting to 25 miles an hour. Regional observations, it was mostly cloudy. It was 90 at Las Vegas, 78 at Salt Lake City, 85 at Albuquerque, and 90 at El Paso. Once again, at 7 p.m. in Phoenix, thunder was reported. Temperature was 90 degrees. Wind was north gusting to 30 miles an hour. Here is the latest forecast. For the following area, in Arizona, Central Phoenix, issued at 4:01 p.m. Mountain Standard Time. Tonight, considerable cloudiness with a chance of showers and thunderstorms in the evening, then partly cloudy with a slight chance of showers and thunderstorms after midnight. Lows 74 to 82. South wind 5 to 10 miles per hour in the evening becoming east after midnight. Chance of rain 50%. Rainfall less than 1/4 of an inch, except locally higher in thunderstorms. Thursday, partly sunny in the morning, then mostly sunny with a slight chance of afternoon showers and thunderstorms. Highs 96 to 100. Southeast wind 10 to 15 miles per hour in the morning becoming south 5 to 10 miles per hour in the afternoon. Chance of rain 10%. Thursday night, partly cloudy. Lows 74 to 82. Southwest wind 5 to 10 miles per hour in the evening becoming southeast around 5 miles per hour after midnight. Friday, partly sunny. Highs 96 to 100. Southeast wind around 5 miles per hour in the morning becoming south in the afternoon. Friday night, partly cloudy. Lows 75 to 83. West wind around 5 miles per hour. Saturday, partly sunny. Highs 100 to 106. Saturday night, partly cloudy. Lows 78 to 84. Sunday, partly sunny. Highs 103 to 109. Sunday night, partly cloudy. Lows 80 to 86. Monday, mostly sunny. Highs 105 to 111. Monday night, mostly clear. Lows 83 to 90. Tuesday, partly sunny and hot. Highs 106 to 112. Tuesday night, clear in the evening, then partly cloudy with a 20% chance of showers and thunderstorms after midnight. Lows 84 to 90. Wednesday, partly sunny. Highs 105 to 110. Flood watch remains in effect through late tonight. What? Flooding caused by excessive rainfall continues to be possible. Where? A portion of south central Arizona, including the following areas, Apache Junction, Gold Canyon, Cave Creek / New River, Dripping Springs,
Fountain Hills, East Mesa, Globe, Miami, the Zatzel Mountains, New River Mesa, Pinal/Superstition Mountains, Rio Verde Salt River, San Carlos, Southeast Hilo County, Superior and Tonto Basin. When, through late tonight, impacts, excessive runoff may result in flooding of rivers, creeks, streams, and other low-lying and flood-prone locations. Additional details, abundant moisture will combine with an incoming weather system to produce showers and thunderstorms from late afternoon through Wednesday night. Rainfall amounts of greater than 2 inches will be possible within the watch area. http://www.weather.gov/safety/ Flood. You should monitor later forecasts and be alert for possible flood warnings. Those living in areas prone to flooding should be prepared to take action should flooding develop. Flood advisory in effect until 9:45 p.m. Mountain Standard Time this evening. What? Flooding caused by excessive rainfall is expected. Where? Maricopa County in South Central Arizona. When? Until 9:45 p.m. Mountain Standard Time. Impacts, minor flooding in low-lying and poor drainage areas. Additional details, at 6:40 p.m. Mountain Standard Time, Doppler radar indicated heavy rain due to thunderstorms. Minor flooding is ongoing or expected to begin shortly in the advisory area. Between 0.5 and 1 inch of rain has fallen. Additional rainfall amounts of 0.5 to 1 inch are expected over the area. This additional rain will result in minor flooding. Some locations that will experience flooding include Mesa, Chandler, Gilbert, Sun Lakes, Chandler City Hall, Chandler Fashion Center Mall, Tumbleweed Park, Gilbert City Hall, Fiesta Mall, Freestone Park, Superstition Springs Mall, and Firebird Lake. http://www.weather.gov/safety/ Flood turnaround. Don't drown when encountering flooded roads. Most flood deaths occur in vehicles. Be aware of your surroundings and do not drive on flooded roads. Strong to severe thunderstorms expected across La Paz, Yuma, Maricopa, San Bernardino, Northeastern Imperial, and Riverside counties. At 6:10 p.m. Mountain Standard Time, or 6:10 p.m. Pacific Daylight Time, radar indicated scattered thunderstorms with some strong thunderstorms were located across La Paz, Yuma, and western Maricopa counties. Along a line extending from 6 miles south of Big River to near Quartzsite to 21 miles east of Yuma Proving Ground. Movement was northeast at 30 miles per hour. Conditions are becoming more favorable for the development of additional thunderstorms. Some storms may become strong to severe. Winds in excess of 40 miles per hour and pea-sized hail will be possible. Locations impacted include Yuma, Parker, Tonopah, Alamo Lake, Martinez Lake, Fortuna Foothills, Blythe, Quartzsite, Wilton, Aguilla, Brenda, Kinter, Araby, Gladden, Vicksburg Junction, Tyson, Parker Dam, Vicksburg, Ligerda, and Sundot. This includes the following highways: Arizona Interstate 10 between mile markers 1 and 96. California Interstate 10 between mile markers 149 and 156. Arizona Interstate 8 between mile markers 6 and 108. Torrential rainfall is also occurring with these storms and may cause localized flooding. Do not drive your vehicle through flooded roadways. Frequent cloud-to-ground lightning is occurring with this storm. Lightning can strike 10 miles away from a thunderstorm. Seek a safe shelter inside a building or vehicle. 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The current time is 7:40 p.m. Mountain Standard Time. Here is the 7 p.m. Mountain Standard Time observation for Phoenix on Wednesday, August 12th. At Sky Harbor, thunder was reported. Visibility 10 miles. Temperature was 90 degrees, dew point 65, relative humidity 43%.
Wind was north, at 17 miles an hour, gusting to 30 miles an hour. And the pressure was 29.76 inches, and rising. Other observations for south-central Arizona, including the greater Phoenix area, a thunderstorm was reported, with a temperature of 81 at Buckeye, and 84 at Falcon Field. At Deer Valley, rain was falling, with a temperature of 86. At Mesa Gateway, thunder was reported, with a temperature of 90. It was partly cloudy, with a temperature of 81 at Glendale, and 86 at Chandler. It was mostly cloudy, with a temperature of 87 at Luke Air Force Base, 87 at Scottsdale Airport, and 90 at Gila Bend. At Buckeye, the visibility was 3/4 of a mile. At Luke Air Force Base, wind was north, at 16 miles an hour. At Falcon Field, the visibility was 2.5 miles. At Falcon Field, wind was southwest, at 16 miles an hour, gusting to 37 miles an hour. At Mesa Gateway, wind was west, at 30 miles an hour, gusting to 36 miles an hour. At Chandler, wind was northwest, at 17 miles an hour. Observations for northern Arizona, it was partly cloudy, with a temperature of 70 at Payson, and 79 at Page. It was mostly cloudy, with a temperature of 64 at Flagstaff, 77 at Kingman, 66 at the Grand Canyon, and 68 at Winslow. At Cholo, it was cloudy, with a temperature of 63. At Bullhead City, wind was southwest gusting to 43 miles an hour. Observations for southern Arizona, it was partly cloudy, with a temperature of 78 at Nogales, and 77 at Sierra Vista. At Yuma, it was mostly cloudy, with a temperature of 93. At Tucson, it was cloudy, with a temperature of 90. Observations for Southern California, it was 99 at Blythe. It was mostly cloudy, with a temperature of 71 at Los Angeles Airport, and 74 at San Diego. At Blythe, wind was south gusting to 25 miles an hour. Regional observations, it was mostly cloudy. It was 90 at Las Vegas, 78 at Salt Lake City, 85 at Albuquerque, and 90 at El Paso. Once again, at 7 p.m. in Phoenix, thunder was reported. The Sky Harbor temperature was 90 degrees. Wind was north gusting to 30 miles an hour. Here is the latest forecast. For the following area, in Arizona, Central Phoenix, issued at 4:01 p.m. Mountain Standard Time. Tonight, considerable cloudiness with a chance of showers and thunderstorms in the evening, then partly cloudy with a slight chance of showers and thunderstorms after midnight. Lows 74 to 82. South wind 5 to 10 miles per hour in the evening, becoming east after midnight. Chance of rain 50%. Rainfall less than 1/4 of an inch, except locally higher in thunderstorms. Thursday, partly sunny in the morning, then mostly sunny with a slight chance of afternoon showers and thunderstorms. Highs 96 to 100. Southeast wind 10 to 15 miles per hour in the morning, becoming south 5 to 10 miles per hour in the afternoon. Chance of rain 10%. Thursday night, partly cloudy. Lows 74 to 82. Southwest wind 5 to 10 miles per hour in the evening, becoming southeast around 5 miles per hour after midnight. Friday, partly sunny. Highs 96 to 100. Southeast wind around 5 miles per hour in the morning, becoming south in the afternoon. Friday night, partly cloudy. Lows 75 to 83. West wind around 5 miles per hour. Saturday, partly sunny. Highs 100 to 106. Saturday night, partly cloudy. Lows 78 to 84. Sunday, partly sunny. Highs 103 to 109. Sunday night, partly cloudy. Lows 80 to 86. Monday, mostly sunny. Highs 105 to 111. Monday night, mostly clear. Lows 83 to 90. Tuesday,
partly sunny and hot. Highs 106 to 112. Tuesday night, clear in the evening, then partly cloudy with a 20% chance of showers and thunderstorms after midnight. Lows 84 to 90. Wednesday, partly sunny. Highs 105 to 110. Flood watch remains in effect through late tonight. What? Flooding caused by excessive rainfall continues to be possible. Where? A portion of south central Arizona, including the following areas: Apache Junction, Gold Canyon, Cave Creek / New River, Dripping Springs, Fountain Hills, East Mesa, Globe, Miami, Mizazo Mountains, New River Mesa, Tienal / Superstition Mountains, Rio Verde Salt River, San Carlos, Southeast Hilo County, Superior and Tonto Basin. When, through late tonight. Impacts: excessive runoff may result in flooding of rivers, creeks, streams, and other low-lying and flood-prone locations. Additional details: abundant moisture will combine with an incoming weather system to produce showers and thunderstorms from late afternoon through Wednesday night. Rainfall amounts of greater than 2 inches will be possible within the watch area. http://www.weather.gov/safety/. Flood. You should monitor later forecasts and be alert for possible flood warnings. Those living in areas prone to flooding should be prepared to take action should flooding develop. Flood advisory in effect until 9:45 p.m. Mountain Standard Time this evening. What? Flooding caused by excessive rainfall is expected. Where? Maricopa County in south central Arizona. When? Until 9:45 p.m. Mountain Standard Time. Impacts: minor flooding in low-lying and poor drainage areas. Additional details: at 6:40 p.m. Mountain Standard Time, Doppler radar indicated heavy rain due to thunderstorms. Minor flooding is ongoing or expected to begin shortly in the advisory area. Between 0.5 and 1 inch of rain has fallen. Additional rainfall amounts of 0.5 to 1 inch are expected over the area. This additional rain will result in minor flooding. Some locations that will experience flooding include Mesa, Chandler, Gilbert, Sun Lakes, Chandler City Hall, Chandler Fashion Center Mall, Tumbleweed Park, Gilbert City Hall, Fiesta Mall, Freestone Park, Superstition Springs Mall, and Firebird Lake. http://www.weather.gov/safety/. Flood. Turn around, don't drown when encountering flooded roads. Most flood deaths occur in vehicles. Be aware of your surroundings and do not drive on flooded roads. Strong to severe thunderstorms expected across La Paz, Yuma, Maricopa, San Bernardino, northeastern Imperial, and Riverside counties. At 6:10 p.m. Mountain Standard Time, or 6:10 p.m. Pacific Daylight Time, radar indicated scattered thunderstorms with some strong thunderstorms were located across La Paz, Yuma, and western Maricopa counties. Along a line extending from 6 miles south of Big River to near Quartzsite to 21 miles east of Yuma Proving Ground. Movement was northeast at 30 miles per hour. Conditions are becoming more favorable for the development of additional thunderstorms. Some storms may become strong to severe. Winds in excess of 40 miles per hour and pea-sized hail will be possible. Locations impacted include Yuma, Parker, Tonopah, Alamo Lake, Martinez Lake, Fortuna Foothills, Blythe, Quartzsite, Wilton, Aguilla, Brenda, Kinter, Araby, Gladden, Vicksburg Junction, Tyson, Parker Dam, Vicksburg, Ligerda, and Sundot. This includes the following highways: Arizona Interstate 10 between mile markers 1 and 96. California Interstate 10 between mile markers 149 and 156. Arizona Interstate 8 between mile markers 6 and 108. Torrential rainfall is also occurring with these storms and may cause localized flooding. Do not drive your vehicle through flooded roadways. Frequent cloud-to-ground lightning is occurring with this storm. Lightning can strike 10 miles away from a thunderstorm.
seek a safe shelter inside a building or vehicle. 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The current time is 7:51 p.m. Mountain Standard Time. Here is the 7 p.m. Mountain Standard Time observation for Phoenix on Wednesday, August 12th. At Sky Harbor, thunder was reported. Visibility 10 miles. Temperature was 19 degrees, dew point 65, relative humidity 43%. Wind was north, at 17 miles an hour, gusting to 30 miles an hour. And the pressure was 29.76 inches, and rising. Other observations for South Central Arizona, including the Greater Phoenix area, a thunderstorm was reported, with a temperature of 81 at Buckeye, and 84 at Falcon Field. At Deer Valley, rain was falling, with a temperature of 86. At Mesa Gateway, thunder was reported, with a temperature of 90. It was partly cloudy, with a temperature of 81 at Glendale, and 86 at Chandler. It was mostly cloudy, with a temperature of 87 at Luke Air Force Base, 87 at Scottsdale Airport, and 90 at Gila Bend. At Buckeye, the visibility was 3/4 of a mile. At Luke Air Force Base, wind was north, at 16 miles an hour. At Falcon Field, the visibility was 2.5 miles. At Falcon Field, wind was southwest, at 16 miles an hour, gusting to 37 miles an hour. At Mesa Gateway, wind was west, at 30 miles an hour, gusting to 36 miles an hour. At Chandler, wind was northwest, at 17 miles an hour. Observations for northern Arizona, it was partly cloudy, with a temperature of 70 at Payson, and 79 at Page. It was mostly cloudy, with a temperature of 64 at Flagstaff, 77 at Kingman, 66 at the Grand Canyon, and 68 at Winslow. At Sholo, it was cloudy, with a temperature of 63. At Bullhead City, wind was southwest gusting to 43 miles an hour. Observations for southern Arizona, it was partly cloudy, with a temperature of 78 at Nogales, and 77 at Sierra Vista. At Yuma, it was mostly cloudy, with a temperature of 93. At Tucson, it was cloudy, with a temperature of 90. Observations for southern California, it was 99 at Blythe. It was mostly cloudy, with a temperature of 71 at Los Angeles Airport, and 74 at San Diego. At Blythe, wind was south gusting to 25 miles an hour. Regional observations, it was mostly cloudy. It was 90 at Las Vegas, 78 at Salt Lake City, 85 at Albuquerque, and 90 at El Paso. Once again, at 7 p.m. in Phoenix, thunder was reported. The Sky Harbor temperature was 19 degrees. Wind was north gusting to 30 miles an hour. Here is the latest forecast. For the following area, in Arizona, Central Phoenix, issued at 4:01 p.m. Mountain Standard Time. Tonight, considerable cloudiness with a chance of showers and thunderstorms in the evening, then partly cloudy with a slight chance of showers and thunderstorms after midnight. Lows 74 to 82. South wind 5 to 10 miles per hour in the evening becoming east after midnight. Chance of rain 50%. Rainfall less than 1/4 of an inch, except locally higher in thunderstorms. Thursday, partly sunny in the morning, then mostly sunny with a slight chance of afternoon showers and thunderstorms. Highs 96 to 100. Southeast wind 10 to 15 miles per hour in the morning becoming south 5 to 10 miles per hour in the afternoon. Chance of rain 10%. Thursday night, partly cloudy. Lows 74 to 82. Southwest wind 5 to 10 miles per hour in the evening becoming southeast around 5 miles per hour after midnight. Friday, partly sunny. Highs 96 to 100. Southeast wind around 5 miles per hour in the morning becoming south in the afternoon. Friday night, partly cloudy. Lows 75 to 83.
West wind around 5 miles per hour. Saturday, partly sunny. Highs 100 to 106. Saturday night, partly cloudy. Lows 78 to 84. Sunday, partly sunny. Highs 103 to 109. Sunday night, partly cloudy. Lows 80 to 86. Monday, mostly sunny. Highs 105 to 111. Monday night, mostly clear. Lows 83 to 90. Tuesday, partly sunny and hot. Highs 106 to 112. Tuesday night, clear in the evening, then partly cloudy with a 20% chance of showers and thunderstorms after midnight. Lows 84 to 90. Wednesday, partly sunny. Highs 105 to 110. The Phoenix, Arizona climate summary for this evening, as of 5 p.m., August 12, 2026. Today's high temperature was 102 degrees. The normal high is 105. The record high is 115 degrees, which was set in 2012. Today's low temperature was 87 degrees. The normal low is 84. The record low is 64 degrees, which was set in 1900. No precipitation fell today, which leaves the monthly total at 0.16 inches. The total precipitation for the year still stands at 0.94 inches. The normal high temperature for tomorrow is 105 degrees, and the normal low is 84. Sunset tonight is at 7:17 p.m. Sunrise tomorrow is at 5:49 a.m. Flood watch remains in effect through late tonight. What? Flooding caused by excessive rainfall continues to be possible. Where? A portion of south central Arizona, including the following areas: Apache Junction, Gold Canyon, Cave Creek / New River, Dripping Springs, Fountain Hills, East Mesa, Globe, Miami, Mizatzo Mountains, New River Mesa, Tienal / Superstition Mountains, Rio Verde Salt River, San Carlos, Southeast Hilo County, Superior and Tonto Basin. When, through late tonight. Impacts: excessive runoff may result in flooding of rivers, creeks, streams, and other low-lying and flood-prone locations. Additional details: abundant moisture will combine with an incoming weather system to produce showers and thunderstorms from late afternoon through Wednesday night. Rainfall amounts of greater than 2 inches will be possible within the watch area. http://www.weather.gov/safety/ Flood. You should monitor later forecasts and be alert for possible flood warnings. Those living in areas prone to flooding should be prepared to take action should flooding develop. Flood advisory in effect until 9:45 p.m. Mountain Standard Time this evening. What? Flooding caused by excessive rainfall is expected. Where? Maricopa County in south central Arizona. When? Until 9:45 p.m. Mountain Standard Time. Impacts: minor flooding in low-lying and poor drainage areas. Additional details: at 6:40 p.m. Mountain Standard Time, Doppler radar indicated heavy rain due to thunderstorms. Minor flooding is ongoing or expected to begin shortly in the advisory area. Between 0.5 and 1 inch of rain has fallen. Additional rainfall amounts of 0.5 to 1 inch are expected over the area. This additional rain will result in minor flooding. Some locations that will experience flooding include Mesa, Chandler, Gilbert, Sun Lakes, Chandler City Hall, Chandler Fashion Center Mall, Tumbleweed Park, Gilbert City Hall, Fiesta Mall, Freestone Park, Superstition Springs Mall, and Firebird Lake. http://www.weather.gov/safety/ Flood turnaround: don't drown when encountering flooded roads. Most flood deaths occur in vehicles. Be aware of your surroundings and do not drive on flooded roads. Strong to severe thunderstorms expected across La Paz, Yuma, Maricopa, San Bernardino, northeastern Imperial and Riverside counties, or 6:10 p.m. Pacific Daylight Time,
Radar indicated scattered thunderstorms with some strong thunderstorms were located across La Paz, Yuma, and western Maricopa counties. Along a line extending from 6

miles south of Big River to near Quartzite to 21 miles east of Yuma Proving Ground. Movement was northeast at 30 miles per hour. Conditions are becoming more favorable for the development of additional thunderstorms. Some storms may become strong to severe. Winds in excess of 40 miles per hour and pea-sized hail will be possible. Locations impacted include Yuma, Parker, Tonopah, Alamo Lake, Martinez Lake, Fortuna Foothills, Blythe, Quartzite, Wilton, Aguilla, Brenda, Kinter, Araby, Gladden, Vicksburg Junction, Tyson, Parker Dam, Vicksburg, Ligerda, and Sundot. This includes the following highways: Arizona Interstate 10 between mile markers 1 and 96, California Interstate 10 between mile markers 149 and 156, Arizona Interstate 8 between mile markers 6 and 108. Torrential rainfall is also occurring with these storms and may cause localized flooding. Do not drive your vehicle through flooded roadways. Frequent cloud-to-ground lightning is occurring with this storm. Lightning can strike 10 miles away from a thunderstorm. Seek a safe shelter inside a building or vehicle. 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The current time is 8:02 p.m. Mountain Standard Time. Here is the latest forecast. For the following area, in Arizona, Central Phoenix, issued at 4:01 p.m. Mountain Standard Time. Tonight, considerable cloudiness with a chance of showers and thunderstorms in the evening, then partly cloudy with a slight chance of showers and thunderstorms after midnight. Lows 74 to 82. South wind 5 to 10 miles per hour in the evening becoming east after midnight. Chance of rain 50%. Rainfall less than a quarter of an inch, except locally higher in thunderstorms. Thursday, partly sunny in the morning, then mostly sunny with a slight chance of afternoon showers and thunderstorms. Highs 96 to 100. Southeast wind 10 to 15 miles per hour in the morning becoming south 5 to 10 miles per hour in the afternoon. Chance of rain 10%. Thursday night, partly cloudy. Lows 74 to 82. Southwest wind 5 to 10 miles per hour in the evening becoming southeast around 5 miles per hour after midnight. Friday, partly sunny. Highs 96 to 100. Southeast wind around 5 miles per hour in the morning becoming south in the afternoon. Friday night, partly cloudy. Lows 75 to 83. West wind around 5 miles per hour. Saturday, partly sunny. Highs 100 to 106. Saturday night, partly cloudy. Lows 78 to 84. Sunday, partly sunny. Highs 103 to 109. Sunday night, partly cloudy. Lows 80 to 86. Monday, mostly sunny. Highs 105 to 111. Monday night, mostly clear. Lows 83 to 90. Tuesday, partly sunny and hot. Highs 106 to 112. Tuesday night, clear in the evening, then partly cloudy with a 20% chance of showers and thunderstorms after midnight. Lows 84 to 90. Wednesday, partly sunny. Highs 105 to 110. The Phoenix, Arizona climate summary for this evening, as of 5 p.m., August 12, 2026. Today's high temperature was 102 degrees. The normal high is 105. The record high is 115 degrees, which was set in 2012. Today's low temperature was 87 degrees. The normal low is 84. The record low is 64 degrees, which was set in 1900. No precipitation fell today, which leaves the monthly total at 0.16 inches. The total precipitation for the year still stands at 0.94 inches. The normal high temperature for tomorrow is 105 degrees, and the normal low is 84.
Sunset tonight is at 7:17 p.m. Sunrise tomorrow is at 5:49 a.m. Flood watch remains in effect through late tonight. What? Flooding caused by excessive rainfall continues to be possible. Where? A portion of south central Arizona, including the following areas: Apache Junction, Gold Canyon, Cave Creek / New River, Dripping Springs, Fountain Hills, East Mesa, Globe, Miami, Bizatzo Mountains, New River Mesa, Tienal / Superstition Mountains, Rio Verde Salt River, San Carlos, Southeast Hilo County, Superior and Tonto Basin. When, through late tonight. Impacts: excessive runoff may result in flooding of rivers, creeks, streams, and other low-lying and flood-prone locations. Additional details: abundant moisture will combine with an incoming weather system to produce showers and thunderstorms from late afternoon through Wednesday night. Rainfall amounts of greater than 2 inches will be possible within the watch area. http://www.weather.gov/safety/ Flood. You should monitor later forecasts and be alert for possible flood warnings. Those living in areas prone to flooding should be prepared to take action should flooding develop. Flood advisory in effect until 9:45 p.m. But flooding caused by excessive rainfall is expected. Where? Maricopa County in south central Arizona. When? Until 9:45 p.m. Mountain Standard Time. Impacts: minor flooding in low-lying and poor drainage areas. Additional details: at 6:40 p.m. Mountain Standard Time, Doppler radar indicated heavy rain due to thunderstorms. Minor flooding is ongoing or expected to begin shortly in the advisory area. Between 0.5 and 1 inch of rain has fallen. Additional rainfall amounts of 0.5 to 1 inch are expected over the area. This additional rain will result in minor flooding. Some locations that will experience flooding include Mesa, Chandler, Gilbert, Sun Lakes, Chandler City Hall, Chandler Fashion Center Mall, Tumbleweed Park, Gilbert City Hall, Fiesta Mall, Freestone Park, Superstition Springs Mall, and Firebird Lake. http://www.weather.gov/safety/ Flood turnaround: don't drown when encountering flooded roads. Most flood deaths occur in vehicles. Be aware of your surroundings and do not drive on flooded roads. Strong to severe thunderstorms expected across La Paz, Yuma, Maricopa, San Bernardino, northeastern Imperial, and Riverside counties. At 6:10 p.m. Mountain Standard Time, or 6:10 p.m. Pacific Daylight Time, radar indicated scattered thunderstorms with some strong thunderstorms were located across La Paz, Yuma, and western Maricopa counties. Along a line extending from 6 miles south of Big River to near Quartzsite to 21 miles east of Yuma Proving Ground. Movement was northeast at 30 miles per hour. Conditions are becoming more favorable for the development of additional thunderstorms. Some storms may become strong to severe. Winds in excess of 40 miles per hour and pea-sized hail will be possible. Locations impacted include Yuma, Parker, Tonopah, Alamo Lake, Martinez Lake, Fortuna Foothills, Blythe, Quartzsite, Wilton, Aguilla, Brenda, Kinter, Araby, Gladden, Vicksburg Junction, Tyson, Parker Dam, Vicksburg, Ligerda, and Sundot. This includes the following highways: Arizona Interstate 10 between mile markers 1 and 96. California Interstate 10 between mile markers 149 and 156. Arizona Interstate 8 between mile markers 6 and 108. Torrential rainfall is also occurring with these storms and may cause localized flooding. Do not drive your vehicle through flooded roadways. Frequent cloud-to-ground lightning is occurring with this storm. Lightning can strike 10 miles away from a thunderstorm. Seek a safe shelter inside a building or vehicle. 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The current time is 8:11 p.m. Mountain Standard Time.
Here is the 8 p.m. Mountain.

Standard Time observation for Phoenix on Wednesday, August 12th. At Sky Harbor, it was mostly cloudy. Visibility 10 miles. Temperature was 89 degrees, dew point 64, relative humidity 43%. Wind was north, at 6 miles an hour. And the pressure was 29.79 inches, and rising. Other observations for South Central Arizona, including the Greater Phoenix area, at Mesa Gateway, thunder was reported, with a temperature of 84. It was mostly cloudy, with a temperature of 86 at Glendale, 86 at Luke Air Force Base, 85 at Scottsdale Airport, and 80 at Falcon Field. It was cloudy, with a temperature of 79 at Buckeye, 82 at Deer Valley, and 82 at Chandler. At Buckeye, wind was south, at 16 miles an hour. At Chandler, wind was southwest, at 16 miles an hour, gusting to 30 miles an hour. Observations for Northern Arizona, at Payson, it was partly cloudy, with a temperature of 68. It was mostly cloudy, with a temperature of 62 at Flagstaff, 76 at Kingman, 63 at the Grand Canyon, and 78 at Page. It was cloudy, with a temperature of 67 at Winslow, and 64 at Chillow. Observations for Southern Arizona, at Tucson, rain was falling, with a temperature of 75. It was partly cloudy, with a temperature of 76 at Nogales, and 75 at Sierra Vista. At Tucson, the visibility was 4 miles. At Tucson, wind was north gusting to 31 miles an hour. Observations for Southern California, it was mostly cloudy. It was 69 at Los Angeles Airport, 73 at San Diego, and 85 at Blythe. At Blythe, wind was northeast gusting to 26 miles an hour. Regional observations, skies ranged from partly cloudy to mostly cloudy. It was 91 at Las Vegas, 77 at Salt Lake City, 79 at Albuquerque, and 89 at El Paso. Once again, at 8 p.m. in Phoenix, under mostly cloudy skies. The Sky Harbor temperature was 89 degrees. Here is the latest forecast. For the following area, in Arizona, Central Phoenix, issued at 4:01 p.m. Mountain Standard Time. Tonight, considerable cloudiness with a chance of showers and thunderstorms in the evening, then partly cloudy with a slight chance of showers and thunderstorms after midnight. Lows 74 to 82. South wind 5 to 10 miles per hour in the evening, becoming east after midnight. Chance of rain 50%. Rainfall less than a quarter of an inch, except locally higher in thunderstorms. Thursday, partly sunny in the morning, then mostly sunny with a slight chance of afternoon showers and thunderstorms. Highs 96 to 100. Southeast wind 10 to 15 miles per hour in the morning, becoming south 5 to 10 miles per hour in the afternoon. Chance of rain 10%. Thursday night, partly cloudy. Lows 74 to 82. Southwest wind 5 to 10 miles per hour in the evening, becoming southeast around 5 miles per hour after midnight. Friday, partly sunny. Highs 96 to 100. Southeast wind around 5 miles per hour in the morning, becoming south in the afternoon. Friday night, partly cloudy. Lows 75 to 83. West wind around 5 miles per hour. Saturday, partly sunny. Highs 100 to 106. Saturday night, partly cloudy. Lows 78 to 84. Sunday, partly sunny. Highs 103 to 109. Sunday night, partly cloudy. Lows 80 to 86. Monday, mostly sunny. Highs 105 to 111. Monday night, mostly clear. Lows 83 to 90. Tuesday, partly sunny and hot. Highs 106 to 112. Tuesday night, clear in the evening, then partly cloudy with a 20% chance of showers and thunderstorms after midnight. Lows 84 to 90. Wednesday, partly sunny.
Highs 105 to 110. The Phoenix, Arizona climate summary for this evening, as of 5 p.m., August 12, 2026. Today's high temperature was 102 degrees. The normal high is 105. The record high is 115 degrees, which was set in 2012. Today's low temperature was 87 degrees. The normal low is 64 degrees, which was set in 16 inches. The total precipitation for the year still stands at 0.94 inches. The normal high temperature for tomorrow is 105 degrees, and the normal low is 84. Sunset tonight is at 7:17 p.m. Sunrise tomorrow is at 5:49 a.m. Flood watch remains in effect through late tonight. What? Flooding caused by excessive rainfall continues to be possible. Where? A portion of south central Arizona, including the following areas: Apache Junction, Gold Canyon, Cave Creek / New River, Dripping Springs, Fountain Hills, East Mesa, Globe, Miami, Mizatzal Mountains, New River Mesa, Pianol / Superstition Mountains, Rio Verde Salt River, San Carlos, Southeast Hilo County, Superior and Tonto Basin. When, through late tonight. Impacts: excessive runoff may result in flooding of rivers, creeks, streams, and other low-lying and flood-prone locations. Additional details: abundant moisture will combine with an incoming weather system to produce showers and thunderstorms from late afternoon through Wednesday night. Rainfall amounts of greater than 2 inches will be possible within the watch area. http://www.weather.gov/safety/ Flood. You should monitor later forecasts and be alert for possible flood warnings. Those living in areas prone to flooding should be prepared to take action should flooding develop. Flood advisory in effect until 9:45 p.m. Mountain Standard Time this evening. What? Flooding caused by excessive rainfall is expected. Where? Maricopa County in south central Arizona. When? Until 9:45 p.m. Mountain Standard Time. Impacts: minor flooding in low-lying and poor drainage areas. Additional details: at 6:40 p.m. Mountain Standard Time, Doppler radar indicated heavy rain due to thunderstorms. Minor flooding is ongoing or expected to begin shortly in the advisory area. Between 0.5 and 1 inch of rain has fallen. Additional rainfall amounts of 0.5 to 1 inch are expected over the area. This additional rain will result in minor flooding. Some locations that will experience flooding include Mesa, Chandler, Gilbert, Sun Lakes, Chandler City Hall, Chandler Fashion Center Mall, Tumbleweed Park, Gilbert City Hall, Fiesta Mall, Freestone Park, Superstition Springs Mall, and Firebird Lake. http://www.weather.gov/safety/ Flood turnaround: don't drown when encountering flooded roads. Most flood deaths occur in vehicles. Be aware of your surroundings and do not drive on flooded roads. Flood advisory in effect until 11:15 p.m. Mountain Standard Time this evening. What? Flooding caused by excessive rainfall is expected. Where? Maricopa County in south central Arizona. When? Until 11:15 p.m. Mountain Standard Time. Impacts: minor flooding in low-lying and poor drainage areas. Additional details: at 8:19 p.m. Mountain Standard Time, Doppler radar indicated heavy rain due to thunderstorms. Minor flooding is ongoing or expected to begin shortly in the advisory area. Between 0.5 and 1.25 inches of rain have fallen. Additional rainfall amounts up to 0.75 inches are expected over the area. This additional rain will result in minor flooding. Some locations that will experience flooding include Buckeye, Painted Rock Dam, and Arlington. http://www.weather.gov/safety/ Flood turnaround: don't drown when encountering flooded roads. Most flood deaths occur in vehicles. Be especially cautious at night when it is harder to recognize the dangers of flooding.
Be aware of your

surroundings and do not drive on flooded roads. You are listening to National Weather Service NOAA Weather Radio, KEC 94 in Phoenix, Arizona, serving South Central Arizona. The current time is 8:21 p.m. Mountain Standard Time. Here is the 8 p.m. Mountain Standard Time observation for Phoenix on Wednesday, August 12th. At Sky Harbor, it was mostly cloudy. Visibility 10 miles. Temperature was 89 degrees, dew point 64, relative humidity 43%. Wind was north, at 6 miles an hour. And the pressure was 29.79 inches, and rising. Other observations for South Central Arizona, including the Greater Phoenix area, at Mesa Gateway, thunder was reported, with a temperature of 84. It was mostly cloudy, with a temperature of 86 at Glendale, 86 at Luke Air Force Base, 85 at Scottsdale Airport, and 80 at Falcon Field. It was cloudy, with a temperature of 79 at Buckeye, 82 at Deer Valley, and 82 at Chandler. At Buckeye, wind was south, at 16 miles an hour. At Chandler, wind was southwest, at 16 miles an hour, gusting to 30 miles an hour. Observations for Northern Arizona, at Payson, it was partly cloudy, with a temperature of 68. It was mostly cloudy, with a temperature of 62 at Flagstaff, 76 at Kingman, 63 at the Grand Canyon, and 78 at Page. It was cloudy, with a temperature of 67 at Winslow, and 64 at Shiloh. Observations for Southern Arizona, at Tucson, rain was falling, with a temperature of 75. It was partly cloudy, with a temperature of 76 at Nogales, and 75 at Sierra Vista. At Tucson, the visibility was 4 miles. At Tucson, wind was north gusting to 31 miles an hour. Observations for Southern California, it was mostly cloudy. It was 69 at Los Angeles Airport, 73 at San Diego, and 85 at Blythe. At Blythe, wind was northeast gusting to 26 miles an hour. Regional observations, skies ranged from partly cloudy to mostly cloudy. It was 91 at Las Vegas, 77 at Salt Lake City, 79 at Albuquerque, and 89 at El Paso. Once again, at 8 p.m. in Phoenix, under mostly cloudy skies. The Sky Harbor temperature was 89 degrees. Here is the latest forecast. For the following area, in Arizona, Central Phoenix, issued at 4:01 p.m. Mountain Standard Time. Tonight, considerable cloudiness with a chance of showers and thunderstorms in the evening, then partly cloudy with a slight chance of showers and thunderstorms after midnight. Lows 74 to 82. South wind 5 to 10 miles per hour in the evening, becoming east after midnight. Chance of rain 50%. Rainfall less than a quarter of an inch, except locally higher in thunderstorms. Thursday, partly sunny in the morning, then mostly sunny with a slight chance of afternoon showers and thunderstorms. Highs 96 to 100. Southeast wind 10 to 15 miles per hour in the morning, becoming south 5 to 10 miles per hour in the afternoon. Chance of rain 10%. Thursday night, partly cloudy. Lows 74 to 82. Southwest wind 5 to 10 miles per hour in the evening, becoming southeast around 5 miles per hour after midnight. Friday, partly sunny. Highs 96 to 100. Southeast wind around 5 miles per hour in the morning, becoming south in the afternoon. Friday night, partly cloudy. Lows 75 to 83. West wind around 5 miles per hour. Saturday, partly sunny. Highs 100 to 106. Saturday night, partly cloudy. Lows 78 to 84. Sunday, partly sunny. Highs 103 to 109.

as of 5 p.m., August 12, 2026. Today's high temperature was 102 degrees. The normal high is 105. The record high is 115 degrees, which was set in 2012. Today's low temperature was 87 degrees. The normal low is 84. The record low is 64 degrees, which was set in 1900. No precipitation fell today, which leaves the monthly total at 0.16 inches. The total precipitation for the year still stands at 0.94 inches. The normal high temperature for tomorrow is 105 degrees, and the normal low is 84. Sunset tonight is at 7:17 p.m. Sunrise tomorrow is at 5:49 a.m. Flood watch remains in effect through late tonight. What? Flooding caused by excessive rainfall continues to be possible. Where? A portion of south central Arizona, including the following areas: Apache Junction, Gold Canyon, Cave Creek / New River, Dripping Springs, Fountain Hills, East Mesa, Globe, Miami, Mizatzo Mountains, New River Mesa, Tienal / Superstition Mountains, Rio Verde Salt River, San Carlos, Southeast Hilo County, Superior and Tonto Basin. When, through late tonight. Impacts: excessive runoff may result in flooding of rivers, creeks, streams, and other low-lying and flood-prone locations. Additional details: abundant moisture will combine with an incoming weather system to produce showers and thunderstorms from late afternoon through Wednesday night. Rainfall amounts of greater than 2 inches will be possible within the watch area. http://www.weather.gov/safety/ Flood. You should monitor later forecasts and be alert for possible flood warnings. Those living in areas prone to flooding should be prepared to take action should flooding develop. Flood advisory in effect until 9:45 p.m. Mountain Standard Time this evening. What? Flooding caused by excessive rainfall is expected. Where? Maricopa County in south central Arizona. When? Until 9:45 p.m. Mountain Standard Time. Impacts: minor flooding in low-lying and poor drainage areas. Additional details: at 6:40 p.m. Mountain Standard Time, Doppler radar indicated heavy rain due to thunderstorms. Minor flooding is ongoing or expected to begin shortly in the advisory area. Between 0.5 and 1 inch of rain has fallen. Additional rainfall amounts of 0.5 to 1 inch are expected over the area. This additional rain will result in minor flooding. Some locations that will experience flooding include Mesa, Chandler, Gilbert, Sun Lakes, Chandler City Hall, Chandler Fashion Center Mall, Tumbleweed Park, Gilbert City Hall, Fiesta Mall, Freestone Park, Superstition Springs Mall, and Firebird Lake. http://www.weather.gov/safety/ Flood turnaround: don't drown when encountering flooded roads. Most flood deaths occur in vehicles. Be aware of your surroundings and do not drive on flooded roads. Flood advisory in effect until 11:15 p.m. Mountain Standard Time this evening. What? Flooding caused by excessive rainfall is expected. Where? Maricopa County in south central Arizona. When? Until 11:15 p.m. Mountain Standard Time. Impacts: minor flooding in low-lying and poor drainage areas. Additional details: at 8:19 p.m. Mountain Standard Time, Doppler radar indicated heavy rain due to thunderstorms. Minor flooding is ongoing or expected to begin shortly in the advisory area. Between 0.5 and 1.25 inches of rain have fallen. Additional rainfall amounts up to 0.75 inches are expected over the area. This additional rain will result in minor flooding. Some locations that will experience flooding include Buckeye, Painted Rock Dam, and Arlington. http://www.weather.gov/safety/ Flood turnaround: don't drown when encountering flooded roads. Most flood deaths occur in vehicles. Be especially cautious at night when it is harder to recognize the danger.

Be aware of your surroundings and do not drive on flooded roads. Flood advisory remains in effect until 9:45 p.m. Mountain Standard Time this evening. What? Flooding caused by excessive rainfall continues. Where? Maricopa County in South Central Arizona. When? Until 9:45 p.m. Mountain Standard Time. Impacts: minor flooding in low-lying and poor drainage areas. Additional details: at 8:31 p.m. Mountain Standard Time, Doppler radar and automated rain gauges indicated heavy rain due to thunderstorms. Minor flooding is ongoing or expected to begin shortly in the advisory area. Between 0.5 and 1.5 inches of rain have fallen. Additional rainfall amounts up to 0.5 inches are expected over the area. This additional rain will result in minor flooding. Some locations that will experience flooding include Mesa, Chandler, Gilbert, Sun Lakes, Chandler City Hall, Chandler Fashion Center Mall, Tumbleweed Park, Gilbert City Hall, Fiesta Mall, Freestone Park, Superstition Springs Mall, and Firebird. http://www.weather.gov/safety/. Flood turnaround. Don't drown when encountering flooded roads. Most flood deaths occur in vehicles. Be aware of your surroundings and do not drive on flooded roads. 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The current time is 8:33 p.m. Mountain Standard Time. Here is the 8 p.m. Mountain Standard Time observation for Phoenix on Wednesday, August 12th. At Sky Harbor, it was mostly cloudy. Visibility 10 miles. Temperature was 89 degrees, dew point 64, relative humidity 43%. Wind was north, at 6 miles an hour. And the pressure was 29.79 inches, and rising. Other observations for South Central Arizona, including the Greater Phoenix area, at Mesa Gateway, thunder was reported, with a temperature of 84. It was mostly cloudy, with a temperature of 86 at Glendale, 86 at Luke Air Force Base, 85 at Scottsdale Airport, and 80 at Falcon Field. It was cloudy, with a temperature of 79 at Buckeye, 82 at Deer Valley, and 82 at Chandler. At Buckeye, wind was south, at 16 miles an hour. At Chandler, wind was southwest, at 16 miles an hour, gusting to 30 miles an hour. Observations for Northern Arizona, at Payson, it was partly cloudy, with a temperature of 68. It was mostly cloudy, with a temperature of 62 at Flagstaff, 76 at Kingman, 63 at the Grand Canyon, and 78 at Page. It was cloudy, with a temperature of 67 at Winslow, and 64 at Shiloh. Observations for Southern Arizona, at Tucson, rain was falling, with a temperature of 75. It was partly cloudy, with a temperature of 76 at Nogales, and 75 at Sierra Vista. At Tucson, the visibility was 4 miles. At Tucson, wind was north gusting to 31 miles an hour. Observations for Southern California, it was mostly cloudy. It was 69 at Los Angeles Airport, 73 at San Diego, and 85 at Blythe. At Blythe, wind was northeast gusting to 26 miles an hour. Regional observations, skies ranged from partly cloudy to mostly cloudy. It was 91 at Las Vegas, 77 at Salt Lake City, 79 at Albuquerque, and 89 at El Paso. Once again, at 8 p.m. in Phoenix, under mostly cloudy skies. The Sky Harbor temperature was 89 degrees. Here is the latest forecast. For the following area, in Arizona, Central Phoenix, issued at 4:01 p.m. Mountain Standard Time. Tonight, considerable cloudiness with a chance of showers and thunderstorms in the evening, then partly cloudy with a slight chance of showers and thunderstorms after midnight. Lows 74 to 82. South wind 5 to 10 miles per hour in the evening becoming east after midnight. Chance of rain 50%. Rainfall less than a quarter of an inch.
except locally higher in thunderstorms. Thursday, partly sunny in the morning, then mostly sunny with a slight chance of afternoon showers and thunderstorms. Highs 96 to 100. Southeast wind 10 to 15 miles per hour in the morning, becoming south 5 to 10 miles per hour in the afternoon. Chance of rain 10%. Thursday night, partly cloudy. Lows 74 to 82. Southwest wind 5 to 10 miles per hour in the evening, becoming southeast around 5 miles per hour after midnight. Friday, partly sunny. Highs 96 to 100. Southeast wind around 5 miles per hour in the morning, becoming south in the afternoon. Friday night, partly cloudy. Lows 75 to 83. West wind around 5 miles per hour. Saturday, partly sunny. Highs 100 to 106. Saturday night, partly cloudy. Lows 78 to 84. Sunday, partly sunny. Highs 103 to 109. Sunday night, partly cloudy. Lows 80 to 86. Monday, mostly sunny. Highs 105 to 111. Monday night, mostly clear. Lows 83 to 90. Tuesday, partly sunny and hot. Highs 106 to 112. Tuesday night, clear in the evening, then partly cloudy with a 20% chance of showers and thunderstorms after midnight. Lows 84 to 90. Wednesday, partly sunny. Highs 105 to 110. The Phoenix, Arizona climate summary for this evening, as of 5 p.m., August 12, 2026. Today's high temperature was 102 degrees. The normal high is 105. The record high is 115 degrees, which was set in 2012. Today's low temperature was 87 degrees. The normal low is 84. The record low is 64 degrees, which was set in 1900. No precipitation fell today, which leaves the monthly total at 0.16 inches. The total precipitation for the year still stands at 0.94 inches. The normal high temperature for tomorrow is 105 degrees, and the normal low is 84. Sunset tonight is at 7:17 p.m. Sunrise tomorrow is at 5:49 a.m. Flood watch remains in effect through late tonight. What? Flooding caused by excessive rainfall continues to be possible. Where? A portion of south central Arizona, including the following areas: Apache Junction, Gold Canyon, Cave Creek / New River, Dripping Springs, Fountain Hills, East Mesa, Globe, Miami, Mizazo Mountains, New River Mesa, Pianol / Superstition Mountains, Rio Verde Salt River, San Carlos, Southeast Hilo County, Superior and Tonto Basin. When, through late tonight. Impacts: excessive runoff may result in flooding of rivers, creeks, streams, and other low-lying and flood-prone locations. Additional details: abundant moisture will combine with an incoming weather system to produce showers and thunderstorms from late afternoon through Wednesday night. Rainfall amounts of greater than 2 inches will be possible within the watch area. http://www.weather.gov/safety/flood. You should monitor later forecasts and be alert for possible flood warnings. Those living in areas prone to flooding should be prepared to take action should flooding develop. Flood advisory in effect until 11:15 p.m. Mountain Standard Time this evening. What? Flooding caused by excessive rainfall is expected. Where? Maricopa County in south central Arizona. When? Until 11:15 p.m. Mountain Standard Time. Impacts: minor flooding in low-lying and poor drainage areas. Additional details: at 8:19 p.m. Mountain Standard Time, Doppler radar indicated heavy rain due to thunderstorms. Minor flooding is ongoing or expected to begin shortly in the advisory area. Between 0.5 and 1.25 inches of rain have fallen. Additional rainfall amounts up to 0.75 inches are expected over the area.
This additional rain will result in minor flooding. Some locations that will experience flooding include Buckeye, Painted Rock Dam, and Arlington. http://www.weather.gov/safety/flood-turnaround. Don't drown when encountering flooded roads. Most flood deaths occur in vehicles. Be especially cautious at night when it is harder to recognize the dangers of flooding. Be aware of your surroundings and do not drive on flooded roads. Flood advisory remains in effect until 9:45 p.m. Mountain Standard Time this evening. What? Flooding caused by excessive rainfall continues. Where? Maricopa County in south central Arizona. When? Until 9:45 p.m. Mountain Standard Time. Impacts: minor flooding in low-lying and poor drainage areas. Additional details: at 8:31 p.m. Mountain Standard Time, Doppler radar and automated rain gauges indicated heavy rain due to thunderstorms. Minor flooding is ongoing or expected to begin shortly in the advisory area. Between 0.5 and 1.5 inches of rain have fallen. Additional rainfall amounts up to 0.5 inches are expected over the area. This additional rain will result in minor flooding. Some locations that will experience flooding include Mesa, Chandler, Gilbert, Sun Lakes, Chandler City Hall, Chandler Fashion Center Mall, Tumbleweed Park, Gilbert City Hall, Fiesta Mall, Freestone Park, Superstition Springs Mall, and Firebird Lake. http://www.weather.gov/safety/flood-turnaround. Don't drown when encountering flooded roads. Most flood deaths occur in vehicles. Be aware of your surroundings and do not drive on flooded roads. 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The current time is 8:44 p.m. Mountain Standard Time. Here is the 8 p.m. Mountain Standard Time observation for Phoenix on Wednesday, August 12th. At Sky Harbor, it was mostly cloudy. Visibility 10 miles. Temperature was 89 degrees, dew point 64, relative humidity 43%. Wind was north, at 6 miles an hour. And the pressure was 29.79 inches, and rising. Other observations for South Central Arizona, including the Greater Phoenix area, at Mesa Gateway, thunder was reported, with a temperature of 84. It was mostly cloudy, with a temperature of 86 at Glendale, 86 at Luke Air Force Base, 85 at Scottsdale Airport, and 80 at Falcon Field. It was cloudy, with a temperature of 79 at Buckeye, 82 at Deer Valley, and 82 at Chandler. At Buckeye, wind was south, at 16 miles an hour. At Chandler, wind was southwest, at 16 miles an hour, gusting to 30 miles an hour. Observations for northern Arizona, at Payson, it was partly cloudy, with a temperature of 68. It was mostly cloudy, with a temperature of 62 at Flagstaff, 76 at Kingman, 63 at the Grand Canyon, and 78 at Page. It was cloudy, with a temperature of 67 at Winslow, and 64 at Chillo. Observations for southern Arizona, at Tucson, rain was falling, with a temperature of 75. It was partly cloudy, with a temperature of 76 at Nogales, and 75 at Sierra Vista. At Tucson, the visibility was 4 miles. At Tucson, wind was north gusting to 31 miles an hour. Observations for Southern California, it was mostly cloudy. It was 69 at Los Angeles Airport, 73 at San Diego, and 85 at Blythe. At Blythe, wind was northeast gusting to 26 miles an hour. Regional observations, skies ranged from partly cloudy to mostly cloudy. It was 91 at Las Vegas, 77 at Salt Lake City, 79 at Albuquerque, and 89 at El Paso. Once again, at 8 p.m. in Phoenix, under mostly cloudy skies. The Sky Harbor temperature was 89 degrees.
Here is the latest forecast. For the following area, in Arizona, Central Phoenix, issued at 4:01 p.m. Mountain Standard Time. Tonight, considerable cloudiness with a chance of showers and thunderstorms in the evening, then partly cloudy with a slight chance of showers and thunderstorms after midnight. Lows 74 to 82. South wind 5 to 10 miles per hour in the evening, becoming east after midnight. Chance of rain 50%. Rainfall less than a quarter of an inch, except locally higher in thunderstorms. Thursday, partly sunny in the morning, then mostly sunny with a slight chance of afternoon showers and thunderstorms. Highs 96 to 100. Southeast wind 10 to 15 miles per hour in the morning, becoming south 5 to 10 miles per hour in the afternoon. Chance of rain 10%. Thursday night, partly cloudy. Lows 74 to 82. Southwest wind 5 to 10 miles per hour in the evening, becoming southeast around 5 miles per hour after midnight. Friday, partly sunny. Highs 96 to 100. Southeast wind around 5 miles per hour in the morning, becoming south in the afternoon. Friday night, partly cloudy. Lows 75 to 83. West wind around 5 miles per hour. Saturday, partly sunny. Highs 100 to 106. Saturday night, partly cloudy. Lows 78 to 84. Sunday, partly sunny. Highs 103 to 109. Sunday night, partly cloudy. Lows 80 to 86. Monday, mostly sunny. Highs 105 to 111. Monday night, mostly clear. Lows 83 to 90. Tuesday, partly sunny and hot. Highs 106 to 112. Tuesday night, clear in the evening, then partly cloudy with a 20% chance of showers and thunderstorms after midnight. Lows 84 to 90. Wednesday, partly sunny. Highs 105 to 110. The Phoenix, Arizona climate summary for this evening, as of 5 p.m., August 12, 2026. Today's high temperature was 102 degrees. The normal high is 105. The record high is 115 degrees, which was set in 2012. Today's low temperature was 87 degrees. The normal low is 84. The record low is 64 degrees, which was set in 1900. No precipitation fell today, which leaves the monthly total at 0.16 inches. The total precipitation for the year still stands at 0.94 inches. The normal high temperature for tomorrow is 105 degrees, and the normal low is 84. Sunset tonight is at 7:17 p.m. Sunrise tomorrow is at 5:49 a.m. Flood watch remains in effect through late tonight. What? Flooding caused by excessive rainfall continues to be possible. Where? A portion of south central Arizona, including the following areas: Apache Junction, Gold Canyon, Cave Creek / New River, Dripping Springs, Fountain Hills, East Mesa, Globe, Miami, Mizatzo Mountains, New River Mesa, Pianol / Superstition Mountains, Rio Verde Salt River, San Carlos, Southeast Hilo County, Superior and Tonto Basin. When, through late tonight. Impacts: excessive runoff may result in flooding of rivers, creeks, streams, and other low-lying and flood-prone locations. Additional details: abundant moisture will combine with an incoming weather system to produce showers and thunderstorms from late afternoon through Wednesday night. Rainfall amounts of greater than 2 inches will be possible within the watch area. http://www.weather.gov/safety/ Flood you should monitor later forecasts and be alert for possible flood warnings. Those living in areas prone to flooding should be prepared to take action should flooding develop. Flood advisory in effect until 11:15 p.m. Mountain Standard Time this evening. What? Flooding caused by excessive rainfall is expected. Where?
Maricopa County in South Central Arizona, when, until 11:15 p.m. Mountain Standard Time. Impacts, minor flooding in low-lying and poor drainage areas. Additional details, at 8:19 p.m. Mountain Standard Time, Doppler radar indicated heavy rain due to thunderstorms. Minor flooding is ongoing or expected to begin shortly in the advisory area. Between 0.5 and 1.25 inches of rain have fallen. Additional rainfall amounts up to 0.75 inches are expected over the area. This additional rain will result in minor flooding. Some locations that will experience flooding include Buckeye, Painted Rock Dam, and Arlington. http://www.weather.gov/safety/flood-turnaround-don't-drown-when-encountering-flooded-roads. Most flood deaths occur in vehicles. Be especially cautious at night when it is harder to recognize the dangers of flooding. Be aware of your surroundings and do not drive on flooded roads. Flood advisory remains in effect until 9:45 p.m. Mountain Standard Time this evening. What? Flooding caused by excessive rainfall continues. Where? Maricopa County in South Central Arizona. When? Until 9:45 p.m. Mountain Standard Time. Impacts, minor flooding in low-lying and poor drainage areas. Additional details, at 8:31 p.m. Mountain Standard Time, Doppler radar and automated rain gauges indicated heavy rain due to thunderstorms. Minor flooding is ongoing or expected to begin shortly in the advisory area. Between 0.5 and 1.5 inches of rain have fallen. Additional rainfall amounts up to 0.5 inches are expected over the area. This additional rain will result in minor flooding. Some locations that will experience flooding include Mesa, Chandler, Gilbert, Sun Lakes, Chandler City Hall, Chandler Fashion Center Mall, Tumbleweed Park, Gilbert City Hall, Fiesta Mall, Freestone Park, Superstition Springs Mall, and Firebird Lake. http://www.weather.gov/safety/flood-turnaround-don't-drown-when-encountering-flooded-roads. Most flood deaths occur in vehicles. Be aware of your surroundings and do not drive on flooded roads. 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The current time is 8:54 p.m. Mountain Standard Time. Here is the 8 p.m. Mountain Standard Time observation for Phoenix on Wednesday, August 12th. At Sky Harbor, it was mostly cloudy. Visibility 10 miles. Temperature was 89 degrees, dew point 64, relative humidity 43%. Wind was north, at 6 miles an hour. And the pressure was 29.79 inches, and rising. Other observations for South Central Arizona, including the Greater Phoenix area, at Mesa Gateway, thunder was reported, with a temperature of 84. It was mostly cloudy, with a temperature of 86 at Glendale, 86 at Luke Air Force Base, 85 at Scottsdale Airport, and 80 at Falcon Field. It was cloudy, with a temperature of 79 at Buckeye, 82 at Deer Valley, and 82 at Chandler. At Buckeye, wind was south, at 16 miles an hour. At Chandler, wind was southwest, at 16 miles an hour, gusting to 30 miles an hour. Observations for northern Arizona, at Payson, it was partly cloudy, with a temperature of 68. It was mostly cloudy, with a temperature of 62 at Flagstaff, 76 at Kingman, 63 at the Grand Canyon, and 78 at Page. It was cloudy, with a temperature of 67 at Winslow, and 64 at Shiloh. Observations for southern Arizona, at Tucson, rain was falling, with a temperature of 75. It was partly cloudy, with a temperature of 76 at Nogales, and 75 at Sierra Vista. At Tucson, the visibility was 4 miles. At Tucson, wind was north gusting to 31 miles an hour. Observations for Southern California, it was mostly cloudy.
It was 69 at Los Angeles Airport, 73 at San Diego, and 85 at Blythe. At Blythe, wind was northeast gusting to 26 miles an hour. Regional observations, skies ranged from partly cloudy to mostly cloudy. It was 91 at Las Vegas, 77 at Salt Lake City, 79 at Albuquerque, and 89 at El Paso. Once again, at 8 p.m. in Phoenix, under mostly cloudy skies. The Sky Harbor temperature was 89 degrees. Here is the latest forecast. For the following area, in Arizona, Central Phoenix, issued at 4:01 p.m. Mountain Standard Time. Tonight, considerable cloudiness with a chance of showers and thunderstorms in the evening, then partly cloudy with a slight chance of showers and thunderstorms after midnight. Lows 74 to 82. South wind 5 to 10 miles per hour in the evening becoming east after midnight. Chance of rain 50%. Rainfall less than a quarter of an inch, except locally higher in thunderstorms. Thursday, partly sunny in the morning, then mostly sunny with a slight chance of afternoon showers and thunderstorms. Highs 96 to 100. Southeast wind 10 to 15 miles per hour in the morning becoming south 5 to 10 miles per hour in the afternoon. Chance of rain 10%. Thursday night, partly cloudy. Lows 74 to 82. Southwest wind 5 to 10 miles per hour in the evening becoming southeast around 5 miles per hour after midnight. Friday, partly sunny. Highs 96 to 100. Southeast wind around 5 miles per hour in the morning becoming south in the afternoon. Friday night, partly cloudy. Lows 75 to 83. West wind around 5 miles per hour. Saturday, partly sunny. Highs 100 to 106. Saturday night, partly cloudy. Lows 78 to 84. Sunday, partly sunny. Highs 103 to 109. Sunday night, partly cloudy. Lows 80 to 86. Monday, mostly sunny. Highs 105 to 111. Monday night, mostly clear. Lows 83 to 90. Tuesday, partly sunny and hot. Highs 106 to 112. Tuesday night, clear in the evening, then partly cloudy with a 20% chance of showers and thunderstorms after midnight. Lows 84 to 90. Wednesday, partly sunny. Highs 105 to 110. The Phoenix, Arizona climate summary for this evening, as of 5 p.m., August 12, 2026. Today's high temperature was 102 degrees. The normal high is 105. The record high is 115 degrees, which was set in 2012. Today's low temperature was 87 degrees. The normal low is 84. The record low is 64 degrees, which was set in 1900. No precipitation fell today, which leaves the monthly total at 0.16 inches. The total precipitation for the year still stands at 0.94 inches. The normal high temperature for tomorrow is 105 degrees, and the normal low is 84. Sunset tonight is at 7:17 p.m. Sunrise tomorrow is at 5:49 a.m. Flood watch remains in effect through late tonight. What? Flooding caused by excessive rainfall continues to be possible. Where? A portion of south central Arizona, including the following areas: Apache Junction, Gold Canyon, Cave Creek / New River, Dripping Springs, Fountain Hills, East Mesa, Globe, Miami, Mizatzal Mountains, New River Mesa, Pianol / Superstition Mountains, Rio Verde Salt River, San Carlos, Southeast Hilo County, Superior and Tonto Basin. When, through late tonight. Impacts: excessive runoff may result in flooding of rivers, creeks, streams, and other low-lying and flood-prone locations. Additional details: abundant moisture will combine with an incoming weather system to produce showers and thunderstorms from late afternoon through Wednesday night.
Rainfall amounts of greater than 2 inches will be possible within the watch area. http://www.weather.gov/safety/flood. You should monitor later forecasts and be alert for possible flood warnings. Those living in areas prone to flooding should be prepared to take action should flooding develop. Flood advisory in effect until 11:15 p.m. Mountain Standard Time this evening. What? Flooding caused by excessive rainfall is expected. Where? Maricopa County in South Central Arizona. When? Until 11:15 p.m. Mountain Standard Time. Impacts: minor flooding in low-lying and poor drainage areas. Additional details: at 8:19 p.m. Mountain Standard Time, Doppler radar indicated heavy rain due to thunderstorms. Minor flooding is ongoing or expected to begin shortly in the advisory area. Between 0.5 and 1.25 inches of rain have fallen. Additional rainfall amounts up to 0.75 inches are expected over the area. This additional rain will result in minor flooding. Some locations that will experience flooding include Buckeye, Painted Rock Dam, and Arlington. http://www.weather.gov/safety/flood. Turn around, don't drown when encountering flooded roads. Most flood deaths occur in vehicles. Be especially cautious at night when it is harder to recognize the dangers of flooding. Be aware of your surroundings and do not drive on flooded roads. Flood advisory remains in effect until 9:45 p.m. Mountain Standard Time this evening. What? Flooding caused by excessive rainfall continues. Where? Maricopa County in South Central Arizona. When? Until 9:45 p.m. Mountain Standard Time. Impacts: minor flooding in low-lying and poor drainage areas. Additional details: at 8:31 p.m. Mountain Standard Time, Doppler radar and automated rain gauges indicated heavy rain due to thunderstorms. Minor flooding is ongoing or expected to begin shortly in the advisory area. Between 0.5 and 1.5 inches of rain have fallen. Additional rainfall amounts up to 0.5 inches are expected over the area. This additional rain will result in minor flooding. Some locations that will experience flooding include Mesa, Chandler, Gilbert, Sun Lakes, Chandler City Hall, Chandler Fashion Center Mall, Tumbleweed Park, Gilbert City Hall, Fiesta Mall, Freestone Park, Superstition Springs Mall, and Firebird Lake. http://www.weather.gov/safety/flood. Turn around, don't drown when encountering flooded roads. Most flood deaths occur in vehicles. Be aware of your surroundings and do not drive on flooded roads. 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The current time is 9:05 p.m. Mountain Standard Time. Here is the latest forecast for the following area in Arizona, Central Phoenix, issued at 4:01 p.m. Mountain Standard Time. Tonight, considerable cloudiness with a chance of showers and thunderstorms in the evening, then partly cloudy with a slight chance of showers and thunderstorms after midnight. Lows 74 to 82. South wind 5 to 10 miles per hour in the evening, becoming east after midnight. Chance of rain 50%. Rainfall less than a quarter of an inch, except locally higher in thunderstorms. Thursday, partly sunny in the morning, then mostly sunny with a slight chance of afternoon showers and thunderstorms. Highs 96 to 100. Southeast wind 10 to 15 miles per hour in the morning, becoming south 5 to 10 miles per hour in the afternoon. Chance of rain 10%. Thursday night, partly cloudy. Lows 74 to 82. Southwest wind 5 to 10 miles per hour in the evening, becoming southeast around 5 miles per hour after midnight. Friday, partly sunny. Highs 96 to 100. Southeast wind around 5 miles per hour in the morning, becoming south in the afternoon.
Friday night, partly cloudy. Lows 75 to 83. West wind around 5 miles per hour. Saturday, partly sunny. Highs 100 to 106. Saturday night, partly cloudy. Lows 78 to 84. Sunday, partly sunny. Highs 103 to 109. Sunday night, partly cloudy. Lows 80 to 86. Monday, mostly sunny. Highs 105 to 111. Monday night, mostly clear. Lows 83 to 90. Tuesday, partly sunny and hot. Highs 106 to 112. Tuesday night, clear in the evening, then partly cloudy with a 20% chance of showers and thunderstorms after midnight. Lows 84 to 90. Wednesday, partly sunny. Highs 105 to 110. The Phoenix, Arizona climate summary for this evening, as of 5 p.m., August 12, 2026. Today's high temperature was 102 degrees. The normal high is 105. The record high is 115 degrees, which was set in 2012. Today's low temperature was 87 degrees. The normal low is 84. The record low is 64 degrees, which was set in 1900. No precipitation fell today, which leaves the monthly total at 0.16 inches. The total precipitation for the year still stands at 0.94 inches. The normal high temperature for tomorrow is 105 degrees, and the normal low is 84. Sunset tonight is at 7:17 p.m. Sunrise tomorrow is at 5:49 a.m. Flood watch remains in effect through late tonight. What? Flooding caused by excessive rainfall continues to be possible. Where? A portion of south central Arizona, including the following areas: Apache Junction, Gold Canyon, Cave Creek / New River, Dripping Springs, Fountain Hills, East Mesa, Globe, Miami, Mizatzo Mountains, New River Mesa, Pianol / Superstition Mountains, Rio Verde Salt River, San Carlos, Southeast Hilo County, Superior and Tonto Basin. When, through late tonight. Impacts: excessive runoff may result in flooding of rivers, creeks, streams, and other low-lying and flood-prone locations. Additional details: abundant moisture will combine with an incoming weather system to produce showers and thunderstorms from late afternoon through Wednesday night. Rainfall amounts of greater than 2 inches will be possible within the watch area. http://www.weather.gov/safety/. Flood. You should monitor later forecasts and be alert for possible flood warnings. Those living in areas prone to flooding should be prepared to take action should flooding develop. Flood advisory in effect until 11:15 p.m. Mountain Standard Time this evening. What? Flooding caused by excessive rainfall is expected. Where? Maricopa County in south central Arizona. When? Until 11:15 p.m. Mountain Standard Time. Impacts: minor flooding in low-lying and poor drainage areas. Additional details: at 8:19 p.m. Mountain Standard Time, Doppler radar indicated heavy rain due to thunderstorms. Minor flooding is ongoing or expected to begin shortly in the advisory area. Between 0.5 and 1.25 inches of rain have fallen. Additional rainfall amounts up to 0.75 inches are expected over the area. This additional rain will result in minor flooding. Some locations that will experience flooding include Buckeye, Painted Rock Dam, and Arlington. http://www.weather.gov/safety/. Flood turnaround. Don't drown when encountering flooded roads. Most flood deaths occur in vehicles. Be especially cautious at night when it is harder to recognize the dangers of flooding. Be aware of your surroundings and do not drive on flooded roads. Flood advisory remains in effect until 9:45 p.m. Mountain Standard Time this evening. What? Flooding caused by excessive rainfall continues. Where?
Maricopa County in South Central Arizona, when, until 9:45 p.m. Mountain Standard Time. Impacts, minor flooding in low-lying and poor drainage areas. Additional details, at 8:31 p.m. Mountain Standard Time, Doppler radar and automated rain gauges indicated heavy rain due to thunderstorms. Minor flooding is ongoing or expected to begin shortly in the advisory area. Between 0.5 and 1.5 inches of rain have fallen. Additional rainfall amounts up to 0.5 inches are expected over the area. This additional rain will result in minor flooding. Some locations that will experience flooding include Mesa, Chandler, Gilbert, Sun Lakes, Chandler City Hall, Chandler Fashion Center Mall, Tumbleweed Park, Gilbert City Hall, Fiesta Mall, Freestone Park, Superstition Springs Mall, and Firebird Lake. http://www.weather.gov/safety/flood-turnaround-don't-drown-when-encountering-flooded-roads. Most flood deaths occur in vehicles. Be aware of your surroundings and do not drive on flooded roads. Flood advisory in effect until 12:15 a.m. Mountain Standard Time Thursday. What flooding caused by excessive rainfall is expected? Where? Maricopa County in South Central Arizona, East Central La Paz County in West Central Arizona. When? Until 12:15 a.m. Mountain Standard Time. Impacts, minor flooding in low-lying and poor drainage areas. Additional details, at 9:11 p.m. Mountain Standard Time, Doppler radar indicated heavy rain due to thunderstorms. Minor flooding is ongoing or expected to begin shortly in the advisory area. Between 0.5 and 1.5 inches of rain have fallen. Additional rainfall amounts up to 1 inch are expected over the area. This additional rain will result in minor flooding. Some locations that will experience flooding include Gladden, Wendon, Salome, and Aguila. http://www.weather.gov/safety/flood-turnaround-don't-drown-when-encountering-flooded-roads. Most flood deaths occur in vehicles. Be especially cautious at night when it is harder to recognize the dangers of flooding. Please report observed flooding to local emergency services or law enforcement and request they pass this information to the National Weather Service when you can do so safely. 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The current time is 9:15 p.m. Mountain Standard Time. Here is the 9 p.m. Mountain Standard Time observation for Phoenix, on Wednesday, August 12. At Sky Harbor, thunder was reported. Visibility 10 miles. Temperature was 88 degrees, dew point 66, relative humidity 48%. Wind was west, at 20 miles an hour. And the pressure was 29.83 inches, and rising. Other observations for South Central Arizona, including the Greater Phoenix area, rain was falling, with a temperature of 77 at Buckeye, and 83 at Chandler. It was mostly cloudy, with a temperature of 83 at Deer Valley, 85 at Scottsdale Airport, 81 at Falcon Field, and 84 at Mesa Gateway. Observations for Northern Arizona, at the Grand Canyon, it was partly cloudy, with a temperature of 61. It was mostly cloudy, with a temperature of 61 at Flagstaff, 73 at Kingman, 68 at Payson, 79 at Page, and 67 at Winslow. At Sholo, it was cloudy, with a temperature of 64. At Bullhead City, wind was west gusting to 25 miles an hour. Observations for Southern Arizona, at Yuma, it was partly cloudy, with a temperature of 92. It was mostly cloudy, with a temperature of 78 at Tucson, and 74 at Nogales. Observations for Southern California, skies ranged from partly cloudy to mostly cloudy. It was 69 at Los Angeles Airport, 73 at San Diego, and 87 at Blythe. Regional observations, skies ranged from partly cloudy to mostly cloudy.
It was 91 at Las Vegas, 77 at Salt Lake City, 78 at Albuquerque, and 87 at El Paso. Once again, at 9 p.m. in Phoenix, thunder was reported. The Sky Harbor temperature was 88 degrees. Here is the latest forecast. For the following area, in Arizona, Central Phoenix, issued at 4:01 p.m. Mountain Standard Time. Tonight, considerable cloudiness with a chance of showers and thunderstorms in the evening, then partly cloudy with a slight chance of showers and thunderstorms after midnight. Lows 74 to 82. South wind 5 to 10 miles per hour in the evening becoming east after midnight. Chance of rain 50%. Rainfall less than a quarter of an inch, except locally higher in thunderstorms. Thursday, partly sunny in the morning, then mostly sunny with a slight chance of afternoon showers and thunderstorms. Highs 96 to 100. Southeast wind 10 to 15 miles per hour in the morning becoming south 5 to 10 miles per hour in the afternoon. Chance of rain 10%. Thursday night, partly cloudy. Lows 74 to 82. Southwest wind 5 to 10 miles per hour in the evening becoming southeast around 5 miles per hour after midnight. Friday, partly sunny. Highs 96 to 100. Southeast wind around 5 miles per hour in the morning becoming south in the afternoon. Friday night, partly cloudy. Lows 75 to 83. West wind around 5 miles per hour. Saturday, partly sunny. Highs 100 to 106. Saturday night, partly cloudy. Lows 78 to 84. Sunday, partly sunny. Highs 103 to 109. Sunday night, partly cloudy. Lows 80 to 86. Monday, mostly sunny. Highs 105 to 111. Monday night, mostly clear. Lows 83 to 90. Tuesday, partly sunny and hot. Highs 106 to 112. Tuesday night, clear in the evening, then partly cloudy with a 20% chance of showers and thunderstorms after midnight. Lows 84 to 90. Wednesday, partly sunny. Highs 105 to 110. The Phoenix, Arizona climate summary for this evening, as of 5 p.m., August 12, 2026. Today's high temperature was 102 degrees. The normal high is 105. The record high is 115 degrees, which was set in 2012. Today's low temperature was 87 degrees. The normal low is 84. The record low is 64 degrees, which was set in 1900. No precipitation fell today, which leaves the monthly total at 0.16 inches. The total precipitation for the year still stands at 0.94 inches. The normal high temperature for tomorrow is 105 degrees, and the normal low is 84. Sunset tonight is at 7:17 p.m. Sunrise tomorrow is at 5:49 a.m. Flood watch remains in effect through late tonight. What? Flooding caused by excessive rainfall continues to be possible. Where? A portion of south-central Arizona, including the following areas, Apache Junction, Gold Canyon, Cave Creek / New River, Dripping Springs, Fountain Hills, East Mesa, Globe, Miami, Mizatzal Mountains, New River Mesa, Pianol / Superstition Mountains, Rio Verde Salt River, San Carlos, Southeast Hilo County, Superior and Tonto Basin. When, through late tonight. Impacts, excessive runoff may result in flooding of rivers, creeks, streams, and other low-lying and flood-prone locations. Additional details, abundant moisture will combine with an incoming weather system to produce showers and thunderstorms from late afternoon through Wednesday night. Rainfall amounts of greater than 2 inches will be possible within the watch area. http://www.weather.gov/safety/. Flood. You should monitor later forecasts and be alert for possible flood warnings.
Those living in areas prone to flooding should be prepared to take action should flooding develop. Flood advisory in effect until 11:15 p.m. Mountain Standard Time this evening. What? Flooding caused by excessive rainfall is expected. Where? Maricopa County in South Central Arizona. When? Until 11:15 p.m. Mountain Standard Time. Impacts: minor flooding in low-lying and poor drainage areas. Additional details: at 8:19 p.m. Mountain Standard Time, Doppler radar indicated heavy rain due to thunderstorms. Minor flooding is ongoing or expected to begin shortly in the advisory area. Between 0.5 and 1.25 inches of rain have fallen. Additional rainfall amounts up to 0.75 inches are expected over the area. This additional rain will result in minor flooding. Some locations that will experience flooding include Buckeye, Painted Rock Dam, and Arlington. http://www.weather.gov/safety/flood-turnaround. Don't drown when encountering flooded roads. Most flood deaths occur in vehicles. Be especially cautious at night when it is harder to recognize the dangers of flooding. Be aware of your surroundings and do not drive on flooded roads. Flood advisory remains in effect until 9:45 p.m. Mountain Standard Time this evening. What? Flooding caused by excessive rainfall continues. Where? Maricopa County in South Central Arizona. When? Until 9:45 p.m. Mountain Standard Time. Impacts: minor flooding in low-lying and poor drainage areas. Additional details: at 8:31 p.m. Mountain Standard Time, Doppler radar and automated rain gauges indicated heavy rain due to thunderstorms. Minor flooding is ongoing or expected to begin shortly in the advisory area. Between 0.5 and 1.5 inches of rain have fallen. Additional rainfall amounts up to 0.5 inches are expected over the area. This additional rain will result in minor flooding. Some locations that will experience flooding include Mesa, Chandler, Gilbert, Sun Lakes, Chandler City Hall, Chandler Fashion Center Mall, Tumbleweed Park, Gilbert City Hall, Fiesta Mall, Freestone Park, Superstition Springs Mall, and Firebird Lake. http://www.weather.gov/safety/flood-turnaround. Don't drown when encountering flooded roads. Most flood deaths occur in vehicles. Be aware of your surroundings and do not drive on flooded roads. Flood advisory in effect until 12:15 a.m. Mountain Standard Time Thursday. What? Flooding caused by excessive rainfall is expected. Where? Maricopa County in South Central Arizona. East Central La Paz County in West Central Arizona. When? Until 12:15 a.m. Mountain Standard Time. Impacts: minor flooding in low-lying and poor drainage areas. Additional details: at 9:11 p.m. Mountain Standard Time, Doppler radar indicated heavy rain due to thunderstorms. Minor flooding is ongoing or expected to begin shortly in the advisory area. Between 0.5 and 1.5 inches of rain have fallen. Additional rainfall amounts up to 1 inch are expected over the area. This additional rain will result in minor flooding. Some locations that will experience flooding include Gladden, Wendon, Salome, and Aguila. http://www.weather.gov/safety/flood-turnaround. Don't drown when encountering flooded roads. Most flood deaths occur in vehicles. Be especially cautious at night when it is harder to recognize the dangers of flooding. Please report observed flooding to local emergency services or law enforcement and request they pass this information to the National Weather Service when you can do so safely. 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The current time is 9:26 p.m. Mountain Standard Time. Here is the 9 p.m. Mountain Standard Time observation for Phoenix, on Wednesday, August 12th. At Sky Harbor,
Thunder was reported. Visibility 10 miles. Temperature was 88 degrees, dew point 66, relative humidity 48%.

and 67 at Winslow. At Sholo, it was cloudy, with a temperature of 64. At Bullhead City, wind was west gusting to 25 miles an hour. Observations for southern Arizona, at Yuma, it was partly cloudy, with a temperature of 92. It was mostly cloudy, with a temperature of 78 at Tucson, and 74 at Nogales. Observations for Southern California, skies ranged from partly cloudy to mostly cloudy. It was 69 at Los Angeles Airport, 73 at San Diego, and 87 at Blythe. Regional observations, skies ranged from partly cloudy to mostly cloudy. It was 91 at Las Vegas, 77 at Salt Lake City, 78 at Albuquerque, and 87 at El Paso. Once again, at 9 p.m. in Phoenix, thunder was reported. The Sky Harbor temperature was 88 degrees. Here is the latest forecast. For the following area, in Arizona, Central Phoenix, issued at 4:01 p.m. Mountain Standard Time. Tonight, considerable cloudiness with a chance of showers and thunderstorms in the evening, then partly cloudy with a slight chance of showers and thunderstorms after midnight. Lows 74 to 82. South wind 5 to 10 miles per hour in the evening becoming east after midnight. Chance of rain 50%. Rainfall less than a quarter of an inch, except locally higher in thunderstorms. Thursday, partly sunny in the morning, then mostly sunny with a slight chance of afternoon showers and thunderstorms. Highs 96 to 100. Southeast wind 10 to 15 miles per hour in the morning becoming south 5 to 10 miles per hour in the afternoon. Chance of rain 10%. Thursday night, partly cloudy. Lows 74 to 82. Southwest wind 5 to 10 miles per hour in the evening becoming southeast around 5 miles per hour after midnight. Friday, partly sunny. Highs 96 to 100. Southeast wind around 5 miles per hour in the morning becoming south in the afternoon. Friday night, partly cloudy. Lows 75 to 83. West wind around 5 miles per hour. Saturday, partly sunny. Highs 100 to 106. Saturday night, partly cloudy. Lows 78 to 84. Sunday, partly sunny. Highs 103 to 109. Sunday night, partly cloudy. Lows 80 to 86. Monday, mostly sunny. Highs 105 to 111. Monday night, mostly clear. Lows 83 to 90. Tuesday, partly sunny and hot. Highs 106 to 112. Tuesday night, clear in the evening, then partly cloudy with a 20% chance of showers and thunderstorms after midnight. Lows 84 to 90. Wednesday, partly sunny. Highs 105 to 110. The Phoenix, Arizona climate summary for this evening, as of 5 p.m., August 12, 2026. Today's high temperature was 102 degrees. The normal high is 105. The record high is 115 degrees, which was set in 2012. Today's low temperature was 87 degrees. The normal low is 84. The record low is 64 degrees, which was set in 1900. No precipitation fell today, which leaves the monthly total at 0.16 inches. The total precipitation for the year still stands at 0.94 inches. The normal high temperature for tomorrow is 105 degrees, and the normal low is 84. Sunset tonight is at 7:17 p.m. Sunrise tomorrow is at 5:49 a.m. Flood watch remains in effect through late tonight. What? Flooding caused by excessive rainfall continues to be possible. Where? A portion of south central Arizona, including the following areas: Apache Junction, Gold Canyon, Cave Creek / New River, Dripping Springs, Fountain Hills, East Mesa, Globe, Miami, Mizazo Mountains, New River Mesa, Tienal / Superstition Mountains, Rio Verde Salt River, San Carlos, Southeast

Hilo County, Superior and Tonto Basin. When, through late tonight, impacts, excessive runoff may result in flooding of rivers, creeks, streams, and other low-lying and flood-prone locations. Additional details, abundant moisture will combine with an incoming weather system to produce showers and thunderstorms from late afternoon through Wednesday night. Rainfall amounts of greater than 2 inches will be possible within the watch area. http://www.weather.gov/safety/flood. You should monitor later forecasts and be alert for possible flood warnings. Those living in areas prone to flooding should be prepared to take action should flooding develop. Flood advisory in effect until 11:15 p.m. Mountain Standard Time this evening. What? Flooding caused by excessive rainfall is expected. Where? Maricopa County in South Central Arizona. When? Until 11:15 p.m. Mountain Standard Time. Impacts: minor flooding in low-lying and poor drainage areas. Additional details, at 8:19 p.m. Mountain Standard Time, Doppler radar indicated heavy rain due to thunderstorms. Minor flooding is ongoing or expected to begin shortly in the advisory area. Between 0.5 and 1.25 inches of rain have fallen. Additional rainfall amounts up to 0.75 inches are expected over the area. This additional rain will result in minor flooding. Some locations that will experience flooding include Buckeye, Painted Rock Dam, and Arlington. http://www.weather.gov/safety/flood turnaround, don't drown when encountering flooded roads. Most flood deaths occur in vehicles. Be especially cautious at night when it is harder to recognize the dangers of flooding. Be aware of your surroundings and do not drive on flooded roads. Flood advisory remains in effect until 9:45 p.m. Mountain Standard Time this evening. What? Flooding caused by excessive rainfall continues. Where? Maricopa County in South Central Arizona. When? Until 9:45 p.m. Mountain Standard Time. Impacts: minor flooding in low-lying and poor drainage areas. Additional details, at 8:31 p.m. Mountain Standard Time, Doppler radar and automated rain gauges indicated heavy rain due to thunderstorms. Minor flooding is ongoing or expected to begin shortly in the advisory area. Between 0.5 and 1.5 inches of rain have fallen. Additional rainfall amounts up to 0.5 inches are expected over the area. This additional rain will result in minor flooding. Some locations that will experience flooding include Mesa, Chandler, Gilbert, Sun Lakes, Chandler City Hall, Chandler Fashion Center Mall, Tumbleweed Park, Gilbert City Hall, Fiesta Mall, Freestone Park, Superstition Springs Mall, and Firebird Lake. http://www.weather.gov/safety/flood turnaround, don't drown when encountering flooded roads. Most flood deaths occur in vehicles. Be aware of your surroundings and do not drive on flooded roads. Flood advisory in effect until 12:15 a.m. Mountain Standard Time Thursday. What? Flooding caused by excessive rainfall is expected. Where? Maricopa County in South Central Arizona. East Central La Paz County in West Central Arizona. When? Until 12:15 a.m. Mountain Standard Time. Impacts, minor flooding in low-lying and poor drainage areas. Additional details, at 9:11 p.m. Mountain Standard Time, Doppler radar indicated heavy rain due to thunderstorms. Minor flooding is ongoing or expected to begin shortly in the advisory area. Between 0.5 and 1.5 inches of rain have fallen. Additional rainfall amounts up to 1 inch are expected over the area. This additional rain will result in minor flooding. Some locations that will experience flooding include Gladden, Wendon, Salem, and Aguilla. http://www.weather.gov/safety/flood turnaround, don't drown when encountering flooded roads.
most flood deaths occur in vehicles. Be especially cautious at night when it is harder to recognize the dangers of flooding. Please report observed flooding to local emergency services or law enforcement and request they pass this information to the National Weather Service when you can do so safely. 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The current time is 9:38 p.m. Mountain Standard Time. Here is the 9 p.m. Mountain Standard Time observation for Phoenix.

The National Weather Service in Phoenix has issued a flash flood warning for Maricopa County in south central Arizona until 12:30 a.m. Mountain Standard Time. At 9:38 p.m. Mountain Standard Time, Doppler radar and automated rain gauges indicated between 0.5 and 1.5 inches of rain have fallen. A Maricopa County Flood Control District stream flow gauge reached alarm stage at Rainbow Wash. Additional rainfall amounts up to 0.25 inches are possible in the warned area. Flash flooding is ongoing or expected to begin shortly. Hazard, life-threatening flash flooding. Thunderstorms producing flash flooding. Source, radar and automated gauges. Impact, life-threatening flash flooding of creeks and streams, urban areas, highways, streets and underpasses. Some locations that will experience flash flooding include Buckeye and Painted Rock Dam. Low water crossings downstream of Rainbow Wash along Oldis 80 and Patterson Road. Turn around, don't drown when encountering flooded roads. Most flood deaths occur in vehicles. Be especially cautious at night when it is harder to recognize the dangers of flooding. Repeating, a flash flood warning has been issued until 12:30 a.m. Mountain Standard Time Thursday for the following county, Maricopa, Arizona. The current time is 9:40 p.m. Mountain Standard Time. 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Here is the 9 p.m. Mountain Standard Time observation for Phoenix on Wednesday, August 12th. At Sky Harbor, thunder was reported. Visibility 10 miles. Temperature was 88 degrees, dew point 66, relative humidity 48%. Wind was west, at 20 miles an hour. And the pressure was 29.83 inches, and rising. Other observations for South Central Arizona including the Greater Phoenix area, rain was falling, with a temperature of 77 at Buckeye, and 83 at Chandler. It was mostly cloudy, with a temperature of 83 at Deer Valley, 85 at Scottsdale Airport, 81 at Falcon Field, and 84 at Mesa Gateway. Once again, at 9 p.m. in Phoenix, thunder was reported. The Sky Harbor temperature was 88 degrees. Flood watch remains in effect through late tonight. What? Flooding caused by excessive rainfall continues to be possible. Where? A portion of South Central Arizona, including the following areas, Apache Junction Gold Canyon, Cave Creek / New River, Dripping Springs, Fountain Hills East Mesa, Globe Miami, Mizatzo Mountains, New River Mesa, Tienal / Superstition Mountains, Rio Verde Salt River, San Carlos, Southeast Hilo County, Superior and Tonto Basin. When, through late tonight. Impacts, excessive runoff may result in flooding of rivers, creeks, streams, and other low-lying and flood-prone locations. Additional details, abundant moisture will combine with an incoming weather system to produce showers and thunderstorms from late afternoon through Wednesday night. Rainfall amounts of greater than 2 inches will be possible within the watch area. http://www.weather.gov/safety/. Flood. You should monitor later forecasts and be alert for possible flood warnings. Those living in areas prone to flooding should be prepared to take action should flooding develop. Flood advisory remains in effect until 9:45 p.m. Mountain Standard Time this evening. What? Flooding caused by excessive rainfall continues. Where? Maricopa County in South Central Arizona. When? Until 9:45 p.m. Mountain Standard Time. Impacts, minor flooding in low-lying and poor drainage areas. Additional details, at 8:31 p.m. Mountain Standard Time, Doppler radar and automated rain gauges indicated heavy rain due to thunderstorms. Minor flooding is ongoing or expected to begin shortly in the advisory area. Between 0.5 and 1.5 inches of rain have fallen.
Additional rainfall amounts up to 0.5 inches are expected over the area. This additional rain will result in minor flooding. Some locations that will experience flooding include Mesa, Chandler, Gilbert, Sun Lakes, Chandler City Hall, Chandler Fashion Center Mall, Tumbleweed Park, Gilbert City Hall, Fiesta Mall, Freestone Park, Superstition Springs Mall, and Firebird Lake. http://www.weather.gov/safety/flood-turnaround. Don't drown when encountering flooded roads. Most flood deaths occur in vehicles. Be aware of your surroundings and do not drive on flooded roads. Flood advisory in effect until 12:15 a.m. Mountain Standard Time Thursday. What flooding caused by excessive rainfall is expected? Where? Maricopa County in south central Arizona, east central La Paz County in west central Arizona. When? Until 12:15 a.m. Mountain Standard Time. Impacts: minor flooding in low-lying and poor drainage areas. Additional details: at 9:11 p.m. Mountain Standard Time, Doppler radar indicated heavy rain due to thunderstorms. Minor flooding is ongoing or expected to begin shortly in the advisory area. Between 0.5 and 1.5 inches of rain have fallen. Additional rainfall amounts up to 1 inch are expected over the area. This additional rain will result in minor flooding. Some locations that will experience flooding include Gladden, Wendon, Salem, and Aguilla. http://www.weather.gov/safety/flood-turnaround. Don't drown when encountering flooded roads. Most flood deaths occur in vehicles. Be especially cautious at night when it is harder to recognize the dangers of flooding. Please report observed flooding to local emergency services or law enforcement and request they pass this information to the National Weather Service when you can do so safely. Flood advisory has been replaced with a flash flood warning. The flood advisory is replaced by a flash flood warning for a portion of south central Arizona, including the following area: Maricopa. The threat of flooding continues and a flash flood warning is now in effect. Please refer to that bulletin for more information. Flood advisory has expired. The flood advisory has expired for a portion of south central Arizona, including the following area: Maricopa. The heavy rain has ended. Flooding is no longer expected to pose a threat. Please continue to heed remaining road closures. The National Weather Service in Phoenix has issued a flash flood warning for Maricopa County in south central Arizona until 12:30 a.m. Mountain Standard Time. At 9:38 p.m. Mountain Standard Time, Doppler radar and automated rain gauges indicated between 0.5 and 1.5 inches of rain have fallen. A Maricopa County Flood Control District stream flow gauge reached alarm stage at Rainbow Wash. Additional rainfall amounts up to 0.25 inches are possible in the warned area. Flash flooding is ongoing or expected to begin shortly. Hazard: life-threatening flash flooding. Thunderstorms producing flash flooding. Source: radar and automated gauges. Impact: life-threatening flash flooding of creeks and streams, urban areas, highways, streets, and underpasses. Some locations that will experience flash flooding include Buckeye and Painted Rock Dam. Low water crossings downstream of Rainbow Wash along Oldest 80 and Patterson Road. Turn around, don't drown when encountering flooded roads. Most flood deaths occur in vehicles. Be especially cautious at night when it is harder to recognize the dangers of flooding. Repeating, a flash flood warning has been issued until 12:30 a.m. Mountain Standard Time Thursday for the following county: Maricopa, Arizona. The current time is 9:48 p.m. Mountain Standard Time. 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Here is the 9 p.m. Mountain Standard Time observation for Phoenix, on Wednesday, August 12th.
at Sky Harbor, thunder was reported. Visibility 10 miles. Temperature was 88 degrees, dew point 66, relative humidity 48%. Wind was west, at 20 miles an hour. And the pressure was 29.83 inches, and rising. Other observations for South Central Arizona, including the Greater Phoenix area, rain was falling, with a temperature of 77 at Buckeye, and 83 at Chandler. It was mostly cloudy, with a temperature of 83 at Deer Valley, 85 at Scottsdale Airport, 81 at Falcon Field, and 84 at Mesa Gateway. Once again, at 9 p.m. in Phoenix, thunder was reported. The Sky Harbor temperature was 88 degrees. Flood watch remains in effect through late tonight. What flooding caused by excessive rainfall continues to be possible. Where, a portion of South Central Arizona, including the following areas, Apache Junction, Gold Canyon, Cave Creek / New River, Dripping Springs, Fountain Hills East Mesa, Globe Miami, Mizatzo Mountains, New River Mesa, Pianol / Superstition Mountains, Rio Verde Salt River, San Carlos, Southeast Hilo County, Superior and Tonto Basin. When, through late tonight. Impacts, excessive runoff may result in flooding of rivers, creeks, streams, and other low-lying and flood-prone locations. Additional details, abundant moisture will combine with an incoming weather system to produce showers and thunderstorms from late afternoon through Wednesday night. Rainfall amounts of greater than 2 inches will be possible within the watch area. http://www.weather.gov/safety/. Flood. You should monitor later forecasts and be alert for possible flood warnings. Those living in areas prone to flooding should be prepared to take action should flooding develop. Flood advisory in effect until 12:15 a.m. Mountain Standard Time Thursday. What flooding caused by excessive rainfall is expected? Where, Maricopa County in South Central Arizona, East Central La Paz County in West Central Arizona, when, until 12:15 a.m. Mountain Standard Time. Impacts, minor flooding in low-lying and poor drainage areas. Additional details, at 9:11 p.m. Mountain Standard Time, Doppler radar indicated heavy rain due to thunderstorms. Minor flooding is ongoing or expected to begin shortly in the advisory area. Between 0.5 and 1.5 inches of rain have fallen. Additional rainfall amounts up to 1 inch are expected over the area. This additional rain will result in minor flooding. Some locations that will experience flooding include Gladden, Wendon, Salem, and Aguilla. http://www.weather.gov/safety/. Flood turnaround. Don't drown when encountering flooded roads. Most flood deaths occur in vehicles. Be especially cautious at night when it is harder to recognize the dangers of flooding. Please report observed flooding to local emergency services or law enforcement and request they pass this information to the National Weather Service when you can do so safely. Flood advisory has been replaced with a flash flood warning. The flood advisory is replaced by a flash flood warning for a portion of South Central Arizona, including the following area, Maricopa. The threat of flooding continues and a flash flood warning is now in effect. Please refer to that bulletin for more information. Flood advisory has expired. The flood advisory has expired for a portion of South Central Arizona, including the following area, Maricopa. The heavy rain has ended. Flooding is no longer expected to pose a threat. Please continue to heed remaining road closures. The National Weather Service in Phoenix has issued a flash flood warning for Maricopa County in South Central Arizona until 12:30 a.m. Mountain Standard Time. At 9:38 p.m. Mountain Standard Time, Doppler radar and automated rain gauges indicated between 0.5 and 1.5 inches of rain have fallen. A Maricopa County Flood Control District stream flow gauge reached alarm stage at Rainbow Wash.
Additional rainfall amounts up to 0.25 inches are possible in the warned area. Flash flooding is ongoing or expected to begin shortly. Hazard, life-threatening flash flooding. Thunderstorms producing flash flooding. Source, radar and automated gauges. Impact, life-threatening flash flooding of creeks and streams, urban areas, highways, streets and underpasses. Some locations that will experience flash flooding include Buckeye and Painted Rock Dam. Low water crossings downstream of Rainbow Wash along Oldest 80 and Patterson Road. Turn around, don't drown when encountering flooded roads. Most flood deaths occur in vehicles. Be especially cautious at night when it is harder to recognize the dangers of flooding. Repeating, a flash flood warning has been issued until 12:30 a.m. Mountain Standard Time Thursday for the following county, Maricopa, Arizona. The current time is 9:54 p.m. Mountain Standard Time. 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Here is the 9 p.m. Mountain Standard Time observation for Phoenix, on Wednesday, August 12th. At Sky Harbor, thunder was reported. Visibility 10 miles. Temperature was 88 degrees, dew point 66, relative humidity 48%. Wind was west, at 20 miles an hour. And the pressure was 29.83 inches, and rising. Other observations for South Central Arizona including the Greater Phoenix area, rain was falling, with a temperature of 77 at Buckeye, and 83 at Chandler. It was mostly cloudy, with a temperature of 83 at Deer Valley, 85 at Scottsdale Airport, 81 at Falcon Field, and 84 at Mesa Gateway. Once again, at 9 p.m. in Phoenix, thunder was reported. The Sky Harbor temperature was 88 degrees. Flood watch remains in effect through late tonight. What? Flooding caused by excessive rainfall continues to be possible. Where? A portion of South Central Arizona, including the following areas, Apache Junction, Gold Canyon, Cave Creek / New River, Dripping Springs, Fountain Hills East Mesa, Globe Miami, Mizatzo Mountains, New River Mesa, Tienal / Superstition Mountains, Rio Verde Salt River, San Carlos, Southeast Hilo County, Superior and Tonto Basin. When, through late tonight. Impacts, excessive runoff may result in flooding of rivers, creeks, streams, and other low-lying and flood-prone locations. Additional details, abundant moisture will combine with an incoming weather system to produce showers and thunderstorms from late afternoon through Wednesday night. Rainfall amounts of greater than 2 inches will be possible within the watch area. http://www.weather.gov/safety/. Flood. You should monitor later forecasts and be alert for possible flood warnings. Those living in areas prone to flooding should be prepared to take action should flooding develop. Flood advisory in effect until 12:15 a.m. Mountain Standard Time Thursday. What? Flooding caused by excessive rainfall is expected. Where? Maricopa County in South Central Arizona, East Central La Paz County in West Central Arizona. When? Until 12:15 a.m. Mountain Standard Time. Impacts, minor flooding in low-lying and poor drainage areas. Additional details, at 9:11 p.m. Mountain Standard Time, Doppler radar indicated heavy rain due to thunderstorms. Minor flooding is ongoing or expected to begin shortly in the advisory area. Between 0.5 and 1.5 inches of rain have fallen. Additional rainfall amounts up to 1 inch are expected over the area. This additional rain will result in minor flooding. Some locations that will experience flooding include Gladden, Wendon, Salem and Aguilla. http://www.weather.gov/safety/. Flood. Turn around, don't drown when encountering flooded roads. Most flood deaths occur in vehicles. Be especially cautious at night when it is harder to recognize the dangers of flooding.
please report observed flooding to local emergency services or law enforcement and request they pass this information to the National Weather Service when you can do so safely. The National Weather Service in Phoenix has issued a flash flood warning for Maricopa County in south central Arizona until 12:30 a.m. Mountain Standard Time. At 9:38 p.m. Mountain Standard Time, Doppler radar and automated rain gauges indicated between 0.5 and 1.5 inches of rain have fallen. A Maricopa County Flood Control District stream flow gauge reached alarm stage at Rainbow Wash. Additional rainfall amounts up to 0.25 inches are possible in the warned area. Flash flooding is ongoing or expected to begin shortly. Hazard, life-threatening flash flooding. Thunderstorms producing flash flooding. Source, radar and automated gauges. Impact, life-threatening flash flooding of creeks and streams, urban areas, highways, streets and underpasses. Some locations that will experience flash flooding include Buckeye and Painted Rock Dam. Low water crossings downstream of Rainbow Wash along Oldis 80 and Patterson Road. Turn around, don't drown when encountering flooded roads. Most flood deaths occur in vehicles. Be especially cautious at night when it is harder to recognize the dangers of flooding. Repeating, a flash flood warning has been issued until 12:30 a.m. Mountain Standard Time Thursday for the following county, Maricopa, Arizona. The current time is 10 p.m. Mountain Standard Time. 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Flood watch remains in effect through late tonight. What? Flooding caused by excessive rainfall continues to be possible. Where? A portion of South Central Arizona, including the following areas, Apache Junction, Gold Canyon, Cave Creek / New River, Dripping Springs, Fountain Hills East Mesa, Globe Miami, Bizaxo Mountains, New River Mesa, Pianol / Superstition Mountains, Rio Verde Salt River, San Carlos, Southeast Hilo County, Superior and Tonto Basin. When, through late tonight. Impacts, excessive runoff may result in flooding of rivers, creeks, streams, and other low-lying and flood-prone locations. Additional details, abundant moisture will combine with an incoming weather system to produce showers and thunderstorms from late afternoon through Wednesday night. Rainfall amounts of greater than 2 inches will be possible within the watch area. http://www.weather.gov/safety/. Flood. You should monitor later forecasts and be alert for possible flood warnings. Those living in areas prone to flooding should be prepared to take action should flooding develop. Flood advisory in effect until 12:15 a.m. Mountain Standard Time Thursday. What? Flooding caused by excessive rainfall is expected. Where? Maricopa County in south central Arizona, east central La Paz County in west central Arizona. When? Until 12:15 a.m. Mountain Standard Time. Impacts, minor flooding in low-lying and poor drainage areas. Additional details, at 9:11 p.m. Mountain Standard Time, Doppler radar indicated heavy rain due to thunderstorms. Minor flooding is ongoing or expected to begin shortly in the advisory area. Between 0.5 and 1.5 inches of rain have fallen. Additional rainfall amounts up to 1 inch are expected over the area. This additional rain will result in minor flooding. Some locations that will experience flooding include Gladden, Wendon, Salem and Aguilla. http://www.weather.gov/safety/. Flood. Turn around, don't drown when encountering flooded roads. Most flood deaths occur in vehicles. Be especially cautious at night when it is harder to recognize the dangers of flooding. Please report observed flooding to local emergency services or law enforcement and request they pass this information to the National Weather Service when you can do so safely. The National Weather Service in Phoenix has issued a flash flood warning for Maricopa County in south central Arizona
until 12:30 a.m. Mountain Standard Time. At 9:38 p.m. Mountain Standard Time, Doppler radar and automated rain gauges indicated between 0.5 and 1.5 inches of rain have fallen. A Maricopa County Flood Control District stream flow gauge reached alarm stage at Rainbow Wash. Additional rainfall amounts up to 0.25 inches are possible in the warned area. Flash flooding is ongoing or expected to begin shortly. Hazard, life-threatening flash flooding. Thunderstorms producing flash flooding. Source, radar and automated gauges. Impact, life-threatening flash flooding of creeks and streams, urban areas, highways, streets and underpasses. Some locations that will experience flash flooding include Buckeye and Painted Rock Dam. Low water crossings downstream of Rainbow Wash along Oldis 80 and Patterson Road. Turn around, don't drown when encountering flooded roads. Most flood deaths occur in vehicles. Be especially cautious at night when it is harder to recognize the dangers of flooding. Repeating, a flash flood warning has been issued until 12:30 a.m. Mountain Standard Time Thursday for the following county, Maricopa, Arizona. The current time is 10:05 p.m. Mountain Standard Time. 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Flood watch remains in effect through late tonight. What? Flooding caused by excessive rainfall continues to be possible. Where? A portion of South Central Arizona, including the following areas, Apache Junction, Gold Canyon, Cave Creek / New River, Dripping Springs, Fountain Hills East Mesa, Globe Miami, Bizaxo Mountains, New River Mesa, Pianol / Superstition Mountains, Rio Verde Salt River, San Carlos, Southeast Hilo County, Superior and Tonto Basin. When, through late tonight. Impacts, excessive runoff may result in flooding of rivers, creeks, streams, and other low-lying and flood-prone locations. Additional details, abundant moisture will combine with an incoming weather system to produce showers and thunderstorms from late afternoon through Wednesday night. Rainfall amounts of greater than 2 inches will be possible within the watch area. http://www.weather.gov/safety/ Flood. You should monitor later forecasts and be alert for possible flood warnings. Those living in areas prone to flooding should be prepared to take action should flooding develop. Flood advisory in effect until 12:15 a.m. Mountain Standard Time Thursday. What? Flooding caused by excessive rainfall is expected. Where? Maricopa County in South Central Arizona, East Central La Paz County in West Central Arizona. When? Until 12:15 a.m. Mountain Standard Time. Impacts, minor flooding in low-lying and poor drainage areas. Additional details, at 9:11 p.m. Mountain Standard Time, Doppler radar indicated heavy rain due to thunderstorms. Minor flooding is ongoing or expected to begin shortly in the advisory area. Between 0.5 and 1.5 inches of rain have fallen. Additional rainfall amounts up to 1 inch are expected over the area. This additional rain will result in minor flooding. Some locations that will experience flooding include Gladden, Wendon, Salem and Aguilla. http://www.weather.gov/safety/ Flood. Turn around, don't drown when encountering flooded roads. Most flood deaths occur in vehicles. Be especially cautious at night when it is harder to recognize the dangers of flooding. Please report observed flooding to local emergency services or law enforcement and request they pass this information to the National Weather Service when you can do so safely. The National Weather Service in Phoenix has issued a flash flood warning for Maricopa County in South Central Arizona until 12:30 a.m. Mountain Standard Time. At 9:38 p.m. Mountain Standard Time, Doppler radar and automated rain gauges indicated between 0.5 and 1.5 inches of rain have fallen.
A Maricopa County Flood Control District's stream flow gauge reached alarm stage at Rainbow Wash. Additional rainfall amounts up to 0.25 inches are possible in the warned area. Flash flooding is ongoing or expected to begin shortly. Hazard, life-threatening flash flooding. Thunderstorms producing flash flooding. Source, radar and automated gauges. Impact, life-threatening flash flooding of creeks and streams, urban areas, highways, streets and underpasses. Some locations that will experience flash flooding include Buckeye and Painted Rock Dam. Low water crossings downstream of Rainbow Wash along Oldis 80 and Patterson Road. Turn around, don't drown when encountering flooded roads. Most flood deaths occur in vehicles. Be especially cautious at night when it is harder to recognize the dangers of flooding. Repeating, a flash flood warning has been issued until 12:30 a.m. Mountain Standard Time Thursday for the following county, Maricopa, Arizona. The current time is 10:09 p.m. Mountain Standard Time. 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Flood watch remains in effect through late tonight. What? Flooding caused by excessive rainfall continues to be possible. Where? A portion of South Central Arizona, including the following areas, Apache Junction, Gold Canyon, Cave Creek / New River, Dripping Springs, Fountain Hills East Mesa, Globe Miami, Bizatzo Mountains, New River Mesa, Pianol / Superstition Mountains, Rio Verde Salt River, San Carlos, Southeast Hilo County, Superior and Tonto Basin. When, through late tonight. Impacts, excessive runoff may result in flooding of rivers, creeks, streams, and other low-lying and flood-prone locations. Additional details, abundant moisture will combine with an incoming weather system to produce showers and thunderstorms from late afternoon through Wednesday night. Rainfall amounts of greater than 2 inches will be possible within the watch area. http://www.weather.gov/safety/. Flood you should monitor later for to take action should flooding develop. Flood advisory in effect until 12:15 a.m. Mountain Standard.

The National Weather Service in Phoenix has issued a flash flood warning for Maricopa County in south central Arizona until 1:15 a.m. Mountain Standard Time. At 10:11 p.m. Mountain Standard Time, Doppler radar and automated rain gauges indicated thunderstorms producing heavy rain across the warned area. Between 0.5 and 1.5 inches of rain have fallen. Additional rainfall amounts up to 0.75 inches are possible in the warned area. Flash flooding is ongoing or expected to begin shortly. Hazard, life-threatening flash flooding. Thunderstorms producing flash flooding. Source, radar and automated gauges. Impact, life-threatening flash flooding of creeks and streams, urban areas, highways, streets and underpasses. Some locations that will experience flash flooding include mainly rural areas of Maricopa County. Delaney Wash and locations downstream such as Solemn Highway and / or 411th Avenue low water crossings. Turn around, don't drown when encountering flooded roads. Most flood deaths occur in vehicles. Be especially cautious at night when

is harder to recognize the dangers of flooding. Please report observed flooding to local emergency services or law enforcement and request they pass this information to the National Weather Service when you can do so safely. Repeating, a flash flood warning has been issued until 1:15 a.m. Mountain Standard Time Thursday for the following county, Maricopa, Arizona. Flood advisory in effect until 12:15 a.m. Mountain Standard Time Thursday. What? Flooding caused by excessive rainfall is expected. Where? Maricopa County in south central Arizona, east central La Paz County in west central Arizona. When? Until 12:15 a.m. Mountain Standard Time. Impacts: minor flooding in low-lying and poor drainage areas. Additional details, at 9:11 p.m. Mountain Standard Time, Doppler radar indicated heavy rain due to thunderstorms. Minor flooding is ongoing or expected to begin shortly in the advisory area. Between 0.5 and 1.5 inches of rain have fallen. Additional rainfall amounts up to 1 inch are expected over the area. This additional rain will result in minor flooding. Some locations that will experience flooding include Gladden, Wendon, Salem, and Aguilla. http://www.weather.gov/safety/flood-turnaround. Don't drown when encountering flooded roads. Most flood deaths occur in vehicles. Be especially cautious at night when it is harder to recognize the dangers of flooding. Please report observed flooding to local emergency services or law enforcement and request they pass this information to the National Weather Service when you can do so safely. The National Weather Service in Phoenix has issued a flash flood warning for Maricopa County in south central Arizona until 12:30 a.m. Mountain Standard Time. At 9:38 p.m. Mountain Standard Time, Doppler radar and automated rain gauges indicated between 0.5 and 1.5 inches of rain have fallen. A Maricopa County Flood Control District stream flow gauge reached alarm stage at Rainbow Wash. Additional rainfall amounts up to 0.25 inches are possible in the warned area. Flash flooding is ongoing or expected to begin shortly. Hazard: life-threatening flash flooding. Thunderstorms producing flash flooding. Source: radar and automated gauges. Impact: life-threatening flash flooding of creeks and streams, urban areas, highways, streets, and underpasses. Some locations that will experience flash flooding include Buckeye and Painted Rock Dam. Low water crossings downstream of Rainbow Wash along Oldest 80 and Patterson Road. Turn around, don't drown when encountering flooded roads. Most flood deaths occur in vehicles. Be especially cautious at night when it is harder to recognize the dangers of flooding. Repeating, a flash flood warning has been issued until 12:30 a.m. Mountain Standard Time Thursday for the following county, Maricopa, Arizona. The National Weather Service in Phoenix has issued a flash flood warning for Maricopa County in south central Arizona, until 1:15 a.m. Mountain Standard Time. At 10:11 p.m. Mountain Standard Time, Doppler radar and automated rain gauges indicated thunderstorms producing heavy rain across the warned area. Between 0.5 and 1.5 inches of rain have fallen. Additional rainfall amounts up to 0.75 inches are possible in the warned area. Flash flooding is ongoing or expected to begin shortly. Hazard: life-threatening flash flooding. Thunderstorms producing flash flooding. Source: radar and automated gauges. Impact: life-threatening flash flooding of creeks and streams, urban areas, highways, streets, and underpasses. Some locations that will experience flash flooding include mainly rural areas of Maricopa County, Delaney Wash, and locations downstream such as Solemn Highway and / or 411th Avenue low water crossings. Turn around, don't drown when encountering flooded roads. Most flood deaths occur in vehicles. Be especially cautious at night when it is harder to recognize the dangers of flooding.
please report observed flooding to local emergency services or law enforcement and request they pass this information to the National Weather Service when you can do so safely. Repeating, a flash flood warning has been issued until 1:15 a.m. Mountain Standard Time Thursday for the following county, Maricopa, Arizona. The current time is 10:18 p.m. Mountain Standard Time. 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Here is the 10 p.m. Mountain Standard Time observation for Phoenix, on Wednesday, August 12th. At Sky Harbor, it was mostly cloudy. Visibility 10 miles. Temperature was 81 degrees, dew point 72, relative humidity 74%. Wind was west, at 6 miles an hour. And the pressure was 29.86 inches, and rising. Other observations for South Central Arizona, including the Greater Phoenix area, rain was falling, with a temperature of 79 at Deer Valley, and 81 at Chandler. It was mostly cloudy, with a temperature of 77 at Buckeye, 83 at Scottsdale Airport, and 84 at Mesa Gateway. At Falcon Field, it was cloudy, with a temperature of 84. Once again, at 10 p.m. in Phoenix, under mostly cloudy skies, the Sky Harbor temperature was 81 degrees. Flood watch remains in effect through late tonight. What? Flooding caused by excessive rainfall continues to be possible. Where? A portion of South Central Arizona, including the following areas, Apache Junction, Gold Canyon, Cave Creek / New River, Dripping Springs, Fountain Hills, East Mesa, Globe, Miami, Mizatzal Mountains, New River Mesa, Pianol / Superstition Mountains, Rio Verde Salt River, San Carlos, Southeast Hilo County, Superior and Tonto Basin. When, through late tonight. Impacts, excessive runoff may result in flooding of rivers, creeks, streams, and other low-lying and flood-prone locations. Additional details, abundant moisture will combine with an incoming weather system to produce showers and thunderstorms from late afternoon through Wednesday night. Rainfall amounts of greater than 2 inches will be possible within the watch area. http://www.weather.gov/safety/ Flood. You should monitor later forecasts and be alert for possible flood warnings. Those living in areas prone to flooding should be prepared to take action should flooding develop. Flood advisory in effect until 12:15 a.m. Mountain Standard Time Thursday. What? Flooding caused by excessive rainfall is expected. Where? Maricopa County in South Central Arizona, East Central La Paz County in West Central Arizona. When? Until 12:15 a.m. Mountain Standard Time. Impacts, minor flooding in low-lying and poor drainage areas. Additional details, at 9:11 p.m. Mountain Standard Time, Doppler radar indicated heavy rain due to thunderstorms. Minor flooding is ongoing or expected to begin shortly in the advisory area. Between 0.5 and 1.5 inches of rain have fallen. Additional rainfall amounts up to 1 inch are expected over the area. This additional rain will result in minor flooding. Some locations that will experience flooding include Gladden, Wendon, Salem, and Aguilla. http://www.weather.gov/safety/ Flood turnaround, don't drown when encountering flooded roads. Most flood deaths occur in vehicles. Be especially cautious at night when it is harder to recognize the dangers of flooding. Please report observed flooding to local emergency services or law enforcement and request they pass this information to the National Weather Service when you can do so safely. The National Weather Service in Phoenix has issued a flash flood warning for Maricopa County in South Central Arizona until 12:30 a.m. Mountain Standard Time. At 9:38 p.m. Mountain Standard Time, Doppler radar and automated rain gauges indicated between 0.5 and 1.5 inches of rain have fallen. A Maricopa County Flood Control District stream flow gauge reached alarm stage at Rainbow Wash.
Additional rainfall amounts up to 0.25 inches are possible in the warned area. Flash flooding is ongoing or expected to begin shortly. Hazard, life-threatening flash flooding. Thunderstorms producing flash flooding. Source, radar and automated gauges. Impact, life-threatening flash flooding of creeks and streams, urban areas, highways, streets and underpasses. Some locations that will experience flash flooding include Buckeye and Painted Rock Dam. Low water crossings downstream of Rainbow Wash along Oldis 80 and Patterson Road. Turn around, don't drown when encountering flooded roads. Most of flood deaths occur in vehicles. Be especially cautious at night when it is harder to recognize the dangers of flooding. Repeating, a flash flood warning has been issued until 12:30 a.m. Mountain Standard Time Thursday for the following county, Maricopa, Arizona. The National Weather Service in Phoenix has issued a flash flood warning for Maricopa County in South Central Arizona until 1:15 a.m. Mountain Standard Time. At 10:11 p.m. Mountain Standard Time, Doppler radar and automated rain gauges indicated thunderstorms producing heavy rain across the warned area. Between 0.5 and 1.5 inches of rain have fallen. Additional rainfall amounts up to 0.75 inches are possible in the warned area. Flash flooding is ongoing or expected to begin shortly. Hazard, life-threatening flash flooding. Thunderstorms producing flash flooding. Source, radar and automated gauges. Impact, life-threatening flash flooding of creeks and streams, urban areas, highways, streets and underpasses. Some locations that will experience flash flooding include mainly rural areas of Maricopa County, Delaney Wash and locations downstream such as Solemn Highway and / or 411th Avenue low water crossings. Turn around, don't drown when encountering flooded roads. Most flood deaths occur in vehicles. Be especially cautious at night when it is harder to recognize the dangers of flooding. Please report observed flooding to local emergency services or law enforcement and request they pass this information to the National Weather Service when you can do so safely. Repeating, a flash flood warning has been issued until 1:15 a.m. Mountain Standard Time Thursday for the following county, Maricopa, Arizona. The current time is 10:25 p.m. Mountain Standard Time. 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Here is the 10 p.m. Mountain Standard Time observation for Phoenix, on Wednesday, August 12th. At Sky Harbor, it was mostly cloudy. Visibility 10 miles. Temperature was 81 degrees, dew point 72, relative humidity 74%. Wind was west, at 6 miles an hour. And the pressure was 29.86 inches, and rising. Other observations for South Central Arizona including the Greater Phoenix area, rain was falling, with a temperature of 79 at Deer Valley, and 81 at Chandler. It was mostly cloudy, with a temperature of 77 at Buckeye, 83 at Scottsdale Airport, and 84 at Mesa Gateway. At Falcon Field, it was cloudy, with a temperature of 84. Once again, at 10 p.m. in Phoenix, under mostly cloudy skies, the Sky Harbor temperature was 81 degrees. Flood watch remains in effect through late tonight. What? Flooding caused by excessive rainfall continues to be possible. Where? A portion of South Central Arizona, including the following areas, Apache Junction Gold Canyon, Cave Creek / New River, Dripping Springs, Fountain Hills East Mesa, Globe Miami, Mizatzo Mountains, New River Mesa, Pianol / Superstition Mountains, Rio Verde Salt River, San Carlos, Southeast Hilo County, Superior and Tonto Basin. When, through late tonight. Impacts, excessive runoff may result in flooding of rivers, creeks, streams, and other low-lying and flood-prone locations. Additional details, abundant moisture will combine with an incoming weather system

Arizona, East Central La Paz County in West Central Arizona, when, until 12:15 a.m. Mountain Standard Time. Impacts, minor flooding in low-lying and poor drainage areas. Additional details, at 9:11 p.m. Mountain Standard Time, Doppler radar indicated heavy rain due to thunderstorms. Minor flooding is ongoing or expected to begin shortly in the advisory area. Between 0.5 and 1.5 inches of rain have fallen. Additional rainfall amounts up to 1 inch are expected over the area. This additional rain will result in minor flooding. Some locations that will experience flooding include Gladden, Wendon, Salome, and Aguila. http://www.weather.gov/safety/flood-turnaround. Don't drown when encountering flooded roads. Most flood deaths occur in vehicles. Be especially cautious at night when it is harder to recognize the dangers of flooding. Please report observed flooding to local emergency services or law enforcement and request they pass this information to the National Weather Service when you can do so safely. The National Weather Service in Phoenix has issued a flash flood warning for Maricopa County in South Central Arizona until 12:30 a.m. Mountain Standard Time. At 9:38 p.m. Mountain Standard Time, Doppler radar and automated rain gauges indicated between 0.5 and 1.5 inches of rain have fallen. A Maricopa County Flood Control District streamflow gauge reached alarm stage at Rainbow Wash. Additional rainfall amounts up to 0.25 inches are possible in the warned area. Flash flooding is ongoing or expected to begin shortly. Hazard, life-threatening flash flooding. Thunderstorms producing flash flooding. Source, radar and automated gauges. Impact, life-threatening flash flooding of creeks and streams, urban areas, highways, streets and underpasses. Some locations that will experience flash flooding include Buckeye and Painted Rock Dam. Low water crossings downstream of Rainbow Wash along Oldest 80 and Patterson Road. Turn around, don't drown when encountering flooded roads. Most flood deaths occur in vehicles. Be especially cautious at night when it is harder to recognize the dangers of flooding. Repeating, a flash flood warning has been issued until 12:30 a.m. Mountain Standard Time Thursday for the following county, Maricopa, Arizona. The National Weather Service in Phoenix has issued a flash flood warning for Maricopa County in South Central Arizona until 1:15 a.m. Mountain Standard Time. At 10:11 p.m. Mountain Standard Time, Doppler radar and automated rain gauges indicated thunderstorms producing heavy rain across the warned area. Between 0.5 and 1.5 inches of rain have fallen. Additional rainfall amounts up to 0.75 inches are possible in the warned area. Flash flooding is ongoing or expected to begin shortly. Hazard, life-threatening flash flooding. Thunderstorms producing flash flooding. Source, radar and automated gauges. Impact, life-threatening flash flooding of creeks and streams, urban areas, highways, streets and underpasses. Some locations that will experience flash flooding include mainly rural areas of Maricopa County, Delaney Wash and locations downstream such as Solemn Highway and / or 411th Avenue low water crossings. Turn around, don't drown when encountering flooded roads. Most flood deaths occur in vehicles. Be especially cautious at night when it is harder to recognize the dangers of flooding. Please report observed flooding to local emergency services or law enforcement and request they pass this information to the National Weather Service when you can do so safely. Repeating, a flash flood warning has been issued until 1:15 a.m. Mountain Standard Time Thursday for the following county, Maricopa, Arizona. The current time is 10:33 p.m. Mountain Standard Time. 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Here is the 10 p.m. Mountain Standard Time observation for Phoenix, on Wednesday, August 12th. At Sky Harbor, it was mostly

temperature was 81 degrees, dew point 72, relative humidity 74%. Wind was west, at 6 miles an hour. And the pressure was 29.86 inches, and rising. Other observations for South Central Arizona, including the Greater Phoenix area, rain was falling, with a temperature of 79 at Deer Valley, and 81 at Chandler. It was mostly cloudy, with a temperature of 77 at Buckeye, 83 at Scottsdale Airport, and 84 at Mesa Gateway. At Falcon Field, it was cloudy, with a temperature of 84. Once again, at 10 p.m. in Phoenix, under mostly cloudy skies. The Sky Harbor temperature was 81 degrees. Flood watch remains in effect through late tonight. What? Flooding caused by excessive rainfall continues to be possible. Where? A portion of South Central Arizona, including the following areas: Apache Junction, Gold Canyon, Cave Creek / New River, Dripping Springs, Fountain Hills, East Mesa, Globe Miami, Mizatzo Mountains, New River Mesa, Pianol / Superstition Mountains, Rio Verde Salt River, San Carlos, Southeast Hilo County, Superior and Tonto Basin. When, through late tonight. Impacts: excessive runoff may result in flooding of rivers, creeks, streams, and other low-lying and flood-prone locations. Additional details: abundant moisture will combine with an incoming weather system to produce showers and thunderstorms from late afternoon through Wednesday night. Rainfall amounts of greater than 2 inches will be possible within the watch area. http://www.weather.gov/safety/. Flood. You should monitor later forecasts and be alert for possible flood warnings. Those living in areas prone to flooding should be prepared to take action should flooding develop. Flood advisory in effect until 12:15 a.m. Mountain Standard Time Thursday. What? Flooding caused by excessive rainfall is expected. Where? Maricopa County in South Central Arizona, East Central La Paz County in West Central Arizona. When? Until 12:15 a.m. Mountain Standard Time. Impacts: minor flooding in low-lying and poor drainage areas. Additional details: at 9:11 p.m. Mountain Standard Time, Doppler radar indicated heavy rain due to thunderstorms. Minor flooding is ongoing or expected to begin shortly in the advisory area. Between fall and

slash safety slash flood turn around. Don't drown when encountering flooded roads. Most flood deaths occur in vehicles. Be especially cautious at night when it is harder to recognize the dangers of flooding. Please report observed flooding to local emergency services or law enforcement and request they pass this information to the National Weather Service when you can do so safely. The National Weather Service in Phoenix has issued a flash flood warning for Maricopa County in South Central Arizona until 12:30 a.m. Mountain Standard Time. At 9:38 p.m. Mountain Standard Time, Doppler radar and automated rain gauges indicated between 0.5 and 1.5 inches of rain have fallen. A Maricopa County Flood Control District stream flow gauge reached alarm stage at Rainbow Wash. Additional rainfall amounts up to 0.25 inches are possible in the warned area. Flash flooding is ongoing or expected to begin shortly. Hazard, life-threatening flash flooding. Thunderstorms producing flash flooding. Source, radar and automated gauges. Impact, life-threatening flash flooding of creeks and streams, urban areas, highways, streets and underpasses. Some locations that will experience flash flooding include Buckeye and Painted Rock Dam. Low water crossings downstream of Rainbow Wash along Oldest 80 and Patterson Road. Turn around, don't drown when encountering flooded roads. Most flood deaths occur in vehicles. Be especially cautious at night when it is harder to recognize the dangers of flooding. Repeating, a flash flood warning has been issued until 12:30 a.m. Mountain Standard Time Thursday for the following county, Maricopa, Arizona. The National Weather Service in Phoenix has issued a flash flood warning for Maricopa County in South Central Arizona until 1:15 a.m. Mountain Standard Time. At 10:11 p.m. Mountain Standard Time, Doppler radar and automated rain gauges indicated thunderstorms producing heavy rain across the warned area. Between 0.5 and 1.5 inches of rain have fallen. Additional rainfall amounts up to 0.75 inches are possible in the warned area. Flash flooding is ongoing or expected to begin shortly. Hazard, life-threatening flash flooding. Thunderstorms producing flash flooding. Source, radar and automated gauges. Impact, life-threatening flash flooding of creeks and streams, urban areas, highways, streets and underpasses. Some locations that will experience flash flooding include mainly rural areas of Maricopa County, Delaney Wash and locations downstream such as Solemn Highway and / or 411th Avenue low water crossings. Turn around, don't drown when encountering flooded roads. Most flood deaths occur in vehicles. Be especially cautious at night when it is harder to recognize the dangers of flooding. Please report observed flooding to local emergency services or law enforcement and request they pass this information to the National Weather Service when you can do so safely. Repeating, a flash flood warning has been issued until 1:15 a.m. Mountain Standard Time Thursday for the following county, Maricopa, Arizona. The current time is 10:40 p.m. Mountain Standard Time. 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Here is the 10 p.m. Mountain Standard Time observation for Phoenix, on Wednesday, August 12th. At Sky Harbor, it was mostly cloudy. Visibility 10 miles. Temperature was 81 degrees, dew percent. Wind was west, at 6 miles an hour. And the pressure was 29.86 inches, and rising. Other observations for South Central Arizona including the Greater Phoenix area, rain was falling, with a temperature of 79 at Deer Valley, and 81 at Chandler. It was mostly cloudy, with a temperature of 77 at Buckeye, 83 at Scottsdale Airport, and 84 at Mesa Gateway. At Falcon Field, it was cloudy, with a temperature of 84. Once again, at 10 p.m. in Phoenix, under mostly cloudy skies. The Sky Harbor temperature was 81 degrees.

flood watch remains in effect through late tonight. What? Flooding caused by excessive rainfall continues to be possible. Where? A portion of south central Arizona, including the following areas: Apache Junction, Gold Canyon, Cave Creek slash New River, Dripping Springs, Fountain Hills, East Mesa, Globe, Miami, Mizatzal Mountains, New River Mesa, Pianol slash Superstition Mountains, Rio Verde Salt River, San Carlos, Southeast Hilo County, Superior and Tonto Basin. When, through late tonight. Impacts: excessive runoff may result in flooding of rivers, creeks, streams, and other low-lying and flood-prone locations. Additional details: abundant moisture will combine with an incoming weather system to produce showers and thunderstorms from late afternoon through Wednesday night. Rainfall amounts of greater than 2 inches will be possible within the watch area. http://www.weather.gov/safety/. Flood. You should monitor later forecasts and be alert for possible flood warnings. Those living in areas prone to flooding should be prepared to take action should flooding develop. Flood advisory in effect until 12:15 a.m. Mountain Standard Time Thursday. What? Flooding caused by excessive rainfall is expected. Where? Maricopa County in south central Arizona, east central La Paz County in west central Arizona. When? Until 12:15 a.m. Mountain Standard Time. Impacts: minor flooding in low-lying and poor drainage areas. Additional details: at 9:11 p.m. Mountain Standard Time, Doppler radar indicated heavy rain due to thunderstorms. Minor flooding is ongoing or expected to begin shortly in the advisory area. Between 0.5 and 1.5 inches of rain have fallen. Additional rainfall amounts up to 1 inch are expected over the area. This additional rain will result in minor flooding. Some locations that will experience flooding include Gladden, Wendon, Salome, and Aguilla. http://www.weather.gov/safety/. Flood turnaround: don't drown when encountering flooded roads. Most flood deaths occur in vehicles. Be especially cautious at night when it is harder to recognize the dangers of flooding. Please report observed flooding to local emergency services or law enforcement and request they pass this information to the National Weather Service when you can do so safely. The National Weather Service in Phoenix has issued a flash flood warning for Maricopa County in south central Arizona until 12:30 a.m. Mountain Standard Time. At 9:38 p.m. Mountain Standard Time, Doppler radar and automated rain gauges indicated between 0.5 and 1.5 inches of rain have fallen. A Maricopa County Flood Control District stream flow gauge reached alarm stage at Rainbow Wash. Additional rainfall amounts up to 0.25 inches are possible in the warned area. Flash flooding is ongoing or expected to begin shortly. Hazard: life-threatening flash flooding. Thunderstorms producing flash flooding. Source: radar and automated gauges. Impact: life-threatening flash flooding of creeks and streams, urban areas, highways, streets, and underpasses. Some locations that will experience flash flooding include Buckeye and Painted Rock Dam. Low water crossings downstream of Rainbow Wash along Oldest 80 and Patterson Road. Turn around: don't drown when encountering flooded roads. Most flood deaths occur in vehicles. Be especially cautious at night when it is harder to recognize the dangers of flooding. Repeating: a flash flood warning has been issued until 12:30 a.m. Mountain Standard Time Thursday for the following county: Maricopa, Arizona. The National Weather Service in Phoenix has issued a flash flood warning for Maricopa County in south central Arizona until 1:15 a.m. Mountain Standard Time. At 10:11 p.m. Mountain Standard Time, Doppler radar and automated rain gauges indicated thunderstorms producing heavy rain across the warned area. Between 0.5 and 1.5 inches of rain have fallen. Additional rainfall amounts up to 0.75 inches are possible in the warned area.
flash flooding is ongoing or expected to begin shortly. Hazard, life-threatening flash flooding. Thunderstorms producing flash flooding. Source, radar and automated gauges. Impact, life-threatening flash flooding of creeks and streams, urban areas, highways, streets and underpasses. Some locations that will experience flash flooding include, mainly rural areas of Maricopa County. Delaney Wash and locations downstream such as Solemn Highway and / or 411th Avenue low water crossings. Turn around, don't drown when encountering flooded roads. Most flood deaths occur in vehicles. Be especially cautious at night when it is harder to recognize the dangers of flooding. Please report observed flooding to local emergency services or law enforcement and request they pass this information to the National Weather Service when you can do so safely. Repeating, a flash flood warning has been issued until 1:15 a.m. Mountain Standard Time Thursday for the following county, Maricopa, Arizona. The current time is 10:48 p.m. Mountain Standard Time. 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Here is the 10 p.m. Mountain Standard Time observation for Phoenix, on Wednesday, August 12th. At Sky Harbor, it was mostly cloudy. Visibility 10 miles. Temperature was 81 degrees, dew point 72, relative humidity 74%. Wind was west, at 6 miles an hour. And the pressure was 29.86 inches, and rising. Other observations for South Central Arizona including the Greater Phoenix area, rain was falling, with a temperature of 79 at Deer Valley, and 81 at Chandler. It was mostly cloudy, with a temperature of 77 at Buckeye, 83 at Scottsdale Airport, and 84 at Mesa Gateway. At Falcon Field, it was cloudy, with a temperature of 84. Once again, at 10 p.m. in Phoenix, under mostly cloudy skies. The Sky Harbor temperature was 81 degrees. Flood watch remains in effect through late tonight. What? Flooding caused by excessive rainfall continues to be possible. Where? A portion of South Central Arizona, including the following areas, Apache Junction Gold Canyon, Cave Creek / New River, Dripping Springs, Fountain Hills East Mesa, Globe Miami, Mizatzo Mountains, New River Mesa, Pianol / Superstition Mountains, Rio Verde Salt River, San Carlos, Southeast Hilo County, Superior and Tonto Basin. When, through late tonight. Impacts, excessive runoff may result in flooding of rivers, creeks, streams, and other low-lying and flood-prone locations. Additional details, abundant moisture will combine with an incoming weather system to produce showers and thunderstorms from late afternoon through Wednesday night. Rainfall amounts of greater than 2 inches will be possible within the watch area. http://www.weather.gov/safety/flood. You should monitor later forecasts and be alert for possible flood warnings. Those living in areas prone to flooding should be prepared to take action should flooding develop. Flood advisory in effect until 12:15 a.m. Mountain Standard Time Thursday. What? Flooding caused by excessive rainfall is expected. Where? Maricopa County in South Central Arizona, East Central La Paz County in West Central Arizona. When? Until 12:15 a.m. Mountain Standard Time. Impacts, minor flooding in low-lying and poor drainage areas. Additional details, at 9:11 p.m. Mountain Standard Time, Doppler radar indicated heavy rain due to thunderstorms. Minor flooding is ongoing or expected to begin shortly in the advisory area. Between 0.5 and 1.5 inches of rain have fallen. Additional rainfall amounts up to 1 inch are expected over the area. This additional rain will result in minor flooding. Some locations that will experience flooding include Gladden, Wendon, Salem and Aguilla. http://www.weather.gov/safety/flood turnaround.
don't drown when encountering flooded roads. Most flood deaths occur in vehicles. Be especially cautious at night when it is harder to recognize the dangers of flooding. Please report observed flooding to local emergency services or law enforcement and request they pass this information to the National Weather Service when you can do so safely. The National Weather Service in Phoenix has issued a flash flood warning for Maricopa County in South Central Arizona until 12:30 a.m. Mountain Standard Time. At 9:38 p.m. Mountain Standard Time, Doppler radar and automated rain gauges indicated between 0.5 and 1.5 inches of rain have fallen. A Maricopa County Flood Control District stream flow gauge reached alarm stage at Rainbow Wash. Additional rainfall amounts up to 0.25 inches are possible in the warned area. Flash flooding is ongoing or expected to begin shortly. Hazard, life-threatening flash flooding. Thunderstorms producing flash flooding. Source, radar and automated gauges. Impact, life-threatening flash flooding of creeks and streams, urban areas, highways, streets and underpasses. Some locations that will experience flash flooding include Buckeye and Painted Rock Dam. Low water crossings downstream of Rainbow Wash along Oldest 80 and Patterson Road. Turn around, don't drown when encountering flooded roads. Most flood deaths occur in vehicles. Be especially cautious at night when it is harder to recognize the dangers of flooding. Repeating, a flash flood warning has been issued until 12:30 a.m. Mountain Standard Time Thursday for the following county, Maricopa, Arizona. The National Weather Service in Phoenix has issued a flash flood warning for Maricopa County in South Central Arizona until 1:15 a.m. Mountain Standard Time. At 10:11 p.m. Mountain Standard Time, Doppler radar and automated rain gauges indicated thunderstorms producing heavy rain across the warned area. Between 0.5 and 1.5 inches of rain have fallen. Additional rainfall amounts up to 0.75 inches are possible in the warned area. Flash flooding is ongoing or expected to begin shortly. Hazard, life-threatening flash flooding. Thunderstorms producing flash flooding. Source, radar and automated gauges. Impact, life-threatening flash flooding of creeks and streams, urban areas, highways, streets and underpasses. Some locations that will experience flash flooding include mainly rural areas of Maricopa County, Delaney Wash and locations downstream such as Solemn Highway and / or 411th Avenue low water crossings. Turn around, don't drown when encountering flooded roads. Most flood deaths occur in vehicles. Be especially cautious at night when it is harder to recognize the dangers of flooding. Please report observed flooding to local emergency services or law enforcement and request they pass this information to the National Weather Service when you can do so safely. Repeating, a flash flood warning has been issued until 1:15 a.m. Mountain Standard Time Thursday for the following county, Maricopa, Arizona. The current time is 10:55 p.m. Mountain Standard Time. 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Here is the 10 p.m. Mountain Standard Time observation for Phoenix, on Wednesday, August 12th. At Sky Harbor, it was mostly cloudy. Visibility 10 miles. Temperature was 81 degrees, dew point 72, relative humidity 74%. Wind was west, at 6 miles an hour. And the pressure was 29.86 inches, and rising. Other observations for South Central Arizona including the Greater Phoenix area, rain was falling, with a temperature of 79 at Deer Valley, and 81 at Chandler. It was mostly cloudy, with a temperature of 77 at Buckeye, 83 at Scottsdale Airport, and 84 at Mesa Gateway. At Falcon Field, it was cloudy, with a temperature of 84. Once again, at 10 p.m. in Phoenix, under mostly cloudy skies. The Sky Harbor temperature was 81 degrees.
Flood watch remains in effect through late tonight. What? Flooding caused by excessive rainfall continues to be possible. Where? A portion of south central Arizona, including the following areas: Apache Junction, Gold Canyon, Cave Creek / New River, Dripping Springs, Fountain Hills, East Mesa, Globe Miami, Mizatzal Mountains, New River Mesa, Pianol / Superstition Mountains, Rio Verde Salt River, San Carlos, Southeast Hilo County, Superior and Tonto Basin. When, through late tonight. Impacts: excessive runoff may result in flooding of rivers, creeks, streams, and other low-lying and flood-prone locations. Additional details: abundant moisture will combine with an incoming weather system to produce showers and thunderstorms from late afternoon through Wednesday night. Rainfall amounts of greater than 2 inches will be possible within the watch area. http://www.weather.gov/safety/flood. You should monitor later forecasts and be alert for possible flood warnings. Those living in areas prone to flooding should be prepared to take action should flooding develop. Flood advisory in effect until 12:15 a.m. Mountain Standard Time Thursday. What? Flooding caused by excessive rainfall is expected. Where? Maricopa County in south central Arizona, east central La Paz County in west central Arizona. When? Until 12:15 a.m. Mountain Standard Time. Impacts: minor flooding in low-lying and poor drainage areas. Additional details: at 9:11 p.m. Mountain Standard Time, Doppler radar indicated heavy rain due to thunderstorms. Minor flooding is ongoing or expected to begin shortly in the advisory area. Between 0.5 and 1.5 inches of rain have fallen. Additional rainfall amounts up to 1 inch are expected over the area. This additional rain will result in minor flooding. Some locations that will experience flooding include Gladden, Wendon, Salem, and Aguilla. http://www.weather.gov/safety/flood. Turn around, don't drown when encountering flooded roads. Most flood deaths occur in vehicles. Be especially cautious at night when it is harder to recognize the dangers of flooding. Please report observed flooding to local emergency services or law enforcement and request they pass this information to the National Weather Service when you can do so safely. The National Weather Service in Phoenix has issued a flash flood warning for Maricopa County in south central Arizona until 12:30 a.m. Mountain Standard Time. At 9:38 p.m. Mountain Standard Time, Doppler radar and automated rain gauges indicated between 0.5 and 1.5 inches of rain have fallen. A Maricopa County Flood Control District stream flow gauge reached alarm stage at Rainbow Wash. Additional rainfall amounts up to 0.25 inches are possible in the warned area. Flash flooding is ongoing or expected to begin shortly. Hazard: life-threatening flash flooding. Thunderstorms producing flash flooding. Source: radar and automated gauges. Impact: life-threatening flash flooding of creeks and streams, urban areas, highways, streets, and underpasses. Some locations that will experience flash flooding include Buckeye and Painted Rock Dam. Low water crossings downstream of Rainbow Wash along Oldis 80 and Patterson Road. Turn around, don't drown when encountering flooded roads. Most flood deaths occur in vehicles. Be especially cautious at night when it is harder to recognize the dangers of flooding. Repeating, a flash flood warning has been issued until 12:30 a.m. Mountain Standard Time Thursday for the following county: Maricopa, Arizona. The National Weather Service in Phoenix has issued a flash flood warning for Maricopa County in south central Arizona until 1:15 a.m. Mountain Standard Time. At 10:11 p.m. Mountain Standard Time, Doppler radar and automated rain gauges indicated thunderstorms producing heavy rain across the warned area. Between 0.5 and 1.5 inches of rain have fallen. Additional rainfall amounts up to 0.75 inches are possible in the warned area.
Flash flooding is ongoing or expected to begin shortly. Hazard, life-threatening flash flooding. Thunderstorms producing flash flooding. Source, radar and automated gauges. Impact, life-threatening flash flooding of creeks and streams, urban areas, highways, streets and underpasses. Some locations that will experience flash flooding include, mainly rural areas of Maricopa County. Delaney Wash and locations downstream such as Solemn Highway and / or 411th Avenue low water crossings. Turn around, don't drown when encountering flooded roads. Most flood deaths occur in vehicles. Be especially cautious at night when it is harder to recognize the dangers of flooding. Please report observed flooding to local emergency services or law enforcement and request they pass this information to the National Weather Service when you can do so safely. Repeating, a flash flood warning has been issued until 1:15 a.m. Mountain Standard Time Thursday for the following county, Maricopa, Arizona. The current time is 11:03 p.m. Mountain Standard Time. 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Flood watch remains in effect through late tonight. What? Flooding caused by excessive rainfall continues to be possible. Where? A portion of South Central Arizona, including the following areas, Apache Junction, Gold Canyon, Cave Creek / New River, Dripping Springs, Fountain Hills East Mesa, Globe Miami, Bizatzo Mountains, New River Mesa, Pianol / Superstition Mountains, Rio Verde Salt River, San Carlos, Southeast Hilo County, Superior and Tonto Basin. When, through late tonight. Impacts, excessive runoff may result in flooding of rivers, creeks, streams, and other low-lying and flood-prone locations. Additional details, abundant moisture will combine with an incoming weather system to produce showers and thunderstorms from late afternoon through Wednesday night. Rainfall amounts of greater than 2 inches will be possible within the watch area. http://www.weather.gov/safety/flood. You should monitor later forecasts and be alert for possible flood warnings. Those living in areas prone to flooding should be prepared to take action should flooding develop. Flood advisory in effect until 12:15 a.m. Mountain Standard Time Thursday. What? Flooding caused by excessive rainfall is expected. Where? Maricopa County in South Central Arizona, East Central La Paz County in West Central Arizona. When? Until 12:15 a.m. Mountain Standard Time. Impacts, minor flooding in low-lying and poor drainage areas. Additional details, at 9:11 p.m. Mountain Standard Time, Doppler radar indicated heavy rain due to thunderstorms. Minor flooding is ongoing or expected to begin shortly in the advisory area. Between 0.5 and 1.5 inches of rain have fallen. Additional rainfall amounts up to 1 inch are expected over the area. This additional rain will result in minor flooding. Some locations that will experience flooding include Gladden, Wendon, Salome and Aguilla. http://www.weather.gov/safety/flood. Turn around, don't drown when encountering flooded roads. Most flood deaths occur in vehicles. Be especially cautious at night when it is harder to recognize the dangers of flooding. Please report observed flooding to local emergency services or law enforcement and request they pass this information to the National Weather Service when you can do so safely. The National Weather Service in Phoenix has issued a flash flood warning for Maricopa County in South Central Arizona until 12:30 a.m. Mountain Standard Time. At 9:38 p.m. Mountain Standard Time, Doppler radar and automated rain gauges indicated between 0.5 and 1.5 inches of rain have fallen. A Maricopa County Flood Control District stream flow gauge reached alarm stage at Rainbow Wash. Additional rainfall amounts up to 0.25 inches are possible in the warned area. Flash flooding is ongoing or expected to begin shortly. Hazard,
life-threatening flash flooding. Thunderstorms producing flash flooding. Source, radar and automated gauges. Impact, life-threatening flash flooding of creeks and streams, urban areas, highways, streets and underpasses. Some locations that will experience flash flooding include Buckeye and Painted Rock Dam. Low water crossings downstream of Rainbow Wash along Oldest 80 and Patterson Road. Turn around, don't drown when encountering flooded roads. Most of flood deaths occur in vehicles. Be especially cautious at night when it is harder to recognize the dangers of flooding. Repeating, a flash flood warning has been issued until 12:30 a.m. Mountain Standard Time Thursday for the following county, Maricopa, Arizona. The National Weather Service in Phoenix has issued a flash flood warning for Maricopa County in South Central Arizona until 1:15 a.m. Mountain Standard Time. At 10:11 p.m. Mountain Standard Time, Doppler radar and automated rain gauges indicated thunderstorms producing heavy rain across the warned area. Between 0.5 and 1.5 inches of rain have fallen. Additional rainfall amounts up to 0.75 inches are possible in the warned area. Flash flooding is ongoing or expected to begin shortly. Hazard, life-threatening flash flooding. Thunderstorms producing flash flooding. Source, radar and automated gauges. Impact, life-threatening flash flooding of creeks and streams, urban areas, highways, streets and underpasses. Some locations that will experience flash flooding include mainly rural areas of Maricopa County, Delaney Wash and locations downstream such as Solemn Highway and / or 411th Avenue low water crossings. Turn around, don't drown when encountering flooded roads. Most of flood deaths occur in vehicles. Be especially cautious at night when it is harder to recognize the dangers of flooding. Please report observed flooding to local emergency services or law enforcement and request they pass this information to the National Weather Service when you can do so safely. Repeating, a flash flood warning has been issued until 1:15 a.m. Mountain Standard Time Thursday for the following county, Maricopa, Arizona. The current time is 11:09 p.m. Mountain Standard Time. 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Flood watch remains in effect through late tonight. What? Flooding caused by excessive rainfall continues to be possible. Where? A portion of South Central Arizona, including the following areas, Apache Junction, Gold Canyon, Cave Creek / New River, Dripping Springs, Fountain Hills, East Mesa, Globe, Miami, Mizatzo Mountains, New River Mesa, Pianol / Superstition Mountains, Rio Verde Salt River, San Carlos, Southeast Hilo County, Superior and Tonto Basin. When, through late tonight. Impacts, excessive runoff may result in flooding of rivers, creeks, streams, and other low-lying and flood-prone locations. Additional details, abundant moisture will combine with an incoming weather system to produce showers and thunderstorms from late afternoon through Wednesday night. Rainfall amounts of greater than 2 inches will be possible within the watch area. http://www.weather.gov/safety/flood. You should monitor later forecasts and be alert for possible flood warnings. Those living in areas prone to flooding should be prepared to take action should flooding develop. Flood advisory in effect until 12:15 a.m. Mountain Standard Time Thursday. What? Flooding caused by excessive rainfall is expected. Where? Maricopa County in South Central Arizona, East Central La Paz County in West Central Arizona. When? Until 12:15 a.m. Mountain Standard Time. Impacts, minor flooding in low-lying and poor drainage areas. Additional details, at 9:11 p.m. Mountain Standard Time, Doppler radar indicated heavy rain due to thunderstorms. Minor flooding is ongoing or expected to begin shortly in the advisory area. Between 0.5 and 1.5 inches of rain have fallen.
Additional rainfall amounts up to 1 inch are expected over the area. This additional rain will result in minor flooding. Some locations that will experience flooding include Gladden, Wendon, Salom and Aguilla. http://www.weather.gov/safety/flood/turnaround. Don't drown when encountering flooded roads. Most of flood deaths occur in vehicles. Be especially cautious at night when it is harder to recognize the dangers of flooding. Please report observed flooding to local emergency services or law enforcement and request they pass this information to the National Weather Service when you can do so safely. The National Weather Service in Phoenix has issued a flash flood warning for Maricopa County in south central Arizona until 12:30 a.m. Mountain Standard Time. At 9:38 p.m. Mountain Standard Time, Doppler radar and automated rain gauges indicated between 0.5 and 1.5 inches of rain have fallen. A Maricopa County Flood Control District stream flow gauge reached alarm stage at Rainbow Wash. Additional rainfall amounts up to 0.25 inches are possible in the warned area. Flash flooding is ongoing or expected to begin shortly. Hazard, life-threatening flash flooding. Thunderstorms producing flash flooding. Source, radar and automated gauges. Impact, life-threatening flash flooding of creeks and streams, urban areas, highways, streets and underpasses. Some locations that will experience flash flooding include Buckeye and Painted Rock Dam. Low water crossings downstream of Rainbow Wash along Oldest 80 and Patterson Road. Turn around, don't drown when encountering flooded roads. Most of flood deaths occur in vehicles. Be especially cautious at night when it is harder to recognize the dangers of flooding. Repeating, a flash flood warning has been issued until 12:30 a.m. Mountain Standard Time Thursday for the following county, Maricopa, Arizona. The National Weather Service in Phoenix has issued a flash flood warning for Maricopa County in south central Arizona until 1:15 a.m. Mountain Standard Time. At 10:11 p.m. Mountain Standard Time, Doppler radar and automated rain gauges indicated thunderstorms producing heavy rain across the warned area. Between 0.5 and 1.5 inches of rain have fallen. Additional rainfall amounts up to 0.75 inches are possible in the warned area. Flash flooding is ongoing or expected to begin shortly. Hazard, life-threatening flash flooding. Thunderstorms producing flash flooding. Source, radar and automated gauges. Impact, life-threatening flash flooding of creeks and streams, urban areas, highways, streets and underpasses. Some locations that will experience flash flooding include mainly rural areas of Maricopa County. Delaney Wash and locations downstream such as Solemn Highway and / or 411th Avenue low water crossings. Turn around, don't drown when encountering flooded roads. Most of flood deaths occur in vehicles. Be especially cautious at night when it is harder to recognize the dangers of flooding. Please report observed flooding to local emergency services or law enforcement and request they pass this information to the National Weather Service when you can do so safely. Repeating, a flash flood warning has been issued until 1:15 a.m. Mountain Standard Time Thursday for the following county, Maricopa, Arizona. The current time is 11:15 p.m. Mountain Standard Time. 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Here is the 11 p.m. Mountain Standard Time observation for Phoenix, on Wednesday, August 12th. At Sky Harbor, light rain was falling. Visibility 10 miles. Temperature was 82 degrees, dew point 72, relative humidity 71%. Wind was northwest, at 7 miles an hour. And the pressure was 29.88 inches, and rising. Other observations for south central Arizona including the greater Phoenix area, rain was falling, with a temperature of 77 at Deer Valley, and 82 at Falcon Field.
At Mesa Gateway, it was partly cloudy, with a temperature of 81. It was mostly cloudy, with a temperature of 75 at Buckeye, and 79 at Scottsdale Airport. At Chandler, it was cloudy, with a temperature of 80. At Buckeye, wind was north, at 17 miles an hour. Once again, at 11 p.m. in Phoenix, light rain was falling. The Sky Harbor temperature was 82 degrees. Flood watch remains in effect through late tonight. What? Flooding caused by excessive rainfall continues to be possible. Where? A portion of south central Arizona, including the following areas: Apache Junction, Gold Canyon, Cave Creek / New River, Dripping Springs, Fountain Hills, East Mesa, Globe, Miami, Bizatzo Mountains, New River Mesa, Pinal / Superstition Mountains, Rio Verde Salt River, San Carlos, Southeast Hilo County, Superior and Tonto Basin. When, through late tonight. Impacts: excessive runoff may result in flooding of rivers, creeks, streams, and other low-lying and flood-prone locations. Additional details: abundant moisture will combine with an incoming weather system to produce showers and thunderstorms from late afternoon through Wednesday night. Rainfall amounts of greater than 2 inches will be possible within the watch area. http://www.weather.gov/safety/flood. You should monitor later forecasts and be alert for possible flood warnings. Those living in areas prone to flooding should be prepared to take action should flooding develop. Flood advisory in effect until 12:15 a.m. Mountain Standard Time Thursday. What? Flooding caused by excessive rainfall is expected. Where? Maricopa County in south central Arizona, east central La Paz County in west central Arizona. When? Until 12:15 a.m. Mountain Standard Time. Impacts: minor flooding in low-lying and poor drainage areas. Additional details: at 9:11 p.m. Mountain Standard Time, Doppler radar indicated heavy rain due to thunderstorms. Minor flooding is ongoing or expected to begin shortly in the advisory area. Between 0.5 and 1.5 inches of rain have fallen. Additional rainfall amounts up to 1 inch are expected over the area. This additional rain will result in minor flooding. Some locations that will experience flooding include Gladden, Wendon, Salom, and Aguilla. http://www.weather.gov/safety/flood. Turn around, don't drown when encountering flooded roads. Most flood deaths occur in vehicles. Be especially cautious at night when it is harder to recognize the dangers of flooding. Please report observed flooding to local emergency services or law enforcement and request they pass this information to the National Weather Service when you can do so safely. The National Weather Service in Phoenix has issued a flash flood warning for Maricopa County in south central Arizona until 12:30 a.m. Mountain Standard Time. At 9:38 p.m. Mountain Standard Time, Doppler radar and automated rain gauges indicated between 0.5 and 1.5 inches of rain have fallen. A Maricopa County Flood Control District stream flow gauge reached alarm stage at Rainbow Wash. Additional rainfall amounts up to 0.25 inches are possible in the warned area. Flash flooding is ongoing or expected to begin shortly. Hazard: life-threatening flash flooding. Thunderstorms producing flash flooding. Source: radar and automated gauges. Impact: life-threatening flash flooding of creeks and streams, urban areas, highways, streets, and underpasses. Some locations that will experience flash flooding include Buckeye and Painted Rock Dam. Low water crossings downstream of Rainbow Wash along Oldest 80 and Patterson Road. Turn around, don't drown when encountering flooded roads. Most flood deaths occur in vehicles. Be especially cautious at night when it is harder to recognize the dangers of flooding. Repeating, a flash flood warning has been issued until 12:30 a.m. Mountain Standard Time Thursday for the following county: Maricopa, Arizona.
The National Weather Service in Phoenix has issued a flash flood warning for Maricopa County in south central Arizona until 1:15 a.m. Mountain Standard Time. At 10:11 p.m. Mountain Standard Time, Doppler radar and automated rain gauges indicated thunderstorms producing heavy rain across the warned area. Between 0.5 and 1.5 inches of rain have fallen. Additional rainfall amounts up to 0.75 inches are possible in the warned area. Flash flooding is ongoing or expected to begin shortly. Hazard, life-threatening flash flooding. Thunderstorms producing flash flooding. Source, radar and automated gauges. Impact, life-threatening flash flooding of creeks and streams, urban areas, highways, streets and underpasses. Some locations that will experience flash flooding include mainly rural areas of Maricopa County, Delaney Wash and locations downstream such as Solemn Highway and / or 411th Avenue low water crossings. Turn around, don't drown when encountering flooded roads. Most flood deaths occur in vehicles. Be especially cautious at night when it is harder to recognize the dangers of flooding. Please report observed flooding to local emergency services or law enforcement and request they pass this information to the National Weather Service when you can do so safely. Repeating, a flash flood warning has been issued until 1:15 a.m. Mountain Standard Time Thursday for the following county, Maricopa, Arizona. The current time is 11:23 p.m. Mountain Standard Time. 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Here is the 11 p.m. Mountain Standard Time observation for Phoenix, on Wednesday, August 12. At Sky Harbor, light rain was falling. Visibility 10 miles. Temperature was 82 degrees, dew point 72, relative humidity 71%. Wind was northwest, at 7 miles an hour. And the pressure was 29.88 inches, and rising. Other observations for South Central Arizona including the Greater Phoenix area, rain was falling, with a temperature of 77 at Deer Valley, and 82 at Falcon Field. At Mesa Gateway, it was partly cloudy, with a temperature of 81. It was mostly cloudy, with a temperature of 75 at Buckeye, and 79 at Scottsdale Airport. At Chandler, it was cloudy, with a temperature of 80. At Buckeye, wind was north, at 17 miles an hour. Once again, at 11 p.m. in Phoenix, light rain was falling. The Sky Harbor temperature was 82 degrees. Flood watch remains in effect through late tonight. What? Flooding caused by excessive rainfall continues to be possible. Where, a portion of South Central Arizona, including the following areas, Apache Junction, Gold Canyon, Cave Creek / New River, Dripping Springs, Fountain Hills East Mesa, Globe Miami, Mizatzo Mountains, New River Mesa, Pianol / Superstition Mountains, Rio Verde Salt River, San Carlos, Southeast Hilo County, Superior and Tonto Basin. When, through late tonight. Impacts, excessive runoff may result in flooding of rivers, creeks, streams, and other low-lying and flood-prone locations. Additional details, abundant moisture will combine with an incoming weather system to produce showers and thunderstorms from late afternoon through Wednesday night. Rainfall amounts of greater than 2 inches will be possible within the watch area. http://www.weather.gov/safety/flood. You should monitor later forecasts and be alert for possible flood warnings. Those living in areas prone to flooding should be prepared to take action should flooding develop. Flood advisory in effect until 12:15 a.m. Mountain Standard Time Thursday. What? Flooding caused by excessive rainfall is expected. Where, Maricopa County in South Central Arizona, East Central La Paz County in West Central Arizona, when, until 12:15 a.m. Mountain Standard Time. Impacts, minor flooding in low-lying and poor drainage areas. Additional details,
At 9:11 p.m. Mountain Standard Time, Doppler radar indicated heavy rain due to thunderstorms. Minor flooding is ongoing or expected to begin shortly in the advisory area. Between 0.5 and 1.5 inches of rain have fallen. Additional rainfall amounts up to 1 inch are expected over the area. This additional rain will result in minor flooding. Some locations that will experience flooding include Gladden, Wendon, Salome and Aguilla. http://www.weather.gov/safety/flood/turnaround/don't-drown-when-encountering-flooded-roads. Most flood deaths occur in vehicles. Be especially cautious at night when it is harder to recognize the dangers of flooding. Please report observed flooding to local emergency services or law enforcement and request they pass this information to the National Weather Service when you can do so safely. The National Weather Service in Phoenix has issued a flash flood warning for Maricopa County in South Central Arizona until 12:30 a.m. Mountain Standard Time. At 9:38 p.m. Mountain Standard Time, Doppler radar and automated rain gauges indicated between 0.5 and 1.5 inches of rain have fallen. A Maricopa County Flood Control District stream flow gauge reached alarm stage at Rainbow Wash. Additional rainfall amounts up to 0.25 inches are possible in the warned area. Flash flooding is ongoing or expected to begin shortly. Hazard, life-threatening flash flooding. Thunderstorms producing flash flooding. Source, radar and automated gauges. Impact, life-threatening flash flooding of Cre

National Weather Service in Phoenix has issued a flash flood warning for Maricopa County in south central Arizona until 1:15 a.m. Mountain Standard Time. At 10:11 p.m. Mountain Standard Time, Doppler radar and automated rain gauges indicated thunderstorms producing heavy rain across the warned area. Between 0.5 and 1.5 inches of rain have fallen. Additional rainfall amounts up to 0.75 inches are possible in the warned area. Flash flooding is ongoing or expected to begin shortly. Hazard, life-threatening flash flooding. Thunderstorms producing flash flooding. Source, radar and automated gauges. Impact, life-threatening flash flooding of creeks and streams, urban areas, highways, streets and underpasses. Some locations that will experience flash flooding include mainly rural areas of Maricopa County. Delaney Wash and locations downstream such as Solemn Highway and / or 411th Avenue low water crossings. Turn around, don't drown when encountering flooded roads. Most flood deaths occur in vehicles. Be especially cautious at night when it is harder to recognize the dangers of flooding. Please report observed flooding to local emergency services or law enforcement and request they pass this information to the National Weather Service when you can do so safely. Repeating, a flash flood warning has been issued until 1:15 a.m. Mountain Standard Time Thursday for the following county, Maricopa, Arizona. The current time is 11:31 p.m. Mountain Standard Time. 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Here is the 11 p.m. Mountain Standard Time observation for Phoenix, on Wednesday, August 12th. At Sky Harbor, light rain was falling. Visibility 10 miles. Temperature was 82 degrees, dew point 72, relative humidity 71%. Wind was northwest, at 7 miles an hour. And the pressure was 29.88 inches, and rising. Other observations for South Central Arizona including the Greater Phoenix area, rain was falling, with a temperature of 77 at Deer Valley, and 82 at Falcon Field. At Mesa Gateway, it was partly cloudy, with a temperature of 81. It was mostly cloudy, with a temperature of 75 at Buckeye, and 79 at Scottsdale Airport. At Chandler, it was cloudy, with a temperature of 80. At Buckeye, wind was north, at 17 miles an hour. Once again, at 11 p.m. in Phoenix, light rain was falling. The Sky Harbor temperature was 82 degrees. Flood watch remains in effect through late tonight. What? Flooding caused by excessive rainfall continues to be possible. Where? A portion of South Central Arizona, including the following areas, Apache Junction, Gold Canyon, Cave Creek / New River, Dripping Springs, Fountain Hills East Mesa, Globe Miami, Mizatzo Mountains, New River Mesa, Pianol / Superstition Mountains, Rio Verde Salt River, San Carlos, Southeast Hilo County, Superior and Tonto Basin. When, through late tonight. Impacts, excessive runoff may result in flooding of rivers, creeks, streams, and other low-lying and flood-prone locations. Additional details, abundant moisture will combine with an incoming weather system to produce showers and thunderstorms from late afternoon through Wednesday night. Of greater than 2 inches will be possible within the watch area. http://www.weather.gov/safety/ Flood you should monitor later forecasts and be alert for possible flood warnings. Those living in areas prone to flooding should be prepared to take action should flooding develop. Flood advisory in effect until 12:15 a.m. Mountain Standard Time Thursday. What? Flooding caused by excessive rainfall is expected. Where? Maricopa County in South Central Arizona, East Central La Paz County in West Central Arizona. When? Until 12:15 a.m. Mountain Standard Time. Impacts, minor flooding in low-lying and details. At 9:11 p.m. Mountain Standard Time, Doppler radar indicated heavy rain due to thunderstorms. Minor flooding

is ongoing or expected to begin shortly in the advisory area. Between 0.5 and 1.5 inches of rain have fallen. Additional rainfall amounts up to 1 inch are expected over the area. This additional rain will result in minor flooding. Some locations that will experience flooding include Gladden, Wendon, Salome and Aguilla. http://www.weather.gov/safety/flood-turnaround. Don't drown when encountering flooded roads. Most flood deaths occur in vehicles. Be especially cautious at night when it is harder to recognize the dangers of flooding. Please report observed flooding to local emergency services or law enforcement and request they pass this information to the National Weather Service when you can do so safely. The National Weather Service in Phoenix has issued a flash flood warning for Maricopa County in South Central Arizona until 12:30 a.m. Mountain Standard Time. At 9:38 p.m. Mountain Standard Time, Doppler radar and automated rain gauges indicated between 0.5 and 1.5 inches of rain have fallen. A Maricopa County Flood Control District stream flow gauge reached alarm stage at Rainbow Wash. Additional rainfall amounts up to 0.25 inches are possible in the warned area. Flash flooding is ongoing or expected to begin shortly. Hazard, life-threatening flash flooding. Thunderstorms producing flash flooding. Source, radar and automated gauges. Impact, life-threatening flash flooding of creeks and streams, urban areas, highways, streets and underpasses. Some locations that will experience flash flooding include Buckeye and Painted Rock Dam. Low water crossings downstream of Rainbow Wash along Oldest 80 and Patterson Road. Turn around, don't drown when encountering flooded roads. Most flood deaths occur in vehicles. Be especially cautious at night when it is harder to recognize the dangers of flooding. Repeating, a flash flood warning has been issued until 12:30 a.m. Mountain Standard Time Thursday for the following county, Maricopa, Arizona. The National Weather Service in Phoenix has issued a flash flood warning for Maricopa County in South Central Arizona until 1:15 a.m. Mountain Standard Time. At 10:11 p.m. Mountain Standard Time, Doppler radar and automated rain gauges indicated thunderstorms producing heavy rain across the warned area. Between 0.5 and 1.5 inches of rain have fallen. Additional rainfall amounts up to 0.75 inches are possible in the warned area. Flash flooding is ongoing or expected to begin shortly. Hazard, life-threatening flash flooding. Thunderstorms producing flash flooding. Source, radar and automated gauges. Impact, life-threatening flash flooding of creeks and streams, urban areas, highways, streets and underpasses. Some locations that will experience flash flooding include mainly rural areas of Maricopa County, Delaney Wash and locations downstream such as Solemn Highway and / or 411th Avenue low water crossings. Turn around, don't drown when encountering flooded roads. Most flood deaths occur in vehicles. Be especially cautious at night when it is harder to recognize the dangers of flooding. Please report observed flooding to local emergency services or law enforcement and request they pass this information to the National Weather Service when you can do so safely. Repeating, a flash flood warning has been issued until 1:15 a.m. Mountain Standard Time Thursday for the following county, Maricopa, Arizona. Extreme heat watch in effect from Monday morning through Wednesday evening. What? Dangerously hot conditions possible. Afternoon temperatures 108 to 112. Major heat risk. Where? The Phoenix metropolitan area. When? From Monday morning through Wednesday evening. Impacts. Heat-related illnesses increase significantly during extreme heat events. Overexposure can cause heat cramps and heat exhaustion to develop and, without intervention, can lead to heat stroke. 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
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Actions should be taken to lessen the impact of the extreme heat. Take extra precautions if you work or spend time outside. 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Anyone overcome by heat should be moved to a cool and shaded location. Heat stroke is an emergency. 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The current time is 11:40 p.m. Mountain Standard Time. 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Here is the 11 p.m. Mountain Standard Time observation for Phoenix on Wednesday, August 12th. At Sky Harbor, light rain was falling. Visibility 10 miles. Temperature was 82 degrees, dew point 72, relative humidity 71%. Wind was northwest, at 7 miles an hour. And the pressure was 29.88 inches, and rising. Other observations for South Central Arizona, including the Greater Phoenix area, rain was falling, with a temperature of 77 at Deer Valley, and 82 at Falcon Field. At Mesa Gateway, it was partly cloudy, with a temperature of 81. It was mostly cloudy, with a temperature of 75 at Buckeye, and 79 at Scottsdale Airport. At Chandler, it was cloudy, with a temperature of 80. At Buckeye, wind was north, at 17 miles an hour. Once again, at 11 p.m. in Phoenix, light rain was falling. The Sky Harbor temperature was 82 degrees. Flood watch remains in effect through late tonight. What? Flooding caused by excessive rainfall continues to be possible. Where? A portion of South Central Arizona, including the following areas: Apache Junction, Gold Canyon, Cave Creek / New River, Dripping Springs, Fountain Hills, East Mesa, Globe, Miami, Mizatzo Mountains, New River Mesa, Pinal / Superstition Mountains, Rio Verde Salt River, San Carlos, Southeast Hilo County, Superior and Tonto Basin. When, through late tonight. Impacts: excessive runoff may result in flooding of rivers, creeks, streams, and other low-lying and flood-prone locations. Additional details: abundant moisture will combine with an incoming weather system to produce showers and thunderstorms from late afternoon through Wednesday night. Rainfall amounts of greater than 2 inches will be possible within the watch area. http://www.weather.gov/safety/. Flood. You should monitor later forecasts and be alert for possible flood warnings. Those living in areas prone to flooding should be prepared to take action should flooding develop. Flood advisory in effect until 12:15 a.m. Mountain Standard Time Thursday. What? Flooding caused by excessive rainfall is expected. Where? Maricopa County in South Central Arizona, East Central La Paz County in West Central Arizona. When? Until 12:15 a.m. Mountain Standard Time. Impacts: minor flooding in low-lying and poor drainage areas. Additional details: at 9:11 p.m. Mountain Standard Time, Doppler radar indicated heavy rain due to thunderstorms. Minor flooding is ongoing or expected to begin shortly in the advisory area. Between 0.5 and 1.5 inches of rain have fallen. Additional rainfall amounts up to 1 inch are expected over the area. This additional rain will result in minor flooding. Some locations that will experience flooding include Gladden, Wendon, Salome, and Aguilla. http://www.weather.gov/safety/. Flood turnaround.
Don't drown when encountering flooded roads. Most flood deaths occur in vehicles. Be especially cautious at night when it is harder to recognize the dangers of flooding. Please report observed flooding to local emergency services or law enforcement and request they pass this information to the National Weather Service when you can do so safely. The National Weather Service in Phoenix has issued a flash flood warning for Maricopa County in South Central Arizona until 12:30 a.m. Mountain Standard Time. At 9:38 p.m. Mountain Standard Time, Doppler radar and automated rain gauges indicated between 0.5 and 1.5 inches of rain have fallen. A Maricopa County Flood Control District stream flow gauge reached alarm stage at Rainbow Wash. Additional rainfall amounts up to 0.25 inches are possible in the warned area. Flash flooding is ongoing or expected to begin shortly. Hazard, life-threatening flash flooding. Thunderstorms producing flash flooding. Source, radar and automated gauges. Impact, life-threatening flash flooding of creeks and streams, urban areas, highways, streets and underpasses. Some locations that will experience flash flooding include Buckeye and Painted Rock Dam. Low water crossings downstream of Rainbow Wash along Oldest 80 and Patterson Road. Turn around, don't drown when encountering flooded roads. Most flood deaths occur in vehicles. Be especially cautious at night when it is harder to recognize the dangers of flooding. Repeating, a flash flood warning has been issued until 12:30 a.m. Mountain Standard Time Thursday for the following county, Maricopa, Arizona. The National Weather Service in Phoenix has issued a flash flood warning for Maricopa County in South Central Arizona until 1:15 a.m. Mountain Standard Time. At 10:11 p.m. Mountain Standard Time, Doppler radar and automated rain gauges indicated thunderstorms producing heavy rain across the warned area. Between 0.5 and 1.5 inches of rain have fallen. Additional rainfall amounts up to 0.75 inches are possible in the warned area. Flash flooding is ongoing or expected to begin shortly. Hazard, life-threatening flash flooding. Thunderstorms producing flash flooding. Source, radar and automated gauges. Impact, life-threatening flash flooding of creeks and streams, urban areas, highways, streets and underpasses. Some locations that will experience flash flooding include mainly rural areas of Maricopa County. Delaney Wash and locations downstream such as Solemn Highway and / or 411th Avenue low water crossings. Turn around, don't drown when encountering flooded roads. Most flood deaths occur in vehicles. Be especially cautious at night when it is harder to recognize the dangers of flooding. Please report observed flooding to local emergency services or law enforcement and request they pass this information to the National Weather Service when you can do so safely. Repeating, a flash flood warning has been issued until 1:15 a.m. Mountain Standard Time Thursday for the following county, Maricopa, Arizona. Extreme heat watch in effect from Monday morning through Wednesday evening. What? Dangerously hot conditions possible. Afternoon temperatures 108 to 112. Major heat risk. Where? The Phoenix metropolitan area. When? From Monday morning through Wednesday evening. Impacts. Heat-related illnesses increase significantly during extreme heat events. 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Actions should be taken to lessen the impact of the extreme heat. 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
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The current time is 11:49 p.m. Mountain Standard Time. 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Here is the 11 p.m. Mountain Standard Time observation for Phoenix on Wednesday, August 12th. At Sky Harbor, light rain was falling. Visibility 10 miles. Temperature was 82 degrees, dew point 72, relative humidity 71%. Wind was northwest, at 7 miles an hour. And the pressure was 29.88 inches, and rising. Other observations for South Central Arizona, including the Greater Phoenix area, rain was falling, with a temperature of 77 at Deer Valley, and 82 at Falcon Field. At Mesa Gateway, it was partly cloudy, with a temperature of 81. It was mostly cloudy, with a temperature of 75 at Buckeye, and 79 at Scottsdale Airport. At Chandler, it was cloudy, with a temperature of 80. At Buckeye, wind was north, at 17 miles an hour. Once again, at 11 p.m. in Phoenix, light rain was falling. The Sky Harbor temperature was 82 degrees. Flood watch remains in effect through late tonight. What flooding caused by excessive rainfall continues to be possible. Where, a portion of South Central Arizona, including the following areas, Apache Junction, Gold Canyon, Cave Creek / New River, Dripping Springs, Fountain Hills, East Mesa, Globe Miami, Mizatzal Mountains, New River Mesa, Tienal / Superstition Mountains, Rio Verde Salt River, San Carlos, Southeast Hilo County, Superior and Tonto Basin. When, through late tonight. Impacts, excessive runoff may result in flooding of rivers, creeks, streams, and other low-lying and flood-prone locations. Additional details, abundant moisture will combine with an incoming weather system to produce showers and thunderstorms from late afternoon through Wednesday night. Rainfall amounts of greater than 2 inches will be possible within the watch area. http://www.weather.gov/safety/. Flood. You should monitor later forecasts and be alert for possible flood warnings. Those living in areas prone to flooding should be prepared to take action should flooding develop. Flood advisory in effect until 12:15 a.m. Mountain Standard Time Thursday. What? Flooding caused by excessive rainfall is expected. Where? Maricopa County in South Central Arizona, East Central La Paz County in West Central Arizona. When? Until 12:15 a.m. Mountain Standard Time. Impacts, minor flooding in low-lying and poor drainage areas. Additional details, at 9:11 p.m. Mountain Standard Time, Doppler radar indicated heavy rain due to thunderstorms. Minor flooding is ongoing or expected to begin shortly in the advisory area. Between 0.5 and 1.5 inches of rain have fallen. Additional rainfall amounts up to 1 inch are expected over the area. This additional rain will result in minor flooding. Some locations that will experience flooding include Gladden, Wendon, Salem, and Aguilla. http://www.weather.gov/safety/. Flood turnaround. Don't drown when encountering flooded roads. Most flood deaths occur in vehicles. Be especially cautious at night when it is harder to recognize the dangers of flooding. Please report observed flooding to local emergency services or law enforcement and request they pass this information to the National Weather Service when you can do so safely. The National Weather Service in Phoenix has issued a flash flood warning for Maricopa County in South Central Arizona,
until 12:30 a.m. Mountain Standard Time. At 9:38 p.m. Mountain Standard Time, Doppler radar and automated rain gauges indicated between 0.5 and 1.5 inches of rain have fallen. A Maricopa County Flood Control District stream flow gauge reached alarm stage at Rainbow Wash. Additional rainfall amounts up to 0.25 inches are possible in the warned area. Flash flooding is ongoing or expected to begin shortly. Hazard, life-threatening flash flooding. Thunderstorms producing flash flooding. Source, radar and automated gauges. Impact, life-threatening flash flooding of creeks and streams, urban areas, highways, streets and underpasses. Some locations that will experience flash flooding include Buckeye and Painted Rock Dam. Low water crossings downstream of Rainbow Wash along Oldis 80 and Patterson Road. Turn around, don't drown when encountering flooded roads. Most flood deaths occur in vehicles. Be especially cautious at night when it is harder to recognize the dangers of flooding. Repeating, a flash flood warning has been issued until 12:30 a.m. Mountain Standard Time Thursday for the following county, Maricopa, Arizona. The National Weather Service in Phoenix has issued a flash flood warning for Maricopa County in South Central Arizona, until 1:15 a.m. Mountain Standard Time. At 10:11 p.m. Mountain Standard Time, Doppler radar and automated rain gauges indicated thunderstorms producing heavy rain across the warned area. Between 0.5 and 1.5 inches of rain have fallen. Additional rainfall amounts up to 0.75 inches are possible in the warned area. Flash flooding is ongoing or expected to begin shortly. Hazard, life-threatening flash flooding. Thunderstorms producing flash flooding. Source, radar and automated gauges. Impact, life-threatening flash flooding of creeks and streams, urban areas, highways, streets and underpasses. Some locations that will experience flash flooding include mainly rural areas of Maricopa County, Delaney Wash and locations downstream such as Solemn Highway and / or 411th Avenue low water crossings. Turn around, don't drown when encountering flooded roads. Most flood deaths occur in vehicles. Be especially cautious at night when it is harder to recognize the dangers of flooding. Please report observed flooding to local emergency services or law enforcement and request they pass this information to the National Weather Service when you can do so safely. Repeating, a flash flood warning has been issued until 1:15 a.m. Mountain Standard Time Thursday for the following county, Maricopa, Arizona. Extreme heat watch in effect from Monday morning through Wednesday evening. What? Dangerously hot conditions possible. Afternoon temperatures 108 to 112. Major heat risk. Where? The Phoenix metropolitan area. When? From Monday morning through Wednesday evening. Impacts. Heat-related illnesses increase significantly during extreme heat events. 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
The current time is 11:59 p.m. Mountain Standard Time. 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Here is the 11 p.m. Mountain Standard Time observation for Phoenix on Wednesday, August 12th. At Sky Harbor, light rain was falling. Visibility 10 miles. Temperature was 82 degrees, dew point 72, relative humidity 71%. Wind was northwest at 7 miles an hour. And the pressure was 29.88 inches and rising. Other observations for South Central Arizona, including the greater Phoenix area, rain was falling with a temperature of 77 at Deer Valley and 82 at Falcon Field. At Mesa Gateway, it was partly cloudy with a temperature of 81. It was mostly cloudy with a temperature of 75 at Buckeye and 79 at Scottsdale Airport. At Chandler, it was cloudy with a temperature of 80. At Buckeye, wind was north at 17 miles an hour. Once again, at 11 p.m. in Phoenix, light rain was falling. The Sky Harbor temperature was 82 degrees. Flood watch remains in effect through late tonight. What flooding caused by excessive rainfall continues to be possible. Where, a portion of South Central Arizona, including the following areas, Apache Junction, Gold Canyon, Cave Creek / New River, Dripping Springs, Fountain Hills, East Mesa, Globe, Miami, Mizatzo Mountains, New River Mesa, Pianol / Superstition Mountains, Rio Verde Salt River, San Carlos, Southeast Hilo County, Superior and Tonto Basin. When, through late tonight. Impacts, excessive runoff may result in flooding of rivers, creeks, streams, and other low-lying and flood-prone locations. Additional details, abundant moisture will combine with an incoming weather system to produce showers and thunderstorms from late afternoon through Wednesday night. Rainfall amounts of greater than 2 inches will be possible within the watch area. http://www.weather.gov/safety/. Flood. You should monitor later forecasts and be alert for possible flood warnings. Those living in areas prone to flooding should be prepared to take action should flooding develop. Flood advisory in effect until 12:15 a.m. Mountain Standard Time Thursday. What flooding caused by excessive rainfall is expected? Where, Maricopa County in South Central Arizona, East Central La Paz County in West Central Arizona, when, until 12:15 a.m. Mountain Standard Time. Impacts, minor flooding in low-lying and poor drainage areas. Additional details, at 9:11 p.m. Mountain Standard Time, Doppler radar indicated heavy rain due to thunderstorms. Minor flooding is ongoing or expected to begin shortly in the advisory area. Between 0.5 and 1.5 inches of rain have fallen. Additional rainfall amounts up to 1 inch are expected over the area. This additional rain will result in minor flooding. Some locations that will experience flooding include Gladden, Wendon, Salom, and Aguilla. http://www.weather.gov/safety/. Flood turnaround. Don't drown when encountering flooded roads. Most flood deaths occur in vehicles. Be especially cautious at night when it is harder to recognize the dangers of flooding. Please report observed flooding to local emergency services or law enforcement and request they pass this information to the National Weather Service when you can do so safely. The National Weather Service in Phoenix has issued a flash flood warning for Maricopa County in South Central Arizona until 12:30 a.m. Mountain Standard Time. At 9:38 p.m. Mountain Standard Time, Doppler radar and automated rain gauges indicated between 0.5 and 1.5 inches of rain have fallen. A Maricopa County Flood Control District stream flow gauge reached alarm stage at Rainbow Wash. Additional rainfall amounts up to 0.25 inches are possible in the warned area. Flash flooding is ongoing or expected to begin shortly. Hazard, life-threatening flash flooding.
thunderstorms producing flash flooding. Source, radar and automated gauges. Impact, life-threatening flash flooding of creeks and streams, urban areas, highways, streets and underpasses. Some locations that will experience flash flooding include Buckeye and Painted Rock Dam. Low water crossings downstream of Rainbow Wash along Oldis 80 and Patterson Road. Turn around, don't drown when encountering flooded roads. Most flood deaths occur in vehicles. Be especially cautious at night when it is harder to recognize the dangers of flooding. Repeating, a flash flood warning has been issued until 12:30 a.m. Mountain Standard Time Thursday for the following county, Maricopa, Arizona. The National Weather Service in Phoenix has issued a flash flood warning for Maricopa County in South Central Arizona until 1:15 a.m. Mountain Standard Time. At 10:11 p.m. Mountain Standard Time, Doppler radar and automated rain gauges indicated thunderstorms producing heavy rain across the warned area. Between 0.5 and 1.5 inches of rain have fallen. Additional rainfall amounts up to 0.75 inches are possible in the warned area. Flash flooding is ongoing or expected to begin shortly. Hazard, life-threatening flash flooding. Thunderstorms producing flash flooding. Source, radar and automated gauges. Impact, life-threatening flash flooding of creeks and streams, urban areas, highways, streets and underpasses. Some locations that will experience flash flooding include mainly rural areas of Maricopa County, Delaney Wash and locations downstream such as Solemn Highway and /400. Flash flood warning remains in effect until 1:15 a.m. Mountain Standard Time early this morning for Maricopa County. At 12:05 a.m. Mountain Standard Time, Doppler radar and automated rain gauges indicated thunderstorms producing heavy rain across the warned area. Between 0.5 and 1.5 inches of rain have fallen. Flooding impacts will continue, but no additional rainfall is expected. Flash flooding is ongoing or expected to begin shortly. Hazard, life-threatening flash flooding. Thunderstorms producing flash flooding. Source, radar and automated gauges. Impact, life-threatening flash flooding of creeks and streams, urban areas, highways, streets and underpasses. Some locations that will experience flash flooding include mainly rural areas of Maricopa County, Delaney Wash and locations downstream such as Solemn Highway and /411th Avenue low water crossings. Gauges along Delaney Wash have reached alarm stage. Expect low water crossings along Solemn Highway and 411th Avenue to be impacted within the next hour. Turn around, don't drown when encountering flooded roads. Most flood deaths occur in vehicles. Be especially cautious at night when it is harder to recognize the dangers of flooding. Please report observed flooding to local emergency services or law enforcement and request they pass this information to the National Weather Service when you can do so safely. Repeating, a flash flood warning remains in effect until 1:15 a.m. Mountain Standard Time for the following county, Maricopa, Arizona. Extreme heat watch in effect from Monday morning through Wednesday evening. What? Dangerously hot conditions possible. Afternoon temperatures 108 to 112. Major heat risk. Where? The Phoenix metropolitan area. When? From Monday morning through Wednesday evening. Impacts. Heat-related illnesses increase significantly during extreme heat events. Overexposure can cause heat cramps and heat exhaustion to develop and, without intervention, can lead to heat stroke. 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Actions should be taken to lessen the impact of the extreme heat. 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
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The current time is 12:09 a.m. Mountain Standard Time. 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Flood watch remains in effect through late tonight. What? Flooding caused by excessive rainfall continues to be possible. Where? A portion of South Central Arizona, including the following areas: Apache Junction, Gold Canyon, Cave Creek / New River, Dripping Springs, Fountain Hills East Mesa, Globe Miami, Mizatzo Mountains, New River Mesa, Pianol / Superstition Mountains, Rio Verde Salt River, San Carlos, Southeast Hilo County, Superior and Tonto Basin. When, through late tonight. Impacts: excessive runoff may result in flooding of rivers, creeks, streams, and other low-lying and flood-prone locations. Additional details: abundant moisture will combine with an incoming weather system to produce showers and thunderstorms from late afternoon through Wednesday night. Rainfall amounts of greater than 2 inches will be possible within the watch area. http://www.weather.gov/safety/. Flood. You should monitor later forecasts and be alert for possible flood warnings. Those living in areas prone to flooding should be prepared to take action should flooding develop. Flood advisory in effect until 12:15 a.m. Mountain Standard Time Thursday. What? Flooding caused by excessive rainfall is expected. Where? Maricopa County in South Central Arizona, East Central La Paz County in West Central Arizona. When? Until 12:15 a.m. Mountain Standard Time. Impacts: minor flooding in low-lying and poor drainage areas. Additional details: at 9:11 p.m. Mountain Standard Time, Doppler radar indicated heavy rain due to thunderstorms. Minor flooding is ongoing or expected to begin shortly in the advisory area. Between 0.5 and 1.5 inches of rain have fallen. Additional rainfall amounts up to 1 inch are expected over the area. This additional rain will result in minor flooding. Some locations that will experience flooding include Gladden, Wendon, Salome, and Aguila. http://www.weather.gov/safety/. Flood turnaround. Don't drown when encountering flooded roads. Most flood deaths occur in vehicles. Be especially cautious at night when it is harder to recognize the dangers of flooding. Please report observed flooding to local emergency services or law enforcement and request they pass this information to the National Weather Service when you can do so safely. The National Weather Service in Phoenix has issued a flash flood warning for Maricopa County in South Central Arizona until 12:30 a.m. Mountain Standard Time. At 9:38 p.m. Mountain Standard Time, Doppler radar and automated rain gauges indicated between 0.5 and 1.5 inches of rain have fallen. A Maricopa County Flood Control District stream flow gauge reached alarm stage at Rainbow Wash. Additional rainfall amounts up to 0.25 inches are possible in the warned area. Flash flooding is ongoing or expected to begin shortly. Hazard: life-threatening flash flooding. Thunderstorms producing flash flooding. Source: radar and automated gauges. Impact: life-threatening flash flooding of creeks and streams, urban areas, highways, streets, and underpasses. Some locations that will experience flash flooding include Buckeye and Painted Rock Dam. Low water crossings downstream of Rainbow Wash along Old Us 80 and Patterson Road. Turn around,
Don't drown when encountering flooded roads. Most flood deaths occur in vehicles. Be especially cautious at night when it is harder to recognize the dangers of flooding. Repeating, a flash flood warning has been issued until 12:30 a.m. Mountain Standard Time Thursday for the following county, Maricopa, Arizona. Flash flood warning remains in effect until 1:15 a.m. Mountain Standard Time early this morning for Maricopa County. At 12:05 a.m. Mountain Standard Time, Doppler radar and automated rain gauges indicated thunderstorms producing heavy rain across the warned area. Between 0.5 and 1.5 inches of rain have fallen. Flooding impacts will continue, but no additional rainfall is expected. Flash flooding is ongoing or expected to begin shortly. Hazard, life-threatening flash flooding. Thunderstorms producing flash flooding. Source, radar and automated gauges. Impact, life-threatening flash flooding of creeks and streams, urban areas, highways, streets and underpasses. Some locations that will experience flash flooding include, mainly rural areas of Maricopa County. Delaney Wash and locations downstream such as Solemn Highway and / or 411th Avenue low water crossings. Gauges along Delaney Wash have reached alarm stage. Expect low water crossings along Solemn Highway and 411th Avenue to be impacted within the next hour. Turn around, don't drown when encountering flooded roads. Most flood deaths occur in vehicles. Be especially cautious at night when it is harder to recognize the dangers of flooding. Please report observed flooding to local emergency services or law enforcement and request they pass this information to the National Weather Service when you can do so safely. Repeating, a flash flood warning remains in effect until 1:15 a.m. Mountain Standard Time for the following county, Maricopa, Arizona. Extreme heat watch in effect from Monday morning through Wednesday evening. What? Dangerously hot conditions possible. Afternoon temperatures 108 to 112. Major heat risk. Where? The Phoenix metropolitan area. When? From Monday morning through Wednesday evening. 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Overexposure can cause heat cramps and heat exhaustion to develop and, without intervention, can lead to heat stroke. 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Actions should be taken to lessen the impact of the extreme heat. 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The current time is 12:18 a.m. Mountain Standard Time. 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Here is the Midnight Mountain Standard Time observation for Phoenix, on Thursday, August 13th. At Sky Harbor, light rain was falling. Visibility 10 miles. Temperature was 80 degrees, dew point 71, relative humidity 74%. Wind was northeast, at 8 miles an hour. And the pressure was 29.89 inches, and rising. Other observations for South Central Arizona including the Greater Phoenix area, rain was falling, with a temperature of 80 at Falcon Field, and 80 at Chandler. It was mostly cloudy,
with a temperature of 77 at Buckeye, 79 at Scottsdale Airport, and 81 at Mesa Gateway. At Deer Valley, it was cloudy, with a temperature of 77. Once again, at midnight in Phoenix, light rain was falling. The Sky Harbor temperature was 80 degrees. Flood watch remains in effect through late tonight. What? Flooding caused by excessive rainfall continues to be possible. Where? A portion of south central Arizona, including the following areas: Apache Junction, Gold Canyon, Cave Creek / New River, Dripping Springs, Fountain Hills, East Mesa, Globe Miami, Mizatzo Mountains, New River Mesa, Pianol / Superstition Mountains, Rio Verde Salt River, San Carlos, Southeast Hilo County, Superior and Tonto Basin. When, through late tonight. Impacts, excessive runoff may result in flooding of rivers, creeks, streams, and other low-lying and flood-prone locations. Additional details, abundant moisture will combine with an incoming weather system to produce showers and thunderstorms from late afternoon through Wednesday night. Rainfall amounts of greater than 2 inches will be possible within the watch area. http://www.weather.gov/safety/. Flood. You should monitor later forecasts and be alert for possible flood warnings. Those living in areas prone to flooding should be prepared to take action should flooding develop. Flood advisory has expired. The flood advisory has expired for portions of south central and west central Arizona, including the following areas: in south central Arizona, rural Maricopa County. In west central Arizona, rural La Paz County. Flood waters have receded. The heavy rain has ended. Flooding is no longer expected to pose a threat. Please continue to heed remaining road closures. The National Weather Service in Phoenix has issued a flash flood warning for Maricopa County in south central Arizona until 12:30 a.m. Mountain Standard Time. At 9:38 p.m. Mountain Standard Time, Doppler radar and automated rain gauges indicated between 0.5 and 1.5 inches of rain have fallen. A Maricopa County Flood Control District stream flow gauge reached alarm stage at Rainbow Wash. Additional rainfall amounts up to 0.25 inches are possible in the warned area. Flash flooding is ongoing or expected to begin shortly. Hazard, life-threatening flash flooding. Thunderstorms producing flash flooding. Source, radar and automated gauges. Impact, life-threatening flash flooding of creeks and streams, urban areas, highways, streets and underpasses. Some locations that will experience flash flooding include Buckeye and Painted Rock Dam. Low water crossings downstream of Rainbow Wash along Oldis 80 and Patterson Road. Turn around, don't drown when encountering flooded roads. Most of flood deaths occur in vehicles. Be especially cautious at night when it is harder to recognize the dangers of flooding. Repeating, a flash flood warning has been issued until 12:30 a.m. Mountain Standard Time Thursday for the following county, Maricopa, Arizona. Flash flood warning remains in effect until 1:15 a.m. Mountain Standard Time early this morning for Maricopa County. At 12:05 a.m. Mountain Standard Time, Doppler radar and automated rain gauges indicated thunderstorms producing heavy rain across the warned area. Between 0.5 and 1.5 inches of rain have fallen. Flooding impacts will continue, but no additional rainfall is expected. Flash flooding is ongoing or expected to begin shortly. Hazard, life-threatening flash flooding. Thunderstorms producing flash flooding. Source, radar and automated gauges. Impact, life-threatening flash flooding of creeks and streams, urban areas, highways, streets and underpasses. Some locations that will experience flash flooding include mainly rural areas of Maricopa County. Delaney Wash and locations downstream such as Solemn Highway and / or 411th Avenue low water crossings. Gauges along Delaney Wash have reached alarm stage.
Expect low water crossings along Solemn Highway and 411th Avenue to be impacted within the next hour. Turn around, don't drown when encountering flooded roads. Most flood deaths occur in vehicles. Be especially cautious at night when it is harder to recognize the dangers of flooding. Please report observed flooding to local emergency services or law enforcement and request they pass this information to the National Weather Service when you can do so safely. Repeating, a flash flood warning remains in effect until 1:15 a.m. Mountain Standard Time for the following county, Maricopa, Arizona. Extreme heat watch in effect from Monday morning through Wednesday evening. What? Dangerously hot conditions possible. Afternoon temperatures 108 to 112. Major heat risk. Where? The Phoenix metropolitan area. When? From Monday morning through Wednesday evening. Impacts. Heat-related illnesses increase significantly during extreme heat events. Overexposure can cause heat cramps and heat exhaustion to develop and, without intervention, can lead to heat stroke. 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Actions should be taken to lessen the impact of the extreme heat. 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Anyone overcome by heat should be moved to a cool and shaded location. 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The current time is 12:26 a.m. Mountain Standard Time. 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Here is the Midnight Mountain Standard Time observation for Phoenix, on Thursday, August 13th. At Sky Harbor, light rain was falling. Visibility 10 miles. Temperature was 80 degrees, dew. Flash flood warning will expire at 12:30 a.m. Mountain Standard Time early this morning for Maricopa County. The heavy rain has ended. Flood waters have receded. Flooding is no longer expected to pose a threat. Please continue to heed remaining road closures. Repeating, the flash flood warning has been allowed to expire for the following county, Maricopa, Arizona. Here is the Midnight Mountain Standard Time observation for Phoenix, on Thursday, August 13th. At Sky Harbor, light rain was falling. Visibility 10 miles. Temperature was 80 degrees, dew point 71, relative humidity 74%. Wind was northeast, at 8 miles an hour. And the pressure was 29.89 inches, and rising. Other observations for South Central Arizona including the Greater Phoenix area, rain was falling, with a temperature of 80 at Falcon Field, and 80 at Chandler. It was mostly cloudy, with a temperature of 77 at Buckeye, 79 at Scottsdale Airport, and 81 at Mesa Gateway. At Deer Valley, it was cloudy, with a temperature of 77. Once again, at midnight in Phoenix, light rain was falling. The Sky Harbor temperature was 80 degrees. Flood watch is canceled. The flood watch is canceled for a portion of South Central Arizona, including the following areas, Apache Junction Gold Canyon, Cave Creek / New River, Dripping Springs, Fountain Hills East Mesa, Globe Miami, Mizatzo Mountains, New River Mesa, Pianol / Superstition Mountains, Rio Verde Salt River, San Carlos, Southeast Hilo County, Superior and Tonto Basin.
Additional showers with a few embedded thunderstorms will remain possible tonight, but flooding is no longer expected to pose a significant threat. Please continue to heed remaining road closures. Flash flood warning remains in effect until 1:15 a.m. Mountain Standard Time early this morning for Maricopa County. At 12:05 a.m. Mountain Standard Time, Doppler radar and automated rain gauges indicate

mainly rural areas of Maricopa County. Delaney Wash and locations downstream such as Solemn Highway and / or 411th Avenue low water crossings. Gauges along Delaney Wash have reached alarm stage. Expect low water crossings along Solemn Highway and 411th Avenue to be impacted within the next hour. Turn around, don't drown when encountering flooded roads. Most flood deaths occur in vehicles. Be especially cautious at night when it is harder to recognize the dangers of flooding. Please report observed flooding to local emergency services or law enforcement and request they pass this information to the National Weather Service when you can do so safely. Repeating, a flash flood warning remains in effect until 1:15 a.m. Mountain Standard Time for the following county, Maricopa, Arizona. Flash flood warning will expire at 12:30 a.m. Mountain Standard Time early this morning for Maricopa County. The heavy rain has ended. Flood waters have receded. Flooding is no longer expected to pose a threat. Please continue to heed remaining road closures. Repeating, the flash flood warning has been allowed to expire for the following county, Maricopa, Arizona. Extreme heat watch in effect from Monday morning through Wednesday evening. What? Dangerously hot conditions possible. Afternoon temperatures 108 to 112. Major heat risk. Where? The Phoenix metropolitan area. When? From Monday morning through Wednesday evening. Impacts. Heat-related illnesses increase significantly during extreme heat events. Overexposure can cause heat cramps and heat exhaustion to develop and, without intervention, can lead to heat stroke. 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Actions should be taken to lessen the impact of the extreme heat. 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Anyone overcome by heat should be moved to a cool and shaded location. Heat stroke is an emergency. 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The current time is 12:33 a.m. Mountain Standard Time. 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Here is the Midnight Mountain Standard Time observation for Phoenix, on Thursday, August 13th. At Sky Harbor, light rain was falling. Visibility 10 miles. Temperature was 80 degrees, dew point 71, relative humidity 74%. Wind was northeast, at 8 miles an hour. And the pressure was 29.89 inches, and rising. Other observations for South Central Arizona including the Greater Phoenix area, rain was falling, with a temperature of 80 at Falcon Field, and 80 at Chandler. It was mostly cloudy, with a temperature of 77 at Buckeye, 79 at Scottsdale Airport, and 81 at Mesa Gateway. At Deer Valley, it was cloudy, with a temperature of 77. Once again, at midnight in Phoenix, light rain was falling. The Sky Harbor temperature was 80 degrees. Flood watch is canceled. The flood watch is canceled for a portion of South Central Arizona, including the following areas, Apache Junction Gold Canyon, Cave Creek / New River, Dripping Springs, Fountain Hills East Mesa, Globe Miami, Bizaxo Mountains, New River Mesa, Pianol / Superstition Mountains, Rio Verde Salt River, San Carlos, Southeast Hilo County, Superior and Tonto Basin. Additional showers with a few embedded thunderstorms.

Storms will remain possible tonight, but flooding is no longer expected to pose a significant threat. Please continue to heed remaining road closures. Flash flood warning remains in effect until 1:15 a.m. Mountain Standard Time early this morning for Maricopa County. At 12:05 a.m. Mountain Standard Time, Doppler radar and automated rain gauges indicated thunderstorms producing heavy rain across the warned area. Between 0.5 and 1.5 inches of rain have fallen. Flooding impacts will continue, but no additional rainfall is expected. Flash flooding is ongoing or expected to begin shortly. Hazard, life-threatening flash flooding. Thunderstorms producing flash flooding. Source, radar and automated gauges. Impact, life-threatening flash flooding of creeks and streams, urban areas, highways, streets and underpasses. Some locations that will experience flash flooding include, mainly rural areas of Maricopa County. Delaney Wash and locations downstream such as Solemn Highway and / or 411th Avenue low water crossings. Gauges along Delaney Wash have reached alarm stage. Expect low water crossings along Solemn Highway and 411th Avenue to be impacted within the next hour. Turn around, don't drown when encountering flooded roads. Most flood deaths occur in vehicles. Be especially cautious at night when it is harder to recognize the dangers of flooding. Please report observed flooding to local emergency services or law enforcement and request they pass this information to the National Weather Service when you can do so safely. Repeating, a flash flood warning remains in effect until 1:15 a.m. Mountain Standard Time for the following county, Maricopa, Arizona. Extreme heat watch in effect from Monday morning through Wednesday evening. What? Dangerously hot conditions possible. Afternoon temperatures 108 to 112. Major heat risk. Where? The Phoenix metropolitan area. When? From Monday morning through Wednesday evening. Impacts. Heat-related illnesses increase significantly during extreme heat events. Overexposure can cause heat cramps and heat exhaustion to develop and, without intervention, can lead to heat stroke. 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Actions should be taken to lessen the impact of the extreme heat. 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Anyone overcome by heat should be moved to a cool and shaded location. 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Here is the synopsis for Southeast California, Southwest, and South Central Arizona. Better moisture and more favorable conditions for showers and storms are expected by this evening, lasting into Thursday morning. A flood watch has been issued for the high terrain across central and portions of eastern Arizona from late afternoon through tonight. Locally heavy rainfall will also be possible into the south central Arizona lower deserts. Near to below normal temperatures are forecast through Friday before warming back up over the weekend into early next week. Extreme heat watch in effect from Monday morning through Wednesday evening. What? Dangerously hot conditions possible. Afternoon temperatures 108 to 112. Major heat risk. Where? The Phoenix metropolitan area. When? From Monday morning through Wednesday evening. Impacts. Heat-related illnesses increase significantly during extreme heat events. 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
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Actions should be taken to lessen the impact of the extreme heat. 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The current time is 12:41 a.m. Mountain Standard Time. Here is the Midnight Mountain Standard Time observation for Phoenix, on Thursday, August 13th. At Sky Harbor, light rain was falling. Visibility 10 miles. Temperature was 80 degrees, dew point 71, relative humidity 74%. Wind was northeast, at 8 miles an hour. And the pressure was 29.89 inches, and rising. Other observations for South Central Arizona including the Greater Phoenix area, rain was falling, with a temperature of 80 at Falcon Field, and 80 at Chandler. It was mostly cloudy, with a temperature of 77 at Buckeye, 79 at Scottsdale Airport, and 81 at Mesa Gateway. At Deer Valley, it was cloudy, with a temperature of 77. Observations for Northern Arizona, it was partly cloudy, with a temperature of 72 at Kingman, 58 at the Grand Canyon, 76 at Page, 66 at Winslow, and 61 at Chulo. At Flagstaff, it was cloudy, with a temperature of 56. Observations for Southern Arizona, at Yuma, it was clear, with a temperature of 89. At Nogales, it was partly cloudy, with a temperature of 72. At Tucson, it was cloudy, with a temperature of 77. At Tucson, wind was north gusting to 26 miles an hour. Observations for Southern California, skies ranged from partly cloudy to mostly cloudy. It was 69 at Los Angeles Airport, 71 at San Diego, and 83 at Blythe. At Blythe, wind was northeast gusting to 31 miles an hour. Regional observations, skies ranged from mostly cloudy to cloudy. It was 80 at Las Vegas, 72 at Salt Lake City, 75 at Albuquerque, and 84 at El Paso. At El Paso, wind was west gusting to 30 miles an hour. Once again, at midnight in Phoenix, light rain was falling. The Sky Harbor temperature was 80 degrees. Here is the latest forecast. For the following area, in Arizona, Central Phoenix, issued at 12:31 a.m. Mountain Standard Time. Extreme heat watch in effect from Monday morning through Wednesday evening. Tonight, partly cloudy with a slight chance of showers and thunderstorms. Lows 74 to 82. East wind 5 to 10 miles per hour. Chance of rain 10%. Thursday, partly sunny. A slight chance of afternoon showers and thunderstorms. Highs 94 to 99. Southeast wind 10 to 15 miles per hour in the morning becoming southwest 5 to 10 miles per hour in the afternoon. Chance of rain 10%. Thursday night, partly cloudy. A slight chance of showers and thunderstorms in the evening. Lows 75 to 82. Southwest wind around 5 miles per hour in the evening becoming southeast after midnight. Chance of rain 10%. Friday, partly cloudy.
highs 96 to 100. Southeast wind around 5 miles per hour in the morning, becoming south in the afternoon. Friday night, partly cloudy. Lows 76 to 84. Light wind in the evening, becoming northwest around 5 miles per hour after midnight. Saturday, partly sunny and warmer. Highs 100 to 106. Saturday night, partly cloudy. Lows 79 to 87. Sunday, partly sunny. Highs 104 to 110. Sunday night, mostly clear. Lows 82 to 88. Monday, partly sunny and hot. Highs 106 to 112. Monday night, mostly clear. Lows 83 to 91. Tuesday, mostly sunny and hot. Highs 107 to 113. Tuesday night, mostly clear. A 20% chance of showers and thunderstorms after midnight. Lows 83 to 91. Wednesday, mostly sunny and hot. Highs 106 to 112. Here is the synopsis for Southeast California, Southwest, and South Central Arizona. Better moisture and more favorable conditions for showers and storms are expected by this evening, lasting into Thursday morning. A flood watch has been issued for the high terrain across central and portions of eastern Arizona from late afternoon through tonight. Locally heavy rainfall will also be possible into the south central Arizona lower deserts. Near to below normal temperatures are forecast through Friday before warming back up over the weekend into early next week. Extreme heat watch in effect from Monday morning through Wednesday evening. What? Dangerously hot conditions possible. Afternoon temperatures 108 to 112. Major heat risk. Where? The Phoenix metropolitan area. When? From Monday morning through Wednesday evening. Impacts: heat-related illnesses increase significantly during extreme heat events. Overexposure can cause heat cramps and heat exhaustion to develop and, without intervention, can lead to heat stroke. 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Actions should be taken to lessen the impact of the extreme heat. 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The current time is 12:48 a.m. Mountain Standard Time. Here is the Midnight Mountain Standard Time observation for Phoenix, on Thursday, August 13th. At Sky Harbor, light rain was falling. Visibility 10 miles. Temperature was 80 degrees, dew point 71, relative humidity 74%. Wind was northeast, at 8 miles an hour. And the pressure was 29.89 inches, and rising. Other observations for South Central Arizona, including the Greater Phoenix area, rain was falling, with a temperature of 80 at Falcon Field, and 80 at Chandler. It was mostly cloudy, with a temperature of 77 at Buckeye, 79 at Scottsdale Airport, and 81 at Mesa Gateway. At Deer Valley, it was cloudy, with a temperature of 77. Observations for Northern Arizona: it was partly cloudy,
with a temperature of 72 at Kingman, 58 at the Grand Canyon, 76 at Page, 66 at Winslow, and 61 at Chillow. At Flagstaff, it was cloudy, with a temperature of 56. Observations for southern Arizona, at Yuma, it was clear, with a temperature of 89. At Nogales, it was partly cloudy, with a temperature of 72. At Tucson, it was cloudy, with a temperature of 77. At Tucson, wind was north gusting to 26 miles an hour. Observations for Southern California, skies ranged from partly cloudy to mostly cloudy. It was 69 at Los Angeles Airport, 71 at San Diego, and 83 at Blythe. At Blythe, wind was northeast gusting to 31 miles an hour. Regional observations, skies ranged from mostly cloudy to cloudy. It was 80 at Las Vegas, 72 at Salt Lake City, 75 at Albuquerque, and 84 at El Paso. At El Paso, wind was west gusting to 30 miles an hour. Once again, at midnight in Phoenix, light rain was falling. The Sky Harbor temperature was 80 degrees. Here is the latest forecast. For the following area, in Arizona, Central Phoenix, issued at 12:31 a.m. Mountain Standard Time. Extreme heat watch in effect from Monday morning through Wednesday evening. Tonight, partly cloudy with a slight chance of showers and thunderstorms. Lows 74 to 82. East wind 5 to 10 miles per hour. Chance of rain 10%. Thursday, partly sunny. A slight chance of afternoon showers and thunderstorms. Highs 94 to 99. Southeast wind 10 to 15 miles per hour in the morning, becoming southwest 5 to 10 miles per hour in the afternoon. Chance of rain 10%. Thursday night, partly cloudy. A slight chance of showers and thunderstorms in the evening. Lows 75 to 82. Southwest wind around 5 miles per hour in the evening, becoming southeast after midnight. Chance of rain 10%. Friday, partly cloudy. Highs 96 to 100. Southeast wind around 5 miles per hour in the morning, becoming south in the afternoon. Friday night, partly cloudy. Lows 76 to 84. Light wind in the evening, becoming northwest around 5 miles per hour after midnight. Saturday, partly sunny and warmer. Highs 100 to 106. Saturday night, partly cloudy. Lows 79 to 87. Sunday, partly sunny. Highs 104 to 110. Sunday night, mostly clear. Lows 82 to 88. Monday, partly sunny and hot. Highs 106 to 112. Monday night, mostly clear. Lows 83 to 91. Tuesday, mostly sunny and hot. Highs 107 to 113. Tuesday night, mostly clear. A 20% chance of showers and thunderstorms after midnight. Lows 83 to 91. Wednesday, mostly sunny and hot. Highs 106 to 112. Here is the synopsis for Southeast California, Southwest, and South Central Arizona. Better moisture and more favorable conditions for showers and storms are expected by this evening, lasting into Thursday morning. A flood watch has been issued for the high terrain across central and portions of eastern Arizona from late afternoon through tonight. Locally heavy rainfall will also be possible into the South Central Arizona lower deserts. Near to below normal temperatures are forecast through Friday before warming back up over the weekend into early next week. Extreme heat watch in effect from Monday morning through Wednesday evening. What? Dangerously hot conditions possible. Afternoon temperatures 108 to 112. Major heat risk. Where? The Phoenix metropolitan area. When? From Monday morning through Wednesday evening. Impacts, heat-related illnesses increase significantly during extreme heat events.
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Actions should be taken to lessen the impact of the extreme heat. 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The current time is 12:56 a.m. Mountain Standard Time. Here is the Midnight Mountain Standard Time observation for Phoenix on Thursday, August 13th. At Sky Harbor, light rain was falling. Visibility 10 miles. Temperature was 80 degrees, dew point 71, relative humidity 74%. Wind was northeast, at 8 miles an hour. And the pressure was 29.89 inches, and rising. Other observations for South Central Arizona, including the greater Phoenix area, rain was falling, with a temperature of 80 at Falcon Field, and 80 at Chandler. It was mostly cloudy, with a temperature of 77 at Buckeye, 79 at Scottsdale Airport, and 81 at Mesa Gateway. At Deer Valley, it was cloudy, with a temperature of 77. Observations for Northern Arizona, it was partly cloudy, with a temperature of 72 at Kingman, 58 at the Grand Canyon, 76 at Page, 66 at Winslow, and 61 at Chulo. At Flagstaff, it was cloudy, with a temperature of 56. Observations for Southern Arizona, at Yuma, it was clear, with a temperature of 89. At Nogales, it was partly cloudy, with a temperature of 72. At Tucson, it was cloudy, with a temperature of 77. At Tucson, wind was north gusting to 26 miles an hour. Observations for Southern California, skies ranged from partly cloudy to mostly cloudy. It was 69 at Los Angeles Airport, 71 at San Diego, and 83 at Blythe. At Blythe, wind was northeast gusting to 31 miles an hour. Regional observations, skies ranged from mostly cloudy to cloudy. It was 80 at Las Vegas, 72 at Salt Lake City, 75 at Albuquerque, and 84 at El Paso. At El Paso, wind was west gusting to 30 miles an hour. Once again, at midnight in Phoenix, light rain was falling. The Sky Harbor temperature was 80 degrees. Here is the latest forecast. For the following area, in Arizona, Central Phoenix, issued at 12:31 a.m. Mountain Standard Time. Extreme heat watch in effect from Monday morning through Wednesday evening. Tonight, partly cloudy with a slight chance of showers and thunderstorms. Lows 74 to 82. East wind 5 to 10 miles per hour. Chance of rain 10%. Thursday, partly sunny. A slight chance of afternoon showers and thunderstorms. Highs 94 to 99. Southeast wind 10 to 15 miles per hour in the morning, becoming southwest 5 to 10 miles per hour in the afternoon. Chance of rain 10%. Thursday night, partly cloudy. A slight chance of showers and thunderstorms in the evening. Lows 75 to 82. Southwest wind around 5 miles per hour in the evening, becoming southeast after midnight.
chance of rain 10%. Friday, partly cloudy. Highs 96 to 100. Southeast wind around 5 miles per hour in the morning, becoming south in the afternoon. Friday night, partly cloudy. Lows 76 to 84. Light wind in the evening, becoming northwest around 5 miles per hour after midnight. Saturday, partly sunny and warmer. Highs 100 to 106. Saturday night, partly cloudy. Lows 79 to 87. Sunday, partly sunny. Highs 104 to 110. Sunday night, mostly clear. Lows 82 to 88. Monday, partly sunny and hot. Highs 106 to 112. Monday night, mostly clear. Lows 83 to 91. Tuesday, mostly sunny and hot. Highs 107 to 113. Tuesday night, mostly clear. A 20% chance of showers and thunderstorms after midnight. Lows 83 to 91. Wednesday, mostly sunny and hot. Highs 106 to 112. Here is the synopsis for Southeast California, Southwest, and South Central Arizona. Better moisture and more favorable conditions for showers and storms are expected by this evening, lasting into Thursday morning. A flood watch has been issued for the high terrain across central and portions of eastern Arizona from late afternoon through tonight. Locally heavy rainfall will also be possible into the south central Arizona lower deserts. Near to below normal temperatures are forecast through Friday before warming back up over the weekend into early next week. Extreme heat watch in effect from Monday morning through Wednesday evening. What? Dangerously hot conditions possible. Afternoon temperatures 108 to 112. Major heat risk. Where? The Phoenix metropolitan area. When? From Monday morning through Wednesday evening. Impacts. Heat-related illnesses increase significantly during extreme heat events. 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Actions should be taken to lessen the impact of the extreme heat. 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The current time is 1:03 a.m. Mountain Standard Time. Here is the latest forecast. For the following area, in Arizona, Central Phoenix, issued at 12:31 a.m. Mountain Standard Time. Extreme heat watch in effect from Monday morning through Wednesday evening. Tonight, partly cloudy with a slight chance of showers and thunderstorms. Lows 74 to 82. East wind 5 to 10 miles per hour. Chance of rain 10%. Thursday, partly sunny. A slight chance of afternoon showers and thunderstorms. Highs 94 to 99. Southeast wind 10 to 15 miles per hour in the morning, becoming southwest 5 to 10 miles per hour in the afternoon. Chance of rain 10%. Thursday night, partly cloudy.
a slight chance of showers and thunderstorms in the evening. Lows 75 to 82. Southwest wind around 5 miles per hour in the evening, becoming southeast after midnight. Chance of rain 10%. Friday, partly cloudy. Highs 96 to 100. Southeast wind around 5 miles per hour in the morning, becoming south in the afternoon. Friday night, partly cloudy. Lows 76 to 84. Light wind in the evening, becoming northwest around 5 miles per hour after midnight. Saturday, partly sunny and warmer. Highs 100 to 106. Saturday night, partly cloudy. Lows 79 to 87. Sunday, partly sunny. Highs 104 to 110. Sunday night, mostly clear. Lows 82 to 88. Monday, partly sunny and hot. Highs 106 to 112. Monday night, mostly clear. Lows 83 to 91. Tuesday, mostly sunny and hot. Highs 107 to 113. Tuesday night, mostly clear. A 20% chance of showers and thunderstorms after midnight. Lows 83 to 91. Wednesday, mostly sunny and hot. Highs 106 to 112. Here is the synopsis for Southeast California, Southwest, and South Central Arizona. Better moisture and more favorable conditions for showers and storms are expected by this evening, lasting into Thursday morning. A flood watch has been issued for the high terrain across central and portions of eastern Arizona from late afternoon through tonight. Locally heavy rainfall will also be possible into the south central Arizona lower deserts. Near to below normal temperatures are forecast through Friday before warming back up over the weekend into early next week. Extreme heat watch in effect from Monday morning through Wednesday evening. What? Dangerously hot conditions possible. Afternoon temperatures 108 to 112. Major heat risk. Where? The Phoenix metropolitan area. When? From Monday morning through Wednesday evening. Impacts. Heat-related illnesses increase significantly during extreme heat events. Overexposure can cause heat cramps and heat exhaustion to develop and, without intervention, can lead to heat stroke. 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Actions should be taken to lessen the impact of the extreme heat. 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Heat stroke is an emergency. 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The current time is 1:09 a.m. Mountain Standard Time. Here is the latest forecast. For the following area, in Arizona, Central Phoenix, issued at 12:31 a.m. Mountain Standard Time. Extreme heat watch in effect from Monday morning through Wednesday evening. Tonight, partly cloudy with a slight chance of showers and thunderstorms. Lows 74 to 82. East wind 5 to 10 miles per hour. Chance of rain 10%. Thursday, partly sunny. A slight chance of afternoon showers and thunderstorms. Highs 94 to 99.
southeast wind 10 to 15 miles per hour in the morning, becoming southwest 5 to 10 miles per hour in the afternoon. Chance of rain 10%. Thursday night, partly cloudy. A slight chance of showers and thunderstorms in the evening. Lows 75 to 82. Southwest wind around 5 miles per hour in the evening, becoming southeast after midnight. Chance of rain 10%. Friday, partly cloudy. Highs 96 to 100. Southeast wind around 5 miles per hour in the morning, becoming south in the afternoon. Friday night, partly cloudy. Lows 76 to 84. Light wind in the evening, becoming northwest around 5 miles per hour after midnight. Saturday, partly sunny and warmer. Highs 100 to 106. Saturday night, partly cloudy. Lows 79 to 87. Sunday, partly sunny. Highs 104 to 110. Sunday night, mostly clear. Lows 82 to 88. Monday, partly sunny and hot. Highs 106 to 112. Monday night, mostly clear. Lows 83 to 91. Tuesday, mostly sunny and hot. Highs 107 to 113. Tuesday night, mostly clear. A 20% chance of showers and thunderstorms after midnight. Lows 83 to 91. Wednesday, mostly sunny and hot. Highs 106 to 112. Here is the synopsis for Southeast California, Southwest, and South Central Arizona. Better moisture and more favorable conditions for showers and storms are expected by this evening, lasting into Thursday morning. A flood watch has been issued for the high terrain across central and portions of eastern Arizona from late afternoon through tonight. Locally heavy rainfall will also be possible into the south central Arizona lower deserts. Near to below normal temperatures are forecast through Friday before warming back up over the weekend into early next week. Extreme heat watch in effect from Monday morning through Wednesday evening. What? Dangerously hot conditions possible. Afternoon temperatures 108 to 112. Major heat risk. Where? The Phoenix metropolitan area. When? From Monday morning through Wednesday evening. Impacts: heat-related illnesses increase significantly during extreme heat events. Overexposure can cause heat cramps and heat exhaustion to develop and, without intervention, can lead to heat stroke. 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Actions should be taken to lessen the impact of the extreme heat. 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Anyone overcome by heat should be moved to a cool and shaded location. 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The current time is 1:14 a.m. Mountain Standard Time. 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Here is the 1 a.m. Mountain Standard Time observation for Phoenix on Thursday, August 13th. At Sky Harbor, it was mostly cloudy. Visibility 10 miles. Temperature was 80 degrees, dew point 73, relative humidity 79%. Wind was calm. And the pressure was 29.88 inches, and falling.
Other observations for South Central Arizona, including the greater Phoenix area, rain was falling, with a temperature of 78 at Falcon Field and 78 at Mesa Gateway. At Buckeye, it was partly cloudy, with a temperature of 77. It was mostly cloudy, with a temperature of 78 at Luke Air Force Base, 77 at Deer Valley, and 80 at Scottsdale Airport. At Chandler, it was cloudy, with a temperature of 78. Once again, at 1 a.m. in Phoenix, under mostly cloudy skies, the Sky Harbor temperature was 80 degrees. Here is the synopsis for Southeast California, Southwest, and South Central Arizona. Better moisture and more favorable conditions for showers and storms are expected by this evening, lasting into Thursday morning. A flood watch has been issued for the high terrain across central and portions of eastern Arizona from late afternoon through tonight. Locally heavy rainfall will also be possible into the south central Arizona lower deserts. Near to below normal temperatures are forecast through Friday before warming back up over the weekend into early next week. Extreme heat watch in effect from Monday morning through Wednesday evening. What? Dangerously hot conditions possible. Afternoon temperatures 108 to 112. Major heat risk. Where? The Phoenix metropolitan area. When? From Monday morning through Wednesday evening. Impacts. Heat-related illnesses increase significantly during extreme heat events. Overexposure can cause heat cramps and heat exhaustion to develop and, without intervention, can lead to heat stroke. 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Actions should be taken to lessen the impact of the extreme heat. Take extra precautions if you work or spend time outside. 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Know the signs and symptoms of heat exhaustion and heat stroke. Wear lightweight and loose-fitting clothing when possible and drink plenty of water. To reduce risk during outdoor work, the Occupational Safety and Health Administration recommends scheduling frequent rest breaks in shaded or air-conditioned environments. Anyone overcome by heat should be moved to a cool and shaded location. Heat stroke is an emergency. Flash flood warning has expired for Maricopa County. The heavy rain has ended. Flooding is no longer expected to pose a threat. Please continue to heed remaining road closures. Repeating, the flash flood warning has been allowed to expire for the following county, Maricopa, Arizona. Extreme heat watch in effect from Monday morning through Wednesday evening. What? Dangerously hot conditions possible. Afternoon temperatures 108 to 112. Major heat risk. Where? The Phoenix metropolitan area. When? From Monday morning through Wednesday evening. Impacts. Heat-related illnesses increase significantly during extreme heat events. 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Actions should be taken to lessen the impact of the extreme heat. 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
Consult county officials for more details. The current time is 1:19 a.m. Mountain Standard Time. 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Here is the 1 a.m. Mountain Standard Time observation for Phoenix on Thursday, August 13th. At Sky Harbor, it was mostly cloudy. Visibility 10 miles. Temperature was 80 degrees, dew point 73, relative humidity 79%. Wind was calm, and the pressure was 29.88 inches and falling. Other observations for South Central Arizona, including the greater Phoenix area, rain was falling, with a temperature of 78 at Falcon Field and 78 at Mesa Gateway. At Buckeye, it was partly cloudy, with a temperature of 77. It was mostly cloudy, with a temperature of 78 at Luke Air Force Base, 77 at Deer Valley, and 80 at Scottsdale Airport. At Chandler, it was cloudy, with a temperature of 78. Once again, at 1 a.m. in Phoenix, under mostly cloudy skies, the Sky Harbor temperature was 80 degrees. Flash flood warning has expired for Maricopa County. The heavy rain has ended. Flooding is no longer expected to pose a threat. Please continue to heed remaining road closures. Repeating, the flash flood warning has been allowed to expire for the following county, Maricopa, Arizona. Extreme heat watch in effect from Monday morning through Wednesday evening. What? Dangerously hot conditions possible. Afternoon temperatures 108 to 112. Major heat risk. Where? The Phoenix metropolitan area. When? From Monday morning through Wednesday evening. Impacts. Heat-related illnesses increase significantly during extreme heat events. Overexposure can cause heat cramps and heat exhaustion to develop and, without intervention, can lead to heat stroke. 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Actions should be taken to lessen the impact of the extreme heat. 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The current time is 1:23 a.m. Mountain Standard Time. 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Here is the 1 a.m. Mountain Standard Time observation for Phoenix on Thursday, August 13th. At Sky Harbor, it was mostly cloudy. Visibility 10 miles. Temperature was 80 degrees, dew point 73, relative humidity 79%. Wind was calm, and the pressure was 29.88 inches and falling. Other observations for South Central Arizona, including the greater Phoenix area, rain was falling, with a temperature of 78 at Falcon Field and 78 at Mesa Gateway. At Buckeye, it was partly cloudy, with a temperature of 77. It was mostly cloudy, with a temperature of 78 at Luke Air Force Base, 77 at Deer Valley, and 80 at Scottsdale Airport. At Chandler, it was cloudy, with a temperature of 78. Once again, at 1 a.m. in Phoenix, under mostly cloudy skies, the Sky Harbor temperature was 80 degrees. Flash flood warning has expired for Maricopa County. The heavy rain has ended.
flooding is no longer expected to pose a threat. Please continue to heed remaining road closures. Repeating, the flash flood warning has been allowed to expire for the following county, Maricopa, Arizona. Extreme heat watch in effect from Monday morning.

Wednesday evening. What? Dangerously hot conditions possible. Afternoon temperatures 108 to 112. Major heat risk. Where? The Phoenix metropolitan area. When? From Monday morning through Wednesday evening. Impacts. Heat-related illnesses increase significantly during extreme heat events. Overexposure can cause heat cramps and heat exhaustion to develop and, without intervention, can lead to heat stroke. 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Actions should be taken to lessen the impact of the extreme heat. Take extra precautions if you work or spend time outside. 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Anyone overcome by heat should be moved to a cool and shaded location. 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Public cooling shelters are available in some areas. 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The current time is 1:26 a.m. Mountain Standard Time. Here is the synopsis for Southeast California, Southwest, and South Central Arizona. Better moisture and more favorable conditions for showers and storms are expected by this evening, lasting into Thursday morning. A flood watch has been issued for the high terrain across central and portions of eastern Arizona from late afternoon through tonight. Locally heavy rainfall will also be possible into the south central Arizona lower deserts. Near to below normal temperatures are forecast through Friday before warming back up over the weekend into early next week. Extreme heat watch in effect from Monday morning through Wednesday evening. What? Dangerously hot conditions possible. Afternoon temperatures 108 to 112. Major heat risk. Where? The Phoenix metropolitan area. When? From Monday morning through Wednesday evening. Impacts. Heat-related illnesses increase significantly during extreme heat events. Overexposure can cause heat cramps and heat exhaustion to develop and, without intervention, can lead to heat stroke. 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An extreme heat watch means that a period of very hot temperatures, even by local standards, may occur. Actions should be taken to lessen the impact of the extreme heat. Take extra precautions if you work or spend time outside. 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Anyone overcome by heat should be moved to a cool and shaded location. 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The current time is 1:29 a.m. Mountain Standard Time. Here is the 1 a.m. Mountain Standard Time observation for Phoenix, on Thursday, August 13th. At Sky Harbor, it was mostly cloudy. Visibility 10 miles. Temperature was 80 degrees, dew point 73, relative humidity 79%. Wind was calm. And the pressure was 29.88 inches, and falling. Other observations for South Central Arizona.

8 at the Grand Canyon, and 64 at Payson. It was cloudy, with a temperature of 55 at Flagstaff, and 70 at Kingman. Observations for southern Arizona, at Yuma, it was clear, with a temperature of 89. It was partly cloudy, with a temperature of 70 at Nogales, and 71 at Sierra Vista. At Tucson, it was cloudy, with a temperature of 73. At Safford, wind was northwest gusting to 31 miles an hour. Observations for Southern California, at Blythe, it was clear, with a temperature of 83. At Los Angeles Airport, it was mostly cloudy, with a temperature of 69. At San Diego, it was cloudy, with a temperature of 72. Regional observations, skies ranged from mostly cloudy to cloudy. It was 80 at Las Vegas, 74 at Salt Lake City, 74 at Albuquerque, and 82 at El Paso. Once again, at 1 a.m. in Phoenix, under mostly cloudy skies. The Sky Harbor temperature was 80 degrees. Here is the latest forecast. For the following area, in Arizona, Central Phoenix, issued at 12:31 a.m. Mountain Standard Time. Extreme heat watch in effect from Monday morning through Wednesday evening. Tonight, partly cloudy with a slight chance of showers and thunderstorms. Lows 74 to 82. East wind 5 to 10 miles per hour. Chance of rain 10%. Thursday, partly sunny. A slight chance of afternoon showers and thunderstorms. Highs 94 to 99. Southeast wind 10 to 15 miles per hour in the morning, becoming southwest 5 to 10 miles per hour in the afternoon. Chance of rain 10%. Thursday night, partly cloudy. A slight chance of showers and thunderstorms in the evening. Lows 75 to 82. Southwest wind around 5 miles per hour in the evening, becoming southeast after midnight. Chance of rain 10%. Friday, partly cloudy. Highs 96 to 100. Southeast wind around 5 miles per hour in the morning, becoming south in the afternoon. Friday night, partly cloudy. Lows 76 to 84. Light wind in the evening, becoming northwest around 5 miles per hour after midnight. Saturday, partly sunny and warmer. Highs 100 to 106. Saturday night, partly cloudy. Lows 79 to 87. Sunday, partly sunny. Highs 104 to 110. Sunday night, mostly clear. Lows 82 to 88. Monday, partly sunny and hot. Highs 106 to 112. Monday night, mostly clear. Lows 83 to 91. Tuesday, mostly sunny and hot. Highs 107 to 113. Tuesday night, mostly clear. A 20% chance of showers and thunderstorms after midnight. Lows 83 to 91. Wednesday, mostly sunny and hot. Highs 106 to 112. Here is the synopsis for Southeast California, Southwest, and South Central Arizona. Better moisture and more favorable conditions for showers and storms are expected by this evening, lasting into Thursday morning. A flood watch has been issued for the high terrain across central and portions of eastern Arizona from late afternoon through tonight. Locally heavy rainfall will also be possible into the South Central Arizona lower deserts. Near to below normal temperatures are forecast through Friday before warming back up over the weekend into early next week. Extreme heat watch in effect from Monday morning through Wednesday evening. What? Dangerously hot conditions possible. Afternoon temperatures 108 to 112. Major heat risk. Where? The Phoenix metropolitan area. When? From Monday morning through Wednesday evening. Impacts, heat-related illnesses increase significantly during extreme heat events. Overexposure can cause heat cramps and heat exhaustion to develop and, without intervention, can lead to heat stroke. 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

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Actions should be taken to lessen the impact of the extreme heat. 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The current time is 1:37 a.m. Mountain Standard Time. Here is the 1 a.m. Mountain Standard Time observation for Phoenix, on Thursday, August 13th. At Sky Harbor, it was mostly cloudy. Visibility 10 miles. Temperature was 80 degrees, dew point 73, relative humidity 79%. Wind was calm. And the pressure was 29.88 inches, and falling. Other observations for South Central Arizona, including the Greater Phoenix area, rain was falling, with a temperature of 78 at Falcon Field, and 78 at Mesa Gateway. At Buckeye, it was partly cloudy, with a temperature of 77. It was mostly cloudy, with a temperature of 78 at Luke Air Force Base, 77 at Deer Valley, and 80 at Scottsdale Airport. At Chandler, it was cloudy, with a temperature of 78. Observations for Northern Arizona, it was partly cloudy, with a temperature of 74 at Page, 66 at Winslow, and 61 at Chillo. It was mostly cloudy, with a temperature of 58 at the Grand Canyon, and 64 at Payson. It was cloudy, with a temperature of 55 at Flagstaff, and 70 at Kingman. Observations for Southern Arizona, at Yuma, it was clear, with a temperature of 89. It was partly cloudy, with a temperature of 70 at Nogales, and 71 at Sierra Vista. At Tucson, it was cloudy, with a temperature of 73. At Safford, wind was northwest gusting to 31 miles an hour. Observations for Southern California, at Blythe, it was clear, with a temperature of 83. At Los Angeles Airport, it was mostly cloudy, with a temperature of 69. At San Diego, it was cloudy, with a temperature of 72. Regional observations, skies ranged from mostly cloudy to cloudy. It was 80 at Las Vegas, 74 at Salt Lake City, 74 at Albuquerque, and 82 at El Paso. Once again, at 1 a.m. in Phoenix, under mostly cloudy skies. The Sky Harbor temperature was 80 degrees. Here is the latest forecast. For the following area, in Arizona, Central Phoenix, issued at 12:31 a.m. Mountain Standard Time. Extreme heat watch in effect from Monday morning through Wednesday evening. Tonight, partly cloudy with a slight chance of showers and thunderstorms. Lows 74 to 82. East wind 5 to 10 miles per hour. Chance of rain 10%. Thursday, partly sunny. A slight chance of afternoon showers and thunderstorms. Highs 94 to 99. Southeast wind 10 to 15 miles per hour in the morning, becoming southwest 5 to 10 miles per hour in the afternoon. Chance of rain 10%. Thursday night, partly cloudy. A slight chance of showers and thunderstorms in the evening. Lows 75 to 82. Southwest wind around 5 miles per hour in the evening, becoming southeast after midnight. Chance of rain 10%. Friday, partly cloudy. Highs 96 to 100.
southeast wind around 5 miles per hour in the morning, becoming south in the afternoon. Friday night, partly cloudy. Lows 76 to 84. Light wind in the evening, becoming northwest around 5 miles per hour after midnight. Saturday, partly sunny and warmer. Highs 100 to 106. Saturday night, partly cloudy. Lows 79 to 87. Sunday, partly sunny. Highs 104 to 110. Sunday night, mostly clear. Lows 82 to 88. Monday, partly sunny and hot. Highs 106 to 112. Monday night, mostly clear. Lows 83 to 91. Tuesday, mostly sunny and hot. Highs 107 to 113. Tuesday night, mostly clear. A 20% chance of showers and thunderstorms after midnight. Lows 83 to 91. Wednesday, mostly sunny and hot. Highs 106 to 112. Here is the synopsis for Southeast California, Southwest, and South Central Arizona. Better moisture and more favorable conditions for showers and storms are expected by this evening, lasting into Thursday morning. A flood watch has been issued for the high terrain across central and portions of eastern Arizona from late afternoon through tonight. Locally heavy rainfall will also be possible into the south central Arizona lower deserts. Near to below normal temperatures are forecast through Friday before warming back up over the weekend into early next week. Extreme heat watch in effect from Monday morning through Wednesday evening. What? Dangerously hot conditions possible. Afternoon temperatures 108 to 112. Major heat risk. Where? The Phoenix metropolitan area. When? From Monday morning through Wednesday evening. 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Actions should be taken to lessen the impact of the extreme heat. 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The current time is 1:44 a.m. Mountain Standard Time. Here is the 1 a.m. Mountain Standard Time observation for Phoenix on Thursday, August 13th. At Sky Harbor, it was mostly cloudy. Visibility 10 miles. Temperature was 80 degrees, dew point 73, relative humidity 79%. Wind was calm. And the pressure was 29.88 inches, and falling. Other observations for South Central Arizona, including the Greater Phoenix area, rain was falling, with a temperature of 78 at Falcon Field, and 78 at Mesa Gateway. At Buckeye, it was partly cloudy, with a temperature of 77. It was mostly cloudy, with a temperature of 78 at Luke Air Force Base, 77 at Deer Valley, and 80 at Scottsdale Airport. At Chandler, it was cloudy, with a temperature of 78.
Observations for Northern Arizona. It was partly cloudy, with a temperature of 74 at Page, 66 at Winslow, and 61 at Chulo. It was mostly cloudy, with a temperature of 58 at the Grand Canyon, and 64 at Payson. It was cloudy, with a temperature of 55 at Flagstaff, and 70 at Kingman. Observations for Southern Arizona. At Yuma, it was clear, with a temperature of 89. It was partly cloudy, with a temperature of 70 at Nogales, and 71 at Sierra Vista. At Tucson, it was cloudy, with a temperature of 73. At Safford, wind was northwest gusting to 31 miles an hour. Observations for Southern California. At Blythe, it was clear, with a temperature of 83. At Los Angeles Airport, it was mostly cloudy, with a temperature of 69. At San Diego, it was cloudy, with a temperature of 72. Regional observations, skies ranged from mostly cloudy to cloudy. It was 80 at Las Vegas, 74 at Salt Lake City, 74 at Albuquerque, and 82 at El Paso. Once again, at 1 a.m. in Phoenix, under mostly cloudy skies. The Sky Harbor temperature was 80 degrees. Here is the latest forecast. For the following area, in Arizona, Central Phoenix, issued at 12:31 a.m. Mountain Standard Time. Extreme heat watch in effect from Monday morning through Wednesday evening. Tonight, partly cloudy with a slight chance of showers and thunderstorms. Lows 74 to 82. East wind 5 to 10 miles per hour. Chance of rain 10%. Thursday, partly sunny. A slight chance of afternoon showers and thunderstorms. Highs 94 to 99. Southeast wind 10 to 15 miles per hour in the morning, becoming southwest 5 to 10 miles per hour in the afternoon. Chance of rain 10%. Thursday night, partly cloudy. A slight chance of showers and thunderstorms in the evening. Lows 75 to 82. Southwest wind around 5 miles per hour in the evening, becoming southeast after midnight. Chance of rain 10%. Friday, partly cloudy. Highs 96 to 100. Southeast wind around 5 miles per hour in the morning, becoming south in the afternoon. Friday night, partly cloudy. Lows 76 to 84. Light wind in the evening, becoming northwest around 5 miles per hour after midnight. Saturday, partly sunny and warmer. Highs 100 to 106. Saturday night, partly cloudy. Lows 79 to 87. Sunday, partly sunny. Highs 104 to 110. Sunday night, mostly clear. Lows 82 to 88. Monday, partly sunny and hot. Highs 106 to 112. Monday night, mostly clear. Lows 83 to 91. Tuesday, mostly sunny and hot. Highs 107 to 113. Tuesday night, mostly clear. A 20% chance of showers and thunderstorms after midnight. Lows 83 to 91. Wednesday, mostly sunny and hot. Highs 106 to 112. Here is the synopsis for Southeast California, Southwest, and South Central Arizona. Better moisture and more favorable conditions for showers and storms are expected by this evening, lasting into Thursday morning. A flood watch has been issued for the high terrain across central and portions of eastern Arizona from late afternoon through tonight. Locally heavy rainfall will also be possible into the South Central Arizona lower deserts. Near to below normal temperatures are forecast through Friday before warming back up over the weekend into early next week. Extreme heat watch in effect from Monday morning through Wednesday evening. What? Dangerously hot conditions possible. Afternoon temperatures 108 to 112. Major heat risk. Where? The Phoenix metropolitan area. When? From Monday morning through Wednesday evening.
impacts, heat-related illnesses increase significantly during extreme heat events. Overexposure can cause heat cramps and heat exhaustion to develop and, without intervention, can lead to heat stroke. 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An extreme heat watch means that a period of very hot temperatures, even by local standards, may occur. Actions should be taken to lessen the impact of the extreme heat. Take extra precautions if you work or spend time outside. 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Know the signs and symptoms of heat exhaustion and heat stroke. 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The current time is 1:52 a.m. Mountain Standard Time. Here is the 1 a.m. Mountain Standard Time observation for Phoenix on Thursday, August 13th. At Sky Harbor, it was mostly cloudy. Visibility 10 miles. Temperature was 80 degrees, dew point 73, relative humidity 79%. Wind was calm. And the pressure was 29.88 inches and falling. Other observations for South Central Arizona, including the greater Phoenix area, rain was falling, with a temperature of 78 at Falcon Field and 78 at Mesa Gateway. At Buckeye, it was partly cloudy, with a temperature of 77. It was mostly cloudy, with a temperature of 78 at Luke Air Force Base, 77 at Deer Valley, and 80 at Scottsdale Airport. At Chandler, it was cloudy, with a temperature of 78. Observations for Northern Arizona, it was partly cloudy, with a temperature of 74 at Page, 66 at Winslow, and 61 at Chulo. It was mostly cloudy, with a temperature of 58 at the Grand Canyon, and 64 at Payson. It was cloudy, with a temperature of 55 at Flagstaff, and 70 at Kingman. Observations for Southern Arizona, at Yuma, it was clear, with a temperature of 89. It was partly cloudy, with a temperature of 70 at Nogales, and 71 at Sierra Vista. At Tucson, it was cloudy, with a temperature of 73. At Safford, wind was northwest gusting to 31 miles an hour. Observations for Southern California, at Blythe, it was clear, with a temperature of 83. At Los Angeles Airport, it was mostly cloudy, with a temperature of 69. At San Diego, it was cloudy, with a temperature of 72. Regional observations, skies ranged from mostly cloudy to cloudy. It was 80 at Las Vegas, 74 at Salt Lake City, 74 at Albuquerque, and 82 at El Paso. Once again, at 1 a.m. in Phoenix, under mostly cloudy skies. The Sky Harbor temperature was 80 degrees. Here is the latest forecast. For the following area, in Arizona, Central Phoenix, issued at 12:31 a.m. Mountain Standard Time. Extreme heat watch in effect from Monday morning through Wednesday evening. Tonight, partly cloudy with a slight chance of showers and thunderstorms. Lows 74 to 82. East wind 5 to 10 miles per hour. Chance of rain 10%. Thursday, partly sunny. A slight chance of afternoon showers and thunderstorms. Highs 94 to 99. Southeast wind 10 to 15 miles per hour in the morning, becoming southwest 5 to 10 miles per hour in the afternoon. Chance of rain 10%. Thursday night, partly cloudy.
a slight chance of showers and thunderstorms in the evening. Lows 75 to 82. Southwest wind around 5 miles per hour in the evening, becoming southeast after midnight. Chance of rain 10%. Friday, partly cloudy. Highs 96 to 100. Southeast wind around 5 miles per hour in the morning, becoming south in the afternoon. Friday night, partly cloudy. Lows 76 to 84. Light wind in the evening, becoming northwest around 5 miles per hour after midnight. Saturday, partly sunny and warmer. Highs 100 to 106. Saturday night, partly cloudy. Lows 79 to 87. Sunday, partly sunny. Highs 104 to 110. Sunday night, mostly clear. Lows 82 to 88. Monday, partly sunny and hot. Highs 106 to 112. Monday night, mostly clear. Lows 83 to 91. Tuesday, mostly sunny and hot. Highs 107 to 113. Tuesday night, mostly clear. A 20% chance of showers and thunderstorms after midnight. Lows 83 to 91. Wednesday, mostly sunny and hot. Highs 106 to 112. Here is the synopsis for Southeast California, Southwest, and South Central Arizona. Better moisture and more favorable conditions for showers and storms are expected by this evening, lasting into Thursday morning. A flood watch has been issued for the high terrain across central and portions of eastern Arizona from late afternoon through tonight. Locally heavy rainfall will also be possible into the south central Arizona lower deserts. Near to below normal temperatures are forecast through Friday before warming back up over the weekend into early next week. Extreme heat watch in effect from Monday morning through Wednesday evening. What? Dangerously hot conditions possible. Afternoon temperatures 108 to 112. Major heat risk. Where? The Phoenix metropolitan area. When? From Monday morning through Wednesday evening. Impacts, heat-related illnesses increase significantly during extreme heat events. Overexposure can cause heat cramps and heat exhaustion to develop and, without intervention, can lead to heat stroke. 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Actions should be taken to lessen the impact of the extreme heat. 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Anyone overcome by heat should be moved to a cool and shaded location. Heat stroke is an emergency. 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The current time is 1:59 a.m. Mountain Standard Time. Here is the 1 a.m. Mountain Standard Time observation for Phoenix on Thursday, August 13th. At Sky Harbor, it was mostly cloudy. Visibility 10 miles. Temperature was 80 degrees, dew point 73, relative humidity 79%. Wind was calm. And the pressure was 29.88 inches, and falling. Other observations for South Central Arizona, including the Greater Phoenix area, rain was falling, with a temperature of 78 at Falcon Field, and 78 at Mesa Gateway. At Buckeye,
It was partly cloudy, with a temperature of 77. It was mostly cloudy, with a temperature of 78 at Luke Air Force Base, 77 at Deer Valley, and 80 at Scottsdale Airport. At Chandler, it was cloudy, with a temperature of 78. Observations for Northern Arizona. It was partly cloudy, with a temperature of 74 at Page, 66 at Winslow, and 61 at Chillow. It was mostly cloudy, with a temperature of 58 at the Grand Canyon, and 64 at Payson. It was cloudy, with a temperature of 55 at Flagstaff, and 70 at Kingman. Observations for Southern Arizona. At Yuma, it was clear, with a temperature of 89. It was partly cloudy, with a temperature of 70 at Nogales, and 71 at Sierra Vista. At Tucson, it was cloudy, with a temperature of 73. At Safford, wind was northwest gusting to 31 miles an hour. Observations for Southern California. At Blythe, it was clear, with a temperature of 83. At Los Angeles Airport, it was mostly cloudy, with a temperature of 69. At San Diego, it was cloudy, with a temperature of 72. Regional observations, skies ranged from mostly cloudy to cloudy. It was 80 at Las Vegas, 74 at Salt Lake City, 74 at Albuquerque, and 82 at El Paso. Once again, at 1 a.m. in Phoenix, under mostly cloudy skies. The Sky Harbor temperature was 80 degrees. Here is the latest forecast. For the following area, in Arizona, Central Phoenix, issued at 12:31 a.m. Mountain Standard Time. Extreme heat watch in effect from Monday morning through Wednesday evening. Tonight, partly cloudy with a slight chance of showers and thunderstorms. Lows 74 to 82. East wind 5 to 10 miles per hour. Chance of rain 10%. Thursday, partly sunny. A slight chance of afternoon showers and thunderstorms. Highs 94 to 99. Southeast wind 10 to 15 miles per hour in the morning, becoming southwest 5 to 10 miles per hour in the afternoon. Chance of rain 10%. Thursday night, partly cloudy. A slight chance of showers and thunderstorms in the evening. Lows 75 to 82. Southwest wind around 5 miles per hour in the evening, becoming southeast after midnight. Chance of rain 10%. Friday, partly cloudy. Highs 96 to 100. Southeast wind around 5 miles per hour in the morning, becoming south in the afternoon. Friday night, partly cloudy. Lows 76 to 84. Light wind in the evening, becoming northwest around 5 miles per hour after midnight. Saturday, partly sunny and warmer. Highs 100 to 106. Saturday night, partly cloudy. Lows 79 to 87. Sunday, partly sunny. Highs 104 to 110. Sunday night, mostly clear. Lows 82 to 88. Monday, partly sunny and hot. Highs 106 to 112. Monday night, mostly clear. Lows 83 to 91. Tuesday, mostly sunny and hot. Highs 107 to 113. Tuesday night, mostly clear. A 20% chance of showers and thunderstorms after midnight. Lows 83 to 91. Wednesday, mostly sunny and hot. Highs 106 to 112. Here is the synopsis for Southeast California, Southwest, and South Central Arizona. Better moisture and more favorable conditions for showers and storms are expected by this evening, lasting into Thursday morning. A flood watch has been issued for the high terrain across central and portions of eastern Arizona from late afternoon through tonight. Locally heavy rainfall will also be possible into the South Central Arizona lower deserts. Near to below normal temperatures are forecast through Friday before warming back up over the weekend into early next week. Extreme heat watch in effect from Monday morning through Wednesday evening. What,
dangerously hot conditions possible. Afternoon temperatures 108 to 112. Major heat risk. Where? The Phoenix metropolitan area. When? From Monday morning through Wednesday evening. Impacts: heat-related illnesses increase significantly during extreme heat events. 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Actions should be taken to lessen the impact of the extreme heat. Take extra precautions if you work or spend time outside. 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Anyone overcome by heat should be moved to a cool and shaded location. 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The current time is 2:07 a.m. Mountain Standard Time. Here is the latest forecast for the following area in Arizona, Central Phoenix, issued at 12:31 a.m. Mountain Standard Time. Extreme heat watch in effect from Monday morning through Wednesday evening. Tonight, partly cloudy with a slight chance of showers and thunderstorms. Lows 74 to 82. East wind 5 to 10 miles per hour. Chance of rain 10%. Thursday, partly sunny. A slight chance of afternoon showers and thunderstorms. Highs 94 to 99. Southeast wind 10 to 15 miles per hour in the morning, becoming southwest 5 to 10 miles per hour in the afternoon. Chance of rain 10%. Thursday night, partly cloudy. A slight chance of showers and thunderstorms in the evening. Lows 75 to 82. Southwest wind around 5 miles per hour in the evening, becoming southeast after midnight. Chance of rain 10%. Friday, partly cloudy. Highs 96 to 100. Southeast wind around 5 miles per hour in the morning, becoming south in the afternoon. Friday night, partly cloudy. Lows 76 to 84. Light wind in the evening, becoming northwest around 5 miles per hour after midnight. Saturday, partly sunny and warmer. Highs 100 to 106. Saturday night, partly cloudy. Lows 79 to 87. Sunday, partly sunny. Highs 104 to 110. Sunday night, mostly clear. Lows 82 to 88. Monday, partly sunny and hot. Highs 106 to 112. Monday night, mostly clear. Lows 83 to 91. Tuesday, mostly sunny and hot. Highs 107 to 113. Tuesday night, mostly clear. A 20% chance of showers and thunderstorms after midnight. Lows 83 to 91. Wednesday, mostly sunny and hot. Highs 106 to 112. Here is the synopsis for Southeast California, Southwest, and South Central Arizona. Better moisture and more favorable conditions for showers and storms are expected by this evening, lasting into Thursday morning. A flood watch has been issued for the high terrain across central and portions of eastern Arizona from late afternoon through tonight. Locally heavy rainfall will also be possible into the south central Arizona lower deserts.
Near to below normal temperatures are forecast through Friday before warming back up over the weekend into early next week. Extreme heat watch in effect from Monday morning through Wednesday evening. What? Dangerously hot conditions possible. Afternoon temperatures 108 to 112. Major heat risk. Where? The Phoenix metropolitan area. When? From Monday morning through Wednesday evening. Impacts: heat-related illnesses increase significantly during extreme heat events. Overexposure can cause heat cramps and heat exhaustion to develop and, without intervention, can lead to heat stroke. 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Actions should be taken to lessen the impact of the extreme heat. 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The current time is 2:12 a.m. Mountain Standard Time. Here is the 2 a.m. Mountain Standard Time observation for Phoenix on Thursday, August 13th. At Sky Harbor, it was mostly cloudy. Visibility 10 miles. Temperature was 80 degrees, dew point 70, relative humidity 71%. Wind was calm. And the pressure was 29.86 inches and falling. Other observations for South Central Arizona, including the Greater Phoenix area, at Luke Air Force Base, it was clear, with a temperature of 78. At Buckeye, it was partly cloudy, with a temperature of 77. It was mostly cloudy, with a temperature of 77 at Deer Valley, 79 at Scottsdale Airport, 78 at Falcon Field, 78 at Mesa Gateway, and 77 at Chandler. Observations for Northern Arizona, it was partly cloudy, with a temperature of 74 at Page, 67 at Winslow, and 59 at Cholo. It was mostly cloudy, with a temperature of 58 at Flagstaff, 68 at Kingman, and 59 at the Grand Canyon. At Payson, it was cloudy, with a temperature of 64. Observations for Southern Arizona, at Tucson, rain was falling, with a temperature of 71. At Yuma, it was clear, with a temperature of 88. At Sierra Vista, it was partly cloudy, with a temperature of 72. At Nogales, it was cloudy, with a temperature of 71. Observations for Southern California, at Blythe, it was clear, with a temperature of 83. It was cloudy, with a temperature of 70 at Los Angeles Airport, and 71 at San Diego. Regional observations, at Salt Lake City, rain was falling, with a temperature of 73. At El Paso, blowing dust was reported, with a temperature of 77. At Albuquerque, it was partly cloudy, with a temperature of 73. At Las Vegas, it was mostly cloudy, with a temperature of 81. At El Paso, wind was south gusting to 40 miles an hour. Once again, at 2 a.m. in Phoenix, under mostly cloudy skies, the Sky Harbor temperature was 80 degrees. Here is the latest forecast for the following area in Arizona, Central Phoenix, issued at 12:31 a.m. Mountain Standard Time. Extreme heat watch in effect from Monday morning through Wednesday evening. Tonight,
partly cloudy with a slight chance of showers and thunderstorms. Lows 74 to 82. East wind 5 to 10 miles per hour. Chance of rain 10%. Thursday, partly sunny. A slight chance of afternoon showers and thunderstorms. Highs 94 to 99. Southeast wind 10 to 15 miles per hour in the morning, becoming southwest 5 to 10 miles per hour in the afternoon. Chance of rain 10%. Thursday night, partly cloudy. A slight chance of showers and thunderstorms in the evening. Lows 75 to 82. Southwest wind around 5 miles per hour in the evening, becoming southeast after midnight. Chance of rain 10%. Friday, partly cloudy. Highs 96 to 100. Southeast wind around 5 miles per hour in the morning, becoming south in the afternoon. Friday night, partly cloudy. Lows 76 to 84. Light wind in the evening, becoming northwest around 5 miles per hour after midnight. Saturday, partly sunny and warmer. Highs 100 to 106. Saturday night, partly cloudy. Lows 79 to 87. Sunday, partly sunny. Highs 104 to 110. Sunday night, mostly clear. Lows 82 to 88. Monday, partly sunny and hot. Highs 106 to 112. Monday night, mostly clear. Lows 83 to 91. Tuesday, mostly sunny and hot. Highs 107 to 113. Tuesday night, mostly clear. A 20% chance of showers and thunderstorms after midnight. Lows 83 to 91. Wednesday, mostly sunny and hot. Highs 106 to 112. Here is the synopsis for Southeast California, Southwest, and South Central Arizona. Better moisture and more favorable conditions for showers and storms are expected by this evening, lasting into Thursday morning. A flood watch has been issued for the high terrain across central and portions of eastern Arizona from late afternoon through tonight. Locally heavy rainfall will also be possible into the south central Arizona lower deserts. Near to below normal temperatures are forecast through Friday before warming back up over the weekend into early next week. Extreme heat watch in effect from Monday morning through Wednesday evening. What? Dangerously hot conditions possible. Afternoon temperatures 108 to 112. Major heat risk. Where? The Phoenix metropolitan area. When? From Monday morning through Wednesday evening. Impacts: heat-related illnesses increase significantly during extreme heat events. Overexposure can cause heat cramps and heat exhaustion to develop and, without intervention, can lead to heat stroke. 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Actions should be taken to lessen the impact of the extreme heat. 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The current time is 2:20 a.m. Mountain Standard Time. Here is the 2 a.m. Mountain Standard Time observation for Phoenix, on Thursday,
August 13th. At Sky Harbor, it was mostly cloudy. Visibility 10 miles. Temperature was 80 degrees, dew point 70, relative humidity 71%. Wind was calm. And the pressure was 29.86 inches, and falling. Other observations for South Central Arizona, including the Greater Phoenix area, at Luke Air Force Base, it was clear, with a temperature of 78. At Buckeye, it was partly cloudy, with a temperature of 77. It was mostly cloudy, with a temperature of 77 at Deer Valley, 79 at Scottsdale Airport, 78 at Falcon Field, 78 at Mesa Gateway, and 77 at Chandler. Observations for Northern Arizona, it was partly cloudy, with a temperature of 74 at Page, 67 at Winslow, and 59 at Cholo. It was mostly cloudy, with a temperature of 58 at Flagstaff, 68 at Kingman, and 59 at the Grand Canyon. At Payson, it was cloudy, with a temperature of 64. Observations for Southern Arizona, at Tucson, rain was falling, with a temperature of 71. At Yuma, it was clear, with a temperature of 88. At Sierra Vista, it was partly cloudy, with a temperature of 72. At Nogales, it was cloudy, with a temperature of 71. Observations for Southern California, at Blythe, it was clear, with a temperature of 83. It was cloudy, with a temperature of 70 at Los Angeles Airport, and 71 at San Diego. Regional observations, at Salt Lake City, rain was falling, with a temperature of 73. At El Paso, blowing dust was reported, with a temperature of 77. At Albuquerque, it was partly cloudy, with a temperature of 73. At Las Vegas, it was mostly cloudy, with a temperature of 81. At El Paso, wind was south gusting to 40 miles an hour. Once again, at 2 a.m. in Phoenix, under mostly cloudy skies, the Sky Harbor temperature was 80 degrees. Here is the latest forecast. For the following area, in Arizona, Central Phoenix, issued at 12:31 a.m. Mountain Standard Time. Extreme heat watch in effect from Monday morning through Wednesday evening. Tonight, partly cloudy with a slight chance of showers and thunderstorms. Lows 74 to 82. East wind 5 to 10 miles per hour. Chance of rain 10%. Thursday, partly sunny. A slight chance of afternoon showers and thunderstorms. Highs 94 to 99. Southeast wind 10 to 15 miles per hour in the morning, becoming southwest 5 to 10 miles per hour in the afternoon. Chance of rain 10%. Thursday night, partly cloudy. A slight chance of showers and thunderstorms in the evening. Lows 75 to 82. Southwest wind around 5 miles per hour in the evening, becoming southeast after midnight. Chance of rain 10%. Friday, partly cloudy. Highs 96 to 100. Southeast wind around 5 miles per hour in the morning, becoming south in the afternoon. Friday night, partly cloudy. Lows 76 to 84. Light wind in the evening, becoming northwest around 5 miles per hour after midnight. Saturday, partly sunny and warmer. Highs 100 to 106. Saturday night, partly cloudy. Lows 79 to 87. Sunday, partly sunny. Highs 104 to 110. Sunday night, mostly clear. Lows 82 to 88. Monday, partly sunny and hot. Highs 106 to 112. Monday night, mostly clear. Lows 83 to 91. Tuesday, mostly sunny and hot. Highs 107 to 113. Tuesday night, mostly clear. A 20% chance of showers and thunderstorms after midnight. Lows 83 to 91. Wednesday, mostly sunny and hot. Highs 106 to 112. Here is the synopsis for Southeast California, Southwest,
in south central Arizona. Better moisture and more favorable conditions for showers and storms are expected by this evening, lasting into Thursday morning. A flood watch has been issued for the high terrain across central and portions of eastern Arizona from late afternoon through tonight. Locally heavy rainfall will also be possible into the south central Arizona lower deserts. Near to below normal temperatures are forecast through Friday before warming back up over the weekend into early next week. Extreme heat watch in effect from Monday morning through Wednesday evening. What? Dangerously hot conditions possible. Afternoon temperatures 108 to 112. Major heat risk. Where? The Phoenix metropolitan area. When? From Monday morning through Wednesday evening. 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Actions should be taken to lessen the impact of the extreme heat. 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Anyone overcome by heat should be moved to a cool and shaded location. Heat stroke is an emergency. 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The current time is 2:27 a.m. Mountain Standard Time. Here is the 2 a.m. Mountain Standard Time observation for Phoenix on Thursday, August 13th. At Sky Harbor, it was mostly cloudy. Visibility 10 miles. Temperature was 80 degrees, dew point 70, relative humidity 71%. Wind was calm. And the pressure was 29.86 inches, and falling. Other observations for South Central Arizona, including the Greater Phoenix area, at Luke Air Force Base, it was clear, with a temperature of 78. At Buckeye, it was partly cloudy, with a temperature of 77. It was mostly cloudy, with a temperature of 77 at Deer Valley, 79 at Scottsdale Airport, 78 at Falcon Field, 78 at Mesa Gateway, and 77 at Chandler. Observations for Northern Arizona, it was partly cloudy, with a temperature of 74 at Page, 67 at Winslow, and 59 at Chulo. It was mostly cloudy, with a temperature of 58 at Flagstaff, 68 at Kingman, and 59 at the Grand Canyon. At Payson, it was cloudy, with a temperature of 64. Observations for Southern Arizona, at Tucson, rain was falling, with a temperature of 71. At Yuma, it was clear, with a temperature of 88. At Sierra Vista, it was partly cloudy, with a temperature of 72. At Nogales, it was cloudy, with a temperature of 71. Observations for Southern California, at Blythe, it was clear, with a temperature of 83. It was cloudy, with a temperature of 70 at Los Angeles Airport, and 71 at San Diego. Regional observations, at Salt Lake City, rain was falling, with a temperature of 73. At El Paso, blowing dust was reported, with a temperature of 77. At Albuquerque, it was partly cloudy, with a temperature of 73. At Las Vegas, it was mostly cloudy, with a temperature of 81. At El Paso, wind was south gusting to 40 miles an hour. Once again, at 2 a.m. in Phoenix,
under mostly cloudy skies. The Sky Harbor temperature was 80 degrees. Here is the latest forecast. For the following area, in Arizona, Central Phoenix, issued at 12:31 a.m. Mountain Standard Time. Extreme heat watch in effect from Monday morning through Wednesday evening. Tonight, partly cloudy with a slight chance of showers and thunderstorms. Lows 74 to 82.

chance of rain 10%. Friday, partly cloudy. Highs 96 to 100. Southeast wind around 5 miles per hour in the morning, becoming south in the afternoon. Friday night, partly cloudy. Lows 76 to 84. Light wind in the evening, becoming northwest around 5 miles per hour after midnight. Saturday, partly sunny and warmer. Highs 100 to 106. Saturday night, partly cloudy. Lows 79 to 87. Sunday, partly sunny. Highs 104 to 110. Sunday night, mostly clear. Lows 82 to 88. Monday, partly sunny and hot. Highs 106 to 112. Monday night, mostly clear. Lows 83 to 91. Tuesday, mostly sunny and hot. Highs 107 to 113. Tuesday night, mostly clear. A 20% chance of showers and thunderstorms after midnight. Lows 83 to 91. Wednesday, mostly sunny and hot. Highs 106 to 112. Here is the synopsis for Southeast California, Southwest, and South Central Arizona. Better moisture and more favorable conditions for showers and storms are expected by this evening, lasting into Thursday morning. A flood watch has been raining across central and portions of eastern Arizona from late afternoon through tonight. Locally heavy rainfall will also be possible into the south central Arizona lower deserts. Near to below normal temperatures are forecast through Friday before warming back up over the weekend into early next week. Extreme heat watch in effect from Monday morning through Wednesday evening. What? Dangerously hot conditions possible. Afternoon temperatures 108 to 112. Major heat risk. Where? The Phoenix metropolitan area. When? From Monday morning through Wednesday evening. Impacts: heat-related illnesses increase significantly during extreme heat events. Overexposure can cause heat cramps and heat exhaustion to develop and, without intervention, can lead to heat stroke. 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Actions should be taken to lessen the impact of the extreme heat. 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The current time is 2:35 a.m. Mountain Standard Time. Here is the 2 a.m. Mountain Standard Time observation for Phoenix, on Thursday, August 13th. At Sky Harbor, it was mostly cloudy. Visibility 10 miles. Temperature was 80 degrees, dew point 70, relative humidity 71%. Wind was calm. And the pressure was 29.86 inches, and falling. Other observations for South Central Arizona, including the Greater Phoenix area, at Luke Air Force Base, it was clear, with a temperature of 78. At Buckeye, it was partly cloudy, with a temperature of 77. It was mostly cloudy, with a temperature of 77 at Deer Valley, 79 at Scottsdale Airport, 78 at Falcon Field, 78 at Mesa Gateway, and 77 at Chandler.

observations for northern Arizona. It was partly cloudy, with a temperature of 74 at Page, 67 at Winslow, and 59 at Chulo. It was mostly cloudy, with a temperature of 58 at Flagstaff, 68 at Kingman, and 59 at the Grand Canyon. At Payson, it was cloudy, with a temperature of 64. Observations for southern Arizona. At Tucson, rain was falling, with a temperature of 71. At Yuma, it was clear, with a temperature of 88. At Sierra Vista, it was partly cloudy, with a temperature of 72. At Nogales, it was cloudy, with a temperature of 71. Observations for Southern California. At Blythe, it was clear, with a temperature of 83. It was cloudy, with a temperature of 70 at Los Angeles Airport, and 71 at San Diego. Regional observations. At Salt Lake City, rain was falling, with a temperature of 73. At El Paso, blowing dust was reported, with a temperature of 77. At Albuquerque, it was partly cloudy, with a temperature of 73. At Las Vegas, it was mostly cloudy, with a temperature of 81. At El Paso, wind was south gusting to 40 miles an hour. Once again, at 2 a.m. in Phoenix, under mostly cloudy skies, the Sky Harbor temperature was 80 degrees. Here is the latest forecast. For the following area, in Arizona, Central Phoenix, issued at 12:31 a.m. Mountain Standard Time. Extreme heat watch in effect from Monday morning through Wednesday evening. Tonight, partly cloudy with a slight chance of showers and thunderstorms. Lows 74 to 82. East wind 5 to 10 miles per hour. Chance of rain 10%. Thursday, partly sunny. A slight chance of afternoon showers and thunderstorms. Highs 94 to 99. Southeast wind 10 to 15 miles per hour in the morning, becoming southwest 5 to 10 miles per hour in the afternoon. Chance of rain 10%. Thursday night, partly cloudy. A slight chance of showers and thunderstorms in the evening. Lows 75 to 82. Southwest wind around 5 miles per hour in the evening, becoming southeast after midnight. Chance of rain 10%. Friday, partly cloudy. Highs 96 to 100. Southeast wind around 5 miles per hour in the morning, becoming south in the afternoon. Friday night, partly cloudy. Lows 76 to 84. Light wind in the evening, becoming northwest around 5 miles per hour after midnight. Saturday, partly sunny and warmer. Highs 100 to 106. Saturday night, partly cloudy. Lows 79 to 87. Sunday, partly sunny. Highs 104 to 110. Sunday night, mostly clear. Lows 82 to 88. Monday, partly sunny and hot. Highs 106 to 112. Monday night, mostly clear. Lows 83 to 91. Tuesday, mostly sunny and hot. Highs 107 to 113. Tuesday night, mostly clear. A 20% chance of showers and thunderstorms after midnight. Lows 83 to 91. Wednesday, mostly sunny and hot. Highs 106 to 112. Here is the synopsis for Southeast California, Southwest, and South Central Arizona. Isolated showers and thunderstorms will remain possible mainly during the afternoon hours today and Friday, with the best chances across the lower Colorado River Valley. Near to below normal temperatures are forecast through Friday before heating back up over the weekend into early next week. An extreme heat watch has been issued for the Phoenix Metro for next Monday through Wednesday. Extreme heat watch in effect from Monday morning through Wednesday evening. What? Dangerously hot conditions possible. Afternoon temperatures 108 to 112. Major heat risk. Where? The Phoenix metropolitan area. When? From Monday morning through Wednesday evening.
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Overexposure can cause heat cramps and heat exhaustion to develop and, without intervention, can lead to heat stroke. 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Actions should be taken to lessen the impact of the extreme heat. Take extra precautions if you work or spend time outside. 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Anyone overcome by heat should be moved to a cool and shaded location. Heat stroke is an emergency. 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The current time is 2:43 a.m. Mountain Standard Time. Here is the 2 a.m. Mountain Standard Time observation for Phoenix on Thursday, August 13th. At Sky Harbor, it was mostly cloudy. Visibility 10 miles. Temperature was 80 degrees, dew point 70, relative humidity 71%. Wind was calm. And the pressure was 29.86 inches and falling. Other observations for South Central Arizona, including the Greater Phoenix area, at Luke Air Force Base, it was clear, with a temperature of 78. At Buckeye, it was partly cloudy, with a temperature of 77. It was mostly cloudy, with a temperature of 77 at Deer Valley, 79 at Scottsdale Airport, 78 at Falcon Field, 78 at Mesa Gateway, and 77 at Chandler. Observations for Northern Arizona, it was partly cloudy, with a temperature of 74 at Page, 67 at Winslow, and 59 at Chulo. It was mostly cloudy, with a temperature of 58 at Flagstaff, 68 at Kingman, and 59 at the Grand Canyon. At Payson, it was cloudy, with a temperature of 64. Observations for Southern Arizona, at Tucson, rain was falling, with a temperature of 71. At Yuma, it was clear, with a temperature of 88. At Sierra Vista, it was partly cloudy, with a temperature of 72. At Nogales, it was cloudy, with a temperature of 71. Observations for Southern California, at Blythe, it was clear, with a temperature of 83. It was cloudy, with a temperature of 70 at Los Angeles Airport, and 71 at San Diego. Regional observations, at Salt Lake City, rain was falling, with a temperature of 73. At El Paso, blowing dust was reported, with a temperature of 77. At Albuquerque, it was partly cloudy, with a temperature of 73. At Las Vegas, it was mostly cloudy, with a temperature of 81. At El Paso, wind was south gusting to 40 miles an hour. Once again, at 2 a.m. in Phoenix, under mostly cloudy skies, the Sky Harbor temperature was 80 degrees. Here is the latest forecast. For the following area, in Arizona, Central Phoenix, issued at 12:31 a.m. Mountain Standard Time. Extreme heat watch in effect from Monday morning through Wednesday evening. Tonight, partly cloudy with a slight chance of showers and thunderstorms. Lows 74 to 82. East wind 5 to 10 miles per hour. Chance of rain 10%. Thursday, partly sunny. A slight chance of afternoon showers and thunderstorms. Highs 94 to 99. Southeast wind 10 to 15 miles per hour in the morning, becoming southwest 5 to 10 miles per hour in the afternoon.
chance of rain 10%. Thursday night, partly cloudy. A slight chance of showers and thunderstorms in the evening. Lows 75 to 82. Southwest wind around 5 miles per hour in the evening, becoming southeast after midnight. Chance of rain 10%. Friday, partly cloudy. Highs 96 to 100. Southeast wind around 5 miles per hour in the morning, becoming south in the afternoon. Friday night, partly cloudy. Lows 76 to 84. Light wind in the evening, becoming northwest around 5 miles per hour after midnight. Saturday, partly sunny and warmer. Highs 100 to 106. Saturday night, partly cloudy. Lows 79 to 87. Sunday, partly sunny. Highs 104 to 110. Sunday night, mostly clear. Lows 82 to 88. Monday, partly sunny and hot. Highs 106 to 112. Monday night, mostly clear. Lows 83 to 91. Tuesday, mostly sunny and hot. Highs 107 to 113. Tuesday night, mostly clear. A 20% chance of showers and thunderstorms after midnight. Lows 83 to 91. Wednesday, mostly sunny and hot. Highs 106 to 112. Here is the synopsis for Southeast California, Southwest, and South Central Arizona. Isolated showers and thunderstorms will remain possible mainly during the afternoon hours today and Friday, with the best chances across the lower Colorado River Valley. Near to below normal temperatures are forecast through Friday before heating back up over the weekend into early next week. An extreme heat watch has been issued for the Phoenix Metro for next Monday through Wednesday. Extreme heat watch in effect from Monday morning through Wednesday evening. What? Dangerously hot conditions possible. Afternoon temperatures 108 to 112. Major heat risk. Where? The Phoenix metropolitan area. When? From Monday morning through Wednesday evening. Impacts: heat-related illnesses increase significantly during extreme heat events. Overexposure can cause heat cramps and heat exhaustion to develop and, without intervention, can lead to heat stroke. 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Actions should be taken to lessen the impact of the extreme heat. Take extra precautions if you work or spend time outside. 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Anyone overcome by heat should be moved to a cool and shaded location. Heat stroke is an emergency. 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The current time is 2:50 a.m. Mountain Standard Time. Here is the 2 a.m. Mountain Standard Time observation for Phoenix on Thursday, August 13th. At Sky Harbor, it was mostly cloudy. Visibility 10 miles. Temperature was 80 degrees, dew point 70, relative humidity 71%. Wind was calm. And the pressure was 29.86 inches, and falling. Other observations for South Central Arizona, including the Greater Phoenix area, at Luke Air Force Base, it was clear, with a temperature of 78. At Buckeye, it was partly cloudy, with a temperature of 77.
It was mostly cloudy, with a temperature of 77 at Deer Valley, 79 at Scottsdale Airport, 78 at Falcon Field, 78 at Mesa Gateway, and 77 at Chandler. Observations for Northern Arizona. It was partly cloudy, with a temperature of 74 at Page, 67 at Winslow, and 59 at Chulo. It was mostly cloudy, with a temperature of 58 at Flagstaff, 68 at Kingman, and 59 at the Grand Canyon. At Payson, it was cloudy, with a temperature of 64. Observations for Southern Arizona. At Tucson, rain was falling, with a temperature of 71. At Yuma, it was clear, with a temperature of 88. At Sierra Vista, it was partly cloudy, with a temperature of 72. At Nogales, it was cloudy, with a temperature of 71. Observations for Southern California. At Blythe, it was clear, with a temperature of 83. It was cloudy, with a temperature of 70 at Los Angeles Airport, and 71 at San Diego. Regional observations. At Salt Lake City, rain was falling, with a temperature of 73. At El Paso, blowing dust was reported, with a temperature of 77. At Albuquerque, it was partly cloudy, with a temperature of 73. At Las Vegas, it was mostly cloudy, with a temperature of 81. At El Paso, wind was south gusting to 40 miles an hour. Once again, at 2 a.m. in Phoenix, under mostly cloudy skies, the Sky Harbor temperature was 80 degrees. Here is the latest forecast for the following area in Arizona, Central Phoenix, issued at 12:31 a.m. Mountain Standard Time. Extreme heat watch in effect from Monday morning through Wednesday evening. Tonight, partly cloudy with a slight chance of showers and thunderstorms. Lows 74 to 82. East wind 5 to 10 miles per hour. Chance of rain 10%. Thursday, partly sunny. A slight chance of afternoon showers and thunderstorms. Highs 94 to 99. Southeast wind 10 to 15 miles per hour in the morning, becoming southwest 5 to 10 miles per hour in the afternoon. Chance of rain 10%. Thursday night, partly cloudy. A slight chance of showers and thunderstorms in the evening. Lows 75 to 82. Southwest wind around 5 miles per hour in the evening, becoming southeast after midnight. Chance of rain 10%. Friday, partly cloudy. Highs 96 to 100. Southeast wind around 5 miles per hour in the morning, becoming south in the afternoon. Friday night, partly cloudy. Lows 76 to 84. Light wind in the evening, becoming northwest around 5 miles per hour after midnight. Saturday, partly sunny and warmer. Highs 100 to 106. Saturday night, partly cloudy. Lows 79 to 87. Sunday, partly sunny. Highs 104 to 110. Sunday night, mostly clear. Lows 82 to 88. Monday, partly sunny and hot. Highs 106 to 112. Monday night, mostly clear. Lows 83 to 91. Tuesday, mostly sunny and hot. Highs 107 to 113. Tuesday night, mostly clear. A 20% chance of showers and thunderstorms after midnight. Lows 83 to 91. Wednesday, mostly sunny and hot. Highs 106 to 112. Here is the synopsis for Southeast California, Southwest, and South Central Arizona. Isolated showers and thunderstorms will remain possible mainly during the afternoon hours today and Friday, with the best chances across the lower Colorado River Valley. Near to below normal temperatures are forecast through Friday before heating back up over the weekend into early next week. An extreme heat watch has been issued for the Phoenix Metro for next Monday through Wednesday. Extreme heat watch in effect from Monday morning through Wednesday evening. What? Dangerously hot conditions possible.
Afternoon temperatures 108 to 112. Major heat risk. Where? The Phoenix metropolitan area. When? From Monday morning through Wednesday evening. Impacts. Heat-related illnesses increase significantly during extreme heat events. Overexposure can cause heat cramps and heat exhaustion to develop and, without intervention, can lead to heat stroke. 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Actions should be taken to lessen the impact of the extreme heat. Take extra precautions if you work or spend time outside. 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Anyone overcome by heat should be moved to a cool and shaded location. 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The current time is 2:58 a.m. Mountain Standard Time. Here is the 2 a.m. Mountain Standard Time observation for Phoenix on Thursday, August 13th. At Sky Harbor, it was mostly cloudy. Visibility 10 miles. Temperature was 80 degrees, dew point 70, relative humidity 71%. Wind was calm. And the pressure was 29.86 inches and falling. Other observations for South Central Arizona, including the Greater Phoenix area, at Luke Air Force Base, it was clear, with a temperature of 78. At Buckeye, it was partly cloudy, with a temperature of 77. It was mostly cloudy, with a temperature of 77 at Deer Valley, 79 at Scottsdale Airport, 78 at Falcon Field, 78 at Mesa Gateway, and 77 at Chandler. Observations for Northern Arizona, it was partly cloudy, with a temperature of 74 at Page, 67 at Winslow, and 59 at Chulo. It was mostly cloudy, with a temperature of 58 at Flagstaff, 68 at Kingman, and 59 at the Grand Canyon. At Payson, it was cloudy, with a temperature of 64. Observations for Southern Arizona, at Tucson, rain was falling, with a temperature of 71. At Yuma, it was clear, with a temperature of 88. At Sierra Vista, it was partly cloudy, with a temperature of 72. At Nogales, it was cloudy, with a temperature of 71. Observations for Southern California, at Blythe, it was clear, with a temperature of 83. It was cloudy, with a temperature of 70 at Los Angeles Airport, and 71 at San Diego. Regional observations, at Salt Lake City, rain was falling, with a temperature of 73. At El Paso, blowing dust was reported, with a temperature of 77. At Albuquerque, it was partly cloudy, with a temperature of 73. At Las Vegas, it was mostly cloudy, with a temperature of 81. At El Paso, wind was south gusting to 40 miles an hour. Once again, at 2 a.m. in Phoenix, under mostly cloudy skies. The Sky Harbor temperature was 80 degrees. Here is the latest forecast. For the following area, in Arizona, Central Phoenix, issued at 12:31 a.m. Mountain Standard Time. Extreme heat watch in effect from Monday morning through Wednesday evening. Tonight, partly cloudy with a slight chance of showers and thunderstorms. Lows 74 to 82. East wind 5 to 10 miles per hour. Chance of rain 10%. Thursday, partly sunny. A slight chance of afternoon showers and thunderstorms.
highs 94 to 99. Southeast wind 10 to 15 miles per hour in the morning, becoming southwest 5 to 10 miles per hour in the afternoon. Chance of rain 10%. Thursday night, partly cloudy. A slight chance of showers and thunderstorms in the evening. Lows 75 to 82. Southwest wind around 5 miles per hour in the evening, becoming southeast after midnight. Chance of rain 10%. Friday, partly cloudy. Highs 96 to 100. Southeast wind around 5 miles per hour in the morning, becoming south in the afternoon. Friday night, partly cloudy. Lows 76 to 84. Light wind in the evening, becoming northwest around 5 miles per hour after midnight. Saturday, partly sunny and warmer. Highs 100 to 106. Saturday night, partly cloudy. Lows 79 to 87. Sunday, partly sunny. Highs 104 to 110. Sunday night, mostly clear. Lows 82 to 88. Monday, partly sunny and hot. Highs 106 to 112. Monday night, mostly clear. Lows 83 to 91. Tuesday, mostly sunny and hot. Highs 107 to 113. Tuesday night, mostly clear. A 20% chance of showers and thunderstorms after midnight. Lows 83 to 91. Wednesday, mostly sunny and hot. Highs 106 to 112. Here is the synopsis for Southeast California, Southwest, and South Central Arizona. Isolated showers and thunderstorms will remain possible mainly during the afternoon hours today and Friday, with the best chances across the lower Colorado River Valley. Near to below normal temperatures are forecast through Friday before heating back up over the weekend into early next week. An extreme heat watch has been issued for the Phoenix Metro for next Monday through Wednesday. Extreme heat watch in effect from Monday morning through Wednesday evening. What? Dangerously hot conditions possible. Afternoon temperatures 108 to 112. Major heat risk. Where? The Phoenix metropolitan area. When? From Monday morning through Wednesday evening. Impacts. Heat-related illnesses increase significantly during extreme heat events. Overexposure can cause heat cramps and heat exhaustion to develop and, without intervention, can lead to heat stroke. 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An extreme heat watch means that a period of very hot temperatures, even by local standards, may occur. Actions should be taken to lessen the impact of the extreme heat. Take extra precautions if you work or spend time outside. 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The current time is 3:05 a.m. Mountain Standard Time. Here is the latest forecast. For the following area, in Arizona, Central Phoenix, issued at 12:31 a.m. Mountain Standard Time. Extreme heat watch in effect from Monday morning through Wednesday evening. Tonight, partly cloudy with a slight chance of showers and thunderstorms. Lows 74 to 82. East wind 5 to 10 miles per hour. Chance of rain 10%. Thursday, partly sunny.
a slight chance of afternoon showers and thunderstorms. Highs 94 to 99. Southeast wind 10 to 15 miles per hour in the morning, becoming southwest 5 to 10 miles per hour in the afternoon. Chance of rain 10%. Thursday night, partly cloudy. A slight chance of showers and thunderstorms in the evening. Lows 75 to 82. Southwest wind around 5 miles per hour in the evening, becoming southeast after midnight. Chance of rain 10%. Friday, partly cloudy. Highs 96 to 100. Southeast wind around 5 miles per hour in the morning, becoming south in the afternoon. Friday night, partly cloudy. Lows 76 to 84. Light wind in the evening, becoming northwest around 5 miles per hour after midnight. Saturday, partly sunny and warmer. Highs 100 to 106. Saturday night, partly cloudy. Lows 79 to 87. Sunday, partly sunny. Highs 104 to 110. Sunday night, mostly clear. Lows 82 to 88. Monday, partly sunny and hot. Highs 106 to 112. Monday night, mostly clear. Lows 83 to 91. Tuesday, mostly sunny and hot. Highs 107 to 113. Tuesday night, mostly clear. A 20% chance of showers and thunderstorms after midnight. Lows 83 to 91. Wednesday, mostly sunny and hot. Highs 106 to 112. Here is the synopsis for Southeast California, Southwest, and South Central Arizona. Isolated showers and thunderstorms will remain possible mainly during the afternoon hours today and Friday, with the best chances across the lower Colorado River Valley. Near to below normal temperatures are forecast through Friday before heating back up over the weekend into early next week. An extreme heat watch has been issued for the Phoenix Metro for next Monday through Wednesday. Extreme heat watch in effect from Monday morning through Wednesday evening. What? Dangerously hot conditions possible. Afternoon temperatures 108 to 112. Major heat risk. Where? The Phoenix metropolitan area. When? From Monday morning through Wednesday evening. Impacts. Heat-related illnesses increase significantly during extreme heat events. Overexposure can cause heat cramps and heat exhaustion to develop and, without intervention, can lead to heat stroke. 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Actions should be taken to lessen the impact of the extreme heat. Take extra precautions if you work or spend time outside. 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Anyone overcome by heat should be moved to a cool and shaded location. Heat stroke is an emergency. 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The current time is 3:10 a.m. Mountain Standard Time. Here is the 3 a.m. Mountain Standard Time observation for Phoenix on Thursday, August 13th. At Sky Harbor, it was partly cloudy. Visibility 10 miles. Temperature was 80 degrees, dew point 72, relative humidity 76%. Wind was south at 7 miles an hour. And the pressure was 29.86 inches, and steady.
Other observations for South Central Arizona, including the greater Phoenix area, at Buckeye, it was clear, with a temperature of 75. It was partly cloudy, with a temperature of 77 at Deer Valley, 78 at Scottsdale Airport, 78 at Falcon Field, 77 at Mesa Gateway, and 76 at Chandler. Observations for Northern Arizona. It was partly cloudy, with a temperature of 66 at Kingman, 74 at Page, and 66 at Winslow. It was mostly cloudy, with a temperature of 57 at Flagstaff, 64 at Payson, and 61 at Chulo. At the Grand Canyon, it was cloudy, with a temperature of 58. Observations for Southern Arizona. At Yuma, it was clear, with a temperature of 88. At Nogales, it was partly cloudy, with a temperature of 69. At Tucson, it was mostly cloudy, with a temperature of 71. Observations for Southern California. At Blythe, it was partly cloudy, with a temperature of 83. It was cloudy, with a temperature of 70 at Los Angeles Airport, and 72 at San Diego. Regional observations. At El Paso, thunder was reported, with a temperature of 73. At Albuquerque, it was partly cloudy, with a temperature of 72. It was mostly cloudy, with a temperature of 79 at Las Vegas, and 72 at Salt Lake City. At El Paso, wind was south gusting to 37 miles an hour. Once again, at 3 a.m. in Phoenix, under partly cloudy skies. The Sky Harbor temperature was 80 degrees. Here is the latest forecast. For the following area, in Arizona, Central Phoenix, issued at 12:31 a.m. Mountain Standard Time. Extreme heat watch in effect from Monday morning through Wednesday evening. Tonight, partly cloudy with a slight chance of showers and thunderstorms. Lows 74 to 82. East wind 5 to 10 miles per hour. Chance of rain 10%. Thursday, partly sunny. A slight chance of afternoon showers and thunderstorms. Highs 94 to 99. Southeast wind 10 to 15 miles per hour in the morning, becoming southwest 5 to 10 miles per hour in the afternoon. Chance of rain 10%. Thursday night, partly cloudy. A slight chance of showers and thunderstorms in the evening. Lows 75 to 82. Southwest wind around 5 miles per hour in the evening, becoming southeast after midnight. Chance of rain 10%. Friday, partly cloudy. Highs 96 to 100. Southeast wind around 5 miles per hour in the morning, becoming south in the afternoon. Friday night, partly cloudy. Lows 76 to 84. Light wind in the evening, becoming northwest around 5 miles per hour after midnight. Saturday, partly sunny and warmer. Highs 100 to 106. Saturday night, partly cloudy. Lows 79 to 87. Sunday, partly sunny. Highs 104 to 110. Sunday night, mostly clear. Lows 82 to 88. Monday, partly sunny and hot. Highs 106 to 112. Monday night, mostly clear. Lows 83 to 91. Tuesday, mostly sunny and hot. Highs 107 to 113. Tuesday night, mostly clear. A 20% chance of showers and thunderstorms after midnight. Lows 83 to 91. Wednesday, mostly sunny and hot. Highs 106 to 112. Here is the synopsis for Southeast California, Southwest, and South Central Arizona. Isolated showers and thunderstorms will remain possible mainly during the afternoon hours today and Friday, with the best chances across the lower Colorado River Valley. Near to below normal temperatures are forecast through Friday before heating back up over the weekend into early next week. An extreme heat watch has been issued for the Phoenix Metro for next Monday through Wednesday. Extreme heat watch in effect from Monday morning through Wednesday evening. What? Dangerously hot conditions possible.
Afternoon temperatures 108 to 112. Major heat risk. Where? The Phoenix metropolitan area. When? From Monday morning through Wednesday evening. Impacts. Heat-related illnesses increase significantly during extreme heat events. Overexposure can cause heat cramps and heat exhaustion to develop and, without intervention, can lead to heat stroke. 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Actions should be taken to lessen the impact of the extreme heat. 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The current time is 3:18 a.m. Mountain Standard Time. Here is the 3 a.m. Mountain Standard Time observation for Phoenix on Thursday, August 13th. At Sky Harbor, it was partly cloudy. Visibility 10 miles. Temperature was 80 degrees, dew point 72, relative humidity 76%. Wind was south at 7 miles an hour. And the pressure was 29.86 inches and steady. Other observations for South Central Arizona, including the Greater Phoenix area, at Buckeye, it was clear, with a temperature of 75. It was partly cloudy, with a temperature of 77 at Deer Valley, 78 at Scottsdale Airport, 78 at Falcon Field, 77 at Mesa Gateway, and 76 at Chandler. Observations for Northern Arizona, it was partly cloudy, with a temperature of 66 at Kingman, 74 at Page, and 66 at Winslow. It was mostly cloudy, with a temperature of 57 at Flagstaff, 64 at Payson, and 61 at Chulo. At the Grand Canyon, it was cloudy, with a temperature of 58. Observations for Southern Arizona, at Yuma, it was clear, with a temperature of 88. At Nogales, it was partly cloudy, with a temperature of 69. At Tucson, it was mostly cloudy, with a temperature of 71. Observations for Southern California, at Blythe, it was partly cloudy, with a temperature of 83. It was cloudy, with a temperature of 70 at Los Angeles Airport, and 72 at San Diego. Regional observations, at El Paso, thunder was reported, with a temperature of 73. At Albuquerque, it was partly cloudy, with a temperature of 72. It was mostly cloudy, with a temperature of 79 at Las Vegas, and 72 at Salt Lake City. At El Paso, wind was south gusting to 37 miles an hour. Once again, at 3 a.m. in Phoenix, under partly cloudy skies. The Sky Harbor temperature was 80 degrees. Here is the latest forecast. For the following area, in Arizona, Central Phoenix, issued at 12:31 a.m. Mountain Standard Time. Extreme heat watch in effect from Monday morning through Wednesday evening. Tonight, partly cloudy with a slight chance of showers and thunderstorms. Lows 74 to 82. East wind 5 to 10 miles per hour. Chance of rain 10%. Thursday, partly sunny. A slight chance of afternoon showers and thunderstorms. Highs 94 to 99. Southeast wind 10 to 15 miles per hour in the morning, becoming southwest 5 to 10 miles per hour in the afternoon.
chance of rain 10%. Thursday night, partly cloudy. A slight chance of showers and thunderstorms in the evening. Lows 75 to 82. Southwest wind around 5 miles per hour in the evening, becoming southeast after midnight. Chance of rain 10%. Friday, partly cloudy. Highs 96 to 100. Southeast wind around 5 miles per hour in the morning, becoming south in the afternoon. Friday night, partly cloudy. Lows 76 to 84. Light wind in the evening, becoming northwest around 5 miles per hour after midnight. Saturday, partly sunny and warmer. Highs 100 to 106. Saturday night, partly cloudy. Lows 79 to 87. Sunday, partly sunny. Highs 104 to 110. Sunday night, mostly clear. Lows 82 to 88. Monday, partly sunny and hot. Highs 106 to 112. Monday night, mostly clear. Lows 83 to 91. Tuesday, mostly sunny and hot. Highs 107 to 113. Tuesday night, mostly clear. A 20% chance of showers and thunderstorms after midnight. Lows 83 to 91. Wednesday, mostly sunny and hot. Highs 106 to 112. Here is the synopsis for Southeast California, Southwest, and South Central Arizona. Isolated showers and thunderstorms will remain possible mainly during the afternoon hours today and Friday, with the best chances across the lower Colorado River Valley. Near to below normal temperatures are forecast through Friday before heating back up over the weekend into early next week. An extreme heat watch has been issued for the Phoenix Metro for next Monday through Wednesday. Extreme heat watch in effect from Monday morning through Wednesday evening. What? Dangerously hot conditions possible. Afternoon temperatures 108 to 112. Major heat risk. Where? The Phoenix metropolitan area. When? From Monday morning through Wednesday evening. Impacts. Heat-related illnesses increase significantly during extreme heat events. Overexposure can cause heat cramps and heat exhaustion to develop and, without intervention, can lead to heat stroke. 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An extreme heat watch means that a period of very hot temperatures, even by local standards, may occur. Actions should be taken to lessen the impact of the extreme heat. Take extra precautions if you work or spend time outside. 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To reduce risk during outdoor work, the Occupational Safety and Health Administration recommends scheduling frequent rest breaks in shaded or air-conditioned environments. Anyone overcome by heat should be moved to a cool and shaded location. Heat stroke is an emergency. 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The current time is 3:25 a.m. Mountain Standard Time. Here is the 3 a.m. Mountain Standard Time observation for Phoenix on Thursday, August 13th. At Sky Harbor, it was partly cloudy. Visibility 10 miles. Temperature was 80 degrees, dew point 72, relative humidity 76%. Wind was south, at 7 miles an hour. And the pressure was 29.86 inches, and steady. Other observations for South Central Arizona, including the Greater Phoenix area, at Buckeye, it was clear, with a temperature of 75.
It was partly cloudy, with a temperature of 77 at Deer Valley, 78 at Scottsdale Airport, 78 at Falcon Field, 77 at Mesa Gateway, and 76 at Chandler. Observations for Northern Arizona. It was partly cloudy, with a temperature of 66 at Kingman, 74 at Page, and 66 at Winslow. It was mostly cloudy, with a temperature of 57 at Flagstaff, 64 at Payson, and 61 at Chillo. At the Grand Canyon, it was cloudy, with a temperature of 58. Observations for Southern Arizona. At Yuma, it was clear, with a temperature of 88. At Nogales, it was partly cloudy, with a temperature of 69. At Tucson, it was mostly cloudy, with a temperature of 71. Observations for Southern California. At Blythe, it was partly cloudy, with a temperature of 83. It was cloudy, with a temperature of 70 at Los Angeles Airport, and 72 at San Diego. Regional observations. At El Paso, thunder was reported, with a temperature of 73. At Albuquerque, it was partly cloudy, with a temperature of 72. It was mostly cloudy, with a temperature of 79 at Las Vegas, and 72 at Salt Lake City. At El Paso, wind was south gusting to 37 miles an hour. Once again, at 3 a.m. in Phoenix, under partly cloudy skies. The Sky Harbor temperature was 80 degrees. Here is the latest forecast. For the following area, in Arizona, Central Phoenix, issued at 12:31 a.m. Mountain Standard Time. Extreme heat watch in effect from Monday morning through Wednesday evening. Tonight, partly cloudy with a slight chance of showers and thunderstorms. Lows 74 to 82. East wind 5 to 10 miles per hour. Chance of rain 10%. Thursday, partly sunny. A slight chance of afternoon showers and thunderstorms. Highs 94 to 99. Southeast wind 10 to 15 miles per hour in the morning, becoming southwest 5 to 10 miles per hour in the afternoon. Chance of rain 10%. Thursday night, partly cloudy. A slight chance of showers and thunderstorms in the evening. Lows 75 to 82. Southwest wind around 5 miles per hour in the evening, becoming southeast after midnight. Chance of rain 10%. Friday, partly cloudy. Highs 96 to 100. Southeast wind around 5 miles per hour in the morning, becoming south in the afternoon. Friday night, partly cloudy. Lows 76 to 84. Light wind in the evening, becoming northwest around 5 miles per hour after midnight. Saturday, partly sunny and warmer. Highs 100 to 106. Saturday night, partly cloudy. Lows 79 to 87. Sunday, partly sunny. Highs 104 to 110. Sunday night, mostly clear. Lows 82 to 88. Monday, partly sunny and hot. Highs 106 to 112. Monday night, mostly clear. Lows 83 to 91. Tuesday, mostly sunny and hot. Highs 107 to 113. Tuesday night, mostly clear. A 20% chance of showers and thunderstorms after midnight. Lows 83 to 91. Wednesday, mostly sunny and hot. Highs 106 to 112. Here is the synopsis for Southeast California, Southwest, and South Central Arizona. Isolated showers and thunderstorms will remain possible mainly during the afternoon hours today and Friday, with the best chances across the lower Colorado River Valley. Near to below normal temperatures are forecast through Friday before heating back up over the weekend into early next week. An extreme heat watch has been issued for the Phoenix Metro for next Monday through Wednesday. Extreme heat watch in effect from Monday morning through Wednesday evening. What? Dangerously hot conditions possible. Afternoon temperatures 108 to 112. Major heat risk. Where? The Phoenix metropolitan area.
When, from Monday morning through Wednesday evening. Impacts: heat-related illnesses increase significantly during extreme heat events. Overexposure can cause heat cramps and heat

exhaustion and heat stroke. 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The current time is 3:33 a.m. Mountain Standard Time. Here is the 3 a.m. Mountain Standard Time observation for Phoenix on Thursday, August 13th. At Sky Harbor, it was partly cloudy. Visibility 10 miles. Temperature was 80 degrees, dew point 72, relative humidity 76%. Wind was south, at 7 miles an hour. And the pressure was 29.86 inches, and steady. Other observations for South Central Arizona, including the Greater Phoenix area, at Buckeye, it was clear, with a temperature of 75. It was partly cloudy, with a temperature of 77 at Deer Valley, 78 at Scottsdale Airport, 78 at Falcon Field, 77 at Mesa Gateway, and 76 at Chandler. Observations for Northern Arizona, it was partly cloudy, with a temperature of 66 at Kingman, 74 at Page, and 66 at Winslow. It was mostly cloudy, with a temperature of 57 at Flagstaff, 64 at Payson, and 61 at Chulo. At the Grand Canyon, it was cloudy, with a temperature of 58. Observations for Southern Arizona, at Yuma, it was clear, with a temperature of 88. At Nogales, it was partly cloudy, with a temperature of 69. At Tucson, it was mostly cloudy, with a temperature of 71. Observations for Southern California, at Blythe, it was partly cloudy, with a temperature of 83. It was cloudy, with a temperature of 70 at Los Angeles Airport, and 72 at San Diego. Regional observations, at El Paso, thunder was reported, with a temperature of 73. At Albuquerque, it was partly cloudy, with a temperature of 72. It was mostly cloudy, with a temperature of 79 at Las Vegas, and 72 at Salt Lake City. At El Paso, wind was south gusting to 37 miles an hour. Once again, at 3 a.m. in Phoenix, under partly cloudy skies. The Sky Harbor temperature was 80 degrees. Here is the latest forecast. For the following area, in Arizona, Central Phoenix, issued at 12:31 a.m. Mountain Standard Time. Extreme heat watch in effect from Monday morning through Wednesday evening. Tonight, partly cloudy with a slight chance of showers and thunderstorms. Lows 74 to 82. East wind 5 to 10 miles per hour. Chance of rain 10%. Thursday, partly sunny. A slight chance of afternoon showers and thunderstorms. Highs 94 to 99. Southeast wind 10 to 15 miles per hour in the morning, becoming southwest 5 to 10 miles per hour in the afternoon. Chance of rain 10%. Thursday night, partly cloudy. A slight chance of showers and thunderstorms in the evening. Lows 75 to 82. Southwest wind around 5 miles per hour in the evening, becoming southeast after midnight. Chance of rain 10%. Friday, partly cloudy. Highs 96 to 100. Southeast wind around 5 miles per hour in the morning, becoming south in the afternoon. Friday night, partly cloudy. Lows 76 to 84. Light wind in the evening, becoming northwest around 5 miles per hour after midnight. Saturday, partly sunny and warmer. Highs 100 to 106. Saturday night, partly cloudy. Lows 79 to 87. Sunday, partly sunny. Highs 104 to 110. Sunday night, mostly clear. Lows 80

82 to 88. Monday, partly sunny and hot. Highs 106 to 112. Monday night, mostly clear. Lows 83 to 91. Tuesday, mostly sunny and hot. Highs 107 to 113. Tuesday night, mostly clear. A 20% chance of showers and thunderstorms after midnight. Lows 83 to 91. Wednesday, mostly sunny and hot. Highs 106 to 112. Here is the synopsis for Southeast California, Southwest, and South Central Arizona. Isolated showers and thunderstorms will remain possible mainly during the afternoon hours today and Friday, with the best chances across the lower Colorado River Valley. Near to below normal temperatures are forecast through Friday before heating back up over the weekend into early next week. An extreme heat watch has been issued for the Phoenix Metro for next Monday through Wednesday. Extreme heat watch in effect from Monday morning through Wednesday evening. What? Dangerously hot conditions possible. Afternoon temperatures 108 to 112. Major heat risk. Where? The Phoenix metropolitan area. When? From Monday morning through Wednesday evening. Impacts. Heat-related illnesses increase significantly during extreme heat events. Overexposure can cause heat cramps and heat exhaustion to develop and, without intervention, can lead to heat stroke. 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Actions should be taken to lessen the impact of the extreme heat. Take extra precautions if you work or spend time outside. 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Anyone overcome by heat should be moved to a cool and shaded location. 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The current time is 3:40 a.m. Mountain Standard Time. Here is the 3 a.m. Mountain Standard Time observation for Phoenix on Thursday, August 13th. At Sky Harbor, it was partly cloudy. Visibility 10 miles. Temperature was 80 degrees, dew point 72, relative humidity 76%. Wind was south, at 7 miles an hour. And the pressure was 29.86 inches, and steady. Other observations for South Central Arizona, including the Greater Phoenix area, at Buckeye, it was clear, with a temperature of 75. It was partly cloudy, with a temperature of 77 at Deer Valley, 78 at Scottsdale Airport, 78 at Falcon Field, 77 at Mesa Gateway, and 76 at Chandler. Observations for Northern Arizona, it was partly cloudy, with a temperature of 66 at Kingman, 74 at Page, and 66 at Winslow. It was mostly cloudy, with a temperature of 57 at Flagstaff, 64 at Payson, and 61 at Chillo. At the Grand Canyon, it was cloudy, with a temperature of 58. Observations for Southern Arizona, at Yuma, it was clear, with a temperature of 88. At Nogales, it was partly cloudy, with a temperature of 69. At Tucson, it was mostly cloudy, with a temperature of 71. Observations for Southern California, at Blythe, it was partly cloudy, with a temperature of 83. It was cloudy, with a temperature of 70 at Los Angeles Airport, and 72 at San Diego. Regional observations,
at El Paso, thunder was reported, with a temperature of 73. At Albuquerque, it was partly cloudy, with a temperature of 72. It was mostly cloudy, with a temperature of 79 at Las Vegas, and 72 at Salt Lake City. At El Paso, wind was south gusting to 37 miles an hour. Once again, at 3 a.m. in Phoenix, under partly cloudy skies. The Sky Harbor temperature was 80 degrees. Here is the latest forecast. For the following area, Arizona, Central Phoenix, issued at 12.

74 to 82. East wind 5 to 10 miles per hour. Chance of rain 10%. Thursday, partly sunny. A slight chance of afternoon showers and thunderstorms. Highs 94 to 99. Southeast wind 10 to 15 miles per hour in the morning, becoming southwest 5 to 10 miles per hour in the afternoon. Chance of rain 10%. Thursday night, partly cloudy. A slight chance of showers and thunderstorms in the evening. Lows 75 to 82. Southwest wind around 5 miles per hour in the evening, becoming southeast after midnight. Chance of rain 10%. Friday, partly cloudy. Highs 96 to 100. Southeast wind around 5 miles per hour in the morning, becoming south in the afternoon. Friday night, partly cloudy. Lows 76 to 84. Light wind in the evening, becoming northwest around 5 miles per hour after midnight. Saturday, partly sunny and warmer. Highs 100 to 106. Saturday night, partly cloudy. Lows 79 to 87. Sunday, partly sunny. Highs 104 to 110. Sunday night, mostly clear. Lows 82 to 88. Monday, partly sunny and hot. Highs 106 to 112. Monday night, mostly clear. Lows 83 to 91. Tuesday, mostly sunny and hot. Highs 107 to 113. Tuesday night, mostly clear. A 20% chance of showers and thunderstorms after midnight. Lows 83 to 91. Wednesday, mostly sunny and hot. Highs 106 to 112. Here is the synopsis for Southeast California, Southwest, and South Central Arizona. Isolated showers and thunderstorms will remain possible mainly during the afternoon hours today and Friday, with the best chances across the lower Colorado River Valley. Near to below normal temperatures are forecast through Friday before heating back up over the weekend into early next week. An extreme heat watch has been issued for the Phoenix Metro for next Monday through Wednesday. Extreme heat watch in effect from Monday morning through Wednesday evening. What? Dangerously hot conditions possible. Afternoon temperatures 108 to 112. Major heat risk. Where? The Phoenix metropolitan area. When? From Monday morning through Wednesday evening. Impacts. Heat-related illnesses increase significantly during extreme heat events. Overexposure can cause heat cramps and heat exhaustion to develop and, without intervention, can lead to heat stroke. 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Actions should be taken to lessen the impact of the extreme heat. Take extra precautions if you work or spend time outside. 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Anyone overcome by heat should be moved to a cool and shaded location. 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The current time is 3:47 a.m. Mountain Standard Time. Here is the 3 a.m. Mountain Standard Time observation for Phoenix on Thursday, August 13th. At Sky Harbor, it was partly cloudy. Visibility 10 miles. Temperature was 80 degrees, dew point 72,
Relative humidity 76%. Wind was south, at 7 miles an hour. And the pressure was 29.86 inches, and steady. Other observations for South Central Arizona, including the Greater Phoenix area, at Buckeye, it was clear, with a temperature of 75. It was partly cloudy, with a temperature of 77 at Deer Valley, 78 at Scottsdale Airport, 78 at Falcon Field, 77 at Mesa Gateway, and 76 at Chandler. Observations for Northern Arizona, it was partly cloudy, with a temperature of 66 at Kingman, 74 at Page, and 66 at Winslow. It was mostly cloudy, with a temperature of 57 at Flagstaff, 64 at Payson, and 61 at Chillo. At the Grand Canyon, it was cloudy, with a temperature of 58. Observations for Southern Arizona, at Yuma, it was clear, with a temperature of 88. At Nogales, it was partly cloudy, with a temperature of 69. At Tucson, it was mostly cloudy, with a temperature of 71. Observations for Southern California, at Blythe, it was partly cloudy, with a temperature of 83. It was cloudy, with a temperature of 70 at Los Angeles Airport, and 72 at San Diego. Regional observations, at El Paso, thunder was reported, with a temperature of 73. At Albuquerque, it was partly cloudy, with a temperature of 72. It was mostly cloudy, with a temperature of 79 at Las Vegas, and 72 at Salt Lake City. At El Paso, wind was south gusting to 37 miles an hour. Once again, at 3 a.m. in Phoenix, under partly cloudy skies. The Sky Harbor temperature was 80 degrees. Here is the latest forecast. For the following area, in Arizona, Central Phoenix, issued at 12:31 a.m. Mountain Standard Time. Extreme heat watch in effect from Monday morning through Wednesday evening. Tonight, partly cloudy with a slight chance of showers and thunderstorms. Lows 74 to 82. East wind 5 to 10 miles per hour. Chance of rain 10%. Thursday, partly sunny. A slight chance of afternoon showers and thunderstorms. Highs 94 to 99. Southeast wind 10 to 15 miles per hour in the morning, becoming southwest 5 to 10 miles per hour in the afternoon. Chance of rain 10%. Thursday night, partly cloudy. A slight chance of showers and thunderstorms in the evening. Lows 75 to 82. Southwest wind around 5 miles per hour in the evening, becoming southeast after midnight. Chance of rain 10%. Friday, partly cloudy. Highs 96 to 100. Southeast wind around 5 miles per hour in the morning, becoming south in the afternoon. Friday night, partly cloudy. Lows 76 to 84. Light wind in the evening, becoming northwest around 5 miles per hour after midnight. Saturday, partly sunny and warmer. Highs 100 to 106. Saturday night, partly cloudy. Lows 79 to 87. Sunday, partly sunny. Highs 104 to 110. Sunday night, mostly clear. Lows 82 to 88. Monday, partly sunny and hot. Highs 106 to 112. Monday night, mostly clear. Lows 83 to 91. Tuesday, mostly sunny and hot. Highs 107 to 113. Tuesday night, mostly clear. A 20% chance of showers and thunderstorms after midnight. Lows 83 to 91. Wednesday, mostly sunny and hot. Highs 106 to 112. Here is the synopsis for Southeast California, Southwest, and South Central Arizona. Isolated showers and thunderstorms will remain possible mainly during the afternoon hours today and Friday, with the best chances across the lower Colorado River Valley. Near to below normal temperatures are forecast through Friday before heating back up over the weekend into early next week.
An extreme heat watch has been issued for the Phoenix Metro for next Monday through Wednesday. Extreme heat watch in effect from Monday morning through Wednesday evening. What? Dangerously hot conditions possible. Afternoon temperatures 108 to 112. Major heat risk. Where? The Phoenix metropolitan area. When? From Monday morning through Wednesday evening. Impacts. Heat-related illnesses increase significantly during extreme heat events. 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Actions should be taken to lessen the impact of the extreme heat. 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The current time is 3:55 a.m. Mountain Standard Time. Here is the 3 a.m. Mountain Standard Time observation for Phoenix on Thursday, August 13th. At Sky Harbor, it was partly cloudy. Visibility 10 miles. Temperature was 80 degrees, dew point 72, relative humidity 76%. Wind was south, at 7 miles an hour. And the pressure was 29.86 inches, and steady. Other observations for South Central Arizona, including the Greater Phoenix area, at Buckeye, it was clear, with a temperature of 75. It was partly cloudy, with a temperature of 77 at Deer Valley, 78 at Scottsdale Airport, 78 at Falcon Field, 77 at Mesa Gateway, and 76 at Chandler. Observations for Northern Arizona, it was partly cloudy, with a temperature of 66 at Kingman, 74 at Page, and 66 at Winslow. It was mostly cloudy, with a temperature of 57 at Flagstaff, 64 at Payson, and 61 at Chulo. At the Grand Canyon, it was cloudy, with a temperature of 58. Observations for Southern Arizona, at Yuma, it was clear, with a temperature of 88. At Nogales, it was partly cloudy, with a temperature of 69. At Tucson, it was mostly cloudy, with a temperature of 71. Observations for Southern California, at Blythe, it was partly cloudy, with a temperature of 83. It was cloudy, with a temperature of 70 at Los Angeles Airport, and 72 at San Diego. Regional observations, at El Paso, thunder was reported, with a temperature of 73. At Albuquerque, it was partly cloudy, with a temperature of 72. It was mostly cloudy, with a temperature of 79 at Las Vegas, and 72 at Salt Lake City. At El Paso, wind was south gusting to 37 miles an hour. Once again, at 3 a.m. in Phoenix, under partly cloudy skies. The Sky Harbor temperature was 80 degrees. Here is the latest forecast. For the following area, in Arizona, Central Phoenix, issued at 12:31 a.m. Mountain Standard Time. Extreme heat watch in effect from Monday morning through Wednesday evening. Tonight, partly cloudy with a slight chance of showers and thunderstorms. Lows 74 to 82. East wind 5 to 10 miles per hour. Chance of rain 10%. Thursday, partly sunny.
A slight chance of afternoon showers and thunderstorms. Highs 94 to 99. Southeast wind 10 to 15 miles per hour in the morning, becoming southwest 5 to 10 miles per hour in the afternoon. Chance of rain 10%. Thursday night, partly cloudy. A slight chance of showers and thunderstorms in the evening. Lows 75 to 82. Southwest wind around 5 miles per hour in the evening, becoming southeast after midnight. Chance of rain 10%. Friday, partly cloudy. Highs 96 to 100. Southeast wind around 5 miles per hour in the morning, becoming south in the afternoon. Friday night, partly cloudy. Lows 76 to 84. Light wind in the evening, becoming northwest around 5 miles per hour after midnight. Saturday, partly sunny and warmer. Highs 100 to 106. Saturday night, partly cloudy. Lows 79 to 87. Sunday, partly sunny. Highs 104 to 110. Sunday night, mostly clear. Lows 82 to 88. Monday, partly sunny and hot. Highs 106 to 112. Monday night, mostly clear. Lows 83 to 91. Tuesday, mostly sunny and hot. Highs 107 to 113. Tuesday night, mostly clear. A 20% chance of showers and thunderstorms after midnight. Lows 83 to 91. Wednesday, mostly sunny and hot. Highs 106 to 112. Here is the synopsis for Southeast California, Southwest, and South Central Arizona. Isolated showers and thunderstorms will remain possible mainly during the afternoon hours today and Friday, with the best chances across the lower Colorado River Valley. Near to below normal temperatures are forecast through Friday before heating back up over the weekend into early next week. An extreme heat watch has been issued for the Phoenix Metro for next Monday through Wednesday. Extreme heat watch in effect from Monday morning through Wednesday evening. What? Dangerously hot conditions possible. Afternoon temperatures 108 to 112. Major heat risk. Where? The Phoenix metropolitan area. When? From Monday morning through Wednesday evening. Impacts. Heat-related illnesses increase significantly during extreme heat events. Overexposure can cause heat cramps and heat exhaustion to develop and, without intervention, can lead to heat stroke. 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Actions should be taken to lessen the impact of the extreme heat. Take extra precautions if you work or spend time outside. 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The current time is 4:02 a.m. Mountain Standard Time. Here is the latest forecast. For the following area, in Arizona, Central Phoenix, issued at 4 a.m. Mountain Standard Time. Extreme heat watch in effect from Monday morning through Wednesday evening. Today, partly sunny. A slight chance of afternoon showers and thunderstorms. Highs 94 to 99.
southeast wind 10 to 15 miles per hour in the morning, becoming southwest 5 to 10 miles per hour in the afternoon. Chance of rain 10%. Tonight, partly cloudy. A slight chance of showers and thunderstorms in the evening. Lows 75 to 82. Southwest wind around 5 miles per hour in the evening, becoming southeast after midnight. Chance of rain 10%. Friday, partly cloudy. Highs 96 to 100. Southeast wind around 5 miles per hour in the morning, becoming south in the afternoon. Friday night, partly cloudy. Lows 76 to 84. Light wind in the evening, becoming northwest around 5 miles per hour after midnight. Saturday, partly sunny and warmer. Highs 100 to 105. Light wind in the morning, becoming southwest around 5 miles per hour in the afternoon. Saturday night, partly cloudy. Lows 79 to 87. Sunday, partly sunny. Highs 104 to 110. Sunday night, mostly clear. Lows 82 to 88. Monday, partly sunny and hot. Highs 106 to 112. Monday night, mostly clear. Lows 83 to 91. Tuesday, mostly sunny and hot. Highs 107 to 113. Tuesday night, mostly clear. A 20% chance of showers and thunderstorms after midnight. Lows 83 to 91. Wednesday, mostly sunny and hot. Highs 106 to 112. Here is the synopsis for Southeast California, Southwest, and South Central Arizona. Isolated showers and thunderstorms will remain possible mainly during the afternoon hours today and Friday, with the best chances across the lower Colorado River Valley. Near to below normal temperatures are forecast through Friday before heating back up over the weekend into early next week. An extreme heat watch has been issued for the Phoenix Metro for next Monday through Wednesday. Extreme heat watch in effect from Monday morning through Wednesday evening. What? Dangerously hot conditions possible. Afternoon temperatures 108 to 112. Major heat risk. Where? The Phoenix metropolitan area. When? From Monday morning through Wednesday evening. Impacts. Heat-related illnesses increase significantly during extreme heat events. Overexposure can cause heat cramps and heat exhaustion to develop and, without intervention, can lead to heat stroke. 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Actions should be taken to lessen the impact of the extreme heat. 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Anyone overcome by heat should be moved to a cool and shaded location. Heat stroke is an emergency. 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The current time is 4:07 a.m. Mountain Standard Time. Here is the latest forecast. For the following area, in Arizona, Central Phoenix, issued at 4 a.m. Mountain Standard Time. Extreme heat watch in effect from Monday morning through Wednesday evening. Today, partly sunny. A slight chance of afternoon showers and thunderstorms. Highs 94 to 99.
Southeast wind 10 to 15 miles per hour in the morning, becoming southwest 5 to 10 miles per hour in the afternoon. Chance of rain 10%. Tonight, partly cloudy. A slight chance of showers and thunderstorms in the evening. Lows 75 to 82. Southwest wind around 5 miles per hour in the evening, becoming southeast after midnight. Chance of rain 10%. Friday, partly cloudy. Highs 96 to 100. Southeast wind around 5 miles per hour in the morning, becoming south in the afternoon. Friday night, partly cloudy. Lows 76 to 84. Light wind in the evening, becoming northwest around 5 miles per hour after midnight. Saturday, partly sunny and warmer. Highs 100 to 105. Light wind in the morning, becoming southwest around 5 miles per hour in the afternoon. Saturday night, partly cloudy. Lows 79 to 87. Sunday, partly sunny. Highs 104 to 110. Sunday night, mostly clear. Lows 82 to 88. Monday, partly sunny and hot. Highs 106 to 112. Monday night, mostly clear. Lows 83 to 91. Tuesday, mostly sunny and hot. Highs 107 to 113. Tuesday night, mostly clear. A 20% chance of showers and thunderstorms after midnight. Lows 83 to 91. Wednesday, mostly sunny and hot. Highs 106 to 112. Here is the synopsis for Southeast California, Southwest, and South Central Arizona. Isolated showers and thunderstorms will remain possible mainly during the afternoon hours today and Friday, with the best chances across the lower Colorado River Valley. Near to below normal temperatures are forecast through Friday before heating back up over the weekend into early next week. An extreme heat watch has been issued for the Phoenix Metro for next Monday through Wednesday. Extreme heat watch in effect from Monday morning through Wednesday evening. What? Dangerously hot conditions possible. Afternoon temperatures 108 to 112. Major heat risk. Where? The Phoenix metropolitan area. When? From Monday morning through Wednesday evening. Impacts: heat-related illnesses increase significantly during extreme heat events. Overexposure can cause heat cramps and heat exhaustion to develop and, without intervention, can lead to heat stroke. 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Actions should be taken to lessen the impact of the extreme heat. 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The current time is 4:12 a.m. Mountain Standard Time. Here is the 4 a.m. Mountain Standard Time observation for Phoenix on Thursday, August 13.

14th. At Sky Harbor, it was clear. Visibility 10 miles. Temperature was 79 degrees, dew point 71, relative humidity 76%. Wind was south, at 10 miles an hour. And the pressure was 29.86 inches, and steady. Other observations for South Central Arizona, including the Greater Phoenix area, it was clear, with a temperature of valley, and 77 at Scottsdale Airport. It was partly cloudy, with a temperature of 77 at Falcon Field, 76 at Mesa Gateway, and 76 at Chandler. Observations for Northern Arizona, it was partly cloudy, with a temperature of 66 at Kingman, 73 at Page, and 60 with a temperature of 57 at the Grand Canyon, 64 at Payson, and 61 at Chulo. At Flagstaff, it was cloudy, with a temperature of 56. Observations for Southern Arizona, at Yuma, it was clear, with a temperature of 87. It was mostly cloudy, with a temperature of 71 at Tucson, and 69 at Nogales. Observations for Southern California, at Blythe, it was partly cloudy, with a temperature of 82. It was cloudy, with a temperature of 70 at Los Angeles Airport, and 71 at San Diego. Regional observations, at Albuquerque, it was partly cloudy, with a temperature of 71. At Las Vegas, it was mostly cloudy, with a temperature of 78. It was cloudy, with a temperature of 72 at Salt Lake City, and 73 at El Paso. At El Paso, wind was south gusting to 28 miles an hour. Once again, at 4 a.m. in Phoenix, under clear skies. The Sky Harbor temperature was 79 degrees. Here is the latest forecast. For the following area, in Arizona, Central Phoenix, issued at 4 a.m. Mountain Standard Time. Extreme heat watch in effect from Monday morning through Wednesday evening. Today, partly sunny. A slight chance of afternoon showers and thunderstorms. Highs 94 to 99. Southeast wind 10 to 15 miles per hour in the morning, becoming southwest 5 to 10 miles per hour in the afternoon. Chance of rain 10%. Tonight, partly cloudy. A slight chance of showers and thunderstorms in the evening. Lows 75 to 82. Southwest wind around 5 miles per hour in the evening, becoming southeast after midnight. Chance of rain 10%. Friday, partly cloudy. Highs 96 to 100. Southeast wind around 5 miles per hour in the morning, becoming south in the afternoon. Friday night, partly cloudy. Lows 76 to 84. Light wind in the evening, becoming northwest around 5 miles per hour after midnight. Saturday, partly sunny and warmer. Highs 100 to 105. Light wind in the morning, becoming southwest around 5 miles per hour in the afternoon. Saturday night, partly cloudy. Lows 79 to 87. Sunday, partly sunny. Highs 104 to 110. Sunday night, mostly clear. Lows 82 to 88. Monday, partly sunny and hot. Highs 106 to 112. Monday night, mostly clear. Lows 83 to 91. Tuesday, mostly sunny and hot. Highs 107 to 113. Tuesday night, mostly clear. A 20% chance of showers and thunderstorms after midnight. Lows 83 to 91. Wednesday, mostly sunny and hot. Highs 106 to 112. Here is the synopsis for Southeast California, Southwest, and South Central Arizona. Isolated showers and thunderstorms will remain possible mainly during the afternoon hours today and Friday, with the best chances across the lower Colorado River Valley. Near to below normal temperatures are forecast through Friday before heating back up over the weekend into early next week. An extreme heat watch has been issued for the Phoenix Metro for next Monday through Wednesday. Extreme heat watch in effect from Monday morning through Wednesday evening. What? Dangerously hot.

observations possible. Afternoon temperatures 108 to 112. Major heat risk. Where? The Phoenix metropolitan area. When? From Monday morning through Wednesday evening. Impacts. Heat-related illnesses increase significantly during extreme heat events. Overexposure can cause heat cramps and heat exhaustion to develop and, without intervention, can lead to heat stroke. 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Actions should be taken to lessen the impact of the extreme heat. Take extra precautions if you work or spend time outside. 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The current time is 4:19 a.m. Mountain Standard Time. Here is the 4 a.m. Mountain Standard Time observation for Phoenix on Thursday, August 13th. At Sky Harbor, it was clear. Visibility 10 miles. Temperature was 79 degrees, dew point 71, relative humidity 76%. Wind was south, at 10 miles an hour. And the pressure was 29.86 inches, and steady. Other observations for South Central Arizona, including the greater Phoenix area, it was clear, with a temperature of 77 at Buckeye, 76 at Deer Valley, and 77 at Scottsdale Airport. It was partly cloudy, with a temperature of 77 at Falcon Field, 76 at Mesa Gateway, and 76 at Chandler. Observations for Northern Arizona, it was partly cloudy, with a temperature of 66 at Kingman, 73 at Page, and 66 at Winslow. It was mostly cloudy, with a temperature of 57 at the Grand Canyon, 64 at Payson, and 61 at Chulo. At Flagstaff, it was cloudy, with a temperature of 56. Observations for Southern Arizona, at Yuma, it was clear, with a temperature of 87. It was mostly cloudy, with a temperature of 71 at Tucson, and 69 at Nogales. Observations for Southern California, at Blythe, it was partly cloudy, with a temperature of 82. It was cloudy, with a temperature of 70 at Los Angeles Airport, and 71 at San Diego. Regional observations, at Albuquerque, it was partly cloudy, with a temperature of 71. At Las Vegas, it was mostly cloudy, with a temperature of 78. It was cloudy, with a temperature of 72 at Salt Lake City, and 73 at El Paso. At El Paso, wind was south gusting to 28 miles an hour. Once again, at 4 a.m. in Phoenix, under clear skies. The Sky Harbor temperature was 79 degrees. Here is the latest forecast. For the following area, in Arizona, Central Phoenix, issued at 4 a.m. Mountain Standard Time. Extreme heat watch in effect from Monday morning through Wednesday evening. Today, partly sunny. A slight chance of afternoon showers and thunderstorms. Highs 94 to 99. Southeast wind 10 to 15 miles per hour in the morning, becoming southwest 5 to 10 miles per hour in the afternoon. Chance of rain 10%. Tonight, partly cloudy. A slight chance of showers and thunderstorms in the evening. Lows 75 to 82. Southwest wind around 5 miles per hour in the evening, becoming southeast after midnight,
chance of rain 10%. Friday, partly cloudy. Highs 96 to 100. Southeast wind around 5 miles per hour in the morning, becoming south in the afternoon. Friday night, partly cloudy. Lows 76 to 84. Light wind in the evening, becoming northwest around 5 miles per hour after midnight. Saturday, partly sunny and warmer. Highs 100 to 105. Light wind in the morning, becoming southwest around 5 miles per hour in the afternoon. Saturday night, partly cloudy. Lows 79 to 87. Sunday, partly sunny. Highs 104 to 110. Sunday night, mostly clear. Lows 82 to 88. Monday, partly sunny and hot. Highs 106 to 112. Monday night, mostly clear. Lows 83 to 91. Tuesday, mostly sunny and hot. Highs 107 to 113. Tuesday night, mostly clear. A 20% chance of showers and thunderstorms after midnight. Lows 83 to 91. Wednesday, mostly sunny and hot. Highs 106 to 112. Here is the synopsis for Southeast California, Southwest, and South Central Arizona. Isolated showers and thunderstorms will remain possible mainly during the afternoon hours today and Friday, with the best chances across the lower Colorado River Valley. Near to below normal temperatures are forecast through Friday before heating back up over the weekend into early next week. An extreme heat watch has been issued for the Phoenix Metro for next Monday through Wednesday. Extreme heat watch in effect from Monday morning through Wednesday evening. What? Dangerously hot conditions possible. Afternoon temperatures 108 to 112. Major heat risk. Where? The Phoenix metropolitan area. When? From Monday morning through Wednesday evening. Impacts. Heat-related illnesses increase significantly during extreme heat events. Overexposure can cause heat cramps and heat exhaustion to develop and, without intervention, can lead to heat stroke. 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Actions should be taken to lessen the impact of the extreme heat. 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The current time is 4:26 a.m. Mountain Standard Time. Here is the 4 a.m. Mountain Standard Time observation for Phoenix on Thursday, August 13th. At Sky Harbor, it was clear. Visibility 10 miles. Temperature was 79 degrees, dew point 71, relative humidity 76%. Wind was south at 10 miles an hour. And the pressure was 29.86 inches, and steady. Other observations for South Central Arizona, including the Greater Phoenix area, it was clear, with a temperature of 77 at Buckeye, 76 at Deer Valley, and 77 at Scottsdale Airport. It was partly cloudy, with a temperature of 77 at Falcon Field, 76 at Mesa Gateway, and 76 at Chandler.
Observations for northern Arizona. It was partly cloudy, with a temperature of 66 at Kingman, 73 at Page, and 66 at Winslow. It was mostly cloudy, with a temperature of 57 at the Grand Canyon, 64 at Payson, and 61 at Chulo. At Flagstaff, it was cloudy, with a temperature of 56. Observations for southern Arizona. At Yuma, it was clear, with a temperature of 87. It was mostly cloudy, with a temperature of 71 at Tucson, and 69 at Nogales. Observations for Southern California, at Blythe, it was partly cloudy, with a temperature of 82. It was cloudy, with a temperature of 70 at Los Angeles Airport, and 71 at San Diego. Regional observations, at Albuquerque, it was partly cloudy, with a temperature of 71. At Las Vegas, it was mostly cloudy, with a temperature of 78. It was cloudy, with a temperature of 72 at Salt Lake City, and 73 at El Paso. At El Paso, wind was south gusting to 28 miles an hour. Once again, at 4 a.m. in Phoenix, under clear skies. The Sky Harbor temperature was 79 degrees. Here is the latest forecast. For the following area, in Arizona, Central Phoenix, issued at 4 a.m. Mountain Standard Time. Extreme heat watch in effect from Monday morning through Wednesday evening. Today, partly sunny. A slight chance of afternoon showers and thunderstorms. Highs 94 to 99. Southeast wind 10 to 15 miles per hour in the morning, becoming southwest 5 to 10 miles per hour in the afternoon. Chance of rain 10%. Tonight, partly cloudy. A slight chance of showers and thunderstorms in the evening. Lows 75 to 82. Southwest wind around 5 miles per hour in the evening, becoming southeast after midnight. Chance of rain 10%. Friday, partly cloudy. Highs 96 to 100. Southeast wind around 5 miles per hour in the morning, becoming south in the afternoon. Friday night, partly cloudy. Lows 76 to 84. Light wind in the evening, becoming northwest around 5 miles per hour after midnight. Saturday, partly sunny and warmer. Highs 100 to 105. Light wind in the morning, becoming southwest around 5 miles per hour in the afternoon. Saturday night, partly cloudy. Lows 79 to 87. Sunday, partly sunny. Highs 104 to 110. Sunday night, mostly clear. Lows 82 to 88. Monday, partly sunny and hot. Highs 106 to 112. Monday night, mostly clear. Lows 83 to 91. Tuesday, mostly sunny and hot. Highs 107 to 113. Tuesday night, mostly clear. A 20% chance of showers and thunderstorms after midnight. Lows 83 to 91. Wednesday, mostly sunny and hot. Highs 106 to 112. Here is the synopsis for Southeast California, Southwest, and South Central Arizona. Isolated showers and thunderstorms will remain possible mainly during the afternoon hours today and Friday, with the best chances across the lower Colorado River Valley. Near to below normal temperatures are forecast through Friday before heating back up over the weekend into early next week. An extreme heat watch has been issued for the Phoenix Metro for next Monday through Wednesday. Extreme heat watch in effect from Monday morning through Wednesday evening. What? Dangerously hot conditions possible. Afternoon temperatures 108 to 112. Major heat risk. Where? The Phoenix metropolitan area. When? From Monday morning through Wednesday evening. Impacts. Heat-related illnesses increase significantly during extreme heat events. Overexposure can cause heat cramps and heat exhaustion to develop, and, without

heat exhaustion and heat stroke. 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The current time is 4:33 a.m. Mountain Standard Time. Here is the 4 a.m. Mountain Standard Time observation for Phoenix on Thursday, August 13th. At Sky Harbor, it was clear. Visibility 10 miles. Temperature was 79 degrees, dew point 71, relative humidity 76%. Wind was south, at 10 miles an hour. And the pressure was 29.86 inches, and steady. Other observations for South Central Arizona including the Greater Phoenix area, it was clear, with a temperature of 77 at Buckeye, 76 at Deer Valley, and 77 at Scottsdale Airport. It was partly cloudy, with a temperature of 77 at Falcon Field, 76 at Mesa Gateway, and 76 at Chandler. Observations for northern Arizona, it was partly cloudy, with a temperature of 66 at Kingman, 73 at Page, and 66 at Winslow. It was mostly cloudy, with a temperature of 57 at the Grand Canyon, 64 at Payson, and 61 at Chillo. At Flagstaff, it was cloudy, with a temperature of 56. Observations for southern Arizona, at Yuma, it was clear, with a temperature of 87. It was mostly cloudy, with a temperature of 71 at Tucson, and 69 at Nogales. Observations for southern California, at Blythe, it was partly cloudy, with a temperature of 82. It was cloudy, with a temperature of 70 at Los Angeles Airport, and 71 at San Diego. Regional observations, at Albuquerque, it was partly cloudy, with a temperature of 71. At Las Vegas, it was mostly cloudy, with a temperature of 78. It was cloudy, with a temperature of 72 at Salt Lake City, and 73 at El Paso. At El Paso, wind was south gusting to 28 miles an hour. Once again, at 4 a.m. in Phoenix, under clear skies. The Sky Harbor temperature was 79 degrees. Here is the latest forecast. For the following area, in Arizona, Central Phoenix, issued at 4 a.m. Mountain Standard Time. Extreme heat watch in effect from Monday morning through Wednesday evening. Today, partly sunny. A slight chance of afternoon showers and thunderstorms. Highs 94 to 99. Southeast wind 10 to 15 miles per hour in the morning, becoming southwest 5 to 10 miles per hour in the afternoon. Chance of rain 10%. Tonight, partly cloudy. A slight chance of showers and thunderstorms in the evening. Lows 75 to 82. Southwest wind around 5 miles per hour in the evening, becoming southeast after midnight. Chance of rain 10%. Friday, partly cloudy. Highs 96 to 100. Southeast wind around 5 miles per hour in the morning, becoming south in the afternoon. Friday night, partly cloudy. Lows 76 to 84. Light wind in the evening, becoming northwest around 5 miles per hour after midnight. Saturday, partly sunny and warmer. Highs 100 to 105. Light wind in the morning, becoming southwest around 5 miles per hour in the afternoon. Saturday night, partly cloudy. Lows 79 to 87. Sunday, partly sunny. Highs 104 to 110. Sunday night, mostly clear. Lows 82 to 88. Monday, partly sunny and hot. Highs 106 to 112. Monday night, mostly clear. Lows 83 to 91. Tuesday,

mostly sunny and hot. Highs 107 to 113. Tuesday night, mostly clear. A 20% chance of showers and thunderstorms after midnight. Lows 83 to 91. Wednesday, mostly sunny and hot. Highs 106 to 112. Here is the synopsis for Southeast California, Southwest, and South Central Arizona. Isolated showers and thunderstorms will remain possible mainly during the afternoon hours today and Friday, with the best chances across the lower Colorado River Valley. Near to below normal temperatures are forecast through Friday before heating back up over the weekend into early next week. An extreme heat watch has been issued for the Phoenix Metro for next Monday through Wednesday. Extreme heat watch in effect from Monday morning through Wednesday evening. What? Dangerously hot conditions possible. Afternoon temperatures 108 to 112. Major heat risk. Where? The Phoenix metropolitan area. When? From Monday morning through Wednesday evening. Impacts. Heat-related illnesses increase significantly during extreme heat events. Overexposure can cause heat cramps and heat exhaustion to develop and, without intervention, can lead to heat stroke. 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Actions should be taken to lessen the impact of the extreme heat. Take extra precautions if you work or spend time outside. 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Anyone overcome by heat should be moved to a cool and shaded location. Heat stroke is an emergency. 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The current time is 4:41 a.m. Mountain Standard Time. Here is the 4 a.m. Mountain Standard Time observation for Phoenix on Thursday, August 13th. At Sky Harbor, it was clear. Visibility 10 miles. Temperature was 79 degrees, dew point 71, relative humidity 76%. Wind was south, at 10 miles an hour. And the pressure was 29.86 inches, and steady. Other observations for South Central Arizona, including the greater Phoenix area, it was clear, with a temperature of 77 at Buckeye, 76 at Deer Valley, and 77 at Scottsdale Airport. It was partly cloudy, with a temperature of 77 at Falcon Field, 76 at Mesa Gateway, and 76 at Chandler. Observations for Northern Arizona, it was partly cloudy, with a temperature of 66 at Kingman, 73 at Page, and 66 at Winslow. It was mostly cloudy, with a temperature of 57 at the Grand Canyon, 64 at Payson, and 61 at Cholo. At Flagstaff, it was cloudy, with a temperature of 56. Observations for Southern Arizona, at Yuma, it was clear, with a temperature of 87. It was mostly cloudy, with a temperature of 71 at Tucson, and 69 at Nogales. Observations for Southern California, at Blythe, it was partly cloudy, with a temperature of 82. It was cloudy, with a temperature of 70 at Los Angeles Airport, and 71 at San Diego. Regional observations, at Albuquerque, it was partly cloudy, with a temperature of 71. At Las Vegas, it was mostly cloudy, with a temperature of 78. It was cloudy, with a temperature of 72 at Salt Lake City, and 73 at El Paso.
at El Paso, wind was south gusting to 28 miles an hour. Once again, at 4 a.m. in Phoenix, under clear skies. The Sky Harbor temperature was 79 degrees. Here is the latest forecast. For the following area, in Arizona, central Phoenix, issued at 4 a.m. Mountain Standard Time. Extreme heat watch in effect from Monday morning through Wednesday evening. Today, partly sunny. A slight chance of afternoon showers and thunderstorms. Highs 94 to 99. Southeast wind 10 to 15 miles per hour in the morning, becoming southwest 5 to 10 miles per hour in the afternoon. Chance of rain 10%. Tonight, partly cloudy. A slight chance of showers and thunderstorms in the evening. Lows 75 to 82. Southwest wind around 5 miles per hour in the evening, becoming southeast after midnight. Chance of rain 10%. Friday, partly cloudy. Highs 96 to 100. Southeast wind around 5 miles per hour in the morning, becoming south in the afternoon. Friday night, partly cloudy. Lows 76 to 84. Light wind in the evening, becoming northwest around 5 miles per hour after midnight. Saturday, partly sunny and warmer. Highs 100 to 105. Light wind in the morning, becoming southwest around 5 miles per hour in the afternoon. Saturday night, partly cloudy. Lows 79 to 87. Sunday, partly sunny. Highs 104 to 110. Sunday night, mostly clear. Lows 82 to 88. Monday, partly sunny and hot. Highs 106 to 112. Monday night, mostly clear. Lows 83 to 91. Tuesday, mostly sunny and hot. Highs 107 to 113. Tuesday night, mostly clear. A 20% chance of showers and thunderstorms after midnight. Lows 83 to 91. Wednesday, mostly sunny and hot. Highs 106 to 112. Here is the synopsis for Southeast California, Southwest, and South Central Arizona. Isolated showers and thunderstorms will remain possible mainly during the afternoon hours today and Friday, with the best chances across the lower Colorado River Valley. Near to below normal temperatures are forecast through Friday before heating back up over the weekend into early next week. An extreme heat watch has been issued for the Phoenix Metro for next Monday through Wednesday. Extreme heat watch in effect from Monday morning through Wednesday evening. What? Dangerously hot conditions possible. Afternoon temperatures 108 to 112. Major heat risk. Where? The Phoenix metropolitan area. When? From Monday morning through Wednesday evening. Impacts. Heat-related illnesses increase significantly during extreme heat events. Overexposure can cause heat cramps and heat exhaustion to develop and, without intervention, can lead to heat stroke. 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Actions should be taken to lessen the impact of the extreme heat. 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
serving South Central Arizona. The current time is 4:48 a.m. Mountain Standard Time. Here is the 4 a.m. Mountain Standard Time observation for Phoenix on Thursday, August 13th. At Sky Harbor, it was clear. Visibility 10 miles. Temperature was 79 degrees, dew point 71, relative humidity 76%. Wind was south, at 10 miles an hour. And the pressure was 29.86 inches, and steady. Other observations for South Central Arizona, including the Greater Phoenix area, it was clear, with a temperature of 77 at Buckeye, 76 at Deer Valley, and 77 at Scottsdale Airport. It was partly cloudy, with a temperature of 77 at Falcon Field, 76 at Mesa Gateway, and 76 at Chandler. Observations for Northern Arizona, it was partly cloudy, with a temperature of 66 at Kingman, 73 at Page, and 66 at Winslow. It was mostly cloudy, with a temperature of 57 at the Grand Canyon, 64 at Payson, and 61 at Chulo. At Flagstaff, it was cloudy, with a temperature of 56. Observations for Southern Arizona, at Yuma, it was clear, with a temperature of 87. It was mostly cloudy, with a temperature of 71 at Tucson, and 69 at Nogales. Observations for Southern California, at Blythe, it was partly cloudy, with a temperature of 82. It was cloudy, with a temperature of 70 at Los Angeles Airport, and 71 at San Diego. Regional observations, at Albuquerque, it was partly cloudy, with a temperature of 71. At Las Vegas, it was mostly cloudy, with a temperature of 78. It was cloudy, with a temperature of 72 at Salt Lake City, and 73 at El Paso. At El Paso, wind was south gusting to 28 miles an hour. Once again, at 4 a.m. in Phoenix, under clear skies. The Sky Harbor temperature was 79 degrees. Here is the latest forecast. For the following area, in Arizona, Central Phoenix, issued at 4 a.m. Mountain Standard Time. Extreme heat watch in effect from Monday morning through Wednesday evening. Today, partly sunny. A slight chance of afternoon showers and thunderstorms. Highs 94 to 99. Southeast wind 10 to 15 miles per hour in the morning, becoming southwest 5 to 10 miles per hour in the afternoon. Chance of rain 10%. Tonight, partly cloudy. A slight chance of showers and thunderstorms in the evening. Lows 75 to 82. Southwest wind around 5 miles per hour in the evening, becoming southeast after midnight. Chance of rain 10%. Friday, partly cloudy. Highs 96 to 100. Southeast wind around 5 miles per hour in the morning, becoming south in the afternoon. Friday night, partly cloudy. Lows 76 to 84. Light wind in the evening, becoming northwest around 5 miles per hour after midnight. Saturday, partly sunny and warmer. Highs 100 to 105. Light wind in the morning, becoming southwest around 5 miles per hour in the afternoon. Saturday night, partly cloudy. Lows 79 to 87. Sunday, partly sunny. Highs 104 to 110. Sunday night, mostly clear. Lows 82 to 88. Monday, partly sunny and hot. Highs 106 to 112. Monday night, mostly clear. Lows 83 to 91. Tuesday, mostly sunny and hot. Highs 107 to 113. Tuesday night, mostly clear. A 20% chance of showers and thunderstorms after midnight. Lows 83 to 91. Wednesday, mostly sunny and hot. Highs 106 to 112. Here is the synopsis for Southeast California, Southwest, and South Central Arizona.
Isolated showers and thunderstorms will remain possible mainly during the afternoon hours today and Friday, with the best chances across the lower Colorado River Valley. Near to below normal temperatures are forecast through Friday before heating back up over the weekend into early next week. An extreme heat watch has been issued for the Phoenix Metro for next Monday through Wednesday. Extreme heat watch in effect from Monday morning through Wednesday evening. What? Dangerously hot conditions possible. Afternoon temperatures 108 to 112. Major heat risk. Where? The Phoenix metropolitan area. When? From Monday morning through Wednesday evening. Impacts. Heat-related illnesses increase significantly during extreme heat events. Overexposure can cause heat cramps and heat exhaustion to develop and, without intervention, can lead to heat stroke. 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An extreme heat watch means that a period of very hot temperatures, even by local standards, may occur. Actions should be taken to lessen the impact of the extreme heat. Take extra precautions if you work or spend time outside. 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To reduce risk during outdoor work, the Occupational Safety and Health Administration recommends scheduling frequent rest breaks in shaded or air-conditioned environments. Anyone overcome by heat should be moved to a cool and shaded location. Heat stroke is an emergency. Call 911. 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The current time is 4:55 a.m. Mountain Standard Time. Here is the 4 a.m. Mountain Standard Time observation for Phoenix on Thursday, August 13th. At Sky Harbor, it was clear. Visibility 10 miles. Temperature was 79 degrees, dew point 71, relative humidity 76%. Wind was south at 10 miles an hour. And the pressure was 29.86 inches, and steady. Other observations for South Central Arizona, including the greater Phoenix area, it was clear, with a temperature of 77 at Buckeye, 76 at Deer Valley, and 77 at Scottsdale Airport. It was partly cloudy, with a temperature of 77 at Falcon Field, 76 at Mesa Gateway, and 76 at Chandler. Observations for Northern Arizona, it was partly cloudy, with a temperature of 66 at Kingman, 73 at Page, and 66 at Winslow. It was mostly cloudy, with a temperature of 57 at the Grand Canyon, 64 at Payson, and 61 at Cholo. At Flagstaff, it was cloudy, with a temperature of 56. Observations for Southern Arizona, at Yuma, it was clear, with a temperature of 87. It was mostly cloudy, with a temperature of 71 at Tucson, and 69 at Nogales. Observations for Southern California, at Blythe, it was partly cloudy, with a temperature of 82. It was cloudy, with a temperature of 70 at Los Angeles Airport, and 71 at San Diego. Regional observations, at Albuquerque, it was partly cloudy, with a temperature of 71. At Las Vegas, it was mostly cloudy, with a temperature of 78. It was cloudy, with a temperature of 72 at Salt Lake City, and 73 at El Paso. At El Paso, wind was south gusting to 28 miles an hour. Once again, at 4 a.m. in Phoenix, under clear skies. The Sky Harbor temperature was 79 degrees. Here is the latest forecast. For the following area, in Arizona, Central Phoenix, issued at 4 a.m. Mountain Standard Time. Extreme heat watch in effect from Monday morning through Wednesday evening. Today, partly sunny.
a slight chance of afternoon showers and thunderstorms. Highs 94 to 99. Southeast wind 10 to 15 miles per hour in the morning, becoming southwest 5 to 10 miles per hour in the afternoon. Chance of rain 10%. Tonight, partly cloudy. A slight chance of showers and thunderstorms in the evening. Lows 75 to 82. Southwest wind around 5 miles per hour in the evening, becoming southeast after midnight. Chance of rain 10%. Friday, partly cloudy. Highs 96 to 100. Southeast wind around 5 miles per hour in the morning, becoming south in the afternoon. Friday night, partly cloudy. Lows 76 to 84. Light wind in the evening, becoming northwest around 5 miles per hour after midnight. Saturday, partly sunny and warmer. Highs 100 to 105. Light wind in the morning, becoming southwest around 5 miles per hour in the afternoon. Saturday night, partly cloudy. Lows 79 to 87. Sunday, partly sunny. Highs 104 to 110. Sunday night, mostly clear. Lows 82 to 88. Monday, partly sunny and hot. Highs 106 to 112. Monday night, mostly clear. Lows 83 to 91. Tuesday, mostly sunny and hot. Highs 107 to 113. Tuesday night, mostly clear. A 20% chance of showers and thunderstorms after midnight. Lows 83 to 91. Wednesday, mostly sunny and hot. Highs 106 to 112. Here is the synopsis for Southeast California, Southwest, and South Central Arizona. Isolated showers and thunderstorms will remain possible mainly during the afternoon hours today and Friday, with the best chances across the lower Colorado River Valley. Near to below normal temperatures are forecast through Friday before heating back up over the weekend into early next week. An extreme heat watch has been issued for the Phoenix Metro for next Monday through Wednesday. Extreme heat watch in effect from Monday morning through Wednesday evening. What? Dangerously hot conditions possible. Afternoon temperatures 108 to 112. Major heat risk. Where? The Phoenix metropolitan area. When? From Monday morning through Wednesday evening. Impacts. Heat-related illnesses increase significantly during extreme heat events. Overexposure can cause heat cramps and heat exhaustion to develop and, without intervention, can lead to heat stroke. 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Actions should be taken to lessen the impact of the extreme heat. Take extra precautions if you work or spend time outside. 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Anyone overcome by heat should be moved to a cool and shaded location. Heat stroke is an emergency. 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The current time is 5:02 a.m. Mountain Standard Time. Here is the latest forecast. For the following area, in Arizona, Central Phoenix, issued at 4 a.m. Mountain Standard Time. Extreme heat watch in effect from Monday morning through Wednesday evening. Today, partly sunny. A slight chance of afternoon showers and thunderstorms.
highs 94 to 99. Southeast wind 10 to 15 miles per hour in the morning, becoming southwest 5 to 10 miles per hour in the afternoon. Chance of rain 10%. Tonight, partly cloudy. A slight chance of showers and thunderstorms in the evening. Lows 75 to 82. Southwest wind around 5 miles per hour in the evening, becoming southeast after midnight. Chance of rain 10%. Friday, partly cloudy. Highs 96 to 100. Southeast wind around 5 miles per hour in the morning, becoming south in the afternoon. Friday night, partly cloudy. Lows 76 to 84. Light wind in the evening, becoming northwest around 5 miles per hour after midnight. Saturday, partly sunny and warmer. Highs 100 to 105. Light wind in the morning, becoming southwest around 5 miles per hour in the afternoon. Saturday night, partly cloudy. Lows 79 to 87. Sunday, partly sunny. Highs 104 to 110. Sunday night, mostly clear. Lows 82 to 88. Monday, partly sunny and hot. Highs 106 to 112. Monday night, mostly clear. Lows 83 to 91. Tuesday, mostly sunny and hot. Highs 107 to 113. Tuesday night, mostly clear. A 20% chance of showers and thunderstorms after midnight. Lows 83 to 91. Wednesday, mostly sunny and hot. Highs 106 to 112. Here is the synopsis for Southeast California, Southwest, and South Central Arizona. Isolated showers and thunderstorms will remain possible mainly during the afternoon hours today and Friday, with the best chances across the lower Colorado River Valley. Near to below normal temperatures are forecast through Friday before heating back up over the weekend into early next week. An extreme heat watch has been issued for the Phoenix Metro for next Monday through Wednesday. Extreme heat watch in effect from Monday morning through Wednesday evening. What? Dangerously hot conditions possible. Afternoon temperatures 108 to 112. Major heat risk. Where? The Phoenix metropolitan area. When? From Monday morning through Wednesday evening. Impacts. Heat-related illnesses increase significantly during extreme heat events. Overexposure can cause heat cramps and heat exhaustion to develop and, without intervention, can lead to heat stroke. 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Actions should be taken to lessen the impact of the extreme heat. 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Anyone overcome by heat should be moved to a cool and shaded location. 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The current time is 5:07 a.m. Mountain Standard Time. Here is the latest forecast. For the following area, in Arizona, Central Phoenix, issued at 4 a.m. Mountain Standard Time. Extreme heat watch in effect from Monday morning through Wednesday evening. Today, partly sunny. A slight chance of afternoon showers and thunderstorms. Highs 94 to 99.
southeast wind 10 to 15 miles per hour in the morning, becoming southwest 5 to 10 miles per hour in the afternoon. Chance of rain 10%. Tonight, partly cloudy. A slight chance of showers and thunderstorms in the evening. Lows 75 to 82. Southwest wind around 5 miles per hour in the evening, becoming southeast after midnight. Chance of rain 10%. Friday, partly cloudy. Highs 96 to 100. Southeast wind around 5 miles per hour in the morning, becoming south in the afternoon. Friday night, partly cloudy. Lows 76 to 84. Light wind in the evening, becoming northwest around 5 miles per hour after midnight. Saturday, partly sunny and warmer. Highs 100 to 105. Light wind in the morning, becoming southwest around 5 miles per hour in the afternoon. Saturday night, partly cloudy. Lows 79 to 87. Sunday, partly sunny. Highs 104 to 110. Sunday night, mostly clear. Lows 82 to 88. Monday, partly sunny and hot. Highs 106 to 112. Monday night, mostly clear. Lows 83 to 91. Tuesday, mostly sunny and hot. Highs 107 to 113. Tuesday night, mostly clear. A 20% chance of showers and thunderstorms after midnight. Lows 83 to 91. Wednesday, mostly sunny and hot. Highs 106 to 112. Here is the synopsis for Southeast California, Southwest, and South Central Arizona. Isolated showers and thunderstorms will remain possible mainly during the afternoon hours today and Friday, with the best chances across the lower Colorado River Valley. Near to below normal temperatures are forecast through Friday before heating back up over the weekend into early next week. An extreme heat watch has been issued for the Phoenix Metro for next Monday through Wednesday. Extreme heat watch in effect from Monday morning through Wednesday evening. What? Dangerously hot conditions possible. Afternoon temperatures 108 to 112. Major heat risk. Where? The Phoenix metropolitan area. When? From Monday morning through Wednesday evening. Impacts: heat-related illnesses increase significantly during extreme heat events. Overexposure can cause heat cramps and heat exhaustion to develop and, without intervention, can lead to heat stroke. 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Actions should be taken to lessen the impact of the extreme heat. 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The current time is 5:12 a.m. Mountain Standard Time. Here is the 5 a.m. Mountain Standard Time observation for Phoenix, on Thursday, August 13th. At Sky Harbor, it was clear. Visibility 10 miles. Temperature was 79 degrees, dew point 71, relative humidity 76%. Wind was south, at 7 miles an hour. And the pressure was 29.87 inches, and rising.
other observations for South Central Arizona, including the greater Phoenix area, it was clear, with a temperature of 77 at Buckeye, 76 at Deer Valley, 76 at Scottsdale Airport, 77 at Mesa Gateway, and 77 at Chandler. At Falcon Field, it was partly cloudy, with a temperature of 77. Observations for Northern Arizona, it was partly cloudy, with a temperature of 67 at Kingman, and 63 at Payson. It was mostly cloudy, with a temperature of 55 at Flagstaff, 56 at the Grand Canyon, 73 at Page, and 65 at Winslow. At Sholo, it was cloudy, with a temperature of 61. At Page, wind was west gusting to 28 miles an hour. Observations for Southern Arizona, at Yuma, it was clear, with a temperature of 86. It was mostly cloudy, with a temperature of 71 at Tucson, and 70 at Nogales. Observations for Southern California, at Blythe, it was partly cloudy, with a temperature of 80. It was cloudy, with a temperature of 71 at Los Angeles Airport, and 71 at San Diego. Regional observations, skies ranged from mostly cloudy to cloudy. It was 77 at Las Vegas, 69 at Salt Lake City, 69 at Albuquerque, and 76 at El Paso. Once again, at 5 a.m. in Phoenix, under clear skies. The Sky Harbor temperature was 79 degrees. Here is the latest forecast. For the following area, in Arizona, Central Phoenix, issued at 4 a.m. Mountain Standard Time. Extreme heat watch in effect from Monday morning through Wednesday evening. Today, partly sunny. A slight chance of afternoon showers and thunderstorms. Highs 94 to 99. Southeast wind 10 to 15 miles per hour in the morning, becoming southwest 5 to 10 miles per hour in the afternoon. Chance of rain 10%. Tonight, partly cloudy. A slight chance of showers and thunderstorms in the evening. Lows 75 to 82. Southwest wind around 5 miles per hour in the evening, becoming southeast after midnight. Chance of rain 10%. Friday, partly cloudy. Highs 96 to 100. Southeast wind around 5 miles per hour in the morning, becoming south in the afternoon. Friday night, partly cloudy. Lows 76 to 84. Light wind in the evening, becoming northwest around 5 miles per hour after midnight. Saturday, partly sunny and warmer. Highs 100 to 105. Light wind in the morning, becoming southwest around 5 miles per hour in the afternoon. Saturday night, partly cloudy. Lows 79 to 87. Sunday, partly sunny. Highs 104 to 110. Sunday night, mostly clear. Lows 82 to 88. Monday, partly sunny and hot. Highs 106 to 112. Monday night, mostly clear. Lows 83 to 91. Tuesday, mostly sunny and hot. Highs 107 to 113. Tuesday night, mostly clear. A 20% chance of showers and thunderstorms after midnight. Lows 83 to 91. Wednesday, mostly sunny and hot. Highs 106 to 112. Here is the synopsis for Southeast California, Southwest, and South Central Arizona. Isolated showers and thunderstorms will remain possible mainly during the afternoon hours today and Friday, with the best chances across the lower Colorado River Valley. Near to below normal temperatures are forecast through Friday before heating back up over the weekend into early next week. An extreme heat watch has been issued for the Phoenix Metro for next Monday through Wednesday. Extreme heat watch in effect from Monday morning through Wednesday evening. What? Dangerously hot conditions possible. Afternoon temperatures 108 to 112. Major heat risk. Where? The Phoenix metropolitan area. When? From Monday morning through Wednesday evening.
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Overexposure can cause heat cramps and heat exhaustion to develop and, without intervention, can lead to heat stroke. 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Actions should be taken to lessen the impact of the extreme heat. 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The current time is 5:19 a.m. Mountain Standard Time. Here is the 5 a.m. Mountain Standard Time observation for Phoenix on Thursday, August 13th. At Sky Harbor, it was clear. Visibility 10 miles. Temperature was 79 degrees, dew point 71, relative humidity 76%. Wind was south, at 7 miles an hour. And the pressure was 29.87 inches, and rising. Other observations for South Central Arizona including the Greater Phoenix area, it was clear, with a temperature of 77 at Buckeye, 76 at Deer Valley, 76 at Scottsdale Airport, 77 at Mesa Gateway, and 77 at Chandler. At Falcon Field, it was partly cloudy, with a temperature of 77. Observations for Northern Arizona, it was partly cloudy, with a temperature of 67 at Kingman, and 63 at Payson. It was mostly cloudy, with a temperature of 55 at Flagstaff, 56 at the Grand Canyon, 73 at Page, and 65 at Winslow. At Sholo, it was cloudy, with a temperature of 61. At Page, wind was west gusting to 28 miles an hour. Observations for Southern Arizona, at Yuma, it was clear, with a temperature of 86. It was mostly cloudy, with a temperature of 71 at Tucson, and 70 at Nogales. Observations for Southern California, at Blythe, it was partly cloudy, with a temperature of 80. It was cloudy, with a temperature of 71 at Los Angeles Airport, and 71 at San Diego. Regional observations, skies ranged from mostly cloudy to cloudy. It was 77 at Las Vegas, 69 at Salt Lake City, 69 at Albuquerque, and 76 at El Paso. Once again, at 5 a.m. in Phoenix, under clear skies. The Sky Harbor temperature was 79 degrees. Here is the latest forecast. For the following area, in Arizona, Central Phoenix, issued at 4 a.m. Mountain Standard Time. Extreme heat watch in effect from Monday morning through Wednesday evening. Today, partly sunny. A slight chance of afternoon showers and thunderstorms. Highs 94 to 99. Southeast wind 10 to 15 miles per hour in the morning, becoming southwest 5 to 10 miles per hour in the afternoon. Chance of rain 10%. Tonight, partly cloudy. A slight chance of showers and thunderstorms in the evening. Lows 75 to 82. Southwest wind around 5 miles per hour in the evening, becoming southeast after midnight. Chance of rain 10%. Friday, partly cloudy. Highs 96 to 100. Southeast wind around 5 miles per hour in the morning, becoming south in the afternoon. Friday night, partly cloudy.
lows 76 to 84. Light wind in the evening becoming northwest around 5 miles per hour after midnight. Saturday, partly sunny and warmer. Highs 100 to 105. Light wind in the morning becoming southwest around 5 miles per hour in the afternoon. Saturday night, partly cloudy. Lows 79 to 87. Sunday, partly sunny. Highs 104 to 110. Sunday night, mostly clear. Lows 82 to 88. Monday, partly sunny and hot. Highs 106 to 112. Monday night, mostly clear. Lows 83 to 91. Tuesday, mostly sunny and hot. Highs 107 to 113. Tuesday night, mostly clear. A 20% chance of showers and thunderstorms after midnight. Lows 83 to 91. Wednesday, mostly sunny and hot. Highs 106 to 112. Here is the synopsis for Southeast California, Southwest, and South Central Arizona. Isolated showers and thunderstorms will remain possible mainly during the afternoon hours today and Friday, with the best chances across the lower Colorado River Valley. Near to below normal temperatures are forecast through Friday before heating back up over the weekend into early next week. An extreme heat watch has been issued for the Phoenix Metro for next Monday through Wednesday. Extreme heat watch in effect from Monday morning through Wednesday evening. What? Dangerously hot conditions possible. Afternoon temperatures 108 to 112. Major heat risk. Where? The Phoenix metropolitan area. When? From Monday morning through Wednesday evening. Impacts. Heat-related illnesses increase significantly during extreme heat events. 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Actions should be taken to lessen the impact of the extreme heat. Take extra precautions if you work or spend time outside. 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The current time is 5:26 a.m. Mountain Standard Time. Here is the 5 a.m. Mountain Standard Time observation for Phoenix, on Thursday, August 13th. At Sky Harbor, it was clear. Visibility 10 miles. Temperature was 79 degrees, dew point 71, relative humidity 76%. Wind was south, at 7 miles an hour. And the pressure was 29.87 inches, and rising. Other observations for South Central Arizona, including the Greater Phoenix area, it was clear, with a temperature of 77 at Buckeye, 76 at Deer Valley, 76 at Scottsdale Airport, 77 at Mesa Gateway, and 77 at Chandler. At Falcon Field, it was partly cloudy, with a temperature of 77. Observations for Northern Arizona, it was partly cloudy, with a temperature of 67 at Kingman, and 63 at Payson. It was mostly cloudy, with a temperature of 55 at Flagstaff, 56 at the Grand Canyon, 73 at Page, and 65 at Winslow. At Sholo, it was cloudy,
with a temperature of 61. At Page, wind was west gusting to 28 miles an hour. Observations for southern Arizona, at Yuma, it was clear, with a temperature of 86. It was mostly cloudy, with a temperature of 71 at Tucson, and 70 at Nogales. Observations for Southern California, at Blythe, it was partly cloudy, with a temperature of 80. It was cloudy, with a temperature of 71 at Los Angeles Airport, and 71 at San Diego. Regional observations, skies ranged from mostly cloudy to cloudy. It was 77 at Las Vegas, 69 at Salt Lake City, 69 at Albuquerque, and 76 at El Paso. Once again, at 5 a.m. in Phoenix, under clear skies. The Sky Harbor temperature was 79 degrees. Here is the latest forecast. For the following area, in Arizona, Central Phoenix, issued at 4 a.m. Mountain Standard Time. Extreme heat watch in effect from Monday morning through Wednesday evening. Today, partly sunny. A slight chance of afternoon showers and thunderstorms. Highs 94 to 99. Southeast wind 10 to 15 miles per hour in the morning, becoming southwest 5 to 10 miles per hour in the afternoon. Chance of rain 10%. Tonight, partly cloudy. A slight chance of showers and thunderstorms in the evening. Lows 75 to 82. Southwest wind around 5 miles per hour in the evening, becoming southeast after midnight. Chance of rain 10%. Friday, partly cloudy. Highs 96 to 100. Southeast wind around 5 miles per hour in the morning, becoming south in the afternoon. Friday night, partly cloudy. Lows 76 to 84. Light wind in the evening, becoming northwest around 5 miles per hour after midnight. Saturday, partly sunny and warmer. Highs 100 to 105. Light wind in the morning, becoming southwest around 5 miles per hour in the afternoon. Saturday night, partly cloudy. Lows 79 to 87. Sunday, partly sunny. Highs 104 to 110. Sunday night, mostly clear. Lows 82 to 88. Monday, partly sunny and hot. Highs 106 to 112. Monday night, mostly clear. Lows 83 to 91. Tuesday, mostly sunny and hot. Highs 107 to 113. Tuesday night, mostly clear. A 20% chance of showers and thunderstorms after midnight. Lows 83 to 91. Wednesday, mostly sunny and hot. Highs 106 to 112. Here is the synopsis for Southeast California, Southwest, and South Central Arizona. Isolated showers and thunderstorms will remain possible mainly during the afternoon hours today and Friday, with the best chances across the lower Colorado River Valley. Near to below normal temperatures are forecast through Friday before heating back up over the weekend into early next week. An extreme heat watch has been issued for the Phoenix Metro for next Monday through Wednesday. Extreme heat watch in effect from Monday morning through Wednesday evening. What? Dangerously hot conditions possible. Afternoon temperatures 108 to 112. Major heat risk. Where? The Phoenix metropolitan area. When? From Monday morning through Wednesday evening. Impacts. Heat-related illnesses increase significantly during extreme heat events. Overexposure can cause heat cramps and heat exhaustion to develop and, without intervention, can lead to heat stroke. 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Actions should be taken to lessen the impact of the extreme heat. 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
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Anyone overcome by heat should be moved to a cool and shaded location.

dew point 71, relative humidity 76%. Wind was south, at 7 miles an hour. And the pressure was 29.87 inches, and rising. Other observations for South Central Arizona, including the Greater Phoenix area, it was clear, with a temperature of 77 at Buckeye, 76 at Deer Valley, 76 at Scottsdale Airport, 77 at Mesa Gateway, and 77 at Chandler. At Falcon Field, it was partly cloudy, with a temperature of 77. Observations for Northern Arizona, it was partly cloudy, with a temperature of 67 at Kingman, and 63 at Payson. It was mostly cloudy, with a temperature of 55 at Flagstaff, 56 at the Grand Canyon, 73 at Page, and 65 at Winslow. At Sholo, it was cloudy, with a temperature of 61. At Page, wind was west gusting to 28 miles an hour. Observations for Southern Arizona, at Yuma, it was clear, with a temperature of 86. It was mostly cloudy, with a temperature of 71 at Tucson, and 70 at Nogales. Observations for Southern California, at Blythe, it was partly cloudy, with a temperature of 80. It was cloudy, with a temperature of 71 at Los Angeles Airport, and 71 at San Diego. Regional observations, skies ranged from mostly cloudy to cloudy. It was 77 at Las Vegas, 69 at Salt Lake City, 69 at Albuquerque, and 76 at El Paso. Once again, at 5 a.m. in Phoenix, under clear skies. The Sky Harbor temperature was 79 degrees. Here is the latest forecast. For the following area, in Arizona, Central Phoenix, issued at 4 a.m. Mountain Standard Time. Extreme heat watch in effect from Monday morning through Wednesday evening. Today, partly sunny. A slight chance of afternoon showers and thunderstorms. Highs 94 to 99. Southeast wind 10 to 15 miles per hour in the morning, becoming southwest 5 to 10 miles per hour in the afternoon. Chance of rain 10%. Tonight, partly cloudy. A slight chance of showers and thunderstorms in the evening. Lows 75 to 82. Southwest wind around 5 miles per hour in the evening, becoming southeast after midnight. Chance of rain 10%. Friday, partly cloudy. Highs 96 to 100. Southeast wind around 5 miles per hour in the morning, becoming south in the afternoon. Friday night, partly cloudy. Lows 76 to 84. Light wind in the evening, becoming northwest around 5 miles per hour after midnight. Saturday, partly sunny and warmer. Highs 100 to 105. Light wind in the morning, becoming southwest around 5 miles per hour in the afternoon. Saturday night, partly cloudy. Lows 79 to 87. Sunday, partly sunny. Highs 104 to 110. Sunday night, mostly clear. Lows 82 to 88. Monday, partly sunny and hot. Highs 106 to 112. Monday night, mostly clear. Lows 83 to 91. Tuesday, mostly sunny and hot. Highs 107 to 113. Tuesday night, mostly clear. A 20% chance of showers and thunderstorms after midnight. Lows 83 to 91. Wednesday, mostly sunny and hot. Highs 106 to 112. Here is the synopsis for Southeast California, Southwest, and South Central Arizona. Isolated showers and thunderstorms will remain possible mainly during the afternoon hours today and Friday, with the best chances across the lower Colorado River Valley. Near to below normal temperatures are forecast through Friday before heating back up over the weekend into early next week. An extreme heat watch has been issued for the Phoenix Metro for next Monday through Wednesday. Extreme heat watch in effect from Monday morning through Wednesday evening. What? Dangerously hot conditions possible. Afternoon temperatures 108 to 112. Major heat risk.

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1: 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The current time is 5:40 a.m. Mountain Standard Time. Here is the 5 a.m. Mountain Standard Time observation for Phoenix on Thursday, August 13th. At Sky Harbor, it was clear. Visibility 10 miles. Temperature was 79 degrees, dew point 71, relative humidity 76%. Wind was south at 7 miles an hour. And the pressure was 29.87 inches and rising. Other observations for South Central Arizona, including the greater Phoenix area, it was clear, with a temperature of 77 at Buckeye, 76 at Deer Valley, 76 at Scottsdale Airport, 77 at Mesa Gateway, and 77 at Chandler. At Falcon Field, it was partly cloudy, with a temperature of 77. Observations for Northern Arizona, it was partly cloudy, with a temperature of 67 at Kingman, and 63 at Payson. It was mostly cloudy, with a temperature of 55 at Flagstaff, 56 at the Grand Canyon, 73 at Page, and 65 at Winslow. At Sholo, it was cloudy, with a temperature of 61. At Page, wind was west gusting to 28 miles an hour. Observations for Southern Arizona, at Yuma, it was clear, with a temperature of 86. It was mostly cloudy, with a temperature of 71 at Tucson, and 70 at Nogales. Observations for Southern California, at Blythe, it was partly cloudy, with a temperature of 80. It was cloudy, with a temperature of 71 at Los Angeles Airport, and 71 at San Diego. Regional observations, skies ranged from mostly cloudy to cloudy. It was 77 at Las Vegas, 69 at Salt Lake City, 69 at Albuquerque, and 76 at El Paso. Once again, at 5 a.m. in Phoenix, under clear skies. The Sky Harbor temperature was 79 degrees. Here is the latest forecast. For the following area, in Arizona, Central Phoenix, issued at 4 a.m. Mountain Standard Time. Extreme heat watch in effect from Monday morning through Wednesday evening. Today, partly sunny. A slight chance of afternoon showers and thunderstorms. Highs 94 to 99. Southeast wind 10 to 15 miles per hour in the morning, becoming southwest 5 to 10 miles per hour in the afternoon. Chance of rain 10%. Tonight, partly cloudy. A slight chance of showers and thunderstorms in the evening. Lows 75 to 82. Southwest wind around 5 miles per hour in the evening, becoming southeast after midnight. Chance of rain 10%. Friday, partly cloudy. Highs 96 to 100. southeast wind around 5 miles per hour in the morning, becoming south in the afternoon. Friday night, partly cloudy. Lows 76 to 84. Light wind in the evening, becoming northwest around 5 miles per hour after midnight. Saturday, partly sunny and warmer. Highs 100 to 105. Light wind in the morning, becoming southwest around 5 miles per hour in the afternoon. Saturday night, partly cloudy. Lows 79 to 87. Sunday, partly sunny. Highs 104 to 110. Sunday night, mostly clear. Lows 82 to 88. Monday, partly sunny and hot. Highs 106 to 112. Monday night, mostly clear. Lows 83 to 91. Tuesday, mostly sunny and hot. Highs 107 to 113. Tuesday night, mostly clear. A 20% chance of showers and thunderstorms after midnight. Lows 83 to 91. Wednesday, mostly sunny and hot. Highs 106 to 112. Here is the synopsis for Southeast California, Southwest, and South Central Arizona. Isolated showers and thunderstorms will remain possible mainly during the afternoon hours today and Friday, with the best chances across the lower Colorado River Valley. Near to below normal temperatures are forecast through Friday before heating back up over the weekend into early next week. An extreme heat watch has been issued for the Phoenix Metro for next Monday through Wednesday. Extreme heat watch in effect from Monday morning through Wednesday evening. What? Dangerously hot conditions possible. Afternoon temperatures 108 to 112. Major heat risk. Where? The Phoenix metropolitan area. When? From Monday morning through Wednesday evening. Impacts. Heat-related illnesses increase significantly during extreme heat events. Overexposure can cause heat cramps and heat exhaustion to develop and, without intervention, can lead to heat stroke. 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An extreme heat watch means that a period of very hot temperatures, even by local standards, may occur. Actions should be taken to lessen the impact of the extreme heat. Take extra precautions if you work or spend time outside. 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Anyone overcome by heat should be moved to a cool and shaded location. 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The current time is 5:47 a.m. Mountain Standard Time. Here is the 5 a.m. Mountain Standard Time observation for Phoenix on Thursday, August 13th. At Sky Harbor, it was clear. Visibility 10 miles. Temperature was 79 degrees, dew point 71, relative humidity 76%. Wind was south, at 7 miles an hour. And the pressure was 29.87 inches, and rising. Other observations for South Central Arizona, including the Greater Phoenix area, it was clear, with a temperature of 77 at Buckeye, 76 at Deer Valley, 76 at Scottsdale Airport, 77 at Mesa Gateway, and 77 at Chandler. At Falcon Field, it was partly cloudy, with a temperature of 77. Observations for Northern Arizona, it was partly cloudy, with a temperature of 67 at Kingman, and 63 at Payson. It was mostly cloudy, with a temperature of 55 at Flagstaff, 56 at the Grand Canyon, 73 at Page, and 65 at Winslow. At Sholo, it was cloudy, with a temperature of 61. At Page, wind was west gusting to 28 miles an hour. Observations for southern Arizona, at Yuma, it was clear, with a temperature of 86. It was mostly cloudy, with a temperature of 71 at Tucson, and 70 at Nogales. Observations for Southern California, at Blythe, it was partly cloudy, with a temperature of 80. It was cloudy, with a temperature of 71 at Los Angeles Airport, and 71 at San Diego. Regional observations, skies ranged from mostly cloudy to cloudy. It was 77 at Las Vegas, 69 at Salt Lake City, 69 at Albuquerque, and 76 at El Paso. Once again, at 5 a.m. in Phoenix, under clear skies. The Sky Harbor temperature was 79 degrees. Here is the latest forecast. For the following area, in Arizona, Central Phoenix, issued at 4 a.m. Mountain Standard Time. Extreme heat watch in effect from Monday morning through Wednesday evening. Today, partly sunny. A slight chance of afternoon showers and thunderstorms. Highs 94 to 99. Southeast wind 10 to 15 miles per hour in the morning, becoming southwest 5 to 10 miles per hour in the afternoon. Chance of rain 10%. Tonight, partly cloudy. A slight chance of showers and thunderstorms in the evening. Lows 75 to 82. Southwest wind around 5 miles per hour in the evening, becoming southeast after midnight. Chance of rain 10%. Friday, partly cloudy. Highs 96 to 100. Southeast wind around 5 miles per hour in the morning, becoming south in the afternoon. Friday night, partly cloudy. Lows 76 to 84. Light wind in the evening, becoming northwest around 5 miles per hour after midnight. Saturday, partly sunny and warmer. Highs 100 to 105. Light wind in the morning, becoming southwest around 5 miles per hour in the afternoon. Saturday night, partly cloudy. Lows 79 to 87. Sunday, partly sunny. Highs 104 to 110. Sunday night, mostly clear. Lows 82 to 88. Monday, partly sunny and hot. Highs 106 to 112. Monday night, mostly clear. Lows 83 to 91. Tuesday, mostly sunny and hot. Highs 107 to 113. Tuesday night, mostly clear. A 20% chance of showers and thunderstorms after midnight. Lows 83 to 91. Wednesday, mostly sunny and hot. Highs 106 to 112. Here is the synopsis for Southeast California, Southwest, and South Central Arizona. Isolated showers and thunderstorms will remain possible mainly during the afternoon hours today and Friday, with the best chances across the lower Colorado River Valley. Near to below normal temperatures are forecast through Friday before heating back up over the weekend into early next week. An extreme heat watch has been issued for the Phoenix Metro for next Monday through Wednesday. Extreme heat watch in effect from Monday morning through Wednesday evening. What? Dangerously hot conditions possible. Afternoon temperatures 108 to 112. Major heat risk. Where? The Phoenix metropolitan area. When? From Monday morning through Wednesday evening. Impacts. Heat-related illnesses increase significantly during extreme heat events. Overexposure can cause heat cramps and heat exhaustion to develop and, without intervention, can lead to heat stroke. 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An extreme heat watch means that a period of very hot temperatures, even by local standards, may occur. actions should be taken to lessen the impact of the extreme heat. Take extra precautions if you work or spend time outside. 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Anyone overcome by heat should be moved to a cool and shaded location. 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The current time is 5:54 a.m. Mountain Standard Time. Here is the 5 a.m. Mountain Standard Time observation for Phoenix on Thursday, August 13th. At Sky Harbor, it was clear. Visibility 10 miles. Temperature was 79 degrees, dew point 71, relative humidity 76%. Wind was south, at 7 miles an hour. And the pressure was 29.87 inches, and rising. Other observations for South Central Arizona including the Greater Phoenix area, it was clear, with a temperature of 77 at Buckeye, 76 at Deer Valley, 76 at Scottsdale Airport, 77 at Mesa Gateway, and 77 at Chandler. At Falcon Field, it was partly cloudy, with a temperature of 77. Observations for Northern Arizona, it was partly cloudy, with a temperature of 67 at Kingman, and 63 at Payson. It was mostly cloudy, with a temperature of 55 at Flagstaff, 56 at the Grand Canyon, 73 at Page, and 65 at Winslow. At Sholo, it was cloudy, with a temperature of 61. At Page, wind was west gusting to 28 miles an hour. Observations for Southern Arizona, at Yuma, it was clear, with a temperature of 86. It was mostly cloudy, with a temperature of 71 at Tucson, and 70 at Nogales. Observations for Southern California, at Blythe, it was partly cloudy, with a temperature of 80. It was cloudy, with a temperature of 71 at Los Angeles Airport, and 71 at San Diego. Regional observations, skies ranged from mostly cloudy to cloudy. It was 77 at Las Vegas, 69 at Salt Lake City, 69 at Albuquerque, and 76 at El Paso. Once again, at 5 a.m. in Phoenix, under clear skies. The Sky Harbor temperature was 79 degrees. Here is the latest forecast. For the following area, in Arizona, Central Phoenix, issued at 4 a.m. Mountain Standard Time. Extreme heat watch in effect from Monday morning through Wednesday evening. Today, partly sunny. A slight chance of afternoon showers and thunderstorms. Highs 94 to 99. Southeast wind 10 to 15 miles per hour in the morning, becoming southwest 5 to 10 miles per hour in the afternoon. Chance of rain 10%. Tonight, partly cloudy. A slight chance of showers and thunderstorms in the evening. Lows 75 to 82. Southwest wind around 5 miles per hour in the evening, becoming southeast after midnight. Chance of rain 10%. Friday, partly cloudy. Highs 96 to 100. Southeast wind around 5 miles per hour in the morning, becoming south in the afternoon. Friday night, partly cloudy. Lows 76 to 84. Light wind in the evening, becoming northwest around 5 miles per hour after midnight. Saturday, partly sunny and warmer. Highs 100 to 105. Light wind in the morning, becoming southwest around 5 miles per hour in the afternoon. Saturday night, partly cloudy. Lows 79 to 87. Sunday, partly sunny. Highs 104 to 110. Sunday night, mostly clear. Lows 82 to 88. Monday, partly sunny and hot. Highs 106 to 112. Monday night, mostly clear. Lows 83 to 91. Tuesday, mostly sunny and hot. Highs 107 to 113. Tuesday night, mostly clear. A 20% chance of showers and thunderstorms after midnight. Lows 83 to 91. Wednesday, mostly sunny and hot. Highs 106 to 112. Here is the synopsis for Southeast California, Southwest, and South Central Arizona. Isolated showers and thunderstorms will remain possible mainly during the afternoon hours today and Friday, with the best chances across the lower Colorado River Valley. Near to below normal temperatures are forecast through Friday before heating back up over the weekend into early next week. An extreme heat watch has been issued for the Phoenix Metro for next Monday through Wednesday. Extreme heat watch in effect from Monday morning through Wednesday evening. What? Dangerously hot conditions possible. Afternoon temperatures 108 to 112. Major heat risk. Where? The Phoenix metropolitan area. When? From Monday morning through Wednesday evening. Impacts. Heat-related illnesses increase significantly during extreme heat events. Overexposure can cause heat cramps and heat exhaustion to develop and, without intervention, can lead to heat stroke. 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An extreme heat watch means that a period of very hot temperatures, even by local standards, may occur. Actions should be taken to lessen the impact of the extreme heat. Take extra precautions if you work or spend time outside. 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Anyone overcome by heat should be moved to a cool and shaded location. 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The current time is 6:01 a.m. Mountain Standard Time. Here is the latest forecast. For the following area, in Arizona, Central Phoenix, issued at 4 a.m. Mountain Standard Time. Extreme heat watch in effect from Monday morning through Wednesday evening. Today, partly sunny. A slight chance of afternoon showers and thunderstorms. Highs 94 to 99. Southeast wind 10 to 15 miles per hour in the morning, becoming southwest 5 to 10 miles per hour in the afternoon. Chance of rain 10%. Tonight, partly cloudy. A slight chance of showers and thunderstorms in the evening. Lows 75 to 82. Southwest wind around 5 miles per hour in the evening, becoming southeast after midnight. Chance of rain 10%. Friday, partly cloudy. Highs 96 to 100. Southeast wind around 5 miles per hour in the morning, becoming south in the afternoon. Friday night, partly cloudy. Lows 76 to 84. Light wind in the evening, becoming northwest around 5 miles per hour after midnight. Saturday, partly sunny and warmer. Highs 100 to 105. Light wind in the morning, becoming southwest around 5 miles per hour in the afternoon. Saturday night, partly cloudy. Lows 79 to 87. Sunday, partly sunny. Highs 104 to 110. Sunday night, mostly clear. Lows 82 to 88. Monday, partly sunny and hot. highs 106 to 112. Monday night, mostly clear. Lows 83 to 91. Tuesday, mostly sunny and hot. Highs 107 to 113. Tuesday night, mostly clear. A 20% chance of showers and thunderstorms after midnight. Lows 83 to 91. Wednesday, mostly sunny and hot. Highs 106 to 112. Here is the synopsis for Southeast California, Southwest, and South Central Arizona. Isolated showers and thunderstorms will remain possible mainly during the afternoon hours today and Friday, with the best chances across the lower Colorado River Valley. Near to below normal temperatures are forecast through Friday before heating back up over the weekend into early next week. An extreme heat watch has been issued for the Phoenix Metro for next Monday through Wednesday. Extreme heat watch in effect from Monday morning through Wednesday evening. What? Dangerously hot conditions possible. Afternoon temperatures 108 to 112. Major heat risk. Where? The Phoenix metropolitan area. When? From Monday morning through Wednesday evening. Impacts. Heat-related illnesses increase significantly during extreme heat events. Overexposure can cause heat cramps and heat exhaustion to develop and, without intervention, can lead to heat stroke. 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Actions should be taken to lessen the impact of the extreme heat. Take extra precautions if you work or spend time outside. 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Anyone overcome by heat should be moved to a cool and shaded location. 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The current time is 6:06 a.m. Mountain Standard Time. Here is the latest forecast. For the following area, in Arizona, Central Phoenix, issued at 4 a.m. Mountain Standard Time. Extreme heat watch in effect from Monday morning through Wednesday evening. Today, partly sunny. A slight chance of afternoon showers and thunderstorms. Highs 94 to 99. Southeast wind 10 to 15 miles per hour in the morning, becoming southwest 5 to 10 miles per hour in the afternoon. Chance of rain 10%. Tonight, partly cloudy. A slight chance of showers and thunderstorms in the evening. Lows 75 to 82. Southwest wind around 5 miles per hour in the evening, becoming southeast after midnight. Chance of rain 10%. Friday, partly cloudy. Highs 96 to 100. Southeast wind around 5 miles per hour in the morning, becoming south in the afternoon. Friday night, partly cloudy. Lows 76 to 84. Light wind in the evening, becoming northwest around 5 miles per hour after midnight. Saturday, partly sunny and warmer. Highs 100 to 105. Light wind in the morning, becoming southwest around 5 miles per hour in the afternoon. Saturday night, partly cloudy. Lows 79 to 87. Sunday, partly sunny. Highs 104 to 110. Sunday night, mostly clear. Lows 82 to 88. Monday, partly sunny and hot. Highs 106 to 112. Monday night, mostly clear. lows 83 to 91. Tuesday, mostly sunny and hot. Highs 107 to 113. Tuesday night, mostly clear. A 20% chance of showers and thunderstorms after midnight. Lows 83 to 91. Wednesday, mostly sunny and hot. Highs 106 to 112. Here is the synopsis for Southeast California, Southwest, and South Central Arizona. Isolated showers and thunderstorms will remain possible mainly during the afternoon hours today and Friday, with the best chances across the lower Colorado River Valley. Near to below normal temperatures are forecast through Friday before heating back up over the weekend into early next week. An extreme heat watch has been issued for the Phoenix Metro for next Monday through Wednesday. Extreme heat watch in effect from Monday morning through Wednesday evening. What? Dangerously hot conditions possible. Afternoon temperatures 108 to 112. Major heat risk. Where? The Phoenix metropolitan area. When? From Monday morning through Wednesday evening. Impacts. Heat-related illnesses increase significantly during extreme heat events. 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Actions should be taken to lessen the impact of the extreme heat. 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The current time is 6:11 a.m. Mountain Standard Time. Here is the 6 a.m. Mountain Standard Time observation for Phoenix on Thursday, August 13th. At Sky Harbor, it was partly cloudy. Visibility 10 miles. Temperature was 79 degrees, dew point 71, relative humidity 76%. Wind was east, at 6 miles an hour. And the pressure was 29.89 inches, and rising. Other observations for South Central Arizona, including the greater Phoenix area, it was clear, with a temperature of 77 at Buckeye, 77 at Glendale, 78 at Luke Air Force Base, 76 at Deer Valley, and 77 at Falcon Field. It was partly cloudy, with a temperature of 77 at Scottsdale Airport, 77 at Mesa Gateway, and 77 at Chandler. Observations for Northern Arizona, at Page, rain was falling, with a temperature of 68. It was partly cloudy, with a temperature of 68 at Kingman, 63 at Payson, and 64 at Winslow. It was cloudy, with a temperature of 57 at Flagstaff, 57 at the Grand Canyon, and 61 at Chulo. Observations for Southern Arizona, it was partly cloudy, with a temperature of 86 at Yuma, and 68 at Nogales. At Tucson, it was mostly cloudy, with a temperature of 72. At Sierra Vista, it was cloudy, with a temperature of 67. Observations for Southern California, skies ranged from partly cloudy to mostly cloudy. It was 71 at Los Angeles Airport, 70 at San Diego, and 79 at Blythe. Regional observations, skies ranged from mostly cloudy to cloudy. It was 77 at Las Vegas, 67 at Salt Lake City, 67 at Albuquerque, and 78 at El Paso. Once again, at 6 a.m. in Phoenix, under partly cloudy skies. The Sky Harbor temperature was 79 degrees. Here is the latest forecast. For the following area, in Arizona, Central Phoenix, issued at 4 a.m. Mountain Standard Time. Extreme heat watch in effect from Monday morning through Wednesday evening. Today, partly sunny. A slight chance of afternoon showers and thunderstorms. Highs 94 to 99. Southeast wind 10 to 15 miles per hour in the morning, becoming southwest 5 to 10 miles per hour in the afternoon. Chance of rain 10%. Tonight, partly cloudy. A slight chance of showers and thunderstorms in the evening. Lows 75 to 82. Southwest wind around 5 miles per hour in the evening, becoming southeast after midnight. Chance of rain 10%. Friday, partly cloudy. Highs 96 to 100. Southeast wind around 5 miles per hour in the morning, becoming south in the afternoon. Friday night, partly cloudy. Lows 76 to 84. Light wind in the evening, becoming northwest around 5 miles per hour after midnight. Saturday, partly sunny and warmer. Highs 100 to 105. Light wind in the morning, becoming southwest around 5 miles per hour in the afternoon. Saturday night, partly cloudy. Lows 79 to 87. Sunday, partly sunny. Highs 104 to 110. Sunday night, mostly clear. Lows 82 to 88. Monday, partly sunny and hot. Highs 106 to 112. Monday night, mostly clear. Lows 83 to 91. Tuesday, mostly sunny and hot. Highs 107 to 113. Tuesday night, mostly clear. A 20% chance of showers and thunderstorms after midnight. Lows 83 to 91. Wednesday, mostly sunny and hot. Highs 106 to 112. Here is the synopsis for Southeast California, Southwest, and South Central Arizona. Isolated showers and thunderstorms will remain possible mainly during the afternoon hours today and Friday, with the best chances across the lower Colorado River Valley. Near to below normal temperatures are forecast through Friday before heating back up over the weekend into early next week. An extreme heat watch has been issued for the Phoenix Metro for next Monday through Wednesday. Extreme heat watch in effect from Monday morning through Wednesday evening. What? Dangerously hot conditions possible. Afternoon temperatures 108 to 112. Major heat risk. Where? The Phoenix metropolitan area. When? From Monday morning through Wednesday evening. Impacts. Heat-related illnesses increase significantly during extreme heat events. 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Actions should be taken to lessen the impact of the extreme heat. 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The current time is 6:18 a.m. Mountain Standard Time. Here is the 6 a.m. Mountain Standard Time observation for Phoenix on Thursday, August 13th. At Sky Harbor, it was partly cloudy. Visibility 10 miles. Temperature was 79 degrees, dew point 71, relative humidity 76%. Wind was east, at 6 miles an hour. And the pressure was 29.89 inches, and rising. Other observations for South Central Arizona, including the greater Phoenix area, it was clear, with a temperature of 77 at Buckeye, 77 at Glendale, 78 at Luke Air Force Base, 76 at Deer Valley, and 77 at Falcon Field. It was partly cloudy, with a temperature of 77 at Scottsdale Airport, 77 at Mesa Gateway, and 77 at Chandler. Observations for Northern Arizona, at Page, rain was falling, with a temperature of 68. It was partly cloudy, with a temperature of 68 at Kingman, 63 at Basin, and 64 at Winslow. It was cloudy, with a temperature of 57 at Flagstaff, 57 at the Grand Canyon, and 61 at Chillow. Observations for Southern Arizona, it was partly cloudy, with a temperature of 86 at Yuma, and 68 at Nogales. At Tucson, it was mostly cloudy, with a temperature of 72. At Sierra Vista, it was cloudy, with a temperature of 67. Observations for Southern California, skies ranged from partly cloudy to mostly cloudy. It was 71 at Los Angeles Airport, 70 at San Diego, and 79 at Blythe. Regional observations, skies ranged from mostly cloudy to cloudy. It was 77 at Las Vegas, 67 at Salt Lake City, 67 at Albuquerque, and 78 at El Paso. Once again, at 6 a.m. in Phoenix, under partly cloudy skies. The Sky Harbor temperature was 79 degrees. Here is the latest forecast. For the following area, in Arizona, Central Phoenix, issued at 4 a.m. Mountain Standard Time. Extreme heat watch in effect from Monday morning through Wednesday evening. Today, partly sunny. A slight chance of afternoon showers and thunderstorms. Highs 94 to 99. Southeast wind 10 to 15 miles per hour in the morning, becoming southwest 5 to 10 miles per hour in the afternoon. Chance of rain 10%. Tonight, partly cloudy. A slight chance of showers and thunderstorms in the evening. Lows 75 to 82. Southwest wind around 5 miles per hour in the evening, becoming southeast after midnight. Chance of rain 10%. Friday, partly cloudy. Highs 96 to 100. Southeast wind around 5 miles per hour in the morning, becoming south in the afternoon. Friday night, partly cloudy. Lows 76 to 84. Light wind in the evening, becoming northwest around 5 miles per hour after midnight. Saturday, partly sunny and warmer. Highs 100 to 105. Light wind in the morning, becoming southwest around 5 miles per hour in the afternoon. Saturday night, partly cloudy. Lows 79 to 87. Sunday, partly sunny. Highs 104 to 110. Sunday night, mostly clear. Lows 82 to 88. Monday, partly sunny and hot. Highs 106 to 112. Monday night, mostly clear. Lows 83 to 91. Tuesday, mostly sunny and hot. Highs 107 to 113. Tuesday night, mostly clear. A 20% chance of showers and thunderstorms after midnight. Lows 83 to 91. Wednesday, mostly sunny and hot. Highs 106 to 112. Here is the synopsis for Southeast California, Southwest, and South Central Arizona. Isolated showers and thunderstorms will remain possible mainly during the afternoon hours today and Friday, with the best chances across the lower Colorado River Valley. Near to below normal temperatures are forecast through Friday before heating back up over the weekend into early next week. An extreme heat watch has been issued for the Phoenix Metro for next Monday through Wednesday. Extreme heat watch in effect from Monday morning through Wednesday evening. What? Dangerously hot conditions possible. Afternoon temperatures 108 to 112. Major heat risk. Where? The Phoenix metropolitan area. When? From Monday morning through Wednesday evening. Impacts. Heat-related illnesses increase significantly during extreme heat events. Overexposure can cause heat cramps and heat exhaustion to develop and, without intervention, can lead to heat stroke. 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Actions should be taken to lessen the impact of the extreme heat. 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Anyone overcome by heat should be moved to a cool and shaded location. 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

August 13th. At Sky Harbor, it was partly cloudy. Visibility 10 miles. Temperature was 79 degrees, dew point 71, relative humidity 76%. Wind was east, at 6 miles an hour. And the pressure was 29.89 inches, and rising. Other observations for South Central Arizona, including the Greater Phoenix area, it was clear, with a temperature of 77 at Buckeye, 77 at Glendale, 78 at Luke Air Force Base, 76 at Deer Valley, and 77 at Falcon Field. It was partly cloudy, with a temperature of 77 at Scottsdale Airport, 77 at Mesa Gateway, and 77 at Chandler. Observations for Northern Arizona, at Page, rain was falling, with a temperature of 68. It was partly cloudy, with a temperature of 68 at Kingman, 63 at Basin, and 64 at Winslow. It was cloudy, with a temperature of 57 at Flagstaff, 57 at the Grand Canyon, and 61 at Chulo. Observations for Southern Arizona, it was partly cloudy, with a temperature of 86 at Yuma, and 68 at Nogales. At Tucson, it was mostly cloudy, with a temperature of 72. At Sierra Vista, it was cloudy, with a temperature of 67. Observations for Southern California, skies ranged from partly cloudy to mostly cloudy. It was 71 at Los Angeles Airport, 70 at San Diego, and 79 at Blythe. Regional observations, skies ranged from mostly cloudy to cloudy. It was 77 at Las Vegas, 67 at Salt Lake City, 67 at Albuquerque, and 78 at El Paso. Once again, at 6 a.m. in Phoenix, under partly cloudy skies. The Sky Harbor temperature was 79 degrees. Here is the latest forecast. For the following area, in Arizona, Central Phoenix, issued at 4 a.m. Mountain Standard Time. Extreme heat watch in effect from Monday morning through Wednesday evening. Today, partly sunny. A slight chance of afternoon showers and thunderstorms. Highs 94 to 99. Southeast wind 10 to 15 miles per hour in the morning, becoming southwest 5 to 10 miles per hour in the afternoon. Chance of rain 10%. Tonight, partly cloudy. A slight chance of showers and thunderstorms in the evening. Lows 75 to 82. Southwest wind around 5 miles per hour in the evening, becoming southeast after midnight. Chance of rain 10%. Friday, partly cloudy. Highs 96 to 100. Southeast wind around 5 miles per hour in the morning, becoming south in the afternoon. Friday night, partly cloudy. Lows 76 to 84. Light wind in the evening, becoming northwest around 5 miles per hour after midnight. Saturday, partly sunny and warmer. Highs 100 to 105. Light wind in the morning, becoming southwest around 5 miles per hour in the afternoon. Saturday night, partly cloudy. Lows 79 to 87. Sunday, partly sunny. Highs 104 to 110. Sunday night, mostly clear. Lows 82 to 88. Monday, partly sunny and hot. Highs 106 to 112. Monday night, mostly clear. Lows 83 to 91. Tuesday, mostly sunny and hot. Highs 107 to 113. Tuesday night, mostly clear. A 20% chance of showers and thunderstorms after midnight. Lows 83 to 91. Wednesday, mostly sunny and hot. Highs 106 to 112. Here is the synopsis for Southeast California, Southwest, and South Central Arizona. Isolated showers and thunderstorms will remain possible mainly during the afternoon hours today and Friday, with the best chances across the lower Colorado River Valley. Near to below normal temperatures are forecast through Friday before heating back up over the weekend into early next week. An extreme heat watch has been issued for the Phoenix Metro for next Monday through Wednesday.

Extreme heat watch in effect from Monday morning through Wednesday evening. What? Dangerously hot conditions possible. Afternoon temperatures 108 to 112. Major heat risk. Where? The Phoenix metropolitan area. When? From Monday morning through Wednesday evening. Impacts. Heat-related illnesses increase significantly during extreme heat events. 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Actions should be taken to lessen the impact of the extreme heat. 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Anyone overcome by heat should be moved to a cool and shaded location. 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The current time is 6:33 a.m. Mountain Standard Time. Here is the 6 a.m. Mountain Standard Time observation for Phoenix on Thursday, August 13th. At Sky Harbor, it was partly cloudy. Visibility 10 miles. Temperature was 79 degrees, dew point 71, relative humidity 76%. Wind was east, at 6 miles an hour. And the pressure was 29.89 inches, and rising. Other observations for South Central Arizona, including the greater Phoenix area, it was clear, with a temperature of 77 at Buckeye, 77 at Glendale, 78 at Luke Air Force Base, 76 at Deer Valley, and 76

Tucson, it was mostly cloudy, with a temperature of 72. At Sierra Vista, it was cloudy, with a temperature of 67. Observations for Southern California, skies ranged from partly cloudy to mostly cloudy. It was 71 at Los Angeles Airport, 70 at San Diego, and 79 at Blythe. Regional observations, skies ranged from mostly cloudy to cloudy. It was 77 at Las Vegas, 67 at Salt Lake City, 67 at Albuquerque, and 78 at El Paso. Once again, at 6 a.m. in Phoenix, under partly cloudy skies. The Sky Harbor temperature was 79 degrees. Here is the latest forecast. For the following area, in Arizona, central Phoenix, issued at 4 a.m. Mountain Standard Time. Extreme heat watch in effect from Monday morning through Wednesday evening. Today, partly sunny. A slight chance of afternoon showers and thunderstorms. Highs 94 to 99. Southeast wind 10 to 15 miles per hour in the morning, becoming southwest 5 to 10 miles per hour in the afternoon. Chance of rain 10%. Tonight, partly cloudy. A slight chance of showers and thunderstorms in the evening. Lows 75 to 82. Southwest wind around 5 miles per hour in the evening, becoming southeast after midnight. Chance of rain 10%. Friday, partly cloudy. Highs 96 to 100. Southeast wind around 5 miles per hour in the morning, becoming south in the afternoon. Friday night, partly cloudy. Lows 76 to 84. Light wind in the evening, becoming northwest around 5 miles per hour after midnight. Saturday, partly sunny and warmer. Highs 100 to 105. Light wind in the morning, becoming southwest around 5 miles per hour in the afternoon. Saturday night, partly cloudy. Lows 79 to 87. Sunday, partly sunny. Highs 104 to 110. Sunday night, mostly clear. Lows 82 to 88. Monday, partly sunny and hot. Highs 106 to 112. Monday night, mostly clear. Lows 83 to 91. Tuesday, mostly sunny and hot. Highs 107 to 113. Tuesday night, mostly clear. A 20% chance of showers and thunderstorms after midnight. Lows 83 to 91. Wednesday, mostly sunny and hot. Highs 106 to 112. Here is the synopsis for Southeast California, Southwest, and South Central Arizona. Isolated showers and thunderstorms will remain possible mainly during the afternoon hours today and Friday, with the best chances across the lower Colorado River Valley. Near to below normal temperatures are forecast through Friday before heating back up over the weekend into early next week. An extreme heat watch has been issued for the Phoenix Metro for next Monday through Wednesday. Extreme heat watch in effect from Monday morning through Wednesday evening. What? Dangerously hot conditions possible. Afternoon temperatures 108 to 112. Major heat risk. Where? The Phoenix metropolitan area. When? From Monday morning through Wednesday evening. Impacts. Heat-related illnesses increase significantly during extreme heat events. 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

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The current time is 6:40 a.m. Mountain Standard Time. Here is the 6 a.m. Mountain Standard Time observation for Phoenix on Thursday, August 13th. At Sky Harbor, it was partly cloudy. Visibility 10 miles. Temperature was 79 degrees, dew point 71, relative humidity 76%. Wind was east, at 6 miles an hour. And the pressure was 29.89 inches, and rising. Other observations for South Central Arizona, including the greater Phoenix area, it was clear, with a temperature of 77 at Buckeye, 77 at Glendale, 78 at Luke Air Force Base, 76 at Deer Valley, and 77 at Falcon Field. It was partly cloudy, with a temperature of 77 at Scottsdale Airport, 77 at Mesa Gateway, and 77 at Chandler. Observations for Northern Arizona, at Page, rain was falling, with a temperature of 68. It was partly cloudy, with a temperature of 68 at Kingman, 63 at Payson, and 64 at Winslow. It was cloudy, with a temperature of 57 at Flagstaff, 57 at the Grand Canyon, and 61 at Chillo. Observations for Southern Arizona, it was partly cloudy, with a temperature of 86 at Yuma, and 68 at Nogales. At Tucson, it was mostly cloudy, with a temperature of 72. At Sierra Vista, it was cloudy, with a temperature of 67. Observations for Southern California, skies ranged from partly cloudy to mostly cloudy. It was 71 at Los Angeles Airport, 70 at San Diego, and 79 at Blythe. Regional observations, skies ranged from mostly cloudy to cloudy. It was 77 at Las Vegas, 67 at Salt Lake City, 67 at Albuquerque, and 78 at El Paso. Once again, at 6 a.m. in Phoenix, under partly cloudy skies. The Sky Harbor temperature was 79 degrees. Here is the latest forecast. For the following area, in Arizona, Central Phoenix, issued at 4 a.m. Mountain Standard Time. Extreme heat watch in effect from Monday morning through Wednesday evening. Today, partly sunny. A slight chance of afternoon showers and thunderstorms. Highs 94 to 99. Southeast wind 10 to 15 miles per hour in the morning, becoming southwest 5 to 10 miles per hour in the afternoon. Chance of rain 10%. Tonight, partly cloudy. A slight chance of showers and thunderstorms in the evening. Lows 75 to 82. Southwest wind around 5 miles per hour in the evening, becoming southeast after midnight. Chance of rain 10%. Friday, partly cloudy. Highs 96 to 100. Southeast wind around 5 miles per hour in the morning, becoming south in the afternoon. Friday night, partly cloudy. Lows 76 to 84. Light wind in the evening, becoming northwest around 5 miles per hour after midnight. Saturday, partly sunny and warmer. Highs 100 to 105. Light wind in the morning, becoming southwest around 5 miles per hour in the afternoon. Saturday night, partly cloudy. Lows 79 to 87. Sunday, partly sunny. Highs 104 to 110. Sunday night, mostly clear. Lows 82 to 88. Monday, partly sunny and hot. Highs 106 to 112. Monday night, mostly clear. Lows 83 to 91. Tuesday, mostly sunny and hot. Highs 107 to 113. Tuesday night,
mostly clear. A 20% chance of showers and thunderstorms after midnight. Lows 83 to 91. Wednesday, mostly sunny and hot. Highs 106 to 112. Here is the synopsis for Southeast California, Southwest, and South Central Arizona. Isolated showers and thunderstorms will remain possible mainly during the afternoon hours today and Friday, with the best chances across the lower Colorado River Valley. Near to below normal temperatures are forecast through Friday before heating back up over the weekend into early next week. An extreme heat watch has been issued for the Phoenix Metro for next Monday through Wednesday. Extreme heat watch in effect from Monday morning through Wednesday evening. What? Dangerously hot conditions possible. Afternoon temperatures 108 to 112. Major heat risk. Where? The Phoenix metropolitan area. When? From Monday morning through Wednesday evening. Impacts. Heat-related illnesses increase significantly during extreme heat events. Overexposure can cause heat cramps and heat exhaustion to develop and, without intervention, can lead to heat stroke. 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An extreme heat watch means that a period of very hot temperatures, even by local standards, may occur. Actions should be taken to lessen the impact of the extreme heat. Take extra precautions if you work or spend time outside. 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Anyone overcome by heat should be moved to a cool and shaded location. 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The current time is 6:47 a.m. Mountain Standard Time. Here is the 6 a.m. Mountain Standard Time observation for Phoenix on Thursday, August 13th. At Sky Harbor, it was partly cloudy. Visibility 10 miles. Temperature was 79 degrees, dew point 71, relative humidity 76%. Wind was east, at 6 miles an hour. And the pressure was 29.89 inches, and rising. Other observations for South Central Arizona, including the Greater Phoenix area, it was clear, with a temperature of 77 at Buckeye, 77 at Glendale, 78 at Luke Air Force Base, 76 at Deer Valley, and 77 at Falcon Field. It was partly cloudy, with a temperature of 77 at Scottsdale Airport, 77 at Mesa Gateway, and 77 at Chandler. Observations for Northern Arizona, at Page, rain was falling, with a temperature of 68. It was partly cloudy, with a temperature of 68 at Kingman, 63 at Payson, and 64 at Winslow. It was cloudy, with a temperature of 57 at Flagstaff, 57 at the Grand Canyon, and 61 at Chillo. Observations for Southern Arizona, it was partly cloudy, with a temperature of 86 at Yuma, and 68 at Nogales. At Tucson, it was mostly cloudy, with a temperature of 72. At Sierra Vista, it was cloudy, with a temperature of 67. Observations for Southern California, skies ranged from partly cloudy to mostly cloudy. It was 71 at Los Angeles Airport, 70 at San Diego, and 79 at Blythe. Regional observations, skies ranged from mostly cloudy to cloudy. It was 77 at Las Vegas, 67 at Salt Lake City, 67 at Albuquerque, and 78 at El Paso. Once again, at 6 a.m. in Phoenix, under partly cloudy skies.
the Sky Harbor temperature was 79 degrees. Here is the latest forecast. For the following area, in Arizona, Central Phoenix, issued at 4 a.m. Mountain Standard Time. Extreme heat watch in effect from Monday morning through Wednesday evening. Today, partly sunny. A slight chance of afternoon showers and thunderstorms. Highs 94 to 99. Southeast wind 10 to 15 miles per hour in the morning, becoming southwest 5 to 10 miles per hour in the afternoon. Chance of rain 10%. Tonight, partly cloudy. A slight chance of showers and thunderstorms in the evening. Lows 75 to 82. Southwest wind around 5 miles per hour in the evening, becoming southeast after midnight. Chance of rain 10%. Friday, partly cloudy. Highs 96 to 100. Southeast wind around 5 miles per hour in the morning, becoming south in the afternoon. Friday night, partly cloudy. Lows 76 to 84. Light wind in the evening, becoming northwest around 5 miles per hour after midnight. Saturday, partly sunny and warmer. Highs 100 to 105. Light wind in the morning, becoming southwest around 5 miles per hour in the afternoon. Saturday night, partly cloudy. Lows 79 to 87. Sunday, partly sunny. Highs 104 to 110. Sunday night, mostly clear. Lows 82 to 88. Monday, partly sunny and hot. Highs 106 to 112. Monday night, mostly clear. Lows 83 to 91. Tuesday, mostly sunny and hot. Highs 107 to 113. Tuesday night, mostly clear. A 20% chance of showers and thunderstorms after midnight. Lows 83 to 91. Wednesday, mostly sunny and hot. Highs 106 to 112. Here is the synopsis for Southeast California, Southwest, and South Central Arizona. Isolated showers and thunderstorms will remain possible mainly during the afternoon hours today and Friday, with the best chances across the lower Colorado River Valley. Near to below normal temperatures are forecast through Friday before heating back up over the weekend into early next week. An extreme heat watch has been issued for the Phoenix Metro for next Monday through Wednesday. Extreme heat watch in effect from Monday morning through Wednesday evening. What? Dangerously hot conditions possible. Afternoon temperatures 108 to 112. Major heat risk. Where? The Phoenix metropolitan area. When? From Monday morning through Wednesday evening. Impacts. Heat-related illnesses increase significantly during extreme heat events. Overexposure can cause heat cramps and heat exhaustion to develop and, without intervention, can lead to heat stroke. 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Actions should be taken to lessen the impact of the extreme heat. Take extra precautions if you work or spend time outside. 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Anyone overcome by heat should be moved to a cool and shaded location. Heat stroke is an emergency. 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The current time is 6:54 a.m. Mountain Standard Time.
Here is the 6 a.m. Mountain Standard Time observation for Phoenix on Thursday, August 13th. At Sky Harbor, it was partly cloudy. Visibility 10 miles. Temperature was 79 degrees, dew point 71, relative humidity 76%. Wind was east at 6 miles an hour. And the pressure was 29.89 inches and rising. Other observations for South Central Arizona, including the greater Phoenix area, it was clear, with a temperature of 77 at Buckeye, 77 at Glendale, 78 at Luke Air Force Base, 76 at Deer Valley, and 77 at Falcon Field. It was partly cloudy, with a temperature of 77 at Scottsdale Airport, 77 at Mesa Gateway, and 77 at Chandler. Observations for Northern Arizona, at Page, rain was falling, with a temperature of 68. It was partly cloudy, with a temperature of 68 at Kingman, 63 at Basin, and 64 at Winslow. It was cloudy, with a temperature of 57 at Flagstaff, 57 at the Grand Canyon, and 61 at Chillow. Observations for Southern Arizona, it was partly cloudy, with a temperature of 86 at Yuma, and 68 at Nogales. At Tucson, it was mostly cloudy, with a temperature of 72. At Sierra Vista, it was cloudy, with a temperature of 67. Observations for Southern California, skies ranged from partly cloudy to mostly cloudy. It was 71 at Los Angeles Airport, 70 at San Diego, and 79 at Blythe. Regional observations, skies ranged from mostly cloudy to cloudy. It was 77 at Las Vegas, 67 at Salt Lake City, 67 at Albuquerque, and 78 at El Paso. Once again, at 6 a.m. in Phoenix, under partly cloudy skies. The Sky Harbor temperature was 79 degrees. Here is the latest forecast. For the following area, in Arizona, Central Phoenix, issued at 4 a.m. Mountain Standard Time. Extreme heat watch in effect from Monday morning through Wednesday evening. Today, partly sunny. A slight chance of afternoon showers and thunderstorms. Highs 94 to 99. Southeast wind 10 to 15 miles per hour in the morning, becoming southwest 5 to 10 miles per hour in the afternoon. Chance of rain 10%. Tonight, partly cloudy. A slight chance of showers and thunderstorms in the evening. Lows 75 to 82. Southwest wind around 5 miles per hour in the evening, becoming southeast after midnight. Chance of rain 10%. Friday, partly cloudy. Highs 96 to 100. Southeast wind around 5 miles per hour in the morning, becoming south in the afternoon. Friday night, partly cloudy. Lows 76 to 84. Light wind in the evening, becoming northwest around 5 miles per hour after midnight. Saturday, partly sunny and warmer. Highs 100 to 105. Light wind in the morning, becoming southwest around 5 miles per hour in the afternoon. Saturday night, partly cloudy. Lows 79 to 87. Sunday, partly sunny. Highs 104 to 110. Sunday night, mostly clear. Lows 82 to 88. Monday, partly sunny and hot. Highs 106 to 112. Monday night, mostly clear. Lows 83 to 91. Tuesday, mostly sunny and hot. Highs 107 to 113. Tuesday night, mostly clear. A 20% chance of showers and thunderstorms after midnight. Lows 83 to 91. Wednesday, mostly sunny and hot. Highs 106 to 112. Here is the synopsis for Southeast California, Southwest, and South Central Arizona. Isolated showers and thunderstorms will remain possible mainly during the afternoon hours today and Friday, with the best chances across the lower Colorado River Valley. Near to below normal temperatures are forecast through Friday before heating back up over the weekend into early next week.
An extreme heat watch has been issued for the Phoenix Metro for next Monday through Wednesday. Extreme heat watch in effect from Monday morning through Wednesday evening. What? Dangerously hot conditions possible. Afternoon temperatures 108 to 112. Major heat risk. Where? The Phoenix metropolitan area. When? From Monday morning through Wednesday evening. Impacts. Heat-related illnesses increase significantly during extreme heat events. Overexposure can cause heat cramps and heat exhaustion to develop and, without intervention, can lead to heat stroke. 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An extreme heat watch means that a period of very hot temperatures, even by local standards, may occur. Actions should be taken to lessen the impact of the extreme heat. Take extra precautions if you work or spend time outside. 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Anyone overcome by heat should be moved to a cool and shaded location. 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The current time is 7:01 a.m. Mountain Standard Time. Here is the latest forecast. For the following area, in Arizona, Central Phoenix, issued at 4 a.m. Mountain Standard Time. Extreme heat watch in effect from Monday morning through Wednesday evening. Today, partly sunny. A slight chance of afternoon showers and thunderstorms. Highs 94 to 99. Southeast wind 10 to 15 miles per hour in the morning, becoming southwest 5 to 10 miles per hour in the afternoon. Chance of rain 10%. Tonight, partly cloudy. A slight chance of showers and thunderstorms in the evening. Lows 75 to 82. Southwest wind around 5 miles per hour in the evening, becoming southeast after midnight. Chance of rain 10%. Friday, partly cloudy. Highs 96 to 100. Southeast wind around 5 miles per hour in the morning, becoming south in the afternoon. Friday night, partly cloudy. Lows 76 to 84. Light wind in the evening, becoming northwest around 5 miles per hour after midnight. Saturday, partly sunny and warmer. Highs 100 to 105. Light wind in the morning, becoming southwest around 5 miles per hour in the afternoon. Saturday night, partly cloudy. Lows 79 to 87. Sunday, partly sunny. Highs 104 to 110. Sunday night, mostly clear. Lows 82 to 88. Monday, partly sunny and hot. Highs 106 to 112. Monday night, mostly clear. Lows 83 to 91. Tuesday, mostly sunny and hot. Highs 107 to 113. Tuesday night, mostly clear. A 20% chance of showers and thunderstorms after midnight. Lows 83 to 91. Wednesday, mostly sunny and hot. Highs 106 to 112. Here is the synopsis for Southeast California, Southwest, and South Central Arizona. Isolated showers and thunderstorms will remain possible mainly during the afternoon hours today and Friday, with the best chances across the lower Colorado River Valley. Near to below normal temperatures are forecast through Friday before heating back up over the weekend into early next week. An extreme heat watch has been issued for the Phoenix Metro for next Monday through Wednesday.
Extreme heat watch in effect from Monday morning through Wednesday evening. What? Dangerously hot conditions possible. Afternoon temperatures 108 to 112. Major heat risk. Where? The Phoenix metropolitan area. When? From Monday morning through Wednesday evening. Impacts. Heat-related illnesses increase significantly during extreme heat events. Overexposure can cause heat cramps and heat exhaustion to develop and, without intervention, can lead to heat stroke. 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Actions should be taken to lessen the impact of the extreme heat. 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The current time is 7:06 a.m. Mountain Standard Time. Here is the latest forecast. For the following area, in Arizona, Central Phoenix, issued at 4 a.m. Mountain Standard Time. Extreme heat watch in effect from Monday morning through Wednesday evening. Today, partly sunny. A slight chance of afternoon showers and thunderstorms. Highs 94 to 99. Southeast wind 10 to 15 miles per hour in the morning, becoming southwest 5 to 10 miles per hour in the afternoon. Chance of rain 10%. Tonight, partly cloudy. A slight chance of showers and thunderstorms in the evening. Lows 75 to 82. Southwest wind around 5 miles per hour in the evening, becoming southeast after midnight. Chance of rain 10%. Friday, partly cloudy. Highs 96 to 100. Southeast wind around 5 miles per hour in the morning, becoming south in the afternoon. Friday night, partly cloudy. Lows 76 to 84. Light wind in the evening, becoming northwest around 5 miles per hour after midnight. Saturday, partly sunny and warmer. Highs 100 to 105. Light wind in the morning, becoming southwest around 5 miles per hour in the afternoon. Saturday night, partly cloudy. Lows 79 to 87. Sunday, partly sunny. Highs 104 to 110. Sunday night, mostly clear. Lows 82 to 88. Monday, partly sunny and hot. Highs 106 to 112. Monday night, mostly clear. Lows 83 to 91. Tuesday, mostly sunny and hot. Highs 107 to 113. Tuesday night, mostly clear. A 20% chance of showers and thunderstorms after midnight. Lows 83 to 91. Wednesday, mostly sunny and hot. Highs 106 to 112. Here is the synopsis for Southeast California, Southwest, and South Central Arizona. Isolated showers and thunderstorms will remain possible mainly during the afternoon hours today and Friday, with the best chances across the lower Colorado River Valley. Near to below normal temperatures are forecast through Friday before heating back up over the weekend into early next week. An extreme heat watch has been issued for the Phoenix Metro for next Monday through Wednesday. Extreme heat watch in effect from Monday morning through Wednesday evening. What?
dangerously hot conditions possible. Afternoon temperatures 108 to 112. Major heat risk. Where? The Phoenix metropolitan area. When? From Monday morning through Wednesday evening. Impacts. Heat-related illnesses increase significantly during extreme heat events. Overexposure can cause heat cramps and heat exhaustion to develop and, without intervention, can lead to heat stroke. 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Actions should be taken to lessen the impact of the extreme heat. Take extra precautions if you work or spend time outside. 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Anyone overcome by heat should be moved to a cool and shaded location. Heat stroke is an emergency. 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The current time is 7:11 a.m. Mountain Standard Time. Here is the 7 a.m. Mountain Standard Time observation for Phoenix on Thursday, August 13th. At Sky Harbor, it was mostly sunny. Visibility 10 miles. Temperature was 80 degrees, dew point 72, relative humidity 76%. Wind was east, at 8 miles an hour. And the pressure was 29.91 inches, and rising. Other observations for South Central Arizona, including the greater Phoenix area, it was sunny, with a temperature of 79 at Buckeye, 79 at Glendale, and 79 at Luke Air Force Base. Under sunny skies, Deer Valley reported 78, Falcon Field reported 78, and Mesa Gateway reported 77. At Chandler, it was mostly sunny, with a temperature of 79. Observations for northern Arizona, at Kingman, it was mostly sunny, with a temperature of 69. It was cloudy, with a temperature of 57 at Flagstaff, 58 at the Grand Canyon, and 63 at Payson. Under cloudy skies, Page reported 66, Winslow reported 67, and Sholo reported 63. At Payson, the visibility was 4 miles. Observations for southern Arizona, skies ranged from mostly sunny to partly sunny. It was 74 at Tucson, 87 at Yuma, 68 at Nogales, and 66 at Sierra Vista. Observations for southern California, it was partly sunny. It was 71 at Los Angeles Airport, 71 at San Diego, and 80 at Blythe. Regional observations, skies ranged from partly sunny to cloudy. It was 77 at Las Vegas, 69 at Salt Lake City, 69 at Albuquerque, and 78 at El Paso. Once again, at 7 a.m. in Phoenix, under mostly sunny skies. The Sky Harbor temperature was 80 degrees. Here is the latest forecast. For the following area, in Arizona, Central Phoenix, issued at 4 a.m. Mountain Standard Time. Extreme heat watch in effect from Monday morning through Wednesday evening. Today, partly sunny. A slight chance of afternoon showers and thunderstorms. Highs 94 to 99. Southeast wind 10 to 15 miles per hour in the morning, becoming southwest 5 to 10 miles per hour in the afternoon. Chance of rain 10%. Tonight, partly cloudy. A slight chance of showers and thunderstorms in the evening. Lows 75 to 82. Southwest wind around 5 miles per hour in the evening, becoming southeast after midnight.
chance of rain 10%. Friday, partly cloudy. Highs 96 to 100. Southeast wind around 5 miles per hour in the morning, becoming south in the afternoon. Friday night, partly cloudy. Lows 76 to 84. Light wind in the evening, becoming northwest around 5 miles per hour after midnight. Saturday, partly sunny and warmer. Highs 100 to 105. Light wind in the morning, becoming southwest around 5 miles per hour in the afternoon. Saturday night, partly cloudy. Lows 79 to 87. Sunday, partly sunny. Highs 104 to 110. Sunday night, mostly clear. Lows 82 to 88. Monday, partly sunny and hot. Highs 106 to 112. Monday night, mostly clear. Lows 83 to 91. Tuesday, mostly sunny and hot. Highs 107 to 113. Tuesday night, mostly clear. A 20% chance of showers and thunderstorms after midnight. Lows 83 to 91. Wednesday, mostly sunny and hot. Highs 106 to 112. Here is the synopsis for Southeast California, Southwest, and South Central Arizona. Isolated showers and thunderstorms will remain possible mainly during the afternoon hours today and Friday, with the best chances across the lower Colorado River Valley. Near to below normal temperatures are forecast through Friday before heating back up over the weekend into early next week. An extreme heat watch has been issued for the Phoenix Metro for next Monday through Wednesday. Extreme heat watch in effect from Monday morning through Wednesday evening. What? Dangerously hot conditions possible. Afternoon temperatures 108 to 112. Major heat risk. Where? The Phoenix metropolitan area. When? From Monday morning through Wednesday evening. Impacts. Heat-related illnesses increase significantly during extreme heat events. 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Actions should be taken to lessen the impact of the extreme heat. 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The current time is 7:18 a.m. Mountain Standard Time. Here is the 7 a.m. Mountain Standard Time observation for Phoenix, on Thursday, August 13th. At Sky Harbor, it was mostly sunny. Visibility 10 miles. Temperature was 80 degrees, dew point 72, relative humidity 76%. Wind was east, at 8 miles an hour. And the pressure was 29.91 inches, and rising. Other observations for South Central Arizona, including the greater Phoenix area, it was sunny, with a temperature of 79 at Buckeye, 79 at Glendale, and 79 at Luke Air Force Base. Under sunny skies, Deer Valley reported 78, Falcon Field reported 78, and Mesa Gateway reported 77. At Chandler, it was mostly sunny, with a temperature of 79.
Observations for Northern Arizona. At Kingman, it was mostly sunny, with a temperature of 69. It was cloudy, with a temperature of 57 at Flagstaff, 58 at the Grand Canyon, and 63 at Payson. Under cloudy skies, Page reported 66, Winslow reported 67, and Sholo reported 63. At Payson, the visibility was 4 miles. Observations for Southern Arizona, skies ranged from mostly sunny to partly sunny. It was 74 at Tucson, 87 at Yuma, 68 at Nogales, and 66 at Sierra Vista. Observations for Southern California, it was partly sunny. It was 71 at Los Angeles Airport, 71 at San Diego, and 80 at Blythe. Regional observations, skies ranged from partly sunny to cloudy. It was 77 at Las Vegas, 69 at Salt Lake City, 69 at Albuquerque, and 78 at El Paso. Once again, at 7 a.m. in Phoenix, under mostly sunny skies. The Sky Harbor temperature was 80 degrees. Here is the latest forecast. For the following area, in Arizona, Central Phoenix, issued at 4 a.m. Mountain Standard Time. Extreme heat watch in effect from Monday morning through Wednesday evening. Today, partly sunny. A slight chance of afternoon showers and thunderstorms. Highs 94 to 99. Southeast wind 10 to 15 miles per hour in the morning, becoming southwest 5 to 10 miles per hour in the afternoon. Chance of rain 10%. Tonight, partly cloudy. A slight chance of showers and thunderstorms in the evening. Lows 75 to 82. Southwest wind around 5 miles per hour in the evening, becoming southeast after midnight. Chance of rain 10%. Friday, partly cloudy. Highs 96 to 100. Southeast wind around 5 miles per hour in the morning, becoming south in the afternoon. Friday night, partly cloudy. Lows 76 to 84. Light wind in the evening, becoming northwest around 5 miles per hour after midnight. Saturday, partly sunny and warmer. Highs 100 to 105. Light wind in the morning, becoming southwest around 5 miles per hour in the afternoon. Saturday night, partly cloudy. Lows 79 to 87. Sunday, partly sunny. Highs 104 to 110. Sunday night, mostly clear. Lows 82 to 88. Monday, partly sunny and hot. Highs 106 to 112. Monday night, mostly clear. Lows 83 to 91. Tuesday, mostly sunny and hot. Highs 107 to 113. Tuesday night, mostly clear. A 20% chance of showers and thunderstorms after midnight. Lows 83 to 91. Wednesday, mostly sunny and hot. Highs 106 to 112. Here is the synopsis for Southeast California, Southwest, and South Central Arizona. Isolated showers and thunderstorms will remain possible mainly during the afternoon hours today and Friday, with the best chances across the lower Colorado River Valley. Near to below normal temperatures are forecast through Friday before heating back up over the weekend into early next week. An extreme heat watch has been issued for the Phoenix Metro for next Monday through Wednesday. Extreme heat watch in effect from Monday morning through Wednesday evening. What? Dangerously hot conditions possible. Afternoon temperatures 108 to 112. Major heat risk. Where? The Phoenix metropolitan area. When? From Monday morning through Wednesday evening. Impacts. Heat-related illnesses increase significantly during extreme heat events. Overexposure can cause heat cramps and heat exhaustion to develop and, without intervention, can lead to heat stroke. 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
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Actions should be taken to lessen the impact of the extreme heat. 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Anyone overcome by heat should be moved to a cool and shaded location. 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The current time is 7:25 a.m. Mountain Standard Time. Here is the 7 a.m. Mountain Standard Time observation for Phoenix on Thursday, August 13th. At Sky Harbor, it was mostly sunny. Visibility 10 miles. Temperature was 80 degrees, dew point 72, relative humidity 76%. Wind was east, at 8 miles an hour. And the pressure was 29.91 inches, and rising. Other observations for South Central Arizona including the Greater Phoenix area, it was sunny, with a temperature of 79 at Buckeye, 79 at Glendale, and 79 at Luke Air Force Base. Under sunny skies, Deer Valley reported 78, Falcon Field reported 78, and Mesa Gateway reported 77. At Chandler, it was mostly sunny, with a temperature of 79. Observations for northern Arizona, at Kingman, it was mostly sunny, with a temperature of 69. It was cloudy, with a temperature of 57 at Flagstaff, 58 at the Grand Canyon, and 63 at Payson. Under cloudy skies, Page reported 66, Winslow reported 67, and Sholo reported 63. At Payson, the visibility was 4 miles. Observations for southern Arizona, skies ranged from mostly sunny to partly sunny. It was 74 at Tucson, 87 at Yuma, 68 at Nogales, and 66 at Sierra Vista. Observations for southern California, it was partly sunny. It was 71 at Los Angeles Airport, 71 at San Diego, and 80 at Blythe. Regional observations, skies ranged from partly sunny to cloudy. It was 77 at Las Vegas, 69 at Salt Lake City, 69 at Albuquerque, and 78 at El Paso. Once again, at 7 a.m. in Phoenix, under mostly sunny skies. The Sky Harbor temperature was 80 degrees. Here is the latest forecast. For the following area, in Arizona, Central Phoenix, issued at 4 a.m. Mountain Standard Time. Extreme heat watch in effect from Monday morning through Wednesday evening. Today, partly sunny. A slight chance of afternoon showers and thunderstorms. Highs 94 to 99. Southeast wind 10 to 15 miles per hour in the morning, becoming southwest 5 to 10 miles per hour in the afternoon. Chance of rain 10%. Tonight, partly cloudy. A slight chance of showers and thunderstorms in the evening. Lows 75 to 82. Southwest wind around 5 miles per hour in the evening, becoming southeast after midnight. Chance of rain 10%. Friday, partly cloudy. Highs 96 to 100. Southeast wind around 5 miles per hour in the morning, becoming south in the afternoon. Friday night, partly cloudy. Lows 76 to 84. Light wind in the evening, becoming northwest around 5 miles per hour after midnight. Saturday, partly sunny and warmer. Highs 100 to 105. Light wind in the morning, becoming southwest around 5 miles per hour in the afternoon. Saturday night, partly cloudy. Lows 79 to 87. Sunday, partly sunny.
Highs 104 to 110. Sunday night, mostly clear. Lows 82 to 88. Monday, partly sunny and hot. Highs 106 to 112. Monday night, mostly clear. Lows 83 to 91. Tuesday, mostly sunny and hot. Highs 107 to 113. Tuesday night, mostly clear. A 20% chance of showers and thunderstorms after midnight. Lows 83 to 91. Wednesday, mostly sunny and hot. Highs 106 to 112. The Phoenix, Arizona climate summary for yesterday, August 12, 2026. Yesterday's high temperature was 102 degrees and the low 80 degrees. 0.03 inches of precipitation fell yesterday, which brings the monthly total to 0.19 inches. The total precipitation for the year now stands at 0.97 inches. Yesterday the maximum wind observed was 31 miles an hour from the northwest, which occurred at 6:20 p.m. The highest wind gust observed was 42 miles per hour from the west, which occurred at 6:02 p.m. Yesterday the average wind speed was 7 miles per hour. Yesterday's maximum relative humidity was 74%, and the minimum relative humidity was 27%. The normal high temperature for today is 105 degrees, and the normal low is 84. The record high for today is 115, which last occurred in 2012, and the record low is 69, which occurred in 1900. Sunrise today is at 5:49 a.m. and sunset is at 7:16 p.m. This morning's low was 79 degrees. Here is the synopsis for Southeast California, Southwest, and South Central Arizona. Isolated showers and thunderstorms will remain possible mainly during the afternoon hours today and Friday, with the best chances across the lower Colorado River Valley. Near to below normal temperatures are forecast through Friday before heating back up over the weekend into early next week. An extreme heat watch has been issued for the Phoenix Metro for next Monday through Wednesday. Extreme heat watch in effect from Monday morning through Wednesday evening. What? Dangerously hot conditions possible. Afternoon temperatures 108 to 112. Major heat risk. Where? The Phoenix metropolitan area. When? From Monday morning through Wednesday evening. Impacts. Heat-related illnesses increase significantly during extreme heat events. Overexposure can cause heat cramps and heat exhaustion to develop and, without intervention, can lead to heat stroke. 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Actions should be taken to lessen the impact of the extreme heat. Take extra precautions if you work or spend time outside. 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To reduce risk during outdoor work, the Occupational Safety and Health Administration recommends scheduling frequent rest breaks in shaded or air-conditioned environments. Anyone overcome by heat should be moved to a cool and shaded location. Heat stroke is an emergency. 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The current time is 7:34 a.m. Mountain Standard Time. Here is the 7 a.m. Mountain Standard Time observation for Phoenix, on Thursday, August 13th. At Sky Harbor, it was mostly sunny. Visibility 10 miles. Temperature was 80 degrees, dew point 72, relative humidity 76%. Wind was east, at 8 miles an hour.
and the pressure was 29.91 inches and rising.

skies, Page reported 66, Winslow reported 67, and Sholo reported 63. At Payson, the visibility was 4 miles. Observations for southern Arizona, skies ranged from mostly sunny to partly sunny. It was 74 at Tucson, 87 at Yuma, 68 at Nogales, and 66 at Sierra Vista. Observations for Southern California, it was partly sunny. It was 71 at Los Angeles Airport, 71 at San Diego, and 80 at Blythe. Regional observations, skies ranged from partly sunny to cloudy. It was 77 at Las Vegas, 69 at Salt Lake City, 69 at Albuquerque, and 78 at El Paso. Once again, at 7 a.m. in Phoenix, under mostly sunny skies. The Sky Harbor temperature was 80 degrees. Here is the latest forecast. For the following area, in Arizona, Central Phoenix, issued at 4 a.m. Mountain Standard Time. Extreme heat watch in effect from Monday morning through Wednesday evening. Today, partly sunny. A slight chance of afternoon showers and thunderstorms. Highs 94 to 99. Southeast wind 10 to 15 miles per hour in the morning, becoming southwest 5 to 10 miles per hour in the afternoon. Chance of rain 10%. Tonight, partly cloudy. A slight chance of showers and thunderstorms in the evening. Lows 75 to 82. Southwest wind around 5 miles per hour in the evening, becoming southeast after midnight. Chance of rain 10%. Friday, partly cloudy. Highs 96 to 100. Southeast wind around 5 miles per hour in the morning, becoming south in the afternoon. Friday night, partly cloudy. Lows 76 to 84. Light wind in the evening, becoming northwest around 5 miles per hour after midnight. Saturday, partly sunny and warmer. Highs 100 to 105. Light wind in the morning, becoming southwest around 5 miles per hour in the afternoon. Saturday night, partly cloudy. Lows 79 to 87. Sunday, partly sunny. Highs 104 to 110. Sunday night, mostly clear. Lows 82 to 88. Monday, partly sunny and hot. Highs 106 to 112. Monday night, mostly clear. Lows 83 to 91. Tuesday, mostly sunny and hot. Highs 107 to 113. Tuesday night, mostly clear. A 20% chance of showers and thunderstorms after midnight. Lows 83 to 91. Wednesday, mostly sunny and hot. Highs 106 to 112. The Phoenix, Arizona climate summary for yesterday, August 12, 2026. Yesterday's high temperature was 102 degrees and the low 80 degrees. 0.03 inches of precipitation fell yesterday, which brings the monthly total to 0.19 inches. The total precipitation for the year now stands at 0.97 inches. Yesterday the maximum wind observed was 31 miles an hour from the northwest, which occurred at 6:20 p.m. The highest wind gust observed was 42 miles per hour from the west, which occurred at 6:02 p.m. Yesterday the average wind speed was 7 miles per hour. Yesterday's maximum relative humidity was 74%, and the minimum relative humidity was 27%. The normal high temperature for today is 105 degrees, and the normal low is 84. The record high for today is 115, which last occurred in 2012, and the record low is 69, which occurred in 1900. Sunrise today is at 5:49 a.m. and sunset is at 7:16 p.m. This morning's low was 79 degrees. Here is the synopsis for Southeast California, Southwest, and South Central Arizona. Isolated showers and thunderstorms will remain possible mainly during the afternoon hours today and Friday, with the best chances across the lower Colorado River Valley. Near to below normal temperatures are forecast through Friday before heating back up over

weekend into early next week. An extreme heat watch has been issued for the Phoenix Metro for next Monday through Wednesday. Extreme heat watch in effect from Monday morning through Wednesday evening. What? Dangerously hot conditions possible. Afternoon temperatures 108 to 112. Major heat risk. Where? The Phoenix metropolitan area. When? From Monday morning through Wednesday evening. Impacts. Heat-related illnesses increase significantly during extreme heat events. Overexposure can cause heat cramps and heat exhaustion to develop and, without intervention, can lead to heat stroke. 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Actions should be taken to lessen the impact of the extreme heat. 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The current time is 7:42 a.m. Mountain Standard Time. Here is the 7 a.m. Mountain Standard Time observation for Phoenix, on Thursday, August 13th. At Sky Harbor, it was mostly sunny. Visibility 10 miles. Temperature was 80 degrees, dew point 72, relative humidity 76%. Wind was east, at 8 miles an hour. And the pressure was 29.91 inches, and rising. Other observations for South Central Arizona including the Greater Phoenix area, it was sunny, with a temperature of 79 at Buckeye, 79 at Glendale, and 79 at Luke Air Force Base. Under sunny skies, Deer Valley reported 78, Falcon Field reported 78, and Mesa Gateway reported 77. At Chandler, it was mostly sunny, with a temperature of 79. Observations for Northern Arizona, at Kingman, it was mostly sunny, with a temperature of 69. It was cloudy, with a temperature of 57 at Flagstaff, 58 at the Grand Canyon, and 63 at Payson. Under cloudy skies, Page reported 66, Winslow reported 67, and Sholo reported 63. At Payson, the visibility was 4 miles. Observations for Southern Arizona, skies ranged from mostly sunny to partly sunny. It was 74 at Tucson, 87 at Yuma, 68 at Nogales, and 66 at Sierra Vista. Observations for Southern California, it was partly sunny. It was 71 at Los Angeles Airport, 71 at San Diego, and 80 at Blythe. Regional observations, skies ranged from partly sunny to cloudy. It was 77 at Las Vegas, 69 at Salt Lake City, 69 at Albuquerque, and 78 at El Paso. Once again, at 7 a.m. in Phoenix, under mostly sunny skies. The Sky Harbor temperature was 80 degrees. Here is the latest forecast. For the following area, in Arizona, Central Phoenix, issued at 4 a.m. Mountain Standard Time. Extreme heat watch in effect from Monday morning through Wednesday evening. Today, partly sunny. A slight chance of afternoon showers and thunderstorms. Highs 94 to 99. Southeast wind 10 to 15 miles per hour in the morning, becoming southwest 5 to 10 miles per hour in the afternoon. Chance of rain 10%. Tonight, partly cloudy.
a slight chance of showers and thunderstorms in the evening. Lows 75 to 82. Southwest wind around 5 miles per hour in the evening, becoming southeast after midnight. Chance of rain 10%. Friday, partly cloudy. Highs 96 to 100. Southeast wind around 5 miles per hour in the morning, becoming south in the afternoon. Friday night, partly cloudy. Lows 76 to 84. Light wind in the evening, becoming northwest around 5 miles per hour after midnight. Saturday, partly sunny and warmer. Highs 100 to 105. Light wind in the morning, becoming southwest around 5 miles per hour in the afternoon. Saturday night, partly cloudy. Lows 79 to 87. Sunday, partly sunny. Highs 104 to 110. Sunday night, mostly clear. Lows 82 to 88. Monday, partly sunny and hot. Highs 106 to 112. Monday night, mostly clear. Lows 83 to 91. Tuesday, mostly sunny and hot. Highs 107 to 113. Tuesday night, mostly clear. A 20% chance of showers and thunderstorms after midnight. Lows 83 to 91. Wednesday, mostly sunny and hot. Highs 106 to 112. The Phoenix, Arizona climate summary for yesterday, August 12, 2026. Yesterday's high temperature was 102 degrees and the low 80 degrees. 0.03 inches of precipitation fell yesterday, which brings the monthly total to 0.19 inches. The total precipitation for the year now stands at 0.97 inches. Yesterday the maximum wind observed was 31 miles an hour from the northwest, which occurred at 6:20 p.m. The highest wind gust observed was 42 miles per hour from the west, which occurred at 6:02 p.m. Yesterday the average wind speed was 7 miles per hour. Yesterday's maximum relative humidity was 74%, and the minimum relative humidity was 27%. The normal high temperature for today is 105 degrees, and the normal low is 84. The record high for today is 115, which last occurred in 2012, and the record low is 69, which occurred in 1900. Sunrise today is at 5:49 a.m. and sunset is at 7:16 p.m. This morning's low was 79 degrees. Here is the synopsis for Southeast California, Southwest, and South Central Arizona. Isolated showers and thunderstorms will remain possible mainly during the afternoon hours today and Friday, with the best chances across the lower Colorado River Valley. Near to below normal temperatures are forecast through Friday before heating back up over the weekend into early next week. An extreme heat watch has been issued for the Phoenix Metro for next Monday through Wednesday. Extreme heat watch in effect from Monday morning through Wednesday evening. What? Dangerously hot conditions possible. Afternoon temperatures 108 to 112. Major heat risk. Where? The Phoenix metropolitan area. When? From Monday morning through Wednesday evening. Impacts. Heat-related illnesses increase significantly during extreme heat events. Overexposure can cause heat cramps and heat exhaustion to develop and, without intervention, can lead to heat stroke. 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An extreme heat watch means that a period of very hot temperatures, even by local standards, may occur. Actions should be taken to lessen the impact of the extreme heat. Take extra precautions if you work or spend time outside. 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
The Occupational Safety and Health Administration recommends scheduling frequent rest breaks in shaded or air-conditioned environments. 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The current time is 7:50 a.m. Mountain Standard Time. Here is the 7 a.m. Mountain Standard Time observation for Phoenix on Thursday, August 13th. At Sky Harbor, it was mostly sunny. Visibility 10 miles. Temperature was 80 degrees, dew point 72, relative humidity 76%. Wind was east, at 8 miles an hour. And the pressure was 29.91 inches, and rising. Other observations for South Central Arizona, including the greater Phoenix area, it was sunny, with a temperature of 79 at Buckeye, 79 at Glendale, and 79 at Luke Air Force Base. Under sunny skies, Deer Valley reported 78, Falcon Field reported 78, and Mesa Gateway reported 77. At Chandler, it was mostly sunny, with a temperature of 79. Observations for northern Arizona, at Kingman, it was mostly sunny, with a temperature of 69. It was cloudy, with a temperature of 57 at Flagstaff, 58 at the Grand Canyon, and 63 at Payson. Under cloudy skies, Page reported 66, Winslow reported 67, and Sholo reported 63. At Payson, the visibility was 4 miles. Observations for southern Arizona, skies ranged from mostly sunny to partly sunny. It was 74 at Tucson, 87 at Yuma, 68 at Nogales, and 66 at Sierra Vista. Observations for southern California, it was partly sunny. It was 71 at Los Angeles Airport, 71 at San Diego, and 80 at Blythe. Regional observations, skies ranged from partly sunny to cloudy. It was 77 at Las Vegas, 69 at Salt Lake City, 69 at Albuquerque, and 78 at El Paso. Once again, at 7 a.m. in Phoenix, under mostly sunny skies. The Sky Harbor temperature was 80 degrees. Here is the latest forecast. For the following area, in Arizona, Central Phoenix, issued at 4 a.m. Mountain Standard Time. Extreme heat watch in effect from Monday morning through Wednesday evening. Today, partly sunny. A slight chance of afternoon showers and thunderstorms. Highs 94 to 99. Southeast wind 10 to 15 miles per hour in the morning, becoming southwest 5 to 10 miles per hour in the afternoon. Chance of rain 10%. Tonight, partly cloudy. A slight chance of showers and thunderstorms in the evening. Lows 75 to 82. Southwest wind around 5 miles per hour in the evening, becoming southeast after midnight. Chance of rain 10%. Friday, partly cloudy. Highs 96 to 100. Southeast wind around 5 miles per hour in the morning, becoming south in the afternoon. Friday night, partly cloudy. Lows 76 to 84. Light wind in the evening, becoming northwest around 5 miles per hour after midnight. Saturday, partly sunny and warmer. Highs 100 to 105. Light wind in the morning, becoming southwest around 5 miles per hour in the afternoon. Saturday night, partly cloudy. Lows 79 to 87. Sunday, partly sunny. Highs 104 to 110. Sunday night, mostly clear. Lows 82 to 88. Monday, partly sunny and hot. Highs 106 to 112. Monday night, mostly clear. Lows 83 to 91. Tuesday, mostly sunny and hot. Highs 107 to 113. Tuesday night, mostly clear.
a 20% chance of showers and thunderstorms after midnight. Lows 83 to 91. Wednesday, mostly sunny and hot. Highs 106 to 112. The Phoenix, Arizona climate summary for yesterday, August 12, 2026. Yesterday's high temperature was 102 degrees and the low 80 degrees. 0.03 inches of precipitation fell yesterday, which brings the monthly total to 0.19 inches. The total precipitation for the year now stands at 0.97 inches. Yesterday the maximum wind observed was 31 miles an hour from the northwest, which occurred at 6:20 p.m. The highest wind gust observed was 42 miles per hour from the west, which occurred at 6:02 p.m. Yesterday the average wind speed was 7 miles per hour. Yesterday's maximum relative humidity was 74%, and the minimum relative humidity was 27%. The normal high temperature for today is 105 degrees, and the normal low is 84. The record high for today is 115, which last occurred in 2012, and the record low is 69, which occurred in 1900. Sunrise today is at 5:49 a.m. and sunset is at 7:16 p.m. This morning's low was 79 degrees. Here is the synopsis for Southeast California, Southwest, and South Central Arizona. Isolated showers and thunderstorms will remain possible mainly during the afternoon hours today and Friday, with the best chances across the lower Colorado River Valley. Near to below normal temperatures are forecast through Friday before heating back up over the weekend into early next week. An extreme heat watch has been issued for the Phoenix Metro for next Monday through Wednesday. Extreme heat watch in effect from Monday morning through Wednesday evening. What? Dangerously hot conditions possible. Afternoon temperatures 108 to 112. Major heat risk. Where? The Phoenix metropolitan area. When? From Monday morning through Wednesday evening. Impacts. Heat-related illnesses increase significantly during extreme heat events. Overexposure can cause heat cramps and heat exhaustion to develop and, without intervention, can lead to heat stroke. 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Actions should be taken to lessen the impact of the extreme heat. 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Anyone overcome by heat should be moved to a cool and shaded location. Heat stroke is an emergency. 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The current time is 7:59 a.m. Mountain Standard Time. Here is the 7 a.m. Mountain Standard Time observation for Phoenix, on Thursday, August 13th. At Sky Harbor, it was mostly sunny. Visibility 10 miles. Temperature was 80 degrees, dew point 72, relative humidity 76%. Wind was east, at 8 miles an hour. And the pressure was 29.91 inches, and rising. Other observations for South Central Arizona, including the greater Phoenix area, it was sunny, with a temperature of 79 at Buckeye, 79 at Glendale, and 79 at Luke Air Force Base. Under sunny skies, Deer Valley reported 78, Falcon Field reported 78, and Mesa Gateway reported 77. At Chandler, it was mostly sunny,
with a temperature of 79. Observations for northern Arizona. At Kingman, it was mostly sunny, with a temperature of 69. It was cloudy, with a temperature of 57 at Flagstaff, 58 at the Grand Canyon, and 63 at Payson. Under cloudy skies, Page reported 66, Winslow reported 67, and Sholo reported 63. At Payson, the visibility was 4 miles. Observations for southern Arizona, skies ranged from mostly sunny to partly sunny. It was 74 at Tucson, 87 at Yuma, 68 at Nogales, and 66 at Sierra Vista. Observations for Southern California, it was partly sunny. It was 71 at Los Angeles Airport, 71 at San Diego, and 80 at Blythe. Regional observations, skies ranged from partly sunny to cloudy. It was 77 at Las Vegas, 69 at Salt Lake City, 69 at Albuquerque, and 78 at El Paso. Once again, at 7 a.m. in Phoenix, under mostly sunny skies. The Sky Harbor temperature was 80 degrees. Here is the latest forecast. For the following area, in Arizona, Central Phoenix, issued at 4 a.m. Mountain Standard Time. Extreme heat watch in effect from Monday morning through Wednesday evening. Today, partly sunny. A slight chance of afternoon showers and thunderstorms. Highs 94 to 99. Southeast wind 10 to 15 miles per hour in the morning, becoming southwest 5 to 10 miles per hour in the afternoon. Chance of rain 10%. Tonight, partly cloudy. A slight chance of showers and thunderstorms in the evening. Lows 75 to 82. Southwest wind around 5 miles per hour in the evening, becoming southeast after midnight. Chance of rain 10%. Friday, partly cloudy. Highs 96 to 100. Southeast wind around 5 miles per hour in the morning, becoming south in the afternoon. Friday night, partly cloudy. Lows 76 to 84. Light wind in the evening, becoming northwest around 5 miles per hour after midnight. Saturday, partly sunny and warmer. Highs 100 to 105. Light wind in the morning, becoming southwest around 5 miles per hour in the afternoon. Saturday night, partly cloudy. Lows 79 to 87. Sunday, partly sunny. Highs 104 to 110. Sunday night, mostly clear. Lows 82 to 88. Monday, partly sunny and hot. Highs 106 to 112. Monday night, mostly clear. Lows 83 to 91. Tuesday, mostly sunny and hot. Highs 107 to 113. Tuesday night, mostly clear. A 20% chance of showers and thunderstorms after midnight. Lows 83 to 91. Wednesday, mostly sunny and hot. Highs 106 to 112. The Phoenix, Arizona climate summary for yesterday, August 12, 2026. Yesterday's high temperature was 102 degrees and the low 80 degrees. 0.03 inches of precipitation fell yesterday, which brings the monthly total to 0.19 inches. The total precipitation for the year now stands at 0.97 inches. Yesterday the maximum wind observed was 31 miles an hour from the northwest, which occurred at 6:20 p.m. The highest wind gust observed was 42 miles per hour from the west, which occurred at 6:02 p.m. Yesterday the average wind speed was 7 miles per hour. Yesterday's maximum relative humidity was 74%, and the minimum relative humidity was 27%. The normal high temperature for today is 105 degrees, and the normal low is 84. The record high for today is 115, which last occurred in 2012, and the record low is 69, which occurred in 1900. Sunrise today is at 5:49 a.m. and sunset is at 7:16 p.m. This morning's low was 79 degrees.
Here is the synopsis for Southeast California, Southwest, and South Central Arizona. Isolated showers and thunderstorms will remain possible mainly during the afternoon hours today and Friday, with the best chances across the lower Colorado River Valley. Near to below normal temperatures are forecast through Friday before heating back up over the weekend into early next week. An extreme heat watch has been issued for the Phoenix Metro for next Monday through Wednesday. Extreme heat watch in effect from Monday morning through Wednesday evening. What? Dangerously hot conditions possible. Afternoon temperatures 108 to 112. Major heat risk. Where? The Phoenix metropolitan area. When? From Monday morning through Wednesday evening. Impacts. Heat-related illnesses increase significantly during extreme heat events. Overexposure can cause heat cramps and heat exhaustion to develop and, without intervention, can lead to heat stroke. 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Actions should be taken to lessen the impact of the extreme heat. 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The current time is 8:07 a.m. Mountain Standard Time. Here is the latest forecast. For the following area, in Arizona, Central Phoenix, issued at 4 a.m. Mountain Standard Time. Extreme heat watch in effect from Monday morning through Wednesday evening. Today, partly sunny. A slight chance of afternoon showers and thunderstorms. Highs 94 to 99. Southeast wind 10 to 15 miles per hour in the morning, becoming southwest 5 to 10 miles per hour in the afternoon. Chance of rain 10%. Tonight, partly cloudy. A slight chance of showers and thunderstorms in the evening. Lows 75 to 82. Southwest wind around 5 miles per hour in the evening, becoming southeast after midnight. Chance of rain 10%. Friday, partly cloudy. Highs 96 to 100. Southeast wind around 5 miles per hour in the morning, becoming south in the afternoon. Friday night, partly cloudy. Lows 76 to 84. Light wind in the evening, becoming northwest around 5 miles per hour after midnight. Saturday, partly sunny and warmer. Highs 100 to 105. Light wind in the morning, becoming southwest around 5 miles per hour in the afternoon. Saturday night, partly cloudy. Lows 79 to 87. Sunday, partly sunny. Highs 104 to 110. Sunday night, mostly clear. Lows 82 to 88. Monday, partly sunny and hot. Highs 106 to 112. Monday night, mostly clear. Lows 83 to 91. Tuesday, mostly sunny and hot. Highs 107 to 113. Tuesday night, mostly clear. A 20% chance of showers and thunderstorms after midnight. Lows 83 to 91. Wednesday, mostly sunny and hot. Highs 106 to 112. The Phoenix, Arizona Climate Summary for yesterday, August 12, 2026.
Yesterday's high temperature was 102 degrees and the low 80 degrees. 0.03 inches of precipitation fell yesterday, which brings the monthly total to 0.19 inches. The total precipitation for the year now stands at 0.97 inches. Yesterday the maximum wind observed was 31 miles an hour from the northwest, which occurred at 6:20 p.m. The highest wind gust observed was 42 miles per hour from the west, which occurred at 6:02 p.m. Yesterday the average wind speed was 7 miles per hour. Yesterday's maximum relative humidity was 74%, and the minimum relative humidity was 27%. The normal high temperature for today is 105 degrees, and the normal low is 84. The record high for today is 115, which last occurred in 2012, and the record low is 69, which occurred in 1900. Sunrise today is at 5:49 a.m. and sunset is at 7:16 p.m. This morning's low was 79 degrees. Here is the synopsis for Southeast California, Southwest, and South Central Arizona. Isolated showers and thunderstorms will remain possible mainly during the afternoon hours today and Friday, with the best chances across the lower Colorado River Valley. Near to below normal temperatures are forecast through Friday before heating back up over the weekend into early next week. An extreme heat watch has been issued for the Phoenix Metro for next Monday through Wednesday. Extreme heat watch in effect from Monday morning through Wednesday evening. What? Dangerously hot conditions possible. Afternoon temperatures 108 to 112. Major heat risk. Where? The Phoenix metropolitan area. When? From Monday morning through Wednesday evening. Impacts. Heat-related illnesses increase significantly during extreme heat events. Overexposure can cause heat cramps and heat exhaustion to develop and, without intervention, can lead to heat stroke. 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Actions should be taken to lessen the impact of the extreme heat. Take extra precautions if you work or spend time outside. 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Anyone overcome by heat should be moved to a cool and shaded location. 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The current time is 8:13 a.m. Mountain Standard Time. Here is the 8 a.m. Mountain Standard Time observation for Phoenix on Thursday, August 13th. At Sky Harbor, it was mostly sunny. Visibility 10 miles. Temperature was 83 degrees, dew point 70, relative humidity 64%. Wind was southeast, at 9 miles an hour. And the pressure was 29.92 inches, and rising. Other observations for South Central Arizona, including the greater Phoenix area, it was sunny, with a temperature of 82 at Buckeye, 82 at Glendale, and 83 at Luke Air Force Base. Under sunny skies, Deer Valley reported 81, Scottsdale Airport reported 82, and Falcon Field reported 82. It was mostly sunny, with a temperature of 81 at Mesa Gateway, and 81 at Chandler. Observations for northern Arizona, at Cholo, it was partly sunny, with a temperature of 64. It was cloudy, with a temperature of 59 at Flagstaff, 71 at Kingman, and 63 at the Grand Canyon.
under cloudy skies, Payson reported 66, Page reported 68, and Winslow reported 71. Observations for southern Arizona, skies ranged from mostly sunny to partly sunny. It was 76 at Tucson, 88 at Yuma, 73 at Nogales, and 66 at Sierra Vista. Observations for Southern California, skies ranged from partly sunny to cloudy. It was 71 at Los Angeles Airport, 72 at San Diego, and 83 at Blythe. Regional observations, skies ranged from partly sunny to cloudy. It was 79 at Las Vegas, 70 at Salt Lake City, 73 at Albuquerque, and 80 at El Paso. Once again, at 8 a.m. in Phoenix, under mostly sunny skies. The Sky Harbor temperature was 83 degrees. Here is the latest forecast. For the following area, in Arizona, Central Phoenix, issued at 4 a.m. Mountain Standard Time. Extreme heat watch in effect from Monday morning through Wednesday evening. Today, partly sunny. A slight chance of afternoon showers and thunderstorms. Highs 94 to 99. Southeast wind 10 to 15 miles per hour in the morning, becoming southwest 5 to 10 miles per hour in the afternoon. Chance of rain 10%. Tonight, partly cloudy. A slight chance of showers and thunderstorms in the evening. Lows 75 to 82. Southwest wind around 5 miles per hour in the evening, becoming southeast after midnight. Chance of rain 10%. Friday, partly cloudy. Highs 96 to 100. Southeast wind around 5 miles per hour in the morning, becoming south in the afternoon. Friday night, partly cloudy. Lows 76 to 84. Light wind in the evening, becoming northwest around 5 miles per hour after midnight. Saturday, partly sunny and warmer. Highs 100 to 105. Light wind in the morning, becoming southwest around 5 miles per hour in the afternoon. Saturday night, partly cloudy. Lows 79 to 87. Sunday, partly sunny. Highs 104 to 110. Sunday night, mostly clear. Lows 82 to 88. Monday, partly sunny and hot. Highs 106 to 112. Monday night, mostly clear. Lows 83 to 91. Tuesday, mostly sunny and hot. Highs 107 to 113. Tuesday night, mostly clear. A 20% chance of showers and thunderstorms after midnight. Lows 83 to 91. Wednesday, mostly sunny and hot. Highs 106 to 112. The Phoenix, Arizona climate summary for yesterday, August 12, 2026. Yesterday's high temperature was 102 degrees and the low 80 degrees. 0.03 inches of precipitation fell yesterday, which brings the monthly total to 0.19 inches. The total precipitation for the year now stands at 0.97 inches. Yesterday the maximum wind observed was 31 miles an hour from the northwest, which occurred at 6:20 p.m. The highest wind gust observed was 42 miles per hour from the west, which occurred at 6:02 p.m. Yesterday the average wind speed was 7 miles per hour. Yesterday's maximum relative humidity was 74%, and the minimum relative humidity was 27%. The normal high temperature for today is 105 degrees, and the normal low is 84. The record high for today is 115, which last occurred in 2012, and the record low is 69, which occurred in 1900. Sunrise today is at 5:49 a.m. and sunset is at 7:16 p.m. This morning's low was 79 degrees. Here is the synopsis for Southeast California, Southwest, and South Central Arizona. Isolated showers and thunderstorms will remain possible mainly during the afternoon hours today and Friday, with the best chances across the lower Colorado River Valley.
Near to below normal temperatures are forecast through Friday before heating back up over the weekend into early next week. An extreme heat watch has been issued for the Phoenix Metro for next Monday through Wednesday. Extreme heat watch in effect from Monday morning through Wednesday evening. What? Dangerously hot conditions possible. Afternoon temperatures 108 to 112. Major heat risk. Where? The Phoenix metropolitan area. When? From Monday morning through Wednesday evening. Impacts. Heat-related illnesses increase significantly during extreme heat events. Overexposure can cause heat cramps and heat exhaustion to develop and, without intervention, can lead to heat stroke. 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Actions should be taken to lessen the impact of the extreme heat. 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The current time is 8:22 a.m. Mountain Standard Time. Here is the 8 a.m. Mountain Standard Time observation for Phoenix on Thursday, August 13th. At Sky Harbor, it was mostly sunny. Visibility 10 miles. Temperature was 83 degrees, dew point 70, relative humidity 64%. Wind was southeast, at 9 miles an hour. And the pressure was 29.92 inches, and rising. Other observations for South Central Arizona including the Greater Phoenix area, it was sunny, with a temperature of 82 at Buckeye, 82 at Glendale, and 83 at Luke Air Force Base. Under sunny skies, Deer Valley reported 81, Scottsdale Airport reported 82, and Falcon Field reported 82. It was mostly sunny, with a temperature of 81 at Mesa Gateway, and 81 at Chandler. Observations for northern Arizona, at Cholo, it was partly sunny, with a temperature of 64. It was cloudy, with a temperature of 59 at Flagstaff, 71 at Kingman, and 63 at the Grand Canyon. Under cloudy skies, Payson reported 66, Page reported 68, and Winslow reported 71. Observations for southern Arizona, skies ranged from mostly sunny to partly sunny. It was 76 at Tucson, 88 at Yuma, 73 at Nogales, and 66 at Sierra Vista. Observations for Southern California, skies ranged from partly sunny to cloudy. It was 71 at Los Angeles Airport, 72 at San Diego, and 83 at Blythe. Regional observations, skies ranged from partly sunny to cloudy. It was 79 at Las Vegas, 70 at Salt Lake City, 73 at Albuquerque, and 80 at El Paso. Once again, at 8 a.m. in Phoenix, under mostly sunny skies. The Sky Harbor temperature was 83 degrees. Here is the latest forecast. For the following area, in Arizona, Central Phoenix, issued at 4 a.m. Mountain Standard Time. Extreme heat watch in effect from Monday morning through Wednesday evening. Today, partly sunny. A slight chance of afternoon showers and thunderstorms. Highs 94 to 99. Southeast wind 10 to 15 miles per hour in the morning, becoming southwest 5 to 10 miles per hour in the afternoon.
chance of rain 10%. Tonight, partly cloudy. A slight chance of showers and thunderstorms in the evening. Lows 75 to 82. Southwest wind around 5 miles per hour in the evening, becoming southeast after midnight. Chance of rain 10%. Friday, partly cloudy. Highs 96 to 100. Southeast wind around 5 miles per hour in the morning, becoming south in the afternoon. Friday night, partly cloudy. Lows 76 to 84. Light wind in the evening, becoming northwest around 5 miles per hour after midnight. Saturday, partly sunny and warmer. Highs 100 to 105. Light wind in the morning, becoming southwest around 5 miles per hour in the afternoon. Saturday night, partly cloudy. Lows 79 to 87. Sunday, partly sunny. Highs 104 to 110. Sunday night, mostly clear. Lows 82 to 88. Monday, partly sunny and hot. Highs 106 to 112. Monday night, mostly clear. Lows 83 to 91. Tuesday, mostly sunny and hot. Highs 107 to 113. Tuesday night, mostly clear. A 20% chance of showers and thunderstorms after midnight. Lows 83 to 91. Wednesday, mostly sunny and hot. Highs 106 to 112. The Phoenix, Arizona climate summary for yesterday, August 12, 2026. Yesterday's high temperature was 102 degrees and the low 80 degrees. 0.03 inches of precipitation fell yesterday, which brings the monthly total to 0.19 inches. The total precipitation for the year now stands at 0.97 inches. Yesterday the maximum wind observed was 31 miles an hour from the northwest, which occurred at 6:20 p.m. The highest wind gust observed was 42 miles per hour from the west, which occurred at 6:02 p.m. Yesterday the average wind speed was 7 miles per hour. Yesterday's maximum relative humidity was 74%, and the minimum relative humidity was 27%. The normal high temperature for today is 105 degrees, and the normal low is 84. The record high for today is 115, which last occurred in 2012, and the record low is 69, which occurred in 1900. Sunrise today is at 5:49 a.m. and sunset is at 7:16 p.m. This morning's low was 79 degrees. Here is the synopsis for Southeast California, Southwest, and South Central Arizona. Isolated showers and thunderstorms will remain possible mainly during the afternoon hours today and Friday, with the best chances across the lower Colorado River Valley. Near to below normal temperatures are forecast through Friday before heating back up over the weekend into early next week. An extreme heat watch has been issued for the Phoenix Metro for next Monday through Wednesday. Extreme heat watch in effect from Monday morning through Wednesday evening. What? Dangerously hot conditions possible. Afternoon temperatures 108 to 112. Major heat risk. Where? The Phoenix metropolitan area. When? From Monday morning through Wednesday evening. Impacts. Heat-related illnesses increase significantly during extreme heat events. Overexposure can cause heat cramps and heat exhaustion to develop and, without intervention, can lead to heat stroke. 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Actions should be taken to lessen the impact of the extreme heat. 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
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The current time is 8:30 a.m. Mountain Standard Time. Here is the 8 a.m. Mountain Standard Time observation for Phoenix on Thursday, August 13th. At Sky Harbor, it was mostly sunny. Visibility 10 miles. Temperature was 83 degrees, dew point 70, relative humidity 64%. Wind was southeast, at 9 miles an hour. And the pressure was 29.92 inches, and rising. Other observations for South Central Arizona, including the Greater Phoenix area, it was sunny, with a temperature of 82 at Buckeye, 82 at Glendale, and 83 at Luke Air Force Base. Under sunny skies, Deer Valley reported 81, Scottsdale Airport reported 82, and Falcon Field reported 82. It was mostly sunny, with a temperature of 81 at Mesa Gateway, and 81 at Chandler. Observations for Northern Arizona, at Sholo, it was partly sunny, with a temperature of 64. It was cloudy, with a temperature of 59 at Flagstaff, 71 at Kingman, and 63 at the Grand Canyon. Under cloudy skies, Payson reported 66, Page reported 68, and Winslow reported 71. Observations for Southern Arizona, skies ranged from mostly sunny to partly sunny. It was 76 at Tucson, 88 at Yuma, 73 at Nogales, and 66 at Sierra Vista. Observations for Southern California, skies ranged from partly sunny to cloudy. It was 71 at Los Angeles Airport, 72 at San Diego, and 83 at Blythe. Regional observations, skies ranged from partly sunny to cloudy. It was 79 at Las Vegas, 70 at Salt Lake City, 73 at Albuquerque, and 80 at El Paso. Once again, at 8 a.m. in Phoenix, under mostly sunny skies. The Sky Harbor temperature was 83 degrees. Here is the latest forecast. For the following area, in Arizona, Central Phoenix, issued at 4 a.m. Mountain Standard Time. Extreme heat watch in effect from Monday morning through Wednesday evening. Today, partly sunny. A slight chance of afternoon showers and thunderstorms. Highs 94 to 99. Southeast wind 10 to 15 miles per hour in the morning, becoming south 10 miles per hour in the afternoon. Chance of rain 10%. Tonight, partly cloudy. A slight chance of showers and thunderstorms in the evening. Lows 75 to 82. Southwest wind around 5 miles per hour in the evening, becoming southeast after midnight. Chance of rain 10%. Friday, partly cloudy. Highs 96 to 100. Southeast wind around 5 miles per hour in the morning, becoming south in the afternoon. Friday night, partly cloudy. Lows 76 to 84. Light wind in the evening, becoming northwest around 5 miles per hour after midnight. Saturday, partly sunny and warmer. Highs 100 to 105. Light wind in the morning, becoming southwest around 5 miles per hour in the afternoon. Saturday night, partly cloudy. Lows 79 to 87. Sunday, partly sunny. Highs 104 to 110. Sunday night, mostly clear. Lows 82 to 88. Monday, partly sunny and hot. Highs 106 to 112. Monday night, mostly clear. Lows 83 to 91. Tuesday, mostly sunny and hot. Highs 107 to 113. Tuesday night, mostly clear. A 20% chance of showers and thunderstorms after midnight.
lows 83 to 91. Wednesday, mostly sunny and hot. Highs 106 to 112. The Phoenix, Arizona climate summary for yesterday, August 12, 2026. Yesterday's high temperature was 102 degrees and the low

for today is 105 degrees, and the normal low is 84. The record high for today is 115, which last occurred in 2012, and the record low is 69, which occurred in 1900. Sunrise today is at 5:49 a.m. and sunset is at 7:16 p.m. This morning's low was 79 degrees. Here is the synopsis for Southeast California, Southwest, and South Central Arizona. Isolated showers and thunderstorms will remain possible mainly during the afternoon hours today and Friday, with the best chances across the lower Colorado River Valley. Near to below normal temperatures are forecast through Friday before heating back up over the weekend into early next week. An extreme heat watch has been issued for the Phoenix Metro for next Monday through Wednesday. Extreme heat watch in effect from Monday morning through Wednesday evening. What? Dangerously hot conditions possible. Afternoon temperatures 108 to 112. Major heat risk. Where? The Phoenix metropolitan area. When? From Monday morning through Wednesday evening. Impacts. Heat-related illnesses increase significantly during extreme heat events. Overexposure can cause heat cramps and heat exhaustion to develop and, without intervention, can lead to heat stroke. 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Actions should be taken to lessen the impact of the extreme heat. Take extra precautions if you work or spend time outside. 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To reduce risk during outdoor work, the Occupational Safety and Health Administration recommends scheduling frequent rest breaks in shaded or air-conditioned environments. Anyone overcome by heat should be moved to a cool and shaded location. Heat stroke is an emergency. 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The current time is 8:38 a.m. Mountain Standard Time. Here is the 8 a.m. Mountain Standard Time observation for Phoenix on Thursday, August 13th. At Sky Harbor, it was mostly sunny. Visibility 10 miles. Temperature was 83 degrees, dew point 70, relative humidity 64%. Wind was southeast, at 9 miles an hour. And the pressure was 29.92 inches, and rising. Other observations for South Central Arizona, including the greater Phoenix area, it was sunny, with a temperature of 82 at Buckeye, 82 at Glendale, and 83 at Luke Air Force Base. Under sunny skies, Deer Valley reported 81, Scottsdale Airport reported 82, and Falcon Field reported 82. It was mostly sunny, with a temperature of 81 at Mesa Gateway, and 81 at Chandler. Observations for northern Arizona, at Cholo, it was partly sunny, with a temperature of 64. It was cloudy, with a temperature of 59 at Flagstaff, 71 at Kingman, and 63 at the Grand Canyon. Under cloudy skies, Payson reported 66, Page reported 68, and Winslow reported 71. Observations for southern Arizona, skies ranged from mostly sunny to partly sunny. It was 76 at Tucson, 88 at Yuma, 73 at Nogales, and 66 at Sierra Vista. Observations for Southern California, skies ranged from partly sunny to cloudy. It was 71 at Los Angeles Airport, 72 at San Diego, and 83 at Blythe. Regional observations, skies ranged from partly sunny to cloudy. It was 79 at Las Vegas, 70 at Salt Lake City, 73 at Albuquerque, and 80 at El Paso.

us again at 8 a.m. in Phoenix under mostly sunny skies. The Sky Harbor temperature was 83 degrees. Here is the latest forecast. For the following area, in Arizona, Central Phoenix, issued at 4 a.m. Mountain Standard Time. Extreme heat watch in effect from Monday morning through Wednesday evening. Today, partly sunny. A slight chance of afternoon showers and thunderstorms. Highs 94 to 99. Southeast wind 10 to 15 miles per hour in the morning, becoming southwest 5 to 10 miles per hour in the afternoon. Chance of rain 10%. Tonight, partly cloudy. A slight chance of showers and thunderstorms in the evening. Lows 75 to 82. Southwest wind around 5 miles per hour in the evening, becoming southeast after midnight. Chance of rain 10%. Friday, partly cloudy. Highs 96 to 100. Southeast wind around 5 miles per hour in the morning, becoming south in the afternoon. Friday night, partly cloudy. Lows 76 to 84. Light wind in the evening, becoming northwest around 5 miles per hour after midnight. Saturday, partly sunny and warmer. Highs 100 to 105. Light wind in the morning, becoming southwest around 5 miles per hour in the afternoon. Saturday night, partly cloudy. Lows 79 to 87. Sunday, partly sunny. Highs 104 to 110. Sunday night, mostly clear. Lows 82 to 88. Monday, partly sunny and hot. Highs 106 to 112. Monday night, mostly clear. Lows 83 to 91. Tuesday, mostly sunny and hot. Highs 107 to 113. Tuesday night, mostly clear. A 20% chance of showers and thunderstorms after midnight. Lows 83 to 91. Wednesday, mostly sunny and hot. Highs 106 to 112. The Phoenix, Arizona climate summary for yesterday, August 12, 2026. Yesterday's high temperature was 102 degrees and the low 80 degrees. 0.03 inches of precipitation fell yesterday, which brings the monthly total to 0.19 inches. The total precipitation for the year now stands at 0.97 inches. Yesterday the maximum wind observed was 31 miles an hour from the northwest, which occurred at 6:20 p.m. The highest wind gust observed was 42 miles per hour from the west, which occurred at 6:02 p.m. Yesterday the average wind speed was 7 miles per hour. Yesterday's maximum relative humidity was 74%, and the minimum relative humidity was 27%. The normal high temperature for today is 105 degrees, and the normal low is 84. The record high for today is 115, which last occurred in 2012, and the record low is 69, which occurred in 1900. Sunrise today is at 5:49 a.m. and sunset is at 7:16 p.m. This morning's low was 79 degrees. Here is the synopsis for Southeast California, Southwest, and South Central Arizona. Isolated showers and thunderstorms will remain possible mainly during the afternoon hours today and Friday, with the best chances across the lower Colorado River Valley. Near to below normal temperatures are forecast through Friday before heating back up over the weekend into early next week. An extreme heat watch has been issued for the Phoenix Metro for next Monday through Wednesday. Extreme heat watch in effect from Monday morning through Wednesday evening. What? Dangerously hot conditions possible. Afternoon temperatures 108 to 112. Major heat risk. Where? The Phoenix metropolitan area. When? From Monday morning through Wednesday evening. 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
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Actions should be taken to lessen the impact of the extreme heat. 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Heat stroke is an emergency. 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The current time is 8:47 a.m. Mountain Standard Time. Here is the 8 a.m. Mountain Standard Time observation for Phoenix on Thursday, August 13th. At Sky Harbor, it was mostly sunny. Visibility 10 miles. Temperature was 83 degrees, dew point 70, relative humidity 64%. Wind was southeast, at 9 miles an hour. And the pressure was 29.92 inches, and rising. Other observations for South Central Arizona including the Greater Phoenix area, it was sunny, with a temperature of 82 at Buckeye, 82 at Glendale, and 83 at Luke Air Force Base. Under sunny skies, Deer Valley reported 81, Scottsdale Airport reported 82, and Falcon Field reported 82. It was mostly sunny, with a temperature of 81 at Mesa Gateway, and 81 at Chandler. Observations for northern Arizona, at Cholo, it was partly sunny, with a temperature of 64. It was cloudy, with a temperature of 59 at Flagstaff, 71 at Kingman, and 63 at the Grand Canyon. Under cloudy skies, Payson reported 66, Page reported 68, and Winslow reported 71. Observations for southern Arizona, skies ranged from mostly sunny to partly sunny. It was 76 at Tucson, 88 at Yuma, 73 at Nogales, and 66 at Sierra Vista. Observations for Southern California, skies ranged from partly sunny to cloudy. It was 71 at Los Angeles Airport, 72 at San Diego, and 83 at Blythe. Regional observations, skies ranged from partly sunny to cloudy. It was 79 at Las Vegas, 70 at Salt Lake City, 73 at Albuquerque, and 80 at El Paso. Once again, at 8 a.m. in Phoenix, under mostly sunny skies. The Sky Harbor temperature was 83 degrees. Here is the latest forecast. For the following area, in Arizona, Central Phoenix, issued at 4 a.m. Mountain Standard Time. Extreme heat watch in effect from Monday morning through Wednesday evening. Today, partly sunny. A slight chance of afternoon showers and thunderstorms. Highs 94 to 99. Southeast wind 10 to 15 miles per hour in the morning, becoming southwest 5 to 10 miles per hour in the afternoon. Chance of rain 10%. Tonight, partly cloudy. A slight chance of showers and thunderstorms in the evening. Lows 75 to 82. Southwest wind around 5 miles per hour in the evening, becoming southeast after midnight. Chance of rain 10%. Friday, partly cloudy. Highs 96 to 100. Southeast wind around 5 miles per hour in the morning, becoming south in the afternoon. Friday night, partly cloudy. Lows 76 to 84. Light wind in the evening, becoming northwest around 5 miles per hour after midnight. Saturday, partly sunny and warmer. Highs 100 to 105. Light wind in the morning, becoming southwest around 5 miles per hour in the afternoon.
Saturday night, partly cloudy. Lows 79 to 87. Sunday, partly sunny. Highs 104 to 110. Sunday night, mostly clear. Lows 82 to 88. Monday, partly sunny and hot. Highs 106 to 112. Monday night, mostly clear. Lows 83 to 91. Tuesday, mostly sunny and hot. Highs 107 to 113. Tuesday night, mostly clear. A 20% chance of showers and thunderstorms after midnight. Lows 83 to 91. Wednesday, mostly sunny and hot. Highs 106 to 112. The Phoenix, Arizona climate summary for yesterday, August 12, 2026. Yesterday's high temperature was 102 degrees and the low 80 degrees. 0.03 inches of precipitation fell yesterday, which brings the monthly total to 0.19 inches. The total precipitation for the year now stands at 0.97 inches. Yesterday the maximum wind observed was 31 miles an hour from the northwest, which occurred at 6:20 p.m. The highest wind gust observed was 42 miles per hour from the west, which occurred at 6:02 p.m. Yesterday the average wind speed was 7 miles per hour. Yesterday's maximum relative humidity was 74%, and the minimum relative humidity was 27%. The normal high temperature for today is 105 degrees, and the normal low is 84. The record high for today is 115, which last occurred in 2012, and the record low is 69, which occurred in 1900. Sunrise today is at 5:49 a.m. and sunset is at 7:16 p.m. This morning's low was 79 degrees. Here is the synopsis for Southeast California, Southwest, and South Central Arizona. Isolated showers and thunderstorms will remain possible mainly during the afternoon hours today and Friday, with the best chances across the lower Colorado River Valley. Near to below normal temperatures are forecast through Friday before heating back up over the weekend into early next week. An extreme heat watch has been issued for the Phoenix Metro for next Monday through Wednesday. Extreme heat watch in effect from Monday morning through Wednesday evening. What? Dangerously hot conditions possible. Afternoon temperatures 108 to 112. Major heat risk. Where? The Phoenix metropolitan area. When? From Monday morning through Wednesday evening. Impacts. Heat-related illnesses increase significantly during extreme heat events. Overexposure can cause heat cramps and heat exhaustion to develop and, without intervention, can lead to heat stroke. 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Actions should be taken to lessen the impact of the extreme heat. 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The current time is 8:55 a.m. Mountain Standard Time. Here is the 8 a.m. Mountain Standard Time observation for Phoenix, on Thursday, August 13th. At Sky Harbor, it was mostly sunny. Visibility 10 miles.
Temperature was 83 degrees, dew point 70, relative humidity 64%. Wind was southeast, at 9 miles an hour. And the pressure was 29.92 inches, and rising. Other observations for South Central Arizona, including the Greater Phoenix area, it was sunny, with a temperature of 82 at Buckeye, 82 at Glendale, and 83 at Luke Air Force Base. Under sunny skies, Deer Valley reported 81, Scottsdale Airport reported 82, and Falcon Field reported 82. It was mostly sunny, with a temperature of 81 at Mesa Gateway, and 81 at Chandler. Observations for northern Arizona, at Cholo, it was partly sunny, with a temperature of 64. It was cloudy, with a temperature of 59 at Flagstaff, 71 at Kingman, and 63 at the Grand Canyon. Under cloudy skies, Payson reported 66, Page reported 68, and Winslow reported 71. Observations for southern Arizona, skies ranged from mostly sunny to partly sunny. It was 76 at Tucson, 88 at Yuma, 73 at Nogales, and 66 at Sierra Vista. Observations for Southern California, skies ranged from partly sunny to cloudy. It was 71 at Los Angeles Airport, 72 at San Diego, and 83 at Blythe. Regional observations, skies ranged from partly sunny to cloudy. It was 79 at Las Vegas, 70 at Salt Lake City, 73 at Albuquerque, and 80 at El Paso. Once again, at 8 a.m. in Phoenix, under mostly sunny skies. The Sky Harbor temperature was 83 degrees. Here is the latest forecast. For the following area, in Arizona, Central Phoenix, issued at 4 a.m. Mountain Standard Time. Extreme heat watch in effect from Monday morning through Wednesday evening. Today, partly sunny. A slight chance of afternoon showers and thunderstorms. Highs 94 to 99. Southeast wind 10 to 15 miles per hour in the morning, becoming southwest 5 to 10 miles per hour in the afternoon. Chance of rain 10%. Tonight, partly cloudy. A slight chance of showers and thunderstorms in the evening. Lows 75 to 82. Southwest wind around 5 miles per hour in the evening, becoming southeast after midnight. Chance of rain 10%. Friday, partly cloudy. Highs 96 to 100. Southeast wind around 5 miles per hour in the morning, becoming south in the afternoon. Friday night, partly cloudy. Lows 76 to 84. Light wind in the evening, becoming northwest around 5 miles per hour after midnight. Saturday, partly sunny and warmer. Highs 100 to 105. Light wind in the morning, becoming southwest around 5 miles per hour in the afternoon. Saturday night, partly cloudy. Lows 79 to 87. Sunday, partly sunny. Highs 104 to 110. Sunday night, mostly clear. Lows 82 to 88. Monday, partly sunny and hot. Highs 106 to 112. Monday night, mostly clear. Lows 83 to 91. Tuesday, mostly sunny and hot. Highs 107 to 113. Tuesday night, mostly clear. A 20% chance of showers and thunderstorms after midnight. Lows 83 to 91. Wednesday, mostly sunny and hot. Highs 106 to 112. The Phoenix, Arizona climate summary for yesterday, August 12, 2026. Yesterday's high temperature was 102 degrees and the low 80 degrees. 0.03 inches of precipitation fell yesterday, which brings the monthly total to 0.19 inches. The total precipitation for the year now stands at 0.97 inches. Yesterday the maximum wind observed was 31 miles an hour from the northwest, which occurred at 6:20 p.m. The highest wind gust observed was 42 miles per hour from the west, which occurred at 6:02 p.m.
Yesterday the average wind speed was 7 miles per hour. Yesterday's maximum relative humidity was 74%, and the minimum relative humidity was 27%. The normal high temperature for today is 105 degrees, and the normal low is 84. The record high for today is 115, which last occurred in 2012, and the record low is 69, which occurred in 1900. Sunrise today is at 5:49 a.m. and sunset is at 7:16 p.m. This morning's low was 79 degrees. Here is the synopsis for Southeast California, Southwest, and South Central Arizona. Isolated showers and thunderstorms will remain possible mainly during the afternoon hours today and Friday, with the best chances across the lower Colorado River Valley. Near to below normal temperatures are forecast through Friday before heating back up over the weekend into early next week. An extreme heat watch has been issued for the Phoenix Metro for next Monday through Wednesday. Extreme heat watch in effect from Monday morning through Wednesday evening. What? Dangerously hot conditions possible. Afternoon temperatures 108 to 112. Major heat risk. Where? The Phoenix metropolitan area. When? From Monday morning through Wednesday evening. Impacts. Heat-related illnesses increase significantly during extreme heat events. Overexposure can cause heat cramps and heat exhaustion to develop and, without intervention, can lead to heat stroke. 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Actions should be taken to lessen the impact of the extreme heat. 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The current time is 9:04 a.m. Mountain Standard Time. Here is the latest forecast. For the following area, in Arizona, Central Phoenix, issued at 4 a.m. Mountain Standard Time. Extreme heat watch in effect from Monday morning through Wednesday evening. Today, partly sunny. A slight chance of afternoon showers and thunderstorms. Highs 94 to 99. Southeast wind 10 to 15 miles per hour in the morning, becoming southwest 5 to 10 miles per hour in the afternoon. Chance of rain 10%. Tonight, partly cloudy. A slight chance of showers and thunderstorms in the evening. Lows 75 to 82. Southwest wind around 5 miles per hour in the evening, becoming southeast after midnight. Chance of rain 10%. Friday, partly cloudy. Highs 96 to 100. Southeast wind around 5 miles per hour in the morning, becoming south in the afternoon. Friday night, partly cloudy. Lows 76 to 84. Light wind in the evening, becoming northwest around 5 miles per hour after midnight. Saturday, partly sunny and warmer. Highs 100 to 105. Light wind in the morning, becoming southwest around 5 miles per hour in the afternoon. Saturday night, partly cloudy. Lows 79 to 87. Sunday, partly sunny. Highs 104 to 110. Sunday night, mostly clear. Lows 82 to 88. Monday, partly sunny and hot.
Highs 106 to 112. Monday night, mostly clear. Lows 83 to 91. Tuesday, mostly sunny and hot. Highs 107 to 113. Tuesday night, mostly clear. A 20% chance of showers and thunderstorms after midnight. Lows 83 to 91. Wednesday, mostly sunny and hot. Highs 106 to 112. The Phoenix, Arizona climate summary for yesterday, August 12, 2026. Yesterday's high temperature was 102 degrees and the low 80 degrees. 0.03 inches of precipitation fell yesterday, which brings the monthly total to 0.19 inches. The total precipitation for the year now stands at 0.97 inches. Yesterday the maximum wind observed was 31 miles an hour from the northwest, which occurred at 6:20 p.m. The highest wind gust observed was 42 miles per hour from the west, which occurred at 6:02 p.m. Yesterday the average wind speed was 7 miles per hour. Yesterday's maximum relative humidity was 74%, and the minimum relative humidity was 27%. The normal high temperature for today is 105 degrees, and the normal low is 84. The record high for today is 115, which last occurred in 2012, and the record low is 69, which occurred in 1900. Sunrise today is at 5:49 a.m. and sunset is at 7:16 p.m. This morning's low was 79 degrees. Here is the synopsis for Southeast California, Southwest, and South Central Arizona. Isolated showers and thunderstorms will remain possible mainly during the afternoon hours today and Friday, with the best chances across the lower Colorado River Valley. Near to below normal temperatures are forecast through Friday before heating back up over the weekend into early next week. An extreme heat watch has been issued for the Phoenix Metro for next Monday through Wednesday. Extreme heat watch in effect from Monday morning through Wednesday evening. What? Dangerously hot conditions possible. Afternoon temperatures 108 to 112. Major heat risk. Where? The Phoenix metropolitan area. When? From Monday morning through Wednesday evening. Impacts. Heat-related illnesses increase significantly during extreme heat events. Overexposure can cause heat cramps and heat exhaustion to develop and, without intervention, can lead to heat stroke. 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Actions should be taken to lessen the impact of the extreme heat. Take extra precautions if you work or spend time outside. 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Anyone overcome by heat should be moved to a cool and shaded location. 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The current time is 9:10 a.m. Mountain Standard Time. Here is the 9 a.m. Mountain Standard Time observation for Phoenix, on Thursday, August 13th. At Sky Harbor, it was mostly sunny. Visibility 10 miles. Temperature was 86 degrees, dew point 69, relative humidity 56%. Wind was southeast, at 12 miles an hour. And the pressure was 29.92 inches, and steady.
other observations for South Central Arizona, including the greater Phoenix area, it was sunny, with a temperature of 84 at Buckeye, 84 at Glendale, 84 at Deer Valley, 85 at Scottsdale Airport, and 85 at Falcon Field. It was mostly sunny, with a temperature of 84 at Mesa Gateway, and 84 at Chandler. At Buckeye, wind was east, at 17 miles an hour. Observations for Northern Arizona, at Flagstaff, it was mostly sunny, with a temperature of 62. It was partly sunny, with a temperature of 66 at the Grand Canyon, 70 at Page, 73 at Winslow, and 68 at Cholo. It was cloudy, with a temperature of 73 at Kingman, and 68 at Payson. Observations for Southern Arizona, it was mostly sunny, with a temperature of 80 at Tucson, and 75 at Nogales. At Yuma, it was partly sunny, with a temperature of 91. Observations for Southern California, at Blythe, it was mostly sunny, with a temperature of 86. It was cloudy, with a temperature of 72 at Los Angeles Airport, and 72 at San Diego. Regional observations, it was partly sunny. It was 82 at Las Vegas, 74 at Salt Lake City, 75 at Albuquerque, and 80 at El Paso. Once again, at 9 a.m. in Phoenix, under mostly sunny skies. The Sky Harbor temperature was 86 degrees. Here is the latest forecast. For the following area, in Arizona, Central Phoenix, issued at 4 a.m. Mountain Standard Time. Extreme heat watch in effect from Monday morning through Wednesday evening. Today, partly sunny. A slight chance of afternoon showers and thunderstorms. Highs 94 to 99. Southeast wind 10 to 15 miles per hour in the morning, becoming southwest 5 to 10 miles per hour in the afternoon. Chance of rain 10%. Tonight, partly cloudy. A slight chance of showers and thunderstorms in the evening. Lows 75 to 82. Southwest wind around 5 miles per hour in the evening, becoming southeast after midnight. Chance of rain 10%. Friday, partly cloudy. Highs 96 to 100. Southeast wind around 5 miles per hour in the morning, becoming south in the afternoon. Friday night, partly cloudy. Lows 76 to 84. Light wind in the evening, becoming northwest around 5 miles per hour after midnight. Saturday, partly sunny and warmer. Highs 100 to 105. Light wind in the morning, becoming southwest around 5 miles per hour in the afternoon. Saturday night, partly cloudy. Lows 79 to 87. Sunday, partly sunny. Highs 104 to 110. Sunday night, mostly clear. Lows 82 to 88. Monday, partly sunny and hot. Highs 106 to 112. Monday night, mostly clear. Lows 83 to 91. Tuesday, mostly sunny and hot. Highs 107 to 113. Tuesday night, mostly clear. A 20% chance of showers and thunderstorms after midnight. Lows 83 to 91. Wednesday, mostly sunny and hot. Highs 106 to 112. The Phoenix, Arizona climate summary for yesterday, August 12, 2026. Yesterday's high temperature was 102 degrees and the low 80 degrees. 0.03 inches of precipitation fell yesterday, which brings the monthly total to 0.19 inches. The total precipitation for the year now stands at 0.97 inches. Yesterday the maximum wind observed was 31 miles an hour from the northwest, which occurred at 6:20 p.m. The highest wind gust observed was 42 miles per hour from the west, which occurred at 6:02 p.m. Yesterday the average wind speed was 7 miles per hour. Yesterday's maximum relative humidity was 74%, and the minimum relative humidity was 27%. The normal high temperature for today is 105 degrees, and the normal low is 84.
The record high for today is 115, which last occurred in 2012, and the record low is 69, which occurred in 1900. Sunrise today is at 5:49 a.m. and sunset is at 7:16 p.m. This morning's low was 79 degrees. Here is the synopsis for Southeast California, Southwest, and South Central Arizona. Isolated showers and thunderstorms will remain possible mainly during the afternoon hours today and Friday, with the best chances across the lower Colorado River Valley. Near to below normal temperatures are forecast through Friday before heating back up over the weekend into early next week. An extreme heat watch has been issued for the Phoenix Metro for next Monday through Wednesday. Extreme heat watch in effect from Monday morning through Wednesday evening. What? Dangerously hot conditions possible. Afternoon temperatures 108 to 112. Major heat risk. Where? The Phoenix metropolitan area. When? From Monday morning through Wednesday evening. Impacts. Heat-related illnesses increase significantly during extreme heat events. Overexposure can cause heat cramps and heat exhaustion to develop and, without intervention, can lead to heat stroke. 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Actions should be taken to lessen the impact of the extreme heat. 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The current time is 9:18 a.m. Mountain Standard Time. Here is the 9 a.m. Mountain Standard Time observation for Phoenix on Thursday, August 13th. At Sky Harbor, it was mostly sunny. Visibility 10 miles. Temperature was 86 degrees, dew point 69, relative humidity 56%. Wind was southeast at 12 miles an hour. And the pressure was 29.92 inches, and steady. Other observations for South Central Arizona, including the Greater Phoenix area, it was sunny, with a temperature of 84 at Buckeye, 84 at Glendale, 84 at Deer Valley, 85 at Scottsdale Airport, and 85 at Falcon Field. It was mostly sunny, with a temperature of 84 at Mesa Gateway, and 84 at Chandler. At Buckeye, wind was east, at 17 miles an hour. Observations for Northern Arizona, at Flagstaff, it was mostly sunny, with a temperature of 62. It was partly sunny, with a temperature of 66 at the Grand Canyon, 70 at Page, 73 at Winslow, and 68 at Cholo. It was cloudy, with a temperature of 73 at Kingman, and 68 at Payson. Observations for Southern Arizona, it was mostly sunny, with a temperature of 80 at Tucson, and 75 at Nogales. At Yuma, it was partly sunny, with a temperature of 91. Observations for Southern California, at Blythe, it was mostly sunny, with a temperature of 86. It was cloudy, with a temperature of 72 at Los Angeles Airport, and 72 at San Diego. Regional observations, it was partly sunny. It was 82 at Las Vegas, 74 at Salt Lake City, 75 at Albuquerque, and 80 at El Paso. Once again, at 9 a.m. in Phoenix, under mostly sunny skies.
The Sky Harbor temperature was 86 degrees. Here is the latest forecast. For the following area, in Arizona, Central Phoenix, issued at 4 a.m. Mountain Standard Time. Extreme heat watch in effect from Monday morning through Wednesday evening. Today, partly sunny. A slight chance of afternoon showers and thunderstorms. Highs 94 to 99. Southeast wind 10 to 15 miles per hour in the morning, becoming southwest 5 to 10 miles per hour in the afternoon. Chance of rain 10%. Tonight, partly cloudy. A slight chance of showers and thunderstorms in the evening. Lows 75 to 82. Southwest wind around 5 miles per hour in the evening, becoming southeast after midnight. Chance of rain 10%. Friday, partly cloudy. Highs 96 to 100. Southeast wind around 5 miles per hour in the morning, becoming south in the afternoon. Friday night, partly cloudy. Lows 76 to 84. Light wind in the evening, becoming northwest around 5 miles per hour after midnight. Saturday, partly sunny and warmer. Highs 100 to 105. Light wind in the morning, becoming southwest around 5 miles per hour in the afternoon. Saturday night, partly cloudy. Lows 79 to 87. Sunday, partly sunny. Highs 104 to 110. Sunday night, mostly clear. Lows 82 to 88. Monday, partly sunny and hot. Highs 106 to 112. Monday night, mostly clear. Lows 83 to 91. Tuesday, mostly sunny and hot. Highs 107 to 113. Tuesday night, mostly clear. A 20% chance of showers and thunderstorms after midnight. Lows 83 to 91. Wednesday, mostly sunny and hot. Highs 106 to 112. The Phoenix, Arizona climate summary for yesterday, August 12, 2026. Yesterday's high temperature was 102 degrees and the low 80 degrees. 0.03 inches of precipitation fell yesterday, which brings the monthly total to 0.19 inches. The total precipitation for the year now stands at 0.97 inches. Yesterday the maximum wind observed was 31 miles an hour from the northwest, which occurred at 6:20 p.m. The highest wind gust observed was 42 miles per hour from the west, which occurred at 6:02 p.m. Yesterday the average wind speed was 7 miles per hour. Yesterday's maximum relative humidity was 74%, and the minimum relative humidity was 27%. The normal high temperature for today is 105 degrees, and the normal low is 84. The record high for today is 115, which last occurred in 2012, and the record low is 69, which occurred in 1900. Sunrise today is at 5:49 a.m. and sunset is at 7:16 p.m. This morning's low was 79 degrees. Here is the synopsis for Southeast California, Southwest, and South Central Arizona. Isolated showers and thunderstorms will remain possible mainly during the afternoon hours today and Friday, with the best chances across the lower Colorado River Valley. Near to below normal temperatures are forecast through Friday before heating back up over the weekend into early next week. An extreme heat watch has been issued for the Phoenix Metro for next Monday through Wednesday. Extreme heat watch in effect from Monday morning through Wednesday evening. What? Dangerously hot conditions possible. Afternoon temperatures 108 to 112. Major heat risk. Where? The Phoenix metropolitan area. When? From Monday morning through Wednesday evening. Impacts. Heat-related illnesses increase significantly during extreme heat events. Overexposure can cause heat cramps and heat exhaustion to develop and, without intervention, can lead to heat stroke. 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
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Actions should be taken to lessen the impact of the extreme heat. Take extra precautions if you work or spend time outside. 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To reduce risk during outdoor work, the Occupational Safety and Health Administration recommends scheduling frequent rest breaks in shaded or air-conditioned environments. Anyone overcome by heat should be moved to a cool and shaded location. Heat stroke is an emergency. 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The current time is 9:27 a.m. Mountain Standard Time. Here is the 9 a.m. Mountain Standard Time observation for Phoenix, on Thursday, August 13th. At Sky Harbor, it was mostly sunny. Visibility 10 miles. Temperature was 86 degrees, dew point 69, relative humidity 56%. Wind was southeast, at 12 miles an hour. And the pressure was 29.92 inches, and steady. Other observations for South Central Arizona, including the greater Phoenix area, it was sunny, with a temperature of 84 at Buckeye, 84 at Glendale, 84 at Deer Valley, 85 at Scottsdale Airport, and 85 at Falcon Field. It was mostly sunny, with a temperature of 84 at Mesa Gateway, and 84 at Chandler. At Buckeye, wind was east, at 17 miles an hour. Observations for Northern Arizona, at Flagstaff, it was mostly sunny, with a temperature of 62. It was partly sunny, with a temperature of 66 at the Grand Canyon, 70 at Page, 73 at Winslow, and 68 at Cholo. It was cloudy, with a temperature of 73 at Kingman, and 68 at Payson. Observations for Southern Arizona, it was mostly sunny, with a temperature of 80 at Tucson, and 75 at Nogales. At Yuma, it was partly sunny, with a temperature of 91. Observations for Southern California, at Blythe, it was mostly sunny, with a temperature of 86. It was cloudy, with a temperature of 72 at Los Angeles Airport, and 72 at San Diego. Regional observations, it was partly sunny. It was 82 at Las Vegas, 74 at Salt Lake City, 75 at Albuquerque, and 80 at El Paso. Once again, at 9 a.m. in Phoenix, under mostly sunny skies. The Sky Harbor temperature was 86 degrees. Here is the latest forecast. For the following area, in Arizona, Central Phoenix, issued at 4 a.m. Mountain Standard Time. Extreme heat watch in effect from Monday morning through Wednesday evening. Today, partly sunny. A slight chance of afternoon showers and thunderstorms. Highs 94 to 99. Southeast wind 10 to 15 miles per hour in the morning, becoming southwest 5 to 10 miles per hour in the afternoon. Chance of rain 10%. Tonight, partly cloudy. A slight chance of showers and thunderstorms in the evening. Lows 75 to 82. Southwest wind around 5 miles per hour in the evening, becoming southeast after midnight. Chance of rain 10%. Friday, partly cloudy. Highs 96 to 100. Southeast wind around 5 miles per hour in the morning, becoming south in the afternoon. Friday night, partly cloudy. Lows 76 to 84. Light wind in the evening, becoming northwest around 5 miles per hour after midnight. Saturday, partly sunny and warmer. Highs 100 to 105. Light wind in the morning, becoming southwest around 5 miles per hour in the afternoon. Saturday night, partly cloudy. Lows 79 to 87.
Sunday, partly sunny. Highs 104 to 110. Sunday night, mostly clear. Lows 82 to 88. Monday, partly sunny and hot. Highs 106 to 112. Monday night, mostly clear. Lows 83 to 91. Tuesday, mostly sunny and hot. Highs 107 to 113. Tuesday night, mostly clear. A 20% chance of showers and thunderstorms after midnight. Lows 83 to 91. Wednesday, mostly sunny and hot. Highs 106 to 112. The Phoenix, Arizona climate summary for yesterday, August 12, 2026. Yesterday's high temperature was 102 degrees and the low 80 degrees. 0.03 inches of precipitation fell yesterday, which brings the monthly total to 0.19 inches. The total precipitation for the year now stands at 0.97 inches. Yesterday the maximum wind observed was 31 miles an hour from the northwest, which occurred at 6:20 p.m. The highest wind gust observed was 42 miles per hour from the west, which occurred at 6:02 p.m. Yesterday the average wind speed was 7 miles per hour. Yesterday's maximum relative humidity was 74%, and the minimum relative humidity was 27%. The normal high temperature for today is 105 degrees, and the normal low is 84. The record high for today is 115, which last occurred in 2012, and the record low is 69, which occurred in 1900. Sunrise today is at 5:49 a.m. and sunset is at 7:16 p.m. This morning's low was 79 degrees. Here is the synopsis for Southeast California, Southwest, and South Central Arizona. Isolated showers and thunderstorms will remain possible mainly during the afternoon hours today and Friday, with the best chances across the lower Colorado River Valley. Near to below normal temperatures are forecast through Friday before heating back up over the weekend into early next week. An extreme heat watch has been issued for the Phoenix Metro for next May. Extreme heat watch in effect from Monday morning through Wednesday evening. What? Dangerously hot conditions possible. Afternoon temperatures 108 to 112. Major heat risk. Where? The Phoenix metropolitan area. When? From Monday morning through Wednesday evening. Impacts. Heat-related illnesses increase significantly during extreme heat events. Overexposure can cause heat cramps and heat exhaustion to develop and, without intervention, can lead to heat stroke. 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Actions should be taken to lessen the impact of the extreme heat. 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Anyone overcome by heat should be moved to a cool and shaded location. 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The current time is 9:35 a.m. Mountain Standard Time. Here is the 9 a.m. Mountain Standard Time observation for Phoenix, on Thursday, August 13th. At Sky Harbor, it was mostly sunny. Visibility 10 miles. Temperature was 86 degrees, dew point 69, relative humidity 56%. Wind was southeast,
at 12 miles an hour. And the pressure was 29.92 inches and steady. Other observations for South Central Arizona, including the greater Phoenix area, it was sunny, with a temperature of 84 at Buckeye, 84 at Glendale, 84 at Deer Valley.

with a temperature of 80 at Tucson and 75 at Nogales. At Yuma, it was partly sunny, with a temperature of 91. Observations for Southern California, at Blythe, it was mostly sunny, with a temperature of 86. It was cloudy, with a temperature of 72 at Los Angeles Airport, and 72 at San Diego. Regional observations, it was partly sunny. It was 82 at Las Vegas, 74 at Salt Lake City, 75 at Albuquerque, and 80 at El Paso. Once again, at 9 a.m. in Phoenix, under mostly sunny skies. The Sky Harbor temperature was 86 degrees. Here is the latest forecast. For the following area, in Arizona, Central Phoenix, issued at 4 a.m. Mountain Standard Time. Extreme heat watch in effect from Monday morning through Wednesday evening. Today, partly sunny. A slight chance of afternoon showers and thunderstorms. Highs 94 to 99. Southeast wind 10 to 15 miles per hour in the morning, becoming southwest 5 to 10 miles per hour in the afternoon. Chance of rain 10%. Tonight, partly cloudy. A slight chance of showers and thunderstorms in the evening. Lows 75 to 82. Southwest wind around 5 miles per hour in the evening, becoming southeast after midnight. Chance of rain 10%. Friday, partly cloudy. Highs 96 to 100. Southeast wind around 5 miles per hour in the morning, becoming south in the afternoon. Friday night, partly cloudy. Lows 76 to 84. Light wind in the evening, becoming northwest around 5 miles per hour after midnight. Saturday, partly sunny and warmer. Highs 100 to 105. Light wind in the morning, becoming southwest around 5 miles per hour in the afternoon. Saturday night, partly cloudy. Lows 79 to 87. Sunday, partly sunny. Highs 104 to 110. Sunday night, mostly clear. Lows 82 to 88. Monday, partly sunny and hot. Highs 106 to 112. Monday night, mostly clear. Lows 83 to 91. Tuesday, mostly sunny and hot. Highs 107 to 113. Tuesday night, mostly clear. A 20% chance of showers and thunderstorms after midnight. Lows 83 to 91. Wednesday, mostly sunny and hot. Highs 106 to 112. The Phoenix, Arizona climate summary for yesterday, August 12, 2026. Yesterday's high temperature was 102 degrees and the low 80 degrees. 0.03 inches of precipitation fell yesterday, which brings the monthly total to 0.19 inches. The total precipitation for the year now stands at 0.97 inches. Yesterday the maximum wind observed was 31 miles an hour from the northwest, which occurred at 6:20 p.m. The highest wind gust observed was 42 miles per hour from the west, which occurred at 6:02 p.m. Yesterday the average wind speed was 7 miles per hour. Yesterday's maximum relative humidity was 74%, and the minimum relative humidity was 27%. The normal high temperature for today is 105 degrees, and the normal low is 84. The record high for today is 115, which last occurred in 2012, and the record low is 69, which occurred in 1900. Sunrise today is at 5:49 a.m. and sunset is at 7:16 p.m. This morning's low was 79 degrees. Here is the synopsis for Southeast California, Southwest, and South Central Arizona. Isolated showers and thunderstorms will remain possible mainly during the afternoon hours today and Friday, with the best chances across the lower Colorado River Valley. Near to below normal temperatures are forecast through Friday before heating back up over the weekend into early next week. An extreme heat watch has been issued for the Phoenix Metro for next Monday through Wednesday. Extreme heat watch in effect from Monday morning through Wednesday evening.

dangerously hot conditions possible. Afternoon temperatures 108 to 112. Major heat risk. Where? The Phoenix metropolitan area. When? From Monday morning through Wednesday evening. Impacts. Heat-related illnesses increase significantly during extreme heat events. Overexposure can cause heat cramps and heat exhaustion to develop and, without intervention, can lead to heat stroke. 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Actions should be taken to lessen the impact of the extreme heat. Take extra precautions if you work or spend time outside. 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Anyone overcome by heat should be moved to a cool and shaded location. 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The current time is 9:43 a.m. Mountain Standard Time. Here is the 9 a.m. Mountain Standard Time observation for Phoenix on Thursday, August 13th. At Sky Harbor, it was mostly sunny. Visibility 10 miles. Temperature was 86 degrees, dew point 69, relative humidity 56%. Wind was southeast, at 12 miles an hour. And the pressure was 29.92 inches, and steady. Other observations for South Central Arizona, including the greater Phoenix area, it was sunny, with a temperature of 84 at Buckeye, 84 at Glendale, 84 at Deer Valley, 85 at Scottsdale Airport, and 85 at Falcon Field. It was mostly sunny, with a temperature of 84 at Mesa Gateway, and 84 at Chandler. At Buckeye, wind was east, at 17 miles an hour. Observations for Northern Arizona, at Flagstaff, it was mostly sunny, with a temperature of 62. It was partly sunny, with a temperature of 66 at the Grand Canyon, 70 at Page, 73 at Winslow, and 68 at Cholo. It was cloudy, with a temperature of 73 at Kingman, and 68 at Payson. Observations for Southern Arizona, it was mostly sunny, with a temperature of 80 at Tucson, and 75 at Nogales. At Yuma, it was partly sunny, with a temperature of 91. Observations for Southern California, at Blythe, it was mostly sunny, with a temperature of 86. It was cloudy, with a temperature of 72 at Los Angeles Airport, and 72 at San Diego. Regional observations, it was partly sunny. It was 82 at Las Vegas, 74 at Salt Lake City, 75 at Albuquerque, and 80 at El Paso. Once again, at 9 a.m. in Phoenix, under mostly sunny skies. The Sky Harbor temperature was 86 degrees. Here is the latest forecast. For the following area, in Arizona, Central Phoenix, issued at 4 a.m. Mountain Standard Time. Extreme heat watch in effect from Monday morning through Wednesday evening. Today, partly sunny. A slight chance of afternoon showers and thunderstorms. Highs 94 to 99. Southeast wind 10 to 15 miles per hour in the morning, becoming southwest 5 to 10 miles per hour in the afternoon. Chance of rain 10%. Tonight, partly cloudy. A slight chance of showers and thunderstorms in the evening. Lows 75 to 82. Southwest wind around 5 miles per hour in the evening, becoming southeast after midnight. Chance of rain 10%.
Friday, partly cloudy. Highs 96 to 100. Southeast wind around 5 miles per hour in the morning, becoming south in the afternoon. Friday night, partly cloudy. Lows 76 to 84. Light wind in the evening, becoming northwest around 5 miles per hour after midnight. Saturday, partly sunny and warmer. Highs 100 to 105. Light wind in the morning, becoming southwest around 5 miles per hour in the afternoon. Saturday night, partly cloudy. Lows 79 to 87. Sunday, partly sunny. Highs 104 to 110. Sunday night, mostly clear. Lows 82 to 88. Monday, partly sunny and hot. Highs 106 to 112. Monday night, mostly clear. Lows 83 to 91. Tuesday, mostly sunny and hot. Highs 107 to 113. Tuesday night, mostly clear. A 20% chance of showers and thunderstorms after midnight. Lows 83 to 91. Wednesday, mostly sunny and hot. Highs 106 to 112. The Phoenix, Arizona climate summary for yesterday, August 12, 2026. Yesterday's high temperature was 102 degrees and the low 80 degrees. 0.03 inches of precipitation fell yesterday, which brings the monthly total to 0.19 inches. The total precipitation for the year now stands at 0.97 inches. Yesterday the maximum wind observed was 31 miles an hour from the northwest, which occurred at 6:20 p.m. The highest wind gust observed was 42 miles per hour from the west, which occurred at 6:02 p.m. Yesterday the average wind speed was 7 miles per hour. Yesterday's maximum relative humidity was 74%, and the minimum relative humidity was 27%. The normal high temperature for today is 105 degrees, and the normal low is 84. The record high for today is 115, which last occurred in 2012, and the record low is 69, which occurred in 1900. Sunrise today is at 5:49 a.m. and sunset is at 7:16 p.m. This morning's low was 79 degrees. Here is the synopsis for Southeast California, Southwest, and South Central Arizona. Isolated showers and thunderstorms will remain possible mainly during the afternoon hours today and Friday, with the best chances across the lower Colorado River Valley. Near to below normal temperatures are forecast through Friday before heating back up over the weekend into early next week. An extreme heat watch has been issued for the Phoenix Metro for next Monday through Wednesday. Extreme heat watch in effect from Monday morning through Wednesday evening. What? Dangerously hot conditions possible. Afternoon temperatures 108 to 112. Major heat risk. Where? The Phoenix metropolitan area. When? From Monday morning through Wednesday evening. Impacts. Heat-related illnesses increase significantly during extreme heat events. Overexposure can cause heat cramps and heat exhaustion to develop and, without intervention, can lead to heat stroke. 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Actions should be taken to lessen the impact of the extreme heat. 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
consult county officials for more details. 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The current time is 9:52 a.m. Mountain Standard Time. Here is the 9 a.m. Mountain Standard Time observation for Phoenix on Thursday, August 13th. At Sky Harbor, it was mostly sunny. Visibility 10 miles. Temperature was 86 degrees, dew point 69, relative humidity 56%. Wind was southeast at 12 miles an hour. And the pressure was 29.92 inches and steady. Other observations for South Central Arizona, including the greater Phoenix area, it was sunny with a temperature of 84 at Buckeye, 84 at Glendale, 84 at Deer Valley, 85 at Scottsdale Airport, and 85 at Falcon Field. It was mostly sunny, with a temperature of 84 at Mesa Gateway, and 84 at Chandler. At Buckeye, wind was east, at 17 miles an hour. Observations for northern Arizona, at Flagstaff, it was mostly sunny, with a temperature of 62. It was partly sunny, with a temperature of 66 at the Grand Canyon, 70 at Page, 73 at Winslow, and 68 at Shiloh. It was cloudy, with a temperature of 73 at Kingman, and 68 at Payson. Observations for southern Arizona, it was mostly sunny, with a temperature of 80 at Tucson, and 75 at Nogales. At Yuma, it was partly sunny, with a temperature of 91. Observations for Southern California, at Blythe, it was mostly sunny, with a temperature of 86. It was cloudy, with a temperature of 72 at Los Angeles Airport, and 72 at San Diego. Regional observations, it was partly sunny. It was 82 at Las Vegas, 74 at Salt Lake City, 75 at Albuquerque, and 80 at El Paso. Once again, at 9 a.m. in Phoenix, under mostly sunny skies. The Sky Harbor temperature was 86 degrees. Here is the latest forecast. For the following area, in Arizona, Central Phoenix, issued at 4 a.m. Mountain Standard Time. Extreme heat watch in effect from Monday morning through Wednesday evening. Today, partly sunny. A slight chance of afternoon showers and thunderstorms. Highs 94 to 99. Southeast wind 10 to 15 miles per hour in the morning, becoming southwest 5 to 10 miles per hour in the afternoon. Chance of rain 10%. Tonight, partly cloudy. A slight chance of showers and thunderstorms in the evening. Lows 75 to 82. Southwest wind around 5 miles per hour in the evening, becoming southeast after midnight. Chance of rain 10%. Friday, partly cloudy. Highs 96 to 100. Southeast wind around 5 miles per hour in the morning, becoming south in the afternoon. Friday night, partly cloudy. Lows 76 to 84. Light wind in the evening, becoming northwest around 5 miles per hour after midnight. Saturday, partly sunny and warmer. Highs 100 to 105. Light wind in the morning, becoming southwest around 5 miles per hour in the afternoon. Saturday night, partly cloudy. Lows 79 to 87. Sunday, partly sunny. Highs 104 to 110. Sunday night, mostly clear. Lows 82 to 88. Monday, partly sunny and hot. Highs 106 to 112. Monday night, mostly clear. Lows 83 to 91. Tuesday, mostly sunny and hot. Highs 107 to 113. Tuesday night, mostly clear. A 20% chance of showers and thunderstorms after midnight. Lows 83 to 91. Wednesday, mostly sunny and hot. Highs 106 to 112. The Phoenix, Arizona climate summary for yesterday, August 12, 2026. Yesterday's high temperature was 102 degrees and the low 80 degrees.
0.03 inches of precipitation fell yesterday, which brings the monthly total to 0.19 inches. The total precipitation for the year now stands at 0.97 inches. Yesterday, the maximum wind observed was 31 miles an hour from the northwest, which occurred at 6:20 p.m. The highest wind gust observed was 42 miles per hour from the west, which occurred at 6:02 p.m. Yesterday, the average wind speed was 7 miles per hour. Yesterday's maximum relative humidity was 74%, and the minimum relative humidity was 27%. The normal high temperature for today is 105 degrees, and the normal low is 84. The record high for today is 115, which last occurred in 2012, and the record low is 69, which occurred in 1900. Sunrise today is at 5:49 a.m. and sunset is at 7:16 p.m. This morning's low was 79 degrees. Here is the synopsis for Southeast California, Southwest, and South Central Arizona. Isolated showers and thunderstorms will remain possible mainly during the afternoon hours today and Friday, with the best chances across the lower Colorado River Valley. Near to below normal temperatures are forecast through Friday before heating back up over the weekend into early next week. An extreme heat watch has been issued for the Phoenix Metro for next Monday through Wednesday. Extreme heat watch in effect from Monday morning through Wednesday evening. What? Dangerously hot conditions possible. Afternoon temperatures 108 to 112. Major heat risk. Where? The Phoenix metropolitan area. When? From Monday morning through Wednesday evening. Impacts. Heat-related illnesses increase significantly during extreme heat events. 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Actions should be taken to lessen the impact of the extreme heat. 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The current time is 10 a.m. Mountain Standard Time. Here is the latest forecast. For the following area, in Arizona, Central Phoenix, issued at 4 a.m. Mountain Standard Time. Extreme heat watch in effect from Monday morning through Wednesday evening. Today, partly sunny. A slight chance of afternoon showers and thunderstorms. Highs 94 to 99. Southeast wind 10 to 15 miles per hour in the morning, becoming southwest 5 to 10 miles per hour in the afternoon. Chance of rain 10%. Tonight, partly cloudy. A slight chance of showers and thunderstorms in the evening. Lows 75 to 82. Southwest wind around 5 miles per hour in the evening, becoming southeast after midnight. Chance of rain 10%. Friday, partly cloudy. Highs 96 to 100. Southeast wind around 5 miles per hour in the morning, becoming south in the afternoon. Friday night, partly cloudy. Lows 76 to 84. Light wind in the evening, becoming northwest around 5 miles per hour after midnight. Saturday, partly sunny and warmer. Highs 100 to 105.
Light wind in the morning becoming southwest around 5 miles per hour in the afternoon. Saturday night, partly cloudy. Lows 79 to 87. Sunday, partly sunny. Highs 104 to 110. Sunday night, mostly clear. Lows 82 to 88. Monday, partly sunny and hot. Highs 106 to 112. Monday night, mostly clear. Lows 83 to 91. Tuesday, mostly sunny and hot. Highs 107 to 113. Tuesday night, mostly clear. A 20% chance of showers and thunderstorms after midnight. Lows 83 to 91. Wednesday, mostly sunny and hot. Highs 106 to 112. The Phoenix, Arizona climate summary for yesterday, August 12, 2026. Yesterday's high temperature was 102 degrees and the low 80 degrees. 0.03 inches of precipitation fell yesterday, which brings the monthly total to 0.19 inches. The total precipitation for the year now stands at 0.97 inches. Yesterday the maximum wind observed was 31 miles an hour from the northwest, which occurred at 6:20 p.m. The highest wind gust observed was 42 miles per hour from the west, which occurred at 6:02 p.m. Yesterday the average wind speed was 7 miles per hour. Yesterday's maximum relative humidity was 74%, and the minimum relative humidity was 27%. The normal high temperature for today is 105 degrees, and the normal low is 84. The record high for today is 115, which last occurred in 2012, and the record low is 69, which occurred in 1900. Sunrise today is at 5:49 a.m. and sunset is at 7:16 p.m. This morning's low was 79 degrees. Here is the synopsis for Southeast California, Southwest, and South Central Arizona. Isolated showers and thunderstorms will remain possible mainly during the afternoon hours today and Friday, with the best chances across the lower Colorado River Valley. Near to below normal temperatures are forecast through Friday before heating back up over the weekend into early next week. An extreme heat watch has been issued for the Phoenix Metro for next Monday through Wednesday. Extreme heat watch in effect from Monday morning through Wednesday evening. What? Dangerously hot conditions possible. Afternoon temperatures 108 to 112. Major heat risk. Where? The Phoenix metropolitan area. When? From Monday morning through Wednesday evening. Impacts. Heat-related illnesses increase significantly during extreme heat events. Overexposure can cause heat cramps and heat exhaustion to develop and, without intervention, can lead to heat stroke. 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An extreme heat watch means that a period of very hot temperatures, even by local standards, may occur. Actions should be taken to lessen the impact of the extreme heat. Take extra precautions if you work or spend time outside. 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The current time is 10:06 a.m. Mountain Standard Time. Here is the latest forecast. For the following area, in Arizona, Central Phoenix, issued at 4 a.m. Mountain Standard Time,
Extreme heat watch in effect from Monday morning through Wednesday evening. Today, partly sunny. A slight chance of afternoon showers and thunderstorms. Highs 94 to 99. Southeast wind 10 to 15 miles per hour in the morning, becoming southwest 5 to 10 miles per hour in the afternoon. Chance of rain 10%. Tonight, partly cloudy. A slight chance of showers and thunderstorms in the evening. Lows 75 to 82. Southwest wind around 5 miles per hour in the evening, becoming southeast after midnight. Chance of rain 10%. Friday, partly cloudy. Highs 96 to 100. Southeast wind around 5 miles per hour in the morning, becoming south in the afternoon. Friday night, partly cloudy. Lows 76 to 84. Light wind in the evening, becoming northwest around 5 miles per hour after midnight. Saturday, partly sunny and warmer. Highs 100 to 105. Light wind in the morning, becoming southwest around 5 miles per hour in the afternoon. Saturday night, partly cloudy. Lows 79 to 87. Sunday, partly sunny. Highs 104 to 110. Sunday night, mostly clear. Lows 82 to 88. Monday, partly sunny and hot. Highs 106 to 112. Monday night, mostly clear. Lows 83 to 91. Tuesday, mostly sunny and hot. Highs 107 to 113. Tuesday night, mostly clear. A 20% chance of showers and thunderstorms after midnight. Lows 83 to 91. Wednesday, mostly sunny and hot. Highs 106 to 112. The Phoenix, Arizona climate summary for yesterday, August 12, 2026. Yesterday's high temperature was 102 degrees and the low 80 degrees. 0.03 inches of precipitation fell yesterday, which brings the monthly total to 0.19 inches. The total precipitation for the year now stands at 0.97 inches. Yesterday the maximum wind observed was 31 miles an hour from the northwest, which occurred at 6:20 p.m. The highest wind gust observed was 42 miles per hour from the west, which occurred at 6:02 p.m. Yesterday the average wind speed was 7 miles per hour. Yesterday's maximum relative humidity was 74%, and the minimum relative humidity was 27%. The normal high temperature for today is 105 degrees, and the normal low is 84. The record high for today is 115, which last occurred in 2012, and the record low is 69, which occurred in 1900. Sunrise today is at 5:49 a.m. and sunset is at 7:16 p.m. This morning's low was 79 degrees. Here is the synopsis for Southeast California, Southwest, and South Central Arizona. Isolated showers and thunderstorms will remain possible mainly during the afternoon hours today and Friday, with the best chances across the lower Colorado River Valley. Near to below normal temperatures are forecast through Friday before heating back up over the weekend into early next week. An extreme heat watch has been issued for the Phoenix Metro for next Monday through Wednesday. Extreme heat watch in effect from Monday morning through Wednesday evening. What? Dangerously hot conditions possible. Afternoon temperatures 108 to 112. Major heat risk. Where? The Phoenix metropolitan area. When? From Monday morning through Wednesday evening. Impacts: heat-related illnesses increase significantly during extreme heat events. Overexposure can cause heat cramps and heat exhaustion to develop and, without intervention, can lead to heat stroke. 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Actions should be taken to lessen the impact of the extreme heat.
Take extra precautions if you work or spend time outside. 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Anyone overcome by heat should be moved to a cool and shaded location. Heat stroke is an emergency. 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M. Mountain Standard Time. Here in Phoenix, on at Sky Harbor, it was partly sunny. Visibility 10 miles. Temperature was 89 degrees, dew point 69, relative humidity 51%. Wind was east, at 10 miles and 0.92 inches, and steady. Other observations for South Central Arizona including the Greater Phoenix area, it was sunny, with a temperature of 88 at Glendale, 87 at Deer Valley, 87 at Scottsdale Airport, and 87 at Falcon Field. It was mostly sunny, with a temperature of 86 at Buckeye, 88 at Mesa Gateway, and 88 at Chandler. Observations for Northern Arizona, it was mostly sunny, with a temperature of 66 at Flagstaff, and 75 at Winslow. It was partly sunny, with a temperature of 76 at Kingman, 67 at the Grand Canyon, 72 at Payson, 73 at Page, and 70 at Chulo. Observations for sunny, with a temperature of 83. It was partly sunny, with a temperature of 94 at Yuma, and 78 at Nogales. Observe it was mostly sunny, with a temperature of 89. It was cloudy, with a temperature of 73 at Los Angeles Airport, and 73 at San Diego. Regional observations, skies ranged from mostly sunny to partly sunny. It was 83 at Las Vegas, 77 at Salt Lake City, 77 at Albuquerque, and 83 at El Paso. Once again, at 10 a.m. in Phoenix, under partly sunny skies. The Sky Harbor temperature was 89 degrees. Here is the latest forecast. For the following area, in Arizona, Central Phoenix, issued at 4 a.m. Mountain Standard Time. Extreme heat watch in effect from Monday morning through Wednesday evening. Today, partly sunny. A slight chance of afternoon showers and thunderstorms. Highs 94 to 99. Southeast wind 10 to 15 miles per hour in the morning, becoming southwest 5 to 10 miles per hour in the afternoon. Chance of rain 10%. Tonight, partly cloudy. A slight chance of showers and thunderstorms in the evening. Lows 75 to 82. Southwest wind around 5 miles per hour in the evening, becoming southeast after midnight. Chance of rain 10%. Friday, partly cloudy. Highs 96 to 100. Southeast wind around 5 miles per hour in the morning, becoming south in the afternoon. Friday night, partly cloudy. Lows 76 to 84. Light wind in the evening, becoming northwest around 5 miles per hour after midnight. Saturday, partly sunny and warmer. Highs 100 to 105. Light wind in the morning, becoming southwest around 5 miles per hour in the afternoon. Saturday night, partly cloudy. Lows 79 to 87. Sunday, partly sunny. Highs 104 to 110. Sunday night, mostly clear. Lows 82 to 88. Monday, partly sunny and hot. Highs 106 to 112. Monday night, mostly clear. Lows 83 to 91. Tuesday, mostly sunny and hot. Highs 107 to 113. Tuesday night, mostly clear. A 20% chance of showers and thunderstorms after midnight.

83 to 91. Wednesday, mostly sunny and hot. Highs 106 to 112. The Phoenix, Arizona climate summary for yesterday, August 12, 2026. Yesterday's high temperature was 102 degrees and the low 80 degrees. 0.03 inches of precipitation fell yesterday, which brings the monthly total to 0.19 inches. The total precipitation for the year now stands at 0.97 inches. Yesterday the maximum wind observed was 31 miles an hour from the northwest, which occurred at 6:20 p.m. The highest wind gust observed was 42 miles per hour from the west, which occurred at 6:02 p.m. Yesterday the average wind speed was 7 miles per hour. Yesterday's maximum relative humidity was 74%, and the minimum relative humidity was 27%. The normal high temperature for today is 105 degrees, and the normal low is 84. The record high for today is 115, which last occurred in 2012, and the record low is 69, which occurred in 1900. Sunrise today is at 5:49 a.m. and sunset is at 7:16 p.m. This morning's low was 79 degrees. Here is the synopsis for Southeast California, Southwest, and South Central Arizona. Isolated showers and thunderstorms will remain possible mainly during the afternoon hours today and Friday, with the best chances across the lower Colorado River Valley. Near to below normal temperatures are forecast through Friday before heating back up over the weekend into early next week. An extreme heat watch has been issued for the Phoenix Metro for next Monday through Wednesday. Extreme heat watch in effect from Monday morning through Wednesday evening. What? Dangerously hot conditions possible. Afternoon temperatures 108 to 112. Major heat risk. Where? The Phoenix metropolitan area. When? From Monday morning through Wednesday evening. Impacts. Heat-related illnesses increase significantly during extreme heat events. Overexposure can cause heat cramps and heat exhaustion to develop and, without intervention, can lead to heat stroke. 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An extreme heat watch means that a period of very hot temperatures, even by local standards, may occur. Actions should be taken to lessen the impact of the extreme heat. Take extra precautions if you work or spend time outside. 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Anyone overcome by heat should be moved to a cool and shaded location. 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The current time is 10:21 a.m. Mountain Standard Time. Here is the 10 a.m. Mountain Standard Time observation for Phoenix on Thursday, August 13th. At Sky Harbor, it was partly sunny. Visibility 10 miles. Temperature was 89 degrees, dew point 69, relative humidity 51%. Wind was east, at 10 miles an hour. And the pressure was 29.92 inches, and steady. Other observations for South Central Arizona, including the Greater Phoenix area, it was sunny, with a temperature of 88 at Glendale, 87 at Deer Valley, 87 at Scottsdale Airport, and 87 at Falcon Field. It was mostly sunny, with a temperature of 86 at Buckeye, 88 at Mesa Gateway, and 88 at Chandler. Observations for Northern Arizona, it was mostly sunny, with a temperature of 66 at Flagstaff, and 75 at Winslow.
It was partly sunny, with a temperature of 76 at Kingman, 67 at the Grand Canyon, 72 at Payson, 73 at Page, and 70 at Chillo. Observations for southern Arizona. At Tucson, it was mostly sunny, with a temperature of 83. It was partly sunny, with a temperature of 94 at Yuma, and 78 at Nogales. Observations for Southern California, at Blythe, it was mostly sunny, with a temperature of 89. It was cloudy, with a temperature of 73 at Los Angeles Airport, and 73 at San Diego. Regional observations, skies ranged from mostly sunny to partly sunny. It was 83 at Las Vegas, 77 at Salt Lake City, 77 at Albuquerque, and 83 at El Paso. Once again, at 10 a.m. in Phoenix, under partly sunny skies. The Sky Harbor temperature was 89 degrees. Here is the latest forecast. For the following area, in Arizona, Central Phoenix, issued at 4 a.m. Mountain Standard Time. Extreme heat watch in effect from Monday morning through Wednesday evening. Today, partly sunny. A slight chance of afternoon showers and thunderstorms. Highs 94 to 99. Southeast wind 10 to 15 miles per hour in the morning, becoming southwest 5 to 10 miles per hour in the afternoon. Chance of rain 10%. Tonight, partly cloudy. A slight chance of showers and thunderstorms in the evening. Lows 75 to 82. Southwest wind around 5 miles per hour in the evening, becoming southeast after midnight. Chance of rain 10%. Friday, partly cloudy. Highs 96 to 100. Southeast wind around 5 miles per hour in the morning, becoming south in the afternoon. Friday night, partly cloudy. Lows 76 to 84. Light wind in the evening, becoming northwest around 5 miles per hour after midnight. Saturday, partly sunny and warmer. Highs 100 to 105. Light wind in the morning, becoming southwest around 5 miles per hour in the afternoon. Saturday night, partly cloudy. Lows 79 to 87. Sunday, partly sunny. Highs 104 to 110. Sunday night, mostly clear. Lows 82 to 88. Monday, partly sunny and hot. Highs 106 to 112. Monday night, mostly clear. Lows 83 to 91. Tuesday, mostly sunny and hot. Highs 107 to 113. Tuesday night, mostly clear. A 20% chance of showers and thunderstorms after midnight. Lows 83 to 91. Wednesday, mostly sunny and hot. Highs 106 to 112. The Phoenix, Arizona climate summary for yesterday, August 12, 2026. Yesterday's high temperature was 102 degrees and the low 80 degrees. 0.03 inches of precipitation fell yesterday, which brings the monthly total to 0.19 inches. The total precipitation for the year now stands at 0.97 inches. Yesterday the maximum wind observed was 31 miles an hour from the northwest, which occurred at 6:20 p.m. The highest wind gust observed was 42 miles per hour from the west, which occurred at 6:02 p.m. Yesterday the average wind speed was 7 miles per hour. Yesterday's maximum relative humidity was 74%, and the minimum relative humidity was 27%. The normal high temperature for today is 105 degrees, and the normal low is 84. The record high for today is 115, which last occurred in 2012, and the record low is 69, which occurred in 1900. Sunrise today is at 5:49 a.m. and sunset is at 7:16 p.m. This morning's low was 79 degrees. Here is the synopsis for Southeast California, Southwest, and South Central Arizona. Isolated showers and thunderstorms will remain possible mainly during the afternoon hours today and Friday, with the best chances across the lower Colorado River Valley.
Near to below normal temperatures are forecast through Friday before heating back up over the weekend into early next week. An extreme heat watch has been issued for the Phoenix Metro for next Monday through Wednesday. Extreme heat watch in effect from Monday morning through Wednesday evening. What? Dangerously hot conditions possible. Afternoon temperatures 108 to 112. Major heat risk. Where? The Phoenix metropolitan area. When? From Monday morning through Wednesday evening. Impacts. Heat-related illnesses increase significantly during extreme heat events. Overexposure can cause heat cramps and heat exhaustion to develop and, without intervention, can lead to heat stroke. 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Actions should be taken to lessen the impact of the extreme heat. 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The current time is 10:29 a.m. Mountain Standard Time. Here is a 10 a.m. Mountain Standard Time observation for Phoenix on Thursday, August 13th. At Sky Harbor, it was partly sunny. Visibility 10 miles. Temperature was 89 degrees, dew point 69, relative humidity 51%. Wind was east, at 10 miles an hour. And the pressure was 29.92 inches, and steady. Other observations for South Central Arizona including the Greater Phoenix area, it was sunny, with a temperature of 88 at Glendale, 87 at Deer Valley, 87 at Scottsdale Airport, and 87 at Falcon Field. It was mostly sunny, with a temperature of 86 at Buckeye, 88 at Mesa Gateway, and 88 at Chandler. Observations for Northern Arizona, it was mostly sunny, with a temperature of 66 at Flagstaff, and 75 at Winslow. It was partly sunny, with a temperature of 76 at Kingman, 67 at the Grand Canyon, 72 at Payson, 73 at Page, and 70 at Chillo. Observations for Southern Arizona, at Tucson, it was mostly sunny, with a temperature of 83. It was partly sunny, with a temperature of 94 at Yuma, and 78 at Nogales. Observations for Southern California, at Blythe, it was mostly sunny, with a temperature of 89. It was cloudy, with a temperature of 73 at Los Angeles Airport, and 73 at San Diego. Regional observations, skies ranged from mostly sunny to partly sunny. It was 83 at Las Vegas, 77 at Salt Lake City, 77 at Albuquerque, and 83 at El Paso. Once again, at 10 a.m. in Phoenix, under partly sunny skies. The Sky Harbor temperature was 89 degrees. Here is the latest forecast. For the following area, in Arizona, Central Phoenix, issued at 4 a.m. Mountain Standard Time. Extreme heat watch in effect from Monday morning through Wednesday evening. Today, partly sunny. A slight chance of afternoon showers and thunderstorms. Highs 94 to 99. Southeast wind 10 to 15 miles per hour in the morning, becoming southwest 5 to 10 miles per hour in the afternoon. Chance of rain 10%. Tonight, partly cloudy.
a slight chance of showers and thunderstorms in the evening. Lows 75 to 82. Southwest wind around 5 miles per hour in the evening, becoming southeast after midnight. Chance of rain 10%. Friday, partly cloudy. Highs 96 to 100. Southeast wind around 5 miles per hour in the morning, becoming south in the afternoon. Friday night, partly cloudy. Lows 76 to 84. Light wind in the evening, becoming northwest around 5 miles per hour after midnight. Saturday, partly sunny and warmer. Highs 100 to 105. Light wind in the morning, becoming southwest around 5 miles per hour in the afternoon. Saturday night, partly cloudy. Lows 79 to 87. Sunday, partly sunny. Highs 104 to 110. Sunday night, mostly clear. Lows 82 to 88. Monday, partly sunny and hot. Highs 106 to 112. Monday night, mostly clear. Lows 83 to 91. Tuesday, mostly sunny and hot. Highs 107 to 113. Tuesday night, mostly clear. A 20% chance of showers and thunderstorms after midnight. Lows 83 to 91. Wednesday, mostly sunny and hot. Highs 106 to 112. The Phoenix, Arizona climate summary for yesterday, August 12, 2026. Yesterday's high temperature was 102 degrees and the low 80 degrees. 0.03 inches of precipitation fell yesterday, which brings the monthly total to 0.19 inches. The total precipitation for the year now stands at 0.97 inches. Yesterday the maximum wind observed was 31 miles an hour from the northwest, which occurred at 6:20 p.m. The highest wind gust observed was 42 miles per hour from the west, which occurred at 6:02 p.m. Yesterday the average wind speed was 7 miles per hour. Yesterday's maximum relative humidity was 74%, and the minimum relative humidity was 27%. The normal high temperature for today is 105 degrees, and the normal low is 84. The record high for today is 115, which last occurred in 2012, and the record low is 69, which occurred in 1900. Sunrise today is at 5:49 a.m. and sunset is at 7:16 p.m. This morning's low was 79 degrees. Here is the synopsis for Southeast California, Southwest, and South Central Arizona. Isolated showers and thunderstorms will remain possible mainly during the afternoon hours today and Friday, with the best chances across the lower Colorado River Valley. Near to below normal temperatures are forecast through Friday before heating back up over the weekend into early next week. An extreme heat watch has been issued for the Phoenix Metro for next Monday through Wednesday. Extreme heat watch in effect from Monday morning through Wednesday evening. What? Dangerously hot conditions possible. Afternoon temperatures 108 to 112. Major heat risk. Where? The Phoenix metropolitan area. When? From Monday morning through Wednesday evening. Impacts. Heat-related illnesses increase significantly during extreme heat events. Overexposure can cause heat cramps and heat exhaustion to develop and, without intervention, can lead to heat stroke. 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Actions should be taken to lessen the impact of the extreme heat. 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

Here is a 10 a.m. Mountain Standard Time observation for Phoenix on Thursday, August 13th. At Sky Harbor, it was partly sunny. Visibility 10 miles. Temperature was 89 degrees, dew point 69, relative humidity 51%. Wind was east at 10 miles an hour. And the pressure was 29.92 inches and steady. Other observations for South Central Arizona, including the greater Phoenix area, it was sunny, with a temperature of 88 at Glendale, 87 at Deer Valley, 87 at Scottsdale Airport, and 87 at Falcon Field. It was mostly sunny, with a temperature of 86 at Buckeye, 88 at Mesa Gateway, and 88 at Chandler. Observations for Northern Arizona, it was mostly sunny, with a temperature of 66 at Flagstaff, and 75 at Winslow. It was partly sunny, with a temperature of 76 at Kingman, 67 at the Grand Canyon, 72 at Payson, 73 at Page, and 70 at Chillo. Observations for Southern Arizona, at Tucson, it was mostly sunny, with a temperature of 83. It was partly sunny, with a temperature of 94 at Yuma, and 78 at Nogales. Observations for Southern California, at Blythe, it was mostly sunny, with a temperature of 89. It was cloudy, with a temperature of 73 at Los Angeles Airport, and 73 at San Diego. Regional observations, skies ranged from mostly sunny to partly sunny. It was 83 at Las Vegas, 77 at Salt Lake City, 77 at Albuquerque, and 83 at El Paso. Once again, at 10 a.m. in Phoenix, under partly sunny skies. The Sky Harbor temperature was 89 degrees. Here is the latest forecast. For the following area, in Arizona, Central Phoenix, issued at 4 a.m. Mountain Standard Time. Extreme heat watch in effect from Monday morning through Wednesday evening. Today, partly sunny. A slight chance of afternoon showers and thunderstorms. Highs 94 to 99. Southeast wind 10 to 15 miles per hour in the morning, becoming southwest 5 to 10 miles per hour in the afternoon. Chance of rain 10%. Tonight, partly cloudy. A slight chance of showers and thunderstorms in the evening. Lows 75 to 82. Southwest wind around 5 miles per hour in the evening, becoming southeast after midnight. Chance of rain 10%. Friday, partly cloudy. Highs 96 to 100. Southeast wind around 5 miles per hour in the morning, becoming south in the afternoon. Friday night, partly cloudy. Lows 76 to 84. Light wind in the evening, becoming northwest around 5 miles per hour after midnight. Saturday, partly sunny and warmer. Highs 100 to 105. Light wind in the morning, becoming southwest around 5 miles per hour in the afternoon. Saturday night, partly cloudy. Lows 79 to 87. Sunday, partly sunny. Highs 104 to 110. Sunday night, mostly clear. Lows 82 to 88. Monday, partly sunny and hot. Highs 106 to 112. Monday night, mostly clear. Lows 83 to 91. Tuesday, mostly sunny and hot. Highs 107 to 113. Tuesday night, mostly clear. A 20% chance of showers and thunderstorms after midnight. Lows 83 to 91. Wednesday, mostly sunny and hot. Highs 106 to 112. The Phoenix, Arizona climate summary for yesterday, August 12, 2026. Yesterday's high temperature was 102 degrees and the low 80 degrees. 0.03 inches of precipitation fell yesterday, which brings the monthly total to 0.19 inches. The total precipitation for the year now stands at 0.97 inches. Yesterday the maximum wind observed was 31 miles an hour from the northwest, which occurred at 6:20 p.m. The highest wind gust

observed was 42 miles per hour from the west, which occurred at 6:02 p.m. Yesterday the average wind speed was 7 miles per hour. Yesterday's maximum relative humidity was 74%, and the minimum relative humidity was 27%. The normal high temperature for today is 105 degrees, and the normal low is 84. The record high for today is 115, which last occurred in 2012, and the record low is 69, which occurred in 1900. Sunrise today is at 5:49 a.m. and sunset is at 7:16 p.m. This morning's low was 79 degrees. Here is the synopsis for Southeast California, Southwest, and South Central Arizona. Isolated showers and thunderstorms will remain possible mainly during the afternoon hours today and Friday, with the best chances across the lower Colorado River Valley. Near to below normal temperatures are forecast through Friday before heating back up over the weekend into early next week. An extreme heat watch has been issued for the Phoenix Metro for next Monday through Wednesday. Extreme heat watch in effect from Monday morning through Wednesday evening. What? Dangerously hot conditions possible. Afternoon temperatures 108 to 112. Major heat risk. Where? When? From Monday morning heat-related ill events. Overexposure can cause heat cramps and heat exhaustion to develop and, without intervention, can lead to heat stroke. 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An extreme heat watch means that a period of very hot temperatures, even by local standards, may occur. Actions should be taken to lessen the impact of the extreme heat. Take extra precautions if you work or spend time outside. 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Anyone overcome by heat should be moved to a cool and shaded location. 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The current time is 10:45 a.m. Mountain Standard Time. Here is the 10 a.m. Mountain Standard Time observation for Phoenix on Thursday, August 13th. At Sky Harbor, it was partly sunny. Visibility 10 miles. Temperature was 89 degrees, dew point 69, relative humidity 51%. Wind was east, at 10 miles an hour. And the pressure was 29.92 inches, and steady. Other observations for South Central Arizona, including the Greater Phoenix area, it was sunny, with a temperature of 88 at Glendale, 87 at Deer Valley, 87 at Scottsdale Airport, and 87 at Falcon Field. It was mostly sunny, with a temperature of 86 at Buckeye, 88 at Mesa Gateway, and 88 at Chandler. Observations for Northern Arizona, it was mostly sunny, with a temperature of 66 at Flagstaff, and 75 at Winslow. It was partly sunny, with a temperature of 76 at Kingman, 67 at the Grand Canyon, 72 at Payson, 73 at Page, and 70 at Chillo. Observations for Southern Arizona, at Tucson, it was mostly sunny, with a temperature of 83. It was partly sunny, with a temperature of 94 at Yuma, and 78 at Nogales. Observations for Southern California, at Blythe, it was mostly sunny, with a temperature of 89. It was cloudy, with a temperature of 73 at Los Angeles Airport, and 73 at San Diego. Regional observations, skies ranged from mostly sunny to partly sunny. It was 83 at Las Vegas, 77 at Salt Lake City, 77 at Albuquerque,

3 at El Paso. Once again, at 10 a.m. in Phoenix, under partly sunny skies. The Sky Harbor temperature was 89 degrees. Here is the latest forecast. For the following area, in Arizona, central Phoenix, issued at 4 a.m. Mountain Standard Time. Extreme heat watch in effect from Monday morning through Wednesday evening. Today, partly sunny. A slight chance of afternoon showers and thunderstorms. Highs 94 to 99. Southeast wind 10 to 15 miles per hour in the morning, becoming southwest 5 to 10 miles per hour in the afternoon. Chance of rain 10%. Tonight, partly cloudy. A slight chance of showers and thunderstorms in the evening. Lows 75 to 82. Southwest wind around 5 miles per hour in the evening, becoming southeast after midnight. Chance of rain 10%. Friday, partly cloudy. Highs 96 to 100. Southeast wind around 5 miles per hour in the morning, becoming south in the afternoon. Friday night, partly cloudy. Lows 76 to 84. Light wind in the evening, becoming northwest around 5 miles per hour after midnight. Saturday, partly sunny and warmer. Highs 100 to 105. Light wind in the morning, becoming southwest around 5 miles per hour in the afternoon. Saturday night, partly cloudy. Lows 79 to 87. Sunday, partly sunny. Highs 104 to 110. Sunday night, mostly clear. Lows 82 to 88. Monday, partly sunny and hot. Highs 106 to 112. Monday night, mostly clear. Lows 83 to 91. Tuesday, mostly sunny and hot. Highs 107 to 113. Tuesday night, mostly clear. A 20% chance of showers and thunderstorms after midnight. Lows 83 to 91. Wednesday, mostly sunny and hot. Highs 106 to 112. The Phoenix, Arizona climate summary for yesterday, August 12, 2026. Yesterday's high temperature was 102 degrees and the low 80 degrees. 0.03 inches of precipitation fell yesterday, which brings the monthly total to 0.19 inches. The total precipitation for the year now stands at 0.97 inches. Yesterday the maximum wind observed was 31 miles an hour from the northwest, which occurred at 6:20 p.m. The highest wind gust observed was 42 miles per hour from the west, which occurred at 6:02 p.m. Yesterday the average wind speed was 7 miles per hour. Yesterday's maximum relative humidity was 74%, and the minimum relative humidity was 27%. The normal high temperature for today is 105 degrees, and the normal low is 84. The record high for today is 115, which last occurred in 2012, and the record low is 69, which occurred in 1900. Sunrise today is at 5:49 a.m. and sunset is at 7:16 p.m. This morning's low was 79 degrees. Here is the synopsis for Southeast California, Southwest, and South Central Arizona. Isolated showers and thunderstorms will remain possible mainly during the afternoon hours today and Friday, with the best chances across the lower Colorado River Valley. Near to below normal temperatures are forecast through Friday before heating back up over the weekend into early next week. An extreme heat watch has been issued for the Phoenix Metro for next Monday through Wednesday. Extreme heat watch in effect from Monday morning through Wednesday evening. What? Dangerously hot conditions possible. Afternoon temperatures 108 to 112. Major heat risk. Where? The Phoenix metropolitan area. When? From Monday morning through Wednesday evening. Impacts. Heat-related illnesses increase significantly during extreme heat events. Overexposure can cause heat cramps and heat exhaustion to develop and, without intervention, can lead to heat stroke. 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
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Actions should be taken to lessen the impact of the extreme heat. 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Anyone overcome by heat should be moved to a cool and shaded location. Heat stroke is an emergency. 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The current time is 10:54 a.m. Mountain Standard Time. Here is the 10 a.m. Mountain Standard Time observation for Phoenix on Thursday, August 13th. At Sky Harbor, it was partly sunny. Visibility 10 miles. Temperature was 89 degrees, dew point 69, relative humidity 51%. Wind was east, at 10 miles an hour. And the pressure was 29.92 inches, and steady. Other observations for South Central Arizona, including the greater Phoenix area, it was sunny, with a temperature of 88 at Glendale, 87 at Deer Valley, 87 at Scottsdale Airport, and 87 at Falcon Field. It was mostly sunny, with a temperature of 86 at Buckeye, 88 at Mesa Gateway, and 88 at Chandler. Observations for northern Arizona, it was mostly sunny, with a temperature of 66 at Flagstaff, and 75 at Winslow. It was partly sunny, with a temperature of 76 at Kingman, 67 at the Grand Canyon, 72 at Payson, 73 at Page, and 70 at Chillow. Observations for southern Arizona, at Tucson, it was mostly sunny, with a temperature of 83. It was partly sunny, with a temperature of 94 at Yuma, and 78 at Nogales. Observations for Southern California, at Blythe, it was mostly sunny, with a temperature of 89. It was cloudy, with a temperature of 73 at Los Angeles Airport, and 73 at San Diego. Regional observations, skies ranged from mostly sunny to partly sunny. It was 83 at Las Vegas, 77 at Salt Lake City, 77 at Albuquerque, and 83 at El Paso. Once again, at 10 a.m. in Phoenix, under partly sunny skies. The Sky Harbor temperature was 89 degrees. Here is the latest forecast. For the following area, in Arizona, Central Phoenix, issued at 4 a.m. Mountain Standard Time. Extreme heat watch in effect from Monday morning through Wednesday evening. Today, partly sunny. A slight chance of afternoon showers and thunderstorms. Highs 94 to 99. Southeast wind 10 to 15 miles per hour in the morning, becoming southwest 5 to 10 miles per hour in the afternoon. Chance of rain 10%. Tonight, partly cloudy. A slight chance of showers and thunderstorms in the evening. Lows 75 to 82. Southwest wind around 5 miles per hour in the evening, becoming southeast after midnight. Chance of rain 10%. Friday, partly cloudy. Highs 96 to 100. Southeast wind around 5 miles per hour in the morning, becoming south in the afternoon. Friday night, partly cloudy. Lows 76 to 84. Light wind in the evening, becoming northwest around 5 miles per hour after midnight. Saturday, partly sunny and warmer. Highs 100 to 105. Light wind in the morning, becoming southwest around 5 miles per hour in the afternoon. Saturday night, partly cloudy.
lows 79 to 87. Sunday, partly sunny. Highs 104 to 110. Sunday night, mostly clear. Lows 82 to 88. Monday, partly sunny and hot. Highs 106 to 112. Monday night, mostly clear. Lows 83 to 91. Tuesday, mostly sunny and hot. Highs 107 to 113. Tuesday night, mostly clear. A 20% chance of showers and thunderstorms after midnight. Lows 83 to 91. Wednesday, mostly sunny and hot. Highs 106 to 112. The Phoenix, Arizona climate summary for yesterday, August 12, 2026. Yesterday's high temperature was 102 degrees and the low 80 degrees. 0.03 inches of precipitation fell yesterday, which brings the monthly total to 0.19 inches. The total precipitation for the year now stands at 0.97 inches. Yesterday the maximum wind observed was 31 miles an hour from the northwest, which occurred at 6:20 p.m. The highest wind gust observed was 42 miles per hour from the west, which occurred at 6:02 p.m. Yesterday the average wind speed was 7 miles per hour. Yesterday's maximum relative humidity was 74%, and the minimum relative humidity was 27%. The normal high temperature for today is 105 degrees, and the normal low is 84. The record high for today is 115, which last occurred in 2012, and the record low is 69, which occurred in 1900. Sunrise today is at 5:49 a.m. and sunset is at 7:16 p.m. This morning's low was 79 degrees. Here is the synopsis for Southeast California, Southwest, and South Central Arizona. Isolated showers and thunderstorms will remain possible mainly during the afternoon hours today and Friday, with the best chances across the lower Colorado River Valley. Near to below normal temperatures are forecast through Friday before heating back up over the weekend into early next week. An extreme heat watch has been issued for the Phoenix Metro for next Monday through Wednesday. Extreme heat watch in effect from Monday morning through Wednesday evening. What? Dangerously hot conditions possible. Afternoon temperatures 108 to 112. Major heat risk. Where? The Phoenix metropolitan area. When? From Monday morning through Wednesday evening. Impacts. Heat-related illnesses increase significantly during extreme heat events. Overexposure can cause heat cramps and heat exhaustion to develop and, without intervention, can lead to heat stroke. 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Actions should be taken to lessen the impact of the extreme heat. 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Anyone overcome by heat should be moved to a cool and shaded location. Heat stroke is an emergency. 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The current time is 11:02 a.m. Mountain Standard Time. Here is the latest forecast. For the following area, in Arizona, Central Phoenix, issued at 4 a.m. Mountain Standard Time. Extreme heat watch in effect from Monday morning through Wednesday evening. Today, partly sunny.
a slight chance of afternoon showers and thunderstorms. Highs 94 to 99. Southeast wind 10 to 15 miles per hour in the morning, becoming southwest 5 to 10 miles per hour in the afternoon. Chance of rain 10%. Tonight, partly cloudy. A slight chance of showers and thunderstorms in the evening. Lows 75 to 82. Southwest wind around 5 miles per hour in the evening, becoming southeast after midnight. Chance of rain 10%. Friday, partly cloudy. Highs 96 to 100. Southeast wind around 5 miles per hour in the morning, becoming south in the afternoon. Friday night, partly cloudy. Lows 76 to 84. Light wind in the evening, becoming northwest around 5 miles per hour after midnight. Saturday, partly sunny and warmer. Highs 100 to 105. Light wind in the morning, becoming southwest around 5 miles per hour in the afternoon. Saturday night, partly cloudy. Lows 79 to 87. Sunday, partly sunny. Highs 104 to 110. Sunday night, mostly clear. Lows 82 to 88. Monday, partly sunny and hot. Highs 106 to 112. Monday night, mostly clear. Lows 83 to 91. Tuesday, mostly sunny and hot. Highs 107 to 113. Tuesday night, mostly clear. A 20% chance of showers and thunderstorms after midnight. Lows 83 to 91. Wednesday, mostly sunny and hot. Highs 106 to 112. Here is the synopsis for Southeast California, Southwest, and South Central Arizona. Isolated showers and thunderstorms will remain possible mainly during the afternoon hours today and Friday, with the best chances across the lower Colorado River Valley. Near to below normal temperatures are forecast through Friday before heating back up over the weekend into early next week. An extreme heat watch has been issued for the Phoenix Metro for next Monday through Wednesday. Extreme heat watch in effect from Monday morning through Wednesday evening. What? Dangerously hot conditions possible. Afternoon temperatures 108 to 112. Major heat risk. Where? The Phoenix metropolitan area. When? From Monday morning through Wednesday evening. Impacts. Heat-related illnesses increase significantly during extreme heat events. Overexposure can cause heat cramps and heat exhaustion to develop and, without intervention, can lead to heat stroke. 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Actions should be taken to lessen the impact of the extreme heat. 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Anyone overcome by heat should be moved to a cool and shaded location. 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The current time is 11:07 a.m. Mountain Standard Time. Here is the latest forecast. For the following area, in Arizona, Central Phoenix, issued at 4 a.m. Mountain Standard Time. Extreme heat watch in effect from Monday morning through Wednesday evening. Today, partly sunny. A slight chance of afternoon showers and thunderstorms.
Highs 94 to 99. Southeast wind 10 to 15 miles per hour in the morning, becoming southwest 5 to 10 miles per hour in the afternoon. Chance of rain 10%. Tonight, partly cloudy. A slight chance of showers and thunderstorms in the evening. Lows 75 to 82. Southwest wind around 5 miles per hour in the evening, becoming southeast after midnight. Chance of rain 10%. Friday, partly cloudy. Highs 96 to 100. Southeast wind around 5 miles per hour in the morning, becoming south in the afternoon. Friday night, partly cloudy. Lows 76 to 84. Light wind in the evening, becoming northwest around 5 miles per hour after midnight. Saturday, partly sunny and warmer. Highs 100 to 105. Light wind in the morning, becoming southwest around 5 miles per hour in the afternoon. Saturday night, partly cloudy. Lows 79 to 87. Sunday, partly sunny. Highs 104 to 110. Sunday night, mostly clear. Lows 82 to 88. Monday, partly sunny and hot. Highs 106 to 112. Monday night, mostly clear. Lows 83 to 91. Tuesday, mostly sunny and hot. Highs 107 to 113. Tuesday night, mostly clear. A 20% chance of showers and thunderstorms after midnight. Lows 83 to 91. Wednesday, mostly sunny and hot. Highs 106 to 112. Here is the synopsis for Southeast California, Southwest, and South Central Arizona. Isolated showers and thunderstorms will remain possible mainly during the afternoon hours today and Friday, with the best chances across the lower Colorado River Valley. Near to below normal temperatures are forecast through Friday before heating back up over the weekend into early next week. An extreme heat watch has been issued for the Phoenix Metro for next Monday through Wednesday. Extreme heat watch in effect from Monday morning through Wednesday evening. What? Dangerously hot conditions possible. Afternoon temperatures 108 to 112. Major heat risk. Where? The Phoenix metropolitan area. When? From Monday morning through Wednesday evening. Impacts. Heat-related illnesses increase significantly during extreme heat events. Overexposure can cause heat cramps and heat exhaustion to develop and, without intervention, can lead to heat stroke. 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Actions should be taken to lessen the impact of the extreme heat. 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The current time is 11:12 a.m. Mountain Standard Time. Here is the 11 a.m. Mountain Standard Time observation for Phoenix on Thursday, August 13th. At Sky Harbor, it was partly sunny. Visibility 10 miles. Temperature was 91 degrees, dew point 68, relative humidity 46%. Wind was southeast, at 7 miles an hour.
and the pressure was 29.91 inches and falling. Other observations for South Central Arizona, including the Greater Phoenix area, it was sunny, with a temperature of 90 at Glendale and 89 at Falcon Field. It was mostly sunny, with a temperature of 88 at Deer Valley, 89 at Scottsdale Airport, 90 at Mesa Gateway, and 90 at Chandler. At Buckeye, it was partly sunny, with a temperature of 88. Observations for Northern Arizona, it was mostly sunny, with a temperature of 73 at Payson, and 78 at Winslow. It was partly sunny, with a temperature of 68 at Flagstaff, 80 at Kingman, 69 at the Grand Canyon, 78 at Page, and 70 at Chillo. Observations for Southern Arizona, it was mostly sunny, with a temperature of 84 at Tucson, and 82 at Nogales. At Yuma, it was partly sunny, with a temperature of 95. Observations for Southern California, skies ranged from mostly sunny to partly sunny. It was 73 at Los Angeles Airport, 74 at San Diego, and 92 at Blythe. Regional observations, skies ranged from mostly sunny to partly sunny. It was 87 at Las Vegas, 76 at Salt Lake City, 81 at Albuquerque, and 87 at El Paso. Once again, at 11 a.m. in Phoenix, under partly sunny skies. The Sky Harbor temperature was 91 degrees. Here is the latest forecast. For the following area, in Arizona, Central Phoenix, issued at 4 a.m. Mountain Standard Time. Extreme heat watch in effect from Monday morning through Wednesday evening. Today, partly sunny. A slight chance of afternoon showers and thunderstorms. Highs 94 to 99. Southeast wind 10 to 15 miles per hour in the morning, becoming southwest 5 to 10 miles per hour in the afternoon. Chance of rain 10%. Tonight, partly cloudy. A slight chance of showers and thunderstorms in the evening. Lows 75 to 82. Southwest wind around 5 miles per hour in the evening, becoming southeast after midnight. Chance of rain 10%. Friday, partly cloudy. Highs 96 to 100. Southeast wind around 5 miles per hour in the morning, becoming south in the afternoon. Friday night, partly cloudy. Lows 76 to 84. Light wind in the evening, becoming northwest around 5 miles per hour after midnight. Saturday, partly sunny and warmer. Highs 100 to 105. Light wind in the morning, becoming southwest around 5 miles per hour in the afternoon. Saturday night, partly cloudy. Lows 79 to 87. Sunday, partly sunny. Highs 104 to 110. Sunday night, mostly clear. Lows 82 to 88. Monday, partly sunny and hot. Highs 106 to 112. Monday night, mostly clear. Lows 83 to 91. Tuesday, mostly sunny and hot. Highs 107 to 113. Tuesday night, mostly clear. A 20% chance of showers and thunderstorms after midnight. Lows 83 to 91. Wednesday, mostly sunny and hot. Highs 106 to 112. Here is the synopsis for Southeast California, Southwest, and South Central Arizona. Isolated showers and thunderstorms will remain possible mainly during the afternoon hours today and Friday, with the best chances across the lower Colorado River Valley. Near to below normal temperatures are forecast through Friday before heating back up over the weekend into early next week. An extreme heat watch has been issued for the Phoenix Metro for next Monday through Wednesday. Extreme heat watch in effect from Monday morning through Wednesday evening. What? Dangerously hot conditions possible. Afternoon temperatures 108 to 112. Major heat risk. Where? The Phoenix metropolitan area. When? From Monday morning through Wednesday evening. Impacts, heat-related illnesses increase significantly during extreme heat events.
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An extreme heat watch means that a period of very hot temperatures, even by local standards, may occur. Actions should be taken to lessen the impact of the extreme heat. Take extra precautions if you work or spend time outside. 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The current time is 11:19 a.m. Mountain Standard Time. Here is the 11 a.m. Mountain Standard Time observation for Phoenix on Thursday, August 13th. At Sky Harbor, it was partly sunny. Visibility 10 miles. Temperature was 91 degrees, dew point 68, relative humidity 46%. Wind was southeast, at 7 miles an hour. And the pressure was 29.91 inches, and falling. Other observations for South Central Arizona including the Greater Phoenix area, it was sunny, with a temperature of 90 at Glendale, and 89 at Falcon Field. It was mostly sunny, with a temperature of 88 at Deer Valley, 89 at Scottsdale Airport, 90 at Mesa Gateway, and 90 at Chandler. At Buckeye, it was partly sunny, with a temperature of 88. Observations for Northern Arizona, it was mostly sunny, with a temperature of 73 at Payson, and 78 at Winslow. It was partly sunny, with a temperature of 68 at Flagstaff, 80 at Kingman, 69 at the Grand Canyon, 78 at Page, and 70 at Chillo. Observations for Southern Arizona, it was mostly sunny, with a temperature of 84 at Tucson, and 82 at Nogales. At Yuma, it was partly sunny, with a temperature of 95. Observations for Southern California, skies ranged from mostly sunny to partly sunny. It was 73 at Los Angeles Airport, 74 at San Diego, and 92 at Blythe. Regional observations, skies ranged from mostly sunny to partly sunny. It was 87 at Las Vegas, 76 at Salt Lake City, 81 at Albuquerque, and 87 at El Paso. Once again, at 11 a.m. in Phoenix, under partly sunny skies. The Sky Harbor temperature was 91 degrees. Here is the latest forecast. For the following area, in Arizona, Central Phoenix, issued at 4 a.m. Mountain Standard Time. Extreme heat watch in effect from Monday morning through Wednesday evening. Today, partly sunny. A slight chance of afternoon showers and thunderstorms. Highs 94 to 99. Southeast wind 10 to 15 miles per hour in the morning, becoming southwest 5 to 10 miles per hour in the afternoon. Chance of rain 10%. Tonight, partly cloudy. A slight chance of showers and thunderstorms in the evening. Lows 75 to 82. Southwest wind around 5 miles per hour in the evening, becoming southeast after midnight. Chance of rain 10%. Friday, partly cloudy. Highs 96 to 100. Southeast wind around 5 miles per hour in the morning, becoming south in the afternoon. Friday night, partly cloudy. Lows 76 to 84. Light wind in the evening, becoming northwest around 5 miles per hour after midnight. Saturday, partly sunny and warmer. Highs 100 to 105.
Light wind in the morning becoming southwest around 5 miles per hour in the afternoon. Saturday night, partly cloudy. Lows 79 to 87. Sunday, partly sunny. Highs 104 to 110. Sunday night, mostly clear. Lows 82 to 88. Monday, partly sunny and hot. Highs 106 to 112. Monday night, mostly clear. Lows 83 to 91. Tuesday, mostly sunny and hot. Highs 107 to 113. Tuesday night, mostly clear. A 20% chance of showers and thunderstorms after midnight. Lows 83 to 91. Wednesday, mostly sunny and hot. Highs 106 to 112. Here is the synopsis for Southeast California, Southwest, and South Central Arizona. Isolated showers and thunderstorms will remain possible mainly during the afternoon hours today and Friday, with the best chances across the lower Colorado River Valley. Near to below normal temperatures are forecast through Friday before heating back up over the weekend into early next week. An extreme heat watch has been issued for the Phoenix Metro for next Monday through Wednesday. Extreme heat watch remains in effect from Monday morning through Wednesday evening. What? Dangerously hot conditions possible. Afternoon temperatures 106 to 112. Major heat risk. Where? Aguila Valley, Apache Junction, Gold Canyon, Cave Creek / New River, Fountain Hills, East Mesa, Gila Bend, Northwest Pinal County, Sonoran Desert, Natal Monument, Tonopah Desert, and West Pinal County. When? From Monday morning through Wednesday evening. Impacts. Heat-related illnesses increase significantly during extreme heat events. Overexposure can cause heat cramps and heat exhaustion to develop and, without intervention, can lead to heat stroke. An extreme heat watch means that a period of very hot temperatures, even by local standards, may occur. Actions should be taken to lessen the impact of the extreme heat. Take extra precautions if you work or spend time outside. When possible, reschedule strenuous activities to early morning or evening. Know the signs and symptoms of heat exhaustion and heat stroke. Wear lightweight and loose-fitting clothing when possible and drink plenty of water. To reduce risk during outdoor work, the Occupational Safety and Health Administration recommends scheduling frequent rest breaks in shaded or air-conditioned environments. Anyone overcome by heat should be moved to a cool and shaded location. 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Extreme heat watch remains in effect from Monday morning through Wednesday evening. What? Dangerously hot conditions possible. Afternoon temperatures 108 to 112. Major heat risk. Where? The Phoenix metropolitan area. When? From Monday morning through Wednesday evening. Impacts. Heat-related illnesses increase significantly during extreme heat events. 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Actions should be taken to lessen the impact of the extreme heat. 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
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The current time is 11:27 a.m. Mountain Standard Time. Here is the 11 a.m. Mountain Standard Time observation for Phoenix on Thursday, August 13th. At Sky Harbor, it was partly sunny. Visibility 10 miles. Temperature was 91 degrees, dew point 68, relative humidity 46%. Wind was southeast at 7 miles an hour. And the pressure was 29.91 inches and falling. Other observations for South Central Arizona, including the greater Phoenix area, it was sunny with a temperature of 90 at Glendale and 89 at Falcon Field. It was mostly sunny with a temperature of 88 at Deer Valley, 89 at Scottsdale Airport, 90 at Mesa Gateway, and 90 at Chandler. At Buckeye, it was partly sunny with a temperature of 88. Observations for Northern Arizona, it was mostly sunny with a temperature of 73 at Payson and 78 at Winslow. It was partly sunny with a temperature of 68 at Flagstaff, 80 at Kingman, 69 at the Grand Canyon, 78 at Page, and 70 at Chillo. Observations for Southern Arizona, it was mostly sunny with a temperature of 84 at Tucson and 82 at Nogales. At Yuma, it was partly sunny with a temperature of 95. Observations for Southern California, skies ranged from mostly sunny to partly sunny. It was 73 at Los Angeles Airport, 74 at San Diego, and 92 at Blythe. Regional observations, skies ranged from mostly sunny to partly sunny. It was 87 at Las Vegas, 76 at Salt Lake City, 81 at Albuquerque, and 87 at El Paso. Once again, at 11 a.m. in Phoenix, under partly sunny skies. The Sky Harbor temperature was 91 degrees. Here is the latest forecast. For the following area, in Arizona, Central Phoenix, issued at 11:26 a.m. Mountain Standard Time. Extreme heat watch in effect from Monday morning through Wednesday evening. Today, partly sunny. A slight chance of afternoon showers and thunderstorms. Highs 94 to 99. Southeast wind 10 to 15 miles per hour in the morning, becoming southwest 5 to 10 miles per hour in the afternoon. Chance of rain 10%. Tonight, partly cloudy. A slight chance of showers and thunderstorms in the evening. Lows 75 to 82. Southwest wind around 5 miles per hour in the evening, becoming southeast after midnight. Chance of rain 10%. Friday, partly cloudy. Highs 96 to 100. Southeast wind around 5 miles per hour in the morning, becoming south in the afternoon. Friday night, partly cloudy. Lows 76 to 84. Light wind in the evening, becoming northwest around 5 miles per hour after midnight. Saturday, partly sunny and warmer. Highs 100 to 105. Light wind in the morning, becoming southwest around 5 miles per hour in the afternoon. Saturday night, partly cloudy. Lows 79 to 87. Sunday, partly sunny. Highs 104 to 110. Sunday night, mostly clear. Lows 82 to 88. Monday, partly sunny and hot. Highs 106 to 112. Monday night, mostly clear. Lows 83 to 91. Tuesday, mostly sunny and hot. Highs 107 to 113. Tuesday night, mostly clear. A 20% chance of showers and thunderstorms after midnight. Lows 83 to 91. Wednesday, mostly sunny and hot. Highs 106 to 112. Here is the synopsis for Southeast California, Southwest, and South Central Arizona.
Isolated showers and thunderstorms will remain possible mainly during the afternoon hours today and Friday, with the best chances across the lower Colorado River Valley. Near to below normal temperatures are forecast through Friday before heating back up over the weekend into early next week. An extreme heat watch has been issued for the Phoenix Metro for next Monday through Wednesday. Extreme heat watch remains in effect from Monday morning through Wednesday evening. What? Dangerously hot conditions possible. Afternoon temperatures 106 to 112. Major heat risk. Where? Aguila Valley, Apache Junction, Gold Canyon, Cave Creek / New River, Fountain Hills, East Mesa, Gila Bend, Northwest Pinal County, Sonoran Desert, Natal Monument. When? From Monday morning through Wednesday evening. Impacts. Heat-related illnesses increase significantly during extreme heat events. Overexposure can cause heat cramps and heat exhaustion to develop and, without intervention, can lead to heat stroke. An extreme heat watch means that a period of very hot temperatures, even by local standards, may occur. Actions should be taken to lessen the impact of the extreme heat. Take extra precautions if you work or spend time outside. When possible, reschedule strenuous activities to early morning or evening. Know the signs and symptoms of heat exhaustion and heat stroke. Wear lightweight and loose-fitting clothing when possible and drink plenty of water. To reduce risk during outdoor work, the Occupational Safety and Health Administration recommends scheduling frequent rest breaks in shaded or air-conditioned environments. Anyone overcome by heat should be moved to a cool and shaded location. 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Extreme heat watch remains in effect from Monday morning through Wednesday evening. What? Dangerously hot conditions possible. Afternoon temperatures 108 to 112. Major heat risk. Where? The Phoenix metropolitan area. When? From Monday morning through Wednesday evening. Impacts. Heat-related illnesses increase significantly during extreme heat events. Overexposure can cause heat cramps and heat exhaustion to develop and, without intervention, can lead to heat stroke. 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An extreme heat watch means that a period of very hot temperatures, even by local standards, may occur. Actions should be taken to lessen the impact of the extreme heat. Take extra precautions if you work or spend time outside. 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The current time is 11:36 a.m. Mountain Standard Time. Here is the 11 a.m. Mountain Standard Time observation for Phoenix on Thursday, August 13th. At Sky Harbor, it was partly sunny. Visibility 10 miles. Temperature was 91 degrees, dew point 68, relative humidity 46%. Wind was southeast, at 7 miles an hour. And the pressure was 29.91 inches, and falling. Other observations for South Central Arizona, including the Greater Phoenix area, it was sunny, with a temperature of 90 at Glendale, and 89 at Falcon Field. It was mostly sunny, with a temperature of 88 at Deer Valley, 89 at Scottsdale Airport, 90 at Mesa Gateway, and 90 at Chandler.
at Buckeye, it was partly sunny, with a temperature of 88. Observations for northern Arizona, it was

regional observations, skies ranged from mostly sunny to partly sunny. It was 87 at Las Vegas, 76 at Salt Lake City, 81 at Albuquerque, and 87 at El Paso. Once again, at 11 a.m. in Phoenix, under partly sunny skies. The Sky Harbor temperature was 91 degrees. Here is the latest forecast. For the following area, in Arizona, Central Phoenix, issued at 11:36 a.m. Mountain Standard Time. Extreme heat watch in effect from Monday morning through Wednesday evening. Today, partly sunny. Highs 94 to 99. Southeast wind 10 to 15 miles per hour in the morning, becoming southwest 5 to 10 miles per hour in the afternoon. Tonight, partly cloudy. A slight chance of showers and thunderstorms in the evening. Lows 75 to 82. Southwest wind 5 to 10 miles per hour in the evening, becoming southeast after midnight. Chance of rain 20%. Friday, partly cloudy. Highs 96 to 100. Southeast wind around 5 miles per hour in the morning, becoming southwest in the afternoon. Friday night, mostly clear in the evening, then becoming partly cloudy. Lows 76 to 83. Northwest wind around 5 miles per hour. Saturday, partly sunny. Highs 100 to 104. East wind around 5 miles per hour in the morning, becoming southwest in the afternoon. Saturday night, partly cloudy. Lows 79 to 86. Sunday, partly sunny. Highs 104 to 110. Sunday night, partly cloudy. Lows 81 to 88. Monday, partly sunny and hot. Highs 106 to 112. Monday night, mostly clear. Lows 83 to 90. Tuesday, mostly sunny and hot. Highs 107 to 112. Tuesday night, mostly clear. Lows 84 to 91. Wednesday, partly sunny and hot. Highs 106 to 112. Here is the synopsis for Southeast California, Southwest, and South Central Arizona. Isolated showers and thunderstorms will remain possible mainly during the afternoon hours today and Friday, with the best chances across the lower Colorado River Valley. Near to below normal temperatures are forecast through Friday before heating back up over the weekend into early next week. An extreme heat watch has been issued for the Phoenix Metro for next Monday through Wednesday. Extreme heat watch remains in effect from Monday morning through Wednesday evening. What? Dangerously hot conditions possible. Afternoon temperatures 106 to 112. Major heat risk. Where? Aguila Valley, Apache Junction, Gold Canyon, Cave Creek / New River, Fountain Hills, East Mesa, Gila Bend, Northwest Pinal County, Sonoran Desert Natal Monument, Tonopah Desert, and West Pinal County. When? From Monday morning through Wednesday evening. Impacts: heat-related illnesses increase significantly during extreme heat events. Overexposure can cause heat cramps and heat exhaustion to develop and, without intervention, can lead to heat stroke. An extreme heat watch means that a period of very hot temperatures, even by local standards, may occur. Actions should be taken to lessen the impact of the extreme heat. Take extra precautions if you work or spend time outside. When possible, reschedule strenuous activities to early morning or evening. Know the signs and symptoms of heat exhaustion and heat stroke. Wear lightweight and loose-fitting clothing when possible and drink plenty of water. To reduce risk during outdoor work, the Occupational Safety and Health Administration recommends scheduling frequent rest breaks in shaded or air-conditioned environments. Anyone overcome by heat should be moved to a cool and shaded location. Heat stroke is an emergency. 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Extreme heat watch remains in effect from Monday morning through Wednesday evening. What? Dangerously hot conditions possible.

Afternoon temperatures 108 to 112. Major heat risk. Where? The Phoenix metropolitan area. When? From Monday morning through Wednesday evening. Impacts. Heat-related illnesses increase significantly during extreme heat events. Overexposure can cause heat cramps and heat exhaustion to develop and, without intervention, can lead to heat stroke. 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An extreme heat watch means that a period of very hot temperatures, even by local standards, may occur. Actions should be taken to lessen the impact of the extreme heat. Take extra precautions if you work or spend time outside. 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Anyone overcome by heat should be moved to a cool and shaded location. Heat stroke is an emergency. 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The current time is 11:45 a.m. Mountain Standard Time. Here is the 11 a.m. Mountain Standard Time observation for Phoenix on Thursday, August 13th. At Sky Harbor, it was partly sunny. Visibility 10 miles. Temperature was 91 degrees, dew point 68, relative humidity 46%. Wind was southeast, at 7 miles an hour. And the pressure was 29.91 inches, and falling. Other observations for South Central Arizona including the Greater Phoenix area, it was sunny, with a temperature of 90 at Glendale, and 89 at Falcon Field. It was mostly sunny, with a temperature of 88 at Deer Valley, 89 at Scottsdale Airport, 90 at Mesa Gateway, and 90 at Chandler. At Buckeye, it was partly sunny, with a temperature of 88. Observations for Northern Arizona, it was mostly sunny, with a temperature of 73 at Payson, and 78 at Winslow. It was partly sunny, with a temperature of 68 at Flagstaff, 80 at Kingman, 69 at the Grand Canyon, 78 at Page, and 70 at Cholo. Observations for Southern Arizona, it was mostly sunny, with a temperature of 84 at Tucson, and 82 at Nogales. At Yuma, it was partly sunny, with a temperature of 95. Observations for Southern California, skies ranged from mostly sunny to partly sunny. It was 73 at Los Angeles Airport, 74 at San Diego, and 92 at Blythe. Regional observations, skies ranged from mostly sunny to partly sunny. It was 87 at Las Vegas, 76 at Salt Lake City, 81 at Albuquerque, and 87 at El Paso. Once again, at 11 a.m. in Phoenix, under partly sunny skies. The Sky Harbor temperature was 91 degrees. Here is the latest forecast. For the following area, in Arizona, Central Phoenix, issued at 11:36 a.m. Mountain Standard Time. Extreme heat watch in effect from Monday morning through Wednesday evening. Today, partly sunny. Highs 94 to 99. Southeast wind 10 to 15 miles per hour in the morning, becoming southwest 5 to 10 miles per hour in the afternoon. Tonight, partly cloudy. A slight chance of showers and thunderstorms in the evening. Lows 75 to 82. Southwest wind 5 to 10 miles per hour in the evening, becoming southeast after midnight. Chance of rain 20%. Friday, partly cloudy. Highs 96 to 100. Southeast wind around 5 miles per hour in the morning, becoming southwest in the afternoon.
Friday night, mostly clear in the evening, then becoming partly cloudy. Lows 76 to 83. Northwest wind around 5 miles per hour. Saturday, partly sunny. Highs 100 to 104. East wind around 5 miles per hour in the morning, becoming southwest in the afternoon. Saturday night, partly cloudy. Lows 79 to 86. Sunday, partly sunny. Highs 104 to 110. Sunday night, partly cloudy. Lows 81 to 88. Monday, partly sunny and hot. Highs 106 to 112. Monday night, mostly clear. Lows 83 to 90. Tuesday, mostly sunny and hot. Highs 107 to 112. Tuesday night, mostly clear. Lows 84 to 91. Wednesday, partly sunny and hot. Highs 106 to 112. Here is the synopsis for Southeast California, Southwest, and South Central Arizona. Isolated showers and thunderstorms will remain possible mainly during the afternoon hours today and Friday, with the best chances across the lower Colorado River Valley. Near to below normal temperatures are forecast through Friday before heating back up over the weekend into early next week. An extreme heat watch has been issued for the Phoenix Metro for next Monday through Wednesday. Extreme heat watch remains in effect from Monday morning through Wednesday evening. What? Dangerously hot conditions possible. Afternoon temperatures 106 to 112. Major heat risk. Where? Aguila Valley, Apache Junction, Gold Canyon, Cave Creek / New River, Fountain Hills, East Mesa, Gila Bend, Northwest Pinal County, Sonoran Desert, Natal Monument, Tonopah Desert, and West Pinal County. When? From Monday morning through Wednesday evening. Impacts: heat-related illnesses increase significantly during extreme heat events. Overexposure can cause heat cramps and heat exhaustion to develop and, without intervention, can lead to heat stroke. An extreme heat watch means that a period of very hot temperatures, even by local standards, may occur. Actions should be taken to lessen the impact of the extreme heat. Take extra precautions if you work or spend time outside. 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Know the signs and symptoms of heat exhaustion and heat stroke. Wear lightweight and loose-fitting clothing when possible and drink plenty of water. To reduce risk during outdoor work, the Occupational Safety and Health Administration recommends scheduling frequent rest breaks in shaded or air-conditioned environments. Anyone overcome by heat should be moved to a cool and shaded location. 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Extreme heat watch remains in effect from Monday morning through Wednesday evening. What? Dangerously hot conditions possible. Afternoon temperatures 108 to 112. Major heat risk. Where? The Phoenix metropolitan area. When? From Monday morning through Wednesday evening. Impacts: heat-related illnesses increase significantly during extreme heat events. 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Actions should be taken to lessen the impact of the extreme heat. 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
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The current time is 11:53 a.m. Mountain Standard Time. Here is the 11 a.m. Mountain Standard Time observation for Phoenix on Thursday, August 13th. At Sky Harbor, it was partly sunny. Visibility 10 miles. Temperature was 91 degrees, dew point 68, relative humidity 46%. Wind was southeast at 7 miles an hour. And the pressure was 29.91 inches and falling. Other observations for South Central Arizona, including the greater Phoenix area, it was sunny with a temperature of 90 at Glendale and 89 at Falcon Field. It was mostly sunny with a temperature of 88 at Deer Valley, 89 at Scottsdale Airport, 90 at Mesa Gateway, and 90 at Chandler. At Buckeye, it was partly sunny with a temperature of 88. Observations for Northern Arizona, it was mostly sunny with a temperature of 73 at Payson and 78 at Winslow. It was partly sunny with a temperature of 68 at Flagstaff, 80 at Kingman, 69 at the Grand Canyon, 78 at Page, and 70 at Chillow. Observations for Southern Arizona, it was mostly sunny with a temperature of 84 at Tucson and 82 at Nogales. At Yuma, it was partly sunny with a temperature of 95. Observations for Southern California, skies ranged from mostly sunny to partly sunny. It was 73 at Los Angeles Airport, 74 at San Diego, and 92 at Blythe. Regional observations, skies ranged from mostly sunny to partly sunny. It was 87 at Las Vegas, 76 at Salt Lake City, 81 at Albuquerque, and 87 at El Paso. Once again, at 11 a.m. in Phoenix, under partly sunny skies. The Sky Harbor temperature was 91 degrees. Here is the latest forecast. For the following area, in Arizona, Central Phoenix, issued at 11:36 a.m. Mountain Standard Time. Extreme heat watch in effect from Monday morning through Wednesday evening. Today, partly sunny. Highs 94 to 99. Southeast wind 10 to 15 miles per hour in the morning, becoming southwest 5 to 10 miles per hour in the afternoon. Tonight, partly cloudy. A slight chance of showers and thunderstorms in the evening. Lows 75 to 82. Southwest wind 5 to 10 miles per hour in the evening, becoming southeast after midnight. Chance of rain 20%. Friday, partly cloudy. Highs 96 to 100. Southeast wind around 5 miles per hour in the morning, becoming southwest in the afternoon. Friday night, mostly clear in the evening, then becoming partly cloudy. Lows 76 to 83. Northwest wind around 5 miles per hour. Saturday, partly sunny. Highs 100 to 104. East wind around 5 miles per hour in the morning, becoming southwest in the afternoon. Saturday night, partly cloudy. Lows 79 to 86. Sunday, partly sunny. Highs 104 to 110. Sunday night, partly cloudy. Lows 81 to 88. Monday, partly sunny and hot. Highs 106 to 112. Monday night, mostly clear. Lows 83 to 90. Tuesday, mostly sunny and hot. Highs 107 to 112. Tuesday night, mostly clear. Lows 84 to 91. Wednesday, partly sunny and hot. Highs 106 to 112. Here is the synopsis for Southeast California, Southwest, and South Central Arizona.
Isolated showers and thunderstorms will remain possible mainly during the afternoon hours today and Friday, with the best chances across the lower Colorado River Valley. Near to below normal temperatures are forecast through Friday before heating back up over the weekend into early next week. An extreme heat watch has been issued for the Phoenix Metro for next Monday through Wednesday. Extreme heat watch remains in effect from Monday morning through Wednesday evening. What? Dangerously hot conditions possible. Afternoon temperatures 106 to 112. Major heat risk. Where? Aguila Valley, Apache Junction, Gold Canyon, Cave Creek / New River, Fountain Hills, East Mesa, Gila Bend, Northwest Pinal County, Sonoran Desert, Natal Monument, Tonopah Desert, and West Pinal County. When? From Monday morning through Wednesday evening. Impacts. Heat-related illnesses increase significantly during extreme heat events. Overexposure can cause heat cramps and heat exhaustion to develop and, without intervention, can lead to heat stroke. An extreme heat watch means that a period of very hot temperatures, even by local standards, may occur. Actions should be taken to lessen the impact of the extreme heat. Take extra precautions if you work or spend time outside. When possible, reschedule strenuous activities to early morning or evening. Know the signs and symptoms of heat exhaustion and heat stroke. Wear lightweight and loose-fitting clothing when possible and drink plenty of water. To reduce risk during outdoor work, the Occupational Safety and Health Administration recommends scheduling frequent rest breaks in shaded or air-conditioned environments. Anyone overcome by heat should be moved to a cool and shaded location. 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Consult county officials for more details. Extreme heat watch remains in effect from Monday morning through Wednesday evening. What? Dangerously hot conditions possible. Afternoon temperatures 108 to 112. Major heat risk. Where? The Phoenix metropolitan area. When? From Monday morning through Wednesday evening. Impacts. Heat-related illnesses increase significantly during extreme heat events. 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Actions should be taken to lessen the impact of the extreme heat. Take extra precautions if you work or spend time outside. 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Anyone overcome by heat should be moved to a cool and shaded location. 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The current time is 12:02 p.m. Mountain Standard Time. Here is the latest forecast for the following area in Arizona, Central Phoenix, issued at 11:36 a.m. Mountain Standard Time. Extreme heat watch in effect from Monday morning through Wednesday evening. Today, partly sunny. Highs 94 to 99. Southeast wind 10 to 15 miles per hour in the morning, becoming southwest 5 to 10 miles per hour in the afternoon. Tonight, partly cloudy. A slight chance of showers and thunderstorms in the evening. Lows 75 to 82. Southwest wind 5 to 10 miles per hour in the evening, becoming southeast after midnight. Chance of rain 20%.
Friday, partly cloudy. Highs 96 to 100. Southeast wind around 5 miles per hour in the morning, becoming southwest in the afternoon. Friday night, mostly clear in the evening, then becoming partly cloudy. Lows 76 to 83. Northwest wind around 5 miles per hour. Saturday, partly sunny. Highs 100 to 104. East wind around 5 miles per hour in the morning, becoming southwest in the afternoon. Saturday night, partly cloudy. Lows 79 to 86. Sunday, partly sunny. Highs 104 to 110. Sunday night, partly cloudy. Lows 81 to 88. Monday, partly sunny and hot. Highs 106 to 112. Monday night, mostly clear. Lows 83 to 90. Tuesday, mostly sunny and hot. Highs 107 to 112. Tuesday night, mostly clear. Lows 84 to 91. Wednesday, partly sunny and hot. Highs 106 to 112. Here is the synopsis for Southeast California, Southwest, and South Central Arizona. Isolated showers and thunderstorms will remain possible mainly during the afternoon hours today and Friday, with the best chances across the lower Colorado River Valley. Near to below normal temperatures are forecast through Friday before heating back up over the weekend into early next week. An extreme heat watch has been issued for the Phoenix Metro for next Monday through Wednesday. Extreme heat watch remains in effect from Monday morning through Wednesday evening. What? Dangerously hot conditions possible. Afternoon temperatures 106 to 112. Major heat risk. Where? Aguila Valley, Apache Junction, Gold Canyon, Cave Creek / New River, Fountain Hills, East Mesa, Gila Bend, Northwest Pinal County, Sonoran Desert, Natal Monument, Tonopah Desert, and West Pinal County. When? From Monday morning through Wednesday evening. Impacts: heat-related illnesses increase significantly during extreme heat events. Overexposure can cause heat cramps and heat exhaustion to develop and, without intervention, can lead to heat stroke. An extreme heat watch means that a period of very hot temperatures, even by local standards, may occur. Actions should be taken to lessen the impact of the extreme heat. Take extra precautions if you work or spend time outside. When possible, reschedule strenuous activities to early morning or evening. Know the signs and symptoms of heat exhaustion and heat stroke. Wear lightweight and loose-fitting clothing when possible and drink plenty of water. To reduce risk during outdoor work, the Occupational Safety and Health Administration recommends scheduling frequent rest breaks in shaded or air-conditioned environments. Anyone overcome by heat should be moved to a cool and shaded location. Heat stroke is an emergency. 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Consult county officials for more details. Extreme heat watch remains in effect from Monday morning through Wednesday evening. What? Dangerously hot conditions possible. Afternoon temperatures 108 to 112. Major heat risk. Where? The Phoenix metropolitan area. When? From Monday morning through Wednesday evening. Impacts: heat-related illnesses increase significantly during extreme heat events. Overexposure can cause heat cramps and heat exhaustion to develop and, without intervention, can lead to heat stroke. 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Actions should be taken to lessen the impact of the extreme heat. 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
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The current time is 12:08 p.m. Mountain Standard Time. Here is the latest forecast for the following area in Arizona, Central Phoenix, issued at 11:36 a.m. Mountain Standard Time. Extreme heat watch in effect from Monday morning through Wednesday evening. Today, partly sunny. Highs 94 to 99. Southeast wind 10 to 15 miles per hour in the morning, becoming southwest 5 to 10 miles per hour in the afternoon. Tonight, partly cloudy. A slight chance of showers and thunderstorms in the evening. Lows 75 to 82. Southwest wind 5 to 10 miles per hour in the evening, becoming southeast after midnight. Chance of rain 20%. Friday, partly cloudy. Highs 96 to 100. Southeast wind around 5 miles per hour in the morning, becoming southwest in the afternoon. Friday night, mostly clear in the evening, then becoming partly cloudy. Lows 76 to 83. Northwest wind around 5 miles per hour. Saturday, partly sunny. Highs 100 to 104. East wind around 5 miles per hour in the morning, becoming southwest in the afternoon. Saturday night, partly cloudy. Lows 79 to 86. Sunday, partly sunny. Highs 104 to 110. Sunday night, partly cloudy. Lows 81 to 88. Monday, partly sunny and hot. Highs 106 to 112. Monday night, mostly clear. Lows 83 to 90. Tuesday, mostly sunny and hot. Highs 107 to 112. Tuesday night, mostly clear. Lows 84 to 91. Wednesday, partly sunny and hot. Highs 106 to 112. Here is the synopsis for Southeast California, Southwest, and South Central Arizona. Isolated showers and thunderstorms will remain possible mainly during the afternoon hours today and Friday, with the best chances across the lower Colorado River Valley. Near to below normal temperatures are forecast through Friday before heating back up over the weekend into early next week. An extreme heat watch has been issued for the Phoenix Metro for next Monday through Wednesday. Extreme heat watch remains in effect from Monday morning through Wednesday evening. What? Dangerously hot conditions possible. Afternoon temperatures 106 to 112. Major heat risk. Where? Aguila Valley, Apache Junction, Gold Canyon, Cave Creek / New River, Fountain Hills, East Mesa, Gila Bend, Northwest Pinal County, Sonoran Desert Natal Monument, Tonopah Desert, and West Pinal County. When? From Monday morning through Wednesday evening. Impacts: heat-related illnesses increase significantly during extreme heat events. Overexposure can cause heat cramps and heat exhaustion to develop and, without intervention, can lead to heat stroke. An extreme heat watch means that a period of very hot temperatures, even by local standards, may occur. Actions should be taken to lessen the impact of the extreme heat. Take extra precautions if you work or spend time outside. 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
Public cooling shelters are available in some areas. 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Extreme heat watch remains in effect from Monday morning through Wednesday evening. What? Dangerously hot conditions possible. Afternoon temperatures 108 to 112. Major heat risk. Where? The Phoenix metropolitan area. When? From Monday morning through Wednesday evening. Impacts. Heat-related illnesses increase significantly during extreme heat events. Overexposure can cause heat cramps and heat exhaustion to develop and, without intervention, can lead to heat stroke. 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Actions should be taken to lessen the impact of the extreme heat. 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The current time is 12:15 p.m. Mountain Standard Time. Here is the noon Mountain Standard Time observation for Phoenix, on Thursday, August 13th. At Sky Harbor, it was partly sunny. Visibility 10 miles. Temperature was 94 degrees, dew point 66, relative humidity 39%. Wind was calm. And the pressure was 29.89 inches. And falling. Other observations for South Central Arizona, including the Greater Phoenix area, at Glendale, it was sunny, with a temperature of 93. It was mostly sunny, with a temperature of 90 at Buckeye, 91 at Scottsdale Airport, 90 at Falcon Field, 93 at Mesa Gateway, and 93 at Chandler. At Deer Valley, it was partly sunny, with a temperature of 90. Observations for Northern Arizona, it was mostly sunny, with a temperature of 77 at Payson, and 80 at Winslow. It was partly sunny, with a temperature of 70 at Flagstaff, 82 at Kingman, 70 at the Grand Canyon, 79 at Page, and 73 at Sholo. Observations for Southern Arizona, at Nogales, rain was falling, with a temperature of 74. At Tucson, it was mostly sunny, with a temperature of 86. Observations for Southern California, skies ranged from partly sunny to cloudy. It was 76 at Los Angeles Airport, 75 at San Diego, and 94 at Blythe. Regional observations, at Albuquerque, it was mostly sunny, with a temperature of 83. It was partly sunny, with a temperature of 77 at Salt Lake City, and 89 at El Paso. At Las Vegas, it was cloudy, with a temperature of 90. Once again, at noon in Phoenix, under partly sunny skies. The Sky Harbor temperature was 94 degrees. Here is the latest forecast. For the following area, in Arizona, Central Phoenix, issued at 11:36 a.m. Mountain Standard Time. Extreme heat watch in effect from Monday morning through Wednesday evening. Today, partly sunny. Highs 94 to 99. Southeast wind 10 to 15 miles per hour in the morning, becoming southwest 5 to 10 miles per hour in the afternoon. Tonight, partly cloudy. A slight chance of showers and thunderstorms in the evening. Lows 75 to 82.
Southwest wind 5 to 10 miles per hour in the evening, becoming southeast after midnight. Chance of rain 20%. Friday, partly cloudy. Highs 96 to 100. Southeast wind around 5 miles per hour in the morning, becoming southwest in the afternoon. Friday night, mostly clear in the evening, then becoming partly cloudy. Lows 76 to 83. Northwest wind around 5 miles per hour. Saturday, partly sunny. Highs 100 to 104. East wind around 5 miles per hour in the morning, becoming southwest in the afternoon. Saturday night, partly cloudy. Lows 79 to 86. Sunday, partly sunny. Highs 104 to 110. Sunday night, partly cloudy. Lows 81 to 88. Monday, partly sunny and hot. Highs 106 to 112. Monday night, mostly clear. Lows 83 to 90. Tuesday, mostly sunny and hot. Highs 107 to 112. Tuesday night, mostly clear. Lows 84 to 91. Wednesday, partly sunny and hot. Highs 106 to 112. Here is the synopsis for Southeast California, Southwest, and South Central Arizona. Isolated showers and thunderstorms will remain possible mainly during the afternoon hours today and Friday, with the best chances across the lower Colorado River Valley. Near to below normal temperatures are forecast through Friday before heating back up over the weekend into early next week. An extreme heat watch has been issued for the Phoenix Metro for next Monday through Wednesday. Extreme heat watch remains in effect from Monday morning through Wednesday evening. What? Dangerously hot conditions possible. Afternoon temperatures 106 to 112. Major heat risk. Where? Aguila Valley, Apache Junction, Gold Canyon, Cave Creek / New River, Fountain Hills, East Mesa, Gila Bend, Northwest Pinal County, Sonoran Desert, Natal Monument, Tonopah Desert, and West Pinal County. When? From Monday morning through Wednesday evening. Impacts: heat-related illnesses increase significantly during extreme heat events. Overexposure can cause heat cramps and heat exhaustion to develop and, without intervention, can lead to heat stroke. An extreme heat watch means that a period of very hot temperatures, even by local standards, may occur. Actions should be taken to lessen the impact of the extreme heat. Take extra precautions if you work or spend time outside. When possible, reschedule strenuous activities to early morning or evening. Know the signs and symptoms of heat exhaustion and heat stroke. Wear lightweight and loose-fitting clothing when possible and drink plenty of water. To reduce risk during outdoor work, the Occupational Safety and Health Administration recommends scheduling frequent rest breaks in shaded or air-conditioned environments. Anyone overcome by heat should be moved to a cool and shaded location. Heat stroke is an emergency. 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Consult county officials for more details. Extreme heat watch remains in effect from Monday morning through Wednesday evening. What? Dangerously hot conditions possible. Afternoon temperatures 108 to 112. Major heat risk. Where? The Phoenix metropolitan area. When? From Monday morning through Wednesday evening. Impacts: heat-related illnesses increase significantly during extreme heat events. Overexposure can cause heat cramps and heat exhaustion to develop and, without intervention, can lead to heat stroke. 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An extreme heat watch means that a period of very hot temperatures, even by local standards, may occur. Actions should be taken to lessen the impact of the extreme heat. Take extra precautions if you work or spend time outside. 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
know the signs and symptoms of heat exhaustion and heat stroke. 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To reduce risk during outdoor work, the Occupational Safety and Health Administration recommends scheduling frequent rest breaks in shaded or air-conditioned environments. Anyone overcome by heat should be moved to a cool and shaded location. Heat stroke is an emergency. 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The current time is 12:23 p.m. Mountain Standard Time. Here is the noon Mountain Standard Time observation for Phoenix on Thursday, August 13th. At Sky Harbor, it was partly sunny. Visibility 10 miles. Temperature was 94 degrees, dew point 66, relative humidity 39%. Wind was calm. And the pressure was 29.89 inches and falling. Other observations for South Central Arizona, including the Greater Phoenix area, at Glendale, it was sunny, with a temperature of 93. It was mostly sunny, with a temperature of 90 at Buckeye, 91 at Scottsdale Airport, 90 at Falcon Field, 93 at Mesa Gateway, and 93 at Chandler. At Deer Valley, it was partly sunny, with a temperature of 90. Observations for Northern Arizona, it was mostly sunny, with a temperature of 77 at Payson, and 80 at Winslow. It was partly sunny, with a temperature of 70 at Flagstaff, 82 at Kingman, 70 at the Grand Canyon, 79 at Page, and 73 at Shiloh. Observations for Southern Arizona, at Nogales, rain was falling, with a temperature of 74. At Tucson, it was mostly sunny, with a temperature of 86. Observations for Southern California, skies ranged from partly sunny to cloudy. It was 76 at Los Angeles Airport, 75 at San Diego, and 94 at Blythe. Regional observations, at Albuquerque, it was mostly sunny, with a temperature of 83. It was partly sunny, with a temperature of 77 at Salt Lake City, and 89 at El Paso. At Las Vegas, it was cloudy, with a temperature of 90. Once again, at noon in Phoenix, under partly sunny skies. The Sky Harbor temperature was 94 degrees. Here is the latest forecast. For the following area, in Arizona, Central Phoenix, issued at 11:36 a.m. Mountain Standard Time. Extreme heat watch in effect from Monday morning through Wednesday evening. Today, partly sunny. Highs 94 to 99. Southeast wind 10 to 15 miles per hour in the morning, becoming southwest 5 to 10 miles per hour in the afternoon. Tonight, partly cloudy. A slight chance of showers and thunderstorms in the evening. Lows 75 to 82. Southwest wind 5 to 10 miles per hour in the evening, becoming southeast after midnight. Chance of rain 20%. Friday, partly cloudy. Highs 96 to 100. Southeast wind around 5 miles per hour in the morning, becoming southwest in the afternoon. Friday night, mostly clear in the evening, then becoming partly cloudy. Lows 76 to 83. Northwest wind around 5 miles per hour. Saturday, partly sunny. Highs 100 to 104. East wind around 5 miles per hour in the morning, becoming southwest in the afternoon. Saturday night, partly cloudy. Lows 79 to 86. Sunday, partly sunny. Highs 104 to 110. Sunday night, partly cloudy. Lows 81 to 88. Monday, partly sunny and hot. Highs 106 to 112. Monday night, mostly clear. Lows 83 to 90. Tuesday, mostly sunny and hot. Highs 107 to 112. Tuesday night, mostly clear. Lows 84 to 91.
Wednesday, partly sunny and hot. Highs 106 to 112. Here is the synopsis for Southeast California, Southwest, and South Central Arizona. Isolated showers and thunderstorms will remain possible mainly during the afternoon hours today and Friday, with the best chances across the lower Colorado River Valley. Near to below normal temperatures are forecast through Friday before heating back up over the weekend into early next week. An extreme heat watch has been issued for the Phoenix Metro for next Monday through Wednesday. Extreme heat watch remains in effect from Monday morning through Wednesday evening. What? Dangerously hot conditions possible. Afternoon temperatures 106 to 112. Major heat risk. Where? Aguila Valley, Apache Junction, Gold Canyon, Cave Creek / New River, Fountain Hills, East Mesa, Gila Bend, Northwest Pinal County, Sonoran Desert, Natal Monument, Tonopah Desert, and West Pinal County. When? From Monday morning through Wednesday evening. Impacts. Heat-related illnesses increase significantly during extreme heat events. Overexposure can cause heat cramps and heat exhaustion to develop and, without intervention, can lead to heat stroke. An extreme heat watch means that a period of very hot temperatures, even by local standards, may occur. Actions should be taken to lessen the impact of the extreme heat. Take extra precautions if you work or spend time outside. When possible, reschedule strenuous activities to early morning or evening. Know the signs and symptoms of heat exhaustion and heat stroke. Wear lightweight and loose-fitting clothing when possible and drink plenty of water. To reduce risk during outdoor work, the Occupational Safety and Health Administration recommends scheduling frequent rest breaks in shaded or air-conditioned environments. Anyone overcome by heat should be moved to a cool and shaded location. 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Extreme heat watch remains in effect from Monday morning through Wednesday evening. What? Dangerously hot conditions possible. Afternoon temperatures 108 to 112. Major heat risk. Where? The Phoenix metropolitan area. When? From Monday morning through Wednesday evening. Impacts. Heat-related illnesses increase significantly during extreme heat events. Overexposure can cause heat cramps and heat exhaustion to develop and, without intervention, can lead to heat stroke. 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Actions should be taken to lessen the impact of the extreme heat. Take extra precautions if you work or spend time outside. 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To reduce risk during outdoor work, the Occupational Safety and Health Administration recommends scheduling frequent rest breaks in shaded or air-conditioned environments. Anyone overcome by heat should be moved to a cool and shaded location. Heat stroke is an emergency. 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The current time is 12:32 p.m. Mountain Standard Time. Here is the noon Mountain Standard Time observation for Phoenix on Thursday, August 13th. At Sky Harbor, it was partly sunny. Visibility 10 miles. Temperature was 94 degrees, dew point 66, relative humidity 39%. Wind was calm. And the pressure was 29.89 inches, and falling.
Other observations for South Central Arizona, including the greater Phoenix area, at Glendale, it was sunny, with a temperature of 93. It was mostly sunny, with a temperature of 90 at Buckeye, 91 at Scottsdale Airport, 90 at Falcon Field, 93 at Mesa Gateway, and 93 at Chandler. At Deer Valley, it was partly sunny, with a temperature of 90. Observations for Northern Arizona, it was mostly sunny, with a temperature of 77 at Payson, and 80 at Winslow. It was partly sunny, with a temperature of 70 at Flagstaff, 82 at Kingman, 70 at the Grand Canyon, 79 at Page, and 73 at Sholo. Observations for Southern Arizona, at Nogales, rain was falling, with a temperature of 74. At Tucson, it was mostly sunny, with a temperature of 86. Observations for Southern California, skies ranged from partly sunny to cloudy. It was 76 at Los Angeles Airport, 75 at San Diego, and 94 at Blythe. Regional observations, at Albuquerque, it was mostly sunny, with a temperature of 83. It was partly sunny, with a temperature of 77 at Salt Lake City, and 89 at El Paso. At Las Vegas, it was cloudy, with a temperature of 90. Once again, at noon in Phoenix, under partly sunny skies, the Sky Harbor temperature was 94 degrees. Here is the latest forecast. For the following area, in Arizona, Central Phoenix, issued at 11:36 a.m. Mountain Standard Time. Extreme heat watch in effect from Monday morning through Wednesday evening. Today, partly sunny. Highs 94 to 99. Southeast wind 10 to 15 miles per hour in the morning, becoming southwest 5 to 10 miles per hour in the afternoon. Tonight, partly cloudy. A slight chance of showers and thunderstorms in the evening. Lows 75 to 82. Southwest wind 5 to 10 miles per hour in the evening, becoming southeast after midnight. Chance of rain 20%. Friday, partly cloudy. Highs 96 to 100. Southeast wind around 5 miles per hour in the morning, becoming southwest in the afternoon. Friday night, mostly clear in the evening, then becoming partly cloudy. Lows 76 to 83. Northwest wind around 5 miles per hour. Saturday, partly sunny. Highs 100 to 104. East wind around 5 miles per hour in the morning, becoming southwest in the afternoon. Saturday night, partly cloudy. Lows 79 to 86. Sunday, partly sunny. Highs 104 to 110. Sunday night, partly cloudy. Lows 81 to 88. Monday, partly sunny and hot. Highs 106 to 112. Monday night, mostly clear. Lows 83 to 90. Tuesday, mostly sunny and hot. Highs 107 to 112. Tuesday night, mostly clear. Lows 84 to 91. Wednesday, partly sunny and hot. Highs 106 to 112. Here is the synopsis for Southeast California, Southwest, and South Central Arizona. Isolated showers and thunderstorms will remain possible mainly during the afternoon hours today and Friday, with the best chances across the lower Colorado River Valley. Near to below normal temperatures are forecast through Friday before heating back up over the weekend into early next week. An extreme heat watch has been issued for the Phoenix Metro for next Monday through Wednesday. Extreme heat watch remains in effect from Monday morning through Wednesday evening. What? Dangerously hot conditions possible. Afternoon temperatures 106 to 112. Major heat risk. Where? Aguila Valley, Apache Junction, Gold Canyon, Cave Creek / New River, Fountain Hills, East Mesa, Gila Bend, Northwest Pinal County, Sonoran Desert Natal Monument, Tonopah Desert, and West Pinal County. When? From Monday morning through Wednesday evening. Impacts: heat-related illnesses increase significantly during extreme heat events.
Overexposure can cause heat cramps and heat exhaustion to develop and, without intervention, can lead to heat stroke. An extreme heat watch means that a period of very hot temperatures, even by local standards, may occur. Actions should be taken to lessen the impact of the extreme heat. Take extra precautions if you work or spend time.

from Monday morning through Wednesday evening. What? Dangerously hot conditions possible. Afternoon temperatures 108 to 112. Major heat risk. Where? The Phoenix metropolitan area. When? From Monday morning through Wednesday evening. Impacts. Heat-related illnesses increase significantly during extreme heat events. Overexposure can cause heat cramps and heat exhaustion to develop and, without intervention, can lead to heat stroke. 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An extreme heat watch means that a period of very hot temperatures, even by local standards, may occur. Actions should be taken to lessen the impact of the extreme heat. Take extra precautions if you work or spend time outside. 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Anyone overcome by heat should be moved to a cool and shaded location. Heat stroke is an emergency. 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The current time is 12:41 p.m. Mountain Standard Time. Here is the noon Mountain Standard Time observation for Phoenix on Thursday, August 13th. At Sky Harbor, it was partly sunny. Visibility 10 miles. Temperature was 94 degrees, dew point 66, relative humidity 39%. Wind was calm. And the pressure was 29.89 inches, and falling. Other observations for South Central Arizona, including the Greater Phoenix area, at Glendale, it was sunny, with a temperature of 93. It was mostly sunny, with a temperature of 90 at Buckeye, 91 at Scottsdale Airport, 90 at Falcon Field, 93 at Mesa Gateway, and 93 at Chandler. At Deer Valley, it was partly sunny, with a temperature of 90. Observations for Northern Arizona, it was mostly sunny, with a temperature of 77 at Payson, and 80 at Winslow. It was partly sunny, with a temperature of 70 at Flagstaff, 82 at Kingman, 70 at the Grand Canyon, 79 at Page, and 73 at Sholo. Observations for Southern Arizona, at Nogales, rain was falling, with a temperature of 74. At Tucson, it was mostly sunny, with a temperature of 86. Observations for Southern California, skies ranged from partly sunny to cloudy. It was 76 at Los Angeles Airport, 75 at San Diego, and 94 at Blythe. Regional observations, at Albuquerque, it was mostly sunny, with a temperature of 83. It was partly sunny, with a temperature of 77 at Salt Lake City, and 89 at El Paso. At Las Vegas, it was cloudy, with a temperature of 90. Once again, at noon in Phoenix, under partly sunny skies, the Sky Harbor temperature was 94 degrees. Here is the latest forecast. For the following area, in Arizona, Central Phoenix, issued at 11:36 a.m. Mountain Standard Time. Extreme heat watch in effect from Monday morning through Wednesday evening. Today, partly sunny. Highs 94 to 99. Southeast wind 10 to 15 miles per hour in the morning, becoming southwest 5 to 10 miles per hour in the afternoon. Tonight, partly cloudy. A slight chance of showers and thunderstorms in the evening. Lows 75 to 82. Southwest wind 5 to 10 miles per hour in the evening, becoming southeast after midnight. Chance of rain 20%. Friday, partly cloudy. Highs 96 to 100. Southeast wind or

around 5 miles per hour in the morning, becoming southwest in the afternoon. Friday night, mostly clear in the evening, then becoming partly cloudy. Lows 76 to 83. Northwest wind around 5 miles per hour. Saturday, partly sunny. Highs 100 to 104. East wind around 5 miles per hour in the morning, becoming southwest in the afternoon. Saturday night, partly cloudy. Lows 79 to 86. Sunday, partly sunny. Highs 104 to 110. Sunday night, partly cloudy. Lows 81 to 80 and hot. Highs 106 to 112. Monday night, mostly clear. Lows 83 to 90. Tuesday, mostly sunny and hot. Highs 107 to 112. Tuesday night, mostly clear. Lows 84 to 91. Wednesday, partly sunny and hot. Highs 106 to 112. Here is the synopsis for Southeast California, Southwest, and South Central Arizona. Isolated showers and thunderstorms will remain possible mainly during the afternoon hours today and Friday, with the best chances across the lower Colorado River Valley. Near to below normal temperatures are forecast through Friday before heating back up over the weekend into early next week. An extreme heat watch has been issued for the Phoenix Metro for next Monday through Wednesday. Extreme heat watch remains in effect from Monday morning through Wednesday evening. What? Dangerously hot conditions possible. Afternoon temperatures 106 to 112. Major heat risk. Where? Aguila Valley, Apache Junction, Gold Canyon, Cave Creek / New River, Fountain Hills, East Mesa, Gila Bend, Northwest Pinal County, Sonoran Desert, Natal Monument, Tonopah Desert, and West Pinal County. When? From Monday morning through Wednesday evening. Impacts: heat-related illnesses increase significantly during extreme heat events. Overexposure can cause heat cramps and heat exhaustion to develop and, without intervention, can lead to heat stroke. An extreme heat watch means that a period of very hot temperatures, even by local standards, may occur. Actions should be taken to lessen the impact of the extreme heat. Take extra precautions if you work or spend time outside. 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Know the signs and symptoms of heat exhaustion and heat stroke. Wear lightweight and loose-fitting clothing when possible and drink plenty of water. To reduce risk during outdoor work, the Occupational Safety and Health Administration recommends scheduling frequent rest breaks in shaded or air-conditioned environments. Anyone overcome by heat should be moved to a cool and shaded location. Heat stroke is an emergency. 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Consult county officials for more details. Extreme heat watch remains in effect from Monday morning through Wednesday evening. What? Dangerously hot conditions possible. Afternoon temperatures 108 to 112. Major heat risk. Where? The Phoenix metropolitan area. When? From Monday morning through Wednesday evening. Impacts: heat-related illnesses increase significantly during extreme heat events. Overexposure can cause heat cramps and heat exhaustion to develop and, without intervention, can lead to heat stroke. 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Actions should be taken to lessen the impact of the extreme heat. 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

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The current time is 12:49 p.m. Mountain Standard Time. Here is the noon Mountain Standard Time observation for Phoenix on Thursday, August 13th. At Sky Harbor, it was partly sunny. Visibility 10 miles. Temperature was 94 degrees, dew point 66, relative humidity 39%. Wind was calm. And the pressure was 29.89 inches, and falling. Other observations for South Central Arizona, including the Greater Phoenix area, at Glendale, it was sunny, with a temperature of 93. It was mostly sunny, with a temperature of 90 at Buckeye, 91 at Scottsdale Airport, 90 at Falcon Field, 93 at Mesa Gateway, and 93 at Chandler. At Deer Valley, it was partly sunny, with a temperature of 90. Observations for Northern Arizona, it was mostly sunny, with a temperature of 77 at Payson, and 80 at Winslow. It was partly sunny, with a temperature of 70 at Flagstaff, 82 at Kingman, 70 at the Grand Canyon, 79 at Page, and 73 at Sholo. Observations for Southern Arizona, at Nogales, rain was falling, with a temperature of 74. At Tucson, it was mostly sunny, with a temperature of 86. Observations for Southern California, skies ranged from partly sunny to cloudy. It was 76 at Los Angeles Airport, 75 at San Diego, and 94 at Blythe. Regional observations, at Albuquerque, it was mostly sunny, with a temperature of 83. It was partly sunny, with a temperature of 77 at Salt Lake City, and 89 at El Paso. At Las Vegas, it was cloudy, with a temperature of 90. Once again, at noon in Phoenix, under partly sunny skies. The Sky Harbor temperature was 94 degrees. Here is the latest forecast. For the following area, in Arizona, Central Phoenix, issued at 11:36 a.m. Mountain Standard Time. Extreme heat watch in effect from Monday morning through Wednesday evening. Today, partly sunny. Highs 94 to 99. Southeast wind 10 to 15 miles per hour in the morning, becoming southwest 5 to 10 miles per hour in the afternoon. Tonight, partly cloudy. A slight chance of showers and thunderstorms in the evening. Lows 75 to 82. Southwest wind 5 to 10 miles per hour in the evening, becoming southeast after midnight. Chance of rain 20%. Friday, partly cloudy. Highs 96 to 100. Southeast wind around 5 miles per hour in the morning, becoming southwest in the afternoon. Friday night, mostly clear in the evening, then becoming partly cloudy. Lows 76 to 83. Northwest wind around 5 miles per hour. Saturday, partly sunny. Highs 100 to 104. East wind around 5 miles per hour in the morning, becoming southwest in the afternoon. Saturday night, partly cloudy. Lows 79 to 86. Sunday, partly sunny. Highs 104 to 110. Sunday night, partly cloudy. Lows 81 to 88. Monday, partly sunny and hot. Highs 106 to 112. Monday night, mostly clear. Lows 83 to 90. Tuesday, mostly sunny and hot. Highs 107 to 112. Tuesday night, mostly clear. Lows 84 to 91. Wednesday, partly sunny and hot. Highs 106 to 112. Here is the synopsis for Southeast California, Southwest, and South Central Arizona.
Isolated showers and thunderstorms will remain possible mainly during the afternoon hours today and Friday, with the best chances across the lower Colorado River Valley. Near to below normal temperatures are forecast through Friday before heating back up over the weekend into early next week. An extreme heat watch has been issued for the Phoenix Metro for next Monday through Wednesday. Extreme heat watch remains in effect from Monday morning through Wednesday evening. What? Dangerously hot conditions possible. Afternoon temperatures 106 to 112. Major heat risk. Where? Aguila Valley, Apache Junction, Gold Canyon, Cave Creek / New River, Fountain Hills, East Mesa, Gila Bend, Northwest Pinal County, Sonoran Desert, Natal Monument, Tonopah Desert, and West Pinal County. When? From Monday morning through Wednesday evening. Impacts. Heat-related illnesses increase significantly during extreme heat events. Overexposure can cause heat cramps and heat exhaustion to develop and, without intervention, can lead to heat stroke. An extreme heat watch means that a period of very hot temperatures, even by local standards, may occur. Actions should be taken to lessen the impact of the extreme heat. Take extra precautions if you work or spend time outside. When possible, reschedule strenuous activities to early morning or evening. Know the signs and symptoms of heat exhaustion and heat stroke. Wear lightweight and loose-fitting clothing when possible and drink plenty of water. To reduce risk during outdoor work, the Occupational Safety and Health Administration recommends scheduling frequent rest breaks in shaded or air-conditioned environments. Anyone overcome by heat should be moved to a cool and shaded location. 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Extreme heat watch remains in effect from Monday morning through Wednesday evening. What? Dangerously hot conditions possible. Afternoon temperatures 108 to 112. Major heat risk. Where? The Phoenix metropolitan area. When? From Monday morning through Wednesday evening. Impacts. Heat-related illnesses increase significantly during extreme heat events. 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Actions should be taken to lessen the impact of the extreme heat. Take extra precautions if you work or spend time outside. 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Anyone overcome by heat should be moved to a cool and shaded location. 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The current time is 12:58 p.m. Mountain Standard Time. Here is the noon Mountain Standard Time observation for Phoenix on Thursday, August 13th. At Sky Harbor, it was partly sunny. Visibility 10 miles. Temperature was 94 degrees, dew point 66, relative humidity 39%. Wind was calm. And the pressure was 29.89 inches, and falling. Other observations for South Central Arizona, including the Greater Phoenix area, at Glendale, it was sunny, with a temperature of 93. It was mostly sunny, with a temperature of 90 at Buckeye, 91 at Scottsdale Airport, 90 at Falcon Field, 93 at Mesa Gateway, and 93 at Chandler.
at Deer Valley, it was partly sunny, with a temperature of 90. Observations for northern Arizona, it was mostly sunny, with a temperature of 77 at Payson, and 80 at Winslow. It was partly sunny, with a temperature of 70 at Flagstaff, 82 at Kingman, 70 at the Grand Canyon, 79 at Page, and 73 at Cholo. Observations for southern Arizona, at Nogales, rain was falling, with a temperature of 74. At Tucson, it was mostly sunny, with a temperature of 86. Observations for southern California, skies ranged from partly sunny to cloudy. It was 76 at Los Angeles Airport, 75 at San Diego, and 94 at Blythe. Regional observations, at Albuquerque, it was mostly sunny, with a temperature of 83. It was partly sunny, with a temperature of 77 at Salt Lake City, and 89 at El Paso. At Las Vegas, it was cloudy, with a temperature of 90. Once again, at noon in Phoenix, under partly sunny skies. The Sky Harbor temperature was 94 degrees. Here is the latest forecast. For the following area, in Arizona, Central Phoenix, issued at 11:36 a.m. Mountain Standard Time. Extreme heat watch in effect from Monday morning through Wednesday evening. Today, partly sunny. Highs 94 to 99. Southeast wind 10 to 15 miles per hour in the morning, becoming southwest 5 to 10 miles per hour in the afternoon. Tonight, partly cloudy. A slight chance of showers and thunderstorms in the evening. Lows 75 to 82. Southwest wind 5 to 10 miles per hour in the evening, becoming southeast after midnight. Chance of rain 20%. Friday, partly cloudy. Highs 96 to 100. Southeast wind around 5 miles per hour in the morning, becoming southwest in the afternoon. Friday night, mostly clear in the evening, then becoming partly cloudy. Lows 76 to 83. Northwest wind around 5 miles per hour. Saturday, partly sunny. Highs 100 to 104. East wind around 5 miles per hour in the morning, becoming southwest in the afternoon. Saturday night, partly cloudy. Lows 79 to 86. Sunday, partly sunny. Highs 104 to 110. Sunday night, partly cloudy. Lows 81 to 88. Monday, partly sunny and hot. Highs 106 to 112. Monday night, mostly clear. Lows 83 to 90. Tuesday, mostly sunny and hot. Highs 107 to 112. Tuesday night, mostly clear. Lows 84 to 91. Wednesday, partly sunny and hot. Highs 106 to 112. Here is the synopsis for Southeast California, Southwest, and South Central Arizona. Isolated showers and thunderstorms will remain possible mainly during the afternoon hours today and Friday, with the best chances across the lower Colorado River Valley. Near to below normal temperatures are forecast through Friday before heating back up over the weekend into early next week. An extreme heat watch has been issued for the Phoenix Metro for next Monday through Wednesday. Extreme heat watch remains in effect from Monday morning through Wednesday evening. What? Dangerously hot conditions possible. Afternoon temperatures 106 to 112. Major heat risk. Where? Aguila Valley, Apache Junction, Gold Canyon, Cave Creek / New River, Fountain Hills, East Mesa, Gila Bend, Northwest Pinal County, Sonoran Desert, Natal Monument, Tonopah Desert, and West Pinal County. When? From Monday morning through Wednesday evening. Impacts: heat-related illnesses increase significantly during extreme heat events. Overexposure can cause heat cramps and heat exhaustion to develop and, without intervention, can lead to heat stroke. An extreme heat watch means that a period of very hot temperatures, even by local standards, may occur. Actions should be taken to lessen the impact of the extreme heat.
Take extra precautions if you work or spend time outside. 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Wear lightweight and loose-fitting clothing when possible and drink plenty of water. To reduce risk during outdoor work, the Occupational Safety and Health Administration recommends scheduling frequent rest breaks in shaded or air-conditioned environments. Anyone overcome by heat should be moved to a cool and shaded location. Heat stroke is an emergency. 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Consult county officials for more details. Extreme heat watch remains in effect from Monday morning through Wednesday evening. What? Dangerously hot conditions possible. Afternoon temperatures 108 to 112. Major heat risk. Where? The Phoenix metropolitan area. When? From Monday morning through Wednesday evening. Impacts. Heat-related illnesses increase significantly during extreme heat events. 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Actions should be taken to lessen the impact of the extreme heat. 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Know the signs and symptoms of heat exhaustion and heat stroke. 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Anyone overcome by heat should be moved to a cool and shaded location. 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The current time is 1:06 p.m. Mountain Standard Time. Here is the latest forecast. For the following area, in Arizona, Central Phoenix, issued at 11:36 a.m. Mountain Standard Time. Extreme heat watch in effect from Monday morning through Wednesday evening. Today, partly sunny. Highs 94 to 99. Southeast wind 10 to 15 miles per hour in the morning, becoming southwest 5 to 10 miles per hour in the afternoon. Tonight, partly cloudy. A slight chance of showers and thunderstorms in the evening. Lows 75 to 82. Southwest wind 5 to 10 miles per hour in the evening, becoming southeast after midnight. Chance of rain 20%. Friday, partly cloudy. Highs 96 to 100. Southeast wind around 5 miles per hour in the morning, becoming southwest in the afternoon. Friday night, mostly clear in the evening, then becoming partly cloudy. Lows 76 to 83. Northwest wind around 5 miles per hour. Saturday, partly sunny. Highs 100 to 104. East wind around 5 miles per hour in the morning, becoming southwest in the afternoon. Saturday night, partly cloudy. Lows 79 to 86. Sunday, partly sunny. Highs 104 to 110. Sunday night, partly cloudy. Lows 81 to 88. Monday, partly sunny and hot. Highs 106 to 112. Monday night, mostly clear. Lows 83 to 90. Tuesday, mostly sunny and hot. Highs 107 to 112. Tuesday night, mostly clear. Lows 84 to 91. Wednesday, partly sunny and hot. Highs 106 to 112.
Here is the synopsis for Southeast California, Southwest, and South Central Arizona. Isolated showers and thunderstorms will remain possible mainly during the afternoon hours today and Friday, with the best chances across the lower Colorado River Valley. Near to below normal temperatures are forecast through Friday before heating back up over the weekend into early next week. An extreme heat watch has been issued for the Phoenix Metro for next Monday through Wednesday. Extreme heat watch remains in effect from Monday morning through Wednesday evening. What? Dangerously hot conditions possible. Afternoon temperatures 106 to 112. Major heat risk. Where? Aguila Valley, Apache Junction, Gold Canyon, Cave Creek / New River, Fountain Hills, East Mesa, Gila Bend, Northwest Pinal County, Sonoran Desert Natal Monument, Tonopah Desert, and West Pinal County. When? From Monday morning through Wednesday evening. Impacts: heat-related illnesses increase significantly during extreme heat events. Overexposure can cause heat cramps and heat exhaustion to develop and, without intervention, can lead to heat stroke. An extreme heat watch means that a period of very hot temperatures, even by local standards, may occur. Actions should be taken to lessen the impact of the extreme heat. Take extra precautions if you work or spend time outside. When possible, reschedule strenuous activities to early morning or evening. Know the signs and symptoms of heat exhaustion and heat stroke. Wear lightweight and loose-fitting clothing when possible and drink plenty of water. To reduce risk during outdoor work, the Occupational Safety and Health Administration recommends scheduling frequent rest breaks in shaded or air-conditioned environments. Anyone overcome by heat should be moved to a cool and shaded location. 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Extreme heat watch remains in effect from Monday morning through Wednesday evening. What? Dangerously hot conditions possible. Afternoon temperatures 108 to 112. Major heat risk. Where? The Phoenix metropolitan area. When? From Monday morning through Wednesday evening. Impacts: heat-related illnesses increase significantly during extreme heat events. 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Actions should be taken to lessen the impact of the extreme heat. Take extra precautions if you work or spend time outside. 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To reduce risk during outdoor work, the Occupational Safety and Health Administration recommends scheduling frequent rest breaks in shaded or air-conditioned environments. Anyone overcome by heat should be moved to a cool and shaded location. Heat stroke is an emergency. 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The current time is 1:13 p.m. Mountain Standard Time. Here is the 1 p.m. Mountain Standard Time observation for Phoenix on Thursday, August 13th. At Sky Harbor, it was partly sunny. Visibility 10 miles. Temperature was 96 degrees, dew point 63, relative humidity 33%. Wind was south, at 9 miles an hour. And the pressure was 29.86 inches, and falling. Other observations for South Central Arizona, including the greater Phoenix area: it was sunny, with a temperature of 91 at Buckeye, and 93 at Glendale. It was mostly sunny,
with a temperature of 93 at Deer Valley, 93 at Scottsdale Airport, 93 at Falcon Field, 93 at Mesa Gateway, and 93 at Chandler. Observations for Northern Arizona. At the Grand Canyon, rain was falling, with a temperature of 66. At Cholo, it was mostly sunny, with a temperature of 73. It was partly sunny, with a temperature of 72 at Flagstaff, 77 at Payson, 81 at Page, and 81 at Winslow. At Kingman, it was cloudy, with a temperature of 83. Observations for Southern Arizona. At Tucson, it was mostly sunny, with a temperature of 89. It was partly sunny, with a temperature of 100 at Yuma, and 82 at Nogales. Observations for Southern California. It was partly sunny. It was 76 at Los Angeles Airport, 75 at San Diego, and 97 at Blythe. Regional observations. At Salt Lake City, a thunderstorm was reported, with a temperature of 68. At Albuquerque, it was mostly sunny, with a temperature of 85. At El Paso, it was partly sunny, with a temperature of 91. At Las Vegas, it was cloudy, with a temperature of 88. Once again, at 1 p.m. in Phoenix, under partly sunny skies, the Sky Harbor temperature was 96 degrees. Here is the latest forecast. For the following area, in Arizona, Central Phoenix, issued at 11:36 a.m. Mountain Standard Time. Extreme heat watch in effect from Monday morning through Wednesday evening. Today, partly sunny. Highs 94 to 99. Southeast wind 10 to 15 miles per hour in the morning, becoming southwest 5 to 10 miles per hour in the afternoon. Tonight, partly cloudy. A slight chance of showers and thunderstorms in the evening. Lows 75 to 82. Southwest wind 5 to 10 miles per hour in the evening, becoming southeast after midnight. Chance of rain 20%. Friday, partly cloudy. Highs 96 to 100. Southeast wind around 5 miles per hour in the morning, becoming southwest in the afternoon. Friday night, mostly clear in the evening, then becoming partly cloudy. Lows 76 to 83. Northwest wind around 5 miles per hour. Saturday, partly sunny. Highs 100 to 104. East wind around 5 miles per hour in the morning, becoming southwest in the afternoon. Saturday night, partly cloudy. Lows 79 to 86. Sunday, partly sunny. Highs 104 to 110. Sunday night, partly cloudy. Lows 81 to 88. Monday, partly sunny and hot. Highs 106 to 112. Monday night, mostly clear. Lows 83 to 90. Tuesday, mostly sunny and hot. Highs 107 to 112. Tuesday night, mostly clear. Lows 84 to 91. Wednesday, partly sunny and hot. Highs 106 to 112. Here is the synopsis for Southeast California, Southwest, and South Central Arizona. Isolated showers and thunderstorms will remain possible mainly during the afternoon hours today and Friday, with the best chances across the lower Colorado River Valley. Near to below normal temperatures are forecast through Friday before heating back up over the weekend into early next week. An extreme heat watch has been issued for the Phoenix Metro for next Monday through Wednesday. Extreme heat watch remains in effect from Monday morning through Wednesday evening. What? Dangerously hot conditions possible. Afternoon temperatures 106 to 112. Major heat risk. Where? Aguila Valley, Apache Junction, Gold Canyon, Cave Creek / New River, Fountain Hills, East Mesa, Gila Bend, Northwest Pinal County, Sonoran Desert, Natal Monument, Tonopah Desert, and West Pinal County. When? From Monday morning through Wednesday evening. Impacts. Heat-related illnesses increase significantly during extreme heat events.
Overexposure can cause heat cramps and heat exhaustion to develop and, without intervention, can lead to heat stroke. An extreme heat watch means that a period of very hot temperatures, even by local standards, may occur. Actions should be taken to lessen the impact of the extreme heat. Take extra precautions if you work or spend time outside. 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Know the signs and symptoms of heat exhaustion and heat stroke. Wear lightweight and loose-fitting clothing when possible and drink plenty of water. To reduce risk during outdoor work, the Occupational Safety and Health Administration recommends scheduling frequent rest breaks in shaded or air-conditioned environments. Anyone overcome by heat should be moved to a cool and shaded location. 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Extreme heat watch remains in effect from Monday morning through Wednesday evening. What? Dangerously hot conditions possible. Afternoon temperatures 108 to 112. Major heat risk. Where? The Phoenix metropolitan area. When? From Monday morning through Wednesday evening. Impacts. Heat-related illnesses increase significantly during extreme heat events. Overexposure can cause heat cramps and heat exhaustion to develop and, without intervention, can lead to heat stroke. 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Actions should be taken to lessen the impact of the extreme heat. Take extra precautions if you work or spend time outside. 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Anyone overcome by heat should be moved to a cool and shaded location. Heat stroke is an emergency. 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The current time is 1:22 p.m. Mountain Standard Time. Here is the 1 p.m. Mountain Standard Time observation for Phoenix on Thursday, August 13th. At Sky Harbor, it was partly sunny. Visibility 10 miles. Temperature was 96 degrees, dew point 63, relative humidity 33%. Wind was south, at 9 miles an hour. And the pressure was 29.86 inches, and falling. Other observations for South Central Arizona including the Greater Phoenix area, it was sunny, with a temperature of 91 at Buckeye, and 93 at Glendale. It was mostly sunny, with a temperature of 93 at Deer Valley, 93 at Scottsdale Airport, 93 at Falcon Field, 93 at Mesa Gateway, and 93 at Chandler. Observations for Northern Arizona, at the Grand Canyon, rain was falling, with a temperature of 66. At Cholo, it was mostly sunny, with a temperature of 73. It was partly sunny, with a temperature of 72 at Flagstaff, 77 at Payson, 81 at Page, and 81 at Winslow. At Kingman, it was cloudy, with a temperature of 83. Observations for Southern Arizona, at Tucson, it was mostly sunny, with a temperature of 89. It was partly sunny, with a temperature of 100 at Yuma, and 82 at Nogales. Observations for Southern California, it was partly sunny. It was 76 at Los Angeles Airport, 75 at San Diego, and 97 at Blythe. Regional observations, at Salt Lake City, a thunderstorm was reported, with a temperature of 68.
At Albuquerque, it was mostly sunny, with a temperature of 85. At El Paso, it was partly sunny, with a temperature of 91. At Las Vegas, it was cloudy, with a temperature of 88. Once again, at 1 p.m. in Phoenix, under partly sunny skies. The Sky Harbor temperature was 96 degrees. Here is the latest forecast. For the following area, in Arizona, Central Phoenix, issued at 11:36 a.m. Mountain Standard Time. Extreme heat watch in effect from Monday morning through Wednesday evening. Today, partly sunny. Highs 94 to 99. Southeast wind 10 to 15 miles per hour in the morning, becoming southwest 5 to 10 miles per hour in the afternoon. Tonight, partly cloudy. A slight chance of showers and thunderstorms in the evening. Lows 75 to 82. Southwest wind 5 to 10 miles per hour in the evening, becoming southeast after midnight. Chance of rain 20%. Friday, partly cloudy. Highs 96 to 100. Southeast wind around 5 miles per hour in the morning, becoming southwest in the afternoon. Friday night, mostly clear in the evening, then becoming partly cloudy. Lows 76 to 83. Northwest wind around 5 miles per hour. Saturday, partly sunny. Highs 100 to 104. East wind around 5 miles per hour in the morning, becoming southwest in the afternoon. Saturday night, partly cloudy. Lows 79 to 86. Sunday, partly sunny. Highs 104 to 110. Sunday night, partly cloudy. Lows 81 to 88. Monday, partly sunny and hot. Highs 106 to 112. Monday night, mostly clear. Lows 83 to 90. Tuesday, mostly sunny and hot. Highs 107 to 112. Tuesday night, mostly clear. Lows 84 to 91. Wednesday, partly sunny and hot. Highs 106 to 112. Here is the synopsis for Southeast California, Southwest, and South Central Arizona. Isolated showers and thunderstorms will remain possible mainly during the afternoon hours today and Friday, with the best chances across the lower Colorado River Valley. Near to below normal temperatures are forecast through Friday before heating back up over the weekend into early next week. An extreme heat watch has been issued for Maricopa and Pinal counties for next Monday through Wednesday. Extreme heat watch remains in effect from Monday morning through Wednesday evening. What? Dangerously hot conditions possible. Afternoon temperatures 106 to 112. Major heat risk. Where? Aguila Valley, Apache Junction, Gold Canyon, Cave Creek / New River, Fountain Hills, East Mesa, Gila Bend, Northwest Pinal County, Sonoran Desert, Natal Monument, Tonopah Desert, and West Pinal County. When? From Monday morning through Wednesday evening. Impacts: heat-related illnesses increase significantly during extreme heat events. Overexposure can cause heat cramps and heat exhaustion to develop and, without intervention, can lead to heat stroke. An extreme heat watch means that a period of very hot temperatures, even by local standards, may occur. Actions should be taken to lessen the impact of the extreme heat. Take extra precautions if you work or spend time outside. 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Know the signs and symptoms of heat exhaustion and heat stroke. Wear lightweight and loose-fitting clothing when possible and drink plenty of water. To reduce risk during outdoor work, the Occupational Safety and Health Administration recommends scheduling frequent rest breaks in shaded or air-conditioned environments. Anyone overcome by heat should be moved to a cool and shaded location. 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Extreme heat watch remains in effect from Monday morning through Wednesday evening. What? Dangerously hot conditions possible.
afternoon temperatures 108 to 112. Major heat risk. Where? The Phoenix metropolitan area. When? From Monday morning through Wednesday evening. Impacts: heat-related illnesses increase significantly during extreme heat events. Overexposure can cause heat cramps and heat exhaustion to develop and, without intervention, can lead to heat stroke. 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Actions should be taken to lessen the impact of the extreme heat. 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The current time is 1:30 p.m. Mountain Standard Time. Here is the 1 p.m. Mountain Standard Time observation for Phoenix on Thursday, August 13th. At Sky Harbor, it was partly sunny. Visibility 10 miles. Temperature was 96 degrees, dew point 63, relative humidity 33%. Wind was south, at 9 miles an hour. And the pressure was 29.86 inches, and falling. Other observations for South Central Arizona, including the greater Phoenix area, it was sunny, with a temperature of 91 at Buckeye, and 93 at Glendale. It was mostly sunny, with a temperature of 93 at Deer Valley, 93 at Scottsdale Airport, 93 at Falcon Field, 93 at Mesa Gateway, and 93 at Chandler. Observations for Northern Arizona, at the Grand Canyon, rain was falling, with a temperature of 66. At Cholo, it was mostly sunny, with a temperature of 73. It was partly sunny, with a temperature of 72 at Flagstaff, 77 at Payson, 81 at Page, and 81 at Winslow. At Kingman, it was cloudy, with a temperature of 83. Observations for Southern Arizona, at Tucson, it was mostly sunny, with a temperature of 89. It was partly sunny, with a temperature of 100 at Yuma, and 82 at Nogales. Observations for Southern California, it was partly sunny. It was 76 at Los Angeles Airport, 75 at San Diego, and 97 at Blythe. Regional observations, at Salt Lake City, a thunderstorm was reported, with a temperature of 68. At Albuquerque, it was mostly sunny, with a temperature of 85. At El Paso, it was partly sunny, with a temperature of 91. At Las Vegas, it was cloudy, with a temperature of 88. Once again, at 1 p.m. in Phoenix, under partly sunny skies. The Sky Harbor temperature was 96 degrees. Here is the latest forecast. For the following area, in Arizona, Central Phoenix, issued at 11:36 a.m. Mountain Standard Time. Extreme heat watch in effect from Monday morning through Wednesday evening. Today, partly sunny. Highs 94 to 99. Southeast wind 10 to 15 miles per hour in the morning, becoming southwest 5 to 10 miles per hour in the afternoon. Tonight, partly cloudy. A slight chance of showers and thunderstorms in the evening. Lows 75 to 82. Southwest wind 5 to 10 miles per hour in the evening, becoming southeast after midnight. Chance of rain 20%. Friday, partly cloudy.
highs 96 to 100. Southeast wind around 5 miles per hour in the morning, becoming southwest in the afternoon. Friday night, mostly clear in the evening, then becoming partly cloudy. Lows 76 to 83. Northwest wind around 5 miles per hour. Saturday, partly sunny. Highs 100 to 104. East wind around 5 miles per hour in the morning, becoming southwest in the afternoon. Saturday night, partly cloudy. Lows 79 to 86. Sunday, partly sunny. Highs 104 to 110. Sunday night, partly cloudy. Lows 81 to 88. Monday, partly sunny and hot. Highs 106 to 112. Monday night, mostly clear. Lows 83 to 90. Tuesday, mostly sunny and hot. Highs 107 to 112. Tuesday night, mostly clear. Lows 84 to 91. Wednesday, partly sunny and hot. Highs 106 to 112. Here is the synopsis for Southeast California, Southwest, and South Central Arizona. Isolated showers and thunderstorms will remain possible mainly during the afternoon hours today and Friday, with the best chances across the lower Colorado River Valley. Near to below normal temperatures are forecast through Friday before heating back up over the weekend into early next week. An extreme heat watch has been issued for Maricopa and Pinal counties for next Monday through Wednesday. Extreme heat watch remains in effect from Monday morning through Wednesday evening. What? Dangerously hot conditions possible. Afternoon temperatures 106 to 112. Major heat risk. Where? Aguila Valley, Apache Junction, Gold Canyon, Cave Creek / New River, Fountain Hills, East Mesa, Gila Bend, Northwest Pinal County, Sonoran Desert, Natal Monument, Tonopah Desert, and West Pinal County. When? From Monday morning through Wednesday evening. Impacts: heat-related illnesses increase significantly during extreme heat events. Overexposure can cause heat cramps and heat exhaustion to develop and, without intervention, can lead to heat stroke. An extreme heat watch means that a period of very hot temperatures, even by local standards, may occur. Actions should be taken to lessen the impact of the extreme heat. Take extra precautions if you work or spend time outside. 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Know the signs and symptoms of heat exhaustion and heat stroke. Wear lightweight and loose-fitting clothing when possible and drink plenty of water. To reduce risk during outdoor work, the Occupational Safety and Health Administration recommends scheduling frequent rest breaks in shaded or air-conditioned environments. Anyone overcome by heat should be moved to a cool and shaded location. 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Consult county officials for more details. Extreme heat watch remains in effect from Monday morning through Wednesday evening. What? Dangerously hot conditions possible. Afternoon temperatures 108 to 112. Major heat risk. Where? The Phoenix metropolitan area. When? From Monday morning through Wednesday evening. Impacts: heat-related illnesses increase significantly during extreme heat events. Overexposure can cause heat cramps and heat exhaustion to develop and, without intervention, can lead to heat stroke. 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An extreme heat watch means that a period of very hot temperatures, even by local standards, may occur. Actions should be taken to lessen the impact of the extreme heat. Take extra precautions if you work or spend time outside. 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
to reduce risk during outdoor work. 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Anyone overcome by heat should be moved to a cool and shaded location.

was 96 degrees, dew point 63, relative humidity 33%. Wind was south, at 9 miles an hour. And the pressure was 29.86 inches, and falling. Other observations for south-central Arizona, including the greater Phoenix area, it was sunny, with a temperature of 91 at Buckeye, and 93 at Glendale. It was mostly sunny, with a temperature of 93 at Deer Valley, 93 at Scottsdale Airport, 93 at Falcon Field, 93 at Mesa Gateway, and 93 at Chandler. Observations for northern Arizona, at the Grand Canyon, rain was falling, with a temperature of 66. At Sholo, it was mostly sunny, with a temperature of 73. It was partly sunny, with a temperature of 72 at Flagstaff, 77 at Payson, 81 at Page, and 81 at Winslow. At Kingman, it was cloudy, with a temperature of 83. Observations for southern Arizona, at Tucson, it was mostly sunny, with a temperature of 89. It was partly sunny, with a temperature of 100 at Yuma, and 82 at Nogales. Observations for Southern California, it was partly sunny. It was 76 at Los Angeles Airport, 75 at San Diego, and 97 at Blythe. Regional observations, at Salt Lake City, a thunderstorm was reported, with a temperature of 68. At Albuquerque, it was mostly sunny, with a temperature of 85. At El Paso, it was partly sunny, with a temperature of 91. At Las Vegas, it was cloudy, with a temperature of 88. Once again, at 1 p.m. in Phoenix, under partly sunny skies. The Sky Harbor temperature was 96 degrees. Here is the latest forecast. For the following area, in Arizona, Central Phoenix, issued at 11:36 a.m. Mountain Standard Time. Extreme heat watch in effect from Monday morning through Wednesday evening. Today, partly sunny. Highs 94 to 99. Southeast wind 10 to 15 miles per hour in the morning, becoming southwest 5 to 10 miles per hour in the afternoon. Tonight, partly cloudy. A slight chance of showers and thunderstorms in the evening. Lows 75 to 82. Southwest wind 5 to 10 miles per hour in the evening, becoming southeast after midnight. Chance of rain 20%. Friday, partly cloudy. Highs 96 to 100. Southeast wind around 5 miles per hour in the morning, becoming southwest in the afternoon. Friday night, mostly clear in the evening, then becoming partly cloudy. Lows 76 to 83. Northwest wind around 5 miles per hour. Saturday, partly sunny. Highs 100 to 104. East wind around 5 miles per hour in the morning, becoming southwest in the afternoon. Saturday night, partly cloudy. Lows 79 to 86. Sunday, partly sunny. Highs 104 to 110. Sunday night, partly cloudy. Lows 81 to 88. Monday, partly sunny and hot. Highs 106 to 112. Monday night, mostly clear. Lows 83 to 90. Tuesday, mostly sunny and hot. Highs 107 to 112. Tuesday night, mostly clear. Lows 84 to 91. Wednesday, partly sunny and hot. Highs 106 to 112. Here is the synopsis for Southeast California, Southwest, and South Central Arizona. Isolated showers and thunderstorms will remain possible mainly during the afternoon hours today and Friday, with the best chances across the lower Colorado River Valley. Near to below normal temperatures are forecast through Friday before heating back up over the weekend into early next week. An extreme heat watch has been issued for Maricopa and Pinal counties for next Monday through Wednesday. Extreme heat watch remains in effect from Monday morning through Wednesday evening. What? Dangerously hot conditions possible. Afternoon temperatures 106 to 112. Major heat risk. Where? Aguila Valley, Apache Junction, Gold.

Canyon, Cave Creek / New River, Fountain Hills East Mesa, Gila Bend, Northwest Pinal County, Sonoran Desert Natal Monument, Tonopah Desert, and West Pinal County. When, from Monday morning through Wednesday evening. Impacts, heat-related illnesses increase significantly during extreme heat events. Overexposure can cause heat cramps and heat exhaustion to develop and, without intervention, can lead to heat stroke. An extreme heat watch means that a period of very hot temperatures, even by local standards, may occur. Actions should be taken to lessen the impact of the extreme heat. Take extra precautions if you work or spend time outside. 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Know the signs and symptoms of heat exhaustion and heat stroke. Wear lightweight and loose-fitting clothing when possible and drink plenty of water. 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Extreme heat watch remains in effect from Monday morning through Wednesday evening. What? Dangerously hot conditions possible. Afternoon temperatures 108 to 112. Major heat risk. Where? The Phoenix metropolitan area. When? From Monday morning through Wednesday evening. Impacts, heat-related illnesses increase significantly during extreme heat events. Overexposure can cause heat cramps and heat exhaustion to develop and, without intervention, can lead to heat stroke. 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Actions should be taken to lessen the impact of the extreme heat. 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The current time is 1:48 p.m. Mountain Standard Time. Here is the 1 p.m. Mountain Standard Time observation for Phoenix, on Thursday, August 13th. At Sky Harbor, it was partly sunny. Visibility 10 miles. Temperature was 96 degrees, dew point 63, relative humidity 33%. Wind was south, at 9 miles an hour. And the pressure was 29.86 inches, and falling. Other observations for South Central Arizona including the Greater Phoenix area, it was sunny, with a temperature of 91 at Buckeye, and 93 at Glendale. It was mostly sunny, with a temperature of 93 at Deer Valley, 93 at Scottsdale Airport, 93 at Falcon Field, 93 at Mesa Gateway, and 93 at Chandler. Observations for Northern Arizona, at the Grand Canyon, rain was falling, with a temperature of 66. At Sholo, it was mostly sunny, with a temperature of 73. It was partly sunny, with a temperature of 72 at Flagstaff, 77 at Payson, 81 at Page, and 81 at Winslow. At Kingman, it was cloudy, with a temperature of 83. Observations for Southern Arizona, at Tucson, it was mostly sunny, with a temperature of 89.
It was partly sunny, with a temperature of 100 at Yuma, and 82 at Nogales. Observations for Southern California, it was partly sunny. It was 76 at Los Angeles Airport, 75 at San Diego, and 97 at Blythe. Regional observations, at Salt Lake City, a thunderstorm was reported, with a temperature of 68. At Albuquerque, it was mostly sunny, with a temperature of 85. At El Paso, it was partly sunny, with a temperature of 91. At Las Vegas, it was cloudy, with a temperature of 88. Once again, at 1 p.m. in Phoenix, under partly sunny skies. The Sky Harbor temperature was 96 degrees. Here is the latest forecast. For the following area, in Arizona, Central Phoenix, issued at 11:36 a.m. Mountain Standard Time. Extreme heat watch in effect from Monday morning through Wednesday evening. Today, partly sunny. Highs 94 to 99. Southeast wind 10 to 15 miles per hour in the morning, becoming southwest 5 to 10 miles per hour in the afternoon. Tonight, partly cloudy. A slight chance of showers and thunderstorms in the evening. Lows 75 to 82. Southwest wind 5 to 10 miles per hour in the evening, becoming southeast after midnight. Chance of rain 20%. Friday, partly cloudy. Highs 96 to 100. Southeast wind around 5 miles per hour in the morning, becoming southwest in the afternoon. Friday night, mostly clear in the evening, then becoming partly cloudy. Lows 76 to 83. Northwest wind around 5 miles per hour. Saturday, partly sunny. Highs 100 to 104. East wind around 5 miles per hour in the morning, becoming southwest in the afternoon. Saturday night, partly cloudy. Lows 79 to 86. Sunday, partly sunny. Highs 104 to 110. Sunday night, partly cloudy. Lows 81 to 88. Monday, partly sunny and hot. Highs 106 to 112. Monday night, mostly clear. Lows 83 to 90. Tuesday, mostly sunny and hot. Highs 107 to 112. Tuesday night, mostly clear. Lows 84 to 91. Wednesday, partly sunny and hot. Highs 106 to 112. Here is the synopsis for Southeast California, Southwest, and South Central Arizona. Isolated showers and thunderstorms will remain possible mainly during the afternoon hours today and Friday, with the best chances across the lower Colorado River Valley. Near to below normal temperatures are forecast through Friday before heating back up over the weekend into early next week. An extreme heat watch has been issued for Maricopa and Pinal counties for next Monday through Wednesday. Extreme heat watch remains in effect from Monday morning through Wednesday evening. What? Dangerously hot conditions possible. Afternoon temperatures 106 to 112. Major heat risk. Where? Aguila Valley, Apache Junction, Gold Canyon, Cave Creek / New River, Fountain Hills, East Mesa, Gila Bend, Northwest Pinal County, Sonoran Desert National Monument, Tonopah Desert, and West Pinal County. When? From Monday morning through Wednesday evening. Impacts: heat-related illnesses increase significantly during extreme heat events. Overexposure can cause heat cramps and heat exhaustion to develop and, without intervention, can lead to heat stroke. An extreme heat watch means that a period of very hot temperatures, even by local standards, may occur. Actions should be taken to lessen the impact of the extreme heat. Take extra precautions if you work or spend time outside. When possible, reschedule strenuous activities to early morning or evening. Know the signs and symptoms of heat exhaustion and heat stroke. Wear lightweight and loose-fitting clothing when possible and drink plenty of water. To reduce risk during outdoor work, the Occupational Safety and Health Administration recommends scheduling frequent rest breaks in shaded or air-conditioned environments.
Anyone overcome by heat should be moved to a cool and shaded location. 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Extreme heat watch remains in effect from Monday morning through Wednesday evening. What? Dangerously hot conditions possible. Afternoon temperatures 108 to 112. Major heat risk. Where? The Phoenix metropolitan area. When? From Monday morning through Wednesday evening. Impacts: heat-related illnesses increase significantly during extreme heat events. Overexposure can cause heat cramps and heat exhaustion to develop and, without intervention, can lead to heat stroke. 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Actions should be taken to lessen the impact of the extreme heat. 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Anyone overcome by heat should be moved to a cool and shaded location. Heat stroke is an emergency. 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The current time is 1:57 p.m. Mountain Standard Time. Here is the 1 p.m. Mountain Standard Time observation for Phoenix on Thursday, August 13th. At Sky Harbor, it was partly sunny. Visibility 10 miles. Temperature was 96 degrees, dew point 63, relative humidity 33%. Wind was south, at 9 miles an hour. And the pressure was 29.86 inches, and falling. Other observations for South Central Arizona including the Greater Phoenix area, it was sunny, with a temperature of 91 at Buckeye, and 93 at Glendale. It was mostly sunny, with a temperature of 93 at Deer Valley, 93 at Scottsdale Airport, 93 at Falcon Field, 93 at Mesa Gateway, and 93 at Chandler. Observations for Northern Arizona, at the Grand Canyon, rain was falling, with a temperature of 66. At Sholo, it was mostly sunny, with a temperature of 73. It was partly sunny, with a temperature of 72 at Flagstaff, 77 at Payson, 81 at Page, and 81 at Winslow. At Kingman, it was cloudy, with a temperature of 83. Observations for Southern Arizona. At Tucson, it was mostly sunny, with a temperature of 89. It was partly sunny, with a temperature of 100 at Yuma, and 82 at Nogales. Observations for Southern California, it was partly sunny. It was 76 at Los Angeles Airport, 75 at San Diego, and 97 at Blythe. Regional observations, at Salt Lake City, a thunderstorm was reported, with a temperature of 68. At Albuquerque, it was mostly sunny, with a temperature of 85. At El Paso, it was partly sunny, with a temperature of 91. At Las Vegas, it was cloudy, with a temperature of 88. Once again, at 1 p.m. in Phoenix, under partly sunny skies. The Sky Harbor temperature was 96 degrees. Here is the latest forecast. For the following area, in Arizona, Central Phoenix, issued at 11:36 a.m. Mountain Standard Time. Extreme heat watch in effect from Monday morning through Wednesday evening. Today, partly sunny. Highs 94 to 99.
southeast wind 10 to 15 miles per hour in the morning, becoming southwest 5 to 10 miles per hour in the afternoon. Tonight, partly cloudy. A slight chance of showers and thunderstorms in the evening. Lows 75 to 82. Southwest wind 5 to 10 miles per hour in the evening, becoming southeast after midnight. Chance of rain 20%. Friday, partly cloudy. Highs 96 to 100. Southeast wind around 5 miles per hour in the morning, becoming southwest in the afternoon. Friday night, mostly clear in the evening, then becoming partly cloudy. Lows 76 to 83. Northwest wind around 5 miles per hour. Saturday, partly sunny. Highs 100 to 104. East wind around 5 miles per hour in the morning, becoming southwest in the afternoon. Saturday night, partly cloudy. Lows 79 to 86. Sunday, partly sunny. Highs 104 to 110. Sunday night, partly cloudy. Lows 81 to 88. Monday, partly sunny and hot. Highs 106 to 112. Monday night, mostly clear. Lows 83 to 90. Tuesday, mostly sunny and hot. Highs 107 to 112. Tuesday night, mostly clear. Lows 84 to 91. Wednesday, partly sunny and hot. Highs 106 to 112. Here is the synopsis for Southeast California, Southwest, and South Central Arizona. Isolated showers and thunderstorms will remain possible mainly during the afternoon hours today and Friday, with the best chances across the lower Colorado River Valley. Near to below normal temperatures are forecast through Friday before heating back up over the weekend into early next week. An extreme heat watch has been issued for Maricopa and Pinal counties for next Monday through Wednesday. Extreme heat watch remains in effect from Monday morning through Wednesday evening. What? Dangerously hot conditions possible. Afternoon temperatures 106 to 112. Major heat risk. Where? Aguila Valley, Apache Junction, Gold Canyon, Cave Creek / New River, Fountain Hills, East Mesa, Gila Bend, Northwest Pinal County, Sonoran Desert, Natal Monument, Tonopah Desert, and West Pinal County. When? From Monday morning through Wednesday evening. Impacts: heat-related illnesses increase significantly during extreme heat events. Overexposure can cause heat cramps and heat exhaustion to develop and, without intervention, can lead to heat stroke. An extreme heat watch means that a period of very hot temperatures, even by local standards, may occur. Actions should be taken to lessen the impact of the extreme heat. Take extra precautions if you work or spend time outside. When possible, reschedule strenuous activities to early morning or evening. Know the signs and symptoms of heat exhaustion and heat stroke. Wear lightweight and loose-fitting clothing when possible and drink plenty of water. To reduce risk during outdoor work, the Occupational Safety and Health Administration recommends scheduling frequent rest breaks in shaded or air-conditioned environments. Anyone overcome by heat should be moved to a cool and shaded location. 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Extreme heat watch remains in effect from Monday morning through Wednesday evening. What? Dangerously hot conditions possible. Afternoon temperatures 108 to 112. Major heat risk. Where? The Phoenix metropolitan area. When? From Monday morning through Wednesday evening. Impacts: heat-related illnesses increase significantly during extreme heat events. Overexposure can cause heat cramps and heat exhaustion to develop and, without intervention, can lead to heat stroke. 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
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Actions should be taken to lessen the impact of the extreme heat. 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Anyone overcome by heat should be moved to a cool and shaded location. Heat stroke is an emergency. 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The current time is 2:05 p.m. Mountain Standard Time. Here is the latest forecast. For the following area, in Arizona, Central Phoenix, issued at 11:36 a.m. Mountain Standard Time. Extreme heat watch in effect from Monday morning through Wednesday evening. Today, partly sunny. Highs 94 to 99. Southeast wind 10 to 15 miles per hour in the morning, becoming southwest 5 to 10 miles per hour in the afternoon. Tonight, partly cloudy. A slight chance of showers and thunderstorms in the evening. Lows 75 to 82. Southwest wind 5 to 10 miles per hour in the evening, becoming southeast after midnight. Chance of rain 20%. Friday, partly cloudy. Highs 96 to 100. Southeast wind around 5 miles per hour in the morning, becoming southwest in the afternoon. Friday night, mostly clear in the evening, then becoming partly cloudy. Lows 76 to 83. Northwest wind around 5 miles per hour. Saturday, partly sunny. Highs 100 to 104. East wind around 5 miles per hour in the morning, becoming southwest in the afternoon. Saturday night, partly cloudy. Lows 79 to 86. Sunday, partly sunny. Highs 104 to 110. Sunday night, partly cloudy. Lows 81 to 88. Monday, partly sunny and hot. Highs 106 to 112. Monday night, mostly clear. Lows 83 to 90. Tuesday, mostly sunny and hot. Highs 107 to 112. Tuesday night, mostly clear. Lows 84 to 91. Wednesday, partly sunny and hot. Highs 106 to 112. Here is the synopsis for Southeast California, Southwest, and South Central Arizona. Isolated showers and thunderstorms will remain possible mainly during the afternoon hours today and Friday, with the best chances across the lower Colorado River Valley. Near to below normal temperatures are forecast through Friday before heating back up over the weekend into early next week. An extreme heat watch has been issued for Maricopa and Pinal counties for next Monday through Wednesday. Extreme heat watch remains in effect from Monday morning through Wednesday evening. What? Dangerously hot conditions possible. Afternoon temperatures 106 to 112. Major heat risk. Where? Aguila Valley, Apache Junction, Gold Canyon, Cave Creek / New River, Fountain Hills, East Mesa, Gila Bend, Northwest Pinal County, Sonoran Desert, Natal Monument, Tonopah Desert, and West Pinal County. When? From Monday morning through Wednesday evening. Impacts: heat-related illnesses increase significantly during extreme heat events. Overexposure can cause heat cramps and heat exhaustion to develop and, without intervention, can lead to heat stroke. An extreme heat watch means that a period of very hot temperatures, even by local standards, may occur. Actions should be taken to lessen the impact of the extreme heat. Take extra precautions if you work or spend time outside.
When possible, reschedule strenuous activities to early morning or evening. Know the signs and symptoms of heat exhaustion and heat stroke. Wear lightweight and loose-fitting clothing when possible and drink plenty of water. To reduce risk during outdoor work, the Occupational Safety and Health Administration recommends scheduling frequent rest breaks in shaded or air-conditioned environments. Anyone overcome by heat should be moved to a cool and shaded location. 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Consult county officials for more details. Extreme heat watch remains in effect from Monday morning through Wednesday evening. What? Dangerously hot conditions possible. Afternoon temperatures 108 to 112. Major heat risk. Where? The Phoenix metropolitan area. When? From Monday morning through Wednesday evening. Impacts: heat-related illnesses increase significantly during extreme heat events. Overexposure can cause heat cramps and heat exhaustion to develop and, without intervention, can lead to heat stroke. 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Actions should be taken to lessen the impact of the extreme heat. 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The current time is 2:12 p.m. Mountain Standard Time. Here is the 2 p.m. Mountain Standard Time observation for Phoenix on Thursday, August 13th. At Sky Harbor, it was partly sunny. Visibility 10 miles. Temperature was 98 degrees, dew point 61, relative humidity 29%. Wind was variable, at 6 miles an hour. And the pressure was 29.84 inches, and falling. Other observations for South Central Arizona including the Greater Phoenix area, it was sunny, with a temperature of 95 at Scottsdale Airport, and 97 at Chandler. It was mostly sunny, with a temperature of 93 at Buckeye, 95 at Glendale, 94 at Deer Valley, 94 at Falcon Field, and 95 at Mesa Gateway. Observations for Northern Arizona, it was mostly sunny, with a temperature of 72 at the Grand Canyon, and 77 at Sholo. It was partly sunny, with a temperature of 69 at Flagstaff, 75 at Payson, 83 at Page, and 84 at Winslow. At Kingman, it was cloudy, with a temperature of 84. At Williams, wind was west gusting to 28 miles an hour. Observations for Southern Arizona, at Nogales, rain was falling, with a temperature of 81. At Tucson, it was mostly sunny, with a temperature of 88. At Yuma, it was partly sunny, with a temperature of 100. At Safford, wind was west gusting to 33 miles an hour. Observations for Southern California, it was partly sunny. It was 77 at Los Angeles Airport, 76 at San Diego, and 96 at Blythe. Regional observations, at Las Vegas, a thunderstorm was reported, with a temperature of 77. At Albuquerque, it was mostly sunny, with a temperature of 87. It was partly sunny, with a temperature of 69 at Salt Lake City, and 93 at El Paso. At Las Vegas,
wind was south gusting to 41 miles an hour. Once again, at 2 p.m. in Phoenix, under partly sunny skies. The Sky Harbor temperature was 98 degrees. Here is the latest forecast. For the following area, in Arizona, Central Phoenix, issued at 11:36 a.m. Mountain Standard Time. Extreme heat watch in effect from Monday morning through Wednesday evening. Today, partly sunny. Highs 94 to 99. Southeast wind 10 to 15 miles per hour in the morning, becoming southwest 5 to 10 miles per hour in the afternoon. Tonight, partly cloudy. A slight chance of showers and thunderstorms in the evening. Lows 75 to 82. Southwest wind 5 to 10 miles per hour in the evening, becoming southeast after midnight. Chance of rain 20%. Friday, partly cloudy. Highs 96 to 100. Southeast wind around 5 miles per hour in the morning, becoming southwest in the afternoon. Friday night, mostly clear in the evening, then becoming partly cloudy. Lows 76 to 83. Northwest wind around 5 miles per hour. Saturday, partly sunny. Highs 100 to 104. East wind around 5 miles per hour in the morning, becoming southwest in the afternoon. Saturday night, partly cloudy. Lows 79 to 86. Sunday, partly sunny. Highs 104 to 110. Sunday night, partly cloudy. Lows 81 to 88. Monday, partly sunny and hot. Highs 106 to 112. Monday night, mostly clear. Lows 83 to 90. Tuesday, mostly sunny and hot. Highs 107 to 112. Tuesday night, mostly clear. Lows 84 to 91. Wednesday, partly sunny and hot. Highs 106 to 112. Here is the synopsis for Southeast California, Southwest, and South Central Arizona. Isolated showers and thunderstorms will remain possible mainly during the afternoon hours today and Friday, with the best chances across the lower Colorado River Valley. Near to below normal temperatures are forecast through Friday before heating back up over the weekend into early next week. An extreme heat watch has been issued for Maricopa and Pinal counties for next Monday through Wednesday. Extreme heat watch remains in effect from Monday morning through Wednesday evening. What? Dangerously hot conditions possible. Afternoon temperatures 106 to 112. Major heat risk. Where? Aguila Valley, Apache Junction, Gold Canyon, Cave Creek / New River, Fountain Hills, East Mesa, Gila Bend, Northwest Pinal County, Sonoran Desert, Natal Monument, Tonopah Desert, and West Pinal County. When? From Monday morning through Wednesday evening. Impacts: heat-related illnesses increase significantly during extreme heat events. Overexposure can cause heat cramps and heat exhaustion to develop and, without intervention, can lead to heat stroke. An extreme heat watch means that a period of very hot temperatures, even by local standards, may occur. Actions should be taken to lessen the impact of the extreme heat. Take extra precautions if you work or spend time outside. 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Know the signs and symptoms of heat exhaustion and heat stroke. Wear lightweight and loose-fitting clothing when possible and drink plenty of water. To reduce risk during outdoor work, the Occupational Safety and Health Administration recommends scheduling frequent rest breaks in shaded or air-conditioned environments. Anyone overcome by heat should be moved to a cool and shaded location. 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Extreme heat watch remains in effect from Monday morning through Wednesday evening. What? Dangerously hot conditions possible. Afternoon temperatures 108 to 112. Major heat risk. Where? The Phoenix metropolitan area. When?
from Monday morning through Wednesday evening. Impacts: heat-related illnesses increase significantly during extreme heat events. Overexposure can cause heat cramps and heat exhaustion to develop and, without intervention, can lead to heat stroke. 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Actions should be taken to lessen the impact of the extreme heat. 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The current time is 2:21 p.m. Mountain Standard Time. Here is the 2 p.m. Mountain Standard Time observation for Phoenix on Thursday, August 13th. At Sky Harbor, it was partly sunny. Visibility 10 miles. Temperature was 98 degrees, dew point 61, relative humidity 29%. Wind was variable, at 6 miles an hour. And the pressure was 29.84 inches, and falling. Other observations for South Central Arizona, including the greater Phoenix area: it was sunny, with a temperature of 95 at Scottsdale Airport and 97 at Chandler. It was mostly sunny, with a temperature of 93 at Buckeye, 95 at Glendale, 94 at Deer Valley, 94 at Falcon Field, and 95 at Mesa Gateway. Observations for Northern Arizona: it was mostly sunny, with a temperature of 72 at the Grand Canyon and 77 at Cholo. It was partly sunny, with a temperature of 69 at Flagstaff, 75 at Payson, 83 at Page, and 84 at Winslow. At Kingman, it was cloudy, with a temperature of 84. At Williams, wind was west gusting to 28 miles an hour. Observations for Southern Arizona: at Nogales, rain was falling, with a temperature of 81. At Tucson, it was mostly sunny, with a temperature of 88. At Yuma, it was partly sunny, with a temperature of 100. At Safford, wind was west gusting to 33 miles an hour. Observations for Southern California: it was partly sunny. It was 77 at Los Angeles Airport, 76 at San Diego, and 96 at Blythe. Regional observations: at Las Vegas, a thunderstorm was reported, with a temperature of 77. At Albuquerque, it was mostly sunny, with a temperature of 87. It was partly sunny, with a temperature of 69 at Salt Lake City, and 93 at El Paso. At Las Vegas, wind was south gusting to 41 miles an hour. Once again, at 2 p.m. in Phoenix, under partly sunny skies. The Sky Harbor temperature was 98 degrees. Here is the latest forecast. For the following area: in Arizona, Central Phoenix, issued at 11:36 a.m. Mountain Standard Time. Extreme heat watch in effect from Monday morning through Wednesday evening. Today, partly sunny. Highs 94 to 99. Southeast wind 10 to 15 miles per hour in the morning, becoming southwest 5 to 10 miles per hour in the afternoon. Tonight, partly cloudy. A slight chance of showers and thunderstorms in the evening. Lows 75 to 82. Southwest wind 5 to 10 miles per hour in the evening, becoming southeast after midnight. Chance of rain 20%. Friday, partly cloudy.
highs 96 to 100. Southeast wind around 5 miles per hour in the morning, becoming southwest in the afternoon. Friday night, mostly clear in the evening, then becoming partly cloudy. Lows 76 to 83. Northwest wind around 5 miles per hour. Saturday, partly sunny. Highs 100 to 104. East wind around 5 miles per hour in the morning, becoming southwest in the afternoon. Saturday night, partly cloudy. Lows 79 to 86. Sunday, partly sunny. Highs 104 to 110. Sunday night, partly cloudy. Lows 81 to 88. Monday, partly sunny and hot. Highs 106 to 112. Monday night, mostly clear. Lows 83 to 90. Tuesday, mostly sunny and hot. Highs 107 to 112. Tuesday night, mostly clear. Lows 84 to 91. Wednesday, partly sunny and hot. Highs 106 to 112. Here is the synopsis for Southeast California, Southwest, and South Central Arizona. Isolated showers and thunderstorms will remain possible mainly during the afternoon hours today and Friday, with the best chances across the lower Colorado River Valley. Near to below normal temperatures are forecast through Friday before heating back up over the weekend into early next week. An extreme heat watch has been issued for Maricopa and Pinal counties for next Monday through Wednesday. Extreme heat watch remains in effect from Monday morning through Wednesday evening. What? Dangerously hot conditions possible. Afternoon temperatures 106 to 112. Major heat risk. Where? Aguila Valley, Apache Junction, Gold Canyon, Cave Creek / New River, Fountain Hills, East Mesa, Gila Bend, Northwest Pinal County, Sonoran Desert, Natal Monument, Tonopah Desert, and West Pinal County. When? From Monday morning through Wednesday evening. Impacts: heat-related illnesses increase significantly during extreme heat events. Overexposure can cause heat cramps and heat exhaustion to develop and, without intervention, can lead to heat stroke. An extreme heat watch means that a period of very hot temperatures, even by local standards, may occur. Actions should be taken to lessen the impact of the extreme heat. Take extra precautions if you work or spend time outside. 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Know the signs and symptoms of heat exhaustion and heat stroke. Wear lightweight and loose-fitting clothing when possible and drink plenty of water. To reduce risk during outdoor work, the Occupational Safety and Health Administration recommends scheduling frequent rest breaks in shaded or air-conditioned environments. Anyone overcome by heat should be moved to a cool and shaded location. 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Extreme heat watch remains in effect from Monday morning through Wednesday evening. What? Dangerously hot conditions possible. Afternoon temperatures 108 to 112. Major heat risk. Where? The Phoenix metropolitan area. When? From Monday morning through Wednesday evening. Impacts: heat-related illnesses increase significantly during extreme heat events. Overexposure can cause heat cramps and heat exhaustion to develop and, without intervention, can lead to heat stroke. 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Actions should be taken to lessen the impact of the extreme heat. 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
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The current time is 2:30 p.m. Mountain Standard Time. Here is the 2 p.m. Mountain Standard Time observation for Phoenix on Thursday, August 13th. At Sky Harbor, it was partly sunny. Visibility 10 miles. Temperature was 98 degrees, dew point 61, relative humidity 29%. Wind was variable, at 6 miles an hour. And the pressure was 29.84 inches, and falling. Other observations for South Central Arizona, including the Greater Phoenix area, it was sunny, with a temperature of 95 at Scottsdale Airport and 97 at Chandler. It was mostly sunny, with a temperature of 93 at Buckeye, 95 at Glendale, 94 at Deer Valley, 94 at Falcon Field, and 95 at Mesa Gateway. Observations for Northern Arizona, it was mostly sunny, with a temperature of 72 at the Grand Canyon, and 77 at Chulo. It was partly sunny, with a temperature of 69 at Flagstaff, 75 at Payson, 83 at Page, and 84 at Winslow. At Kingman, it was cloudy, with a temperature of 84. At Williams, wind was west gusting to 28 miles an hour. Observations for Southern Arizona, at Nogales, rain was falling, with a temperature of 81. At Tucson, it was mostly sunny, with a temperature of 88. At Yuma, it was partly sunny, with a temperature of 100. At Safford, wind was west gusting to 33 miles an hour. Observations for Southern California, it was partly sunny. It was 77 at Los Angeles Airport, 76 at San Diego, and 96 at Blythe. Regional observations, at Las Vegas, a thunderstorm was reported, with a temperature of 77. At Albuquerque, it was mostly sunny, with a temperature of 87. It was partly sunny, with a temperature of 69 at Salt Lake City, and 93 at El Paso. At Las Vegas, wind was south gusting to 41 miles an hour. Once again, at 2 p.m. in Phoenix, under partly sunny skies. The Sky Harbor temperature was 98 degrees. Here is the latest forecast. For the following area, in Arizona, Central Phoenix, issued at 11:36 a.m. Mountain Standard Time. Extreme heat watch in effect from Monday morning through Wednesday evening. Today, partly sunny. Highs 94 to 99. Southeast wind 10 to 15 miles per hour in the morning, becoming southwest 5 to 10 miles per hour in the afternoon. Tonight, partly cloudy. A slight chance of showers and thunderstorms in the evening. Lows 75 to 82. Southwest wind 4 in the evening, becoming southeast after midnight. Chance of rain 20%. Friday, partly cloudy. Highs 96 to 100. Southeast wind around 5 miles per hour in the morning, becoming southwest in the afternoon. Friday night, mostly clear in the evening, then becoming partly cloudy. Lows 76 to 83. Northwest wind around 5 miles per hour. Saturday, partly sunny. Highs 100 to 104. East wind around 5 miles per hour in the morning, becoming southwest in the afternoon. Saturday night, partly cloudy. Lows 79 to 86. Sunday, partly sunny. Highs 104 to 110. Sunday night, partly cloudy. Lows 81 to 88. Monday, partly sunny and hot. Highs 106 to 112. Monday night, mostly clear. Lows 83 to 90. Tuesday, mostly sunny and hot.
Highs 107 to 112. Tuesday night, mostly clear. Lows 84 to 91. Wednesday, partly sunny and hot. Highs 106 to 112. Here is the synopsis for Southeast California, Southwest, and South Central Arizona. Isolated showers and thunderstorms will remain possible mainly during the afternoon hours today and Friday, with the best chances across the lower Colorado River Valley. Near to below normal temperatures are forecast through Friday before heating back up over the weekend into early next week. An extreme heat watch has been issued for Maricopa and Pinal counties for next Monday through Wednesday. Extreme heat watch remains in effect from Monday morning through Wednesday evening. What? Dangerously hot conditions possible. Afternoon temperatures 106 to 112. Major heat risk. Where? Aguila Valley, Apache Junction, Gold Canyon, Cave Creek / New River, Fountain Hills, East Mesa, Gila Bend, Northwest Pinal County, Sonoran Desert, Natal Monument, Tonopah Desert, and West Pinal County. When? From Monday morning through Wednesday evening. Impacts: heat-related illnesses increase significantly during extreme heat events. Overexposure can cause heat cramps and heat exhaustion to develop and, without intervention, can lead to heat stroke. An extreme heat watch means that a period of very hot temperatures, even by local standards, may occur. Actions should be taken to lessen the impact of the extreme heat. Take extra precautions if you work or spend time outside. 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Know the signs and symptoms of heat exhaustion and heat stroke. Wear lightweight and loose-fitting clothing when possible and drink plenty of water. To reduce risk during outdoor work, the Occupational Safety and Health Administration recommends scheduling frequent rest breaks in shaded or air-conditioned environments. Anyone overcome by heat should be moved to a cool and shaded location. 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Extreme heat watch remains in effect from Monday morning through Wednesday evening. What? Dangerously hot conditions possible. Afternoon temperatures 108 to 112. Major heat risk. Where? The Phoenix metropolitan area. When? From Monday morning through Wednesday evening. Impacts: heat-related illnesses increase significantly during extreme heat events. Overexposure can cause heat cramps and heat exhaustion to develop and, without intervention, can lead to heat stroke. 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Actions should be taken to lessen the impact of the extreme heat. Take extra precautions if you work or spend time outside. 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To reduce risk during outdoor work, the Occupational Safety and Health Administration recommends scheduling frequent rest breaks in shaded or air-conditioned environments. Anyone overcome by heat should be moved to a cool and shaded location. Heat stroke is an emergency. 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The current time is 2:39 p.m. Mountain Standard Time. Here is the 2 p.m. Mountain Standard Time observation for Phoenix on Thursday, August 13th. At Sky Harbor, it was partly sunny. Visibility 10 miles. Temperature was 98 degrees, dew point 61, relative humidity 29%. Wind was variable, at 6 miles an hour.
and the pressure was 29.84 inches, and falling. Other observations for South Central Arizona, including the Greater Phoenix area, it was sunny, with a temperature of 95 at Scottsdale Airport and 97 at Chandler. It was mostly sunny.

rain was falling, with a temperature of 81. At Tucson, it was mostly sunny, with a temperature of 88. At Yuma, it was partly sunny, with a temperature of 100. At Safford, wind was west gusting to 33 miles an hour. Observations for Southern California, it was partly sunny. It was 77 at Los Angeles Airport, 76 at San Diego, and 96 at Blythe. Regional observations, at Las Vegas, a thunderstorm was reported, with a temperature of 77. At Albuquerque, it was mostly sunny, with a temperature of 87. It was partly sunny, with a temperature of 69 at Salt Lake City, and 93 at El Paso. At Las Vegas, wind was south gusting to 41 miles an hour. Once again, at 2 p.m. in Phoenix, under partly sunny skies. The Sky Harbor temperature was 98 degrees. Here is the latest forecast. For the following area, in Arizona, Central Phoenix, issued at 11:36 a.m. Mountain Standard Time. Extreme heat watch in effect from Monday morning through Wednesday evening. Today, partly sunny. Highs 94 to 99. Southeast wind 10 to 15 miles per hour in the morning, becoming southwest 5 to 10 miles per hour in the afternoon. Tonight, partly cloudy. A slight chance of showers and thunderstorms in the evening. Lows 75 to 82. Southwest wind 5 to 10 miles per hour in the evening, becoming southeast after midnight. Chance of rain 20%. Friday, partly cloudy. Highs 96 to 100. Southeast wind around 5 miles per hour in the morning, becoming southwest in the afternoon. Friday night, mostly clear in the evening, then becoming partly cloudy. Lows 76 to 83. Northwest wind around 5 miles per hour. Saturday, partly sunny. Highs 100 to 104. East wind around 5 miles per hour in the morning, becoming southwest in the afternoon. Saturday night, partly cloudy. Lows 79 to 86. Sunday, partly sunny. Highs 104 to 110. Sunday night, partly cloudy. Lows 81 to 88. Monday, partly sunny and hot. Highs 106 to 112. Monday night, mostly clear. Lows 83 to 90. Tuesday, mostly sunny and hot. Highs 107 to 112. Tuesday night, mostly clear. Lows 84 to 91. Wednesday, partly sunny and hot. Highs 106 to 112. Here is the synopsis for Southeast California, Southwest, and South Central Arizona. Isolated showers and thunderstorms will remain possible mainly during the afternoon hours today and Friday, with the best chances across the lower Colorado River Valley. Near to below normal temperatures are forecast through Friday before heating back up over the weekend into early next week. An extreme heat watch has been issued for Maricopa and Pinal counties for next Monday through Wednesday. Extreme heat watch remains in effect from Monday morning through Wednesday evening. What? Dangerously hot conditions possible. Afternoon temperatures 106 to 112. Major heat risk. Where? Aguila Valley, Apache Junction, Gold Canyon, Cave Creek / New River, Fountain Hills, East Mesa, Gila Bend, Northwest Pinal County, Sonoran Desert, Natal Monument, Tonopah Desert, and West Pinal County. When? From Monday morning through Wednesday evening. Impacts: heat-related illnesses increase significantly during extreme heat events. Overexposure can cause heat cramps and heat exhaustion to develop and, without intervention, can lead to heat stroke. An extreme heat watch means that a period of very hot temperatures, even by local standards, may occur. Actions should be taken to lessen the impact of the extreme heat. Take extra precautions if you work or spend time outside. 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Know the signs and symptoms of heat exhaustion and heat stroke. 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

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Extreme heat watch remains in effect from Monday morning through Wednesday evening. What? Dangerously hot conditions possible. Afternoon temperatures 108 to 112. Major heat risk. Where? The Phoenix metropolitan area. When? From Monday morning through Wednesday evening. Impacts. Heat-related illnesses increase significantly during extreme heat events. Overexposure can cause heat cramps and heat exhaustion to develop and, without intervention, can lead to heat stroke. 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Actions should be taken to lessen the impact of the extreme heat. 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Anyone overcome by heat should be moved to a cool and shaded location. 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The current time is 2:48 p.m. Mountain Standard Time. Here is the 2 p.m. Mountain Standard Time observation for Phoenix, on Thursday, August 13th. At Sky Harbor, it was partly sunny. Visibility 10 miles. Temperature was 98 degrees, dew point 61, relative humidity 29%. Wind was variable, at 6 miles an hour. And the pressure was 29.84 inches, and falling. Other observations for South Central Arizona including the Greater Phoenix area, it was sunny, with a temperature of 95 at Scottsdale Airport, and 97 at Chandler. It was mostly sunny, with a temperature of 93 at Buckeye, 95 at Glendale, 94 at Deer Valley, 94 at Falcon Field, and 95 at Mesa Gateway. Observations for Northern Arizona, it was mostly sunny, with a temperature of 72 at the Grand Canyon, and 77 at Cholo. It was partly sunny, with a temperature of 69 at Flagstaff, 75 at Payson, 83 at Page, and 84 at Winslow. At Kingman, it was cloudy, with a temperature of 84. At Williams, wind was west gusting to 28 miles an hour. Observations for Southern Arizona, at Nogales, rain was falling, with a temperature of 81. At Tucson, it was mostly sunny, with a temperature of 88. At Yuma, it was partly sunny, with a temperature of 100. At Safford, wind was west gusting to 33 miles an hour. Observations for Southern California, it was partly sunny. It was 77 at Los Angeles Airport, 76 at San Diego, and 96 at Blythe. Regional observations, at Las Vegas, a thunderstorm was reported, with a temperature of 77. At Albuquerque, it was mostly sunny, with a temperature of 87. It was partly sunny, with a temperature of 69 at Salt Lake City, and 93 at El Paso. At Las Vegas, wind was south gusting to 41 miles an hour. Once again, at 2 p.m. in Phoenix, under partly sunny skies. The Sky Harbor temperature was 98 degrees.
Here is the latest forecast. For the following area, in Arizona, Central Phoenix, issued at 11:36 a.m. Mountain Standard Time. Extreme heat watch in effect from Monday morning through Wednesday evening. Today, partly sunny. Highs 94 to 99. Southeast wind 10 to 15 miles per hour in the morning, becoming southwest 5 to 10 miles per hour in the afternoon. Tonight, partly cloudy. A slight chance of showers and thunderstorms in the evening. Lows 75 to 82. Southwest wind 5 to 10 miles per hour in the evening, becoming southeast after midnight. Chance of rain 20%. Friday, partly cloudy. Highs 96 to 100. Southeast wind around 5 miles per hour in the morning, becoming southwest in the afternoon. Friday night, mostly clear in the evening, then becoming partly cloudy. Lows 76 to 83. Northwest wind around 5 miles per hour. Saturday, partly sunny. Highs 100 to 104. East wind around 5 miles per hour in the morning, becoming southwest in the afternoon. Saturday night, partly cloudy. Lows 79 to 86. Sunday, partly sunny. Highs 104 to 110. Sunday night, partly cloudy. Lows 81 to 88. Monday, partly sunny and hot. Highs 106 to 112. Monday night, mostly clear. Lows 83 to 90. Tuesday, mostly sunny and hot. Highs 107 to 112. Tuesday night, mostly clear. Lows 84 to 91. Wednesday, partly sunny and hot. Highs 106 to 112. Here is the synopsis for Southeast California, Southwest, and South Central Arizona. Isolated showers and thunderstorms will remain possible mainly during the afternoon hours today and Friday, with the best chances across the lower Colorado River Valley. Near to below normal temperatures are forecast through Friday before heating back up over the weekend into early next week. An extreme heat watch has been issued for Maricopa and Pinal counties for next Monday through Wednesday. Extreme heat watch remains in effect from Monday morning through Wednesday evening. What? Dangerously hot conditions possible. Afternoon temperatures 106 to 112. Major heat risk. Where? Aguila Valley, Apache Junction, Gold Canyon, Cave Creek / New River, Fountain Hills, East Mesa, Gila Bend, Northwest Pinal County, Sonoran Desert, Natal Monument, Tonopah Desert, and West Pinal County. When? From Monday morning through Wednesday evening. Impacts: heat-related illnesses increase significantly during extreme heat events. Overexposure can cause heat cramps and heat exhaustion to develop and, without intervention, can lead to heat stroke. An extreme heat watch means that a period of very hot temperatures, even by local standards, may occur. Actions should be taken to lessen the impact of the extreme heat. Take extra precautions if you work or spend time outside. 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Know the signs and symptoms of heat exhaustion and heat stroke. Wear lightweight and loose-fitting clothing when possible and drink plenty of water. To reduce risk during outdoor work, the Occupational Safety and Health Administration recommends scheduling frequent rest breaks in shaded or air-conditioned environments. Anyone overcome by heat should be moved to a cool and shaded location. 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Extreme heat watch remains in effect from Monday morning through Wednesday evening. What? Dangerously hot conditions possible. Afternoon temperatures 108 to 112. Major heat risk. Where? The Phoenix metropolitan area. When? From Monday morning through Wednesday evening. Impacts: heat-related illnesses increase significantly during extreme heat events.
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Actions should be taken to lessen the impact of the extreme heat. 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The current time is 2:57 p.m. Mountain Standard Time. Here is the 2 p.m. Mountain Standard Time observation for Phoenix, on Thursday, August 13th. At Sky Harbor, it was partly sunny. Visibility 10 miles. Temperature was 98 degrees, dew point 61, relative humidity 29%. Wind was variable, at 6 miles an hour. And the pressure was 29.84 inches, and falling. Other observations for South Central Arizona including the Greater Phoenix area, it was sunny, with a temperature of 95 at Scottsdale Airport, and 97 at Chandler. It was mostly sunny, with a temperature of 93 at Buckeye, 95 at Glendale, 94 at Deer Valley, 94 at Falcon Field, and 95 at Mesa Gateway. Observations for Northern Arizona, it was mostly sunny, with a temperature of 72 at the Grand Canyon, and 77 at Chulo. It was partly sunny, with a temperature of 69 at Flagstaff, 75 at Payson, 83 at Page, and 84 at Winslow. At Kingman, it was cloudy, with a temperature of 84. At Williams, wind was west gusting to 28 miles an hour. Observations for Southern Arizona, at Nogales, rain was falling, with a temperature of 81. At Tucson, it was mostly sunny, with a temperature of 88. At Yuma, it was partly sunny, with a temperature of 100. At Safford, wind was west gusting to 33 miles an hour. Observations for Southern California, it was partly sunny. It was 77 at Los Angeles Airport, 76 at San Diego, and 96 at Blythe. Regional observations, at Las Vegas, a thunderstorm was reported, with a temperature of 77. At Albuquerque, it was mostly sunny, with a temperature of 87. It was partly sunny, with a temperature of 69 at Salt Lake City, and 93 at El Paso. At Las Vegas, wind was south gusting to 41 miles an hour. Once again, at 2 p.m. in Phoenix, under partly sunny skies. The Sky Harbor temperature was 98 degrees. Here is the latest forecast. For the following area, in Arizona, Central Phoenix, issued at 11:36 a.m. Mountain Standard Time. Extreme heat watch in effect from Monday morning through Wednesday evening. Today, partly sunny. Highs 94 to 99. Southeast wind 10 to 15 miles per hour in the morning, becoming southwest 5 to 10 miles per hour in the afternoon. Tonight, partly cloudy. A slight chance of showers and thunderstorms in the evening. Lows 75 to 82. Southwest wind 5 to 10 miles per hour in the evening, becoming southeast after midnight. Chance of rain 20%. Friday, partly cloudy. Highs 96 to 100. Southeast wind around 5 miles per hour in the morning, becoming southwest in the afternoon.
Friday night, mostly clear in the evening, then becoming partly cloudy. Lows 76 to 83. Northwest wind around 5 miles per hour. Saturday, partly sunny. Highs 100 to 104. East wind around 5 miles per hour in the morning, becoming southwest in the afternoon. Saturday night, partly cloudy. Lows 79 to 86. Sunday, partly sunny. Highs 104 to 110. Sunday night, partly cloudy. Lows 81 to 88. Monday, partly sunny and hot. Highs 106 to 112. Monday night, mostly clear. Lows 83 to 90. Tuesday, mostly sunny and hot. Highs 107 to 112. Tuesday night, mostly clear. Lows 84 to 91. Wednesday, partly sunny and hot. Highs 106 to 112. Here is the synopsis for Southeast California, Southwest, and South Central Arizona. Isolated showers and thunderstorms will remain possible mainly during the afternoon hours today and Friday, with the best chances across the lower Colorado River Valley. Near to below normal temperatures are forecast through Friday before heating back up over the weekend into early next week. An extreme heat watch has been issued for Maricopa and Pinal counties for next Monday through Wednesday. Extreme heat watch remains in effect from Monday morning through Wednesday evening. What? Dangerously hot conditions possible. Afternoon temperatures 106 to 112. Major heat risk. Where? Aguila Valley, Apache Junction, Gold Canyon, Cave Creek / New River, Fountain Hills, East Mesa, Gila Bend, Northwest Pinal County, Sonoran Desert, Natal Monument, Tonopah Desert, and West Pinal County. When? From Monday morning through Wednesday evening. Impacts: heat-related illnesses increase significantly during extreme heat events. Overexposure can cause heat cramps and heat exhaustion to develop and, without intervention, can lead to heat stroke. An extreme heat watch means that a period of very hot temperatures, even by local standards, may occur. Actions should be taken to lessen the impact of the extreme heat. Take extra precautions if you work or spend time outside. When possible, reschedule strenuous activities to early morning or evening. Know the signs and symptoms of heat exhaustion and heat stroke. Wear lightweight and loose-fitting clothing when possible and drink plenty of water. To reduce risk during outdoor work, the Occupational Safety and Health Administration recommends scheduling frequent rest breaks in shaded or air-conditioned environments. Anyone overcome by heat should be moved to a cool and shaded location. 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Consult county officials for more details. Extreme heat watch remains in effect from Monday morning through Wednesday evening. What? Dangerously hot conditions possible. Afternoon temperatures 108 to 112. Major heat risk. Where? The Phoenix metropolitan area. When? From Monday morning through Wednesday evening. Impacts: heat-related illnesses increase significantly during extreme heat events. Overexposure can cause heat cramps and heat exhaustion to develop and, without intervention, can lead to heat stroke. 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Actions should be taken to lessen the impact of the extreme heat. 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
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The current time is 3:05 p.m. Mountain Standard Time. Here is the latest forecast. For the following area, in Arizona, Central Phoenix, issued at 11:36 a.m. Mountain Standard Time. Extreme heat watch in effect from Monday morning through Wednesday evening. Today, partly sunny. Highs 94 to 99. Southeast wind 10 to 15 miles per hour in the morning, becoming southwest 5 to 10 miles per hour in the afternoon. Tonight, partly cloudy. A slight chance of showers and thunderstorms in the evening. Lows 75 to 82. Southwest wind 5 to 10 miles per hour in the evening, becoming southeast after midnight. Chance of rain 20%. Friday, partly cloudy. Highs 96 to 100. Southeast wind around 5 miles per hour in the morning, becoming southwest in the afternoon. Friday night, mostly clear in the evening, then becoming partly cloudy. Lows 76 to 83. Northwest wind around 5 miles per hour. Saturday, partly sunny. Highs 100 to 104. East wind around 5 miles per hour in the morning, becoming southwest in the afternoon. Saturday night, partly cloudy. Lows 79 to 86. Sunday, partly sunny. Highs 104 to 110. Sunday night, partly cloudy. Lows 81 to 88. Monday, partly sunny and hot. Highs 106 to 112. Monday night, mostly clear. Lows 83 to 90. Tuesday, mostly sunny and hot. Highs 107 to 112. Tuesday night, mostly clear. Lows 84 to 91. Wednesday, partly sunny and hot. Highs 106 to 112. Here is the synopsis for Southeast California, Southwest, and South Central Arizona. Isolated showers and thunderstorms will remain possible mainly during the afternoon hours today and Friday, with the best chances across the lower Colorado River Valley. Near to below normal temperatures are forecast through Friday before heating back up over the weekend into early next week. An extreme heat watch has been issued for Maricopa and Pinal counties for next Monday through Wednesday. Extreme heat watch remains in effect from Monday morning through Wednesday evening. What? Dangerously hot conditions possible. Afternoon temperatures 106 to 112. Major heat risk. Where? Aguila Valley, Apache Junction, Gold Canyon, Cave Creek / New River, Fountain Hills, East Mesa, Gila Bend, Northwest Pinal County, Sonoran Desert Natal Monument, Tonopah Desert, and West Pinal County. When? From Monday morning through Wednesday evening. Impacts: heat-related illnesses increase significantly during extreme heat events. Overexposure can cause heat cramps and heat exhaustion to develop and, without intervention, can lead to heat stroke. An extreme heat watch means that a period of very hot temperatures, even by local standards, may occur. Actions should be taken to lessen the impact of the extreme heat. Take extra precautions if you work or spend time outside. 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Know the signs and symptoms of heat exhaustion and heat stroke. Wear lightweight and loose-fitting clothing when possible and drink plenty of water. To reduce risk during outdoor work, the Occupational Safety and Health Administration recommends scheduling frequent rest breaks in shaded or air-conditioned environments. Anyone overcome by heat should be moved to a cool and shaded location. 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
Extreme heat watch remains in effect from Monday morning through Wednesday evening. What? Dangerously hot conditions possible. Afternoon temperatures 108 to 112. Major heat risk. Where? The Phoenix metropolitan area. When? From Monday morning through Wednesday evening. Impacts: heat-related illnesses increase significantly during extreme heat events. 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Actions should be taken to lessen the impact of the extreme heat. 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The current time is 3:12 p.m. Mountain Standard Time. Here is the 3 p.m. Mountain Standard Time observation for Phoenix on Thursday, August 13th. At Sky Harbor, it was partly sunny. Visibility 10 miles. Temperature was 98 degrees, dew point 61, relative humidity 29%. Wind was variable, at 3 miles an hour. And the pressure was 29.81 inches, and falling. Other observations for South Central Arizona, including the Greater Phoenix area: it was sunny, with a temperature of 95 at Glendale, 96 at Scottsdale Airport, 95 at Falcon Field, and 97 at Chandler. It was mostly sunny, with a temperature of 95 at Buckeye, 97 at Deer Valley, and 99 at Mesa Gateway. Observations for Northern Arizona: at the Grand Canyon, a thunderstorm was reported, with a temperature of 61. At Cholo, it was mostly sunny, with a temperature of 77. It was partly sunny, with a temperature of 72 at Flagstaff, 86 at Kingman, and 81 at Page. It was cloudy, with a temperature of 72 at Payson, and 81 at Winslow. At Flagstaff, wind was southwest gusting to 28 miles an hour. At Kingman, wind was southwest gusting to 32 miles an hour. At the Grand Canyon, wind was southeast gusting to 25 miles an hour. Observations for Southern Arizona: it was partly sunny, with a temperature of 91 at Tucson, 101 at Yuma, and 86 at Nogales. Observations for Southern California: it was partly sunny. It was 76 at Los Angeles Airport, 76 at San Diego, and 99 at Blythe. Regional observations: at Las Vegas, thunder was reported, with a temperature of 78. At Albuquerque, it was mostly sunny, with a temperature of 87. It was partly sunny, with a temperature of 74 at Salt Lake City, and 91 at El Paso. Once again, at 3 p.m. in Phoenix, under partly sunny skies. The Sky Harbor temperature was 98 degrees. Here is the latest forecast. For the following area, in Arizona, Central Phoenix, issued at 11:36 a.m. Mountain Standard Time. Extreme heat watch in effect from Monday morning through Wednesday evening. Today, partly sunny. Highs 94 to 99. Southeast wind 10 to 15 miles per hour in the morning, becoming southwest 5 to 10 miles per hour in the afternoon. Tonight, partly cloudy.
a slight chance of showers and thunderstorms in the evening. Lows 75 to 82. Southwest wind 5 to 10 miles per hour in the evening, becoming southeast after midnight. Chance of rain 20%. Friday, partly cloudy. Highs 96 to 100. Southeast wind around 5 miles per hour in the morning, becoming southwest in the afternoon. Friday night, mostly clear in the evening, then becoming partly cloudy. Lows 76 to 83. Northwest wind around 5 miles per hour. Saturday, partly sunny. Highs 100 to 104. East wind around 5 miles per hour in the morning, becoming southwest in the afternoon. Saturday night, partly cloudy. Lows 79 to 86. Sunday, partly sunny. Highs 104 to 110. Sunday night, partly cloudy. Lows 81 to 88. Monday, partly sunny and hot. Highs 106 to 112. Monday night, mostly clear. Lows 83 to 90. Tuesday, mostly sunny and hot. Highs 107 to 112. Tuesday night, mostly clear. Lows 84 to 91. Wednesday, partly sunny and hot. Highs 106 to 112. Here is the synopsis for Southeast California, Southwest, and South Central Arizona. Isolated showers and thunderstorms will remain possible mainly during the afternoon hours today and Friday, with the best chances across the lower Colorado River Valley. Near to below normal temperatures are forecast through Friday before heating back up over the weekend into early next week. An extreme heat watch has been issued for Maricopa and Pinal counties for next Monday through Wednesday. Extreme heat watch remains in effect from Monday morning through Wednesday evening. What? Dangerously hot conditions possible. Afternoon temperatures 106 to 112. Major heat risk. Where? Aguila Valley, Apache Junction, Gold Canyon, Cave Creek / New River, Fountain Hills, East Mesa, Gila Bend, Northwest Pinal County, Sonoran Desert, Natal Monument, Tonopah Desert, and West Pinal County. When? From Monday morning through Wednesday evening. Impacts: heat-related illnesses increase significantly during extreme heat events. Overexposure can cause heat cramps and heat exhaustion to develop and, without intervention, can lead to heat stroke. An extreme heat watch means that a period of very hot temperatures, even by local standards, may occur. Actions should be taken to lessen the impact of the extreme heat. Take extra precautions if you work or spend time outside. When possible, reschedule strenuous activities to early morning or evening. Know the signs and symptoms of heat exhaustion and heat stroke. Wear lightweight and loose-fitting clothing when possible and drink plenty of water. To reduce risk during outdoor work, the Occupational Safety and Health Administration recommends scheduling frequent rest breaks in shaded or air-conditioned environments. Anyone overcome by heat should be moved to a cool and shaded location. Heat stroke is an emergency. 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Consult county officials for more details. Extreme heat watch remains in effect from Monday morning through Wednesday evening. What? Dangerously hot conditions possible. Afternoon temperatures 108 to 112. Major heat risk. Where? The Phoenix metropolitan area. When? From Monday morning through Wednesday evening. Impacts: heat-related illnesses increase significantly during extreme heat events. Overexposure can cause heat cramps and heat exhaustion to develop and, without intervention, can lead to heat stroke. 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An extreme heat watch means that a period of very hot temperatures, even by local standards, may occur. Actions should be taken to lessen the impact of the extreme heat.
Take extra precautions if you work or spend time outside. 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To reduce risk during outdoor work, the Occupational Safety and Health Administration recommends scheduling frequent rest breaks in shaded or air-conditioned environments. Anyone overcome by heat should be moved to a cool and shaded location. Heat stroke is an emergency. Call 911. 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The current time is 3:21 p.m. Mountain Standard Time. Here is the 3 p.m. Mountain Standard Time observation for Phoenix on Thursday, August 13th. At Sky Harbor, it was partly sunny. Visibility 10 miles. Temperature was 98 degrees, dew point 61, relative humidity 29%. Wind was variable, at 3 miles an hour. And the pressure was 29.81 inches, and falling. Other observations for South Central Arizona including the Greater Phoenix area, it was sunny, with a temperature of 95 at Glendale, 96 at Scottsdale Airport, 95 at Falcon Field, and 97 at Chandler. It was mostly sunny, with a temperature of 95 at Buckeye, 97 at Deer Valley, and 99 at Mesa Gateway. Observations for Northern Arizona, at the Grand Canyon, a thunderstorm was reported, with a temperature of 61. At Sholo, it was mostly sunny, with a temperature of 77. It was partly sunny, with a temperature of 72 at Flagstaff, 86 at Kingman, and 81 at Page. It was cloudy, with a temperature of 72 at Payson, and 81 at Winslow. At Flagstaff, wind was southwest gusting to 28 miles an hour. At Kingman, wind was southwest gusting to 32 miles an hour. At the Grand Canyon, wind was southeast gusting to 25 miles an hour. Observations for Southern Arizona, it was partly sunny, with a temperature of 91 at Tucson, 101 at Yuma, and 86 at Nogales. Observations for Southern California, it was partly sunny. It was 76 at Los Angeles Airport, 76 at San Diego, and 99 at Blythe. Regional observations, at Las Vegas, thunder was reported, with a temperature of 78. At Albuquerque, it was mostly sunny, with a temperature of 87. It was partly sunny, with a temperature of 74 at Salt Lake City, and 91 at El Paso. Once again, at 3 p.m. in Phoenix, under partly sunny skies. The Sky Harbor temperature was 98 degrees. Here is the latest forecast. For the following area, in Arizona, Central Phoenix, issued at 11:36 a.m. Mountain Standard Time. Extreme heat watch in effect from Monday morning through Wednesday evening. Today, partly sunny. Highs 94 to 99. Southeast wind 10 to 15 miles per hour in the morning, becoming southwest 5 to 10 miles per hour in the afternoon. Tonight, partly cloudy. A slight chance of showers and thunderstorms in the evening. Lows 75 to 82. Southwest wind 5 to 10 miles per hour in the evening, becoming southeast after midnight. Chance of rain 20%. Friday, partly cloudy. Highs 96 to 100. Southeast wind around 5 miles per hour in the morning, becoming southwest in the afternoon. Friday night, mostly clear in the evening, then becoming partly cloudy. Lows 76 to 83. Northwest wind around 5 miles per hour. Saturday, partly sunny. Highs 100 to 104. East wind around 5 miles per hour in the morning, becoming southwest in the afternoon. Saturday night, partly cloudy. Lows 79 to 86. Sunday, partly sunny. Highs 104 to 110. Sunday night, partly cloudy.
lows 81 to 88. Monday, partly sunny and hot. Highs 106 to 112. Monday night, mostly clear. Lows 83 to 90. Tuesday, mostly sunny and hot. Highs 107 to 112. Tuesday night, mostly clear. Lows 84 to 91. Wednesday, partly sunny and hot. Highs 106 to 112. Here is the synopsis for Southeast California, Southwest, and South Central Arizona. Isolated showers and thunderstorms will remain possible mainly during the afternoon hours today and Friday, with the best chances across the lower Colorado River Valley. Near to below normal temperatures are forecast through Friday before heating back up over the weekend into early next week. An extreme heat watch has been issued for Maricopa and Pinal counties for next Monday through Wednesday. Extreme heat watch remains in effect from Monday morning through Wednesday evening. What? Dangerously hot conditions possible. Afternoon temperatures 106 to 112. Major heat risk. Where? Aguila Valley, Apache Junction, Gold Canyon, Cave Creek / New River, Fountain Hills, East Mesa, Gila Bend, Northwest Pinal County, Sonoran Desert, Natal Monument, Tonopah Desert, and West Pinal County. When? From Monday morning through Wednesday evening. Impacts: heat-related illnesses increase significantly during extreme heat events. Overexposure can cause heat cramps and heat exhaustion to develop and, without intervention, can lead to heat stroke. An extreme heat watch means that a period of very hot temperatures, even by local standards, may occur. Actions should be taken to lessen the impact of the extreme heat. Take extra precautions if you work or spend time outside. When possible, reschedule strenuous activities to early morning or evening. Know the signs and symptoms of heat exhaustion and heat stroke. Wear lightweight and loose-fitting clothing when possible and drink plenty of water. To reduce risk during outdoor work, the Occupational Safety and Health Administration recommends scheduling frequent rest breaks in shaded or air-conditioned environments. Anyone overcome by heat should be moved to a cool and shaded location. 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Extreme heat watch remains in effect from Monday morning through Wednesday evening. What? Dangerously hot conditions possible. Afternoon temperatures 108 to 112. Major heat risk. Where? The Phoenix metropolitan area. When? From Monday morning through Wednesday evening. Impacts: heat-related illnesses increase significantly during extreme heat events. Overexposure can cause heat cramps and heat exhaustion to develop and, without intervention, can lead to heat stroke. 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Actions should be taken to lessen the impact of the extreme heat. Take extra precautions if you work or spend time outside. 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To reduce risk during outdoor work, be scheduling frequent rest breaks in shaded or air-conditioned environments. Anyone overcome by heat should be moved to a cool and shaded location. Heat stroke is an emergency. 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The current time is 3:30 p.m. Mountain Standard Time. Here is the 3 p.m. Mountain Standard Time observation for Phoenix on Thursday, August 13th. At Sky Harbor,
It was partly sunny. Visibility 10 miles. Temperature was 98 degrees, dew point 61, relative humidity 20.

Wind was variable at 3 miles an hour. And the pressure was 29.81 inches and falling. Other observations for South Central Arizona, including the Greater Phoenix area, it was sunny, with a temperature of 95 at Glendale, 96 at Scottsdale Airport, 95 at Falcon Field, and 97 at Chandler. It was mostly sunny, with a temperature of 95 at Buckeye, 97 at Deer Valley, and 99 at Mesa Gateway. Observations for northern Arizona, at the Grand Canyon, a thunderstorm was reported, with a temperature of 61. At Cholo, it was mostly sunny, with a temperature of 77. It was partly sunny, with a temperature of 72 at Flagstaff, 86 at Kingman, and 81 at Page. It was cloudy, with a temperature of 72 at Payson, and 81 at Winslow. At Flagstaff, wind was southwest gusting to 28 miles an hour. At Kingman, wind was southwest gusting to 32 miles an hour. At the Grand Canyon, wind was southeast gusting to 25 miles an hour. Observations for southern Arizona, it was partly sunny, with a temperature of 91 at Tucson, 101 at Yuma, and 86 at Nogales. Observations for southern California, it was partly sunny. It was 76 at Los Angeles Airport, 76 at San Diego, and 99 at Blythe. Regional observations, at Las Vegas, thunder was reported, with a temperature of 78. At Albuquerque, it was mostly sunny, with a temperature of 87. It was partly sunny, with a temperature of 74 at Salt Lake City, and 91 at El Paso. Once again, at 3 p.m. in Phoenix, under partly sunny skies. The Sky Harbor temperature was 98 degrees. Here is the latest forecast. For the following area, in Arizona, Central Phoenix, issued at 11:36 a.m. Mountain Standard Time. Extreme heat watch in effect from Monday morning through Wednesday evening. Today, partly sunny. Highs 94 to 99. Southeast wind 10 to 15 miles per hour in the morning, becoming southwest 5 to 10 miles per hour in the afternoon. Tonight, partly cloudy. A slight chance of showers and thunderstorms in the evening. Lows 75 to 82. Southwest wind 5 to 10 miles per hour in the evening, becoming southeast after midnight. Chance of rain 20%. Friday, partly cloudy. Highs 96 to 100. Southeast wind around 5 miles per hour in the morning, becoming southwest in the afternoon. Friday night, mostly clear in the evening, then becoming partly cloudy. Lows 76 to 83. Northwest wind around 5 miles per hour. Saturday, partly sunny. Highs 100 to 104. East wind around 5 miles per hour in the morning, becoming southwest in the afternoon. Saturday night, partly cloudy. Lows 79 to 86. Sunday, partly sunny. Highs 104 to 110. Sunday night, partly cloudy. Lows 81 to 88. Monday, partly sunny and hot. Highs 106 to 112. Monday night, mostly clear. Lows 83 to 90. Tuesday, mostly sunny and hot. Highs 107 to 112. Tuesday night, mostly clear. Lows 84 to 91. Wednesday, partly sunny and hot. Highs 106 to 112. Here is the synopsis for Southeast California, Southwest, and South Central Arizona. Isolated showers and thunderstorms will remain possible mainly during the afternoon hours today and Friday, with the best chances across the lower Colorado River Valley. Near to below normal temperatures are forecast through Friday before heating back up over the weekend into early next week. An extreme heat watch has been issued for Maricopa and Pinal counties for next Monday through Wednesday. Extreme heat watch remains in effect from Monday morning through Wednesday evening. What? Dangerously hot conditions possible. Afternoon temperatures 106 to 112. Major heat risk. Where?
Coachella Valley, Apache Junction, Gold Canyon, Cave Creek / New River, Fountain Hills, East Mesa, Gila Bend, Northwest Pinal County, Sonoran Desert, Natal Monument, Tonopah Desert, and West Pinal County. When, from Monday morning through Wednesday evening. Impacts, heat-related illnesses increase significantly during extreme heat events. Overexposure can cause heat cramps and heat exhaustion to develop and, without intervention, can lead to heat stroke. An extreme heat watch means that a period of very hot temperatures, even by local standards, may occur. Actions should be taken to lessen the impact of the extreme heat. Take extra precautions if you work or spend time outside. When possible, reschedule strenuous activities to early morning or evening. Know the signs and symptoms of heat exhaustion and heat stroke. Wear lightweight and loose-fitting clothing when possible and drink plenty of water. 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Anyone overcome by heat should be moved to a cool and shaded location. 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Extreme heat watch remains in effect from Monday morning through Wednesday evening. What? Dangerously hot conditions possible. Afternoon temperatures 108 to 112. Major heat risk. Where? The Phoenix metropolitan area. When? From Monday morning through Wednesday evening. Impacts, heat-related illnesses increase significantly during extreme heat events. 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The current time is 3:39 p.m. Mountain Standard Time. Here is the 3 p.m. Mountain Standard Time observation for Phoenix, on Thursday, August 13th. At Sky Harbor, it was partly sunny. Visibility 10 miles. Temperature was 98 degrees, dew point 61, relative humidity 29%. Wind was variable, at 3 miles an hour. And the pressure was 29.81 inches, and falling. Other observations for South Central Arizona including the Greater Phoenix area, it was sunny, with a temperature of 95 at Glendale, 96 at Scottsdale Airport, 95 at Falcon Field, and 97 at Chandler. It was mostly sunny, with a temperature of 95 at Buckeye, 97 at Deer Valley, and 99 at Mesa Gateway. Observations for Northern Arizona, at the Grand Canyon, a thunderstorm was reported, with a temperature of 61. At Cholo, it was mostly sunny, with a temperature of 77. It was partly sunny, with a temperature of 72 at Flagstaff, 86 at Kingman, and 81 at Page. It was cloudy, with a temperature of 72 at Payson, and 81 at Winslow. At Flagstaff, wind was southwest gusting to 28 miles an hour.

It was partly sunny, with a temperature of 74 at Salt Lake City, and 91 at El Paso. Once again, at 3 p.m. in Phoenix, under partly sunny skies. The Sky Harbor temperature was 98 degrees. Here is the latest forecast. For the following area, in Arizona, Central Phoenix, issued at 11:36 a.m. Mountain Standard Time. Extreme heat watch in effect from Monday morning through Wednesday evening. Today, partly sunny. Highs 94 to 99. Southeast wind 10 to 15 miles per hour in the morning, becoming southwest 5 to 10 miles per hour in the afternoon. Tonight, partly cloudy. A slight chance of showers and thunderstorms in the evening. Lows 75 to 82. Southwest wind 5 to 10 miles per hour in the evening, becoming southeast after midnight. Chance of rain 20%. Friday, partly cloudy. Highs 96 to 100. Southeast wind around 5 miles per hour in the morning, becoming southwest in the afternoon. Friday night, mostly clear in the evening, then becoming partly cloudy. Lows 76 to 83. Northwest wind around 5 miles per hour. Saturday, partly sunny. Highs 100 to 104. East wind around 5 miles per hour in the morning, becoming southwest in the afternoon. Saturday night, partly cloudy. Lows 79 to 86. Sunday, partly sunny. Highs 104 to 110. Sunday night, partly cloudy. Lows 81 to 88. Monday, partly sunny and hot. Highs 106 to 112. Monday night, mostly clear. Lows 83 to 90. Tuesday, mostly sunny and hot. Highs 107 to 112. Tuesday night, mostly clear. Lows 84 to 91. Wednesday, partly sunny and hot. Highs 106 to 112. Here is the synopsis for Southeast California, Southwest, and South Central Arizona. Isolated showers and thunderstorms will remain possible mainly during the afternoon hours today and Friday, with the best chances across the lower Colorado River Valley. Near to below normal temperatures are forecast through Friday before heating back up over the weekend into early next week. An extreme heat watch has been issued for Maricopa and Pinal counties for next Monday through Wednesday. Extreme heat watch remains in effect from Monday morning through Wednesday evening. What? Dangerously hot conditions possible. Afternoon temperatures 106 to 112. Major heat risk. Where? Aguila Valley, Apache Junction, Gold Canyon, Cave Creek / New River, Fountain Hills, East Mesa, Gila Bend, Northwest Pinal County, Sonoran Desert, Natal Monument, Tonopah Desert, and West Pinal County. When? From Monday morning through Wednesday evening. Impacts: heat-related illnesses increase significantly during extreme heat events. Overexposure can cause heat cramps and heat exhaustion to develop and, without intervention, can lead to heat stroke. An extreme heat watch means that a period of very hot temperatures, even by local standards, may occur. Actions should be taken to lessen the impact of the extreme heat. Take extra precautions if you work or spend time outside. 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Know the signs and symptoms of heat exhaustion and heat stroke. Wear lightweight and loose-fitting clothing when possible and drink plenty of water. To reduce risk during outdoor work, the Occupational Safety and Health Administration recommends scheduling frequent rest breaks in shaded or air-conditioned environments. Anyone overcome by heat should be moved to a cool and shaded location. 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Extreme heat watch remains in effect from Monday morning through Wednesday evening. What? Dangerously hot conditions possible. Afternoon temperatures 108 to 112. Major heat risk.
where the Phoenix Metropolitan

from Monday morning through Wednesday evening. Impacts: heat-related illnesses increase significantly during extreme heat events. 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Actions should be taken to lessen the impact of the extreme heat. 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The current time is 3:48 p.m. Mountain Standard Time. Here is the 3 p.m. Mountain Standard Time observation for Phoenix on Thursday, August 13th. At Sky Harbor, it was partly sunny. Visibility 10 miles. Temperature was 98 degrees, dew point 61, relative humidity 29%. Wind was variable, at 3 miles an hour. And the pressure was 29.81 inches, and falling. Other observations for South Central Arizona, including the Greater Phoenix area: it was sunny, with a temperature of 95 at Glendale, 96 at Scottsdale Airport, 95 at Falcon Field, and 97 at Chandler. It was mostly sunny, with a temperature of 95 at Buckeye, 97 at Deer Valley, and 99 at Mesa Gateway. Observations for Northern Arizona: at the Grand Canyon, a thunderstorm was reported, with a temperature of 61. At Sholo, it was mostly sunny, with a temperature of 77. It was partly sunny, with a temperature of 72 at Flagstaff, 86 at Kingman, and 81 at Page. It was cloudy, with a temperature of 72 at Payson, and 81 at Winslow. At Flagstaff, wind was southwest gusting to 28 miles an hour. At Kingman, wind was southwest gusting to 32 miles an hour. At the Grand Canyon, wind was southeast gusting to 25 miles an hour. Observations for Southern Arizona: it was partly sunny, with a temperature of 91 at Tucson, 101 at Yuma, and 86 at Nogales. Observations for Southern California: it was partly sunny. It was 76 at Los Angeles Airport, 76 at San Diego, and 99 at Blythe. Regional observations: at Las Vegas, thunder was reported, with a temperature of 78. At Albuquerque, it was mostly sunny, with a temperature of 87. It was partly sunny, with a temperature of 74 at Salt Lake City, and 91 at El Paso. Once again, at 3 p.m. in Phoenix, under partly sunny skies. The Sky Harbor temperature was 98 degrees. Here is the latest forecast. For the following area, in Arizona, Central Phoenix, issued at 11:36 a.m. Mountain Standard Time. Extreme heat watch in effect from Monday morning through Wednesday evening. Today, partly sunny. Highs 94 to 99. Southeast wind 10 to 15 miles per hour in the morning, becoming southwest 5 to 10 miles per hour in the afternoon. Tonight, partly cloudy. A slight chance of showers and thunderstorms in the evening. Lows 75 to 82. Southwest wind 5 to 10 miles per hour in the evening, becoming southeast after midnight. Chance of rain 20%. Friday, partly cloudy. Highs 96 to 100.
southeast wind around 5 miles per hour in the morning, becoming southwest in the afternoon. Friday night, mostly clear in the evening, then becoming partly cloudy. Lows 76 to 83. Northwest wind around 5 miles per hour. Saturday, partly sunny. Highs 100 to 104. East wind around 5 miles per hour in the morning, becoming southwest in the afternoon. Saturday night, partly cloudy. Lows 79 to 86. Sunday, partly sunny. Highs 104 to 110. Sunday night, partly cloudy. Lows 81 to 88. Monday, partly sunny and hot. Highs 106 to 112. Monday night, mostly clear. Lows 83 to 90. Tuesday, mostly sunny and hot. Highs 107 to 112. Tuesday night, mostly clear. Lows 84 to 91. Wednesday, partly sunny and hot. Highs 106 to 112. Here is the synopsis for Southeast California, Southwest, and South Central Arizona. Isolated showers and thunderstorms will remain possible mainly during the afternoon hours today and Friday, with the best chances across the lower Colorado River Valley. Near to below normal temperatures are forecast through Friday before heating back up over the weekend into early next week. An extreme heat watch has been issued for Maricopa and Pinal counties for next Monday through Wednesday. Extreme heat watch remains in effect from Monday morning through Wednesday evening. What? Dangerously hot conditions possible. Afternoon temperatures 106 to 112. Major heat risk. Where? Aguila Valley, Apache Junction, Gold Canyon, Cave Creek / New River, Fountain Hills, East Mesa, Gila Bend, Northwest Pinal County, Sonoran Desert, Natal Monument, Tonopah Desert, and West Pinal County. When? From Monday morning through Wednesday evening. Impacts: heat-related illnesses increase significantly during extreme heat events. Overexposure can cause heat cramps and heat exhaustion to develop and, without intervention, can lead to heat stroke. An extreme heat watch means that a period of very hot temperatures, even by local standards, may occur. Actions should be taken to lessen the impact of the extreme heat. Take extra precautions if you work or spend time outside. 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Know the signs and symptoms of heat exhaustion and heat stroke. Wear lightweight and loose-fitting clothing when possible and drink plenty of water. 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Anyone overcome by heat should be moved to a cool and shaded location. 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Extreme heat watch remains in effect from Monday morning through Wednesday evening. What? Dangerously hot conditions possible. Afternoon temperatures 108 to 112. Major heat risk. Where? The Phoenix metropolitan area. When? From Monday morning through Wednesday evening. Impacts: heat-related illnesses increase significantly during extreme heat events. 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Actions should be taken to lessen the impact of the extreme heat. 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
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The current time is 3:56 p.m. Mountain Standard Time. Here is the 3 p.m. Mountain Standard Time observation for Phoenix on Thursday, August 13th. At Sky Harbor, it was partly sunny. Visibility 10 miles. Temperature was 98 degrees, dew point 61, relative humidity 29%. Wind was variable, at 3 miles an hour. And the pressure was 29.81 inches, and falling. Other observations for South Central Arizona including the Greater Phoenix area, it was sunny, with a temperature of 95 at Glendale, 96 at Scottsdale Airport, 95 at Falcon Field, and 97 at Chandler. It was mostly sunny, with a temperature of 95 at Buckeye, 97 at Deer Valley, and 99 at Mesa Gateway. Observations for Northern Arizona, at the Grand Canyon, a thunderstorm was reported, with a temperature of 61. At Sholo, it was mostly sunny, with a temperature of 77. It was partly sunny, with a temperature of 72 at Flagstaff, 86 at Kingman, and 81 at Page. It was cloudy, with a temperature of 72 at Payson, and 81 at Winslow. At Flagstaff, wind was southwest gusting to 28 miles an hour. At Kingman, wind was southwest gusting to 32 miles an hour. At the Grand Canyon, wind was southeast gusting to 25 miles an hour. Observations for Southern Arizona, it was partly sunny, with a temperature of 91 at Tucson, 101 at Yuma, and 86 at Nogales. Observations for Southern California, it was partly sunny. It was 76 at Los Angeles Airport, 76 at San Diego, and 99 at Blythe. Regional observations, at Las Vegas, thunder was reported, with a temperature of 78. At Albuquerque, it was mostly sunny, with a temperature of 87. It was partly sunny, with a temperature of 74 at Salt Lake City, and 91 at El Paso. Once again, at 3 p.m. in Phoenix, under partly sunny skies. The Sky Harbor temperature was 98 degrees. Here is the latest forecast. For the following area, in Arizona, Central Phoenix, issued at 11:36 a.m. Mountain Standard Time. Extreme heat watch in effect from Monday morning through Wednesday evening. Today, partly sunny. Highs 94 to 99. Southeast wind 10 to 15 miles per hour in the morning becoming southwest 5 to 10 miles per hour in the afternoon. Tonight, partly cloudy. A slight chance of showers and thunderstorms in the evening. Lows 75 to 82. Southwest wind 5 to 10 miles per hour in the evening becoming southeast after midnight. Chance of rain 20%. Friday, partly cloudy. Highs 96 to 100. Southeast wind around 5 miles per hour in the morning becoming southwest in the afternoon. Friday night, mostly clear in the evening then becoming partly cloudy. Lows 76 to 83. Northwest wind around 5 miles per hour. Saturday, partly sunny. Highs 100 to 104. East wind around 5 miles per hour in the morning becoming southwest in the afternoon. Saturday night, partly cloudy. Lows 79 to 86. Sunday, partly sunny. Highs 104 to 110. Sunday night, partly cloudy. Lows 81 to 88. Monday, partly sunny and hot. Highs 106 to 112. Monday night, mostly clear. Lows 83 to 90. Tuesday, mostly sunny and hot. Highs 107 to 112.
Tuesday night, mostly clear. Lows 84 to 91. Wednesday, partly sunny and hot. Highs 106 to 112. Here is the latest forecast. For the following area, in Arizona, Central Phoenix, issued at 4:01 p.m. Mountain Standard Time. Extreme heat watch in effect from Monday morning through Wednesday evening. Tonight, partly cloudy. A slight chance of showers and thunderstorms in the evening. Lows 75 to 82. Southwest wind 5 to 10 miles per hour in the evening, becoming southeast after midnight. Chance of rain 20%. Friday, partly cloudy. Highs 96 to 100. Southeast wind around 5 miles per hour in the morning, becoming southwest in the afternoon. Friday night, mostly clear in the evening, then becoming partly cloudy. Lows 76 to 83. Northwest wind around 5 miles per hour. Saturday, partly sunny. Highs 100 to 104. East wind around 5 miles per hour in the morning, becoming southwest in the afternoon. Saturday night, partly cloudy. Lows 79 to 86. Northwest wind around 5 miles per hour. Sunday, partly sunny. Highs 104 to 110. Sunday night, partly cloudy. Lows 81 to 88. Monday, partly sunny and hot. Highs 106 to 112. Monday night, mostly clear. Lows 83 to 90. Tuesday, mostly sunny and hot. Highs 107 to 112. Tuesday night, mostly clear. Lows 84 to 91. Wednesday, partly sunny and hot. Highs 106 to 112. Wednesday night, mostly clear with a 10% chance of showers and thunderstorms. Lows 83 to 89. Thursday, partly sunny. A 10% chance of afternoon showers and thunderstorms. Hot. Highs 105 to 111. Here is the synopsis for Southeast California, Southwest, and South Central Arizona. Isolated showers and thunderstorms will remain possible mainly during the afternoon hours today and Friday, with the best chances across the lower Colorado River Valley. Near to below normal temperatures are forecast through Friday before heating back up over the weekend into early next week. An extreme heat watch has been issued for Maricopa and Pinal counties for next Monday through Wednesday. Extreme heat watch remains in effect from Monday morning through Wednesday evening. What? Dangerously hot conditions possible. Afternoon temperatures 106 to 112. Major heat risk. Where? Aguila Valley, Apache Junction, Gold Canyon, Cave Creek / New River, Fountain Hills, East Mesa, Gila Bend, Northwest Pinal County, Sonoran Desert, Natal Monument, Tonopah Desert, and West Pinal County. When? From Monday morning through Wednesday evening. Impacts: heat-related illnesses increase significantly during extreme heat events. Overexposure can cause heat cramps and heat exhaustion to develop and, without intervention, can lead to heat stroke. An extreme heat watch means that a period of very hot temperatures, even by local standards, may occur. Actions should be taken to lessen the impact of the extreme heat. Take extra precautions if you work or spend time outside. When possible, reschedule strenuous activities to early morning or evening. Know the signs and symptoms of heat exhaustion and heat stroke. Wear lightweight and loose-fitting clothing when possible and drink plenty of water. To reduce risk during outdoor work, the Occupational Safety and Health Administration recommends scheduling frequent rest breaks in shaded or air-conditioned environments. Anyone overcome by heat should be moved to a cool and shaded location. 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Extreme heat watch remains in effect from Monday morning through Wednesday evening. What? Dangerously hot conditions possible.
Afternoon temperatures 108 to 112. Major heat risk. Where? The Phoenix metropolitan area. When? From Monday morning through Wednesday evening. Impacts. Heat-related illnesses increase significantly during extreme heat events. Overexposure can cause heat cramps and heat exhaustion to develop and, without intervention, can lead to heat stroke. 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Actions should be taken to lessen the impact of the extreme heat. 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Anyone overcome by heat should be moved to a cool and shaded location. Heat stroke is an emergency. 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The current time is 4:08 p.m. Mountain Standard Time. Here is the latest forecast. For the following area, in Arizona, Central Phoenix, issued at 4:01 p.m. Mountain Standard Time. Extreme heat watch in effect from Monday morning through Wednesday evening. Tonight, partly cloudy. A slight chance of showers and thunderstorms in the evening. Lows 75 to 82. Southwest wind 5 to 10 miles per hour in the evening becoming southeast after midnight. Chance of rain 20%. Friday, partly cloudy. Highs 96 to 100. Southeast wind around 5 miles per hour in the morning becoming southwest in the afternoon. Friday night, mostly clear in the evening then becoming partly cloudy. Lows 76 to 83. Northwest wind around 5 miles per hour. Saturday, partly sunny. Highs 100 to 104. East wind around 5 miles per hour in the morning becoming southwest in the afternoon. Saturday night, partly cloudy. Lows 79 to 86. Northwest wind around 5 miles per hour. Sunday, partly sunny. Highs 104 to 110. Sunday night, partly cloudy. Lows 81 to 88. Monday, partly sunny and hot. Highs 106 to 112. Monday night, mostly clear. Lows 83 to 90. Tuesday, mostly sunny and hot. Highs 107 to 112. Tuesday night, mostly clear. Lows 84 to 91. Wednesday, partly sunny and hot. Highs 106 to 112. Wednesday night, mostly clear with a 10% chance of showers and thunderstorms. Lows 83 to 89. Thursday, partly sunny. A 10% chance of afternoon showers and thunderstorms. Hot. Highs 105 to 111. A strong thunderstorm will impact Maricopa and Pinal counties through 4:45 p.m. Mountain Standard Time. At 4:08 p.m. Mountain Standard Time, Doppler radar was tracking a strong thunderstorm near Australia Sailport, or 23 miles southwest of Sun Lakes, moving northeast at 10 miles per hour. Hazard, wind gusts up to 40 miles per hour. Source, radar indicated. Impact, gusty winds could knock down tree limbs and blow around unsecured objects. Locations impacted include Maricopa, Australia Sailport, Mobile, and Action Village. This includes the following highways:
Arizona Route 238 between mile markers 29 and 44. Arizona Route 347 between mile markers 167 and 175. If outdoors, consider seeking shelter inside a building. Here is the synopsis for Southeast California, Southwest, and South Central Arizona. Isolated showers and thunderstorms will remain possible mainly during the afternoon hours today and Friday, with the best chances across the lower Colorado River Valley. Near to below normal temperatures are forecast through Friday before heating back up over the weekend into early next week. An extreme heat watch has been issued for Maricopa and Pinal counties for next Monday through Wednesday. Extreme heat watch remains in effect from Monday morning through Wednesday evening. What? Dangerously hot conditions possible. Afternoon temperatures 106 to 112. Major heat risk. Where? Aguila Valley, Apache Junction, Gold Canyon, Cave Creek / New River, Fountain Hills, East Mesa, Gila Bend, Northwest Pinal County, Sonoran Desert Natal Monument, Tonopah Desert, and West Pinal County. When? From Monday morning through Wednesday evening. Impacts: heat-related illnesses increase significantly during extreme heat events. Overexposure can cause heat cramps and heat exhaustion to develop and, without intervention, can lead to heat stroke. An extreme heat watch means that a period of very hot temperatures, even by local standards, may occur. Actions should be taken to lessen the impact of the extreme heat. Take extra precautions if you work or spend time outside. When possible, reschedule strenuous activities to early morning or evening. Know the signs and symptoms of heat exhaustion and heat stroke. Wear lightweight and loose-fitting clothing when possible and drink plenty of water. To reduce risk during outdoor work, the Occupational Safety and Health Administration recommends scheduling frequent rest breaks in shaded or air-conditioned environments. Anyone overcome by heat should be moved to a cool and shaded location. Heat stroke is an emergency. Cooling shelters are available. The officials for heat watch remains in effect from Monday morning through Wednesday evening. What? Dangerously hot conditions possible. Afternoon temperatures 108 to 112. Major heat risk. Where? The Phoenix metropolitan area. When? From Monday morning through Wednesday evening. Impacts: heat-related illnesses increase significantly during extreme heat events. Overexposure can cause heat cramps and heat exhaustion to develop and, without intervention, can lead to heat stroke. 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Actions should be taken to lessen the impact of the extreme heat. Take extra precautions if you work or spend time outside. 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Anyone overcome by heat should be moved to a cool and shaded location. Heat stroke is an emergency. 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The current time is 4:15 p.m. Mountain Standard Time. Here is the 4 p.m. Mountain Standard Time observation for Phoenix on Thursday, August 13th. At Sky Harbor, it was partly sunny. Visibility 10 miles. Temperature was 100 degrees, dew point 61, relative humidity 27%. Wind was northwest at 12 miles an hour. And the pressure was 29.78 inches and falling. Other observations for South Central Arizona, including the greater Phoenix area, at Falcon Field, it was sunny, with a temperature of 97.
It was mostly sunny, with a temperature of 97

at Deer Valley, 97 at Scottsdale Airport, 99 at Mesa Gateway, and 99 at Chandler. It was partly sunny, with a temperature of 97 at Buckeye, and 99 at Luke Air Force Base. At Gila Bend, thunder was reported. Observations for northern Arizona, it was mostly sunny, with a temperature of 72 at Payson, and 77 at Cholo. It was partly sunny, with a temperature of 70 at Flagstaff, 84 at Kingman, 73 at the Grand Canyon, 76 at Page, and 75 at Winslow. At Page, wind was west gusting to 32 miles an hour. Observations for southern Arizona, at Tucson, thunder was reported, with a temperature of 89. It was partly sunny, with a temperature of 81 at Nogales, and 72 at Sierra Vista. At Yuma, it was cloudy, with a temperature of 101. Observations for Southern California, it was partly sunny. It was 75 at Los Angeles Airport, 75 at San Diego, and 100 at Blythe. Regional observations, at Las Vegas, thunder was reported, with a temperature of 83. At Albuquerque, it was mostly sunny, with a temperature of 89. It was partly sunny, with a temperature of 76 at Salt Lake City, and 91 at El Paso. Once again, at 4 p.m. in Phoenix, under partly sunny skies. The Sky Harbor temperature was 100 degrees. Here is the latest forecast. For the following area, in Arizona, Central Phoenix, issued at 4:01 p.m. Mountain Standard Time. Extreme heat watch in effect from Monday morning through Wednesday evening. Tonight, partly cloudy. A slight chance of showers and thunderstorms in the evening. Lows 75 to 82. Southwest wind 5 to 10 miles per hour in the evening, becoming southeast after midnight. Chance of rain 20%. Friday, partly cloudy. Highs 96 to 100. Southeast wind around 5 miles per hour in the morning, becoming southwest in the afternoon. Friday night, mostly clear in the evening, then becoming partly cloudy. Lows 76 to 83. Northwest wind around 5 miles per hour. Saturday, partly sunny. Highs 100 to 104. East wind around 5 miles per hour in the morning, becoming southwest in the afternoon. Saturday night, partly cloudy. Lows 79 to 86. Northwest wind around 5 miles per hour. Sunday, partly sunny. Highs 104 to 110. Sunday night, partly cloudy. Lows 81 to 88. Monday, partly sunny and hot. Highs 106 to 112. Monday night, mostly clear. Lows 83 to 90. Tuesday, mostly sunny and hot. Highs 107 to 112. Tuesday night, mostly clear. Lows 84 to 91. Wednesday, partly sunny and hot. Highs 106 to 112. Wednesday night, mostly clear with a 10% chance of showers and thunderstorms. Lows 83 to 89. Thursday, partly sunny. A 10% chance of afternoon showers and thunderstorms. Hot. Highs 105 to 111. A strong thunderstorm will impact Maricopa and Pinal counties through 4:45 p.m. Mountain Standard Time. At 4:08 p.m. Mountain Standard Time, Doppler radar was tracking a strong thunderstorm near Estrella Sailport, or 23 miles southwest of some lakes, moving northeast at 10 miles per hour. Hazard, wind gusts up to 40 miles per hour. Source, radar indicated. Impact, gusty winds could knock down tree limbs and blow around unsecured objects. Locations impacted include Maricopa, Estrella Sailport, MUB include 8 between mile markers 29 and 44. Arizona Route 347 between mile markers 167 and 175. If outdoors, consider seeking shelter inside a building. Here is the synopsis for Southeast California, Southwest, and South Central Arizona.

Arizona. Isolated showers and thunderstorms will remain possible mainly during the afternoon hours today and Friday, with the best chances across the lower Colorado River Valley. Near to below normal temperatures are forecast through Friday before heating back up over the weekend into early next week. An extreme heat watch has been issued for Maricopa and Pinal counties for next Monday through Wednesday. Extreme heat watch remains in effect from Monday morning through Wednesday evening. What? Dangerously hot conditions possible. Afternoon temperatures 106 to 112. Major heat risk. Where? Aguila Valley, Apache Junction, Gold Canyon, Cave Creek / New River, Fountain Hills, East Mesa, Gila Bend, Northwest Pinal County, Sonoran Desert, Natal Monument, Tonopah Desert, and West Pinal County. When? From Monday morning through Wednesday evening. Impacts: heat-related illnesses increase significantly during extreme heat events. Overexposure can cause heat cramps and heat exhaustion to develop and, without intervention, can lead to heat stroke. An extreme heat watch means that a period of very hot temperatures, even by local standards, may occur. Actions should be taken to lessen the impact of the extreme heat. Take extra precautions if you work or spend time outside. 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Know the signs and symptoms of heat exhaustion and heat stroke. Wear lightweight and loose-fitting clothing when possible and drink plenty of water. To reduce risk during outdoor work, the Occupational Safety and Health Administration recommends scheduling frequent rest breaks in shaded or air-conditioned environments. Anyone overcome by heat should be moved to a cool and shaded location. Heat stroke is an emergency. 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Public cooling shelters are available in some areas. Consult county officials for more details. Extreme heat watch remains in effect from Monday morning through Wednesday evening. What? Dangerously hot conditions possible. Afternoon temperatures 108 to 112. Major heat risk. Where? The Phoenix metropolitan area. When? From Monday morning through Wednesday evening. Impacts: heat-related illnesses increase significantly during extreme heat events. Overexposure can cause heat cramps and heat exhaustion to develop and, without intervention, can lead to heat stroke. 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An extreme heat watch means that a period of very hot temperatures, even by local standards, may occur. Actions should be taken to lessen the impact of the extreme heat.

National Weather Service in Phoenix has issued a severe thunderstorm warning for Maricopa County in south central Arizona, Pinal County in southeastern Arizona, until 5 p.m. Mountain Standard Time. At 4:24 p.m. Mountain Standard Time, a severe thunderstorm was located over Australia Sailport, or 21 miles southwest of Sun Lakes, moving north at 15 miles per hour. Hazard, 60 miles per hour wind gusts. Source, radar indicated. Impact, expects damage to roofs, siding, and trees. Locations impacted include Australia Sailport and Mobile. This includes the following highways: Arizona Route 238 between mile markers 31 and 42. Arizona Route 347 near mile marker 183. For your protection, move to an interior room on the lowest floor of a building. Repeating, a severe thunderstorm warning has been issued until 5 p.m. Mountain Standard Time for the following counties in Arizona: Maricopa and Pinal. Extreme heat watch remains in effect from Monday morning through Wednesday evening. What? Dangerously hot conditions possible. Afternoon temperatures 106 to 112. Major heat risk. Where? Aguila Valley, Apache Junction, Gold Canyon, Cave Creek / New River, Fountain Hills, East Mesa, Gila Bend, Northwest Pinal County, Sonoran Desert, Natal Monument, Tonopah Desert, and West Pinal County. When? From Monday morning through Wednesday evening. Impacts: heat-related illnesses increase significantly during extreme heat events. Overexposure can cause heat cramps and heat exhaustion to develop and, without intervention, can lead to heat stroke. An extreme heat watch means that a period of very hot temperatures, even by local standards, may occur. Actions should be taken to lessen the impact of the extreme heat. Take extra precautions if you work or spend time outside. 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Know the signs and symptoms of heat exhaustion and heat stroke. Wear lightweight and loose-fitting clothing when possible and drink plenty of water. To reduce risk during outdoor work, the Occupational Safety and Health Administration recommends scheduling frequent rest breaks in shaded or air-conditioned environments. Anyone overcome by heat should be moved to a cool and shaded location. 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Extreme heat watch remains in effect from Monday morning through Wednesday evening. What? Dangerously hot conditions possible. Afternoon temperatures 108 to 112. Major heat risk. Where? The Phoenix metropolitan area. When? From Monday morning through Wednesday evening. Impacts: heat-related illnesses increase significantly during extreme heat events. 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Actions should be taken to lessen the impact of the extreme heat. 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The current time is 4:30 p.m. Mountain Standard Time.
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Here is the 4 p.m. Mountain Standard Time observation for Phoenix on Thursday, August 13th. At Sky Harbor, it was partly sunny. Visibility 10 miles. Temperature was 100 degrees, dew point 61, relative humidity 27%. Wind was northwest at 12 miles an hour. And the pressure was 29.78 inches and falling. Other observations for South Central Arizona, including the Greater Phoenix area, at Falcon Field, it was sunny, with a temperature of 97. It was mostly sunny, with a temperature of 97 at Deer Valley, 97 at Scottsdale Airport, 99 at Mesa Gateway, and 99 at Chandler. It was partly sunny, with a temperature of 97 at Buckeye, and 99 at Luke Air Force Base. Once again, at 4 p.m. in Phoenix, under partly sunny skies. The Sky Harbor temperature was 100 degrees. The National Weather Service in Phoenix has issued a severe thunderstorm warning for Maricopa County in South Central Arizona, Pinal County in Southeastern Arizona, until 5 p.m. Mountain Standard Time. At 4:24 p.m. Mountain Standard Time, a severe thunderstorm was located over Australia Sailport, or 21 miles southwest of some lakes, moving north at 15 miles per hour. Hazard, 60 miles per hour wind gusts. Source, radar indicated. Impact, expects damage to roofs, siding, and trees. Locations impacted include Australia Sailport and Mobile. This includes the following highways: Arizona Route 238 between mile markers 31 and 42. Arizona Route 347 near mile marker 183. For your protection, move to an interior room on the lowest floor of a building. Repeating, a severe thunderstorm warning has been issued until 5 p.m. Mountain Standard Time for the following counties in Arizona: Maricopa and Pinal. A strong thunderstorm will impact Maricopa and Pinal counties through 4:45 p.m. Mountain Standard Time. At 4:08 p.m. Mountain Standard Time, Doppler radar was tracking a strong thunderstorm near Australia Sailport, or 23 miles southwest of some lakes, moving northeast at 10 miles per hour. Hazard, wind gusts up to 40 miles per hour. Source, radar indicated. Impact, gusty winds could knock down tree limbs and blow around unsecured objects. Locations impacted include Maricopa, Australia Sailport, Mobile, and Action Village. This includes Route 347 between mile markers 167 and 175. If outdoors, consider seeking shelter inside a building. Extreme heat watch remains in effect from Monday morning through Wednesday evening. What? Dangerously hot conditions possible. Afternoon temperatures 106 to 112. Major heat risk. Where? Aguila Valley, Apache Junction, Gold Canyon, Cave Creek / New River, Fountain Hills, East Mesa, Gila Bend, Northwest Pinal County, Sonoran Desert National Monument, Tonopah Desert, and West Pinal County. When? From Monday morning through Wednesday evening. Impacts, heat-related illnesses increase significantly during extreme heat events. Overexposure can cause heat cramps and heat exhaustion to develop and, without intervention, can lead to heat stroke. An extreme heat watch means that a period of very hot temperatures, even by local standards, may occur. Actions should be taken to lessen the impact of the extreme heat. Take extra precautions if you work or spend time outside. 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Wear lightweight and loose-fitting clothing when possible and drink plenty of water. 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
Consult county officials for more details. Extreme heat watch remains in effect from Monday morning through Wednesday evening. What? Dangerously hot conditions possible. Afternoon temperatures 108 to 112. Major heat risk. Where? The Phoenix metropolitan area. When? From Monday morning through Wednesday evening. Impacts. Heat-related illnesses increase significantly during extreme heat events. 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Actions should be taken to lessen the impact of the extreme heat. 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

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The current time is 4:37 p.m. Mountain Standard Time. 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Here is the 4 p.m. Mountain Standard Time observation for Phoenix on Thursday, August 13th. At Sky Harbor, it was partly sunny. Visibility 10 miles. Temperature was 100 degrees, dew point 61, relative humidity 27%. Wind was northwest, at 12 miles an hour. And the pressure was 29.78 inches, and falling. Other observations for South Central Arizona, including the Greater Phoenix area, at Falcon Field, it was sunny, with a temperature of 97. It was mostly sunny, with a temperature of 97 at Deer Valley, 97 at Scottsdale Airport, 99 at Mesa Gateway, and 99 at Chandler. It was partly sunny, with a temperature of 97 at Buckeye, and 99 at Luke Air Force Base. Once again, at 4 p.m. in Phoenix, under partly sunny skies. The Sky Harbor temperature was 100 degrees. The National Weather Service in Phoenix has issued a severe thunderstorm warning for Maricopa County in South Central Arizona, Pinal County in Southeastern Arizona, until 5 p.m. Mountain Standard Time. At 4:24 p.m. Mountain Standard Time, a severe thunderstorm was located over Australia Sailport, or 21 miles southwest of some lakes, moving north at 15 miles per hour. Hazard, 60 miles per hour wind gusts. Source, radar indicated. Impact, expects damage to roofs, siding, and trees. Locations impacted include Australia Sailport and Mobile. This includes the following highways: Arizona Route 238 between mile markers 31 and 42. Arizona Route 347 near mile marker 183. For your protection, move to an interior room on the lowest floor of a building. Repeating, a severe thunderstorm warning has been issued until 5 p.m. Mountain Standard Time for the following counties in Arizona: Maricopa and Pinal. A strong thunderstorm will impact Maricopa and Pinal counties through 4:45 p.m. Mountain Standard Time. At 4:08 p.m. Mountain Standard Time, Doppler radar was tracking a strong thunderstorm near Australia Sailport, or 23 miles southwest of some lakes, moving northeast at 10 miles per hour. Hazard, wind gusts up to 40 miles per hour. Source, radar indicated. Impact, gusty winds could knock down tree limbs and blow around unsecured objects. Locations impacted include Maricopa, Australia Sailport, Mobile, and Action Village. This includes the following highways: Arizona Route 238 between mile markers 29 and 44. Arizona Route 347 between mile markers 167 and 175. If outdoors, consider seeking shelter inside a building. Extreme heat watch remains in effect from Monday morning through Wednesday evening. What? Dangerously hot conditions possible. Afternoon temperatures 106 to 112. Major heat risk. Where? Aguila Valley, Apache Junction, Gold Canyon, Cave Creek / New River, Fountain Hills, East Mesa, Gila Bend, Northwest Pinal County, Sonoran Desert, Natal Monument, Tonopah Desert, and West Pinal County. When? From Monday morning through Wednesday evening. Impacts, heat-related illnesses increase significantly during extreme heat events. Overexposure can cause heat cramps and heat exhaustion to develop.

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Anyone overcome by heat should be moved to a cool and shaded location. 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Consult county officials for more details. Extreme heat watch remains in effect from Monday morning through Wednesday evening. What? Dangerously hot conditions possible. Afternoon temperatures 108 to 112. A severe thunderstorm warning remains in effect until 5 p.m. Mountain Standard Time for Maricopa and Pinal counties. At 4:42 p.m. Mountain Standard Time, a severe thunderstorm was located near Australia Sailport, or 18 miles southeast of Avondale, moving north at 15 miles per hour. Hazard, 60 miles per hour wind gusts. Source, radar indicated. Impact, expects damage to roofs, siding, and trees. Locations impacted include Australia Sailport. This includes Arizona Route 238 between mile markers 35 and 41. For your protection, move to an interior room on the lowest floor of a building. Repeating, a severe thunderstorm warning remains in effect until 5 p.m. Mountain Standard Time for the following counties, in Arizona, Maricopa and Pinal. Extreme heat watch remains in effect from Monday morning through Wednesday evening. What? Dangerously hot condition 108

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Actions should be taken to lessen the impact of the extreme heat. 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Anyone overcome by heat should be moved to a cool and shaded location. 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The current time is 4:45 p.m. Mountain Standard Time. 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Here is the 4 p.m. Mountain Standard Time observation for Phoenix on Thursday, August 13th. At Sky Harbor, it was partly sunny. Visibility 10 miles. Temperature was 100 degrees, dew point 61, relative humidity 27%. Wind was northwest, at 12 miles an hour. And the pressure was 29.78 inches, and falling. Other observations for South Central Arizona, including the Greater Phoenix area, at Falcon Field, it was sunny, with a temperature of 97. It was mostly sunny, with a temperature of 97 at Deer Valley, 97 at Scottsdale Airport, 99 at Mesa Gateway, and 99 at Chandler. It was partly sunny, with a temperature of 97 at Buckeye, and 99 at Luke Air Force Base. Once again, at 4 p.m. in Phoenix, under partly sunny skies. The Sky Harbor temperature was 100 degrees. Flood advisory in effect until 7:45 p.m. Mountain Standard Time this evening. What flooding caused by excessive rainfall is expected? Where? Maricopa County in South Central Arizona. When? Until 7:45 p.m. Mountain Standard Time. Impacts, minor flooding in low-lying and poor drainage areas. Additional details, at 4:40 p.m. Mountain Standard Time, Doppler radar indicated heavy rain due to thunderstorms. Minor flooding is ongoing or expected to begin shortly in the advisory area. Between 1 and 1.5 inches of rain have fallen. Additional rainfall amounts up to 0.25 inches are expected over the area. This additional rain will result in minor flooding. Some locations that will experience flooding include Gila Bend and Gila Bend Auxiliary Field. http://www.weather.gov/safety/flood turnaround. Don't drown when encountering flooded roads. Most flood deaths occur in vehicles. Be aware of your surroundings and do not drive on flooded roads. Please report observed flooding to local emergency services or law enforcement and request they pass this information to the National Weather Service when you can do so safely. A severe thunderstorm warning remains in effect until 5 p.m. Mountain Standard Time for Maricopa and Pinal counties. At 4:42 p.m. Mountain Standard Time, a severe thunderstorm was located near Australia Sailport, or 18 miles southeast of Avondale, moving north at 15 miles per hour. Gusts. Source, radar indicated. Impact, expects damage to roofs, siding, and trees. Locations impacted include Australia Sailport. This includes Arizona Route 238 between mile markers 35 and 41. For your protection, move to an interior room on the lowest floor of a building. Repeating, a severe thunderstorm warning remains in effect until 5 p.m.

Mountain Standard Time for the following counties in Arizona, Maricopa and Pinal. A strong thunderstorm will impact Maricopa County through 5:15 p.m. Mountain Standard Time. At 4:46 p.m. Mountain Standard Time, Doppler radar was tracking a strong thunderstorm near Painted Rock Dam, or 16 miles north of Gila Bend, moving north at 15 miles per hour. Hazard, wind gusts up to 50 miles per hour. Source, radar indicated. Impact, gusty winds could knock down tree limbs and blow around unsecured objects. Locations impacted include Palo Verde, Painted Rock Dam, Joseipa, and Arlington. This includes Arizona Route 85 between mile markers 136 and 149. If outdoors, consider seeking shelter inside a building. Extreme heat watch remains in effect from Monday morning through Wednesday evening. What? Dangerously hot conditions possible. Afternoon temperatures 106 to 112. Major heat risk. Where? Aguila Valley, Apache Junction, Gold Canyon, Cave Creek / New River, Fountain Hills, East Mesa, Gila Bend, Northwest Pinal County, Sonoran Desert, Natal Monument, Tonopah Desert, and West Pinal County. When? From Monday morning through Wednesday evening. Impacts, heat-related illnesses increase significantly during extreme heat events. Overexposure can cause heat cramps and heat exhaustion to develop and, without intervention, can lead to heat stroke. An extreme heat watch means that a period of very hot temperatures, even by local standards, may occur. Actions should be taken to lessen the impact of the extreme heat. Take extra precautions if you work or spend time outside. 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Know the signs and symptoms of heat exhaustion and heat stroke. 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Extreme heat watch remains in effect from Monday morning through Wednesday evening. What? Dangerously hot conditions possible. Afternoon temperatures 108 to 112. Major heat risk. Where? The Phoenix metropolitan area. When? From Monday morning through Wednesday evening. Impacts, heat-related illnesses increase significantly during extreme heat events. 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Actions should be taken to lessen the impact of the extreme heat. 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The current time is 4:53 p.m. Mountain Standard Time. 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Here is the 4 p.m. Mountain Standard Time observation for Phoenix on Thursday, August 13th. At Sky Harbor, it was partly sunny. Visibility 10 miles.
temperature was 100 degrees, dew point 61, relative humidity 27%. Wind was northwest, at 12 miles an hour. And the pressure was 29.78 inches, and falling. Other observations for South Central Arizona, including the Greater Phoenix area, at Falcon Field, it was sunny, with a temperature of 97. It was mostly sunny, with a temperature of 97 at Deer Valley, 97 at Scottsdale Airport, 99 at Mesa Gateway, and 99 at Chandler. It was partly sunny, with a temperature of 97 at Buckeye, and 99 at Luke Air Force Base. Once again, at 4 p.m. in Phoenix, under partly sunny skies. The Sky Harbor temperature was 100 degrees. Flood advisory in effect until 7:45 p.m. Mountain Standard Time this evening. What flooding caused by excessive rainfall is expected? Where? Maricopa County in South Central Arizona. When? Until 7:45 p.m. Mountain Standard Time. Impacts: minor flooding in low-lying and poor drainage areas. Additional details: at 4:40 p.m. Mountain Standard Time, Doppler radar indicated heavy rain due to thunderstorms. Minor flooding is ongoing or expected to begin shortly in the advisory area. Between 1 and 1.5 inches of rain have fallen. Additional rainfall amounts up to 0.25 inches are expected over the area. This additional rain will result in minor flooding. Some locations that will experience flooding include Gila Bend and Gila Bend Auxiliary Field. http://www.weather.gov/safety/flood-turnaround. Don't drown when encountering flooded roads. Most flood deaths occur in vehicles. Be aware of your surroundings and do not drive on flooded roads. Please report observed flooding to local emergency services or law enforcement and request they pass this information to the National Weather Service when you can do so safely. A severe thunderstorm warning remains in effect. The severe thunderstorm warning for Maricopa and Pinal counties will expire at 5 p.m. Mountain Standard Time. The storm which prompted the warning has weakened below severe limits and has exited the warned area. Therefore, the warning will be allowed to expire. Repeating, the severe thunderstorm warning has been allowed to expire for the following counties in Arizona, Maricopa and Pinal. A strong thunderstorm will impact Maricopa and Pinal counties through 5:30 p.m. Mountain Standard Time. At 4:54 p.m. Mountain Standard Time, Doppler radar was tracking a strong thunderstorm 8 miles southwest of South Mountain Park, or 13 miles south of Levine, moving north at 15 miles per hour. Hazard: wind gusts up to 40 miles per hour. Source: radar indicated. Impact: gusty winds could knock down tree limbs and blow around unsecured objects. Locations impacted include South Mountain Park and Kamatki. If outdoors, consider seeking shelter inside a building. Extreme heat watch remains in effect from Monday morning through Wednesday evening. What? Dangerously hot conditions possible. Afternoon temperatures 106 to 112. Major heat risk. Where? Aguila Valley, Apache Junction, Gold Canyon, Cave Creek / New River, Fountain Hills, East Mesa, Gila Bend, Northwest Pinal County, Sonoran Desert Natal Monument, Tonopah Desert, and West Pinal County. When? From Monday morning through Wednesday evening. Impacts: heat-related illnesses. Overexposure can cause heat cramps and heat exhaustion to develop and, without intervention, can lead to heat stroke. An extreme heat watch means that a period of very hot temperatures, even by local standards, may occur. Actions should be taken to lessen the impact of the extreme heat. 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

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Extreme heat watch remains in effect from Monday morning through Wednesday evening. What? Dangerously hot conditions possible. Afternoon temperatures 108 to 112. Major heat risk. Where? The Phoenix metropolitan area. When? From Monday morning through Wednesday evening. Impacts: heat-related illnesses increase significantly during extreme heat events. 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Actions should be taken to lessen the impact of the extreme heat. 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The current time is 5:01 p.m. Mountain Standard Time. 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Flood advisory in effect until 7:45 p.m. Mountain Standard Time this evening. What? Flooding caused by excessive rainfall is expected. Where? Maricopa County in South Central Arizona. When? Until 7:45 p.m. Mountain Standard Time. Impacts: minor flooding in low-lying and poor drainage areas. Additional details: at 4:40 p.m. Mountain Standard Time, Doppler radar indicated heavy rain due to thunderstorms. Minor flooding is ongoing or expected to begin shortly in the advisory area. Between 1 and 1.5 inches of rain have fallen. Additional rainfall amounts up to 0.25 inches are expected over the area. This additional rain will result in minor flooding. Some locations that will experience flooding include Gila Bend and Gila Bend Auxiliary Field. http://www.weather.gov/safety/flood turnaround. Don't drown when encountering flooded roads. Most flood deaths occur in vehicles. Be aware of your surroundings and do not drive on flooded roads. Please report observed flooding to local emergency services or law enforcement and request they pass this information to the National Weather Service when you can do so safely. The severe thunderstorm warning for Maricopa and Pinal counties will expire at 5 p.m. Mountain Standard Time. The storm which prompted the warning has weakened below severe limits and has exited the warned area. Therefore, the warning will be allowed to expire. Repeating, the severe thunderstorm warning has been allowed to expire for the following counties in Arizona, Maricopa and Pinal. A strong thunderstorm will impact Maricopa County through 5:15 p.m. Mountain Standard Time. At 4:46 p.m. Mountain Standard Time, Doppler radar was tracking a strong thunderstorm near Painted Rock Dam, or 16 miles north of Gila Bend, moving north at 15 miles per hour. Hazard: wind gusts up to 50 miles per hour. Source: radar indicated. Impact: gusty winds could knock down tree limbs and blow around unsecured objects. Locations impacted include Palo Verde, Painted Rock Dam, Hacienda, and Arlington. This includes Arizona Route 85 between mile markers 136